Northwest 5 feet at 7 seconds and south 2 feet at 17 seconds Wednesday night. Northwest wind 5 to 10 knots, seas 4 to 5 feet. Wave detail. Northwest 4 feet at 7 seconds and south 2 feet at 15 seconds. The coastal waters forecast from Point Arena to Point Reyes 10 to 60 nautical miles offshore. Tonight, northwest wind 10 to 15 knots, rising to 15 to 20 knots after midnight. Seas 6 to 7 feet, wave detail. Northwest 7 feet at 7 seconds and south 3 feet at 17 seconds Wednesday. Northwest wind 10 to 15 knots, seas 6 to 7 feet, wave detail. Northwest 7 feet at 7 seconds and south 3 feet at 16 seconds Wednesday night. Northwest wind 10 to 15 knots, seas around 6 feet, wave detail. Northwest 6 feet at 6 seconds and south 2 feet at 15 seconds. San Francisco Bar forecast. In the deep water channel, mixed seas of 5 to 7 feet at 17 seconds. Across the bar, swell can be more than twice as high across the bar than surrounding waters. Waves are also more prone to break, particularly during strong ebb currents. Maximum ebb current of 3.6 knots at 6:35 p.m. Tuesday and 1.2 knots at 8:00 a.m. Wednesday. The coastal waters forecast from Point Pinos to Point Piedras Blancas out to 10 nautical miles. Tonight, northwest wind 15 to 20 knots, becoming north 5 to 10 knots, seas 5 to 7 feet, wave detail. Northwest 6 feet at 8 seconds and south 2 feet at 17 seconds Wednesday. Northwest wind 5 to 10 knots, seas 4 to 5 feet, wave detail. Northwest 5 feet at 7 seconds and south 2 feet at 16 seconds Wednesday night. Northwest wind 10 to 15 knots, becoming north 5 to 10 knots after midnight. Seas 4 to 5 feet, wave detail. Northwest 4 feet at 8 seconds and south 2 feet at 15 seconds. The coastal waters forecast from Pigeon Point to Point Pinos 10 to 60 nautical miles offshore. Tonight, northwest wind 15 to 20 knots, easing to 5 to 10 knots, seas 6 to 7 feet, wave detail. Northwest 7 feet at 8 seconds and south 3 feet at 17 seconds Wednesday. Northwest wind 5 to 10 knots, seas 5 to 6 feet, wave detail. Northwest 5 feet at 8 seconds and south 3 feet at 16 seconds Wednesday night. Northwest wind 5 to 10 knots, seas 5 to 6 feet, wave detail. Northwest 5 feet at 7 seconds and south 3 feet at 15 seconds. The offshore waters forecast for the following marine location: Point Arena to Pigeon Point between 60 nautical miles and 150 nautical miles offshore. Issued at 2:25 p.m. Pacific Daylight Time. Tonight, north winds 10 to 15 knots, increasing to 15 to 20 knots. Seas 6 to 8 feet. Wednesday, north winds 10 to 20 knots. Seas 6 to 7 feet. Wednesday night, north winds 10 to 15 knots. Seas 6 to 7 feet. Thursday, north winds 5 to 15 knots. Seas 6 to 7 feet. Thursday night, north winds 10 to 20 knots. Seas 5 to 6 feet. Friday, north winds 10 to 20 knots. Seas 5 to 6 feet. Friday night, north winds 15 to 20 knots. Seas 5 to 7 feet. Saturday, north winds 15 to 25 knots. Seas 6 to 8 feet. Saturday night, north winds 20 to 25 knots. Seas 8 to 10 feet. Sun, north to northwest winds 15 to 20 knots. Seas 9 to 10 feet. Sunday night, northwest winds 10 to 20 knots, becoming west to northwest 10 to 15 knots. Seas 8 to 9 feet. The offshore waters forecast for the following marine location: Pigeon Point to Point Piedras Blancas between 60 nautical miles and 150 nautical miles offshore. Issued at 2:25 p.m. Pacific Daylight Time. Tonight, north winds 10 to 15 knots, becoming 10 to 20 knots. Seas 7 to 8 feet. Wednesday, north winds 10 to 15 knots. Seas 6 to 7 feet. Wednesday night, north winds 10 to 15 knots. Seas 6 to 7 feet. Thursday.

winds 10 to 15 knots, diminishing to 5 to 10 knots. Seas 5 to 7 feet. Thursday night, north winds 10 to 15 knots. Seas 5 to 6 feet. Friday, north winds 5 to 15 knots. Seas 5 to 6 feet. Friday night, north winds 10 to 20 knots. Seas 5 to 7 feet. Saturday, north winds 15 to 25 knots. Seas 5 to 8 feet. Saturday night, north winds 15 to 25 knots. Seas 7 to 9 feet. Sun, north to northwest winds 15 to 20 knots. Seas 8 to 10 feet. Sunday night, northwest winds 10 to 20 knots. Seas 8 to 9 feet. The coastal waters forecast from Point Reyes to Pigeon Point out to 10 nautical miles. For tonight, northwest wind 10 to 15 knots, easing to around 5 knots. Seas 4 to 5 feet. Wave detail, northwest 5 feet at 7 seconds and southwest 2 feet at 17 seconds. For Wednesday, west wind around 5 knots. Seas 3 to 5 feet. Wave detail, northwest 4 feet at 7 seconds and southwest 2 feet at 17 seconds. For Wednesday night, northwest wind around 5 knots. Seas 3 to 4 feet. Wave detail, northwest 4 feet at 7 seconds and south 2 feet at 15 seconds. The coastal waters forecast from Pigeon Point to Point Pinos out to 10 nautical miles. Small craft advisory in effect until 9 p.m. Pacific Daylight Time this evening. For tonight, northwest wind 15 to 20 knots with gusts up to 30 knots, becoming north 5 to 10 knots. Seas 4 to 6 feet. Wave detail, northwest 6 feet at 8 seconds and south 2 feet at 17 seconds. For Wednesday, north wind around 5 knots, backing to northwest in the afternoon. Seas 4 to 5 feet. Wave detail, northwest 4 feet at 7 seconds and south 2 feet at 16 seconds. For Wednesday night, north wind 5 to 10 knots. Seas 4 to 5 feet. Wave detail, northwest 4 feet at 8 seconds and south 2 feet at 15 seconds. Sunrise, sunset, and tidal information for the San Francisco Bay Area for Tuesday, October 13th. The sunset tonight, 6:35 p.m. The sunrise tomorrow, 7:17 a.m. The sunset tomorrow, 6:33 p.m. Tidal data at the Golden Gate for the afternoon and evening hours today and the morning hours of tomorrow. High tide, 1:14 p.m. at 5.90 feet. Low tide, 08:01 p.m. at minus 05 feet. High tide, 3:19 a.m. at 4.51 feet. Low tide, 7:44 a.m. at 3.14 feet. Here are the buoy observations for 5 p.m. Pacific Daylight Time. An offshore buoy 6, winds south at 14 knots, water temperature 66, pressure 1,022.5 millibars. An offshore buoy 59, winds northeast at 8 knots, water temperature 65, pressure 1,024.7 millibars. At buoy 14 near Point Arena, winds northwest at 12 knots, water temperature 56, pressure 1,020.0 millibars. At buoy 13 near Bodega Bay, winds northwest at 12 knots, pressure 1,018.9 millibars. At Point Reyes Wave Rider buoy, water temperature 61, seas 6 feet every 13 seconds. At San Francisco Bar buoy, water temperature 61, seas 5 feet every 14 seconds. At San Francisco buoy, winds northwest at 14 knots, water temperature 60, pressure 1,018.0 millibars. At Half Moon Bay buoy, winds northwest 14 knots, water temperature 65, pressure 1,018.3 millibars, seas 4 feet every 11 seconds. At Monterey buoy, winds northwest at 60 knots, water temperature 63, pressure 1,017.2 millibars. At Pointer, Wave Rider buoy, water temperature 65, seas 8 feet every 15 seconds. At Cape San Martin buoy, winds northwest at 12 knots, water temperature 64, pressure

late this evening and overnight. For Wednesday, southwest wind around 5 knots, rising to 5 to 10 knots in the afternoon. For Wednesday night, southwest wind around 5 knots. The marine forecast for Monterey Bay. Small craft advisory in effect until 9 p.m. Pacific Daylight Time this evening. For tonight, northwest wind 10 to 15 knots with gusts up to 30 knots, becoming northeast 5 to 10 knots after midnight. Seas 3 to 5 feet. Wave detail, northwest 4 feet at 7 seconds and south 2 feet at 17 seconds. For Wednesday, northeast wind around 5 knots, backing to west in the afternoon. Seas 3 to 4 feet. Wave detail, northwest 3 feet at 7 seconds and south 2 feet at 16 seconds. For Wednesday night, southwest wind around 5 knots, backing to northeast after midnight. Seas 3 to 4 feet. Wave detail, northwest 3 feet at 7 seconds. The coastal waters forecast from Point Arena to Point Reyes out to 10 nautical miles. Tonight, northwest wind 10 to 15 knots, easing to 5 to 10 knots after midnight. Seas 5 to 6 feet. Wave detail, northwest 5 feet at 7 seconds and south 2 feet at 17 seconds Wednesday. Northwest wind around 5 knots, seas 4 to 6 feet. Wave detail, northwest 5 feet at 7 seconds and south 2 feet at 17 seconds Wednesday night. Northwest wind 5 to 10 knots, seas 4 to 5 feet. Wave detail, northwest 4 feet at 7 seconds and south 2 feet at 15 seconds. The coastal waters forecast from Point Arena to Point Reyes 10 to 60 nautical miles offshore. Tonight, northwest wind 10 to 15 knots, rising to 15 to 20 knots after midnight. Seas 6 to 7 feet. Wave detail, northwest 7 feet at 7 seconds and south 3 feet at 17 seconds Wednesday. Northwest wind 10 to 15 knots, seas 6 to 7 feet. Wave detail, northwest 7 feet at 7 seconds and south 3 feet at 16 seconds Wednesday night. Northwest wind 10 to 15 knots, seas around 6 feet. Wave detail, northwest 6 feet at 6 seconds and south 2 feet at 15 seconds. San Francisco Bar forecast. In the deep water channel, mixed seas of 5 to 7 feet at 17 seconds. Across the bar, swell can be more than twice as high across the bar than surrounding waters. Waves are also more prone to break, particularly during strong ebb currents. Maximum ebb current of 3.6 knots at 6:35 p.m. Tuesday and 1.2 knots at 8:00 a.m. Wednesday. The coastal waters forecast from Point Pinos to Point Piedras Blancas out to 10 nautical miles. Tonight, northwest wind 15 to 20 knots, becoming north 5 to 10 knots, seas 5 to 7 feet. Wave detail, northwest 6 feet at 8 seconds and south 2 feet at 17 seconds Wednesday. Northwest wind 5 to 10 knots, seas 4 to 5 feet. Wave detail, northwest 5 feet at 7 seconds and south 2 feet at 16 seconds Wednesday night. Northwest wind 10 to 15 knots, becoming north 5 to 10 knots after midnight. Seas 4 to 5 feet. Wave detail, northwest 4 feet at 8 seconds and south 2 feet at 15 seconds. The coastal waters forecast from Pigeon Point to Point Pinos 10 to 60 nautical miles offshore. Tonight, northwest wind 15 to 20 knots, easing to 5 to 10 knots, seas 6 to 7 feet. Wave detail, northwest 7 feet at 8 seconds and south 3 feet at 17 seconds Wednesday. Northwest wind 5 to 10 knots, seas 5 to 6 feet. Wave detail, northwest 5 feet at 8 seconds and south 3 feet at 16 seconds Wednesday night. Northwest wind 5 to 10 knots, seas 5 to 6 feet. Wave detail, northwest 5 feet at 7 seconds and south 3 feet at 15 seconds. The offshore waters forecast for the following marine location: Point Arena to Pigeon Point between 60 nautical miles and 150 nautical miles offshore. Issued at 2:25 p.m. Pacific Daylight Time. Tonight, north winds 10 to 15 knots, increasing to 15 to 20 knots. Seas 6 to 8 feet. Wednesday, north winds 10 to 20 knots. Seas 6 to 7 feet. Wednesday night, north winds 10 to 15 knots. Seas 6 to

7 feet. Thursday, north winds 5 to 15 knots. Seas 6 to 7 feet. Thursday night, north winds 10 to 20 knots. Seas 5 to 6 feet. Friday, north winds 10 to 20 knots. Seas 5 to 6 feet. Friday night, north winds 15 to 20 knots. Seas 5 to 7 feet. Saturday, north winds 15 to 25 knots. Seas 6 to 8 feet. Saturday night, north winds 20 to 25 knots. Seas 8 to 10 feet. Sun, north to northwest winds 15 to 20 knots. Seas 9 to 10 feet. Sunday night, northwest winds 10 to 20 knots, becoming west to northwest 10 to 15 knots. Seas 8 to 9 feet. The offshore waters forecast for the following marine location: Pigeon Point to Point Piedras Blancas between 60 nautical miles and 150 nautical miles offshore. Issued at 2:25 p.m. Pacific Daylight Time. Tonight, north winds 10 to 15 knots, becoming 10 to 20 knots. Seas 7 to 8 feet. Wednesday, north winds 10 to 15 knots. Seas 6 to 7 feet. Wednesday night, north winds 10 to 15 knots. Seas 6 to 7 feet. Thursday, north winds 10 to 15 knots, diminishing to 5 to 10 knots. Seas 5 to 7 feet. Thursday night, north winds 10 to 15 knots. Seas 5 to 6 feet. Friday, north winds 5 to 15 knots. Seas 5 to 6 feet. Friday night, north winds 10 to 20 knots. Seas 5 to 7 feet. Saturday, north winds 15 to 25 knots. Seas 5 to 8 feet. Saturday night, north winds 15 to 25 knots. Seas 7 to 9 feet. Sun, north to northwest winds 15 to 20 knots. Seas 8 to 10 feet. Sunday night, northwest winds 10 to 20 knots. Seas 8 to 9 feet. The coastal waters forecast from Point Reyes to Pigeon Point out to 10 nautical miles. For tonight, northwest wind 10 to 15 knots, easing to around 5 knots. Seas 4 to 5 feet. Wave detail, northwest 5 feet at 7 seconds and southwest 2 feet at 17 seconds. For Wednesday, west wind around 5 knots. Seas 3 to 5 feet. Wave detail, northwest 4 feet at 7 seconds and southwest 2 feet at 17 seconds. For Wednesday night, northwest wind around 5 knots. Seas 3 to 4 feet. Wave detail, northwest 4 feet at 7 seconds and south 2 feet at 15 seconds. The coastal waters forecast from Pigeon Point to Point Pinos out to 10 nautical miles. Small craft advisory in effect until 9 p.m. Pacific Daylight Time this evening. For tonight, northwest wind 15 to 20 knots with gusts up to 30 knots, becoming north 5 to 10 knots. Seas 4 to 6 feet. Wave detail, northwest 6 feet at 8 seconds and south 2 feet at 17 seconds. For Wednesday, north wind around 5 knots, backing to northwest in the afternoon. Seas 4 to 5 feet. Wave detail, northwest 4 feet at 7 seconds and south 2 feet at 16 seconds. For Wednesday night, north wind 5 to 10 knots. Seas 4 to 5 feet. Wave detail, northwest 4 feet at 8 seconds and south 2 feet at 15 seconds. Sunrise, sunset, and tidal information for the San Francisco Bay Area for Tuesday, October 13th. The sunset tonight, 6:35 p.m. The sunrise tomorrow, 7:17 a.m. The sunset tomorrow, 6:33 p.m. Tidal data at the Golden Gate for the afternoon and evening hours today and the morning hours of tomorrow. High tide, 1:14 p.m. at 5.90 feet. Low tide, 08:01 p.m. at minus 05 feet. High tide, 3:19 a.m. at 4.51 feet. Low tide, 7:44 a.m. at 3.14 feet.
Here are the buoy observations for 5 p.m. Pacific Daylight Time. An offshore buoy 6, wind south at 14 knots, water temperature 66, pressure 1,022.5 millibars. An offshore buoy 59, winds northeast at 8 knots, water temperature 65, pressure 1,024.7 millibars. Endpoint Arena buoy, winds north 12 knots, water temperature 56, pressure 1,020.0 millibars, seas 5 feet, every 17 seconds. At buoy 13 near Bodega Bay, winds northwest at 12 knots, pressure 1,018.9 millibars. At Point Reyes Wave Rider buoy, water temperature 61, seas 6 feet, every 14 seconds. At San Francisco Bar buoy, water temperature 61, seas 5 feet, every 14 seconds. At San Francisco buoy, winds northwest at 14 knots, water temperature 60, pressure 1,018.0 millibars, swell 5 feet, every 15 seconds. At Half Moon Bay buoy, winds northwest 14 knots, water temperature 65, pressure 1,018.3 millibars, seas 4 feet, every 11 seconds. At Monterey Bay buoy, winds northwest 16 knots, water temperature 63, pressure 1,017.2 millibars, seas 8 feet, every 17 seconds. At Point Sur, Wave Rider buoy, water temperature 65, seas 8 feet, every 15 seconds. At Cape San Martin buoy, winds northwest 12 knots, water temperature 64, pressure 1,017.5 millibars. Seas 8 feet, every 17 seconds. Synopsis for the Central California coast and bays, including the Monterey Bay, Greater Farallon, and Cordell Bank National Marine Sanctuaries. Strong northwesterly gusts are expected near shore from Pigeon Point to Point Pinos in the Monterey Bay through this evening. Otherwise, gentle to fresh northerly breezes will continue through the remainder of the week with an improving sea state through Wednesday. Long-period southerly swell will also continue through midweek with some gradual easing by the end of the week. The marine forecast for San Pablo Bay, Suisun Bay, the West Delta, and the San Francisco Bay north of the Bay Bridge. For tonight, west wind 10 to 15 knots, becoming southwest around 5 knots late this evening and overnight. For Wednesday, southwest wind around 5 knots, rising to 5 to 10 knots in the afternoon. For Wednesday night, southwest wind around 5 knots. The marine forecast for Monterey Bay. Small craft advisory in effect until 9 p.m. Pacific Daylight Time this evening. For tonight, northwest wind 10 to 15 knots with gusts up to 30 knots, becoming northeast 5 to 10 knots after midnight. Seas 3 to 5 feet. Wave detail, northwest 4 feet at 7 seconds and south 2 feet at 17 seconds. For Wednesday, northeast wind around 5 knots, backing to west in the afternoon. Seas 3 to 4 feet. Wave detail, northwest 3 feet at 7 seconds and south 2 feet at 16 seconds. For Wednesday night, southwest wind around 5 knots, backing to northeast after midnight. Seas 3 to 4 feet. Wave detail, northwest 3 feet at 7 seconds. 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This broadcast originates from the National Weather Service Office located in Monterey, California, and serves the coastal marine waters, including San Francisco and Monterey Bay. The coastal waters forecast from Point Arena to Point Reyes out to 10 nautical miles. Tonight, northwest wind 10 to 15 knots, easing to 5 to 10 knots after midnight. Seas 5 to 6 feet, wave detail, northwest 5 feet at 7 seconds and south 2 feet at 17 seconds Wednesday. Northwest wind around 5 knots, seas 4 to 6 feet, wave detail, northwest 5 feet at 7 seconds and south 2 feet at 17 seconds Wednesday night. Northwest wind 5 to 10 knots, seas 4 to 5 feet, wave detail, northwest 4 feet at 7 seconds and south 2 feet at 15 seconds. The coastal waters forecast from Point Arena to Point Reyes 10 to 60 nautical miles offshore.
Tonight, northwest wind 10 to 15 knots, rising to 15 to 20 knots after midnight.

northeast 6 to 7 feet wave detail, northwest 7 feet at 7 seconds, and south 3 feet at 17 seconds Wednesday. Northwest wind 10 to 15 knots, east 6 to 7 feet wave detail, northwest 7 feet at 7 seconds, and south 3 feet at 16 seconds Wednesday night. Northwest wind 10 to 15 knots, east around 6 feet wave detail, northwest 6 feet at 6 seconds, and south 2 feet at 15 seconds. San Francisco VAR forecast. In the deep water channel, mixed seas of 5 to 7 feet at 17 seconds. Across the bar, swell can be more than twice as high across the bar than surrounding waters. Waves are also more prone to break, particularly during strong ebb currents. Maximum ebb current of 3.6 knots at 6:35 p.m. Tuesday and 1.2 knots at 8:00 a.m. Wednesday. The coastal waters forecast from Point Pinos to Point Piedras Blanc is out to 10 nautical miles. Tonight, northwest wind 15 to 20 knots, becoming north 5 to 10 knots, seas 5 to 7 feet wave detail, northwest 6 feet at 8 seconds, and south 2 feet at 17 seconds Wednesday. Northwest wind 5 to 10 knots, seas 4 to 5 feet wave detail, northwest 5 feet at 7 seconds, and south 2 feet at 16 seconds Wednesday night. Northwest wind 10 to 15 knots, becoming north 5 to 10 knots after midnight. Seas 4 to 5 feet wave detail, northwest 4 feet at 8 seconds, and south 2 feet at 15 seconds. The coastal waters forecast from Pigeon Point to Point Pinos 10 to 60 nautical miles offshore. Tonight, northwest wind 15 to 20 knots, easing to 5 to 10 knots, seas 6 to 7 feet wave detail, northwest 7 feet at 8 seconds, and south 3 feet at 17 seconds Wednesday. Northwest wind 5 to 10 knots, seas 5 to 6 feet wave detail, northwest 5 feet at 8 seconds, and south 3 feet at 16 seconds Wednesday night. Northwest wind 5 to 10 knots, seas 5 to 6 feet wave detail, northwest 5 feet at 7 seconds, and south 3 feet at 15 seconds. The offshore waters forecast for the following marine location: Point Arena to Pigeon Point between 60 nautical miles and 150 nautical miles offshore. Issued at 2:25 p.m. Pacific Daylight Time. Tonight, north winds 10 to 15 knots, increasing to 15 to 20 knots. Seas 6 to 8 feet. Wednesday, north winds 10 to 20 knots. Seas 6 to 7 feet. Wednesday night, north winds 10 to 15 knots. Seas 6 to 7 feet. Thursday, north winds 5 to 15 knots. Seas 6 to 7 feet. Thursday night, north winds 10 to 20 knots. Seas 5 to 6 feet. Friday, north winds 10 to 20 knots. Seas 5 to 6 feet. Friday night, north winds 15 to 20 knots. Seas 5 to 7 feet. Saturday, north winds 15 to 25 knots. Seas 6 to 8 feet. Saturday night, north winds 20 to 25 knots. Seas 8 to 10 feet. Sun, north to northwest winds 15 to 20 knots. Seas 9 to 10 feet. Sunday night, northwest winds 10 to 20 knots, becoming west to northwest 10 to 15 knots. Seas 8 to 9 feet. The offshore waters forecast for the following marine location: Pigeon Point to Point Piedras Blanc is between 60 nautical miles and 150 nautical miles offshore. Issued at 2:25 p.m. Pacific Daylight Time. Tonight, north winds 10 to 15 knots, becoming 10 to 20 knots. Seas 7 to 8 feet. Wednesday, north winds 10 to 15 knots. Seas 6 to 7 feet. Wednesday night, north winds 10 to 15 knots. Seas 6 to 7 feet. Thursday, north winds 10 to 15 knots, diminishing to 5 to 10 knots. Seas 5 to 7 feet. Thursday night, north winds 10 to 15 knots. Seas 5 to 6 feet. Friday, north winds 5 to 15 knots. Seas 5 to 6 feet. Friday night, north winds 10 to 20 knots. Seas 5 to 7 feet.

north winds 15 to 25 knots. Seas 5 to 8 feet. Saturday night, north winds 15 to 25 knots. Seas 7 to 9 feet. Sun, north to northwest winds 15 to 20 knots. Seas 8 to 10 feet. Sunday night, northwest winds 10 to 20 knots. Seas 8 to 9 feet. The coastal waters forecast from Point Reyes to Pigeon Point out to 10 nautical miles. For tonight, northwest wind 10 to 15 knots, easing to around 5 knots. Seas 4 to 5 feet. Wave detail, northwest 5 feet at 7 seconds and southwest 2 feet at 17 seconds. For Wednesday, west wind around 5 knots. Seas 3 to 5 feet. Wave detail, northwest 4 feet at 7 seconds and southwest 2 feet at 17 seconds. For Wednesday night, northwest wind around 5 knots. Seas 3 to 4 feet. Wave detail, northwest 4 feet at 7 seconds and south 2 feet at 15 seconds. The coastal waters forecast from Pigeon Point to Point Pinos out to 10 nautical miles. Small craft advisory in effect until 9 p.m. Pacific Daylight Time this evening. For tonight, northwest wind 15 to 20 knots with gusts up to 30 knots, becoming north 5 to 10 knots. Seas 4 to 6 feet. Wave detail, northwest 6 feet at 8 seconds and south 2 feet at 17 seconds. For Wednesday, north wind around 5 knots, backing to northwest in the afternoon. Seas 4 to 5 feet. Wave detail, northwest 4 feet at 7 seconds and south 2 feet at 16 seconds. For Wednesday night, north wind 5 to 10 knots. Seas 4 to 5 feet. Wave detail, northwest 4 feet at 8 seconds and south 2 feet at 15 seconds. Sunrise, sunset, and tidal information for the San Francisco Bay Area for Tuesday, October 13th. The sunset tonight, 6:35 p.m. The sunrise tomorrow, 7:17 a.m. The sunset tomorrow, 6:33 p.m. Sunset tonight, 6:35 p.m. The sunrise tomorrow, 7:17 a.m. The sunset tomorrow, 6:33 p.m. Tidal data at the Golden Gate for the afternoon and evening hours today and the morning hours of tomorrow. High tide, 1:14 p.m. at 5.90 feet. Low tide, 08:01 p.m. at minus 0.5 feet. High tide, 3:19 a.m. at 4.51 feet. Low tide, 7:44 a.m. at 3.14 feet. Here are the buoy observations for 5 p.m. Pacific Daylight Time. An offshore buoy 6 winds south at 14 knots, water temperature 66, pressure 1,022.5 millibars. An offshore buoy 59 winds northeast at 8 knots, water temperature 65, pressure 1,024.7 millibars. At Point Arena buoy, winds north 12 knots, water temperature 56, pressure 1,020.0 millibars, seas 5 feet every 17 seconds. At buoy 13 near Bodega Bay, winds northwest at 12 knots, pressure 1,018.9 millibars. At Point Reyes Wave Rider buoy, water temperature 61, seas 6 feet every 14 seconds. At San Francisco Bar buoy, water temperature 61, seas 5 feet every 14 seconds. At San Francisco buoy, winds northwest at 14 knots, water temperature 60, pressure 1,018.0 millibars, swell 5 feet every 15 seconds. At Half Moon Bay buoy, winds northwest 14 knots, water temperature 65, pressure 1,018.3 millibars, seas 4 feet every 11 seconds. At Monterey Bay buoy, winds northwest 16 knots, water temperature 63, pressure 1,017.2 millibars, seas 8 feet every 17 seconds. At Point Sur, Wave Rider buoy, water temperature 65, seas 8 feet every 15 seconds. At Cape San Martin buoy, winds northwest 12 knots, water temperature 64, pressure 1,017.5 millibars. Seas 8 feet every 17 seconds. Synopsis for the

tropical California coast and bays, including the Monterey Bay, Greater Farallones, and Cordell Bank National Marine Sanctuaries. Strong northwesterly gusts are expected near shore from Pigeon Point to Point Pinos in the Monterey Bay through this evening. Otherwise, gentle to fresh northerly breezes will continue through the remainder of the week with an improving sea state through Wednesday. Long period southerly swell will also continue through midweek with some gradual easing by the end of the week. The marine forecast for San Pablo Bay, Suisun Bay, the West Delta, and the San Francisco Bay north of the Bay Bridge. For tonight, west wind 10 to 15 knots, becoming southwest around 5 knots late this evening and overnight. For Wednesday, southwest wind around 5 knots, rising to 5 to 10 knots in the afternoon. For Wednesday night, southwest wind around 5 knots. The marine forecast for Monterey Bay. Small craft advisory in effect until 9 p.m. Pacific Daylight Time this evening. For tonight, northwest wind 10 to 15 knots with gusts up to 30 knots, becoming northeast 5 to 10 knots after midnight. Seas 3 to 5 feet. Wave detail, northwest 4 feet at 7 seconds and south 2 feet at 17 seconds. For Wednesday, northeast wind around 5 knots, backing to west in the afternoon. Seas 3 to 4 feet. Wave detail, northwest 3 feet at 7 seconds and south 2 feet at 16 seconds. For Wednesday night, southwest wind around 5 knots, backing to northeast after midnight. Seas 3 to 4 feet. Wave detail, northwest 3 feet at 7 seconds. The coastal waters forecast from Point Arena to Point Reyes out to 10 nautical miles. Tonight, northwest wind 10 to 15 knots, easing to 5 to 10 knots after midnight. Seas 5 to 6 feet. Wave detail, northwest 5 feet at 7 seconds and south 2 feet at 17 seconds Wednesday. Northwest wind around 5 knots, seas 4 to 6 feet. Wave detail, northwest 5 feet at 7 seconds and south 2 feet at 17 seconds Wednesday night. Northwest wind 5 to 10 knots, seas 4 to 5 feet. Wave detail, northwest 4 feet at 7 seconds and south 2 feet at 15 seconds. The coastal waters forecast from Point Arena to Point Reyes 10 to 60 nautical miles offshore. Tonight, northwest wind 10 to 15 knots, rising to 15 to 20 knots after midnight. Seas 6 to 7 feet. Wave detail, northwest 7 feet at 7 seconds and south 3 feet at 17 seconds Wednesday. Northwest wind 10 to 15 knots, seas 6 to 7 feet. Wave detail, northwest 7 feet at 7 seconds and south 3 feet at 16 seconds Wednesday night. Northwest wind 10 to 15 knots, seas around 6 feet. Wave detail, northwest 6 feet at 6 seconds and south 2 feet at 15 seconds. San Francisco Bar forecast. In the deep water channel, mixed seas of 5 to 7 feet at 17 seconds. Across the bar, swell can be more than twice as high across the bar than surrounding waters. Waves are also more prone to break, particularly during strong ebb currents. Maximum ebb current of 3.6 knots at 6:35 p.m. Tuesday and 1.2 knots at 8:00 a.m. Wednesday. The coastal waters forecast from Point Pinos to Point Piedras Blancas out to 10 nautical miles. Tonight, northwest wind 15 to 20 knots, becoming north 5 to 10 knots, seas 5 to 7 feet. Wave detail, northwest 6 feet at 8 seconds and south 2 feet at 17 seconds Wednesday. Northwest wind 5 to 10 knots, seas 4 to 5 feet. Wave detail, northwest 5 feet at 7 seconds and south 2 feet at 16 seconds Wednesday night. Northwest wind 10 to 15 knots, becoming north 5 to 10 knots after midnight. Seas 4 to 5 feet. Wave detail, northwest 4 feet at 8 seconds and south 2 feet at 15 seconds. The coastal waters forecast from Pigeon Point to Point Pinos 10 to 60 nautical miles offshore. Tonight, northwest wind 15 to 20 knots, easing to 5 to 10 knots, seas 6 to 7 feet. Wave detail, northwest 7 feet at 8 seconds and south 3 feet at 17 seconds Wednesday. Northwest wind 5 to 10 knots, seas 5 to 6 feet. Wave detail, northwest 5 feet at 8 seconds and south 3 feet at 16 seconds Wednesday night. Northwest wind 5 to 10 knots.
not sees 5 to 6 feet wave detail, northwest 5 feet at 7 seconds and south 3 feet at 15 seconds. The offshore waters forecast for the following marine location, Point Arena to Pigeon Point between 60 nautical miles and 150 nautical miles offshore. Issued at 2:25 p.m. Pacific Daylight Time. Tonight, north winds 10 to 15 knots, increasing to 15 to 20 knots. Sea 6 to 8 feet. Wednesday, north winds 10 to 20 knots. Sea 6 to 7 feet. Wednesday night, north winds 10 to 15 knots. Sea 6 to 7 feet. Thursday, north winds 5 to 15 knots. Sea 6 to 7 feet. Thursday night, north winds 10 to 20 knots. Seas 5 to 6 feet. Friday, north winds 10 to 20 knots. Seas 5 to 6 feet. Friday night, north winds 15 to 20 knots. Seas 5 to 7 feet. Saturday, north winds 15 to 25 knots. Seas 6 to 8 feet. Saturday night, north winds 20 to 25 knots. Seas 8 to 10 feet. Sun, north to northwest winds 15 to 20 knots. Seas 9 to 10 feet. Sunday night, northwest winds 10 to 20 knots, becoming west to northwest 10 to 15 knots. Seas 8 to 9 feet. The offshore waters forecast for the following marine location, Pigeon Point to Point Piedras Blancas between 60 nautical miles and 150 nautical miles offshore. Issued at 2:25 p.m. Pacific Daylight Time. Tonight, north winds 10 to 15 knots, becoming 10 to 20 knots. Sea 7 to 8 feet. Wednesday, north winds 10 to 15 knots. Sea 6 to 7 feet. Wednesday night, north winds 10 to 15 knots. Sea 6 to 7 feet. Thursday, north winds 10 to 15 knots, diminishing to 5 to 10 knots. Seas 5 to 7 feet. Thursday night, north winds 10 to 15 knots. Seas 5 to 6 feet. Friday, north winds 5 to 15 knots. Seas 5 to 6 feet. Friday night, north winds 10 to 20 knots. Seas 5 to 7 feet. Saturday, north winds 15 to 25 knots. Seas 5 to 8 feet. Saturday night, north winds 15 to 25 knots. Sea 7 to 9 feet. Sun, north to northwest winds 15 to 20 knots. Seas 8 to 10 feet. Sunday night, northwest winds 10 to 20 knots. Seas 8 to 9 feet. The coastal waters forecast from Point Reyes to Pigeon Point out to 10 nautical miles. For tonight, northwest wind 10 to 15 knots, easing to around 5 knots. Seas 4 to 5 feet. Wave detail, northwest 5 feet at 7 seconds and southwest 2 feet at 17 seconds. For Wednesday, west wind around 5 knots. Seas 3 to 5 feet. Wave detail, northwest 4 feet at 7 seconds and southwest 2 feet at 17 seconds. For Wednesday night, northwest wind around 5 knots. Seas 3 to 4 feet. Wave detail, northwest 4 feet at 7 seconds and south 2 feet at 15 seconds. The coastal waters forecast from Pigeon Point to Point Pinos out to 10 nautical miles. Small craft advisory in effect until 9 p.m. Pacific Daylight Time this evening. For tonight, northwest wind 15 to 20 knots with gusts up to 30 knots, becoming north 5 to 10 knots. Seas 4 to 6 feet. Wave detail, northwest 6 feet at 8 seconds and south 2 feet at 17 seconds. For Wednesday, north wind around 5 knots, backing to northwest in the afternoon. Seas 4 to 5 feet. Wave detail, northwest 4 feet at 7 seconds and south 2 feet at 16 seconds. For Wednesday night, north wind 5 to 10 knots. Seas 4 to 5 feet. Wave detail, northwest 4 feet at 8 seconds and south 2 feet at 15 seconds. Sunrise, sunset, and tidal information for the

San Francisco Bay Area for Tuesday, October 13th. The sunset tonight, 6:35 p.m. The sunrise tomorrow, 7:17 a.m. The sunset tomorrow, 6:33 p.m. Tidal data hit the Golden Gate for the afternoon and evening hours today and the morning hours of tomorrow. High tide, 1:14 p.m. at 5.90 feet. Low tide, 08:01 p.m. at -0.5 feet. High tide, 3:19 a.m. at 4.51 feet. Low tide, 7:44 a.m. at 3.14 feet. Here are the buoy observations for 5 p.m. Pacific Daylight Time. An offshore buoy 6 winds south at 14 knots, water temperature 66, pressure 1,022.5 millibars. An offshore buoy 59 winds northeast at 8 knots, water temperature 65, pressure 1,024.7 millibars. At Point Arena buoy, winds north 12 knots, water temperature 56, pressure 1,020.0 millibars, seas 5 feet every 17 seconds. At buoy 13 near Bodega Bay, winds northwest at 12 knots, pressure 1,018.9 millibars. At Point Reyes Wave Rider buoy, water temperature 61, seas 6 feet every 14 seconds. At San Francisco Bar buoy, water temperature 61, seas 5 feet every 14 seconds. At San Francisco buoy, winds northwest at 14 knots, water temperature 60, pressure 1,018.0 millibars, swell 5 feet every 15 seconds. At Half Moon Bay buoy, winds northwest 14 knots, water temperature 65, pressure 1,018.3 millibars, seas 4 feet every 11 seconds. At Monterey Bay buoy, winds northwest 16 knots, water temperature 63, pressure 1,017.2 millibars, seas 8 feet every 17 seconds. At Point Sur, Wave Rider buoy, water temperature 65, seas 8 feet every 15 seconds. At Cape San Martin buoy, winds northwest 12 knots, water temperature 64, pressure 1,017.5 millibars. Seas 8 feet every 17 seconds. Synopsis for the Central California coast and bays, including the Monterey Bay, Greater Farallones, and Cordell Bank National Marine Sanctuaries. Strong northwesterly gusts are expected near shore from Pigeon Point to Point Pinos in the Monterey Bay through this evening. Otherwise, gentle to fresh northerly breezes will continue through the remainder of the week with an improving sea state through Wednesday. Long-period southerly swell will also continue through midweek with some gradual easing by the end of the week. The marine forecast for San Pablo Bay, Suisun Bay, the West Delta, and the San Francisco Bay north of the Bay Bridge. For tonight, west wind 10 to 15 knots, becoming southwest around 5 knots late this evening and overnight. For Wednesday, southwest wind around 5 knots, rising to 5 to 10 knots in the afternoon. For Wednesday night, southwest wind around 5 knots. The marine forecast for Monterey Bay. Small craft advisory in effect until 9 p.m. Pacific Daylight Time this evening. For tonight, northwest wind 10 to 15 knots with gusts up to 30 knots, becoming northeast 5 to 10 knots after midnight. Seas 3 to 5 feet. Wave detail, northwest 4 feet at 7 seconds and south 2 feet at 17 seconds. For Wednesday, northeast wind around 5 knots, backing to west in the afternoon. Seas 3 to 4 feet. Wave detail, northwest 3 feet at 7 seconds and south 2 feet at 16 seconds. For Wednesday night, southwest wind around 5 knots, backing to northeast after midnight. Seas 3 to 4 feet. Wave detail, northwest 3 feet at 7 seconds. The coastal waters forecast from Point Arena to Point Reyes out to 10 nautical miles. Tonight, northwest wind 10 to 15 knots, easing to 5 to 10 knots after midnight. Seas 5 to 6 feet. Wave detail, northwest 5 feet at 7 seconds and south 2 feet at 17 seconds Wednesday. Northwest wind around 5 knots, seas 4 to 6 feet. Wave detail, northwest 5 feet at 7 seconds and south 2 feet at 17 seconds Wednesday night.
Northwest wind 5 to 10 knots, seas 4 to 5 feet. Wave detail. Northwest 4 feet at 7 seconds and south 2 feet at 15 seconds. The coastal waters forecast from Point Arena to Point Reyes 10 to 60 nautical miles offshore. Tonight, northwest wind 10 to 15 knots, rising to 15 to 20 knots after midnight. Seas 6 to 7 feet, wave detail. Northwest 7 feet at 7 seconds and south 3 feet at 17 seconds Wednesday. Northwest wind 10 to 15 knots, seas 6 to 7 feet, wave detail. Northwest 7 feet at 7 seconds and south 3 feet at 16 seconds Wednesday night. Northwest wind 10 to 15 knots, seas around 6 feet, wave detail. Northwest 6 feet at 6 seconds and south 2 feet at 15 seconds. San Francisco Bar forecast. In the deep water channel, mixed seas of 5 to 7 feet at 17 seconds. Across the bar, swell can be more than twice as high across the bar than surrounding waters. Waves are also more prone to break, particularly during strong ebb currents. Maximum ebb current of 3.6 knots at 6:35 p.m. Tuesday and 1.2 knots at 8:00 a.m. Wednesday. The coastal waters forecast from Point Pinos to Point Piedras Blancas out to 10 nautical miles. Tonight, northwest wind 15 to 20 knots, becoming north 5 to 10 knots, seas 5 to 7 feet, wave detail. Northwest 6 feet at 8 seconds and south 2 feet at 17 seconds Wednesday. Northwest wind 5 to 10 knots, seas 4 to 5 feet, wave detail. Northwest 5 feet at 7 seconds and south 2 feet at 16 seconds Wednesday night. Northwest wind 10 to 15 knots, becoming north 5 to 10 knots after midnight. Seas 4 to 5 feet, wave detail. Northwest 4 feet at 8 seconds and south 2 feet at 15 seconds. The coastal waters forecast from Pigeon Point to Point Pinos 10 to 60 nautical miles offshore. Tonight, northwest wind 15 to 20 knots, easing to 5 to 10 knots, seas 6 to 7 feet, wave detail. Northwest 7 feet at 8 seconds and south 3 feet at 17 seconds Wednesday. Northwest wind 5 to 10 knots, seas 5 to 6 feet, wave detail. Northwest 5 feet at 8 seconds and south 3 feet at 16 seconds Wednesday night. Northwest wind 5 to 10 knots, seas 5 to 6 feet, wave detail. Northwest 5 feet at 7 seconds and south 3 feet at 15 seconds. The offshore waters forecast for the following marine location: Point Arena to Pigeon Point between 60 nautical miles and 150 nautical miles offshore. Issued at 2:25 p.m. Pacific Daylight Time. Tonight, north winds 10 to 15 knots, increasing to 15 to 20 knots. Seas 6 to 8 feet. Wednesday, north winds 10 to 20 knots. Seas 6 to 7 feet. Wednesday night, north winds 10 to 15 knots. Seas 6 to 7 feet. Thursday, north winds 5 to 15 knots. Seas 6 to 7 feet. Thursday night, north winds 10 to 20 knots. Seas 5 to 6 feet. Friday, north winds 10 to 20 knots. Seas 5 to 6 feet. Friday night, north winds 15 to 20 knots. Seas 5 to 7 feet. Saturday, north winds 15 to 25 knots. Seas 6 to 8 feet. Saturday night, north winds 20 to 25 knots. Seas 8 to 10 feet. Sun, north to northwest winds 15 to 20 knots. Seas 9 to 10 feet. Sunday night, northwest winds 10 to 20 knots, becoming west to northwest 10 to 15 knots. Seas 8 to 9 feet. 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This broadcast originates from the National Weather Service office located in Monterey, California, and serves the coastal marine waters, including San Francisco and Monterey Bay. The offshore waters forecast for the following marine location: Pigeon Point to Point Piedras Blancas between 60 nautical miles and 150 nautical miles offshore. Issued at 2:25 p.m. Pacific Daylight Time. Tonight, north winds 10 to 15 knots, becoming 10 to 20 knots.

Tuesday, 7 to 8 feet. Wednesday, north winds 10 to 15 knots. Sea, 6 to 7 feet. Wednesday night, north winds 10 to 15 knots. Sea, 6 to 7 feet. Thursday, north winds 10 to 15 knots, diminishing to 5 to 10 knots. Seas 5 to 7 feet. Thursday night, north winds 10 to 15 knots. Seas 5 to 6 feet. Friday, north winds 5 to 15 knots. Seas 5 to 6 feet. Friday night, north winds 10 to 20 knots. Seas 5 to 7 feet. Saturday, north winds 15 to 25 knots. Seas 5 to 8 feet. Saturday night, north winds 15 to 25 knots. Sea 7 to 9 feet. Sun, north to northwest winds 15 to 20 knots. Seas 8 to 10 feet. Sunday night, northwest winds 10 to 20 knots. Seas 8 to 9 feet. The coastal waters forecast from Point Reyes to Pigeon Point out to 10 nautical miles. For tonight, northwest wind 10 to 15 knots, easing to around 5 knots. Seas 4 to 5 feet. Wave detail, northwest 5 feet at 7 seconds and southwest 2 feet at 17 seconds. For Wednesday, west wind around 5 knots. Seas 3 to 5 feet. Wave detail, northwest 4 feet at 7 seconds and southwest 2 feet at 17 seconds. For Wednesday night, northwest wind around 5 knots. Seas 3 to 4 feet. Wave detail, northwest 4 feet at 7 seconds and south 2 feet at 15 seconds. The coastal waters forecast from Pigeon Point to Point Pinos out to 10 nautical miles. Small craft advisory in effect until 9 p.m. Pacific Daylight Time this evening. For tonight, northwest wind 15 to 20 knots with gusts up to 30 knots, becoming north 5 to 10 knots. Seas 4 to 6 feet. Wave detail, northwest 6 feet at 8 seconds and south 2 feet at 17 seconds. For Wednesday, north wind around 5 knots, backing to northwest in the afternoon. Seas 4 to 5 feet. Wave detail, northwest 4 feet at 7 seconds and south 2 feet at 16 seconds. For Wednesday night, north wind 5 to 10 knots. Seas 4 to 5 feet. Wave detail, northwest 4 feet at 8 seconds and south 2 feet at 15 seconds. Sunrise, sunset, and tidal information for the San Francisco Bay Area for Tuesday, October 13th. The sunset tonight, 6:35 p.m. The sunrise tomorrow, 7:17 a.m. The sunset tomorrow, 6:33 p.m. Tidal data at the Golden Gate for the afternoon and evening hours today and the morning hours of tomorrow. High tide, 1:14 p.m. at 5.90 feet. Low tide, 08:01 p.m. at minus 05 feet. High tide, 3:19 a.m. at 4.51 feet. Low tide, 7:44 a.m. at 3.14 feet. Here are the buoy observations for 5 p.m. Pacific Daylight Time. An offshore buoy 6, wind south at 14 knots, water temperature 66, pressure 1,022.5 millibars. An offshore buoy 59, winds northeast at 8 knots, water temperature 65, pressure 1,024.7 millibars. At Point Arena buoy, winds north 12 knots, water temperature 56, pressure 1,020.0 millibars, seas 5 feet every 17 seconds. At buoy 13 near Bodega Bay, winds northwest at 12 knots, pressure 1,018.9 millibars. At Point Reyes Wave Rider buoy, water temperature 61, seas 6 feet every 14 seconds. At San Francisco Bar buoy, water temperature 61, seas 5 feet every 14 seconds. At San Francisco buoy, winds northwest at 14 knots, water temperature 60, pressure 1,018.0 millibars, swell 5 feet every 15 seconds. At Half Moon Bay buoy, winds northwest 14 knots, water temperature 65, pressure 1,018.3 millibars, seas 4 feet every 11 seconds. At Monte
Rainy winds northwest 16 knots. Water temperature 63. Pressure 1,017.2 millibars. Seas 8 feet every 17 seconds. Head point, sir. Wave rider buoy water temperature 65. Seas 8 feet every 15 seconds. At Cape San Martin buoy winds northwest 12 knots. Water temperature 64. Pressure 1,017.5 millibars. Seas 8 feet every 17 seconds. Synopsis for the Central California coast and bays, including the Monterey Bay, Greater Farallones, and Cordell Bank National Marine Sanctuaries. Strong northwesterly gusts are expected near shore from Pigeon Point to Point Pinos in the Monterey Bay through this evening. Otherwise, gentle to fresh northerly breezes will continue through the remainder of the week with an improving sea state through Wednesday. Long-period southerly swell will also continue through midweek with some gradual evening by the end of the week. The marine forecast for San Pablo Bay, Suisun Bay, the West Delta, and the San Francisco Bay north of the Bay Bridge. For tonight, west wind 10 to 15 knots, becoming southwest around 5 knots late this evening and overnight. For Wednesday, southwest wind around 5 knots, rising to 5 to 10 knots in the afternoon. For Wednesday night, southwest wind around 5 knots. The marine forecast for Monterey Bay. Small craft advisory in effect until 9 p.m. Pacific Daylight Time this evening. For tonight, northwest wind 10 to 15 knots with gusts up to 30 knots, becoming northeast 5 to 10 knots after midnight. Seas 3 to 5 feet. Wave detail, northwest 4 feet at 7 seconds and south 2 feet at 17 seconds. For Wednesday, northeast wind around 5 knots, backing to west in the afternoon. Seas 3 to 4 feet. Wave detail, northwest 3 feet at 7 seconds and south 2 feet at 16 seconds. For Wednesday night, southwest wind around 5 knots, backing to northeast after midnight. Seas 3 to 4 feet. Wave detail, northwest 3 feet at 7 seconds. The coastal waters forecast from Point Arena to Point Reyes out to 10 nautical miles. Tonight, northwest wind 10 to 15 knots, easing to 5 to 10 knots after midnight. Seas 5 to 6 feet. Wave detail, northwest 5 feet at 7 seconds and south 2 feet at 17 seconds Wednesday. Northwest wind around 5 knots, seas 4 to 6 feet. Wave detail, northwest 5 feet at 7 seconds and south 2 feet at 17 seconds Wednesday night. Northwest wind 5 to 10 knots, seas 4 to 5 feet. Wave detail, northwest 4 feet at 7 seconds and south 2 feet at 15 seconds. The coastal waters forecast from Point Arena to Point Reyes 10 to 60 nautical miles offshore. Tonight, northwest wind 10 to 15 knots, rising to 15 to 20 knots after midnight. Seas 6 to 7 feet. Wave detail, northwest 7 feet at 7 seconds and south 3 feet at 17 seconds Wednesday. Northwest wind 10 to 15 knots, seas 6 to 7 feet. Wave detail, northwest 7 feet at 7 seconds and south 3 feet at 16 seconds Wednesday night. Northwest wind 10 to 15 knots, seas around 6 feet. Wave detail, northwest 6 feet at 6 seconds and south 2 feet at 15 seconds. San Francisco Bar forecast. In the deep water channel, mixed seas of 5 to 7 feet at 17 seconds. Across the bar, swell can be more than twice as high across the bar than surrounding waters. Waves are also more prone to break, particularly during strong ebb currents. Maximum ebb current of 3.6 knots at 6:35 p.m. Tuesday and 1.2 knots at 8:00 a.m. Wednesday. The coastal waters forecast from Point Pinos to Point Piedras Blancas out to 10 nautical miles. Tonight, northwest wind 15 to 20 knots, becoming north 5 to 10 knots, seas 5 to 7 feet. Wave detail, northwest 6 feet at 8 seconds and south 2 feet at 17 seconds Wednesday. Northwest wind 5 to 10 knots, seas 4 to 5 feet. Wave detail, northwest 5 feet at 7 seconds and south 2 feet at 16 seconds Wednesday night. Northwest wind 10 to 15 knots, becoming north 5 to 10 knots after midnight. Seas 4 to 5 feet. Wave detail, northwest 4 feet at 8 seconds and

2 feet at 15 seconds. The coastal waters forecast from Pigeon Point to Point Pinos 10 to 60 nautical miles offshore. Tonight, northwest wind 15 to 20 knots, easing to 5 to 10 knots, sea 6 to 7 feet wave detail. Northwest 7 feet at 8 seconds and south 3 feet at 17 seconds Wednesday. Northwest wind 5 to 10 knots, seas 5 to 6 feet wave detail. Northwest 5 feet at 8 seconds and south 3 feet at 16 seconds Wednesday night. Northwest wind 5 to 10 knots, seas 5 to 6 feet wave detail. Northwest 5 feet at 7 seconds and south 3 feet at 15 seconds. The offshore waters forecast for the following marine location: Point Arena to Pigeon Point between 60 nautical miles and 150 nautical miles offshore. Issued at 2:25 p.m. Pacific Daylight Time. Tonight, north winds 10 to 15 knots, increasing to 15 to 20 knots. Sea 6 to 8 feet. Wednesday, north winds 10 to 20 knots. Sea 6 to 7 feet. Wednesday night, north winds 10 to 15 knots. Sea 6 to 7 feet. Thursday, north winds 5 to 15 knots. Sea 6 to 7 feet. Thursday night, north winds 10 to 20 knots. Seas 5 to 6 feet. Friday, north winds 10 to 20 knots. Seas 5 to 6 feet. Friday night, north winds 15 to 20 knots. Seas 5 to 7 feet. Saturday, north winds 15 to 25 knots. Seas 6 to 8 feet. Saturday night, north winds 20 to 25 knots. Seas 8 to 10 feet. Sun, north to northwest winds 15 to 20 knots. Seas 9 to 10 feet. Sunday night, northwest winds 10 to 20 knots, becoming west to northwest 10 to 15 knots. Seas 8 to 9 feet. The offshore waters forecast for the following marine location: Pigeon Point to Point Piedras Blancas between 60 nautical miles and 150 nautical miles offshore. Issued at 2:25 p.m. Pacific Daylight Time. Tonight, north winds 10 to 15 knots, becoming 10 to 20 knots. Sea 7 to 8 feet. Wednesday, north winds 10 to 15 knots. Sea 6 to 7 feet. Wednesday night, north winds 10 to 15 knots. Sea 6 to 7 feet. Thursday, north winds 10 to 15 knots, diminishing to 5 to 10 knots. Seas 5 to 7 feet. Thursday night, north winds 10 to 15 knots. Seas 5 to 6 feet. Friday, north winds 5 to 15 knots. Seas 5 to 6 feet. Friday night, north winds 10 to 20 knots. Seas 5 to 7 feet. Saturday, north winds 15 to 25 knots. Seas 5 to 8 feet. Saturday night, north winds 15 to 25 knots. Sea 7 to 9 feet. Sun, north to northwest winds 15 to 20 knots. Seas 8 to 10 feet. Sunday night, northwest winds 10 to 20 knots. Seas 8 to 9 feet. The coastal waters forecast from Point Reyes to Pigeon Point out to 10 nautical miles. For tonight, northwest wind 10 to 15 knots, easing to around 5 knots. Seas 4 to 5 feet. Wave detail, northwest 5 feet at 7 seconds and southwest 2 feet at 17 seconds. For Wednesday, west wind around 5 knots. Seas 3 to 5 feet. Wave detail, northwest 4 feet at 7 seconds and southwest 2 feet at 17 seconds. For Wednesday night, northwest wind around 5 knots. Seas 3 to 4 feet. Wave detail, northwest 4 feet at 7 seconds and south 2 feet at 15 seconds. The coastal waters forecast from Pigeon Point to Point Pinos out to 10 nautical miles. Small craft advisory in effect until 9 p.m. Pacific Daylight Time this evening. For tonight, northwest wind 15 to 20 knots with gusts up to 30 knots, becoming north 5 to 10 knots. Seas 4 to 6 feet. Wave detail, northwest 6 feet at 8 seconds and

at the Golden Gate for the afternoon and evening hours today and the morning hours of tomorrow. High tide, 1:14 p.m. at 5.90 feet. Low tide, 08:01 p.m. at -0.5 feet. High tide, 3:19 a.m. at 4.51 feet. Low tide, 7:44 a.m. at 3.14 feet. Here are the buoy observations for 6 p.m. Pacific Daylight Time. An offshore buoy 6, wind south at 14 knots, water temperature 66, pressure 1,022.5 millibars. An offshore buoy 59, winds northeast at 8 knots, water temperature 65, pressure 1,024.8 millibars. A buoy 14 near Point Arena, winds north at 10 knots, water temperature 56, pressure 1,020.3 millibars. A buoy 13 near Bodega Bay, winds northwest at 14 knots, pressure 1,018.7 millibars. At Point Reyes, wave rider, buoy water temperature 61, seas 6 feet, every 14 seconds. At San Francisco Bar, buoy water temperature 60, seas 5 feet, every 14 seconds. At San Francisco, buoy winds northwest at 14 knots, water temperature 60, pressure 1,018.2 millibars. At Half Moon Bay, buoy winds northwest 14 knots, water temperature 64, pressure 1,018.3 millibars, seas 4 feet, every 12 seconds. At Monterey, buoy winds northwest at 17 knots, gusting to 21, water temperature 63, pressure 1,017.3 millibars. At Pointer, wave rider, buoy water temperature 65, seas 9 feet, every 14 seconds. At Cape San Martin, buoy winds northwest at 12 knots, water temperature 64, pressure 1,017.4 millibars. Synopsis for the Central California coast and bays, including the Monterey Bay, Greater Farallones, and Cordell Bank National Marine Sanctuaries. Strong northwesterly gusts are expected near shore from Pigeon Point to Point Pinos and the Monterey Bay through this evening. Otherwise, gentle to fresh northerly breezes will continue through the remainder of the week with an improving sea state through Wednesday. Long period southerly swell will also continue through midweek with some gradual easing by the end of the week. The marine forecast for San Pablo Bay, Suisun Bay, the West Delta, and the San Francisco Bay north of the Bay Bridge. For tonight, west wind 10 to 15 knots, becoming southwest around 5 knots late this evening and overnight. For Wednesday, southwest wind around 5 knots, rising to 5 to 10 knots in the afternoon. For Wednesday night, southwest wind around 5 knots. The marine forecast for Monterey Bay. Small craft advisory in effect until 9 p.m. Pacific Daylight Time this evening. For tonight, northwest wind 10 to 15 knots with gusts up to 30 knots, becoming northeast 5 to 10 knots after midnight. Seas 3 to 5 feet. Wave detail, northwest 4 feet at 7 seconds and south 2 feet at 17 seconds. For Wednesday, northeast wind around 5 knots, backing to west in the afternoon. Seas 3 to 4 feet. Wave detail, northwest 3 feet at 7 seconds and south 2 feet at 16 seconds. For Wednesday night, southwest wind around 5 knots, backing to northeast after midnight. Seas 3 to 4 feet. Wave detail, northwest 3 feet at 7 seconds. The coastal waters forecast from Point Arena to Point Reyes out to 10 nautical miles. Tonight, northwest wind 10 to 15 knots, easing to 5 to 10 knots after midnight. Seas 5 to 6 feet. Wave detail, northwest 5 feet at 7 seconds and south 2 feet at 17 seconds Wednesday. Northwest wind around 5 knots, seas 4 to 6 feet. Wave detail, northwest 5 feet at 7 seconds and south 2 feet at 17 seconds Wednesday night. Northwest wind 5 to 10 knots, seas 4 to 5 feet. Wave detail, northwest 4 feet at 7 seconds and south 2 feet at 15 seconds. The coastal waters forecast from Point Arena to Point Reyes 10 to 16 nautical miles offshore. Tonight, northwest wind 10 to 15 knots, rising to 15 to 20 knots after midnight. Seas 6 to 7 feet. Wave detail, northwest 7 feet at 7 seconds.

south 3 feet at 17 seconds Wednesday. Northwest wind 10 to 15 knots, sea 6 to 7 feet, wave detail. Northwest 7 feet at 7 seconds and south 3 feet at 16 seconds Wednesday night. Northwest wind 10 to 15 knots, sea is around 6 feet, wave detail. Northwest 6 feet at 6 seconds and south 2 feet at 15 seconds. San Francisco VAR forecast. In the deep water channel, mixed seas of 5 to 7 feet at 17 seconds. Across the bar, swell can be more than twice as high across the bar than surrounding waters. Waves are also more prone to break, particularly during strong ebb currents. Maximum ebb current of 3.6 knots at 6:35 p.m. Tuesday and 1.2 knots at 8:00 a.m. Wednesday. The coastal waters forecast from Point Pinos to Point Piedras Blancas out to 10 nautical miles. Tonight, northwest wind 15 to 20 knots, becoming north 5 to 10 knots, seas 5 to 7 feet, wave detail. Northwest 6 feet at 8 seconds and south 2 feet at 17 seconds Wednesday. Northwest wind 5 to 10 knots, seas 4 to 5 feet, wave detail. Northwest 5 feet at 7 seconds and south 2 feet at 16 seconds Wednesday night. Northwest wind 10 to 15 knots, becoming north 5 to 10 knots after midnight. Seas 4 to 5 feet, wave detail. Northwest 4 feet at 8 seconds and south 2 feet at 15 seconds. The coastal waters forecast from Pigeon Point to Point Pinos 10 to 16 nautical miles offshore. Tonight, northwest wind 15 to 20 knots, easing to 5 to 10 knots, seas 6 to 7 feet, wave detail. Northwest 7 feet at 8 seconds and south 3 feet at 17 seconds Wednesday. Northwest wind 5 to 10 knots, seas 5 to 6 feet, wave detail. Northwest 5 feet at 8 seconds and south 3 feet at 16 seconds Wednesday night. Northwest wind 5 to 10 knots, seas 5 to 6 feet, wave detail. Northwest 5 feet at 7 seconds and south 3 feet at 15 seconds. The offshore waters forecast for the following marine location, Point Arena to Pigeon Point between 60 nautical miles and 150 nautical miles offshore. Issued at 2:25 p.m. Pacific Daylight Time. Tonight, north winds 10 to 15 knots, increasing to 15 to 20 knots. Seas 6 to 8 feet. Wednesday, north winds 10 to 20 knots. Seas 6 to 7 feet. Wednesday night, north winds 10 to 15 knots. Seas 6 to 7 feet. Thursday, north winds 5 to 15 knots. Seas 6 to 7 feet. Thursday night, north winds 10 to 20 knots. Seas 5 to 6 feet. Friday, north winds 10 to 20 knots. Seas 5 to 6 feet. Friday night, north winds 15 to 20 knots. Seas 5 to 7 feet. Saturday, north winds 15 to 25 knots. Seas 6 to 8 feet. Saturday night, north winds 20 to 25 knots. Seas 8 to 10 feet. Sun, north to northwest winds 15 to 20 knots. Seas 9 to 10 feet. Sunday night, northwest winds 10 to 20 knots, becoming west to northwest 10 to 15 knots. Seas 8 to 9 feet. The offshore waters forecast for the following marine location, Pigeon Point to Point Piedras Blancas between 60 nautical miles and 150 nautical miles offshore. Issued at 2:25 p.m. Pacific Daylight Time. Tonight, north winds 10 to 15 knots, becoming 10 to 20 knots. Seas 7 to 8 feet. Wednesday, north winds 10 to 15 knots. Seas 6 to 7 feet. Wednesday night, north winds 10 to 15 knots. Seas 6 to 7 feet. Thursday, north winds 10 to 15 knots, diminishing to 5 to 10 knots. Seas 5 to 7 feet. Thursday night, north winds 10 to 15 knots. Seas 5 to 6 feet. Friday, north winds 5 to 15 knots. Seas 5 to 6 feet. Friday night, north winds 10 to 20 knots. Seas 5 to 7 feet. Saturday, north winds 15 to 25 knots. Seas 5 to 8 feet.
Saturday night, north winds 15 to 25 knots. Sea 7 to 9 feet. Sun, north to northwest winds 15 to 20 knots. Seas 8 to 10 feet. Sunday night, northwest winds 10 to 20 knots. Seas 8 to 9 feet. The coastal waters forecast from Point Reyes to Pigeon Point out to 10 nautical miles. For tonight, northwest wind 10 to 15 knots, easing to around 5 knots. Seas 4 to 5 feet. Wave detail, northwest 5 feet at 7 seconds and southwest 2 feet at 17 seconds. For Wednesday, west wind around 5 knots. Seas 3 to 5 feet. Wave detail, northwest 4 feet at 7 seconds and southwest 2 feet at 17 seconds. For Wednesday night, northwest wind around 5 knots. Seas 3 to 4 feet. Wave detail, northwest 4 feet at 7 seconds and south 2 feet at 15 seconds. The coastal waters forecast from Pigeon Point to Point Pinos out to 10 nautical miles. Small craft advisory in effect until 9 p.m. Pacific Daylight Time this evening. For tonight, northwest wind 15 to 20 knots with gusts up to 30 knots, becoming north 5 to 10 knots. Seas 4 to 6 feet. Wave detail, northwest 6 feet at 8 seconds and south 2 feet at 17 seconds. For Wednesday, north wind around 5 knots, backing to northwest in the afternoon. Seas 4 to 5 feet. Wave detail, northwest 4 feet at 7 seconds and south 2 feet at 16 seconds. For Wednesday night, north wind 5 to 10 knots. Seas 4 to 5 feet. Wave detail, northwest 4 feet at 8 seconds and south 2 feet at 15 seconds. Sunrise, sunset, and tidal information for the San Francisco Bay Area for Tuesday, October 13th. The sunset tonight, 6:35 p.m. The sunrise tomorrow, 7:17 a.m. The sunset tomorrow, 6:33 p.m. Tidal data at the Golden Gate for the afternoon and evening hours today and the morning hours of tomorrow. 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This broadcast originates from the National Weather Service office located in Monterey, California, and serves the coastal marine waters, including San Francisco and Monterey Bay. Here are the buoy observations for 6 p.m. Pacific Daylight Time. An offshore buoy 6, wind south at 14 knots, water temperature 66, pressure 1,022.5 millibars. An offshore buoy 59, winds northeast at 8 knots, water temperature 65, pressure 1,024.8 millibars. A buoy 14 near Point Arena, winds north at 10 knots, water temperature 56, pressure 1,020.3 millibars. A buoy 13 near Bodega Bay, winds northwest at 14 knots, pressure 1,018.7 millibars. At Point Reyes, wave rider buoy water temperature 61, seas 6 feet every 14 seconds. At San Francisco, bar buoy water temperature 60, seas 5 feet every 14 seconds. At San Francisco, buoy winds northwest at 14 knots, water temperature 60, pressure 1,018.2 millibars. At Half Moon Bay, buoy winds northwest 14 knots, water temperature 64, pressure 1,018.3 millibars, seas 4 feet, every 12 seconds. At Monterey, buoy winds northwest at 70 knots, gusting to 21, water temperature 63, pressure 1,017.3 millibars. At Point Sur, wave rider buoy water temperature 65, seas 9 feet, every 14 seconds. At Cape San Martin, buoy winds northwest at 12 knots, water temperature 64, pressure 1,017.4 millibars. Synopsis for the Central California Coast and Bays, including the Monterey Bay, Greater Farallones,
and Cordell Bank National Marine Sanctuaries. Strong northwesterly gusts are expected nearshore from Pigeon Point to Point Pinos in the Monterey Bay through this evening. Otherwise, gentle to fresh northerly breezes will continue through the remainder of the week with an improving sea state through Wednesday. Long-period southerly swell will also continue through midweek with some gradual easing by the end of the week. The marine forecast for San Pablo Bay, Suisun Bay, the West Delta, and the San Francisco Bay north of the Bay Bridge. For tonight, west wind 10 to 15 knots, becoming southwest around 5 knots late this evening and overnight. For Wednesday, southwest wind around 5 knots, rising to 5 to 10 knots in the afternoon. For Wednesday night, southwest wind around 5 knots. The marine forecast for Monterey Bay. Small craft advisory in effect until 9 p.m. Pacific Daylight Time this evening. For tonight, northwest wind 10 to 15 knots with gusts up to 30 knots, becoming northeast 5 to 10 knots after midnight. Seas 3 to 5 feet. Wave detail, northwest 4 feet at 7 seconds and south 2 feet at 17 seconds. For Wednesday, northeast wind around 5 knots, backing to west in the afternoon. Seas 3 to 4 feet. Wave detail, northwest 3 feet at 7 seconds and south 2 feet at 16 seconds. For Wednesday night, southwest wind around 5 knots, backing to northeast after midnight. Seas 3 to 4 feet. Wave detail, northwest 3 feet at 7 seconds. The coastal waters forecast from Point Arena to Point Reyes out to 10 nautical miles. Tonight, northwest wind 10 to 15 knots, easing to 5 to 10 knots after midnight. Seas 5 to 6 feet, wave detail, northwest 5 feet at 7 seconds and south 2 feet at 17 seconds Wednesday. Northwest wind around 5 knots, seas 4 to 6 feet, wave detail, northwest 5 feet at 7 seconds and south 2 feet at 17 seconds Wednesday night. Northwest wind 5 to 10 knots, seas 4 to 5 feet, wave detail, northwest 4 feet at 7 seconds and south 2 feet at 15 seconds. The coastal waters forecast from Point Arena to Point Reyes 10 to 60 nautical miles offshore. Tonight, northwest wind 10 to 15 knots, rising to 15 to 20 knots after midnight. Seas 6 to 7 feet, wave detail, northwest 7 feet at 7 seconds and south 3 feet at 17 seconds Wednesday. Northwest wind 10 to 15 knots, seas 6 to 7 feet, wave detail, northwest 7 feet at 7 seconds and south 3 feet at 16 seconds Wednesday night. Northwest wind 10 to 15 knots, seas around 6 feet, wave detail, northwest 6 feet at 6 seconds and south 2 feet at 15 seconds. San Francisco Bar forecast. In the deep water channel, mixed seas of 5 to 7 feet at 17 seconds. Across the bar, swell can be more than twice as high across the bar than surrounding waters. Waves are also more prone to break, particularly during strong ebb currents. Maximum ebb current of 3.6 knots at 6:35 p.m. Tuesday and 1.2 knots at 8:00 a.m. Wednesday. The coastal waters forecast from Point Pinos to Point Piedras Blancas out to 10 nautical miles. Tonight, northwest wind 15 to 20 knots, becoming north 5 to 10 knots, seas 5 to 7 feet, wave detail, northwest 6 feet at 8 seconds and south 2 feet at 17 seconds Wednesday. Northwest wind 5 to 10 knots, seas 4 to 5 feet, wave detail, northwest 5 feet at 7 seconds and south 2 feet at 16 seconds Wednesday night. Northwest wind 10 to 15 knots, becoming north 5 to 10 knots after midnight. Seas 4 to 5 feet, wave detail, northwest 4 feet at 8 seconds and south 2 feet at 15 seconds. The coastal waters forecast from Pigeon Point to Point Pinos 10 to 60 nautical miles offshore. Tonight, northwest wind 15 to 20 knots, easing to 5 to 10 knots, seas 6 to 7 feet, wave detail, northwest 7 feet at 8 seconds and south 3 feet at 17 seconds Wednesday. Northwest wind 5 to 10 knots, seas 5 to 6 feet, wave detail, northwest 5 feet at 8 seconds and south 3 feet at 16 seconds Wednesday night. Northwest wind 5 to 10 knots, seas 5 to 6 feet, wave detail, northwest 5 feet
7 seconds and south 3 feet at 15 seconds. The offshore waters forecast for the following marine location, Point Arena to Pigeon Point between 60 nautical miles and 150 nautical miles offshore. Issued at 2:25 p.m. Pacific Daylight Time. Tonight, north winds 10 to 15 knots, increasing to 15 to 20 knots. Sea 6 to 8 feet. Wednesday, north winds 10 to 20 knots. Sea 6 to 7 feet. Wednesday night, north winds 10 to 15 knots. Sea 6 to 7 feet. Thursday, north winds 5 to 15 knots. Sea 6 to 7 feet. Thursday night, north winds 10 to 20 knots. Seas 5 to 6 feet. Friday, north winds 10 to 20 knots. Seas 5 to 6 feet. Friday night, north winds 15 to 20 knots. Seas 5 to 7 feet. Saturday, north winds 15 to 25 knots. Seas 6 to 8 feet. Saturday night, north winds 20 to 25 knots. Seas 8 to 10 feet. Sun, north to northwest winds 15 to 20 knots. Seas 9 to 10 feet. Sunday night, northwest winds 10 to 20 knots, becoming west to northwest 10 to 15 knots. Seas 8 to 9 feet. The offshore waters forecast for the following marine location, Pigeon Point to Point Piedras Blancas between 60 nautical miles and 150 nautical miles offshore. Issued at 2:20 for the following marine location, Pigeon Point to Point Piedras Blancas between 60 nautical miles and 150 nautical miles offshore. Issued at 2:25 p.m. Pacific Daylight Time. Tonight, north winds 10 to 15 knots, becoming 10 to 20 knots. Seas 7 to 8 feet. Wednesday, north winds 10 to 15 knots. Seas 6 to 7 feet. Wednesday night, north winds 10 to 15 knots. Seas 6 to 7 feet. Thursday, north winds 10 to 15 knots, diminishing to 5 to 10 knots. Seas 5 to 7 feet. Thursday night, north winds 10 to 15 knots. Seas 5 to 6 feet. Friday, north winds 5 to 15 knots. Seas 5 to 6 feet. Friday night, north winds 10 to 20 knots. Seas 5 to 7 feet. Saturday, north winds 15 to 25 knots. Seas 5 to 8 feet. Saturday night, north winds 15 to 25 knots. Sea 7 to 9 feet. Sun, north to northwest winds 15 to 20 knots. Seas 8 to 10 feet. Sunday night, northwest winds 10 to 20 knots. Seas 8 to 9 feet. The coastal waters forecast from Point Reyes to Pigeon Point out to 10 nautical miles. For tonight, northwest wind 10 to 15 knots, easing to around 5 knots. Seas 4 to 5 feet. Wave detail, northwest 5 feet at 7 seconds and southwest 2 feet at 17 seconds. For Wednesday, west wind around 5 knots. Seas 3 to 5 feet. Wave detail, northwest 4 feet at 7 seconds and southwest 2 feet at 17 seconds. For Wednesday night, northwest wind around 5 knots. Seas 3 to 4 feet. Wave detail, northwest 4 feet at 7 seconds and south 2 feet at 15 seconds. The coastal waters forecast from Pigeon Point to Point Pinos out to 10 nautical miles. Small craft advisory in effect until 9 p.m. Pacific Daylight Time this evening. For tonight, northwest wind 15 to 20 knots with gusts up to 30 knots, becoming north 5 to 10 knots. Seas 4 to 6 feet. Wave detail, northwest 6 feet at 8 seconds and south 2 feet at 17 seconds. For Wednesday, north wind around 5 knots, backing to northwest in the afternoon. Seas 4 to 5 feet. Wave detail, northwest 4 feet at 7 seconds and south 2 feet at 16 seconds. For Wednesday night, north wind 5 to 10 knots. Seas 4 to 5 feet. Wave detail, northwest 4 feet at 8 seconds.

and south 2 feet at 15 seconds. Sunrise, sunset, and tidal information for the San Francisco Bay Area for Tuesday, October 13th. The sunset tonight, 6:35 p.m. The sunrise tomorrow, 7:17 a.m. The sunset tomorrow, 6:33 p.m. Tidal data at the Golden Gates for the afternoon and evening hours today and the morning hours of tomorrow. High tide, 1:14 p.m. at 5.90 feet. Low tide, 08:01 p.m. at -0.5 feet. High tide, 3:19 a.m. at 4.51 feet. Low tide, 7:44 a.m. at 3.14 feet. Here are the buoy observations for 6 p.m. Pacific Daylight Time. An offshore buoy 6, wind south at 14 knots, water temperature 66, pressure 1,022.5 millibars. An offshore buoy 59, winds northeast at 8 knots, water temperature 65, pressure 1,024.8 millibars. At buoy 14 near Point Arena, winds north at 10 knots, water temperature 56, pressure 1,020.3 millibars. At buoy 13 near Bodega Bay, winds northwest at 14 knots, pressure 1,018.7 millibars. At Point Reyes Wave Rider buoy, water temperature 61, seas 6 feet every 14 seconds. At San Francisco Bar buoy, water temperature 60, seas 5 feet every 14 seconds. At San Francisco buoy, winds northwest at 14 knots, water temperature 60, pressure 1,018.2 millibars. At Half Moon Bay buoy, winds northwest 14 knots, water temperature 64, pressure 1,018.3 millibars, seas 4 feet every 12 seconds. At Monterey buoy, winds northwest at 70 knots, gusting to 21, water temperature 63, pressure 1,017.3 millibars. At Pointer, Wave Rider buoy, water temperature 65, seas 9 feet every 14 seconds. At Cape San Martin buoy, winds northwest at 12 knots, water temperature 64, pressure 1,017.4 millibars. Synopsis for the Central California coast and bays, including the Monterey Bay, Greater Farallones, and Cordell Bank National Marine Sanctuaries. Strong northwesterly gusts are expected near shore from Pigeon Point to Point Pinos in the Monterey Bay through this evening. Otherwise, gentle to fresh northerly breezes will continue through the remainder of the week with an improving sea state through Wednesday. Long period southerly swell will also continue through midweek with some gradual easing by the end of the week. The marine forecast for San Pablo Bay, Suisun Bay, the West Delta, and the San Francisco Bay north of the Bay Bridge. For tonight, west wind 10 to 15 knots, becoming southwest around 5 knots late this evening and overnight. For Wednesday, southwest wind around 5 knots, rising to 5 to 10 knots in the afternoon. For Wednesday night, southwest wind around 5 knots. The marine forecast for Monterey Bay. Small craft advisory in effect until 9 p.m. Pacific Daylight Time this evening. For tonight, northwest wind 10 to 15 knots with gusts up to 30 knots, becoming northeast 5 to 10 knots after midnight. Seas 3 to 5 feet. Wave detail, northwest 4 feet at 7 seconds and south 2 feet at 17 seconds. For Wednesday, northeast wind around 5 knots, backing to west in the afternoon. Seas 3 to 4 feet. Wave detail, northwest 3 feet at 7 seconds and south 2 feet at 16 seconds. For Wednesday night, southwest wind around 5 knots, backing to northeast after midnight. Seas 3 to 4 feet. Wave detail, northwest 3 feet at 7 seconds. The coastal waters forecast from Point Arena to Point Reyes out to 10 nautical miles. Tonight, northwest wind 10 to 15 knots, easing to 5 to 10 knots after midnight. Seas 5 to 6 feet. Wave detail, northwest 5 feet at 7 seconds and south 2 feet at 17 seconds Wednesday. Northwest wind around 5 knots, seas 4 to 6 feet. Wave detail, northwest 5 feet at 7 seconds and south 2 feet at 17 seconds Wednesday night.
Northwest wind 5 to 10 knots, seas 4 to 5 feet. Wave detail. Northwest 4 feet at 7 seconds and south 2 feet at 15 seconds. The coastal waters forecast from Point Arena to Point Reyes 10 to 60 nautical miles offshore. Tonight, northwest wind 10 to 15 knots, rising to 15 to 20 knots after midnight. Sea 6 to 7 feet, wave detail. Northwest 7 feet at 7 seconds and south 3 feet at 17 seconds Wednesday. Northwest wind 10 to 15 knots, sea 6 to 7 feet, wave detail. Northwest 7 feet at 7 seconds and south 3 feet at 16 seconds Wednesday night. Northwest wind 10 to 15 knots, seas around 6 feet, wave detail. Northwest 6 feet at 6 seconds and south 2 feet at 15 seconds. San Francisco Bar forecast. In the deep water channel, mixed seas of 5 to 7 feet at 17 seconds. Across the bar, swell can be more than twice as high across the bar than surrounding waters. Waves are also more prone to break, particularly during strong ebb currents. Maximum ebb current of 3.6 knots at 6:35 p.m. Tuesday and 1.2 knots at 8:00 a.m. Wednesday. The coastal waters forecast from Point Pinos to Point Piedras Blancas out to 10 nautical miles. Tonight, northwest wind 15 to 20 knots, becoming north 5 to 10 knots, seas 5 to 7 feet, wave detail. Northwest 6 feet at 8 seconds and south 2 feet at 17 seconds Wednesday. Northwest wind 5 to 10 knots, seas 4 to 5 feet, wave detail. Northwest 5 feet at 7 seconds and south 2 feet at 16 seconds Wednesday night. Northwest wind 10 to 15 knots, becoming north 5 to 10 knots after midnight. Seas 4 to 5 feet, wave detail. Northwest 4 feet at 8 seconds and south 2 feet at 15 seconds. The coastal waters forecast from Pigeon Point to Point Pinos 10 to 60 nautical miles offshore. Tonight, northwest wind 15 to 20 knots, easing to 5 to 10 knots, seas 6 to 7 feet, wave detail. Northwest 7 feet at 8 seconds and south 3 feet at 17 seconds Wednesday. Northwest wind 5 to 10 knots, seas 5 to 6 feet, wave detail. Northwest 5 feet at 8 seconds and south 3 feet at 16 seconds Wednesday night. Northwest wind 5 to 10 knots, seas 5 to 6 feet, wave detail. Northwest 5 feet at 7 seconds and south 3 feet at 15 seconds. The offshore waters forecast for the following marine location, Point Arena to Pigeon Point between 60 nautical miles and 150 nautical miles offshore. Issued at 2:25 p.m. Pacific Daylight Time. Tonight, north winds 10 to 15 knots, increasing to 15 to 20 knots. Sea 6 to 8 feet. Wednesday, north winds 10 to 20 knots. Sea 6 to 7 feet. Wednesday night, north winds 10 to 15 knots. Sea 6 to 7 feet. Thursday, north winds 5 to 15 knots. Sea 6 to 7 feet. Thursday night, north winds 10 to 20 knots. Seas 5 to 6 feet. Friday, north winds 10 to 20 knots. Seas 5 to 6 feet. Friday night, north winds 15 to 20 knots. Seas 5 to 7 feet. Saturday, north winds 15 to 25 knots. Seas 6 to 8 feet. Saturday night, north winds 20 to 25 knots. Seas 8 to 10 feet. Sun, north to northwest winds 15 to 20 knots. Seas 9 to 10 feet. Sunday night, northwest winds 10 to 20 knots, becoming west to northwest 10 to 15 knots. Seas 8 to 9 feet. The offshore waters forecast for the following marine location, Pigeon Point to Point Piedras Blancas between 60 nautical miles and 150 nautical miles offshore. Issued at 2:25 p.m. Pacific Daylight Time. Tonight, north winds 10 to 15 knots, becoming 10 to 20 knots. Sea 7 to 8 feet. Wednesday, north winds 10 to 15 knots. Sea 6 to 7 feet. Wednesday night, north winds 10 to 15 knots. Sea 6 to 7 feet. Thursday, north winds 10 to 15 knots, diminishing to 5 to 10 knots.
seas 5 to 7 feet. Thursday night, north winds 10 to 15 knots.

seas 5 to 6 feet. Friday, north winds 5 to 15 knots. Seas 5 to 6 feet. Friday night, north winds 10 to 20 knots. Seas 5 to 7 feet. Saturday, north winds 15 to 25 knots. Seas 5 to 8 feet. Saturday night, north winds 15 to 25 knots. Seas 7 to 9 feet. Sun, north to northwest winds 15 to 20 knots. Seas 8 to 10 feet. Sunday night, northwest winds 10 to 20 knots. Seas 8 to 9 feet. The coastal waters forecast from Point Reyes to Pigeon Point out to 10 nautical miles. For tonight, northwest wind 10 to 15 knots, easing to around 5 knots. Seas 4 to 5 feet. Wave detail, northwest 5 feet at 7 seconds and southwest 2 feet at 17 seconds. For Wednesday, west wind around 5 knots. Seas 3 to 5 feet. Wave detail, northwest 4 feet at 7 seconds and southwest 2 feet at 17 seconds. For Wednesday night, northwest wind around 5 knots. Seas 3 to 4 feet. Wave detail, northwest 4 feet at 7 seconds and south 2 feet at 15 seconds. The coastal waters forecast from Pigeon Point to Point Pinos out to 10 nautical miles. Small craft advisory in effect until 9 p.m. Pacific Daylight Time this evening. For tonight, northwest wind 15 to 20 knots with gusts up to 30 knots, becoming north 5 to 10 knots. Seas 4 to 6 feet. Wave detail, northwest 6 feet at 8 seconds and south 2 feet at 17 seconds. For Wednesday, north wind around 5 knots, backing to northwest in the afternoon. Seas 4 to 5 feet. Wave detail, northwest 4 feet at 7 seconds and south 2 feet at 16 seconds. For Wednesday night, north wind 5 to 10 knots. Seas 4 to 5 feet. Wave detail, northwest 4 feet at 8 seconds and south 2 feet at 15 seconds. Sunrise, sunset, and tidal information for the San Francisco Bay Area for Tuesday, October 13th. The sunset tonight, 6:35 p.m. The sunrise tomorrow, 7:17 a.m. The sunset tomorrow, 6:33 p.m. Tidal data at the Golden Gates for the afternoon and evening hours today and the morning hours of tomorrow. High tide, 1:14 p.m. at 5.90 feet. Low tide, 08:01 p.m. at -0.5 feet. High tide, 3:19 a.m. at 4.51 feet. Low tide, 7:44 a.m. at 3.14 feet. Here are the buoy observations for 6 p.m. Pacific Daylight Time. An offshore buoy 6, wind south at 14 knots, water temperature 66, pressure 1,022.5 millibars. An offshore buoy 59, winds northeast at 8 knots, water temperature 65, pressure 1,024.8 millibars. At buoy 14 near Point Arena, winds north at 10 knots, water temperature 56, pressure 1,020.3 millibars. At buoy 13 near Bodega Bay, winds northwest at 14 knots, pressure 1,018.7 millibars. At Point Reyes Wave Rider buoy, water temperature 61, seas 6 feet every 14 seconds. At San Francisco Bar buoy, water temperature 60, seas 5 feet every 14 seconds. At San Francisco buoy, winds northwest at 14 knots, water temperature 60, pressure 1,018.2 millibars. At Half Moon Bay buoy, winds northwest 14 knots, water temperature 64, pressure 1,018.3 millibars, seas 4 feet every 12 seconds. At Monterey buoy, winds northwest at 17 knots, gusting to 21, water temperature 63, pressure 1,017.3 millibars. At Pointer, Wave Rider buoy, water temperature 65, seas 9 feet every 14 seconds. At Cape San Martin buoy, winds northwest at 12 knots, water temperature 64, pressure 1,017.4 millibars. Synopsis for the Central California coast and bays, including the Monterey Bay, Greater Fairlawn,
and Cordell Bank National Marine Sanctuaries. Strong northwesterly gusts are expected near shore from Pigeon Point to Point Pinos in the Monterey Bay through this evening. Otherwise, gentle to fresh northerly breezes will continue through the remainder of the week with an improving sea state through Wednesday. Long period southerly swell will also continue through midweek with some gradual easing by the end of the week. The marine forecast for San Pablo Bay, Suisun Bay, the West Delta, and the San Francisco Bay north of the Bay Bridge. For tonight, west wind 10 to 15 knots, becoming southwest around 5 knots late this evening and overnight. For Wednesday, southwest wind around 5 knots, rising to 5 to 10 knots in the afternoon. For Wednesday night, southwest wind around 5 knots. The marine forecast for Monterey Bay. Small craft advisory in effect until 9 p.m. Pacific Daylight Time this evening. For tonight, northwest wind 10 to 15 knots with gusts up to 30 knots, becoming northeast 5 to 10 knots after midnight. Seas 3 to 5 feet. Wave detail, northwest 4 feet at 7 seconds and south 2 feet at 17 seconds. For Wednesday, northeast wind around 5 knots, backing to west in the afternoon. Seas 3 to 4 feet. Wave detail, northwest 3 feet at 7 seconds and south 2 feet at 16 seconds. For Wednesday night, southwest wind around 5 knots, backing to northeast after midnight. Seas 3 to 4 feet. Wave detail, northwest 3 feet at 7 seconds. The coastal waters forecast from Point Arena to Point Reyes out to 10 nautical miles. Tonight, northwest wind 10 to 15 knots, easing to 5 to 10 knots after midnight. Seas 5 to 6 feet, wave detail, northwest 5 feet at 7 seconds and south 2 feet at 17 seconds Wednesday. Northwest wind around 5 knots, seas 4 to 6 feet, wave detail, northwest 5 feet at 7 seconds and south 2 feet at 17 seconds Wednesday night. Northwest wind 5 to 10 knots, seas 4 to 5 feet, wave detail, northwest 4 feet at 7 seconds and south 2 feet at 15 seconds. The coastal waters forecast from Point Arena to Point Reyes 10 to 16 nautical miles offshore. Tonight, northwest wind 10 to 15 knots, rising to 15 to 20 knots after midnight. Seas 6 to 7 feet, wave detail, northwest 7 feet at 7 seconds and south 3 feet at 17 seconds Wednesday. Northwest wind 10 to 15 knots, seas 6 to 7 feet, wave detail, northwest 7 feet at 7 seconds and south 3 feet at 16 seconds Wednesday night. Northwest wind 10 to 15 knots, seas around 6 feet, wave detail, northwest 6 feet at 6 seconds and south 2 feet at 15 seconds. 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This broadcast originates from the National Weather Service office located in Monterey, California, and serves the coastal marine waters, including San Francisco and Monterey Bay. San Francisco VAR forecast. In the deep water channel, mixed seas of 5 to 7 feet at 17 seconds. Across the bar, swell can be more than twice as high across the bar than surrounding waters. Waves are also more prone to break, particularly during strong ebb currents. Maximum ebb current of 3.6 knots at 6:35 p.m. Tuesday and 1.2 knots at 8:00 a.m. Wednesday. The coastal waters forecast from Point Pinos to Point Piedras Blancas out to 10 nautical miles. Tonight, northwest wind 15 to 20 knots, becoming north 5 to 10 knots, seas 5 to 7 feet, wave detail, northwest 6 feet at 8 seconds and south 2 feet at 17 seconds Wednesday. Northwest wind 5 to 10 knots, seas 4 to 5 feet, wave detail, northwest 5 feet at 7 seconds and south 2 feet at 16 seconds Wednesday night. Northwest wind 10 to 15 knots, becoming north 5 to 10 knots after midnight. Seas 4 to 5 feet, wave detail, northwest 4 feet at 8 seconds and south 2 feet at 15 seconds. The coastal waters forecast from Pigeon Point to Point Pinos 10 to 60 nautical miles offshore. Tonight, northwest wind 15 to 20 knots, easing to 5 to 10 knots, seas 6 to 7 feet, wave detail.

northwest 7 feet at 8 seconds and south 3 feet at 17 seconds Wednesday. Northwest wind 5 to 10 knots, seas 5 to 6 feet, wave detail. Northwest 5 feet at 8 seconds and south 3 feet at 16 seconds Wednesday night. Northwest wind 5 to 10 knots, seas 5 to 6 feet, wave detail. Northwest 5 feet at 7 seconds and south 3 feet at 15 seconds. The offshore waters forecast for the following marine location: Point Arena to Pigeon Point between 60 nautical miles and 150 nautical miles offshore. Issued at 2:25 p.m. Pacific Daylight Time. Tonight, north winds 10 to 15 knots, increasing to 15 to 20 knots. Seas 6 to 8 feet. Wednesday, north winds 10 to 20 knots. Seas 6 to 7 feet. Wednesday night, north winds 10 to 15 knots. Seas 6 to 7 feet. Thursday, north winds 5 to 15 knots. Seas 6 to 7 feet. Thursday night, north winds 10 to 20 knots. Seas 5 to 6 feet. Friday, north winds 10 to 20 knots. Seas 5 to 6 feet. Friday night, north winds 15 to 20 knots. Seas 5 to 7 feet. Saturday, north winds 15 to 25 knots. Seas 6 to 8 feet. Saturday night, north winds 20 to 25 knots. Seas 8 to 10 feet. Sun, north to northwest winds 15 to 20 knots. Seas 9 to 10 feet. Sunday night, northwest winds 10 to 20 knots, becoming west to northwest 10 to 15 knots. Seas 8 to 9 feet. The offshore waters forecast for the following marine location: Pigeon Point to Point Piedras Blancas between 60 nautical miles and 150 nautical miles offshore. Issued at 2:25 p.m. Pacific Daylight Time. Tonight, north winds 10 to 15 knots, becoming 10 to 20 knots. Seas 7 to 8 feet. Wednesday, north winds 10 to 15 knots. Seas 6 to 7 feet. Wednesday night, north winds 10 to 15 knots. Seas 6 to 7 feet. Thursday, north winds 10 to 15 knots, diminishing to 5 to 10 knots. Seas 5 to 7 feet. Thursday night, north winds 10 to 15 knots. Seas 5 to 6 feet. Friday, north winds 5 to 15 knots. Seas 5 to 6 feet. Friday night, north winds 10 to 20 knots. Seas 5 to 7 feet. Saturday, north winds 15 to 25 knots. Seas 5 to 8 feet. Saturday night, north winds 15 to 25 knots. Seas 7 to 9 feet. Sun, north to northwest winds 15 to 20 knots. Seas 8 to 10 feet. Sunday night, northwest winds 10 to 20 knots. Seas 8 to 9 feet. The coastal waters forecast from Point Reyes to Pigeon Point out to 10 nautical miles. For tonight, northwest wind 10 to 15 knots, easing to around 5 knots. Seas 4 to 5 feet. Wave detail, northwest 5 feet at 7 seconds and southwest 2 feet at 17 seconds. For Wednesday, west wind around 5 knots. Seas 3 to 5 feet. Wave detail, northwest 4 feet at 7 seconds and southwest 2 feet at 17 seconds. For Wednesday night, northwest wind around 5 knots. Seas 3 to 4 feet. Wave detail, northwest 4 feet at 7 seconds and south 2 feet at 15 seconds. The coastal waters forecast from Pigeon Point to Point Pinos out to 10 nautical miles. Small craft advisory in effect until 9 p.m. Pacific Daylight Time this evening. For tonight, northwest wind 15 to 20 knots with gusts up to 30 knots, becoming north 5 to 10 knots. Seas 4 to 6 feet. Wave detail, northwest 6 feet at 8 seconds and south 2 feet at 17 seconds. For Wednesday, north wind around 5 knots, backing to northwest in the afternoon. Seas 4 to 5 feet.
Wave detail, northwest 4 feet at 7 seconds and south 2 feet at 16 seconds. For Wednesday night, north wind 5 to 10 knots. Seas 4 to 5 feet. Wave detail, northwest 4 feet at 8 seconds and south 2 feet at 15 seconds. Sunrise, sunset, and tidal information for the San Francisco Bay Area for Tuesday, October 13th. The sunset tonight, 6:35 p.m. The sunrise tomorrow, 7:17 a.m. The sunset tomorrow, 6:33 p.m. Tidal data at the Golden Gate for the afternoon and evening hours today and the morning hours of tomorrow. High tide, 1:14 p.m. at 5.90 feet. Low tide, 08:01 p.m. at -0.5 feet. High tide, 3:19 a.m. at 4.51 feet. Low tide, 7:44 a.m. at 3.14 feet. Here are the buoy observations for 7 p.m. Pacific Daylight Time. An offshore buoy 6, wind south at 14 knots, water temperature 66, pressure 1,022.6 millibars. An offshore buoy 59, winds north at 6 knots, water temperature 65, pressure 1,024.9 millibars. At buoy 14 near Point Arena, winds northwest at 10 knots, water temperature 56, pressure 1,020.8 millibars. At buoy 13 near Bodega Bay, winds northwest at 14 knots, pressure 1,018.8 millibars. At Point Reyes, wave rider buoy, water temperature 61, sea 7 feet, every 14 seconds. At San Francisco Bar buoy, water temperature 60, seas 5 feet, every 15 seconds. At San Francisco buoy, winds northwest at 14 knots, water temperature 60, pressure 1,018.4 millibars. At Half Moon Bay buoy, winds northwest 14 knots, water temperature 64, pressure 1,018.5 millibars, seas 4 feet, every 13 seconds. At Monterey buoy, winds northwest at 19 knots, gusting to 23, water temperature 63, pressure 1,017.8 millibars. At Pointer, wave rider buoy, water temperature 65, seas 9 feet, every 14 seconds. At Cape San Martin buoy, winds northwest at 10 knots, water temperature 64, pressure 1,017.8 millibars. Synopsis for the Central California coast and bays, including the Monterey Bay, Greater Farallon, and Cordell Bank National Marine Sanctuaries. Strong northwesterly gusts are expected near shore from Pigeon Point to Point Pinos in the Monterey Bay through this evening. Otherwise, gentle to fresh northerly breezes will continue through the remainder of the week with an improving sea state through Wednesday. Long period southerly swell will also continue through midweek with some gradual easing by the end of the week. The marine forecast for San Pablo Bay, Suisun Bay, the West Delta, and the San Francisco Bay north of the Bay Bridge. For tonight, west wind 10 to 15 knots, becoming southwest around 5 knots late this evening and overnight. For Wednesday, southwest wind around 5 knots, rising to 5 to 10 knots in the afternoon. For Wednesday night, southwest wind around 5 knots. The marine forecast for Monterey Bay. Small craft advisory in effect until 9 p.m. Pacific Daylight Time this evening. For tonight, northwest wind 10 to 15 knots with gusts up to 30 knots, becoming northeast 5 to 10 knots after midnight. Seas 3 to 5 feet. Wave detail, northwest 4 feet at 7 seconds and south 2 feet at 17 seconds. For Wednesday, northeast wind around 5 knots, backing to west in the afternoon. Seas 3 to 4 feet. Wave detail, northwest 3 feet at 7 seconds and south 2 feet at 16 seconds. For Wednesday night, southwest wind around 5 knots, backing to northeast after midnight. Seas 3 to 4 feet. Wave detail, northwest 3 feet at 7 seconds. The coastal waters forecast from Point Arena to Point Reyes out to 10 nautical miles. Tonight, northwest wind 10 to 15 knots, easing to 5 to 10 knots after midnight.
sees 5 to 6 feet wave detail, northwest 5 feet at 7 seconds and south 2 feet at 17 seconds Wednesday. Northwest wind around 5 knots sees 4 to 6 feet wave detail, northwest 5 feet at 7 seconds and south 2 feet at 17 seconds Wednesday night. Northwest wind 5 to 10 knots sees 4 to 5 feet wave detail, northwest 4 feet at 7 seconds and south 2 feet at 15 seconds. The coastal waters forecast from Point Arena to Point Reyes 10 to 60 nautical miles offshore. Tonight, northwest wind 10 to 15 knots, rising to 15 to 20 knots after midnight. Sea 6 to 7 feet wave detail, northwest 7 feet at 7 seconds and south 3 feet at 17 seconds Wednesday. Northwest wind 10 to 15 knots, sea 6 to 7 feet wave detail, northwest 7 feet at 7 seconds and south 3 feet at 16 seconds Wednesday night. Northwest wind 10 to 15 knots sees around 6 feet wave detail, northwest 6 feet at 6 seconds and south 2 feet at 15 seconds. San Francisco Bar forecast. In the deep water channel, mixed seas of 5 to 7 feet at 17 seconds. Across the bar, swell can be more than twice as high across the bar than surrounding waters. Waves are also more prone to break, particularly during strong ebb currents. Maximum ebb current of 3.6 knots at 6:35 p.m. Tuesday and 1.2 knots at 8:00 a.m. Wednesday. The coastal waters forecast from Point Pinos to Point Piedras Blancas out to 10 nautical miles. Tonight, northwest wind 15 to 20 knots, becoming north 5 to 10 knots, seas 5 to 7 feet wave detail, northwest 6 feet at 8 seconds and south 2 feet at 17 seconds Wednesday. Northwest wind 5 to 10 knots, seas 4 to 5 feet wave detail, northwest 5 feet at 7 seconds and south 2 feet at 16 seconds Wednesday night. Northwest wind 10 to 15 knots, becoming north 5 to 10 knots after midnight. Seas 4 to 5 feet wave detail, northwest 4 feet at 8 seconds and south 2 feet at 15 seconds. The coastal waters forecast from Pigeon Point to Point Pinos 10 to 60 nautical miles offshore. Tonight, northwest wind 15 to 20 knots, easing to 5 to 10 knots, seas 6 to 7 feet wave detail, northwest 7 feet at 8 seconds and south 3 feet at 17 seconds Wednesday. Northwest wind 5 to 10 knots, seas 5 to 6 feet wave detail, northwest 5 feet at 8 seconds and south 3 feet at 16 seconds Wednesday night. Northwest wind 5 to 10 knots, seas 5 to 6 feet wave detail, northwest 5 feet at 7 seconds and south 3 feet at 15 seconds. The offshore waters forecast for the following marine location: Point Arena to Pigeon Point between 60 nautical miles and 150 nautical miles offshore. Issued at 2:25 p.m. Pacific Daylight Time. Tonight, north winds 10 to 15 knots, increasing to 15 to 20 knots. Seas 6 to 8 feet. Wednesday, north winds 10 to 20 knots. Seas 6 to 7 feet. Wednesday night, north winds 10 to 15 knots. Seas 6 to 7 feet. Thursday, north winds 5 to 15 knots. Seas 6 to 7 feet. Thursday night, north winds 10 to 20 knots. Seas 5 to 6 feet. Friday, north winds 10 to 20 knots. Seas 5 to 6 feet. Friday night, north winds 15 to 20 knots. Seas 5 to 7 feet. Saturday, north winds 15 to 25 knots. Seas 6 to 8 feet. Saturday night, north winds 20 to 25 knots. Seas 8 to 10 feet. Sun, north to northwest winds 15 to 20 knots. Seas 9 to 10 feet. Sunday night, northwest winds 10 to 20 knots, becoming west to northwest 10 to 15 knots. Seas 8 to 9 feet. The offshore waters forecast for the following marine location: Pigeon Point to Point Piedras Blancas between 60 nautical miles and 150 nautical miles offshore. Issued at 2:25 p.m. Pacific Daylight Time. Tonight, north winds 10 to 15 knots, becoming 10 to 20 knots. Seas 7 to 8 feet.
Wednesday, north winds 10 to 15 knots. Sea 6 to 7 feet. Wednesday night, north winds 10 to 15 knots. Sea 6 to 7 feet.

winds 10 to 20 knots. Seas 8 to 9 feet. The coastal waters forecast from Point Reyes to Pigeon Point out to 10 nautical miles. For tonight, northwest wind 10 to 15 knots, easing to around 5 knots. Seas 4 to 5 feet. Wave detail, northwest 5 feet at 7 seconds and southwest 2 feet at 17 seconds. For Wednesday, west wind around 5 knots. Seas 3 to 5 feet. Wave detail, northwest 4 feet at 7 seconds and southwest 2 feet at 17 seconds. For Wednesday night, northwest wind around 5 knots. Seas 3 to 4 feet. Wave detail, northwest 4 feet at 7 seconds and south 2 feet at 15 seconds. The coastal waters forecast from Pigeon Point to Point Pinos out to 10 nautical miles. Small craft advisory in effect until 9 p.m. Pacific Daylight Time this evening. For tonight, northwest wind 15 to 20 knots with gusts up to 30 knots, becoming north 5 to 10 knots. Seas 4 to 6 feet. Wave detail, northwest 6 feet at 8 seconds and south 2 feet at 17 seconds. For Wednesday, north wind around 5 knots, backing to northwest in the afternoon. Seas 4 to 5 feet. Wave detail, northwest 4 feet at 7 seconds and south 2 feet at 16 seconds. For Wednesday night, north wind 5 to 10 knots. Seas 4 to 5 feet. Wave detail, northwest 4 feet at 8 seconds and south 2 feet at 15 seconds. Sunrise, sunset, and tidal information for the San Francisco Bay Area for Tuesday, October 13th. The sunset tonight, 6:35 p.m. The sunrise tomorrow, 7:17 a.m. The sunset tomorrow, 6:33 p.m. Tidal data at the Golden Gate for the afternoon and evening hours today and the morning hours of tomorrow. High tide, 1:14 p.m. at 5.90 feet. Low tide, 08:01 p.m. at minus 05 feet. High tide, 3:19 a.m. at 4.51 feet. Low tide, 7:44 a.m. at 3.14 feet. Here are the buoy observations for 7 p.m. Pacific Daylight Time. At buoy 6, wind south 14 knots, water temperature 66, pressure 1,022.6 millibars, seas 5, every 16. At offshore buoy 59, winds north at 6 knots, water temperature 65, pressure 1,024.9 millibars. At buoy 14 near Point Arena, winds northwest at 10 knots, water temperature 56, pressure 1,020.8 millibars. At buoy 13 near Bodega Bay, winds northwest at 14 knots, pressure 1,018.8 millibars. At Point Reyes, wave rider buoy, water temperature 61, sea 7 feet, every 14 seconds. At San Francisco Bar buoy, water temperature 60, seas 5 feet, every 15 seconds. At San Francisco buoy, winds northwest 14 knots, water temperature 60, pressure 1,018.3 millibars, seas 5 feet, every 17 seconds. At Half Moon Bay buoy, winds northwest 14 knots, water temperature 64, pressure 1,018.5 millibars, seas 4 feet, every 13 seconds. At Monterey Bay buoy, winds northwest 17 knots, gusting to 21, water temperature 63, pressure 1,017.9 millibars, seas 8 feet, every 15 seconds. At Pointer, wave rider buoy, water temperature 65, seas 9 feet, every 14 seconds. At Cape San Martin buoy, winds northwest at 10 knots, water temperature 64, pressure 1,017.8 millibars. Synopsis for the Central California coast and bays, including the Monterey Bay, Greater Farallones, and Cordell Bank National Marine Sanctuaries. Strong northwesterly gusts are expected near shore from Pigeon Point to Point Pinos in the Monterey Bay through this evening. Otherwise, gentle to fresh northerly breezes will continue through the remainder of the week with an improving sea state through Wednesday. Long period southerly swell will also continue through midweek with some gradual easing by the end of the week. The marine forecast for San Pablo Bay, Suisun Bay, the West Delta.

and the San Francisco Bay north of the Bay Bridge. For tonight, west wind 10 to 15 knots, becoming southwest around 5 knots late this evening and overnight. For Wednesday, southwest wind around 5 knots, rising to 5 to 10 knots in the afternoon. For Wednesday night, southwest wind around 5 knots. The marine forecast for Monterey Bay. Small craft advisory in effect until 9 p.m. Pacific Daylight Time this evening. For tonight, northwest wind 10 to 15 knots with gusts up to 30 knots, becoming northeast 5 to 10 knots after midnight. Seas 3 to 5 feet. Wave detail, northwest 4 feet at 7 seconds and south 2 feet at 17 seconds. For Wednesday, northeast wind around 5 knots, backing to west in the afternoon. Seas 3 to 4 feet. Wave detail, northwest 3 feet at 7 seconds and south 2 feet at 16 seconds. For Wednesday night, southwest wind around 5 knots, backing to northeast after midnight. Seas 3 to 4 feet. Wave detail, northwest 3 feet at 7 seconds. The coastal waters forecast from Point Arena to Point Reyes out to 10 nautical miles. Tonight, northwest wind 10 to 15 knots, easing to 5 to 10 knots after midnight. Seas 5 to 6 feet. Wave detail, northwest 5 feet at 7 seconds and south 2 feet at 17 seconds Wednesday. Northwest wind around 5 knots, seas 4 to 6 feet. Wave detail, northwest 5 feet at 7 seconds and south 2 feet at 17 seconds Wednesday night. Northwest wind 5 to 10 knots, seas 4 to 5 feet. Wave detail, northwest 4 feet at 7 seconds and south 2 feet at 15 seconds. The coastal waters forecast from Point Arena to Point Reyes 10 to 60 nautical miles offshore. Tonight, northwest wind 10 to 15 knots, rising to 15 to 20 knots after midnight. Seas 6 to 7 feet. Wave detail, northwest 7 feet at 7 seconds and south 3 feet at 17 seconds Wednesday. Northwest wind 10 to 15 knots, seas 6 to 7 feet. Wave detail, northwest 7 feet at 7 seconds and south 3 feet at 16 seconds Wednesday night. Northwest wind 10 to 15 knots, seas around 6 feet. Wave detail, northwest 6 feet at 6 seconds and south 2 feet at 15 seconds. San Francisco Bar forecast. In the deep water channel, mixed seas of 5 to 7 feet at 17 seconds. Across the bar, swell can be more than twice as high across the bar than surrounding waters. Waves are also more prone to break, particularly during strong ebb currents. Maximum ebb current of 3.6 knots at 6:35 p.m. Tuesday and 1.2 knots at 8:00 a.m. Wednesday. The coastal waters forecast from Point Pinos to Point Piedras Blancas out to 10 nautical miles. Tonight, northwest wind 15 to 20 knots, becoming north 5 to 10 knots, seas 5 to 7 feet. Wave detail, northwest 6 feet at 8 seconds and south 2 feet at 17 seconds Wednesday. Northwest wind 5 to 10 knots, seas 4 to 5 feet. Wave detail, northwest 5 feet at 7 seconds and south 2 feet at 16 seconds Wednesday night. Northwest wind 10 to 15 knots, becoming north 5 to 10 knots after midnight. Seas 4 to 5 feet. Wave detail, northwest 4 feet at 8 seconds and south 2 feet at 15 seconds. The coastal waters forecast from Pigeon Point to Point Pinos 10 to 60 nautical miles offshore. Tonight, northwest wind 15 to 20 knots, easing to 5 to 10 knots, seas 6 to 7 feet. Wave detail, northwest 7 feet at 8 seconds and south 3 feet at 17 seconds Wednesday. Northwest wind 5 to 10 knots, seas 5 to 6 feet. Wave detail, northwest 5 feet at 8 seconds and south 3 feet at 16 seconds Wednesday night. Northwest wind 5 to 10 knots, seas 5 to 6 feet. Wave detail, northwest 5 feet at 7 seconds and south 3 feet at 15 seconds. The offshore waters forecast for the following marine location: Point Arena to Pigeon Point between 60 nautical miles and 150 nautical miles offshore. Issued at 2:25 p.m. Pacific Daylight Time. Tonight, north winds 10 to 15 knots, increasing to 15 to 20 knots. Seas 6 to 8 feet. Wednesday, north winds

10 to 20 knots. Sea 6 to 7 feet. Wednesday night, north winds 10 to 15 knots. Sea 6 to 7 feet. Thursday, north winds 5 to 15 knots. Sea 6 to 7 feet. Thursday night, north winds 10 to 20 knots. Seas 5 to 6 feet. Friday, north winds 10 to 20 knots. Seas 5 to 6 feet. Friday night, north winds 15 to 20 knots. Seas 5 to 7 feet. Saturday, north winds 15 to 25 knots. Seas 6 to 8 feet. Saturday night, north winds 20 to 25 knots. Seas 8 to 10 feet. Sun, north to northwest winds 15 to 20 knots. Seas 9 to 10 feet. Sunday night, northwest winds 10 to 20 knots, becoming west to northwest 10 to 15 knots. Seas 8 to 9 feet. The offshore waters forecast for the following marine location: Pigeon Point to Point Piedras Blancas between 60 nautical miles and 150 nautical miles offshore. Issued at 2:25 p.m. Pacific Daylight Time. Tonight, north winds 10 to 15 knots, becoming 10 to 20 knots. Seas 7 to 8 feet. Wednesday, north winds 10 to 15 knots. Seas 6 to 7 feet. Wednesday night, north winds 10 to 15 knots. Seas 6 to 7 feet. Thursday, north winds 10 to 15 knots, diminishing to 5 to 10 knots. Seas 5 to 7 feet. Thursday night, north winds 10 to 15 knots. Seas 5 to 6 feet. Friday, north winds 5 to 15 knots. Seas 5 to 6 feet. Friday night, north winds 10 to 20 knots. Seas 5 to 7 feet. Saturday, north winds 15 to 25 knots. Seas 5 to 8 feet. Saturday night, north winds 15 to 25 knots. Sea 7 to 9 feet. Sun, north to northwest winds 15 to 20 knots. Seas 8 to 10 feet. Sunday night, northwest winds 10 to 20 knots. Seas 8 to 9 feet. 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This broadcast originates from the National Weather Service office located in Monterey, California, and serves the coastal marine waters, including San Francisco and Monterey Bay. The coastal waters forecast from Point Reyes to Pigeon Point out to 10 nautical miles. For tonight, northwest wind 10 to 15 knots, easing to around 5 knots. Seas 4 to 5 feet. Wave detail, northwest 5 feet at 7 seconds and southwest 2 feet at 17 seconds. For Wednesday, west wind around 5 knots. Seas 3 to 5 feet. Wave detail, northwest 4 feet at 7 seconds and southwest 2 feet at 17 seconds. For Wednesday night, northwest wind around 5 knots. Seas 3 to 4 feet. Wave detail, northwest 4 feet at 7 seconds and south 2 feet at 15 seconds. The coastal waters forecast from Pigeon Point to Point Pinos out to 10 nautical miles. Small craft advisory in effect until 9 p.m. Pacific Daylight Time this evening. For tonight, northwest wind 15 to 20 knots with gusts up to 30 knots, becoming north 5 to 10 knots. Seas 4 to 6 feet. Wave detail, northwest 6 feet at 8 seconds and south 2 feet at 17 seconds. For Wednesday, north wind around 5 knots, backing to northwest in the afternoon. Seas 4 to 5 feet. Wave detail, northwest 4 feet at 7 seconds and south 2 feet at 16 seconds. For Wednesday night, north wind 5 to 10 knots. Seas 4 to 5 feet. Wave detail, northwest 4 feet at 8 seconds and south 2 feet at 15 seconds. Sunrise, sunset, and tidal information for the San Francisco Bay Area for Tuesday, October 13th. The sunset tonight, 6:35 p.m. The sunrise tomorrow, 7:17 a.m. The sunset

set tomorrow, 6:33 p.m. Tidal data hit the Golden Gate for the afternoon and evening hours today and the morning hours of tomorrow. High tide, 1:14 p.m. at 5.90 feet. Low tide, 08:01 p.m. at -0.5 feet. High tide, 3:19 a.m. at 4.51 feet. Low tide, 7:44 a.m. at 3.14 feet. Here are the buoy observations for 7 p.m. Pacific Daylight Time. At buoy 6, wind south 14 knots, water temperature 66, pressure 1,022.6 millibars, seas 5, every 16. At offshore buoy 59, winds north at 6 knots, water temperature 65, pressure 1,024.9 millibars. At buoy 14 near Point Arena, winds northwest at 10 knots, water temperature 56, pressure 1,020.8 millibars. At buoy 13 near Bodega Bay, winds northwest at 14 knots, pressure 1,018.8 millibars. At Point Reyes Wave Rider buoy, water temperature 61, sea 7 feet, every 14 seconds. At San Francisco Bar buoy, water temperature 60, seas 5 feet, every 15 seconds. At San Francisco buoy, winds northwest 14 knots, water temperature 60, pressure 1,018.3 millibars, seas 5 feet, every 17 seconds. At Half Moon Bay buoy, winds northwest 14 knots, water temperature 64, pressure 1,018.5 millibars, seas 4 feet, every 13 seconds. At Monterey Bay buoy, winds northwest 17 knots, gusting to 21, water temperature 63, pressure 1,017.9 millibars, seas 8 feet, every 15 seconds. At Pointer, Wave Rider buoy, water temperature 65, seas 9 feet, every 14 seconds. At Cape San Martin buoy, winds northwest at 10 knots, water temperature 64, pressure 1,017.8 millibars. Synopsis for the Central California coast and bays, including the Monterey Bay, Greater Farallones, and Cordell Bank National Marine Sanctuaries. Strong northwesterly gusts are expected near shore from Pigeon Point to Point Pinos in the Monterey Bay through this evening. Otherwise, gentle to fresh northerly breezes will continue through the remainder of the week with an improving sea state through Wednesday. Long period southerly swell will also continue through midweek with some gradual easing by the end of the week. The marine forecast for San Pablo Bay, Suisun Bay, the West Delta, and the San Francisco Bay north of the Bay Bridge. For tonight, west wind 10 to 15 knots, becoming southwest around 5 knots late this evening and overnight. For Wednesday, southwest wind around 5 knots, rising to 5 to 10 knots in the afternoon. For Wednesday night, southwest wind around 5 knots. The marine forecast for Monterey Bay. Small craft advisory in effect until 9 p.m. Pacific Daylight Time this evening. For tonight, northwest wind 10 to 15 knots with gusts up to 30 knots, becoming northeast 5 to 10 knots after midnight. Seas 3 to 5 feet. Wave detail, northwest 4 feet at 7 seconds and south 2 feet at 17 seconds. For Wednesday, northeast wind around 5 knots, backing to west in the afternoon. Seas 3 to 4 feet. Wave detail, northwest 3 feet at 7 seconds and south 2 feet at 16 seconds. For Wednesday night, southwest wind around 5 knots, backing to northeast after midnight. Seas 3 to 4 feet. Wave detail, northwest 3 feet at 7 seconds. The coastal waters forecast from Point Arena to Point Reyes out to 10 nautical miles. Tonight, northwest wind 10 to 15 knots, easing to 5 to 10 knots after midnight. Seas 5 to 6 feet. Wave detail, northwest 5 feet at 7 seconds and south 2 feet at 17 seconds Wednesday. Northwest wind around 5 knots, seas 4 to 6 feet. Wave detail, northwest 5 feet at 7 seconds and south 2 feet at 17 seconds Wednesday night. Northwest wind 5 to 10 knots, seas 4 to 5 feet. Wave detail, northwest 4 feet at 7 seconds and south 2 feet at 15 seconds. The coastal waters forecast from Point Arena to Point Reyes 10 to 16 nautical miles offshore.
light northwest wind at 10 to 15 knots, rising to 15 to 20 knots after midnight. Sea 6 to 7 feet wave detail, northwest 7 feet at 7 seconds and south 3 feet at 17 seconds Wednesday. Northwest wind 10 to 15 knots, sea 6 to 7 feet wave detail, northwest 7 feet at 7 seconds and south 3 feet at 16 seconds Wednesday night. Northwest wind 10 to 15 knots, seas around 6 feet wave detail, northwest 6 feet at 6 seconds and south 2 feet at 15 seconds. San Francisco Bar forecast. In the deep water channel, mixed seas of 5 to 7 feet at 17 seconds. Across the bar, swell can be more than twice as high across the bar than surrounding waters. Waves are also more prone to break, particularly during strong ebb currents. Maximum ebb current of 3.6 knots at 6:35 p.m. Tuesday and 1.2 knots at 8:00 a.m. Wednesday. The coastal waters forecast from Point Pinos to Point Piedras Blancas out to 10 nautical miles. And 1.2 knots at 8:00 a.m. Wednesday. The coastal waters forecast from Point Pinos to Point Piedras Blancas out to 10 nautical miles. Tonight, northwest wind 15 to 20 knots, becoming north 5 to 10 knots, seas 5 to 7 feet wave detail, northwest 6 feet at 8 seconds, and south 2 feet at 17 seconds Wednesday. Northwest wind 5 to 10 knots, seas 4 to 5 feet wave detail, northwest 5 feet at 7 seconds, and south 2 feet at 16 seconds Wednesday night. Northwest wind 10 to 15 knots, becoming north 5 to 10 knots after midnight. Seas 4 to 5 feet wave detail, northwest 4 feet at 8 seconds and south 2 feet at 15 seconds. The coastal waters forecast from Pigeon Point to Point Pinos 10 to 60 nautical miles offshore. Tonight northwest wind 15 to 20 knots, easing to 5 to 10 knots, seas 6 to 7 feet wave detail, northwest 7 feet at 8 seconds and south 3 feet at 17 seconds Wednesday. Northwest wind 5 to 10 knots, seas 5 to 6 feet wave detail, northwest 5 feet at 8 seconds and south 3 feet at 16 seconds Wednesday night. Northwest wind 5 to 10 knots, seas 5 to 6 feet wave detail, northwest 5 feet at 7 seconds and south 3 feet at 15 seconds. The offshore waters forecast for the following marine location, Point Arena to Pigeon Point between 60 nautical miles and 150 nautical miles offshore. Issued at 2:25 p.m. Pacific Daylight Time. Tonight, north winds 10 to 15 knots, increasing to 15 to 20 knots. Seas 6 to 8 feet. Wednesday, north winds 10 to 20 knots. Seas 6 to 7 feet. Wednesday night, north winds 10 to 15 knots. Seas 6 to 7 feet. Thursday, north winds 5 to 15 knots. Seas 6 to 7 feet. Thursday night, north winds 10 to 20 knots. Seas 5 to 6 feet. Friday, north winds 10 to 20 knots. Seas 5 to 6 feet. Friday night, north winds 15 to 20 knots. Seas 5 to 7 feet. Saturday, north winds 15 to 25 knots. Seas 6 to 8 feet. Saturday night, north winds 20 to 25 knots. Seas 8 to 10 feet. Sun, north to northwest winds 15 to 20 knots. Seas 9 to 10 feet. Sunday night, northwest winds 10 to 20 knots, becoming west to northwest 10 to 15 knots. Seas 8 to 9 feet. The offshore waters forecast for the following marine location, Pigeon Point to Point Piedras Blancas between 60 nautical miles and 150 nautical miles offshore. Issued at 2:25 p.m. Pacific Daylight Time. Tonight, north winds 10 to 15 knots, becoming 10 to 20 knots. Seas 7 to 8 feet. Wednesday, north winds 10 to 15 knots. Seas 6 to 7 feet. Wednesday night, north winds 10 to 15 knots. Seas 6 to 7 feet. Thursday, north winds 10 to 15 knots, diminishing to 5 to 10 knots. Seas 5 to 7 feet. Thursday night, north winds 10

10 to 15 knots. Seas 5 to 6 feet. Friday, north winds 5 to 15 knots. Seas 5 to 6 feet. Friday night, north winds 10 to 20 knots. Seas 5 to 7 feet. Saturday, north winds 15 to 25 knots. Seas 5 to 8 feet. Saturday night, north winds 15 to 25 knots. Seas 7 to 9 feet. Sun, north to northwest winds 15 to 20 knots. Seas 8 to 10 feet. Sunday night, northwest winds 10 to 20 knots. Seas 8 to 9 feet. The coastal waters forecast from Point Reyes to Pigeon Point out to 10 nautical miles. For tonight, northwest wind 10 to 15 knots, easing to around 5 knots. Seas 4 to 5 feet. Wave detail, northwest 5 feet at 7 seconds and southwest 2 feet at 17 seconds. For Wednesday, west wind around 5 knots. Seas 3 to 5 feet. Wave detail, northwest 4 feet at 7 seconds and southwest 2 feet at 17 seconds. For Wednesday night, northwest wind around 5 knots. Seas 3 to 4 feet. Wave detail, northwest 4 feet at 7 seconds and south 2 feet at 15 seconds. The coastal waters forecast from Pigeon Point to Point Pinos out to 10 nautical miles. Small craft advisory in effect until 9 p.m. Pacific Daylight Time this evening. For tonight, northwest wind 15 to 20 knots with gusts up to 30 knots, becoming north 5 to 10 knots. Seas 4 to 6 feet. Wave detail, northwest 6 feet at 8 seconds and south 2 feet at 17 seconds. For Wednesday, north wind around 5 knots, backing to northwest in the afternoon. Seas 4 to 5 feet. Wave detail, northwest 4 feet at 7 seconds and south 2 feet at 16 seconds. For Wednesday night, north wind 5 to 10 knots. Seas 4 to 5 feet. Wave detail, northwest 4 feet at 8 seconds and south 2 feet at 15 seconds. Sunrise, sunset, and tidal information for the San Francisco Bay Area for Tuesday, October 13th. The sunset tonight, 6:35 p.m. The sunrise tomorrow, 7:17 a.m. The sunset tomorrow, 6:33 p.m. Tidal data at the Golden Gate for the afternoon and evening hours today and the morning hours of tomorrow. High tide, 1:14 p.m. at 5.90 feet. Low tide, 08:01 p.m. at -0.5 feet. High tide, 3:19 a.m. at 4.51 feet. Low tide, 7:44 a.m. at 3.14 feet. Here are the buoy observations for 7 p.m. Pacific Daylight Time. At buoy 6, wind south 14 knots, water temperature 66, pressure 1,022.6 millibars, seas 5, every 16. At offshore buoy 59, winds north at 6 knots, water temperature 65, pressure 1,024.9 millibars. At buoy 14 near Point Arena, winds northwest at 10 knots, water temperature 56, pressure 1,020.8 millibars. At buoy 13 near Bodega Bay, winds northwest at 14 knots, pressure 1,018.8 millibars. At Point Reyes Wave Rider buoy, water temperature 61, sea 7 feet, every 14 seconds. At San Francisco Bar buoy, water temperature 60, seas 5 feet, every 15 seconds. At San Francisco buoy, winds northwest 14 knots, water temperature 60, pressure 1,018.3 millibars, seas 5 feet, every 17 seconds. At Half Moon Bay buoy, winds northwest 14 knots, water temperature 64, pressure 1,018.5 millibars, seas 4 feet, every 13 seconds. At Monterey Bay buoy, winds northwest 17 knots, gusting to 21, water temperature 63, pressure 1,017.9 millibars, seas 8 feet, every 15 seconds. At Pointer, Wave Rider buoy, water temperature 65, seas 9 feet, every 14 seconds. At Cape San Martin buoy, winds northwest at 10 knots, water temperature 64, pressure 1,000.
17.8 millibars. Synopsis for the Central California coast and bays, including the Monterey Bay, Greater Farallones, and Cordell Bank National Marine Sanctuaries. Strong northwesterly gusts are expected near shore from Pigeon Point to Point Pinos in the Monterey Bay through this evening. Otherwise, gentle to fresh northerly breezes will continue through the remainder of the week with an improving sea state through Wednesday. Long period southerly swell will also continue through midweek with some gradual easing by the end of the week. The marine forecast for San Pablo Bay, Suisun Bay, the West Delta, and the San Francisco Bay north of the Bay Bridge. For tonight, west wind 10 to 15 knots, becoming southwest around 5 knots late this evening and overnight. For Wednesday, southwest wind around 5 knots, rising to 5 to 10 knots in the afternoon. For Wednesday night, southwest wind around 5 knots. The marine forecast for Monterey Bay. Small craft advisory in effect until 9 p.m. Pacific Daylight Time this evening. For tonight, northwest wind 10 to 15 knots with gusts up to 30 knots, becoming northeast 5 to 10 knots after midnight. Seas 3 to 5 feet. Wave detail, northwest 4 feet at 7 seconds and south 2 feet at 17 seconds. For Wednesday, northeast wind around 5 knots, backing to west in the afternoon. Seas 3 to 4 feet. Wave detail, northwest 3 feet at 7 seconds and south 2 feet at 16 seconds. For Wednesday night, southwest wind around 5 knots, backing to northeast after midnight. Seas 3 to 4 feet. Wave detail, northwest 3 feet at 7 seconds. The coastal waters forecast from Point Arena to Point Reyes out to 10 nautical miles. Tonight, northwest wind 10 to 15 knots, easing to 5 to 10 knots after midnight. Seas 5 to 6 feet. Wave detail, northwest 5 feet at 7 seconds and south 2 feet at 17 seconds Wednesday. Northwest wind around 5 knots, seas 4 to 6 feet. Wave detail, northwest 5 feet at 7 seconds and south 2 feet at 17 seconds Wednesday night. Northwest wind 5 to 10 knots, seas 4 to 5 feet. Wave detail, northwest 4 feet at 7 seconds and south 2 feet at 15 seconds. The coastal waters forecast from Point Arena to Point Reyes 10 to 60 nautical miles offshore. Tonight, northwest wind 10 to 15 knots, rising to 15 to 20 knots after midnight. Seas 6 to 7 feet. Wave detail, northwest 7 feet at 7 seconds and south 3 feet at 17 seconds Wednesday. Northwest wind 10 to 15 knots, seas 6 to 7 feet. Wave detail, northwest 7 feet at 7 seconds and south 3 feet at 16 seconds Wednesday night. Northwest wind 10 to 15 knots, seas around 6 feet. Wave detail, northwest 6 feet at 6 seconds and south 2 feet at 15 seconds. San Francisco Bar forecast. In the deep water channel, mixed seas of 5 to 7 feet at 17 seconds. Across the bar, swell can be more than twice as high across the bar than surrounding waters. Waves are also more prone to break, particularly during strong ebb currents. Maximum ebb current of 3.6 knots at 6:35 p.m. Tuesday and 1.2 knots at 8:00 a.m. Wednesday. The coastal waters forecast from Point Pinos to Point Piedras Blancas out to 10 nautical miles. Tonight, northwest wind 15 to 20 knots, becoming north 5 to 10 knots, seas 5 to 7 feet. Wave detail, northwest 6 feet at 8 seconds and south 2 feet at 17 seconds Wednesday. Northwest wind 5 to 10 knots, seas 4 to 5 feet. Wave detail, northwest 5 feet at 7 seconds and south 2 feet at 16 seconds Wednesday night. Northwest wind 10 to 15 knots, becoming north 5 to 10 knots after midnight. Seas 4 to 5 feet. Wave detail, northwest 4 feet at 8 seconds and south 2 feet at 15 seconds. The coastal waters forecast from Pigeon Point to Point Pinos 10 to 60 nautical miles offshore. Tonight, northwest wind 15 to 20 knots, easing to 5 to 10 knots, seas 6 to 7 feet. Wave detail, northwest 7 feet at 8 seconds and south 3 feet at 17 seconds Wednesday. Northwest wind 5 to 10 knots, seas 5 to 6 feet. Wave detail, northwest 5 feet at 8 seconds and south 3 feet.

3 feet at 16 seconds Wednesday night. Northwest wind 5 to 10 knots, seas 5 to 6 feet, wave detail. Northwest 5 feet at 7 seconds and south 3 feet at 15 seconds. The offshore waters forecast for the following marine location: Point Arena to Pigeon Point between 60 nautical miles and 150 nautical miles offshore. Issued at 2:25 p.m. Pacific Daylight Time. Tonight, north winds 10 to 15 knots, increasing to 15 to 20 knots. Seas 6 to 8 feet. Wednesday, north winds 10 to 20 knots. Seas 6 to 7 feet. Wednesday night, north winds 10 to 15 knots. Seas 6 to 7 feet. Thursday, north winds 5 to 15 knots. Seas 6 to 7 feet. Thursday night, north winds 10 to 20 knots. Seas 5 to 6 feet. Friday, north winds 10 to 20 knots. Seas 5 to 6 feet. Friday night, north winds 15 to 20 knots. Seas 5 to 7 feet. Saturday, north winds 15 to 25 knots. Seas 6 to 8 feet. Saturday night, north winds 20 to 25 knots. Seas 8 to 10 feet. Sun, north to northwest winds 15 to 20 knots. Seas 9 to 10 feet. Sunday night, northwest winds 10 to 20 knots, becoming west to northwest 10 to 15 knots. Seas 8 to 9 feet. The offshore waters forecast for the following marine location: Pigeon Point to Point Piedras Blancas between 60 nautical miles and 150 nautical miles offshore. Issued at 2:25 p.m. Pacific Daylight Time. Tonight, north winds 10 to 15 knots, becoming 10 to 20 knots. Seas 7 to 8 feet. Wednesday, north winds 10 to 15 knots. Seas 6 to 7 feet. Wednesday night, north winds 10 to 15 knots. Seas 6 to 7 feet. Thursday, north winds 10 to 15 knots, diminishing to 5 to 10 knots. Seas 5 to 7 feet. Thursday night, north winds 10 to 15 knots. Seas 5 to 6 feet. Friday, north winds 5 to 15 knots. Seas 5 to 6 feet. Friday night, north winds 10 to 20 knots. Seas 5 to 7 feet. Saturday, north winds 15 to 25 knots. Seas 5 to 8 feet. Saturday night, north winds 15 to 25 knots. Seas 7 to 9 feet. Sun, north to northwest winds 15 to 20 knots. Seas 8 to 10 feet. Sunday night, northwest winds 10 to 20 knots. Seas 8 to 9 feet. The coastal waters forecast from Point Reyes to Pigeon Point out to 10 nautical miles. For tonight, northwest wind 10 to 15 knots, easing to around 5 knots. Seas 4 to 5 feet. Wave detail, northwest 5 feet at 7 seconds and southwest 2 feet at 17 seconds. For Wednesday, west wind around 5 knots. Seas 3 to 5 feet. Wave detail, northwest 4 feet at 7 seconds and southwest 2 feet at 17 seconds. For Wednesday night, northwest wind around 5 knots. Seas 3 to 4 feet. Wave detail, northwest 4 feet at 7 seconds and south 2 feet at 15 seconds. The coastal waters forecast from Pigeon Point to Point Pinos out to 10 nautical miles. Small craft advisory in effect until 9 p.m. Pacific Daylight Time this evening. For tonight, northwest wind 15 to 20 knots with gusts up to 30 knots, becoming north 5 to 10 knots. Seas 4 to 6 feet. Wave detail, northwest 6 feet at 8 seconds and south 2 feet at 17 seconds. For Wednesday, north wind around 5 knots, backing to northwest in the afternoon. Seas 4 to 5 feet. Wave detail, northwest 4 feet at 7 seconds and south 2 feet at 16 seconds. For Wednesday night, north wind 5 to 10 knots. Seas 4 to 5 feet. Wave detail, northwest 4 feet at 8 seconds and south 2 feet at 15 seconds.

Sunrise Sunset and tidal information for the San Francisco Bay Area for Tuesday, October 13th. The sunset tonight, 6:35 p.m. The sunrise tomorrow, 7:17 a.m. The sunset tomorrow, 6:33 p.m. Tidal data at the Golden Gate for the afternoon and evening hours today and the morning hours of tomorrow. High tide, 1:14 p.m. at 5.90 feet. Low tide, 08:01 p.m. at -0.5 feet. High tide, 3:19 a.m. at 4.51 feet. Low tide, 7:44 a.m. at 3.14 feet. Here are the buoy observations for 7 p.m. Pacific Daylight Time. At buoy 6, wind south 14 knots, water temperature 66, pressure 1,022.6 millibars, seas 5, every 16. At offshore buoy 59, winds north at 6 knots, water temperature 65, pressure 1,024.9 millibars. At buoy 14 near Point Arena, winds northwest at 10 knots, water temperature 56, pressure 1,020.8 millibars. At buoy 13 near Bodega Bay, winds northwest at 14 knots, pressure 1,018.8 millibars. At Point Reyes Wave Rider buoy, water temperature 61, sea 7 feet, every 14 seconds. At San Francisco Bar buoy, water temperature 60, seas 5 feet, every 15 seconds. At San Francisco buoy, winds northwest 14 knots, water temperature 60, pressure 1,018.3 millibars, seas 5 feet, every 17 seconds. At Half Moon Bay buoy, winds northwest 14 knots, water temperature 64, pressure 1,018.5 millibars, seas 4 feet, every 13 seconds. At Monterey Bay buoy, winds northwest 17 knots, gusting to 21, water temperature 63, pressure 1,017.9 millibars, seas 8 feet, every 15 seconds. At Pointer, wave rider buoy, water temperature 65, seas 9 feet, every 14 seconds. At Cape San Martin buoy, winds northwest at 10 knots, water temperature 64, pressure 1,017.8 millibars. 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This broadcast originates from the National Weather Service Office located in Monterey, California, and serves the coastal marine waters, including San Francisco and Monterey Bay. Synopsis for the Central California coast and bays, including the Monterey Bay, Greater Farallones, and Cordell Bank National Marine Sanctuaries. Strong northwesterly gusts are expected near shore from Pigeon Point to Point Pinos in the Monterey Bay through this evening. Otherwise, gentle to fresh northerly breezes will continue through the remainder of the week with an improving sea state through Wednesday. Long period southerly swell will also continue through midweek with some gradual easing by the end of the week. The marine forecast for San Pablo Bay, Suisun Bay, the West Delta, and the San Francisco Bay north of the Bay Bridge. For tonight, west wind 10 to 15 knots, becoming southwest around 5 knots late this evening and overnight. For Wednesday, southwest wind around 5 knots, rising to 5 to 10 knots in the afternoon. For Wednesday night, southwest wind around 5 knots. The marine forecast for Monterey Bay. Small craft advisory in effect until 9 p.m. Pacific Daylight Time this evening. For tonight, northwest wind 10 to 15 knots with gusts up to 30 knots, becoming northeast 5 to 10 knots after midnight. Seas 3 to 5 feet. Wave detail, northwest 4 feet at 7 seconds and south 2 feet at 17 seconds. For Wednesday, northeast wind around 5 knots, backing to west in the afternoon. Seas 3 to 4 feet. Wave detail, northwest 3 feet at 7 seconds and south 2 feet at 16 seconds. For Wednesday night, southwest wind around 5 knots, backing to northeast after midnight. Seas 3 to 4 feet. Wave detail, northwest 3 feet at 7 seconds. The coastal waters forecast from Point Arena to Point Reyes out to 10 nautical miles. Tonight, northwest wind 10 to 15 knots,
easing to 5 to 10 knots after midnight. Seas 5 to 6 feet wave detail, northwest 5 feet at 7 seconds and south 2 feet at 17 seconds Wednesday. Northwest wind around 5 knots, seas 4 to 6 feet wave detail, northwest 5 feet at 7 seconds and south 2 feet at 17 seconds Wednesday night. Northwest wind 5 to 10 knots, seas 4 to 5 feet wave detail, northwest 4 feet at 7 seconds and south 2 feet at 15 seconds. The coastal waters forecast from Point Arena to Point Reyes 10 to 60 nautical miles offshore. Tonight, northwest wind 10 to 15 knots, rising to 15 to 20 knots after midnight. Seas 6 to 7 feet wave detail, northwest 7 feet at 7 seconds and south 3 feet at 17 seconds Wednesday. Northwest wind 10 to 15 knots, seas 6 to 7 feet wave detail, northwest 7 feet at 7 seconds and south 3 feet at 16 seconds Wednesday night. Northwest wind 10 to 15 knots, seas around 6 feet wave detail, northwest 6 feet at 6 seconds and south 2 feet at 15 seconds. San Francisco Bar forecast. In the deep water channel, mixed seas of 5 to 7 feet at 17 seconds. Across the bar, swell can be more than twice as high across the bar than surrounding waters. Waves are also more prone to break, particularly during strong ebb currents. Maximum ebb current of 3.6 knots at 6:35 p.m. Tuesday and 1.2 knots at 8:00 a.m. Wednesday. The coastal waters forecast from Point Pinos to Point Piedras Blancas out to 10 nautical miles. Tonight, northwest wind 15 to 20 knots, becoming north 5 to 10 knots, seas 5 to 7 feet wave detail, northwest 6 feet at 8 seconds and south 2 feet at 17 seconds Wednesday. Northwest wind 5 to 10 knots, seas 4 to 5 feet wave detail, northwest 5 feet at 7 seconds and south 2 feet at 16 seconds Wednesday night. Northwest wind 10 to 15 knots, becoming north 5 to 10 knots after midnight. Seas 4 to 5 feet wave detail, northwest 4 feet at 8 seconds and south 2 feet at 15 seconds. The coastal waters forecast from Pigeon Point to Point Pinos 10 to 60 nautical miles offshore. Tonight, northwest wind 15 to 20 knots, easing to 5 to 10 knots, seas 6 to 7 feet wave detail, northwest 7 feet at 8 seconds and south 3 feet at 17 seconds Wednesday. Northwest wind 5 to 10 knots, seas 5 to 6 feet wave detail, northwest 5 feet at 8 seconds and south 3 feet at 16 seconds Wednesday night. Northwest wind 5 to 10 knots, seas 5 to 6 feet wave detail, northwest 5 feet at 7 seconds and south 3 feet at 15 seconds. The offshore waters forecast for the following marine location: Point Arena to Pigeon Point between 60 nautical miles and 150 nautical miles offshore. Issued at 2:25 p.m. Pacific Daylight Time. Tonight, north winds 10 to 15 knots, increasing to 15 to 20 knots. Seas 6 to 8 feet. Wednesday, north winds 10 to 20 knots. Seas 6 to 7 feet. Wednesday night, north winds 10 to 15 knots. Seas 6 to 7 feet. Thursday, north winds 5 to 15 knots. Seas 6 to 7 feet. Thursday night, north winds 10 to 20 knots. Seas 5 to 6 feet. Friday, north winds 10 to 20 knots. Seas 5 to 6 feet. Friday night, north winds 15 to 20 knots. Seas 5 to 7 feet. Saturday, north winds 15 to 25 knots. Seas 6 to 8 feet. Saturday night, north winds 20 to 25 knots. Seas 8 to 10 feet. Sun, north to northwest winds 15 to 20 knots. Seas 9 to 10 feet. Sunday night, northwest winds 10 to 20 knots, becoming west to northwest 10 to 15 knots. Seas 8 to 9 feet. The offshore waters forecast for the following marine location: Pigeon Point to Point Piedras Blancas between 60 nautical miles and 150 nautical miles offshore. Issued at 2:25 p.m. Pacific Daylight Time. Tonight, north winds 10 to 15 knots, becoming 10 to 20 knots.
Tuesday, 7 to 8 feet. Wednesday, north winds 10 to 15 knots. Sea, 6 to 7 feet. Wednesday night, north winds 10 to 15 knots. Sea, 6 to 7 feet. Thursday, north winds 10 to 15 knots, diminishing to 5 to 10 knots. Seas 5 to 7 feet. Thursday night, north winds 10 to 15 knots. Seas 5 to 6 feet. Friday, north winds 5 to 15 knots. Seas 5 to 6 feet. Friday night, north winds 10 to 20 knots. Seas 5 to 7 feet. Saturday, north winds 15 to 25 knots. Seas 5 to 8 feet. Saturday night, north winds 15 to 25 knots. Sea 7 to 9 feet. Sun, north to northwest winds 15 to 20 knots. Seas 8 to 10 feet. Sunday night, northwest winds 10 to 20 knots. Seas 8 to 9 feet. The coastal waters forecast from Point Reyes to Pigeon Point out to 10 nautical miles. For tonight, northwest wind 10 to 15 knots, easing to around 5 knots. Seas 4 to 5 feet. Wave detail, northwest 5 feet at 7 seconds and southwest 2 feet at 17 seconds. For Wednesday, west wind around 5 knots. Seas 3 to 5 feet. Wave detail, northwest 4 feet at 7 seconds and southwest 2 feet at 17 seconds. For Wednesday night, northwest wind around 5 knots. Seas 3 to 4 feet. Wave detail, northwest 4 feet at 7 seconds and south 2 feet at 15 seconds. The coastal waters forecast from Pigeon Point to Point Pinos out to 10 nautical miles. Small craft advisory in effect until 9 p.m. Pacific Daylight Time this evening. For tonight, northwest wind 15 to 20 knots with gusts up to 30 knots, becoming north 5 to 10 knots. Seas 4 to 6 feet. Wave detail, northwest 6 feet at 8 seconds and south 2 feet at 17 seconds. For Wednesday, north wind around 5 knots, backing to northwest in the afternoon. Seas 4 to 5 feet. Wave detail, northwest 4 feet at 7 seconds and south 2 feet at 16 seconds. For Wednesday night, north wind 5 to 10 knots. Seas 4 to 5 feet. Wave detail, northwest 4 feet at 8 seconds and south 2 feet at 15 seconds. Sunrise, sunset, and tidal information for the San Francisco Bay Area for Tuesday, October 13th. The sunset tonight, 6:35 p.m. The sunrise tomorrow, 7:17 a.m. The sunset tomorrow, 6:33 p.m. Tidal data at the Golden Gate for the afternoon and evening hours today and the morning hours of tomorrow. High tide, 1:14 p.m. at 5.90 feet. Low tide, 08:01 p.m. at minus 05 feet. High tide, 3:19 a.m. at 4.51 feet. Low tide, 7:44 a.m. at 3.14 feet. Here are the buoy observations for 8 p.m. Pacific Daylight Time. An offshore buoy 6, wind south at 14 knots, water temperature 66, pressure 1,023.0 millibars. An offshore buoy 59, winds northeast at 6 knots, water temperature 65, pressure 1,025.2 millibars. At buoy 14 near Point Arena, winds northwest at 10 knots, water temperature 55, pressure 1,021.0 millibars. At buoy 13 near Bodega Bay, winds northwest at 14 knots, pressure 1,019.0 millibars. At Point Reyes Wave Rider Buoy, water temperature 61, sea 7 feet, every 14 seconds. At San Francisco Bar Buoy, water temperature 60, seas 5 feet, every 14 seconds. At San Francisco Buoy, winds northwest at 60 knots, swell 6 feet, every 15 seconds. At Half Moon Bay Buoy, winds northwest 12 knots, water temperature 64, pressure 1,018.8 millibars, seas 4 feet, every 15 seconds. At Monterey Buoy, winds north at 70 knots, gusting to 21, water temperature 62, pressure 1,018.8 millibars.
1,000, 18.4 millibars. Head pointer, wave rider buoy water temperature 65, seas 9 feet, every 14 seconds. At Cape San Martin buoy winds northwest at 60 knots, water temperature 64, pressure 1,000, 18.3 millibars. Synopsis for the Central California coast and bays, including the Monterey Bay, Greater Farallones, and Cordell Bank National Marine Sanctuaries. Strong northwesterly gusts are expected near shore from Pigeon Point to Point Pinos in the Monterey Bay through this evening. Otherwise, gentle to fresh northerly breezes will continue through the remainder of the week with an improving sea state through Wednesday. Long period southerly swell will also continue through midweek with some gradual easing by the end of the week. The marine forecast for San Pablo Bay, Suisun Bay, the West Delta, and the San Francisco Bay north of the Bay Bridge. For tonight, west wind 10 to 15 knots, becoming southwest around 5 knots late this evening and overnight. For Wednesday, southwest wind around 5 knots, rising to 5 to 10 knots in the afternoon. For Wednesday night, southwest wind around 5 knots. The marine forecast for Monterey Bay. Small craft advisory in effect until 9 p.m. Pacific Daylight Time this evening. For tonight, northwest wind 10 to 15 knots with gusts up to 30 knots, becoming northeast 5 to 10 knots after midnight. Seas 3 to 5 feet. Wave detail, northwest 4 feet at 7 seconds and south 2 feet at 17 seconds. For Wednesday, northeast wind around 5 knots, backing to west in the afternoon. Seas 3 to 4 feet. Wave detail, northwest 3 feet at 7 seconds and south 2 feet at 16 seconds. For Wednesday night, southwest wind around 5 knots, backing to northeast after midnight. Seas 3 to 4 feet. Wave detail, northwest 3 feet at 7 seconds. The coastal waters forecast from Point Arena to Point Reyes out to 10 nautical miles. Tonight, northwest wind 10 to 15 knots, easing to 5 to 10 knots after midnight. Seas 5 to 6 feet, wave detail, northwest 5 feet at 7 seconds and south 2 feet at 17 seconds Wednesday. Northwest wind around 5 knots, seas 4 to 6 feet, wave detail, northwest 5 feet at 7 seconds and south 2 feet at 17 seconds Wednesday night. Northwest wind 5 to 10 knots, seas 4 to 5 feet, wave detail, northwest 4 feet at 7 seconds and south 2 feet at 15 seconds. The coastal waters forecast from Point Arena to Point Reyes 10 to 16 nautical miles offshore. Tonight, northwest wind 10 to 15 knots, rising to 15 to 20 knots after midnight. Seas 6 to 7 feet, wave detail, northwest 7 feet at 7 seconds and south 3 feet at 17 seconds Wednesday. Northwest wind 10 to 15 knots, seas 6 to 7 feet, wave detail, northwest 7 feet at 7 seconds and south 3 feet at 16 seconds Wednesday night. Northwest wind 10 to 15 knots, seas around 6 feet, wave detail, northwest 6 feet at 6 seconds and south 2 feet at 15 seconds. San Francisco Bar forecast. In the deep water channel, mixed seas of 5 to 7 feet at 17 seconds. Across the bar, swell can be more than twice as high across the bar than surrounding waters. Waves are also more prone to break, particularly during strong ebb currents. Maximum ebb current of 3.6 knots at 6:35 p.m. Tuesday and 1.2 knots at 8:00 a.m. Wednesday. The coastal waters forecast from Point Pinos to Point Piedras Blancas out to 10 nautical miles. Tonight, northwest wind 15 to 20 knots, becoming north 5 to 10 knots, seas 5 to 7 feet, wave detail, northwest 6 feet at 8 seconds and south 2 feet at 17 seconds Wednesday. Northwest wind 5 to 10 knots, seas 4 to 5 feet, wave detail, northwest 5 feet at 7 seconds and south 2 feet at 16 seconds Wednesday night. Northwest wind 10 to 15 knots, becoming north 5 to 10 knots after midnight. Seas 4 to 5 feet, wave detail, northwest 4 feet at 8 seconds and south 2 feet at 15 seconds. The coastal waters forecast from Pigeon Point to Point Pinos 10 to 60 nautical miles offshore. Tonight, northwest wind 15 to 20.

10 to 50 knots, increasing to 15 to 20 knots. Seas 6 to 8 feet. Wednesday, north winds 10 to 20 knots. Seas 6 to 7 feet. Wednesday night, north winds 10 to 50 knots. Seas 6 to 7 feet. Thursday, north winds 5 to 50 knots. Seas 6 to 7 feet. Thursday night, north winds 10 to 20 knots. Seas 5 to 6 feet. Friday, north winds 10 to 20 knots. Seas 5 to 6 feet. Friday night, north winds 15 to 20 knots. Seas 5 to 7 feet. Saturday, north winds 15 to 25 knots. Seas 6 to 8 feet. Saturday night, north winds 20 to 25 knots. Seas 8 to 10 feet. Sun, north to northwest winds 15 to 20 knots. Seas 9 to 10 feet. Sunday night, northwest winds 10 to 20 knots, becoming west to northwest 10 to 15 knots. Seas 8 to 9 feet. The offshore waters forecast for the following marine location: Pigeon Point to Point Piedras Blancas between 60 nautical miles and 150 nautical miles offshore. Issued at 2:25 p.m. Pacific Daylight Time. Tonight, north winds 10 to 15 knots, becoming 10 to 20 knots. Seas 7 to 8 feet. Wednesday, north winds 10 to 15 knots. Seas 6 to 7 feet. Wednesday night, north winds 10 to 15 knots. Seas 6 to 7 feet. Thursday, north winds 10 to 15 knots, diminishing to 5 to 10 knots. Seas 5 to 7 feet. Thursday night, north winds 10 to 15 knots. Seas 5 to 6 feet. Friday, north winds 5 to 15 knots. Seas 5 to 6 feet. Friday night, north winds 10 to 20 knots. Seas 5 to 7 feet. Saturday, north winds 15 to 25 knots. Seas 5 to 8 feet. Saturday night, north winds 15 to 25 knots. Seas 7 to 9 feet. Sun, north to northwest winds 15 to 20 knots. Seas 8 to 10 feet. Sunday night, northwest winds 10 to 20 knots. Seas 8 to 9 feet. The coastal waters forecast from Point Reyes to Pigeon Point out to 10 nautical miles. For tonight, northwest wind 10 to 15 knots, easing to around 5 knots. Seas 4 to 5 feet. Wave detail, northwest 5 feet at 7 seconds and southwest 2 feet at 17 seconds. For Wednesday, west wind around 5 knots. Seas 3 to 5 feet. Wave detail, northwest 4 feet at 7 seconds and southwest 2 feet at 17 seconds. For Wednesday night, northwest wind around 5 knots. Seas 3 to 4 feet. Wave detail, northwest 4 feet at 7 seconds and south 2 feet at 15 seconds. The coastal waters forecast from Pigeon Point to Point Pinos out to 10 nautical miles. Small craft advisory in effect until 9 p.m. Pacific Daylight Time this evening. For tonight, northwest wind 15 to 20 knots with gusts up to 30 knots, becoming north 5 to 10 knots. Seas 4 to 6 feet. Wave detail, northwest 6 feet at 8 seconds and south 2 feet at 17 seconds. For Wednesday, north wind around 5 knots, backing to northwest in the afternoon. Seas 4 to 5 feet. Wave detail, northwest 4 feet at 7 seconds and south 2 feet at 16 seconds. For Wednesday night, north wind 5 to 10 knots. Seas 4 to 5 feet. Wave detail, northwest 4 feet at 8 seconds and south 2 feet at 15 seconds. Sunrise, sunset, and tidal information for the San Francisco Bay Area for Tuesday, October 13th. The sunset tonight, 6:35 p.m. The sunrise tomorrow, 7:17 a.m. The sunset tomorrow, 6:33 p.m. Tidal data at the Golden Gate for the afternoon and evening hours today and the morning hours of tomorrow. High tide, 1:14 p.m. at 5.90 feet.

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Here are the buoy observations for 8 p.m. Pacific Daylight Time. An offshore buoy 6, wind south at 14 knots, water temperature 66, pressure 1,023.0 millibars. An offshore buoy 59, winds northeast at 6 knots, water temperature 65, pressure 1,025.2 millibars. At buoy 14 near Point Arena, winds northwest at 10 knots, water temperature 55, pressure 1,021.0 millibars. At buoy 13 near Bodega Bay, winds northwest at 14 knots, pressure 1,019.0 millibars. At Point Reyes, wave rider buoy, water temperature 61, sea 7 feet, every 15 seconds. At San Francisco Bar Buoy, water temperature 60, seas 5 feet, every 14 seconds. At San Francisco Buoy, winds northwest at 60 knots, swell 6 feet, every 15 seconds. At Half Moon Bay Buoy, winds northwest 12 knots, water temperature 64, pressure 1,018.8 millibars, seas 4 feet, every 15 seconds. At Monterey Buoy, winds north at 70 knots, gusting to 21, water temperature 62, pressure 1,018.4 millibars. At Pointer, wave rider buoy, water temperature 65, seas 9 feet, every 14 seconds. At Cape San Martin Buoy, winds northwest at 60 knots, water temperature 64, pressure 1,018.3 millibars. Synopsis for the Central California coast and bays, including the Monterey Bay, Greater Farallones, and Cordell Bank National Marine Sanctuaries. Strong northwesterly gusts are expected near shore from Pigeon Point to Point Pinos in the Monterey Bay through this evening. Otherwise, gentle to fresh northerly breezes will continue through the remainder of the week with an improving sea state through Wednesday. Long period southerly swell will also continue through midweek with some gradual easing by the end of the week. The marine forecast for San Pablo Bay, Suisun Bay, the West Delta, and the San Francisco Bay north of the Bay Bridge. For tonight, west wind 10 to 15 knots, becoming southwest around 5 knots late this evening and overnight. For Wednesday, southwest wind around 5 knots, rising to 5 to 10 knots in the afternoon. For Wednesday night, southwest wind around 5 knots. The marine forecast for Monterey Bay. Small craft advisory in effect until 9 p.m. Pacific Daylight Time this evening. For tonight, northwest wind 10 to 15 knots with gusts up to 30 knots, becoming northeast 5 to 10 knots after midnight. Seas 3 to 5 feet. Wave detail, northwest 4 feet at 7 seconds and south 2 feet at 17 seconds. For Wednesday, northeast wind around 5 knots, backing to west in the afternoon. Seas 3 to 4 feet. Wave detail, northwest 3 feet at 7 seconds and south 2 feet at 16 seconds. For Wednesday night, southwest wind around 5 knots, backing to northeast after midnight. Seas 3 to 4 feet. Wave detail, northwest 3 feet at 7 seconds. The coastal waters forecast from Point Arena to Point Reyes out to 10 nautical miles. Tonight, northwest wind 10 to 15 knots, easing to 5 to 10 knots after midnight. Seas 5 to 6 feet. Wave detail, northwest 5 feet at 7 seconds and south 2 feet at 17 seconds Wednesday. Northwest wind around 5 knots, seas 4 to 6 feet. Wave detail, northwest 5 feet at 7 seconds and south 2 feet at 17 seconds Wednesday night. Northwest wind 5 to 10 knots, seas 4 to 5 feet. Wave detail, northwest 4 feet at 7 seconds and south 2 feet at 15 seconds. The coastal waters forecast from Point Arena to Point Reyes 10 to 60 nautical miles offshore. Tonight, northwest wind 10 to 15 knots, rising to 15 to 20 knots after midnight. Seas 6 to 7 feet. Wave detail, northwest 7 feet at 7 seconds and south 3 feet at 17 seconds Wednesday. Northwest wind 10 to 15 knots, seas 6 to 7 feet. Wave detail, northwest 7 feet at 7 seconds and south 3 feet at
16 thickens Wednesday night. Northwest wind 10 to 15 knots, seas around 6 feet, wave detail. Northwest 6 feet at 6 seconds and south 2 feet at 15 seconds. San Francisco Bar forecast. In the deep water channel, mixed seas of 5 to 7 feet at 17 seconds. Across the bar, swell can be more than twice as high across the bar than surrounding waters. Waves are also more prone to break, particularly during strong ebb currents. Maximum ebb current of 3.6 knots at 6:35 p.m. Tuesday and 1.2 knots at 8:00 a.m. Wednesday. The coastal waters forecast from Point Pinos to Point Piedras Blancas out to 10 nautical miles. Tonight, northwest wind 15 to 20 knots, becoming north 5 to 10 knots, seas 5 to 7 feet, wave detail. Northwest 6 feet at 8 seconds and south 2 feet at 17 seconds Wednesday. Northwest wind 5 to 10 knots, seas 4 to 5 feet, wave detail. Northwest 5 feet at 7 seconds and south 2 feet at 16 seconds Wednesday night. Northwest wind 10 to 15 knots, becoming north 5 to 10 knots after midnight. Seas 4 to 5 feet, wave detail. Northwest 4 feet at 8 seconds and south 2 feet at 15 seconds. The coastal waters forecast from Pigeon Point to Point Pinos 10 to 60 nautical miles offshore. Tonight, northwest wind 15 to 20 knots, easing to 5 to 10 knots, seas 6 to 7 feet, wave detail. Northwest 7 feet at 8 seconds and south 3 feet at 17 seconds Wednesday. Northwest wind 5 to 10 knots, seas 5 to 6 feet, wave detail. Northwest 5 feet at 8 seconds and south 3 feet at 16 seconds Wednesday night. Northwest wind 5 to 10 knots, seas 5 to 6 feet, wave detail. Northwest 5 feet at 7 seconds and south 3 feet at 15 seconds. 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This broadcast originates from the National Weather Service office located in Monterey, California, and serves the coastal marine waters, including San Francisco and Monterey Bay. The offshore waters forecast for the following marine location, Point Arena to Pigeon Point between 60 nautical miles and 150 nautical miles offshore. Issued at 2:25 p.m. Pacific Daylight Time. Tonight, north winds 10 to 15 knots, increasing to 15 to 20 knots. Seas 6 to 8 feet. Wednesday, north winds 10 to 20 knots. Seas 6 to 7 feet. Wednesday night, north winds 10 to 15 knots. Seas 6 to 7 feet. Thursday, north winds 5 to 15 knots. Seas 6 to 7 feet. Thursday night, north winds 10 to 20 knots. Seas 5 to 6 feet. Friday, north winds 10 to 20 knots. Seas 5 to 6 feet. Friday night, north winds 15 to 20 knots. Seas 5 to 7 feet. Saturday, north winds 15 to 25 knots. Seas 6 to 8 feet. Saturday night, north winds 20 to 25 knots. Seas 8 to 10 feet. Sun, north to northwest winds 15 to 20 knots. Seas 9 to 10 feet. Sunday night, northwest winds 10 to 20 knots, becoming west to northwest 10 to 15 knots. Seas 8 to 9 feet. The offshore waters forecast for the following marine location, Pigeon Point to Point Piedras Blancas between 60 nautical miles and 150 nautical miles offshore. Issued at 2:25 p.m. Pacific Daylight Time. Tonight, north winds 10 to 15 knots, becoming 10 to 20 knots. Seas 7 to 8 feet. Wednesday, north winds 10 to 15 knots. Seas 6 to 7 feet. Wednesday night, north winds 10 to 15 knots. Seas 6 to 7 feet. Thursday, north winds 10 to 15 knots, diminishing to 5 to 10 knots. Seas 5 to 7 feet. Thursday night, north winds 10 to 15 knots. Seas 5 to 6 feet. Friday, north winds 5 to 15 knots. Seas 5 to 6 feet. Friday night, north winds 10.

to 20 knots. Seas 5 to 7 feet. Saturday, north winds 15 to 25 knots. Seas 5 to 8 feet. Saturday night, north winds 15 to 25 knots. Seas 7 to 9 feet. Sun, north to northwest winds 15 to 20 knots. Seas 8 to 10 feet. Sunday night, northwest winds 10 to 20 knots. Seas 8 to 9 feet. The coastal waters forecast from Point Reyes to Pigeon Point out to 10 nautical miles. For tonight, northwest wind 10 to 15 knots, easing to around 5 knots. Seas 4 to 5 feet. Wave detail, northwest 5 feet at 7 seconds and southwest 2 feet at 17 seconds. For Wednesday, west wind around 5 knots. Seas 3 to 5 feet. Wave detail, northwest 4 feet at 7 seconds and southwest 2 feet at 17 seconds. For Wednesday night, northwest wind around 5 knots. Seas 3 to 4 feet. Wave detail, northwest 4 feet at 7 seconds and south 2 feet at 15 seconds. The coastal waters forecast from Pigeon Point to Point Pinos out to 10 nautical miles. Small craft advisory in effect until 9 p.m. Pacific Daylight Time this evening. For tonight, northwest wind 15 to 20 knots with gusts up to 30 knots, becoming north 5 to 10 knots. Seas 4 to 6 feet. Wave detail, northwest 6 feet at 8 seconds and south 2 feet at 17 seconds. For Wednesday, north wind around 5 knots, backing to northwest in the afternoon. Seas 4 to 5 feet. Wave detail, northwest 4 feet at 7 seconds and south 2 feet at 16 seconds. For Wednesday night, north wind 5 to 10 knots. Seas 4 to 5 feet. Wave detail, northwest 4 feet at 8 seconds and south 2 feet at 15 seconds. Sunrise, sunset, and tidal information for the San Francisco Bay Area for Tuesday, October 13th. The sunset tonight, 6:35 p.m. The sunrise tomorrow, 7:17 a.m. The sunset tomorrow, 6:33 p.m. Tidal data hit the Golden Gate for the afternoon and evening hours today and the morning hours of tomorrow. High tide, 1:14 p.m. at 5.90 feet. Low tide, 08:01 p.m. at minus 05 feet. High tide, 3:19 a.m. at 4.51 feet. Low tide, 7:44 a.m. at 3.14 feet. Here are the buoy observations for 8 p.m. Pacific Daylight Time. An offshore buoy 6, wind south at 14 knots, water temperature 66, pressure 1,023.0 millibars. An offshore buoy 59, winds northeast at 6 knots, water temperature 65, pressure 1,025.2 millibars. At buoy 14 near Point Arena, winds northwest at 10 knots, water temperature 55, pressure 1,021.0 millibars. At buoy 13 near Bodega Bay, winds northwest at 14 knots, pressure 1,019.0 millibars. At Point Reyes Wave Rider buoy, water temperature 61, sea 7 feet, every 15 seconds. At San Francisco Bar buoy, water temperature 60, seas 5 feet, every 14 seconds. At San Francisco buoy, winds northwest at 60 knots, swell 6 feet, every 15 seconds. At Half Moon Bay buoy, winds northwest 12 knots, water temperature 64, pressure 1,018.8 millibars, seas 4 feet, every 15 seconds. At Monterey buoy, winds north at 70 knots, gusting to 21, water temperature 62, pressure 1,018.4 millibars. At Pointer, Wave Rider buoy, water temperature 65, seas 9 feet, every 14 seconds. At Cape San Martin buoy, winds northwest at 60 knots, water temperature 64, pressure 1,018.3 millibars. Synopsis for the Central California coast and bays, including the Monterey Bay, Greater Farallones, and Cordell Bank National Marine Sanctuaries. Strong northwesterly gusts are expected near shore from Pigeon Point to Point Pinos in the Monterey Bay through this evening. Otherwise, gentle to fresh northerly
tornadoes will continue through the remainder of the week with an improving sea state through Wednesday. Long-period southerly swell will also continue through midweek with some gradual easing by the end of the week. The marine forecast for San Pablo Bay, Suisun Bay, the West Delta, and the San Francisco Bay north of the Bay Bridge. For tonight, west wind 10 to 15 knots, becoming southwest around 5 knots late this evening and overnight. For Wednesday, southwest wind around 5 knots, west wind 10 to 15 knots, becoming southwest around 5 knots late this evening and overnight. For Wednesday, southwest wind around 5 knots, rising to 5 to 10 knots in the afternoon. For Wednesday night, southwest wind around 5 knots. The marine forecast for Monterey Bay. Small craft advisory in effect until 9 p.m. Pacific Daylight Time this evening. For tonight, northwest wind 10 to 15 knots with gusts up to 30 knots, becoming northeast 5 to 10 knots after midnight. Seas 3 to 5 feet. Wave detail, northwest 4 feet at 7 seconds and south 2 feet at 17 seconds. For Wednesday, northeast wind around 5 knots, backing to west in the afternoon. Seas 3 to 4 feet. Wave detail, northwest 3 feet at 7 seconds and south 2 feet at 16 seconds. For Wednesday night, southwest wind around 5 knots, backing to northeast after midnight. Seas 3 to 4 feet. Wave detail, northwest 3 feet at 7 seconds. The marine forecast for Monterey Bay. For tonight, northwest wind 10 to 15 knots, becoming northeast 5 to 10 knots after midnight. Seas 3 to 5 feet. Wave detail, northwest 4 feet at 7 seconds and south 2 feet at 17 seconds. For Wednesday, northeast wind around 5 knots, backing to west in the afternoon. Seas 3 to 4 feet. Wave detail, northwest 3 feet at 7 seconds and south 2 feet at 16 seconds. For Wednesday night, southwest wind around 5 knots, backing to northeast after midnight. Seas 3 to 4 feet. Wave detail, northwest 3 feet at 7 seconds. The coastal waters forecast from Point Arena to Point Reyes out to 10 nautical miles. Tonight, northwest wind 10 to 15 knots, easing to 5 to 10 knots after midnight. Seas 5 to 6 feet, wave detail, northwest 5 feet at 7 seconds and south 2 feet at 17 seconds Wednesday. Northwest wind around 5 knots, seas 4 to 6 feet, wave detail, northwest 5 feet at 7 seconds and south 2 feet at 17 seconds Wednesday night. Northwest wind 5 to 10 knots, seas 4 to 5 feet, wave detail, northwest 4 feet at 7 seconds and south 2 feet at 15 seconds. The coastal waters forecast from Point Arena to Point Reyes 10 to 16 nautical miles offshore. Tonight, northwest wind 10 to 15 knots, rising to 15 to 20 knots after midnight. Seas 6 to 7 feet, wave detail, northwest 7 feet at 7 seconds and south 3 feet at 17 seconds Wednesday. Northwest wind 10 to 15 knots, seas 6 to 7 feet, wave detail, northwest 7 feet at 7 seconds and south 3 feet at 16 seconds Wednesday night. Northwest wind 10 to 15 knots, seas around 6 feet, wave detail, northwest 6 feet at 6 seconds and south 2 feet at 15 seconds. San Francisco Bar forecast. In the deep water channel, mixed seas of 4 to 6 feet at 15 seconds. Across the bar, swell can be more than twice as high across the bar than surrounding waters. Waves are also more prone to break, particularly during strong ebb currents. Maximum ebb current of 1.2 knots at 8:00 a.m. Wednesday and 3.2 knots at 6:59 p.m. Wednesday. The coastal waters forecast from Point Pinos to Point Piedras Blancas out to 10 nautical miles. Tonight, northwest wind 15 to 20 knots, becoming north 5 to 10 knots, seas 5 to 7 feet, wave detail, northwest 6 feet at 8 seconds and south 2 feet at 17 seconds Wednesday. Northwest wind 5 to 10 knots, seas 4 to 5 feet, wave detail, northwest 5 feet at 7 seconds and south 2 feet at 16 seconds Wednesday night. Northwest wind 10 to 15 knots, becoming north 5 to

10 knots after midnight. Seas 4 to 5 feet wave detail, northwest 4 feet at 8 seconds and south 2 feet at 15 seconds. The coastal waters forecast from Pigeon Point to Point Pinos 10 to 60 nautical miles offshore. Tonight northwest wind 15 to 20 knots, easing to 5 to 10 knots, sea 6 to 7 feet wave detail, northwest 7 feet at 8 seconds and south 3 feet at 17 seconds Wednesday. Northwest wind 5 to 10 knots, seas 5 to 6 feet wave detail, northwest 5 feet at 8 seconds and south 3 feet at 16 seconds Wednesday night. Northwest wind 5 to 10 knots, seas 5 to 6 feet wave detail, northwest 5 feet at 7 seconds and south 3 feet at 15 seconds. The offshore waters forecast for the following marine location, Point Arena to Pigeon Point between 60 nautical miles and 150 nautical miles offshore. Issued at 2:25 p.m. Pacific Daylight Time. Tonight, north winds 10 to 15 knots, increasing to 15 to 20 knots. Seas 6 to 8 feet. Wednesday, north winds 10 to 20 knots. Seas 6 to 7 feet. Wednesday night, north winds 10 to 15 knots. Seas 6 to 7 feet. Thursday, north winds 5 to 15 knots. Seas 6 to 7 feet. Thursday night, north winds 10 to 20 knots. Seas 5 to 6 feet. Friday, north winds 10 to 20 knots. Seas 5 to 6 feet. Friday night, north winds 15 to 20 knots. Seas 5 to 7 feet. Saturday, north winds 15 to 25 knots. Seas 6 to 8 feet. Saturday night, north winds 20 to 25 knots. Seas 8 to 10 feet. Sun, north to northwest winds 15 to 20 knots. Seas 9 to 10 feet. Sunday night, northwest winds 10 to 20 knots, becoming west to northwest 10 to 15 knots. Seas 8 to 9 feet. The offshore waters forecast for the following marine location, Point Arena to Pigeon Point between 60 nautical miles and 150 nautical miles offshore. Issued at 8:38 p.m. Pacific Daylight Time. Tonight, north winds 15 to 20 knots. Seas 6 to 8 feet. Wednesday, north winds 10 to 20 knots. Seas 6 to 7 feet. Wednesday night, north winds 10 to 15 knots. Seas 6 to 7 feet. Thursday, north winds 5 to 15 knots. Seas 6 to 7 feet. Thursday night, north winds 10 to 20 knots. Seas 5 to 6 feet. Friday, north winds 10 to 20 knots. Seas 5 to 6 feet. Friday night, north winds 15 to 20 knots. Seas 5 to 7 feet. Saturday, north winds 15 to 25 knots. Seas 6 to 8 feet. Saturday night, north winds 20 to 25 knots. Seas 8 to 10 feet. Sun, north to northwest winds 15 to 20 knots. Seas 9 to 10 feet. Sunday night, northwest winds 10 to 20 knots, becoming west to northwest 10 to 15 knots. Seas 8 to 9 feet. The offshore waters forecast for the following marine location, Pigeon Point to Point Piedras Blancas between 60 nautical miles and 150 nautical miles offshore. Issued at 8:38 p.m. Pacific Daylight Time. Tonight, north to northwest winds 10 to 20 knots. Seas 7 to 8 feet. Wednesday, north winds 10 to 15 knots. Seas 6 to 7 feet. Wednesday night, north winds 10 to 15 knots. Seas 6 to 7 feet. Thursday, north winds 10 to 15 knots, diminishing to 5 to 10 knots. Seas 5 to 7 feet. Thursday night, north winds 10 to 15 knots. Seas 5 to 6 feet. Friday, north winds 5 to 15 knots. Seas 5 to 6 feet. Friday night, north winds 10 to 20 knots. Seas 5 to 7 feet. Saturday, north winds 15 to 25 knots.
seas 5 to 8 feet. Saturday night, north winds 15 to 25 knots. Seas 7 to 9 feet. Sun, north to northwest winds 15 to 20 knots. Seas 8 to 10 feet. Sunday night, northwest winds 10 to 20 knots. Seas 8 to 9 feet. The coastal waters forecast from Point Reyes to Pigeon Point out to 10 nautical miles. For tonight, northwest wind 10 to 15 knots, easing to around 5 knots. Seas 4 to 5 feet. Wave detail, northwest 5 feet at 7 seconds and southwest 2 feet at 17 seconds. For Wednesday, west wind around 5 knots. Seas 3 to 5 feet. Wave detail, northwest 4 feet at 7 seconds and southwest 2 feet at 17 seconds. For Wednesday night, northwest wind around 5 knots. Seas 3 to 4 feet. Wave detail, northwest 4 feet at 7 seconds and south 2 feet at 15 seconds. The coastal waters forecast from Pigeon Point to Point Pinos out to 10 nautical miles. For tonight, northwest wind 15 to 20 knots, becoming north 5 to 10 knots. Seas 4 to 6 feet. Wave detail, northwest 6 feet at 8 seconds and south 2 feet at 17 seconds. For Wednesday, north wind around 5 knots, backing to northwest in the afternoon. Seas 4 to 5 feet. Wave detail, northwest 4 feet at 7 seconds and south 2 feet at 16 seconds. For Wednesday night, north wind 5 to 10 knots. Seas 4 to 5 feet. Wave detail, northwest 4 feet at 8 seconds and south 2 feet at 15 seconds. Sunrise, sunset, and tidal information for the San Francisco Bay Area for Tuesday, October 13th. The sunset tonight, 6:35 p.m. The sunrise tomorrow, 7:17 a.m. The sunset tomorrow, 6:33 p.m. Tidal data at the Golden Gate for the afternoon and evening hours today and the morning hours of tomorrow. High tide, 1:14 p.m. at 5.90 feet. Low tide, 08:01 p.m. at -0.5 feet. High tide, 3:19 a.m. at 4.51 feet. Low tide, 7:44 a.m. at 3.14 feet. Here are the buoy observations for 8 p.m. Pacific Daylight Time. An offshore buoy 6 winds south at 14 knots, water temperature 66, pressure 1,023.0 millibars. An offshore buoy 59 winds northeast at 6 knots, water temperature 65, pressure 1,025.2 millibars. A buoy 14 near Point Arena winds northwest at 10 knots, water temperature 55, pressure 1,021.0 millibars. A buoy 13 near Bodega Bay winds northwest at 14 knots, pressure 1,019.0 millibars. At Point Reyes Wave Rider buoy water temperature 61, sea 7 feet, every 15 seconds. At San Francisco Bar buoy water temperature 60, seas 5 feet, every 14 seconds. At San Francisco buoy winds northwest at 60 knots, swell 6 feet, every 15 seconds. At Half Moon Bay buoy winds northwest 12 knots, water temperature 64, pressure 1,018.8 millibars, seas 4 feet, every 15 seconds. At Monterey buoy winds north at 70 knots, gusting to 21, water temperature 62, pressure 1,018.4 millibars. At Point Sur, Wave Rider buoy water temperature 65, seas 9 feet, every 14 seconds. At Cape San Martin buoy winds northwest at 60 knots, water temperature 64, pressure 1,018.3 millibars. Synopsis for the Central California coast and bays, including the Monterey Bay, Greater Farallon, and Cordell Bank National Marine Sanctuaries. Gentle to fresh northerly breezes persist through the remainder of the week with an improving sea state through Wednesday. Long period southerly swell will also continue through midweek with some gradual easing by the end of the week. The marine forecast for San Pablo Bay, Suisun Bay, the West Delta, and the San Francisco Bay north of the Bay Bridge. For tonight,
West wind 10 to 15 knots, becoming southwest around 5 knots late this evening and overnight. For Wednesday, southwest wind around 5 knots, rising to 5 to 10 knots in the afternoon. For Wednesday night, southwest wind around 5 knots. The marine forecast for Monterey Bay. For tonight, northwest wind 10 to 15 knots, becoming northeast 5 to 10 knots after midnight. Seas 3 to 5 feet. Wave detail, northwest 4 feet at 7 seconds and south 2 feet at 17 seconds. For Wednesday, northeast wind around 5 knots, backing to west in the afternoon. Seas 3 to 4 feet. Wave detail, northwest 3 feet at 7 seconds and south 2 feet at 16 seconds. For Wednesday night, southwest wind around 5 knots, backing to northeast after midnight. Seas 3 to 4 feet. Wave detail, northwest 3 feet at 7 seconds. The coastal waters forecast from Point Arena to Point Reyes out to 10 nautical miles. Tonight, northwest wind 10 to 15 knots, easing to 5 to 10 knots after midnight. Seas 5 to 6 feet. Wave detail, northwest 5 feet at 7 seconds and south 2 feet at 17 seconds Wednesday. Northwest wind around 5 knots, seas 4 to 6 feet. Wave detail, northwest 5 feet at 7 seconds and south 2 feet at 17 seconds Wednesday night. Northwest wind 5 to 10 knots, seas 4 to 5 feet. Wave detail, northwest 4 feet at 7 seconds and south 2 feet at 15 seconds. The coastal waters forecast from Point Arena to Point Reyes 10 to 60 nautical miles offshore. Tonight, northwest wind 10 to 15 knots, rising to 15 to 20 knots after midnight. Seas 6 to 7 feet. Wave detail, northwest 7 feet at 7 seconds and south 3 feet at 17 seconds Wednesday. Northwest wind 10 to 15 knots, seas 6 to 7 feet. Wave detail, northwest 7 feet at 7 seconds and south 3 feet at 16 seconds Wednesday night. Northwest wind 10 to 15 knots, seas around 6 feet. Wave detail, northwest 6 feet at 6 seconds and south 2 feet at 15 seconds. San Francisco Bar forecast. In the deep water channel, mixed seas of 4 to 6 feet at 15 seconds. Across the bar, swell can be more than twice as high across the bar than surrounding waters. Waves are also more prone to break, particularly during strong ebb currents. Maximum ebb current of 1.2 knots at 8:00 a.m. Wednesday and 3.2 knots at 6:59 p.m. Wednesday. The coastal waters forecast from Point Pinos to Point Piedras Blancas out to 10 nautical miles. Tonight, northwest wind 15 to 20 knots, becoming north 5 to 10 knots, seas 5 to 7 feet. Wave detail, northwest 6 feet at 8 seconds and south 2 feet at 17 seconds Wednesday. Northwest wind 5 to 10 knots, seas 4 to 5 feet. Wave detail, northwest 5 feet at 7 seconds and south 2 feet at 16 seconds Wednesday night. Northwest wind 10 to 15 knots, becoming north 5 to 10 knots after midnight. Seas 4 to 5 feet. Wave detail, northwest 4 feet at 8 seconds and south 2 feet at 15 seconds. The coastal waters forecast from Pigeon Point to Point Pinos 10 to 60 nautical miles offshore. Tonight, northwest wind 15 to 20 knots, easing to 5 to 10 knots, seas 6 to 7 feet. Wave detail, northwest 7 feet at 8 seconds and south 3 feet at 17 seconds Wednesday. Northwest wind 5 to 10 knots, seas 5 to 6 feet. Wave detail, northwest 5 feet at 8 seconds and south 3 feet at 16 seconds Wednesday night. Northwest wind 5 to 10 knots, seas 5 to 6 feet. Wave detail, northwest 5 feet at 7 seconds and south 3 feet at 15 seconds. The offshore waters forecast for the following marine location: Point Arena to Pigeon Point between 60 nautical miles and 150 nautical miles offshore. Issued at 8:38 p.m. Pacific Daylight Time. Tonight, north winds 15 to 20 knots. Seas 6 to 8 feet. Wednesday, north winds 10 to 20 knots. Seas 6 to 7 feet. Wednesday night, north winds 10 to 15 knots. Seas 6 to 7 feet. Thursday, north winds 5 to 15 knots.
exceed 6 to 7 feet,

night, north winds 10 to 20 knots. Seas 5 to 6 feet. Friday, north winds 10 to 20 knots. Seas 5 to 6 feet. Friday night, north winds 15 to 20 knots. Seas 5 to 7 feet. Saturday, north winds 15 to 25 knots. Seas 6 to 8 feet. Saturday night, north winds 20 to 25 knots. Seas 8 to 10 feet. Sun, north to northwest winds 15 to 20 knots. Seas 9 to 10 feet. Sunday night, northwest winds 10 to 20 knots, becoming west to northwest 10 to 15 knots. Seas 8 to 9 feet. The offshore waters forecast for the following marine location: Pigeon Point to Point Piedras Blancas between 60 nautical miles and 150 nautical miles offshore. Issued at 8:38 p.m. Pacific Daylight Time. Tonight, north to northwest winds 10 to 20 knots. Seas 7 to 8 feet. Wednesday, north winds 10 to 15 knots. Seas 6 to 7 feet. Wednesday night, north winds 10 to 15 knots. Seas 6 to 7 feet. Thursday, north winds 10 to 15 knots, diminishing to 5 to 10 knots. Seas 5 to 7 feet. Thursday night, north winds 10 to 15 knots. Seas 5 to 6 feet. Friday, north winds 5 to 15 knots. Seas 5 to 6 feet. Friday night, north winds 10 to 20 knots. Seas 5 to 7 feet. Saturday, north winds 15 to 25 knots. Seas 5 to 8 feet. Saturday night, north winds 15 to 25 knots. Seas 7 to 9 feet. Sun, north to northwest winds 15 to 20 knots. Seas 8 to 10 feet. Sunday night, northwest winds 10 to 20 knots. Seas 8 to 9 feet. 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This broadcast originates from the National Weather Service office located in Monterey, California, and serves the coastal marine waters, including San Francisco and Monterey Bay. The coastal waters forecast from Point Reyes to Pigeon Point out to 10 nautical miles. For tonight, northwest wind 10 to 15 knots, easing to around 5 knots. Seas 4 to 5 feet. Wave detail, northwest 5 feet at 7 seconds and southwest 2 feet at 17 seconds. For Wednesday, west wind around 5 knots. Seas 3 to 5 feet. Wave detail, northwest 4 feet at 7 seconds and southwest 2 feet at 17 seconds. For Wednesday night, northwest wind around 5 knots. Seas 3 to 4 feet. Wave detail, northwest 4 feet at 7 seconds and south 2 feet at 15 seconds. The coastal waters forecast from Pigeon Point to Point Pinos out to 10 nautical miles. For tonight, northwest wind 15 to 20 knots, becoming north 5 to 10 knots. Seas 4 to 6 feet. Wave detail, northwest 6 feet at 8 seconds and south 2 feet at 17 seconds. For Wednesday, north wind around 5 knots, backing to northwest in the afternoon. Seas 4 to 5 feet. Wave detail, northwest 4 feet at 7 seconds and south 2 feet at 16 seconds. For Wednesday night, north wind 5 to 10 knots. Seas 4 to 5 feet. Wave detail, northwest 4 feet at 8 seconds and south 2 feet at 15 seconds. Sunrise, sunset, and tidal information for the San Francisco Bay Area for Tuesday, October 13th. The sunset tonight, 6:35 p.m. The sunrise tomorrow, 7:17 a.m. The sunset tomorrow, 6:33 p.m. Tidal data at the Golden Gate for the afternoon and evening hours today and the morning hours of tomorrow. High tide, 1:14 p.m. at 5.90 feet. Low tide, 08:01 p.m. at -0.5 feet. High tide, 3:19 a.m. at 4.51 feet. Low tide, 7:14.
10:44 a.m. at 3.14 feet. Here are the buoy observations for 8 p.m. Pacific Daylight Time. An offshore buoy 6 wind south at 14 knots, water temperature 66, pressure 1,023.0 millibars. An offshore buoy 59 winds northeast at 6 knots, water temperature 65, pressure 1,025.2 millibars. At buoy 14 near Point Arena, winds northwest at 10 knots, water temperature 55, pressure 1,021.0 millibars. At buoy 13 near Bodega Bay, winds northwest at 14 knots, pressure 1,019.0 millibars. At Point Reyes Wave Rider buoy, water temperature 61, sea 7 feet, every 15 seconds. At San Francisco Bar buoy, water temperature 60, seas 5 feet, every 14 seconds. At San Francisco buoy, winds northwest at 60 knots, swell 6 feet, every 15 seconds. At Half Moon Bay buoy, winds northwest 12 knots, water temperature 64, pressure 1,018.8 millibars, seas 4 feet, every 15 seconds. At Monterey buoy, winds north at 70 knots, gusting to 21, water temperature 62, pressure 1,018.4 millibars. At Point Sur, Wave Rider buoy, water temperature 65, seas 9 feet, every 14 seconds. At Cape San Martin buoy, winds northwest at 60 knots, water temperature 64, pressure 1,018.3 millibars. Synopsis for the Central California coast and bays, including the Monterey Bay, Greater Farallones, and Cordell Bank National Marine Sanctuaries. Gentle to fresh northerly breezes persist through the remainder of the week with an improving sea state through Wednesday. Long period southerly swell will also continue through midweek with some gradual easing by the end of the week. The marine forecast for San Pablo Bay, Suisun Bay, the West Delta, and the San Francisco Bay north of the Bay Bridge. For tonight, west wind 10 to 15 knots, becoming southwest around 5 knots late this evening and overnight. For Wednesday, southwest wind around 5 knots, rising to 5 to 10 knots in the afternoon. For Wednesday night, southwest wind around 5 knots. The marine forecast for Monterey Bay. For tonight, northwest wind 10 to 15 knots, becoming northeast 5 to 10 knots after midnight. Seas 3 to 5 feet. Wave detail, northwest 4 feet at 7 seconds and south 2 feet at 17 seconds. For Wednesday, northeast wind around 5 knots, backing to west in the afternoon. Seas 3 to 4 feet. Wave detail, northwest 3 feet at 7 seconds and south 2 feet at 16 seconds. For Wednesday night, southwest wind around 5 knots, backing to northeast after midnight. Seas 3 to 4 feet. Wave detail, northwest 3 feet at 7 seconds. The coastal waters forecast from Point Arena to Point Reyes out to 10 nautical miles. Tonight, northwest wind 10 to 15 knots, easing to 5 to 10 knots after midnight. Seas 5 to 6 feet. Wave detail, northwest 5 feet at 7 seconds and south 2 feet at 17 seconds Wednesday. Northwest wind around 5 knots, seas 4 to 6 feet. Wave detail, northwest 5 feet at 7 seconds and south 2 feet at 17 seconds Wednesday night. Northwest wind 5 to 10 knots, seas 4 to 5 feet. Wave detail, northwest 4 feet at 7 seconds and south 2 feet at 15 seconds. The coastal waters forecast from Point Arena to Point Reyes 10 to 16 nautical miles offshore. Tonight, northwest wind 10 to 15 knots, rising to 15 to 20 knots after midnight. Seas 6 to 7 feet. Wave detail, northwest 7 feet at 7 seconds and south 3 feet at 17 seconds Wednesday. Northwest wind 10 to 15 knots, seas 6 to 7 feet. Wave detail, northwest 7 feet at 7 seconds and south 3 feet at 16 seconds Wednesday night. Northwest wind 10 to 15 knots, seas around 6 feet. Wave detail, northwest 6 feet at 6 seconds and south 2 feet at 15 seconds. San Francisco Bar forecast. In the deep water channel, mixed seas of 4 to 6 feet at 15 seconds.
across the bar. Swell can be more than twice as high across the bar than surrounding waters. Waves are also more prone to break, particularly during strong ebb currents. Maximum ebb current of 1.2 knots at 8:00 a.m. Wednesday and 3.2 knots at 6:59 p.m. Wednesday. The coastal waters forecast from Point Pinos to Point Piedras Blancas out to 10 nautical miles. Tonight, northwest wind 15 to 20 knots, becoming north 5 to 10 knots, seas 5 to 7 feet wave detail, northwest 6 feet at 8 seconds and south 2 feet at 17 seconds Wednesday. Northwest wind 5 to 10 knots, seas 4 to 5 feet wave detail, northwest 5 feet at 7 seconds and south 2 feet at 16 seconds Wednesday night. Northwest wind 10 to 15 knots, becoming north 5 to 10 knots after midnight. Seas 4 to 5 feet wave detail, northwest 4 feet at 8 seconds and south 2 feet at 15 seconds. The coastal waters forecast from Pigeon Point to Point Pinos 10 to 16 nautical miles offshore. Tonight northwest wind 15 to 20 knots, easing to 5 to 10 knots, seas 6 to 7 feet wave detail, northwest 7 feet at 8 seconds and south 3 feet at 17 seconds Wednesday. Northwest wind 5 to 10 knots, seas 5 to 6 feet wave detail, northwest 5 feet at 8 seconds and south 3 feet at 16 seconds Wednesday night. Northwest wind 5 to 10 knots, seas 5 to 6 feet wave detail, northwest 5 feet at 7 seconds and south 3 feet at 15 seconds. The offshore waters forecast for the following marine location: Point Arena to Pigeon Point between 60 nautical miles and 150 nautical miles offshore. Issued at 8:38 p.m. Pacific Daylight Time. Tonight, north winds 15 to 20 knots. Seas 6 to 8 feet. Wednesday, north winds 10 to 20 knots. Seas 6 to 7 feet. Wednesday night, north winds 10 to 15 knots. Seas 6 to 7 feet. Thursday, north winds 5 to 15 knots. Seas 6 to 7 feet. Thursday night, north winds 10 to 20 knots. Seas 5 to 6 feet. Friday, north winds 10 to 20 knots. Seas 5 to 6 feet. Friday night, north winds 15 to 20 knots. Seas 5 to 7 feet. Saturday, north winds 15 to 25 knots. Seas 6 to 8 feet. Saturday night, north winds 20 to 25 knots. Seas 8 to 10 feet. Sun, north to northwest winds 15 to 20 knots. Seas 9 to 10 feet. Sunday night, northwest winds 10 to 20 knots, becoming west to northwest 10 to 15 knots. Seas 8 to 9 feet. The offshore waters forecast for the following marine location: Pigeon Point to Point Piedras Blancas between 60 nautical miles and 150 nautical miles offshore. Issued at 8:38 p.m. Pacific Daylight Time. Tonight, north to northwest winds 10 to 20 knots. Seas 7 to 8 feet. Wednesday, north winds 10 to 15 knots. Seas 6 to 7 feet. Wednesday night, north winds 10 to 15 knots. Seas 6 to 7 feet. Thursday, north winds 10 to 15 knots, diminishing to 5 to 10 knots. Seas 5 to 7 feet. Thursday night, north winds 10 to 15 knots. Seas 5 to 6 feet. Friday, north winds 5 to 15 knots. Seas 5 to 6 feet. Friday night, north winds 10 to 20 knots. Seas 5 to 7 feet. Saturday, north winds 15 to 25 knots. Seas 5 to 8 feet. Saturday night, north winds 15 to 25 knots. Seas 7 to 9 feet. Sun, north to northwest winds 15 to 20 knots. Seas 8 to 10 feet. Sunday night, northwest winds 10 to 20 knots. Seas 8 to 9 feet. The coastal waters forecast from Point Reyes to Pigeon Point out to 10 nautical miles. For tonight, northwest wind 10 to 15 knots, easing to around 5 knots. Seas 4 to 5 feet.
Wave detail, northwest 5 feet at 7 seconds and southwest 2 feet at 17 seconds.

through Wednesday, west wind around 5 knots. Seas 3 to 5 feet. Wave detail, northwest 4 feet at 7 seconds and southwest 2 feet at 17 seconds. For Wednesday night, northwest wind around 5 knots. Seas 3 to 4 feet. Wave detail, northwest 4 feet at 7 seconds and south 2 feet at 15 seconds. The coastal waters forecast from Pigeon Point to Point Pinos out to 10 nautical miles. For tonight, northwest wind 15 to 20 knots, becoming north 5 to 10 knots. Seas 4 to 6 feet. Wave detail, northwest 6 feet at 8 seconds and south 2 feet at 17 seconds. For Wednesday, north wind around 5 knots, backing to northwest in the afternoon. Seas 4 to 5 feet. Wave detail, northwest 4 feet at 7 seconds and south 2 feet at 16 seconds. For Wednesday night, north wind 5 to 10 knots. Seas 4 to 5 feet. Wave detail, northwest 4 feet at 8 seconds and south 2 feet at 15 seconds. Sunrise, sunset, and tidal information for the San Francisco Bay Area for Tuesday, October 13th. The sunset tonight, 6:35 p.m. The sunrise tomorrow, 7:17 a.m. The sunset tomorrow, 6:33 p.m. Tidal data at the Golden Gate for the afternoon and evening hours today and the morning hours of tomorrow. High tide, 1:14 p.m. at 5.90 feet. Low tide, 08:01 p.m. at minus 05 feet. High tide, 3:19 a.m. at 4.51 feet. Low tide, 7:44 a.m. at 3.14 feet. Here are the buoy observations for 9 p.m. Pacific Daylight Time. An offshore buoy 6, wind south at 14 knots, water temperature 66, pressure 1,023.4 millibars. An offshore buoy 59, winds north at 8 knots, water temperature 65, pressure 1,025.6 millibars. At buoy 14 near Point Arena, winds northwest at 8 knots, water temperature 55, pressure 1,021.0 millibars. At buoy 13 near Bodega Bay, winds northwest at 14 knots, pressure 1,019.2 millibars. At Point Reyes Wave Rider buoy, water temperature 61, seas 8 feet, every 13 seconds. At San Francisco Bar buoy, water temperature 60, seas 5 feet, every 14 seconds. At San Francisco buoy, winds northwest at 60 knots, water temperature 60, pressure 1,018.8 millibars. At Half Moon Bay buoy, winds northwest 12 knots, water temperature 64, pressure 1,019.2 millibars, seas 4 feet, every 13 seconds. At Monterey buoy, winds north at 16 knots, water temperature 62, pressure 1,019.1 millibars. At Pointzer, Wave Rider buoy, water temperature 65, seas 9 feet, every 15 seconds. At Cape San Martin buoy, winds north at 70 knots, gusting to 21, water temperature 64, pressure 1,018.8 millibars. Here are the buoy observations for 9 p.m. Pacific Daylight Time. An offshore buoy 6, winds south at 14 knots, water temperature 66, pressure 1,023.4 millibars. An offshore buoy 59, winds north at 8 knots, water temperature 65, pressure 1,025.6 millibars. At Point Arena buoy, winds northwest 8 knots, water temperature 55, pressure 1,021.0 millibars, seas 5 feet, every 14 seconds. At buoy 13 near Bodega Bay, winds northwest at 14 knots, pressure 1,019.2 millibars, swell 5 feet, every 15 seconds. At Point Reyes Wave Rider buoy, water temperature 61, seas 8 feet, every 17 seconds. At San Francisco Bar buoy, water temperature 60, seas 5 feet, every 14 seconds. At San Francisco buoy, winds northwest at 60 knots, water temperature 60, pressure 1,018.8 millibars, swell 5 feet, every 16 seconds. At Half Moon Bay buoy, winds northwest 12 knots, water temperature 64, pressure 1,000.

weak with an improving sea state through Wednesday. Long-period southerly swell will also continue through midweek with some gradual easing by the end of the week. The marine forecast for San Pablo Bay, Suisun Bay, the West Delta, and the San Francisco Bay north of the Bay Bridge. For tonight, west wind 10 to 15 knots, becoming southwest around 5 knots late this evening and overnight. For Wednesday, southwest wind around 5 knots, rising to 5 to 10 knots in the afternoon. For Wednesday night, southwest wind around 5 knots. The marine forecast for Monterey Bay. For tonight, northwest wind 10 to 15 knots, becoming northeast 5 to 10 knots after midnight. Seas 3 to 5 feet. Wave detail, northwest 4 feet at 7 seconds and south 2 feet at 17 seconds. For Wednesday, northeast wind around 5 knots, backing to west in the afternoon. Seas 3 to 4 feet. Wave detail, northwest 3 feet at 7 seconds and south 2 feet at 16 seconds. For Wednesday night, southwest wind around 5 knots, backing to northeast after midnight. Seas 3 to 4 feet. Wave detail, northwest 3 feet at 7 seconds. The coastal waters forecast from Point Arena to Point Reyes out to 10 nautical miles. Tonight, northwest wind 10 to 15 knots, easing to 5 to 10 knots after midnight. Seas 5 to 6 feet. Wave detail, northwest 5 feet at 7 seconds and south 2 feet at 17 seconds Wednesday. Northwest wind around 5 knots, seas 4 to 6 feet. Wave detail, northwest 5 feet at 7 seconds and south 2 feet at 17 seconds Wednesday night. Northwest wind 5 to 10 knots, seas 4 to 5 feet. Wave detail, northwest 4 feet at 7 seconds and south 2 feet at 15 seconds. The coastal waters forecast from Point Arena to Point Reyes 10 to 16 nautical miles offshore. Tonight, northwest wind 10 to 15 knots, rising to 15 to 20 knots after midnight. Seas 6 to 7 feet. Wave detail, northwest 7 feet at 7 seconds and south 3 feet at 17 seconds Wednesday. Northwest wind 10 to 15 knots, seas 6 to 7 feet. Wave detail, northwest 7 feet at 7 seconds and south 3 feet at 16 seconds Wednesday night. Northwest wind 10 to 15 knots, seas around 6 feet. Wave detail, northwest 6 feet at 6 seconds and south 2 feet at 15 seconds. San Francisco Bar forecast. In the deep water channel, mixed seas of 4 to 6 feet at 15 seconds. Across the bar, swell can be more than twice as high across the bar than surrounding waters. Waves are also more prone to break, particularly during strong ebb currents. Maximum ebb current of 1.2 knots at 8:00 a.m. Wednesday and 3.2 knots at 6:59 p.m. Wednesday. The coastal waters forecast from Point Pinos to Point Piedras Blancas out to 10 nautical miles. Tonight, northwest wind 15 to 20 knots, becoming north 5 to 10 knots, seas 5 to 7 feet. Wave detail, northwest 6 feet at 8 seconds and south 2 feet at 17 seconds Wednesday. Northwest wind 5 to 10 knots, seas 4 to 5 feet. Wave detail, northwest 5 feet at 7 seconds and south 2 feet at 16 seconds Wednesday night. Northwest wind 10 to 15 knots, becoming north 5 to 10 knots after midnight. Seas 4 to 5 feet. Wave detail, northwest 4 feet at 8 seconds and south 2 feet at 15 seconds. The coastal waters forecast from Pigeon Point to Point Pinos 10 to 60 nautical miles offshore. Tonight, northwest wind 15 to 20 knots, easing to 5 to 10 knots, seas 6 to 7 feet. Wave detail, northwest 7 feet at 8 seconds and south 3 feet at 17 seconds Wednesday. Northwest wind 5 to 10 knots, seas 5 to 6 feet. Wave detail, northwest 5 feet at 8 seconds and south 3 feet at 16 seconds Wednesday night. Northwest wind 5 to 10 knots, seas 5 to 6 feet. Wave detail, northwest 5 feet at 7 seconds and south 3 feet at 15 seconds. The offshore waters forecast for the following marine location, Point Arena to Pigeon Point between 60 nautical miles and 150 nautical miles offshore. Issued at 8:38 p.m. Pacific Daylight Time. Tonight, north winds 15 to 20.

knots. Sea 6 to 8 feet. Wednesday, north winds 10 to 20 knots. Sea 6 to 7 feet. Wednesday night, north winds 10 to 15 knots. Sea 6 to 7 feet. Thursday, north winds 5 to 15 knots. Sea 6 to 7 feet. Thursday night, north winds 10 to 20 knots. Seas 5 to 6 feet. Friday, north winds 10 to 20 knots. Seas 5 to 6 feet. Friday night, north winds 15 to 20 knots. Seas 5 to 7 feet. Saturday, north winds 15 to 25 knots. Seas 6 to 8 feet. Saturday night, north winds 20 to 25 knots. Seas 8 to 10 feet. Sun, north to northwest winds 15 to 20 knots. Seas 9 to 10 feet. Sunday night, northwest winds 10 to 20 knots, becoming west to northwest 10 to 15 knots. Seas 8 to 9 feet. The offshore waters forecast for the following marine location: Pigeon Point to Point Piedras Blancas between 60 nautical miles and 150 nautical miles offshore. Issued at 8:38 p.m. Pacific Daylight Time. Tonight, north to northwest winds 10 to 20 knots. Seas 7 to 8 feet. Wednesday, north winds 10 to 15 knots. Seas 6 to 7 feet. Wednesday night, north winds 10 to 15 knots. Seas 6 to 7 feet. Thursday, north winds 10 to 15 knots, diminishing to 5 to 10 knots. Seas 5 to 7 feet. Thursday night, north winds 10 to 15 knots. Seas 5 to 6 feet. Friday, north winds 5 to 15 knots. Seas 5 to 6 feet. Friday night, north winds 10 to 20 knots. Seas 5 to 7 feet. Saturday, north winds 15 to 25 knots. Seas 5 to 8 feet. Saturday night, north winds 15 to 25 knots. Seas 7 to 9 feet. Sun, north to northwest winds 15 to 20 knots. Seas 8 to 10 feet. Sunday night, northwest winds 10 to 20 knots. Seas 8 to 9 feet. The coastal waters forecast from Point Reyes to Pigeon Point out to 10 nautical miles. For tonight, northwest wind 10 to 15 knots, easing to around 5 knots. Seas 4 to 5 feet. Wave detail, northwest 5 feet at 7 seconds and southwest 2 feet at 17 seconds. For Wednesday, west wind around 5 knots. Seas 3 to 5 feet. Wave detail, northwest 4 feet at 7 seconds and southwest 2 feet at 17 seconds. For Wednesday night, northwest wind around 5 knots. Seas 3 to 4 feet. Wave detail, northwest 4 feet at 7 seconds and south 2 feet at 15 seconds. The coastal waters forecast from Pigeon Point to Point Pinos out to 10 nautical miles. For tonight, northwest wind 15 to 20 knots, becoming north 5 to 10 knots. Seas 4 to 6 feet. Wave detail, northwest 6 feet at 8 seconds and south 2 feet at 17 seconds. For Wednesday, north wind around 5 knots, backing to northwest in the afternoon. Seas 4 to 5 feet. Wave detail, northwest 4 feet at 7 seconds and south 2 feet at 16 seconds. For Wednesday night, north wind 5 to 10 knots. Seas 4 to 5 feet. Wave detail, northwest 4 feet at 8 seconds and south 2 feet at 15 seconds. Sunrise, sunset, and tidal information for the San Francisco Bay Area for Tuesday, October 13th. The sunset tonight, 6:35 p.m. The sunrise tomorrow, 7:17 a.m. The sunset tomorrow, 6:33 p.m. Tidal data at the Golden Gate for the afternoon and evening hours today and the morning hours of tomorrow. High tide, 1:14 p.m. at 5.90 feet. Low tide, 08:01 p.m. at -0.5 feet. High tide, 3:19 a.m. at 4.51 feet. Low tide, 7:41.
44 a.m. at 3.14 feet. Here are the buoy observations for 9 p.m. Pacific Daylight Time. An offshore buoy 6 wind south at 14 knots, water temperature 66, pressure 1,023.4 millibars. An offshore buoy 59 winds north at 8 knots, water temperature 65, pressure 1,025.6 millibars. At Point Arena buoy, winds northwest 8 knots, water temperature 55, pressure 1,021.0 millibars, seas 5 feet, every 14 seconds. At buoy 13 near Bodega Bay, winds northwest at 14 knots, pressure 1,019.2 millibars, swell 5 feet, every 15 seconds. At Point Reyes Wave Rider buoy, water temperature 61, seas 8 feet, every 17 seconds. At San Francisco Bar buoy, water temperature 60, seas 5 feet, every 14 seconds. At San Francisco buoy, winds northwest at 60 knots, water temperature 60, pressure 1,018.8 millibars, swell 5 feet, every 16 seconds. At Half Moon Bay buoy, winds northwest 12 knots, water temperature 64, pressure 1,019.2 millibars, seas 4 feet, every 13 seconds. At Monterey Bay buoy, winds north 60 knots, water temperature 62, pressure 1,019.1 millibars, sea 7 feet, every 16 seconds. At Pointer, Wave Rider buoy, water temperature 65, seas 9 feet, every 15 seconds. At Cape San Martin buoy, winds north 60 knots, water temperature 64, pressure 1,018.9 millibars. Seas 8 feet, every 16 seconds. 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This broadcast originates from the National Weather Service office located in Monterey, California, and serves the coastal marine waters, including San Francisco and Monterey Bay. Synopsis for the Central California coast and bays, including the Monterey Bay, Greater Farallones, and Cordell Bank National Marine Sanctuaries. Gentle to fresh northerly breezes persist through the remainder of the week with an improving sea state through Wednesday. Long period southerly swell will also continue through midweek with some gradual easing by the end of the week. The marine forecast for San Pablo Bay, Suisun Bay, the West Delta, and the San Francisco Bay north of the Bay Bridge. For tonight, west wind 10 to 15 knots, becoming southwest around 5 knots late this evening and overnight. For Wednesday, southwest wind around 5 knots, rising to 5 to 10 knots in the afternoon. For Wednesday night, southwest wind around 5 knots. The marine forecast for Monterey Bay. For tonight, northwest wind 10 to 15 knots, becoming northeast 5 to 10 knots after midnight. Seas 3 to 5 feet. Wave detail, northwest 4 feet at 7 seconds and south 2 feet at 17 seconds. For Wednesday, northeast wind around 5 knots, backing to west in the afternoon. Seas 3 to 4 feet. Wave detail, northwest 3 feet at 7 seconds and south 2 feet at 16 seconds. For Wednesday night, southwest wind around 5 knots, backing to northeast after midnight. Seas 3 to 4 feet. Wave detail, northwest 3 feet at 7 seconds. The coastal waters forecast from Point Arena to Point Reyes out to 10 nautical miles. Tonight, northwest wind 10 to 15 knots, easing to 5 to 10 knots after midnight. Seas 5 to 6 feet, wave detail, northwest 5 feet at 7 seconds and south 2 feet at 17 seconds Wednesday. Northwest wind around 5 knots, seas 4 to 6 feet, wave detail, northwest 5 feet at 7 seconds and south 2 feet at 17 seconds Wednesday night. Northwest wind 5 to 10 knots, seas 4 to 5 feet, wave detail, northwest 4 feet at 7 seconds and south 2 feet at 15 seconds. The coastal waters forecast from Point Arena to Point Reyes 10 to 60 nautical miles offshore. Tonight, northwest wind 10 to 15 knots, rising to 15 to 20 knots after midnight.
see 6 to 7 feet way detail. Northwest 7 feet at 7 seconds and south 3 feet at 17 seconds Wednesday. Northwest wind 10 to 15 knots, see 6 to 7 feet wave detail. Northwest 7 feet at 7 seconds and south 3 feet at 16 seconds Wednesday night. Northwest wind 10 to 15 knots, see around 6 feet wave detail. Northwest 6 feet at 6 seconds and south 2 feet at 15 seconds. San Francisco bar forecast. In the deep water channel, mixed seas of 4 to 6 feet at 15 seconds. Across the bar, swell can be more than twice as high across the bar than surrounding waters. Waves are also more prone to break, particularly during strong ebb currents. Maximum ebb current of 1.2 knots at 8:00 a.m. Wednesday and 3.2 knots at 6:59 p.m. Wednesday. The coastal waters forecast from Point Pinos to Point Piedras Blancas out to 10 nautical miles. Tonight, northwest wind 15 to 20 knots, becoming north 5 to 10 knots, seas 5 to 7 feet wave detail, northwest 6 feet at 8 seconds and south 2 feet at 17 seconds Wednesday. Northwest wind 5 to 10 knots, seas 4 to 5 feet wave detail, northwest 5 feet at 7 seconds and south 2 feet at 16 seconds Wednesday night. Northwest wind 10 to 15 knots, becoming north 5 to 10 knots after midnight. Seas 4 to 5 feet wave detail, northwest 4 feet at 8 seconds and south 2 feet at 15 seconds. The coastal waters forecast from Pigeon Point to Point Pinos 10 to 16 nautical miles offshore. Tonight northwest wind 15 to 20 knots, easing to 5 to 10 knots, seas 6 to 7 feet wave detail, northwest 7 feet at 8 seconds and south 3 feet at 17 seconds Wednesday. Northwest wind 5 to 10 knots, seas 5 to 6 feet wave detail, northwest 5 feet at 8 seconds and south 3 feet at 16 seconds Wednesday night. Northwest wind 5 to 10 knots, seas 5 to 6 feet wave detail, northwest 5 feet at 7 seconds and south 3 feet at 15 seconds. The offshore waters forecast for the following marine location, Point Arena to Pigeon Point between 60 nautical miles and 150 nautical miles offshore. Issued at 8:38 p.m. Pacific Daylight Time. Tonight, north winds 15 to 20 knots. Seas 6 to 8 feet. Wednesday, north winds 10 to 20 knots. Seas 6 to 7 feet. Wednesday night, north winds 10 to 15 knots. Seas 6 to 7 feet. Thursday, north winds 5 to 15 knots. Seas 6 to 7 feet. Thursday night, north winds 10 to 20 knots. Seas 5 to 6 feet. Friday, north winds 10 to 20 knots. Seas 5 to 6 feet. Friday night, north winds 15 to 20 knots. Seas 5 to 7 feet. Saturday, north winds 15 to 25 knots. Seas 6 to 8 feet. Saturday night, north winds 20 to 25 knots. Seas 8 to 10 feet. Sun, north to northwest winds 15 to 20 knots. Seas 9 to 10 feet. Sunday night, northwest winds 10 to 20 knots, becoming west to northwest 10 to 15 knots. Seas 8 to 9 feet. The offshore waters forecast for the following marine location, Pigeon Point to Point Piedras Blancas between 60 nautical miles and 150 nautical miles offshore. Issued at 8:38 p.m. Pacific Daylight Time. Tonight, north to northwest winds 10 to 20 knots. Seas 7 to 8 feet. Wednesday, north winds 10 to 15 knots. Seas 6 to 7 feet. Wednesday night, north winds 10 to 15 knots. Seas 6 to 7 feet. Thursday, north winds 10 to 15 knots, diminishing to 5 to 10 knots. Seas 5 to 7 feet. Thursday night, north winds 10 to 15 knots. Seas 5 to 6 feet. Friday, north winds 5 to 15 knots. Seas 5 to 6 feet. Friday night, north winds 10 to 20 knots. Seas 5 to 7 feet. Saturday, north winds 15 to 20 knots.
seas 5 to 6 feet. Friday night, north winds 10 to 20 knots.

Seas 5 to 7 feet. Saturday, north winds 15 to 25 knots. Seas 5 to 8 feet. Saturday night, north winds 15 to 25 knots. Seas 7 to 9 feet. Sun, north to northwest winds 15 to 20 knots. Seas 8 to 10 feet. Sunday night, northwest winds 10 to 20 knots. Seas 8 to 9 feet. The coastal waters forecast from Point Reyes to Pigeon Point out to 10 nautical miles. For tonight, northwest wind 10 to 15 knots, easing to around 5 knots. Seas 4 to 5 feet. Wave detail, northwest 5 feet at 7 seconds and southwest 2 feet at 17 seconds. For Wednesday, west wind around 5 knots. Seas 3 to 5 feet. Wave detail, northwest 4 feet at 7 seconds and southwest 2 feet at 17 seconds. For Wednesday night, northwest wind around 5 knots. Seas 3 to 4 feet. Wave detail, northwest 4 feet at 7 seconds and south 2 feet at 15 seconds. The coastal waters forecast from Pigeon Point to Point Pinos out to 10 nautical miles. For tonight, northwest wind 15 to 20 knots, becoming north 5 to 10 knots. Seas 4 to 6 feet. Wave detail, northwest 6 feet at 8 seconds and south 2 feet at 17 seconds. For Wednesday, north wind around 5 knots, backing to northwest in the afternoon. Seas 4 to 5 feet. Wave detail, northwest 4 feet at 7 seconds and south 2 feet at 16 seconds. For Wednesday night, north wind 5 to 10 knots. Seas 4 to 5 feet. Wave detail, northwest 4 feet at 8 seconds and south 2 feet at 15 seconds. Sunrise, sunset, and tidal information for the San Francisco Bay Area for Tuesday, October 13th. The sunset tonight, 6:35 p.m. The sunrise tomorrow, 7:17 a.m. The sunset tomorrow, 6:33 p.m. Tidal data at the Golden Gate for the afternoon and evening hours today and the morning hours of tomorrow. High tide, 1:14 p.m. at 5.90 feet. Low tide, 08:01 p.m. at -0.5 feet. High tide, 3:19 a.m. at 4.51 feet. Low tide, 7:44 a.m. at 3.14 feet. Here are the buoy observations for 9 p.m. Pacific Daylight Time. An offshore buoy 6, wind south at 14 knots, water temperature 66, pressure 1,023.4 millibars. An offshore buoy 59, winds north at 8 knots, water temperature 65, pressure 1,025.6 millibars. At Point Arena buoy, winds northwest 8 knots, water temperature 55, pressure 1,021.0 millibars, seas 5 feet every 14 seconds. At buoy 13 near Bodega Bay, winds northwest at 14 knots, pressure 1,019.2 millibars, swell 5 feet every 15 seconds. At Point Reyes Wave Rider buoy, water temperature 61, seas 8 feet every 17 seconds. At San Francisco Bar buoy, water temperature 60, seas 5 feet every 14 seconds. At San Francisco buoy, winds northwest at 60 knots, water temperature 60, pressure 1,018.8 millibars, swell 5 feet every 16 seconds. At Half Moon Bay buoy, winds northwest 12 knots, water temperature 64, pressure 1,019.2 millibars, seas 4 feet every 13 seconds. At Monterey Bay buoy, winds north 60 knots, water temperature 62, pressure 1,019.1 millibars, seas 7 feet every 16 seconds. At Point Sur, Wave Rider buoy, water temperature 65, seas 9 feet every 15 seconds. At Cape San Martin buoy, winds north 60 knots, water temperature 64, pressure 1,018.9 millibars. Seas 8 feet every 16 seconds. Synopsis for the Central California coast and bays, including the Monterey Bay, Greater Farallones, and Cordell Bank National Marine Sanctuaries. Gentle to fresh northerly breezes persist through the remainder of the week with an

improving in key states through Wednesday. Long period southerly swell will also continue through midweek with some gradual easing by the end of the week. The marine forecast for San Pablo Bay, Suisun Bay, the West Delta, and the San Francisco Bay north of the Bay Bridge. For tonight, west wind 10 to 15 knots, becoming southwest around 5 knots late this evening and overnight. For Wednesday, southwest wind around 5 knots, rising to 5 to 10 knots in the afternoon. For Wednesday night, southwest wind around 5 knots. The marine forecast for Monterey Bay. For tonight, northwest wind 10 to 15 knots, becoming northeast 5 to 10 knots after midnight. Seas 3 to 5 feet. Wave detail, northwest 4 feet at 7 seconds and south 2 feet at 17 seconds. For Wednesday, northeast wind around 5 knots, backing to west in the afternoon. Seas 3 to 4 feet. Wave detail, northwest 3 feet at 7 seconds and south 2 feet at 16 seconds. For Wednesday night, southwest wind around 5 knots, backing to northeast after midnight. Seas 3 to 4 feet. Wave detail, northwest 3 feet at 7 seconds. The coastal waters forecast from Point Arena to Point Reyes out to 10 nautical miles. Tonight, northwest wind 10 to 15 knots, easing to 5 to 10 knots after midnight. Seas 5 to 6 feet, wave detail, northwest 5 feet at 7 seconds and south 2 feet at 17 seconds Wednesday. Northwest wind around 5 knots, seas 4 to 6 feet, wave detail, northwest 5 feet at 7 seconds and south 2 feet at 17 seconds Wednesday night. Northwest wind 5 to 10 knots, seas 4 to 5 feet, wave detail, northwest 4 feet at 7 seconds and south 2 feet at 15 seconds. The coastal waters forecast from Point Arena to Point Reyes 10 to 60 nautical miles offshore. Tonight, northwest wind 10 to 15 knots, rising to 15 to 20 knots after midnight. Seas 6 to 7 feet, wave detail, northwest 7 feet at 7 seconds and south 3 feet at 17 seconds Wednesday. Northwest wind 10 to 15 knots, seas 6 to 7 feet, wave detail, northwest 7 feet at 7 seconds and south 3 feet at 16 seconds Wednesday night. Northwest wind 10 to 15 knots, seas around 6 feet, wave detail, northwest 6 feet at 6 seconds and south 2 feet at 15 seconds. San Francisco Bar forecast. In the deep water channel, mixed seas of 4 to 6 feet at 15 seconds. Across the bar, swell can be more than twice as high across the bar than surrounding waters. Waves are also more prone to break, particularly during strong ebb currents. Maximum ebb current of 1.2 knots at 8:00 a.m. Wednesday and 3.2 knots at 6:59 p.m. Wednesday. The coastal waters forecast from Point Pinos to Point Piedras Blancas out to 10 nautical miles. Tonight, northwest wind 15 to 20 knots, becoming north 5 to 10 knots, seas 5 to 7 feet, wave detail, northwest 6 feet at 8 seconds and south 2 feet at 17 seconds Wednesday. Northwest wind 5 to 10 knots, seas 4 to 5 feet, wave detail, northwest 5 feet at 7 seconds and south 2 feet at 16 seconds Wednesday night. Northwest wind 10 to 15 knots, becoming north 5 to 10 knots after midnight. Seas 4 to 5 feet, wave detail, northwest 4 feet at 8 seconds and south 2 feet at 15 seconds. The coastal waters forecast from Pigeon Point to Point Pinos 10 to 60 nautical miles offshore. Tonight, northwest wind 15 to 20 knots, easing to 5 to 10 knots, seas 6 to 7 feet, wave detail, northwest 7 feet at 8 seconds and south 3 feet at 17 seconds Wednesday. Northwest wind 5 to 10 knots, seas 5 to 6 feet, wave detail, northwest 5 feet at 8 seconds and south 3 feet at 16 seconds Wednesday night. Northwest wind 5 to 10 knots, seas 5 to 6 feet, wave detail, northwest 5 feet at 7 seconds and south 3 feet at 15 seconds. The offshore waters forecast for the following marine location, Point Arena to Pigeon Point between 60 nautical miles and 150 nautical miles offshore. Issued at 8:38 p.m. Pacific Daylight Time. Tonight, north winds 15 to 20 knots.
6 to 8 feet. Wednesday, north winds 10 to 20 knots. Sea 6 to 7 feet. Wednesday night, north winds 10 to 15 knots. Sea 6 to 7 feet. Thursday, north winds 5 to 15 knots. Sea 6 to 7 feet. Thursday night, north winds 10 to 20 knots. Seas 5 to 6 feet. Friday, north winds 10 to 20 knots. Seas 5 to 6 feet. Friday night, north winds 15 to 20 knots. Seas 5 to 7 feet. Saturday, north winds 15 to 25 knots. Seas 6 to 8 feet. Saturday night, north winds 20 to 25 knots. Seas 8 to 10 feet. Sun, north to northwest winds 15 to 20 knots. Seas 9 to 10 feet. Sunday night, northwest winds 10 to 20 knots, becoming west to northwest 10 to 15 knots. Seas 8 to 9 feet. The offshore waters forecast for the following marine location: Pigeon Point to Point Piedras Blancas between 60 nautical miles and 150 nautical miles offshore. Issued at 8:38 p.m. Pacific Daylight Time. Tonight, north to northwest winds 10 to 20 knots. Seas 7 to 8 feet. Wednesday, north winds 10 to 15 knots. Seas 6 to 7 feet. Wednesday night, north winds 10 to 15 knots. Seas 6 to 7 feet. Thursday, north winds 10 to 15 knots, diminishing to 5 to 10 knots. Seas 5 to 7 feet. Thursday night, north winds 10 to 15 knots. Seas 5 to 6 feet. Friday, north winds 5 to 15 knots. Seas 5 to 6 feet. Friday night, north winds 10 to 20 knots. Seas 5 to 7 feet. Saturday, north winds 15 to 25 knots. Seas 5 to 8 feet. Saturday night, north winds 15 to 25 knots. Seas 7 to 9 feet. Sun, north to northwest winds 15 to 20 knots. Seas 8 to 10 feet. Sunday night, northwest winds 10 to 20 knots. Seas 8 to 9 feet. The coastal waters forecast from Point Reyes to Pigeon Point out to 10 nautical miles. For tonight, northwest wind 10 to 15 knots, easing to around 5 knots. Seas 4 to 5 feet. Wave detail, northwest 5 feet at 7 seconds and southwest 2 feet at 17 seconds. For Wednesday, west wind around 5 knots. Seas 3 to 5 feet. Wave detail, northwest 4 feet at 7 seconds and southwest 2 feet at 17 seconds. For Wednesday night, northwest wind around 5 knots. Seas 3 to 4 feet. Wave detail, northwest 4 feet at 7 seconds and south 2 feet at 15 seconds. The coastal waters forecast from Pigeon Point to Point Pinos out to 10 nautical miles. For tonight, northwest wind 15 to 20 knots, becoming north 5 to 10 knots. Seas 4 to 6 feet. Wave detail, northwest 6 feet at 8 seconds and south 2 feet at 17 seconds. For Wednesday, north wind around 5 knots, backing to northwest in the afternoon. Seas 4 to 5 feet. Wave detail, northwest 4 feet at 7 seconds and south 2 feet at 16 seconds. For Wednesday night, north wind 5 to 10 knots. Seas 4 to 5 feet. Wave detail, northwest 4 feet at 8 seconds and south 2 feet at 15 seconds. Sunrise, sunset, and tidal information for the San Francisco Bay Area for Tuesday, October 13th. The sunset tonight, 6:35 p.m. The sunrise tomorrow, 7:17 a.m. The sunset tomorrow, 6:33 p.m. Tidal data at the Golden Gate for the afternoon and evening hours today and the morning hours of tomorrow. High tide, 1:14 p.m. at 5.90 feet. Low tide, 08:01 p.m. at minus 05 feet. 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

1.14 feet. Here are the buoy observations for 9 p.m. Pacific Daylight Time. An offshore buoy 6 wind south at 14 knots, water temperature 66, pressure 1,023.4 millibars. An offshore buoy 59 winds north at 8 knots, water temperature 65, pressure 1,025.6 millibars. At Point Arena buoy, winds northwest 8 knots, water temperature 55, pressure 1,021.0 millibars, seas 5 feet every 14 seconds. At buoy 13 near Bodega Bay, winds northwest at 14 knots, pressure 1,019.2 millibars, swell 5 feet every 15 seconds. At Point Reyes Wave Rider buoy, water temperature 61, seas 8 feet every 17 seconds. At San Francisco Bar Buoy, water temperature 60, seas 5 feet every 14 seconds. At San Francisco Buoy, winds northwest at 60 knots, water temperature 60, pressure 1,018.8 millibars, swell 5 feet every 16 seconds. At Half Moon Bay Buoy, winds northwest 12 knots, water temperature 64, pressure 1,019.2 millibars, seas 4 feet every 13 seconds. At Monterey Bay Buoy, winds north 60 knots, water temperature 62, pressure 1,019.1 millibars, sea 7 feet, every 16 seconds. At Point Sur, Wave Rider Buoy, water temperature 65, seas 9 feet, every 15 seconds. At Cape San Martin Buoy, winds north 60 knots, water temperature 64, pressure 1,018.9 millibars. Seas 8 feet every 16 seconds. Synopsis for the Central California coast and bays, including the Monterey Bay, Greater Farallones, and Cordell Bank National Marine Sanctuaries. Gentle to fresh northerly breezes persist through the remainder of the week with an improving sea state through Wednesday. Long period southerly swell will also continue through midweek with some gradual easing by the end of the week. The marine forecast for San Pablo Bay, Suisun Bay, the West Delta, and the San Francisco Bay north of the Bay Bridge. For tonight, west wind 10 to 15 knots, becoming southwest around 5 knots late this evening and overnight. For Wednesday, southwest wind around 5 knots, rising to 5 to 10 knots in the afternoon. For Wednesday night, southwest wind around 5 knots. The marine forecast for Monterey Bay. For tonight, northwest wind 10 to 15 knots, becoming northeast 5 to 10 knots after midnight. Seas 3 to 5 feet. Wave detail, northwest 4 feet at 7 seconds and south 2 feet at 17 seconds. For Wednesday, northeast wind around 5 knots, backing to west in the afternoon. Seas 3 to 4 feet. Wave detail, northwest 3 feet at 7 seconds and south 2 feet at 16 seconds. For Wednesday night, southwest wind around 5 knots, backing to northeast after midnight. Seas 3 to 4 feet. Wave detail, northwest 3 feet at 7 seconds. The coastal waters forecast from Point Arena to Point Reyes out to 10 nautical miles. Tonight, northwest wind 10 to 15 knots, easing to 5 to 10 knots after midnight. Seas 5 to 6 feet. Wave detail, northwest 5 feet at 7 seconds and south 2 feet at 17 seconds Wednesday. Northwest wind around 5 knots, seas 4 to 6 feet. Wave detail, northwest 5 feet at 7 seconds and south 2 feet at 17 seconds Wednesday night. Northwest wind 5 to 10 knots, seas 4 to 5 feet. Wave detail, northwest 4 feet at 7 seconds and south 2 feet at 15 seconds. The coastal waters forecast from Point Arena to Point Reyes 10 to 16 nautical miles offshore. Tonight, northwest wind 10 to 15 knots, rising to 15 to 20 knots after midnight. Seas 6 to 7 feet. Wave detail, northwest 7 feet at 7 seconds and south 3 feet at 17 seconds Wednesday. Northwest wind 10 to 15 knots, seas 6 to 7 feet. Wave detail, northwest 7 feet at 7 seconds and south 3 feet at 16 seconds Wednesday night. Northwest wind 10 to 15 knots, seas around 6 feet. Wave detail, northwest 6 feet at 6 seconds and south 2 feet at 15 seconds.

San Francisco bar forecast. In the deep water channel, mixed seas of 4 to 6 feet at 15 seconds. Across the bar, swell can be more than twice as high across the bar than surrounding waters. Waves are also more prone to break, particularly during strong ebb currents. Maximum ebb current of 1.2 knots at 8:00 a.m. Wednesday and 3.2 knots at 6:59 p.m. Wednesday. The coastal waters forecast from Point Pinos to Point Piedras Blancas out to 10 nautical miles. Tonight, northwest wind 15 to 20 knots, becoming north 5 to 10 knots, seas 5 to 7 feet, wave detail, northwest 6 feet at 8 seconds and south 2 feet at 17 seconds Wednesday. Northwest wind 5 to 10 knots, seas 4 to 5 feet, wave detail, northwest 5 feet at 7 seconds and south 2 feet at 16 seconds Wednesday night. Northwest wind 10 to 15 knots, becoming north 5 to 10 knots after midnight. Seas 4 to 5 feet, wave detail, northwest 4 feet at 8 seconds and south 2 feet at 15 seconds. The coastal waters forecast from Pigeon Point to Point Pinos 10 to 60 nautical miles offshore. Tonight, northwest wind 15 to 20 knots, easing to 5 to 10 knots, seas 6 to 7 feet, wave detail, northwest 7 feet at 8 seconds and south 3 feet at 17 seconds Wednesday. Northwest wind 5 to 10 knots, seas 5 to 6 feet, wave detail, northwest 5 feet at 8 seconds and south 3 feet at 16 seconds Wednesday night. Northwest wind 5 to 10 knots, seas 5 to 6 feet, wave detail, northwest 5 feet at 7 seconds and south 3 feet at 15 seconds. 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This broadcast originates from the National Weather Service office located in Monterey, California, and serves the coastal marine waters, including San Francisco and Monterey Bay. The offshore waters forecast for the following marine location, Point Arena to Pigeon Point between 60 nautical miles and 150 nautical miles offshore. Issued at 8:38 p.m. Pacific Daylight Time. Tonight, north winds 15 to 20 knots. Seas 6 to 8 feet. Wednesday, north winds 10 to 20 knots. Seas 6 to 7 feet. Wednesday night, north winds 10 to 15 knots. Seas 6 to 7 feet. Thursday, north winds 5 to 15 knots. Seas 6 to 7 feet. Thursday night, north winds 10 to 20 knots. Seas 5 to 6 feet. Friday, north winds 10 to 20 knots. Seas 5 to 6 feet. Friday night, north winds 15 to 20 knots. Seas 5 to 7 feet. Saturday, north winds 15 to 25 knots. Seas 6 to 8 feet. Saturday night, north winds 20 to 25 knots. Seas 8 to 10 feet. Sun, north to northwest winds 15 to 20 knots. Seas 9 to 10 feet. Sunday night, northwest winds 10 to 20 knots, becoming west to northwest 10 to 15 knots. Seas 8 to 9 feet. The offshore waters forecast for the following marine location, Pigeon Point to Point Piedras Blancas between 60 nautical miles and 150 nautical miles offshore. Issued at 8:38 p.m. Pacific Daylight Time. Tonight, north to northwest winds 10 to 20 knots. Seas 7 to 8 feet. Wednesday, north winds 10 to 15 knots. Seas 6 to 7 feet. Wednesday night, north winds 10 to 15 knots. Seas 6 to 7 feet. Thursday, north winds 10 to 15 knots, diminishing to 5 to 10 knots. Seas 5 to 7 feet. Thursday night, north winds 10 to 15 knots. Seas 5 to 6 feet. Friday, north winds 5 to 15 knots. Seas 5 to 6 feet. Friday night, north winds 10 to 20 knots. Seas 5 to 7 feet. Saturday, north winds 15 to 25 knots. Seas 5 to 8 feet. Saturday night, north winds 15 to 25 knots.

sea 7 to 9 feet. Sun, north to northwest winds 15 to 20 knots. Seas 8 to 10 feet. Sunday night, northwest winds 10 to 20 knots. Seas 8 to 9 feet. The coastal waters forecast from Point Reyes to Pigeon Point out to 10 nautical miles. For tonight, northwest wind 10 to 15 knots, easing to around 5 knots. Seas 4 to 5 feet. Wave detail, northwest 5 feet at 7 seconds and southwest 2 feet at 17 seconds. For Wednesday, west wind around 5 knots. Seas 3 to 5 feet. Wave detail, northwest 4 feet at 7 seconds and southwest 2 feet at 17 seconds. For Wednesday night, northwest wind around 5 knots. Seas 3 to 4 feet. Wave detail, northwest 4 feet at 7 seconds and south 2 feet at 15 seconds. The coastal waters forecast from Pigeon Point to Point Pinos out to 10 nautical miles. For tonight, northwest wind 15 to 20 knots, becoming north 5 to 10 knots. Seas 4 to 6 feet. Wave detail, northwest 6 feet at 8 seconds and south 2 feet at 17 seconds. For Wednesday, north wind around 5 knots, backing to northwest in the afternoon. Seas 4 to 5 feet. Wave detail, northwest 4 feet at 7 seconds and south 2 feet at 16 seconds. For Wednesday night, north wind 5 to 10 knots. Seas 4 to 5 feet. Wave detail, northwest 4 feet at 8 seconds and south 2 feet at 15 seconds. Sunrise, sunset, and tidal information for the San Francisco Bay Area for Tuesday, October 13th. The sunset tonight, 6:35 p.m. The sunrise tomorrow, 7:17 a.m. The sunset tomorrow, 6:33 p.m. Tidal data at the Golden Gate for the afternoon and evening hours today and the morning hours of tomorrow. High tide, 1:14 p.m. at 5.90 feet. Low tide, 08:01 p.m. at minus 05 feet. High tide, 3:19 a.m. at 4.51 feet. Low tide, 7:44 a.m. at 3.14 feet. Here are the buoy observations for 9 p.m. Pacific Daylight Time. An offshore buoy 6, wind south at 14 knots, water temperature 66, pressure 1,023.4 millibars. An offshore buoy 59, winds north at 8 knots, water temperature 65, pressure 1,025.6 millibars. At Point Arena buoy, winds northwest 8 knots, water temperature 55, pressure 1,021.0 millibars, seas 5 feet every 14 seconds. At buoy 13 near Bodega Bay, winds northwest at 14 knots, pressure 1,019.2 millibars, swell 5 feet every 15 seconds. At Point Reyes Wave Rider buoy, water temperature 61, seas 8 feet every 17 seconds. At San Francisco Bar buoy, water temperature 60, seas 5 feet every 14 seconds. At San Francisco buoy, winds northwest at 60 knots, water temperature 60, pressure 1,018.8 millibars, swell 5 feet every 16 seconds. At Half Moon Bay buoy, winds northwest 12 knots, water temperature 64, pressure 1,019.2 millibars, seas 4 feet every 13 seconds. At Monterey Bay buoy, winds north 60 knots, water temperature 62, pressure 1,019.1 millibars, seas 7 feet every 16 seconds. At Pointer, Wave Rider buoy, water temperature 65, seas 9 feet every 15 seconds. At Cape San Martin buoy, winds north 60 knots, water temperature 64, pressure 1,018.9 millibars. Seas 8 feet every 16 seconds. Here are the buoy observations for 10 p.m. Pacific Daylight Time. An offshore buoy 6, wind south at 14 knots, water temperature 66, pressure 1,023.5 millibars. An offshore buoy 59, winds north at 6 knots, water temperature 65, pressure 1,025.8 millibars. At buoy 14 near Point Arena, winds northwest at 8 knots.
water temperature 55, pressure 1,020.8 millibars. At buoy 13 near Bodega Bay, winds northwest at 14 knots, pressure 1,019.0 millibars. At Point Reyes, wave rider, buoy water temperature 61, sea 7 feet, every 18 seconds. At San Francisco Bar, buoy water temperature 60, seas 5 feet, every 17 seconds. At San Francisco Bay, winds northwest at 60 knots, water temperature 60, pressure 1,019.0 millibars. At Half Moon Bay, buoy winds northwest 12 knots, water temperature 63, pressure 1,019.5 millibars, seas 3 feet, every 12 seconds. At Monterey, buoy winds north at 16 knots, water temperature 62, pressure 1,019.3 millibars. At Point Sur, wave rider, buoy water temperature 66, seas 9 feet, every 14 seconds. At Cape San Martin, buoy winds northwest at 60 knots, water temperature 64, pressure 1,019.0 millibars. Synopsis for the Central California coast and bays, including the Monterey Bay, Greater Farallones, and Cordell Bank National Marine Sanctuaries. Gentle to fresh northerly breezes persist through the remainder of the week with an improving sea state through Wednesday. Long period southerly swell will also continue through midweek with some gradual easing by the end of the week. The marine forecast for San Pablo Bay, Suisun Bay, the West Delta, and the San Francisco Bay north of the Bay Bridge. For tonight, west wind 10 to 15 knots, becoming southwest around 5 knots late this evening and overnight. For Wednesday, southwest wind around 5 knots, rising to 5 to 10 knots in the afternoon. For Wednesday night, southwest wind around 5 knots. The marine forecast for Monterey Bay. For tonight, northwest wind 10 to 15 knots, becoming northeast 5 to 10 knots after midnight. Seas 3 to 5 feet. Wave detail, northwest 4 feet at 7 seconds and south 2 feet at 17 seconds. For Wednesday, northeast wind around 5 knots, backing to west in the afternoon. Seas 3 to 4 feet. Wave detail, northwest 3 feet at 7 seconds and south 2 feet at 16 seconds. For Wednesday night, southwest wind around 5 knots, backing to northeast after midnight. Seas 3 to 4 feet. Wave detail, northwest 3 feet at 7 seconds. The coastal waters forecast from Point Arena to Point Reyes out to 10 nautical miles. Tonight, northwest wind 10 to 15 knots, easing to 5 to 10 knots after midnight. Seas 5 to 6 feet, wave detail, northwest 5 feet at 7 seconds and south 2 feet at 17 seconds Wednesday. Northwest wind around 5 knots, seas 4 to 6 feet, wave detail, northwest 5 feet at 7 seconds and south 2 feet at 17 seconds Wednesday night. Northwest wind 5 to 10 knots, seas 4 to 5 feet, wave detail, northwest 4 feet at 7 seconds and south 2 feet at 15 seconds. The coastal waters forecast from Point Arena to Point Reyes 10 to 16 nautical miles offshore. Tonight, northwest wind 10 to 15 knots, rising to 15 to 20 knots after midnight. Seas 6 to 7 feet, wave detail, northwest 7 feet at 7 seconds and south 3 feet at 17 seconds Wednesday. Northwest wind 10 to 15 knots, seas 6 to 7 feet, wave detail, northwest 7 feet at 7 seconds and south 3 feet at 16 seconds Wednesday night. Northwest wind 10 to 15 knots, seas around 6 feet, wave detail, northwest 6 feet at 6 seconds and south 2 feet at 15 seconds. San Francisco Bar forecast. In the deep water channel, mixed seas of 4 to 6 feet at 15 seconds. Across the bar, swell can be more than twice as high across the bar than surrounding waters. Waves are also more prone to break, particularly during strong ebb currents. Maximum ebb current of 1.2 knots at 8:00 a.m. Wednesday and 3.2 knots at 6:59 p.m. Wednesday. The coastal waters forecast from Point Pinos to Point Piedras Blancas out to 10 nautical miles. Tonight, northwest wind 15 to 20 knots, becoming north 5 to 10 knots, seas 5 to 7 feet, wave detail, northwest.
west 6 feet at 8 seconds and south 2 feet at 17 seconds Wednesday. Northwest wind 5 to 10 knots, seas 4 to 5 feet, wave detail. Northwest 5 feet at 7 seconds and south 2 feet at 16 seconds Wednesday night. Northwest wind 10 to 15 knots, becoming north 5 to 10 knots after midnight. Seas 4 to 5 feet, wave detail. Northwest 4 feet at 8 seconds and south 2 feet at 15 seconds. The coastal waters forecast from Pigeon Point to Point Pinos 10 to 16 nautical miles offshore. Tonight, northwest wind 15 to 20 knots, easing to 5 to 10 knots, seas 6 to 7 feet, wave detail. Northwest 7 feet at 8 seconds and south 3 feet at 17 seconds Wednesday. Northwest wind 5 to 10 knots, seas 5 to 6 feet, wave detail. Northwest 5 feet at 8 seconds and south 3 feet at 16 seconds Wednesday night. Northwest wind 5 to 10 knots, seas 5 to 6 feet, wave detail. Northwest 5 feet at 7 seconds and south 3 feet at 15 seconds. The offshore waters forecast for the following marine location: Point Arena to Pigeon Point between 60 nautical miles and 150 nautical miles offshore. Issued at 8:38 p.m. Pacific Daylight Time. Tonight, north winds 15 to 20 knots. Seas 6 to 8 feet. Wednesday, north winds 10 to 20 knots. Seas 6 to 7 feet. Wednesday night, north winds 10 to 15 knots. Seas 6 to 7 feet. Thursday, north winds 5 to 15 knots. Seas 6 to 7 feet. Thursday night, north winds 10 to 20 knots. Seas 5 to 6 feet. Friday, north winds 10 to 20 knots. Seas 5 to 6 feet. Friday night, north winds 15 to 20 knots. Seas 5 to 7 feet. Saturday, north winds 15 to 25 knots. Seas 6 to 8 feet. Saturday night, north winds 20 to 25 knots. Seas 8 to 10 feet. Sun, north to northwest winds 15 to 20 knots. Seas 9 to 10 feet. Sunday night, northwest winds 10 to 20 knots, becoming west to northwest 10 to 15 knots. Seas 8 to 9 feet. The offshore waters forecast for the following marine location: Pigeon Point to Point Piedras Blancas between 60 nautical miles and 150 nautical miles offshore. Issued at 8:38 p.m. Pacific Daylight Time. Tonight, north to northwest winds 10 to 20 knots. Seas 7 to 8 feet. Wednesday, north winds 10 to 15 knots. Seas 6 to 7 feet. Wednesday night, north winds 10 to 15 knots. Seas 6 to 7 feet. Thursday, north winds 10 to 15 knots, diminishing to 5 to 10 knots. Seas 5 to 7 feet. Thursday night, north winds 10 to 15 knots. Seas 5 to 6 feet. Friday, north winds 5 to 15 knots. Seas 5 to 6 feet. Friday night, north winds 10 to 20 knots. Seas 5 to 7 feet. Saturday, north winds 15 to 25 knots. Seas 5 to 8 feet. Saturday night, north winds 15 to 25 knots. Seas 7 to 9 feet. Sun, north to northwest winds 15 to 20 knots. Seas 8 to 10 feet. Sunday night, northwest winds 10 to 20 knots. Seas 8 to 9 feet. The coastal waters forecast from Point Reyes to Pigeon Point out to 10 nautical miles. For tonight, northwest wind 10 to 15 knots, easing to around 5 knots. Seas 4 to 5 feet. Wave detail, northwest 5 feet at 7 seconds and southwest 2 feet at 17 seconds. For Wednesday, west wind around 5 knots. Seas 3 to 5 feet. Wave detail, northwest 4 feet at 7 seconds and southwest 2 feet at 17 seconds. For Wednesday night, northwest wind around 5 knots. Seas 3 to 4 feet. Wave detail, northwest 4 feet at 7 seconds and south 2 feet at 15 seconds. The coastal waters forecast from Pigeon

13th. The sunset tonight, 6:35 p.m. The sunrise tomorrow, 7:17 a.m. The sunset tomorrow, 6:33 p.m. Tidal data at the Golden Gate for the afternoon and evening hours today and the morning hours of tomorrow. High tide, 1:14 p.m. at 5.90 feet. Low tide, 08:01 p.m. at minus 05 feet. High tide, 3:19 a.m. at 4.51 feet. Low tide, 7:44 a.m. at 3.14 feet. Here are the buoy observations for 10 p.m. Pacific Daylight Time. An offshore buoy 6, wind south at 14 knots, water temperature 66, pressure 1,023.5 millibars. An offshore buoy 59, winds north at 6 knots, water temperature 65, pressure 1,025.8 millibars. At buoy 14 near Point Arena, winds northwest at 8 knots, water temperature 55, pressure 1,020.8 millibars. At buoy 13 near Bodega Bay, winds northwest at 14 knots, pressure 1,019.0 millibars. At Point Reyes, wave rider buoy, water temperature 61, sea 7 feet, every 13 seconds. At San Francisco Bar buoy, water temperature 60, seas 5 feet, every 17 seconds. At San Francisco buoy, winds northwest at 60 knots, swell 5 feet, every 15 seconds. At Half Moon Bay buoy, winds northwest 12 knots, water temperature 63, pressure 1,019.5 millibars, seas 3 feet, every 12 seconds. At Monterey buoy, winds north at 16 knots, water temperature 62, pressure 1,019.3 millibars. At Point Sur, wave rider buoy, water temperature 66, seas 9 feet, every 14 seconds. At Cape San Martin buoy, winds northwest at 60 knots, water temperature 64, pressure 1,019.0 millibars. Synopsis for the Central California coast and bays, including the Monterey Bay, Greater Farallones, and Cordell Bank National Marine Sanctuaries. Gentle to fresh northerly breezes persist through the remainder of the week with an improving sea state through Wednesday. Long period southerly swell will also continue through midweek with some gradual easing by the end of the week. The marine forecast for San Pablo Bay, Suisun Bay, the West Delta, and the San Francisco Bay north of the Bay Bridge. For tonight, west wind 10 to 15 knots, becoming southwest around 5 knots late this evening and overnight. For Wednesday, southwest wind around 5 knots, rising to 5 to 10 knots in the afternoon. For Wednesday night, southwest wind around 5 knots. The marine forecast for Monterey Bay. For tonight, northwest wind 10 to 15 knots, becoming northeast 5 to 10 knots after midnight. Seas 3 to 5 feet. Wave detail, northwest 4 feet at 7 seconds and south 2 feet at 17 seconds. For Wednesday, northeast wind around 5 knots, backing to west in the afternoon. Seas 3 to 4 feet. Wave detail, northwest 3 feet at 7 seconds and south 2 feet at 16 seconds. For Wednesday night, southwest wind around 5 knots, backing to northeast after midnight. Seas 3 to 4 feet. Wave detail, northwest 3 feet at 7 seconds. The coastal waters forecast from Point Arena to Point Reyes out to 10 nautical miles. Tonight, northwest wind 10 to 15 knots, easing to 5 to 10 knots after midnight. Seas 5 to 6 feet. Wave detail, northwest 5 feet at 7 seconds and south 2 feet at 17 seconds Wednesday. Northwest wind around 5 knots, seas 4 to 6 feet. Wave detail, northwest 5 feet at 7 seconds and south 2 feet at 17 seconds Wednesday night. Northwest wind 5 to 10 knots, seas 4 to 5 feet. Wave detail, northwest 4 feet at 7 seconds and south 2 feet at 15 seconds. The coastal waters forecast from Point Arena to Point Reyes 10 to 16 nautical miles offshore. Tonight, northwest wind 10 to 15 knots, rising to 15 to 20 knots after midnight. Seas 6 to 7 feet. Wave detail, northwest 7 feet at 7 seconds and south 3 feet at 17 seconds Wednesday. Northwest wind 10 to 15.

not see 6 to 7 feet way detail. Northwest 7 feet at 7 seconds and south 3 feet at 16 seconds Wednesday night. Northwest wind 10 to 15 knots, sees around 6 feet wave detail. Northwest 6 feet at 6 seconds and south 2 feet at 15 seconds. San Francisco bar forecast. In the deep water channel, mixed seas of 4 to 6 feet at 15 seconds. Across the bar, swell can be more than twice as high across the bar than surrounding waters. Waves are also more prone to break, particularly during strong ebb currents. Maximum ebb current of 1.2 knots at 8:00 a.m. Wednesday and 3.2 knots at 6:59 p.m. Wednesday. The coastal waters forecast from Point Pinos to Point Piedras Blancas out to 10 nautical miles. Tonight, northwest wind 15 to 20 knots, becoming north 5 to 10 knots, seas 5 to 7 feet wave detail, northwest 6 feet at 8 seconds and south 2 feet at 17 seconds Wednesday. Northwest wind 5 to 10 knots, seas 4 to 5 feet wave detail, northwest 5 feet at 7 seconds and south 2 feet at 16 seconds Wednesday night. Northwest wind 10 to 15 knots, becoming north 5 to 10 knots after midnight. Seas 4 to 5 feet wave detail, northwest 4 feet at 8 seconds and south 2 feet at 15 seconds. The coastal waters forecast from Pigeon Point to Point Pinos 10 to 16 nautical miles offshore. Tonight, northwest wind 15 to 20 knots, easing to 5 to 10 knots, seas 6 to 7 feet wave detail, northwest 7 feet at 8 seconds and south 3 feet at 17 seconds Wednesday. Northwest wind 5 to 10 knots, seas 5 to 6 feet wave detail, northwest 5 feet at 8 seconds and south 3 feet at 16 seconds Wednesday night. Northwest wind 5 to 10 knots, seas 5 to 6 feet wave detail, northwest 5 feet at 7 seconds and south 3 feet at 15 seconds. The offshore waters forecast for the following marine location: Point Arena to Pigeon Point between 60 nautical miles and 150 nautical miles offshore. Issued at 8:38 p.m. Pacific Daylight Time. Tonight, north winds 15 to 20 knots. Seas 6 to 8 feet. Wednesday, north winds 10 to 20 knots. Seas 6 to 7 feet. Wednesday night, north winds 10 to 15 knots. Seas 6 to 7 feet. Thursday, north winds 5 to 15 knots. Seas 6 to 7 feet. Thursday night, north winds 10 to 20 knots. Seas 5 to 6 feet. Friday, north winds 10 to 20 knots. Seas 5 to 6 feet. Friday night, north winds 15 to 20 knots. Seas 5 to 7 feet. Saturday, north winds 15 to 25 knots. Seas 6 to 8 feet. Saturday night, north winds 20 to 25 knots. Seas 8 to 10 feet. Sun, north to northwest winds 15 to 20 knots. Seas 9 to 10 feet. Sunday night, northwest winds 10 to 20 knots, becoming west to northwest 10 to 15 knots. Seas 8 to 9 feet. The offshore waters forecast for the following marine location: Pigeon Point to Point Piedras Blancas between 60 nautical miles and 150 nautical miles offshore. Issued at 8:38 p.m. Pacific Daylight Time. Tonight, north to northwest winds 10 to 20 knots. Seas 7 to 8 feet. Wednesday, north winds 10 to 15 knots. Seas 6 to 7 feet. Wednesday night, north winds 10 to 15 knots. Seas 6 to 7 feet. Thursday, north winds 10 to 15 knots, diminishing to 5 to 10 knots. Seas 5 to 7 feet. Thursday night, north winds 10 to 15 knots. Seas 5 to 6 feet. Friday, north winds 5 to 15 knots. Seas 5 to 6 feet. Friday night, north winds 10 to 20 knots. Seas 5 to 7 feet. Saturday, north winds 15 to 25 knots. Seas 5 to 8 feet. Saturday night, north winds 15 to 25 knots. Seas 7 to 9 feet. Sun, north to
knots. Seas 8 to 10 feet. Sunday night, northwest winds 10 to 20 knots. Seas 8 to 9 feet. 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This broadcast originates from the National Weather Service office located in Monterey, California, and serves the coastal marine waters, including San Francisco and Monterey Bay. The coastal waters forecast from Point Reyes to Pigeon Point out to 10 nautical miles. For tonight, northwest wind 10 to 15 knots, easing to around 5 knots. Seas 4 to 5 feet. Wave detail, northwest 5 feet at 7 seconds and southwest 2 feet at 17 seconds. For Wednesday, west wind around 5 knots. Seas 3 to 5 feet. Wave detail, northwest 4 feet at 7 seconds and southwest 2 feet at 17 seconds. For Wednesday night, northwest wind around 5 knots. Seas 3 to 4 feet. Wave detail, northwest 4 feet at 7 seconds and south 2 feet at 15 seconds. The coastal waters forecast from Pigeon Point to Point Pinos out to 10 nautical miles. For tonight, northwest wind 15 to 20 knots, becoming north 5 to 10 knots. Seas 4 to 6 feet. Wave detail, northwest 6 feet at 8 seconds and south 2 feet at 17 seconds. For Wednesday, north wind around 5 knots, backing to northwest in the afternoon. Seas 4 to 5 feet. Wave detail, northwest 4 feet at 7 seconds and south 2 feet at 16 seconds. For Wednesday night, north wind 5 to 10 knots. Seas 4 to 5 feet. Wave detail, northwest 4 feet at 8 seconds and south 2 feet at 15 seconds. Sunrise, sunset, and tidal information for the San Francisco Bay Area for Tuesday, October 13th. The sunset tonight, 6:35 p.m. The sunrise tomorrow, 7:17 a.m. The sunset tomorrow, 6:33 p.m. Tidal data at the Golden Gate for the afternoon and evening hours today and the morning hours of tomorrow. High tide, 1:14 p.m. at 5.90 feet. Low tide, 08:01 p.m. at minus 05 feet. High tide, 3:19 a.m. at 4.51 feet. Low tide, 7:44 a.m. at 3.14 feet. Here are the buoy observations for 10 p.m. Pacific Daylight Time. An offshore buoy 6, wind south at 14 knots, water temperature 66, pressure 1,023.5 millibars. An offshore buoy 59, winds north at 6 knots, water temperature 65, pressure 1,025.8 millibars. A buoy 14 near Point Arena, winds northwest at 8 knots, water temperature 55, pressure 1,020.8 millibars. A buoy 13 near Bodega Bay, winds northwest at 14 knots, pressure 1,019.0 millibars. At Point Reyes, wave rider buoy, water temperature 61, sea 7 feet, every 13 seconds. At San Francisco Bar buoy, water temperature 60, seas 5 feet, every 17 seconds. At San Francisco buoy, winds northwest at 60 knots, swell 5 feet, every 15 seconds. At Half Moon Bay buoy, winds northwest 12 knots, water temperature 63, pressure 1,019.5 millibars, seas 3 feet, every 12 seconds. At Monterey buoy, winds north at 16 knots, water temperature 62, pressure 1,019.3 millibars. At Point Sur, wave rider buoy, water temperature 66, seas 9 feet, every 14 seconds. At Cape San Martin buoy, winds northwest at 60 knots, water temperature 64, pressure 1,019.0 millibars. Synopsis for the Central California coast and bays, including the Monterey Bay, Greater Farallones, and Cordell Bank National Marine Sanctuaries. Gentle to fresh northerly breezes persist through the remainder of the week with an improving sea state through Wednesday. Long period southerly swell will also continue through midweek with some gradual easing by the end of the week.
The marine forecast for San Pablo Bay, Susan Bay, the West Delta, and the San Francisco Bay north of the Bay Bridge. For tonight, west wind 10 to 15 knots, becoming southwest around 5 knots late this evening and overnight. For Wednesday, southwest wind around 5 knots, rising to 5 to 10 knots in the afternoon. For Wednesday night, southwest wind around 5 knots. The marine forecast for Monterey Bay. For tonight, northwest wind 10 to 15 knots, becoming northeast 5 to 10 knots after midnight. Seas 3 to 5 feet. Wave detail, northwest 4 feet at 7 seconds and south 2 feet at 17 seconds. For Wednesday, northeast wind around 5 knots, backing to west in the afternoon. Seas 3 to 4 feet. Wave detail, northwest 3 feet at 7 seconds and south 2 feet at 16 seconds. For Wednesday night, southwest wind around 5 knots, backing to northeast after midnight. Seas 3 to 4 feet. Wave detail, northwest 3 feet at 7 seconds. The coastal waters forecast from Point Arena to Point Reyes out to 10 nautical miles. Tonight, northwest wind 10 to 15 knots, easing to 5 to 10 knots after midnight. Seas 5 to 6 feet. Wave detail, northwest 5 feet at 7 seconds and south 2 feet at 17 seconds Wednesday. Northwest wind around 5 knots, seas 4 to 6 feet. Wave detail, northwest 5 feet at 7 seconds and south 2 feet at 17 seconds Wednesday night. Northwest wind 5 to 10 knots, seas 4 to 5 feet. Wave detail, northwest 4 feet at 7 seconds and south 2 feet at 15 seconds. The coastal waters forecast from Point Arena to Point Reyes 10 to 60 nautical miles offshore. Tonight, northwest wind 10 to 15 knots, rising to 15 to 20 knots after midnight. Seas 6 to 7 feet. Wave detail, northwest 7 feet at 7 seconds and south 3 feet at 17 seconds Wednesday. Northwest wind 10 to 15 knots, seas 6 to 7 feet. Wave detail, northwest 7 feet at 7 seconds and south 3 feet at 16 seconds Wednesday night. Northwest wind 10 to 15 knots, seas around 6 feet. Wave detail, northwest 6 feet at 6 seconds and south 2 feet at 15 seconds. San Francisco Bar forecast. In the deep water channel, mixed seas of 4 to 6 feet at 15 seconds. Across the bar, swell can be more than twice as high across the bar than surrounding waters. Waves are also more prone to break, particularly during strong ebb currents. Maximum ebb current of 1.2 knots at 8:00 a.m. Wednesday and 3.2 knots at 6:59 p.m. Wednesday. The coastal waters forecast from Point Pinos to Point Piedras Blancas out to 10 nautical miles. Tonight, northwest wind 15 to 20 knots, becoming north 5 to 10 knots, seas 5 to 7 feet. Wave detail, northwest 6 feet at 8 seconds and south 2 feet at 17 seconds Wednesday. Northwest wind 5 to 10 knots, seas 4 to 5 feet. Wave detail, northwest 5 feet at 7 seconds and south 2 feet at 16 seconds Wednesday night. Northwest wind 10 to 15 knots, becoming north 5 to 10 knots after midnight. Seas 4 to 5 feet. Wave detail, northwest 4 feet at 8 seconds and south 2 feet at 15 seconds. The coastal waters forecast from Pigeon Point to Point Pinos 10 to 60 nautical miles offshore. Tonight, northwest wind 15 to 20 knots, easing to 5 to 10 knots, seas 6 to 7 feet. Wave detail, northwest 7 feet at 8 seconds and south 3 feet at 17 seconds Wednesday. Northwest wind 5 to 6 to 7 feet. Wave detail, northwest 7 feet at 8 seconds and south 3 feet at 17 seconds Wednesday. Northwest wind 5 to 10 knots, seas 5 to 6 feet. Wave detail, northwest 5 feet at 8 seconds and south 3 feet at 16 seconds Wednesday night. Northwest wind 5 to 10 knots, seas 5 to 6 feet. Wave detail, northwest 5 feet at 7 seconds and south 3 feet at 15 seconds. The offshore waters forecast for the following marine location, Point Arena to Pigeon Point between 60 nautical miles and 150 nautical miles offshore. Issued at 8:38 p.m. Pacific Daylight Time. Tonight, north winds 15 to 20 knots,
seas 6 to 8 feet.

Wednesday, north winds 10 to 20 knots. Seas 6 to 7 feet. Wednesday night, north winds 10 to 15 knots. Seas 6 to 7 feet. Thursday, north winds 5 to 15 knots. Seas 6 to 7 feet. Thursday night, north winds 10 to 20 knots. Seas 5 to 6 feet. Friday, north winds 10 to 20 knots. Seas 5 to 6 feet. Friday night, north winds 15 to 20 knots. Seas 5 to 7 feet. Saturday, north winds 15 to 25 knots. Seas 6 to 8 feet. Saturday night, north winds 20 to 25 knots. Seas 8 to 10 feet. Sun, north to northwest winds 15 to 20 knots. Seas 9 to 10 feet. Sunday night, northwest winds 10 to 20 knots, becoming west to northwest 10 to 15 knots. Seas 8 to 9 feet. The offshore waters forecast for the following marine location: Pigeon Point to Point Piedras Blancas between 60 nautical miles and 150 nautical miles offshore. Issued at 8:38 p.m. Pacific Daylight Time. Tonight, north to northwest winds 10 to 20 knots. Seas 7 to 8 feet. Wednesday, north winds 10 to 15 knots. Seas 6 to 7 feet. Wednesday night, north winds 10 to 15 knots. Seas 6 to 7 feet. Thursday, north winds 10 to 15 knots, diminishing to 5 to 10 knots. Seas 5 to 7 feet. Thursday night, north winds 10 to 15 knots. Seas 5 to 6 feet. Friday, north winds 5 to 15 knots. Seas 5 to 6 feet. Friday night, north winds 10 to 20 knots. Seas 5 to 7 feet. Saturday, north winds 15 to 25 knots. Seas 5 to 8 feet. Saturday night, north winds 15 to 25 knots. Seas 7 to 9 feet. Sun, north to northwest winds 15 to 20 knots. Seas 8 to 10 feet. Sunday night, northwest winds 10 to 20 knots. Seas 8 to 9 feet. The coastal waters forecast from Point Reyes to Pigeon Point out to 10 nautical miles. For tonight, northwest wind 10 to 15 knots, easing to around 5 knots. Seas 4 to 5 feet. Wave detail, northwest 5 feet at 7 seconds and southwest 2 feet at 17 seconds. For Wednesday, west wind around 5 knots. Seas 3 to 5 feet. Wave detail, northwest 4 feet at 7 seconds and southwest 2 feet at 17 seconds. For Wednesday night, northwest wind around 5 knots. Seas 3 to 4 feet. Wave detail, northwest 4 feet at 7 seconds and south 2 feet at 15 seconds. The coastal waters forecast from Pigeon Point to Point Pinos out to 10 nautical miles. For tonight, northwest wind 15 to 20 knots, becoming north 5 to 10 knots. Seas 4 to 6 feet. Wave detail, northwest 6 feet at 8 seconds and south 2 feet at 17 seconds. For Wednesday, north wind around 5 knots, backing to northwest in the afternoon. Seas 4 to 5 feet. Wave detail, northwest 4 feet at 7 seconds and south 2 feet at 16 seconds. For Wednesday night, north wind 5 to 10 knots. Seas 4 to 5 feet. Wave detail, northwest 4 feet at 8 seconds and south 2 feet at 15 seconds. Sunrise, sunset, and tidal information for the San Francisco Bay Area for Tuesday, October 13th. The sunset tonight, 6:35 p.m. The sunrise tomorrow, 7:17 a.m. The sunset tomorrow, 6:33 p.m. Tidal data at the Golden Gate for the afternoon and evening hours today and the morning hours of tomorrow. High tide, 1:14 p.m. at 5.90 feet. 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

NPR the buoy observations for 10 p.m. Pacific Daylight Time. An offshore buoy 6 wind south at 14 knots. Water temperature 66. Pressure 1,023.5 millibars. An offshore buoy 59 winds north at 6 knots. Water temperature 65. Pressure 1,025.8 millibars. At buoy 14 near Point Arena, winds northwest at 8 knots. Water temperature 55. Pressure 1,020.8 millibars. At buoy 13 near Bodega Bay, winds northwest at 14 knots. Pressure 1,019.0 millibars. At Point Reyes Wave Rider buoy, water temperature 61, sea 7 feet, every 13 seconds. At San Francisco Bar buoy, water temperature 60, seas 5 feet, every 17 seconds. At San Francisco buoy, winds northwest at 60 knots, swell 5 feet, every 15 seconds. At Half Moon Bay buoy, winds northwest 12 knots, water temperature 63, pressure 1,019.5 millibars, sea is 3 feet, every 12 seconds. At Monterey buoy, winds north at 16 knots, water temperature 62, pressure 1,019.3 millibars. At Pointer, Wave Rider buoy, water temperature 66, sea is 9 feet, every 14 seconds. At Cape San Martin buoy, winds northwest at 60 knots, water temperature 64, pressure 1,019.0 millibars. Synopsis for the Central California coast and bays, including the Monterey Bay, Greater Farallones, and Cordell Bank National Marine Sanctuaries. Gentle to fresh northerly breezes persist through the remainder of the week with an improving sea state through Wednesday. Long period southerly swell will also continue through midweek with some gradual easing by the end of the week. The marine forecast for San Pablo Bay, Suisun Bay, the West Delta, and the San Francisco Bay north of the Bay Bridge. For tonight, west wind 10 to 15 knots, becoming southwest around 5 knots late this evening and overnight. For Wednesday, southwest wind around 5 knots, rising to 5 to 10 knots in the afternoon. For Wednesday night, southwest wind around 5 knots. The marine forecast for Monterey Bay. For tonight, northwest wind 10 to 15 knots, becoming northeast 5 to 10 knots after midnight. Seas 3 to 5 feet. Wave detail, northwest 4 feet at 7 seconds and south 2 feet at 17 seconds. For Wednesday, northeast wind around 5 knots, backing to west in the afternoon. Seas 3 to 4 feet. Wave detail, northwest 3 feet at 7 seconds and south 2 feet at 16 seconds. For Wednesday night, southwest wind around 5 knots, backing to northeast after midnight. Seas 3 to 4 feet. Wave detail, northwest 3 feet at 7 seconds. The coastal waters forecast from Point Arena to Point Reyes out to 10 nautical miles. Tonight, northwest wind 10 to 15 knots, easing to 5 to 10 knots after midnight. Seas 5 to 6 feet, wave detail, northwest 5 feet at 7 seconds and south 2 feet at 17 seconds Wednesday. Northwest wind around 5 knots, seas 4 to 6 feet, wave detail, northwest 5 feet at 7 seconds and south 2 feet at 17 seconds Wednesday night. Northwest wind 5 to 10 knots, seas 4 to 5 feet, wave detail, northwest 4 feet at 7 seconds and south 2 feet at 15 seconds. The coastal waters forecast from Point Arena to Point Reyes 10 to 16 nautical miles offshore. Tonight, northwest wind 10 to 15 knots, rising to 15 to 20 knots after midnight. Seas 6 to 7 feet, wave detail, northwest 7 feet at 7 seconds and south 3 feet at 17 seconds Wednesday. Northwest wind 10 to 15 knots, seas 6 to 7 feet, wave detail, northwest 7 feet at 7 seconds and south 3 feet at 16 seconds Wednesday night. Northwest wind 10 to 15 knots, seas around 6 feet, wave detail, northwest 6 feet at 6 seconds and south 2 feet at 15 seconds. San Francisco Bar forecast. In the deep water channel, mixed seas of 4 to 6 feet at 15 seconds. Across the bar, swell can be more than twice as high across the bar than surrounding waters. Waves are also more prone to break, particularly during
long entrance. Maximum at current of 1.2 knots at 8:00 a.m. Wednesday and 3.2 knots at 6:59 p.m. Wednesday. The coastal waters forecast from Point Pinos to Point Piedras Blanc is out to 10 nautical miles. Tonight, northwest wind 15 to 20 knots, becoming north 5 to 10 knots, seas 5 to 7 feet, wave detail, northwest 6 feet at 8 seconds and south 2 feet at 17 seconds Wednesday. Northwest wind 5 to 10 knots, seas 4 to 5 feet, wave detail, northwest 5 feet at 7 seconds and south 2 feet at 16 seconds Wednesday night. Northwest wind 10 to 15 knots, becoming north 5 to 10 knots after midnight. Seas 4 to 5 feet, wave detail, northwest 4 feet at 8 seconds and south 2 feet at 15 seconds. The coastal waters forecast from Pigeon Point to Point Pinos 10 to 60 nautical miles offshore. Tonight, northwest wind 15 to 20 knots, easing to 5 to 10 knots, seas 6 to 7 feet, wave detail, northwest 7 feet at 8 seconds and south 3 feet at 17 seconds Wednesday. Northwest wind 5 to 10 knots, seas 5 to 6 feet, wave detail, northwest 5 feet at 8 seconds and south 3 feet at 16 seconds Wednesday night. Northwest wind 5 to 10 knots, seas 5 to 6 feet, wave detail, northwest 5 feet at 7 seconds and south 3 feet at 15 seconds. The offshore waters forecast for the following marine location: Point Arena to Pigeon Point between 60 nautical miles and 150 nautical miles offshore. Issued at 8:38 p.m. Pacific Daylight Time. Tonight, north winds 15 to 20 knots. Seas 6 to 8 feet. Wednesday, north winds 10 to 20 knots. Seas 6 to 7 feet. Wednesday night, north winds 10 to 15 knots. Seas 6 to 7 feet. Thursday, north winds 5 to 15 knots. Seas 6 to 7 feet. Thursday night, north winds 10 to 20 knots. Seas 5 to 6 feet. Friday, north winds 10 to 20 knots. Seas 5 to 6 feet. Friday night, north winds 15 to 20 knots. Seas 5 to 7 feet. Saturday, north winds 15 to 25 knots. Seas 6 to 8 feet. Saturday night, north winds 20 to 25 knots. Seas 8 to 10 feet. Sun, north to northwest winds 15 to 20 knots. Seas 9 to 10 feet. Sunday night, northwest winds 10 to 20 knots, becoming west to northwest 10 to 15 knots. Seas 8 to 9 feet. The offshore waters forecast for the following marine location: Pigeon Point to Point Piedras Blanc is between 60 nautical miles and 150 nautical miles offshore. Issued at 8:38 p.m. Pacific Daylight Time. Tonight, north to northwest winds 10 to 20 knots. Seas 7 to 8 feet. Wednesday, north winds 10 to 15 knots. Seas 6 to 7 feet. Wednesday night, north winds 10 to 15 knots. Seas 6 to 7 feet. Thursday, north winds 10 to 15 knots, diminishing to 5 to 10 knots. Seas 5 to 7 feet. Thursday night, north winds 10 to 15 knots. Seas 5 to 6 feet. Friday, north winds 5 to 15 knots. Seas 5 to 6 feet. Friday night, north winds 10 to 20 knots. Seas 5 to 7 feet. Saturday, north winds 15 to 25 knots. Seas 5 to 8 feet. Saturday night, north winds 15 to 25 knots. Seas 7 to 9 feet. Sun, north to northwest winds 15 to 20 knots. Seas 8 to 10 feet. Sunday night, northwest winds 10 to 20 knots. Seas 8 to 9 feet. The coastal waters forecast from Point Reyes to Pigeon Point out to 10 nautical miles. For tonight, northwest wind 10 to 15 knots, easing to around 5 knots. Seas 4 to 5 feet. Wave detail, northwest 5 feet at 7 seconds and southwest 2 feet at 17 seconds. For Wednesday, west wind around 5 knots.

seas 3 to 5 feet. Wave detail, northwest 4 feet at 7 seconds and southwest 2 feet at 17 seconds. For Wednesday night, northwest wind around 5 knots. Seas 3 to 4 feet. Wave detail, northwest 4 feet at 7 seconds and south 2 feet at 15 seconds. The coastal waters forecast from Pigeon Point to Point Pinos out to 10 nautical miles. For tonight, northwest wind 15 to 20 knots, becoming north 5 to 10 knots. Seas 4 to 6 feet. Wave detail, northwest 6 feet at 8 seconds and south 2 feet at 17 seconds. For Wednesday, north wind around 5 knots, backing to northwest in the afternoon. Seas 4 to 5 feet. Wave detail, northwest 4 feet at 7 seconds and south 2 feet at 16 seconds. For Wednesday night, north wind 5 to 10 knots. Seas 4 to 5 feet. Wave detail, northwest 4 feet at 8 seconds and south 2 feet at 15 seconds. Sunrise, sunset, and tidal information for the San Francisco Bay Area for Tuesday, October 13th. The sunset tonight, 6:35 p.m. The sunrise tomorrow, 7:17 a.m. The sunset tomorrow, 6:33 p.m. Tidal data at the Golden Gate for the afternoon and evening hours today and the morning hours of tomorrow. High tide, 1:14 p.m. at 5.90 feet. Low tide, 08:01 p.m. at -0.5 feet. High tide, 3:19 a.m. at 4.51 feet. Low tide, 7:44 a.m. at 3.14 feet. Here are the buoy observations for 10 p.m. Pacific Daylight Time. An offshore buoy 6, wind south at 14 knots, water temperature 66, pressure 1,023.5 millibars. An offshore buoy 59, winds north at 6 knots, water temperature 65, pressure 1,025.8 millibars. A buoy 14 near Point Arena, winds northwest at 8 knots, water temperature 55, pressure 1,020.8 millibars. A buoy 13 near Bodega Bay, winds northwest at 14 knots, pressure 1,019.0 millibars. At Point Reyes, wave rider, buoy, water temperature 61, sea 7 feet, every 13 seconds. At San Francisco Bar, buoy, water temperature 60, seas 5 feet, every 17 seconds. At San Francisco, buoy, winds northwest at 60 knots, swell 5 feet, every 15 seconds. At Half Moon Bay, buoy, winds northwest 12 knots, water temperature 63, pressure 1,019.5 millibars, seas 3 feet, every 12 seconds. At Monterey, buoy, winds north at 16 knots, water temperature 62, pressure 1,019.3 millibars. At Pointer, wave rider, buoy, water temperature 66, seas 9 feet, every 14 seconds. At Cape San Martin, buoy, winds northwest at 60 knots, water temperature 64, pressure 1,019.0 millibars. Synopsis for the Central California coast and bays, including the Monterey Bay, Greater Farallones, and Cordell Bank National Marine Sanctuaries. Gentle to fresh northerly breezes persist through the remainder of the week with an improving sea state through Wednesday. Long period southerly swell will also continue through midweek with some gradual easing by the end of the week. The marine forecast for San Pablo Bay, Suisun Bay, the West Delta, and the San Francisco Bay north of the Bay Bridge. For tonight, west wind 10 to 15 knots, becoming southwest around 5 knots late this evening and overnight. For Wednesday, southwest wind around 5 knots, rising to 5 to 10 knots in the afternoon. For Wednesday night, southwest wind around 5 knots. The marine forecast for Monterey Bay. For tonight, northwest wind 10 to 15 knots, becoming northeast 5 to 10 knots after midnight. Seas 3 to 5 feet. Wave detail, northwest 4 feet at 7 seconds and south 2 feet at 17 seconds. For Wednesday, northeast wind around 5 knots, backing to west in the afternoon. Seas 3 to 4 feet. Wave detail, northwest 3 feet at 7 seconds and south 2 feet at 16 seconds.
Wednesday night, southwest wind around 5 knots, backing to northeast after midnight. Seas 3 to 4 feet. Wave detail, northwest 3 feet at 7 seconds. 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This broadcast originates from the National Weather Service office located in Monterey, California, and serves the coastal marine waters, including San Francisco and Monterey Bay. The coastal waters forecast from Point Arena to Point Reyes out to 10 nautical miles. Tonight, northwest wind 10 to 15 knots, easing to 5 to 10 knots after midnight. Seas 5 to 6 feet, wave detail, northwest 5 feet at 7 seconds and south 2 feet at 17 seconds Wednesday. Northwest wind around 5 knots, seas 4 to 6 feet, wave detail, northwest 5 feet at 7 seconds and south 2 feet at 17 seconds Wednesday night. Northwest wind 5 to 10 knots, seas 4 to 5 feet, wave detail, northwest 4 feet at 7 seconds and south 2 feet at 15 seconds. The coastal waters forecast from Point Arena to Point Reyes 10 to 16 nautical miles offshore. Tonight, northwest wind 10 to 15 knots, rising to 15 to 20 knots after midnight. Seas 6 to 7 feet, wave detail, northwest 7 feet at 7 seconds and south 3 feet at 17 seconds Wednesday. Northwest wind 10 to 15 knots, seas 6 to 7 feet, wave detail, northwest 7 feet at 7 seconds and south 3 feet at 16 seconds Wednesday night. Northwest wind 10 to 15 knots, seas around 6 feet, wave detail, northwest 6 feet at 6 seconds and south 2 feet at 15 seconds. San Francisco Bar forecast. In the deep water channel, mixed seas of 4 to 6 feet at 15 seconds. Across the bar, swell can be more than twice as high across the bar than surrounding waters. Waves are also more prone to break, particularly during strong ebb currents. Maximum ebb current of 1.2 knots at 8:00 a.m. Wednesday and 3.2 knots at 6:59 p.m. Wednesday. The coastal waters forecast from Point Pinos to Point Piedras Blancas out to 10 nautical miles. Tonight, northwest wind 15 to 20 knots, becoming north 5 to 10 knots, seas 5 to 7 feet, wave detail, northwest 6 feet at 8 seconds and south 2 feet at 17 seconds Wednesday. Northwest wind 5 to 10 knots, seas 4 to 5 feet, wave detail, northwest 5 feet at 7 seconds and south 2 feet at 16 seconds Wednesday night. Northwest wind 10 to 15 knots, becoming north 5 to 10 knots after midnight. Seas 4 to 5 feet, wave detail, northwest 4 feet at 8 seconds and south 2 feet at 15 seconds. The coastal waters forecast from Pigeon Point to Point Pinos 10 to 60 nautical miles offshore. Tonight, northwest wind 15 to 20 knots, easing to 5 to 10 knots, seas 6 to 7 feet, wave detail, northwest 7 feet at 8 seconds and south 3 feet at 17 seconds Wednesday. Northwest wind 5 to 10 knots, seas 5 to 6 feet, wave detail, northwest 5 feet at 8 seconds and south 3 feet at 16 seconds Wednesday night. Northwest wind 5 to 10 knots, seas 5 to 6 feet, wave detail, northwest 5 feet at 7 seconds and south 3 feet at 15 seconds. The offshore waters forecast for the following marine location, Point Arena to Pigeon Point between 60 nautical miles and 150 nautical miles offshore. Issued at 8:38 p.m. Pacific Daylight Time. Tonight, north winds 15 to 20 knots. Seas 6 to 8 feet. Wednesday, north winds 10 to 20 knots. Seas 6 to 7 feet. Wednesday night, north winds 10 to 15 knots. Seas 6 to 7 feet. Thursday, north winds 5 to 15 knots. Seas 6 to 7 feet. Thursday night, north winds 10 to 20 knots. Seas 5 to 6 feet. Friday, north winds 10 to 20 knots. Seas 5 to 6 feet. Friday night, north winds 15 to 20 knots. Seas 5 to 7 feet. Saturday, north winds 15 to 25 knots. Seas 6 to 8 feet. Saturday,

tonight. North winds 20 to 25 knots. Seas 8 to 10 feet. Sun, north to northwest winds 15 to 20 knots. Seas 9 to 10 feet. Sunday night, northwest winds 10 to 20 knots, becoming west to northwest 10 to 15 knots. Seas 8 to 9 feet. The offshore waters forecast for the following marine location: Pigeon Point to Point Piedras Blancas between 60 nautical miles and 150 nautical miles offshore. Issued at 8:38 p.m. Pacific Daylight Time. Tonight, north to northwest winds 10 to 20 knots. Seas 7 to 8 feet. Wednesday, north winds 10 to 15 knots. Seas 6 to 7 feet. Wednesday night, north winds 10 to 15 knots. Seas 6 to 7 feet. Thursday, north winds 10 to 15 knots, diminishing to 5 to 10 knots. Seas 5 to 7 feet. Thursday night, north winds 10 to 15 knots. Seas 5 to 6 feet. Friday, north winds 5 to 15 knots. Seas 5 to 6 feet. Friday night, north winds 10 to 20 knots. Seas 5 to 7 feet. Saturday, north winds 15 to 25 knots. Seas 5 to 8 feet. Saturday night, north winds 15 to 25 knots. Seas 7 to 9 feet. Sun, north to northwest winds 15 to 20 knots. Seas 8 to 10 feet. Sunday night, northwest winds 10 to 20 knots. Seas 8 to 9 feet. The coastal waters forecast from Point Reyes to Pigeon Point out to 10 nautical miles. For tonight, northwest wind 10 to 15 knots, easing to around 5 knots. Seas 4 to 5 feet. Wave detail, northwest 5 feet at 7 seconds and southwest 2 feet at 17 seconds. For Wednesday, west wind around 5 knots. Seas 3 to 5 feet. Wave detail, northwest 4 feet at 7 seconds and southwest 2 feet at 17 seconds. For Wednesday night, northwest wind around 5 knots. Seas 3 to 4 feet. Wave detail, northwest 4 feet at 7 seconds and south 2 feet at 15 seconds. The coastal waters forecast from Pigeon Point to Point Pinos out to 10 nautical miles. For tonight, northwest wind 15 to 20 knots, becoming north 5 to 10 knots. Seas 4 to 6 feet. Wave detail, northwest 6 feet at 8 seconds and south 2 feet at 17 seconds. For Wednesday, north wind around 5 knots, backing to northwest in the afternoon. Seas 4 to 5 feet. Wave detail, northwest 4 feet at 7 seconds and south 2 feet at 16 seconds. For Wednesday night, north wind 5 to 10 knots. Seas 4 to 5 feet. Wave detail, northwest 4 feet at 8 seconds and south 2 feet at 15 seconds. Sunrise, sunset, and tidal information for the San Francisco Bay Area for Tuesday, October 13th. The sunset tonight, 6:35 p.m. The sunrise tomorrow, 7:17 a.m. The sunset tomorrow, 6:33 p.m. Tidal data at the Golden Gate for the afternoon and evening hours today and the morning hours of tomorrow. High tide, 1:14 p.m. at 5.90 feet. Low tide, 08:01 p.m. at -0.5 feet. High tide, 3:19 a.m. at 4.51 feet. Low tide, 7:44 a.m. at 3.14 feet. Here are the buoy observations for 11 p.m. Pacific Daylight Time. An offshore buoy 6 winds south at 14 knots, water temperature 66, pressure 1,023.5 millibars. An offshore buoy 59 winds northeast at 4 knots, water temperature 65, pressure 1,026.1 millibars. At buoy 14 near Point Arena, winds northwest at 6 knots, water temperature 55, pressure 1,020.7 millibars. At buoy 13 near Bodega Bay, winds northwest at 70 knots, pressure 1,019.2 millibars. At Point Reyes, wave rider buoy, water temperature 61, seas 8 feet.

every 15 seconds. At San Francisco, our buoy water temperature 61 sees 5 feet every 14 seconds. At San Francisco, buoy winds northwest at 10 knots. Water temperature 60, pressure 1,019.0 millibars. At Half Moon Bay, buoy winds northwest 10 knots. Water temperature 62, pressure 1,019.7 millibars, seas 4 feet every 12 seconds. At Monterey, buoy winds northwest at 14 knots. Water temperature 62, pressure 1,019.3 millibars. At Point Sur, wave rider buoy water temperature 66, seas 9 feet every 15 seconds. At Cape San Martin, buoy winds northwest at 14 knots. Water temperature 64, pressure 1,019.1 millibars. Synopsis for the Central California coast and bays, including the Monterey Bay, Greater Farallones, and Cordell Bank National Marine Sanctuaries. Gentle to fresh northerly breezes persist through the remainder of the week with an improving sea state through Wednesday. Long period southerly swell will also continue through midweek with some gradual easing by the end of the week. The marine forecast for San Pablo Bay, Suisun Bay, the West Delta, and the San Francisco Bay north of the Bay Bridge. For tonight, west wind 10 to 15 knots, becoming southwest around 5 knots late this evening and overnight. For Wednesday, southwest wind around 5 knots, rising to 5 to 10 knots in the afternoon. For Wednesday night, southwest wind around 5 knots. The marine forecast for Monterey Bay. For tonight, northwest wind 10 to 15 knots, becoming northeast 5 to 10 knots after midnight. Seas 3 to 5 feet. Wave detail, northwest 4 feet at 7 seconds and south 2 feet at 17 seconds. For Wednesday, northeast wind around 5 knots, backing to west in the afternoon. Seas 3 to 4 feet. Wave detail, northwest 3 feet at 7 seconds and south 2 feet at 16 seconds. For Wednesday night, southwest wind around 5 knots, backing to northeast after midnight. Seas 3 to 4 feet. Wave detail, northwest 3 feet at 7 seconds. The coastal waters forecast from Point Arena to Point Reyes out to 10 nautical miles. Tonight, northwest wind 10 to 15 knots, easing to 5 to 10 knots after midnight. Seas 5 to 6 feet. Wave detail, northwest 5 feet at 7 seconds and south 2 feet at 17 seconds Wednesday. Northwest wind around 5 knots, seas 4 to 6 feet. Wave detail, northwest 5 feet at 7 seconds and south 2 feet at 17 seconds Wednesday night. Northwest wind 5 to 10 knots, seas 4 to 5 feet. Wave detail, northwest 4 feet at 7 seconds and south 2 feet at 15 seconds. The coastal waters forecast from Point Arena to Point Reyes 10 to 60 nautical miles offshore. Tonight, northwest wind 10 to 15 knots, rising to 15 to 20 knots after midnight. Seas 6 to 7 feet. Wave detail, northwest 7 feet at 7 seconds and south 3 feet at 17 seconds Wednesday. Northwest wind 10 to 15 knots, seas 6 to 7 feet. Wave detail, northwest 7 feet at 7 seconds and south 3 feet at 16 seconds Wednesday night. Northwest wind 10 to 15 knots, seas around 6 feet. Wave detail, northwest 6 feet at 6 seconds and south 2 feet at 15 seconds. San Francisco bar forecast. In the deep water channel, mixed seas of 4 to 6 feet at 15 seconds. Across the bar, swell can be more than twice as high across the bar than surrounding waters. Waves are also more prone to break, particularly during strong ebb currents. Maximum ebb current of 1.2 knots at 8:00 a.m. Wednesday and 3.2 knots at 6:59 p.m. Wednesday. The coastal waters forecast from Point Pinos to Point Piedras Blancas out to 10 nautical miles. Tonight, northwest wind 15 to 20 knots, becoming north 5 to 10 knots, seas 5 to 7 feet. Wave detail, northwest 6 feet at 8 seconds and south 2 feet at 17 seconds Wednesday. Northwest wind 5 to 10 knots, seas 4 to 5 feet. Wave detail, northwest 5 feet at 7 seconds and south 2 feet at 16 seconds Wednesday night. Northwest wind 10 to 15 knots.
north 5 to 10 knots after midnight. Seas 4 to 5 feet wave detail. Northwest 4 feet at 8 seconds and south 2 feet at 15 seconds. The coastal waters forecast from Pigeon Point to Point Pinos 10 to 16 nautical miles offshore. Tonight, northwest wind 15 to 20 knots, easing to 5 to 10 knots, sea 6 to 7 feet wave detail, northwest 7 feet at 8 seconds and south 3 feet at 17 seconds Wednesday. Northwest wind 5 to 10 knots, sea 5 to 6 feet wave detail, northwest 5 feet at 8 seconds and south 3 feet at 16 seconds Wednesday night. Northwest wind 5 to 10 knots, seas 5 to 6 feet wave detail, northwest 5 feet at 7 seconds and south 3 feet at 15 seconds. The offshore waters forecast for the following marine location: Point Arena to Pigeon Point between 60 nautical miles and 150 nautical miles offshore. Issued at 8:38 p.m. Pacific Daylight Time. Tonight, north winds 15 to 20 knots. Seas 6 to 8 feet. Wednesday, north winds 10 to 20 knots. Seas 6 to 7 feet. Wednesday night, north winds 10 to 15 knots. Seas 6 to 7 feet. Thursday, north winds 5 to 15 knots. Seas 6 to 7 feet. Thursday night, north winds 10 to 20 knots. Seas 5 to 6 feet. Friday, north winds 10 to 20 knots. Seas 5 to 6 feet. Friday night, north winds 15 to 20 knots. Seas 5 to 7 feet. Saturday, north winds 15 to 25 knots. Seas 6 to 8 feet. Saturday night, north winds 20 to 25 knots. Seas 8 to 10 feet. Sun, north to northwest winds 15 to 20 knots. Seas 9 to 10 feet. Sunday night, northwest winds 10 to 20 knots, becoming west to northwest 10 to 15 knots. Seas 8 to 9 feet. The offshore waters forecast for the following marine location: Pigeon Point to Point Piedras Blancas between 60 nautical miles and 150 nautical miles offshore. Issued at 8:38 p.m. Pacific Daylight Time. Tonight, north to northwest winds 10 to 20 knots. Seas 7 to 8 feet. Wednesday, north winds 10 to 15 knots. Seas 6 to 7 feet. Wednesday night, north winds 10 to 15 knots. Seas 6 to 7 feet. Thursday, north winds 10 to 15 knots, diminishing to 5 to 10 knots. Seas 5 to 7 feet. Thursday night, north winds 10 to 15 knots. Seas 5 to 6 feet. Friday, north winds 5 to 15 knots. Seas 5 to 6 feet. Friday night, north winds 10 to 20 knots. Seas 5 to 7 feet. Saturday, north winds 15 to 25 knots. Seas 5 to 8 feet. Saturday night, north winds 15 to 25 knots. Seas 7 to 9 feet. Sun, north to northwest winds 15 to 20 knots. Seas 8 to 10 feet. Sunday night, northwest winds 10 to 20 knots. Seas 8 to 9 feet. The coastal waters forecast from Point Reyes to Pigeon Point out to 10 nautical miles. For tonight, northwest wind 10 to 15 knots, easing to around 5 knots. Seas 4 to 5 feet. Wave detail, northwest 5 feet at 7 seconds and southwest 2 feet at 17 seconds. For Wednesday, west wind around 5 knots. Seas 3 to 5 feet. Wave detail, northwest 4 feet at 7 seconds and southwest 2 feet at 17 seconds. For Wednesday night, northwest wind around 5 knots. Seas 3 to 4 feet. Wave detail, northwest 4 feet at 7 seconds and south 2 feet at 15 seconds. The coastal waters forecast from Pigeon Point to Point Pinos out to 10 nautical miles. For tonight, northwest wind 15 to 20 knots, becoming north 5 to 10 knots. Seas 4 to 6 feet. Wave detail, northwest 6 feet at 8 seconds and south 2 feet at 17 seconds.

10:33 p.m. Tidal data hit the Golden Gate for the afternoon and evening hours today and the morning hours of tomorrow. High tide, 1:14 p.m. at 5.90 feet. Low tide, 08:01 p.m. at -0.5 feet. High tide, 3:19 a.m. at 4.51 feet. Low tide, 7:44 a.m. at 3.14 feet. Here are the buoy observations for 11 p.m. Pacific Daylight Time. An offshore buoy 6, wind south at 14 knots, water temperature 66, pressure 1,023.5 millibars. An offshore buoy 59, winds northeast at 4 knots, water temperature 65, pressure 1,026.1 millibars. At buoy 14 near Point Arena, winds northwest at 6 knots, water temperature 55, pressure 1,020.7 millibars. At buoy 13 near Bodega Bay, winds northwest at 70 knots, pressure 1,019.2 millibars. At Point Reyes Wave Rider buoy, water temperature 61, sea 7 feet, every 13 seconds. At San Francisco Bar buoy, water temperature 61, seas 5 feet, every 14 seconds. At San Francisco buoy, winds northwest at 12 knots, swell 5 feet, every 14 seconds. At Half Moon Bay buoy, winds northwest 10 knots, water temperature 62, pressure 1,019.7 millibars, seas 4 feet, every 12 seconds. At Monterey Bay buoy, winds northwest 14 knots, water temperature 62, pressure 1,019.3 millibars, seas 7 feet, every 16 seconds. At Pointer, Wave Rider buoy, water temperature 66, seas 9 feet, every 15 seconds. At Cape San Martin buoy, winds northwest at 14 knots, water temperature 64, pressure 1,019.1 millibars. Synopsis for the Central California coast and bays, including the Monterey Bay, Greater Farallones, and Cordell Bank National Marine Sanctuaries. Gentle to fresh northerly breezes persist through the remainder of the week with an improving sea state through Wednesday. Long period southerly swell will also continue through midweek with some gradual easing by the end of the week. The marine forecast for San Pablo Bay, Suisun Bay, the West Delta, and the San Francisco Bay north of the Bay Bridge. For tonight, west wind 10 to 15 knots, becoming southwest around 5 knots late this evening and overnight. For Wednesday, southwest wind around 5 knots, rising to 5 to 10 knots in the afternoon. For Wednesday night, southwest wind around 5 knots. The marine forecast for Monterey Bay. For tonight, northwest wind 10 to 15 knots, becoming northeast 5 to 10 knots after midnight. Seas 3 to 5 feet. Wave detail, northwest 4 feet at 7 seconds and south 2 feet at 17 seconds. For Wednesday, northeast wind around 5 knots, backing to west in the afternoon. Seas 3 to 4 feet. Wave detail, northwest 3 feet at 7 seconds and south 2 feet at 16 seconds. For Wednesday night, southwest wind around 5 knots, backing to northeast after midnight. Seas 3 to 4 feet. Wave detail, northwest 3 feet at 7 seconds. The coastal waters forecast from Point Arena to Point Reyes out to 10 nautical miles. Tonight, northwest wind 10 to 15 knots, easing to 5 to 10 knots after midnight. Seas 5 to 6 feet. Wave detail, northwest 5 feet at 7 seconds and south 2 feet at 17 seconds Wednesday. Northwest wind around 5 knots, seas 4 to 6 feet. Wave detail, northwest 5 feet at 7 seconds and south 2 feet at 17 seconds Wednesday night. Northwest wind 5 to 10 knots, seas 4 to 5 feet. Wave detail, northwest 4 feet at 7 seconds and south 2 feet at 15 seconds. The coastal waters forecast from Point Arena to Point Reyes 10 to 16 nautical miles offshore. Tonight, northwest wind 10 to 15 knots, rising to 15 to 20 knots after midnight. Seas 6 to 7 feet. Wave detail, northwest 7 feet at 7 seconds and south 3 feet at 17 seconds Wednesday. Northwest wind 10 to 15 knots, seas 6 to 7 feet. Wave detail, northwest 7 feet at 7 seconds and south 3 feet at 16 seconds.

Wednesday night. Northwest wind 10 to 15 knots, seas around 6 feet, wave detail. Northwest 6 feet at 6 seconds and south 2 feet at 15 seconds. San Francisco VAR forecast. In the deep water channel, mixed seas of 4 to 6 feet at 15 seconds. Across the bar, swell can be more than twice as high across the bar than surrounding waters. Waves are also more prone to break, particularly during strong ebb currents. Maximum ebb current of 1.2 knots at 8:00 a.m. Wednesday and 3.2 knots at 6:59 p.m. Wednesday. The coastal waters forecast from Point Pinos to Point Piedras Blanc is out to 10 nautical miles. Tonight, northwest wind 15 to 20 knots, becoming north 5 to 10 knots, seas 5 to 7 feet, wave detail. Northwest 6 feet at 8 seconds and south 2 feet at 17 seconds Wednesday. Northwest wind 5 to 10 knots, seas 4 to 5 feet, wave detail. Northwest 5 feet at 7 seconds and south 2 feet at 16 seconds Wednesday night. Northwest wind 10 to 15 knots, becoming north 5 to 10 knots after midnight. Seas 4 to 5 feet, wave detail. Northwest 4 feet at 8 seconds and south 2 feet at 15 seconds. The coastal waters forecast from Pigeon Point to Point Pinos 10 to 60 nautical miles offshore. Tonight, northwest wind 15 to 20 knots, easing to 5 to 10 knots, seas 6 to 7 feet, wave detail. Northwest 7 feet at 8 seconds and south 3 feet at 17 seconds Wednesday. Northwest wind 5 to 10 knots, seas 5 to 6 feet, wave detail. Northwest 5 feet at 8 seconds and south 3 feet at 16 seconds Wednesday night. Northwest wind 5 to 10 knots, seas 5 to 6 feet, wave detail. Northwest 5 feet at 7 seconds and south 3 feet at 15 seconds. The offshore waters forecast for the following marine location: Point Arena to Pigeon Point between 60 nautical miles and 150 nautical miles offshore. Issued at 8:38 p.m. Pacific Daylight Time. Tonight, north winds 15 to 20 knots. Seas 6 to 8 feet. Wednesday, north winds 10 to 20 knots. Seas 6 to 7 feet. Wednesday night, north winds 10 to 15 knots. Seas 6 to 7 feet. Thursday, north winds 5 to 15 knots. Seas 6 to 7 feet. Thursday night, north winds 10 to 20 knots. Seas 5 to 6 feet. Friday, north winds 10 to 20 knots. Seas 5 to 6 feet. Friday night, north winds 15 to 20 knots. Seas 5 to 7 feet. Saturday, north winds 15 to 25 knots. Seas 6 to 8 feet. Saturday night, north winds 20 to 25 knots. Seas 8 to 10 feet. Sun, north to northwest winds 15 to 20 knots. Seas 9 to 10 feet. Sunday night, northwest winds 10 to 20 knots, becoming west to northwest 10 to 15 knots. Seas 8 to 9 feet. The offshore waters forecast for the following marine location: Pigeon Point to Point Piedras Blanc is between 60 nautical miles and 150 nautical miles offshore. Issued at 8:38 p.m. Pacific Daylight Time. Tonight, north to northwest winds 10 to 20 knots. Seas 7 to 8 feet. Wednesday, north winds 10 to 15 knots. Seas 6 to 7 feet. Wednesday night, north winds 10 to 15 knots. Seas 6 to 7 feet. Thursday, north winds 10 to 15 knots, diminishing to 5 to 10 knots. Seas 5 to 7 feet. Thursday night, north winds 10 to 15 knots. Seas 5 to 6 feet. Friday, north winds 5 to 15 knots. Seas 5 to 6 feet. Friday night, north winds 10 to 20 knots. Seas 5 to 7 feet. Saturday, north winds 15 to 25 knots. Seas 5 to 8 feet. Saturday night, north winds 15 to 25 knots. Seas 7 to 9 feet. Sun, north to northwest winds 15 to 20 knots. Seas 8 to 10 feet. Sunday night, northwest winds

10 to 20 knots. 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This broadcast originates from the National Weather Service office located in Monterey, California, and serves the coastal marine waters, including San Francisco and Monterey Bay. The coastal waters forecast from Point Reyes to Pigeon Point out to 10 nautical miles. For tonight, northwest wind 10 to 15 knots, easing to around 5 knots. Seas 4 to 5 feet. Wave detail, northwest 5 feet at 7 seconds and southwest 2 feet at 17 seconds. For Wednesday, west wind around 5 knots. Seas 3 to 5 feet. Wave detail, northwest 4 feet at 7 seconds and southwest 2 feet at 17 seconds. For Wednesday night, northwest wind around 5 knots. Seas 3 to 4 feet. Wave detail, northwest 4 feet at 7 seconds and south 2 feet at 15 seconds. The coastal waters forecast from Pigeon Point to Point Pinos out to 10 nautical miles. For tonight, northwest wind 15 to 20 knots, becoming north 5 to 10 knots. Seas 4 to 6 feet. Wave detail, northwest 6 feet at 8 seconds and south 2 feet at 17 seconds. For Wednesday, north wind around 5 knots, backing to northwest in the afternoon. Seas 4 to 5 feet. Wave detail, northwest 4 feet at 7 seconds and south 2 feet at 16 seconds. For Wednesday night, north wind 5 to 10 knots. Seas 4 to 5 feet. Wave detail, northwest 4 feet at 8 seconds and south 2 feet at 15 seconds. Sunrise, sunset, and tidal information for the San Francisco Bay Area for Tuesday, October 13th. The sunset tonight, 6:35 p.m. The sunrise tomorrow, 7:17 a.m. The sunset tomorrow, 6:33 p.m. Tidal data at the Golden Gate for the afternoon and evening hours today and the morning hours of tomorrow. High tide, 1:14 p.m. at 5.90 feet. Low tide, 08:01 p.m. at minus 0.5 feet. High tide, 3:19 a.m. at 4.51 feet. Low tide, 7:44 a.m. at 3.14 feet. Here are the buoy observations for 11 p.m. Pacific Daylight Time. An offshore buoy 6, wind south at 14 knots, water temperature 66, pressure 1,023.5 millibars. An offshore buoy 59, winds northeast at 4 knots, water temperature 65, pressure 1,026.1 millibars. At buoy 14 near Point Arena, winds northwest at 6 knots, water temperature 55, pressure 1,020.7 millibars. At buoy 13 near Bodega Bay, winds northwest at 17 knots, pressure 1,019.2 millibars. At Point Reyes Wave Rider Buoy, water temperature 61, sea 7 feet, every 13 seconds. At San Francisco Bar Buoy, water temperature 61, seas 5 feet, every 14 seconds. At San Francisco Buoy, winds northwest at 12 knots, swell 5 feet, every 14 seconds. At Half Moon Bay Buoy, winds northwest 10 knots, water temperature 62, pressure 1,019.7 millibars, seas 4 feet, every 12 seconds. At Monterey Bay Buoy, winds northwest 14 knots, water temperature 62, pressure 1,019.3 millibars, sea 7 feet, every 16 seconds. At Point Sur, Wave Rider Buoy, water temperature 66, seas 9 feet, every 15 seconds. At Cape San Martin Buoy, winds northwest at 14 knots, water temperature 64, pressure 1,019.1 millibars. Synopsis for the Central California coast and bays, including the Monterey Bay, Greater Farallones, and Cordell Bank National Marine Sanctuaries. Gentle to fresh northerly breezes persist through the remainder of the week with an improving sea state through Wednesday. Long period southerly swell will also continue through midweek with some gradual easing by the end of the week. The marine forecast for San Pablo Bay, Suisun Bay, the West Delta, and the San Francisco Bay
north of the Bay Bridge. For tonight, west wind 10 to 15 knots, becoming southwest around 5 knots late this evening and overnight. For Wednesday, southwest wind around 5 knots, rising to 5 to 10 knots in the afternoon. For Wednesday night, southwest wind around 5 knots. The marine forecast for Monterey Bay. For tonight, northwest wind 10 to 15 knots, becoming northeast 5 to 10 knots after midnight. Seas 3 to 5 feet. Wave detail, northwest 4 feet at 7 seconds and south 2 feet at 17 seconds. For Wednesday, northeast wind around 5 knots, backing to west in the afternoon. Seas 3 to 4 feet. Wave detail, northwest 3 feet at 7 seconds and south 2 feet at 16 seconds. For Wednesday night, southwest wind around 5 knots, backing to northeast after midnight. Seas 3 to 4 feet. Wave detail, northwest 3 feet at 7 seconds. The coastal waters forecast from Point Arena to Point Reyes out to 10 nautical miles. Tonight, northwest wind 10 to 15 knots, easing to 5 to 10 knots after midnight. Seas 5 to 6 feet. Wave detail, northwest 5 feet at 7 seconds and south 2 feet at 17 seconds Wednesday. Northwest wind around 5 knots, seas 4 to 6 feet. Wave detail, northwest 5 feet at 7 seconds and south 2 feet at 17 seconds Wednesday night. Northwest wind 5 to 10 knots, seas 4 to 5 feet. Wave detail, northwest 4 feet at 7 seconds and south 2 feet at 15 seconds. The coastal waters forecast from Point Arena to Point Reyes 10 to 16 nautical miles offshore. Tonight, northwest wind 10 to 15 knots, rising to 15 to 20 knots after midnight. Seas 6 to 7 feet. Wave detail, northwest 7 feet at 7 seconds and south 3 feet at 17 seconds Wednesday. Northwest wind 10 to 15 knots, seas 6 to 7 feet. Wave detail, northwest 7 feet at 7 seconds and south 3 feet at 16 seconds Wednesday night. Northwest wind 10 to 15 knots, seas around 6 feet. Wave detail, northwest 6 feet at 6 seconds and south 2 feet at 15 seconds. San Francisco Bar forecast. In the deep water channel, mixed seas of 4 to 6 feet at 15 seconds. Across the bar, swell can be more than twice as high across the bar than surrounding waters. Waves are also more prone to break, particularly during strong ebb currents. Maximum ebb current of 1.2 knots at 8:00 a.m. Wednesday and 3.2 knots at 6:59 p.m. Wednesday. The coastal waters forecast from Point Pinos to Point Piedras Blancas out to 10 nautical miles. Tonight, northwest wind 15 to 20 knots, becoming north 5 to 10 knots, seas 5 to 7 feet. Wave detail, northwest 6 feet at 8 seconds and south 2 feet at 17 seconds Wednesday. Northwest wind 5 to 10 knots, seas 4 to 5 feet. Wave detail, northwest 5 feet at 7 seconds and south 2 feet at 16 seconds Wednesday night. Northwest wind 10 to 15 knots, becoming north 5 to 10 knots at 5 feet at 7 seconds and south 2 feet at 16 seconds Wednesday night. Northwest wind 10 to 15 knots, becoming north 5 to 10 knots after midnight. Seas 4 to 5 feet. Wave detail, northwest 4 feet at 8 seconds and south 2 feet at 15 seconds. The coastal waters forecast from Pigeon Point to Point Pinos 10 to 16 nautical miles offshore. Tonight, northwest wind 15 to 20 knots, easing to 5 to 10 knots, seas 6 to 7 feet. Wave detail, northwest 7 feet at 8 seconds and south 3 feet at 17 seconds Wednesday. Northwest wind 5 to 10 knots, seas 5 to 6 feet. Wave detail, northwest 5 feet at 8 seconds and south 3 feet at 16 seconds Wednesday night. Northwest wind 5 to 10 knots, seas 5 to 6 feet. Wave detail, northwest 5 feet at 7 seconds and south 3 feet at 15 seconds. The offshore waters forecast for the following marine location, Point Arena to Pigeon Point between 60 nautical miles and 150 nautical miles offshore. Issued at 8:38 p.m. Pacific Daylight Time. Tonight, north winds 15 to 20 knots. Seas 6 to 8 feet. Wednesday, north winds 10 to 20 knots.

exceed 6 to 7 feet. Wednesday night, north winds 10 to 15 knots. Sea 6 to 7 feet. Thursday, north winds 5 to 15 knots. Sea 6 to 7 feet. Thursday night, north winds 10 to 20 knots. Seas 5 to 6 feet. Friday, north winds 10 to 20 knots. Seas 5 to 6 feet. Friday night, north winds 15 to 20 knots. Seas 5 to 7 feet. Saturday, north winds 15 to 25 knots. Seas 6 to 8 feet. Saturday night, north winds 20 to 25 knots. Seas 8 to 10 feet. Sun, north to northwest winds 15 to 20 knots. Seas 9 to 10 feet. Sunday night, northwest winds 10 to 20 knots, becoming west to northwest 10 to 15 knots. Seas 8 to 9 feet. The offshore waters forecast for the following marine location: Pigeon Point to Point Piedras Blancas between 60 nautical miles and 150 nautical miles offshore. Issued at 8:38 p.m. Pacific Daylight Time. Tonight, north to northwest winds 10 to 20 knots. Seas 7 to 8 feet. Wednesday, north winds 10 to 15 knots. Seas 6 to 7 feet. Wednesday night, north winds 10 to 15 knots. Seas 6 to 7 feet. Thursday, north winds 10 to 15 knots, diminishing to 5 to 10 knots. Seas 5 to 7 feet. Thursday night, north winds 10 to 15 knots. Seas 5 to 6 feet. Friday, north winds 5 to 15 knots. Seas 5 to 6 feet. Friday night, north winds 10 to 20 knots. Seas 5 to 7 feet. Saturday, north winds 15 to 25 knots. Seas 5 to 8 feet. Saturday night, north winds 15 to 25 knots. Seas 7 to 9 feet. Sun, north to northwest winds 15 to 20 knots. Seas 8 to 10 feet. Sunday night, northwest winds 10 to 20 knots. Seas 8 to 9 feet. The coastal waters forecast from Point Reyes to Pigeon Point out to 10 nautical miles. For tonight, northwest wind 10 to 15 knots, easing to around 5 knots. Seas 4 to 5 feet. Wave detail, northwest 5 feet at 7 seconds and southwest 2 feet at 17 seconds. For Wednesday, west wind around 5 knots. Seas 3 to 5 feet. Wave detail, northwest 4 feet at 7 seconds and southwest 2 feet at 17 seconds. For Wednesday night, northwest wind around 5 knots. Seas 3 to 4 feet. Wave detail, northwest 4 feet at 7 seconds and south 2 feet at 15 seconds. The coastal waters forecast from Pigeon Point to Point Pinos out to 10 nautical miles. For tonight, northwest wind 15 to 20 knots, becoming north 5 to 10 knots. Seas 4 to 6 feet. Wave detail, northwest 6 feet at 8 seconds and south 2 feet at 17 seconds. For Wednesday, north wind around 5 knots, backing to northwest in the afternoon. Seas 4 to 5 feet. Wave detail, northwest 4 feet at 7 seconds and south 2 feet at 16 seconds. For Wednesday night, north wind 5 to 10 knots. Seas 4 to 5 feet. Wave detail, northwest 4 feet at 8 seconds and south 2 feet at 15 seconds. Sunrise, sunset, and tidal information for the San Francisco Bay Area for Tuesday, October 13th. The sunset tonight, 6:35 p.m. The sunrise tomorrow, 7:17 a.m. The sunset tomorrow, 6:33 p.m. Tidal data at the Golden Gate for the afternoon and evening hours today and the morning hours of tomorrow. High tide, 1:14 p.m. at 5.90 feet. Low tide, 08:01 p.m. at -0.5 feet. High tide, 3:19 a.m. at 4.51 feet. Low tide, 7:44 a.m. at 3.14 feet.
Here are the buoy observations for 11 p.m. Pacific Daylight Time. An offshore buoy 6, wind south at 14 knots, water temperature 66, pressure 1,023.5 millibars. An offshore buoy 59, winds northeast at 4 knots, water temperature 65, pressure 1,026.1 millibars. At buoy 14 near Point Arena, winds northwest at 6 knots, water temperature 55, pressure 1,020.7 millibars. At buoy 13 near Bodega Bay, winds northwest at 70 knots, pressure 1,019.2 millibars. At Point Reyes, wave rider, buoy water temperature 61, sea 7 feet, every 13 seconds. At San Francisco Bar, buoy water temperature 61, sea 5 feet, every 14 seconds. At San Francisco Bay, winds northwest at 12 knots, swell 5 feet, every 14 seconds. At Half Moon Bay, buoy winds northwest 10 knots, water temperature 62, pressure 1,019.7 millibars, seas 4 feet, every 12 seconds. At Monterey Bay, buoy winds northwest 14 knots, water temperature 62, pressure 1,019.3 millibars, seas 7 feet, every 16 seconds. At Point Sur, wave rider, buoy water temperature 66, seas 9 feet, every 15 seconds. At Cape San Martin, buoy winds northwest at 14 knots, water temperature 64, pressure 1,019.1 millibars. Synopsis for the Central California coast and bays, including the Monterey Bay, Greater Farallones, and Cordell Bank National Marine Sanctuaries. Gentle to fresh northerly breezes persist through the remainder of the week with an improving sea state through Wednesday. Long period southerly swell will also continue through midweek with some gradual easing by the end of the week. The marine forecast for San Pablo Bay, Suisun Bay, the West Delta, and the San Francisco Bay north of the Bay Bridge. For tonight, west wind 10 to 15 knots, becoming southwest around 5 knots late this evening and overnight. For Wednesday, southwest wind around 5 knots, rising to 5 to 10 knots in the afternoon. For Wednesday night, southwest wind around 5 knots. The marine forecast for Monterey Bay. For tonight, northwest wind 10 to 15 knots, becoming northeast 5 to 10 knots after midnight. Seas 3 to 5 feet. Wave detail, northwest 4 feet at 7 seconds and south 2 feet at 17 seconds. For Wednesday, northeast wind around 5 knots, backing to west in the afternoon. Seas 3 to 4 feet. Wave detail, northwest 3 feet at 7 seconds and south 2 feet at 16 seconds. For Wednesday night, southwest wind around 5 knots, backing to northeast after midnight. Seas 3 to 4 feet. Wave detail, northwest 3 feet at 7 seconds. The coastal waters forecast from Point Arena to Point Reyes out to 10 nautical miles. Tonight, northwest wind 10 to 15 knots, easing to 5 to 10 knots after midnight. Seas 5 to 6 feet, wave detail, northwest 5 feet at 7 seconds and south 2 feet at 17 seconds Wednesday. Northwest wind around 5 knots, seas 4 to 6 feet, wave detail, northwest 5 feet at 7 seconds and south 2 feet at 17 seconds Wednesday night. Northwest wind 5 to 10 knots, seas 4 to 5 feet, wave detail, northwest 4 feet at 7 seconds and south 2 feet at 15 seconds. The coastal waters forecast from Point Arena to Point Reyes 10 to 16 nautical miles offshore. Tonight, northwest wind 10 to 15 knots, rising to 15 to 20 knots after midnight. Seas 6 to 7 feet, wave detail, northwest 7 feet at 7 seconds and south 3 feet at 17 seconds Wednesday. Northwest wind 10 to 15 knots, seas 6 to 7 feet, wave detail, northwest 7 feet at 7 seconds and south 3 feet at 16 seconds Wednesday night. Northwest wind 10 to 15 knots, seas around 6 feet, wave detail, northwest 6 feet at 6 seconds and south 2 feet at 15 seconds. San Francisco Bar forecast. In the deep water channel, mixed seas of 4 to 6 feet at 15 seconds. Across the bar, swell can be more than twice as high across the bar than surrounding waters.
Waves are also more prone to break, particularly during strong

hertz. Maximum at current of 1.2 knots at 8:00 a.m. Wednesday and 3.2 knots at 6:59 p.m. Wednesday. The coastal waters forecast from Point Pinos to Point Piedras Blanc is out to 10 nautical miles. Tonight, northwest wind 15 to 20 knots, becoming north 5 to 10 knots, seas 5 to 7 feet, wave detail, northwest 6 feet at 8 seconds and south 2 feet at 17 seconds Wednesday. Northwest wind 5 to 10 knots, seas 4 to 5 feet, wave detail, northwest 5 feet at 7 seconds and south 2 feet at 16 seconds Wednesday night. Northwest wind 10 to 15 knots, becoming north 5 to 10 knots after midnight. Seas 4 to 5 feet, wave detail, northwest 4 feet at 8 seconds and south 2 feet at 15 seconds. The coastal waters forecast from Pigeon Point to Point Pinos 10 to 16 nautical miles offshore. Tonight, northwest wind 15 to 20 knots, easing to 5 to 10 knots, seas 6 to 7 feet, wave detail, northwest 7 feet at 8 seconds and south 3 feet at 17 seconds Wednesday. Northwest wind 5 to 10 knots, seas 5 to 6 feet, wave detail, northwest 5 feet at 8 seconds and south 3 feet at 16 seconds Wednesday night. Northwest wind 5 to 10 knots, seas 5 to 6 feet, wave detail, northwest 5 feet at 7 seconds and south 3 feet at 15 seconds. The offshore waters forecast for the following marine location, Point Arena to Pigeon Point between 60 nautical miles and 150 nautical miles offshore. Issued at 8:38 p.m. Pacific Daylight Time. Tonight, north winds 15 to 20 knots. Seas 6 to 8 feet. Wednesday, north winds 10 to 20 knots. Seas 6 to 7 feet. Wednesday night, north winds 10 to 15 knots. Seas 6 to 7 feet. Thursday, north winds 5 to 15 knots. Seas 6 to 7 feet. Thursday night, north winds 10 to 20 knots. Seas 5 to 6 feet. Friday, north winds 10 to 20 knots. Seas 5 to 6 feet. Friday night, north winds 15 to 20 knots. Seas 5 to 7 feet. Saturday, north winds 15 to 25 knots. Seas 6 to 8 feet. Saturday night, north winds 20 to 25 knots. Seas 8 to 10 feet. Sun, north to northwest winds 15 to 20 knots. Seas 9 to 10 feet. Sunday night, northwest winds 10 to 20 knots, becoming west to northwest 10 to 15 knots. Seas 8 to 9 feet. The offshore waters forecast for the following marine location, Pigeon Point to Point Piedras Blanc is between 60 nautical miles and 150 nautical miles offshore. Issued at 8:38 p.m. Pacific Daylight Time. Tonight, north to northwest winds 10 to 20 knots. Seas 7 to 8 feet. Wednesday, north winds 10 to 15 knots. Seas 6 to 7 feet. Wednesday night, north winds 10 to 15 knots. Seas 6 to 7 feet. Thursday, north winds 10 to 15 knots, diminishing to 5 to 10 knots. Seas 5 to 7 feet. Thursday night, north winds 10 to 15 knots. Seas 5 to 6 feet. Friday, north winds 5 to 15 knots. Seas 5 to 6 feet. Friday night, north winds 10 to 20 knots. Seas 5 to 7 feet. Saturday, north winds 15 to 25 knots. Seas 5 to 8 feet. Saturday night, north winds 15 to 25 knots. Seas 7 to 9 feet. Sun, north to northwest winds 15 to 20 knots. Seas 8 to 10 feet. Sunday night, northwest winds 10 to 20 knots. Seas 8 to 9 feet. The coastal waters forecast from Point Reyes to Pigeon Point out to 10 nautical miles. For tonight, northwest wind 10 to 15 knots, easing to around 5 knots. Seas 4 to 5 feet. Wave detail, northwest 5 feet at 7 seconds and southwest 2 feet at 17 seconds. For Wednesday, west wind around 5 knots.
Northeast 3 to 5 feet. Wave detail, northwest 4 feet at 7 seconds and southwest 2 feet at 17 seconds. For Wednesday night, northwest wind around 5 knots. Seas 3 to 4 feet. Wave detail, northwest 4 feet at 7 seconds and south 2 feet at 15 seconds. The coastal waters forecast from Pigeon Point to Point Pinos out to 10 nautical miles. For tonight, northwest wind 15 to 20 knots, becoming north 5 to 10 knots. Seas 4 to 6 feet. Wave detail, northwest 6 feet at 8 seconds and south 2 feet at 17 seconds. For Wednesday, north wind around 5 knots, backing to northwest in the afternoon. Seas 4 to 5 feet. Wave detail, northwest 4 feet at 7 seconds and south 2 feet at 16 seconds. For Wednesday night, north wind 5 to 10 knots. Seas 4 to 5 feet. Wave detail, northwest 4 feet at 8 seconds and south 2 feet at 15 seconds. Sunrise, sunset, and tidal information for the San Francisco Bay Area for Tuesday, October 13th. The sunset tonight, 6:35 p.m. The sunrise tomorrow, 7:17 a.m. The sunset tomorrow, 6:33 p.m. Tidal data at the Golden Gate for the afternoon and evening hours today and the morning hours of tomorrow. High tide, 1:14 p.m. at 5.90 feet. Low tide, 08:01 p.m. at minus 05 feet. High tide, 3:19 a.m. at 4.51 feet. Low tide, 7:44 a.m. at 3.14 feet. Here are the buoy observations for 11 p.m. Pacific Daylight Time. An offshore buoy 6, wind south at 14 knots, water temperature 66, pressure 1,023.5 millibars. An offshore buoy 59, winds northeast at 4 knots, water temperature 65, pressure 1,026.1 millibars. At buoy 14 near Point Arena, winds northwest at 6 knots, water temperature 55, pressure 1,020.7 millibars. At buoy 13 near Bodega Bay, winds northwest at 17 knots, pressure 1,019.2 millibars. At Point Reyes Wave Rider buoy, water temperature 61, sea 7 feet, every 13 seconds. At San Francisco Bar buoy, water temperature 61, seas 5 feet, every 14 seconds. At San Francisco buoy, winds northwest at 12 knots, swell 5 feet, every 14 seconds. At Half Moon Bay buoy, winds northwest 10 knots, water temperature 62, pressure 1,019.7 millibars, seas 4 feet, every 12 seconds. At Monterey Bay buoy, winds northwest 14 knots, water temperature 62, pressure 1,019.3 millibars, sea 7 feet, every 16 seconds. At Point Sur, Wave Rider buoy, water temperature 66, seas 9 feet, every 15 seconds. At Cape San Martin buoy, winds northwest at 14 knots, water temperature 64, pressure 1,019.1 millibars. Synopsis for the Central California coast and bays, including the Monterey Bay, Greater Farallones, and Cordell Bank National Marine Sanctuaries. Gentle to fresh northerly breezes persist through the remainder of the week with an improving sea state through Wednesday. Long period southerly swell will also continue through midweek with some gradual easing by the end of the week. The marine forecast for San Pablo Bay, Suisun Bay, the West Delta, and the San Francisco Bay north of the Bay Bridge. For tonight, west wind 10 to 15 knots, becoming southwest around 5 knots late this evening and overnight. For Wednesday, southwest wind around 5 knots, rising to 5 to 10 knots in the afternoon. For Wednesday night, southwest wind around 5 knots. 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This broadcast originates from the National Weather Service Office located in Monterey, California, and serves the coastal marine waters, including San Francisco and Monterey Bay. The marine forecast for Monterey Bay. For tonight, northwest wind 10 to 15 knots, becoming northeast.
5 to 10 knots after midnight. Seas 3 to 5 feet. Wave detail, northwest 4 feet at 7 seconds and south 2 feet at 17 seconds. For Wednesday, northeast wind around 5 knots, backing to west in the afternoon. Seas 3 to 4 feet. Wave detail, northwest 3 feet at 7 seconds and south 2 feet at 16 seconds. For Wednesday night, southwest wind around 5 knots, backing to northeast after midnight. Seas 3 to 4 feet. Wave detail, northwest 3 feet at 7 seconds. The coastal waters forecast from Point Arena to Point Reyes out to 10 nautical miles. Tonight, northwest wind 10 to 15 knots, easing to 5 to 10 knots after midnight. Seas 5 to 6 feet. Wave detail, northwest 5 feet at 7 seconds and south 2 feet at 17 seconds Wednesday. Northwest wind around 5 knots, seas 4 to 6 feet. Wave detail, northwest 5 feet at 7 seconds and south 2 feet at 17 seconds Wednesday night. Northwest wind 5 to 10 knots, seas 4 to 5 feet. Wave detail, northwest 4 feet at 7 seconds and south 2 feet at 15 seconds. The coastal waters forecast from Point Arena to Point Reyes 10 to 16 nautical miles offshore. Tonight, northwest wind 10 to 15 knots, rising to 15 to 20 knots after midnight. Seas 6 to 7 feet. Wave detail, northwest 7 feet at 7 seconds and south 3 feet at 17 seconds Wednesday. Northwest wind 10 to 15 knots, seas 6 to 7 feet. Wave detail, northwest 7 feet at 7 seconds and south 3 feet at 16 seconds Wednesday night. Northwest wind 10 to 15 knots, seas around 6 feet. Wave detail, northwest 6 feet at 6 seconds and south 2 feet at 15 seconds. San Francisco Bar forecast. In the deep water channel, mixed seas of 4 to 6 feet at 15 seconds. Across the bar, swell can be more than twice as high across the bar than surrounding waters. Waves are also more prone to break, particularly during strong ebb currents. Maximum ebb current of 1.2 knots at 8:00 a.m. Wednesday and 3.2 knots at 6:59 p.m. Wednesday. The coastal waters forecast from Point Pinos to Point Piedras Blancas out to 10 nautical miles. Tonight, northwest wind 15 to 20 knots, becoming north 5 to 10 knots, seas 5 to 7 feet. Wave detail, northwest 6 feet at 8 seconds and south 2 feet at 17 seconds Wednesday. Northwest wind 5 to 10 knots, seas 4 to 5 feet. Wave detail, northwest 5 feet at 7 seconds and south 2 feet at 16 seconds Wednesday night. Northwest wind 10 to 15 knots, becoming north 5 to 10 knots after midnight. Seas 4 to 5 feet. Wave detail, northwest 4 feet at 8 seconds and south 2 feet at 15 seconds. The coastal waters forecast from Pigeon Point to Point Pinos 10 to 16 nautical miles offshore. Tonight, northwest wind 15 to 20 knots, easing to 5 to 10 knots, seas 6 to 7 feet. Wave detail, northwest 7 feet at 8 seconds and south 3 feet at 17 seconds Wednesday. Northwest wind 5 to 10 knots, seas 5 to 6 feet. Wave detail, northwest 5 feet at 8 seconds and south 3 feet at 16 seconds Wednesday night. Northwest wind 5 to 10 knots, seas 5 to 6 feet. Wave detail, northwest 5 feet at 7 seconds and south 3 feet at 15 seconds. The offshore waters forecast for the following marine location: Point Arena to Pigeon Point between 60 nautical miles and 150 nautical miles offshore. Issued at 8:38 p.m. Pacific Daylight Time. Tonight, north winds 15 to 20 knots. Seas 6 to 8 feet. Wednesday, north winds 10 to 20 knots. Seas 6 to 7 feet. Wednesday night, north winds 10 to 15 knots. Seas 6 to 7 feet. Thursday, north winds 5 to 15 knots. Seas 6 to 7 feet. Thursday night, north winds 10 to 20 knots. Seas 5 to 6 feet. Friday, north winds 10 to 20 knots. Seas 5 to 6 feet. Friday night, north winds 15 to 20 knots. Seas 5 to 7 feet. Saturday, north winds 15 to 25 knots.
6 to 8 feet. Saturday night, north winds 20 to 25 knots. Seas 8 to 10 feet. Sun, north to northwest winds 15 to 20 knots. Seas 9 to 10 feet. Sunday night, northwest winds 10 to 20 knots, becoming west to northwest 10 to 15 knots. Seas 8 to 9 feet. The offshore waters forecast for the following marine location: Pigeon Point to Point Piedras Blancas between 60 nautical miles and 150 nautical miles offshore. Issued at 8:38 p.m. Pacific Daylight Time. Tonight, north to northwest winds 10 to 20 knots. Seas 7 to 8 feet. Wednesday, north winds 10 to 15 knots. Seas 6 to 7 feet. Wednesday night, north winds 10 to 15 knots. Seas 6 to 7 feet. Thursday, north winds 10 to 15 knots, diminishing to 5 to 10 knots. Seas 5 to 7 feet. Thursday night, north winds 10 to 15 knots. Seas 5 to 6 feet. Friday, north winds 5 to 15 knots. Seas 5 to 6 feet. Friday night, north winds 10 to 20 knots. Seas 5 to 7 feet. Saturday, north winds 15 to 25 knots. Seas 5 to 8 feet. Saturday night, north winds 15 to 25 knots. Seas 7 to 9 feet. Sun, north to northwest winds 15 to 20 knots. Seas 8 to 10 feet. Sunday night, northwest winds 10 to 20 knots. Seas 8 to 9 feet. The coastal waters forecast from Point Reyes to Pigeon Point out to 10 nautical miles. For tonight, northwest wind 10 to 15 knots, easing to around 5 knots. Seas 4 to 5 feet. Wave detail, northwest 5 feet at 7 seconds and southwest 2 feet at 17 seconds. For Wednesday, west wind around 5 knots. Seas 3 to 5 feet. Wave detail, northwest 4 feet at 7 seconds and southwest 2 feet at 17 seconds. For Wednesday night, northwest wind around 5 knots. Seas 3 to 4 feet. Wave detail, northwest 4 feet at 7 seconds and south 2 feet at 15 seconds. The coastal waters forecast from Pigeon Point to Point Pinos out to 10 nautical miles. For tonight, northwest wind 15 to 20 knots, becoming north 5 to 10 knots. Seas 4 to 6 feet. Wave detail, northwest 6 feet at 8 seconds and south 2 feet at 17 seconds. For Wednesday, north wind around 5 knots, backing to northwest in the afternoon. Seas 4 to 5 feet. Wave detail, northwest 4 feet at 7 seconds and south 2 feet at 16 seconds. For Wednesday night, north wind 5 to 10 knots. Seas 4 to 5 feet. Wave detail, northwest 4 feet at 8 seconds and south 2 feet at 15 seconds. Sunrise, sunset, and tidal information for the San Francisco Bay Area for Tuesday, October 13th. The sunset tonight, 6:35 p.m. The sunrise tomorrow, 7:17 a.m. The sunset tomorrow, 6:33 p.m. Tidal data hit the Golden Gate for the afternoon and evening hours today and the morning hours of tomorrow. High tide, 1:14 p.m. at 5.90 feet. Low tide, 08:01 p.m. at -0.5 feet. High tide, 3:19 a.m. at 4.51 feet. Low tide, 7:44 a.m. at 3.14 feet. Here are the buoy observations for midnight Pacific Daylight Time. An offshore buoy 6 winds south at 16 knots, water temperature 66, pressure 1,023.3 millibars. An offshore buoy 59 winds north at 6 knots, water temperature 65, pressure 1,026.1 millibars. A buoy 14 near Point Arena winds northwest at 4 knots, water temperature 55, pressure 1,020.6 millibars. A buoy 13 near Bodega Bay winds northwest at 60 knots, pressure 1,019.1 millibars.
at Point Reyes, wave rider, buoy, water temperature 61, sea 7 feet, every 13 seconds. At San Francisco, bar buoy, water temperature 61, sea 6 feet, every 17 seconds. At San Francisco, buoy winds northwest at 12 knots, water temperature 60, pressure 1,019.1 millibars. At Half Moon Bay, buoy winds northwest 8 knots, water temperature 62, pressure 1,019.7 millibars, seas 3 feet, every 14 seconds. At Monterey, buoy winds northwest at 14 knots, water temperature 62, pressure 1,019.3 millibars. At Point Sur, wave rider, buoy water temperature 66, seas 9 feet, every 14 seconds. At Cape San Martin, buoy winds northwest at 60 knots, water temperature 64, pressure 1,019.2 millibars. Synopsis for the Central California coast and bays, including the Monterey Bay, Greater Farallones, and Cordell Bank National Marine Sanctuaries. Gentle to fresh northerly breezes persist through the remainder of the week with an improving sea state through Wednesday. Long period southerly swell will also continue through midweek with some gradual easing by the end of the week. The marine forecast for San Pablo Bay, Suisun Bay, the West Delta, and the San Francisco Bay north of the Bay Bridge. For tonight, west wind 10 to 15 knots, becoming southwest around 5 knots late this evening and overnight. For Wednesday, southwest wind around 5 knots, rising to 5 to 10 knots in the afternoon. For Wednesday night, southwest wind around 5 knots. The marine forecast for Monterey Bay. For tonight, northwest wind 10 to 15 knots, becoming northeast 5 to 10 knots after midnight. Seas 3 to 5 feet. Wave detail, northwest 4 feet at 7 seconds and south 2 feet at 17 seconds. For Wednesday, northeast wind around 5 knots, backing to west in the afternoon. Seas 3 to 4 feet. Wave detail, northwest 3 feet at 7 seconds and south 2 feet at 16 seconds. For Wednesday night, southwest wind around 5 knots, backing to northeast after midnight. Seas 3 to 4 feet. Wave detail, northwest 3 feet at 7 seconds. The coastal waters forecast from Point Arena to Point Reyes out to 10 nautical miles. Tonight, northwest wind 10 to 15 knots, easing to 5 to 10 knots after midnight. Seas 5 to 6 feet, wave detail, northwest 5 feet at 7 seconds and south 2 feet at 17 seconds Wednesday. Northwest wind around 5 knots, seas 4 to 6 feet, wave detail, northwest 5 feet at 7 seconds and south 2 feet at 17 seconds Wednesday night. Northwest wind 5 to 10 knots, seas 4 to 5 feet, wave detail, northwest 4 feet at 7 seconds and south 2 feet at 15 seconds. The coastal waters forecast from Point Arena to Point Reyes 10 to 60 nautical miles offshore. Tonight, northwest wind 10 to 15 knots, rising to 15 to 20 knots after midnight. Seas 6 to 7 feet, wave detail, northwest 7 feet at 7 seconds and south 3 feet at 17 seconds Wednesday. Northwest wind 10 to 15 knots, seas 6 to 7 feet, wave detail, northwest 7 feet at 7 seconds and south 3 feet at 16 seconds Wednesday night. Northwest wind 10 to 15 knots, seas around 6 feet, wave detail, northwest 6 feet at 6 seconds and south 2 feet at 15 seconds. San Francisco Bar forecast. In the deep water channel, mixed seas of 4 to 6 feet at 15 seconds. Across the bar, swell can be more than twice as high across the bar than surrounding waters. Waves are also more prone to break, particularly during strong ebb currents. Maximum ebb current of 1.2 knots at 8:00 a.m. Wednesday and 3.2 knots at 6:59 p.m. Wednesday. The coastal waters forecast from Point Pinos to Point Piedras Blancas out to 10 nautical miles. Tonight, northwest wind 15 to 20 knots, becoming north 5 to 10 knots, seas 5 to 7 feet, wave detail, northwest 6 feet at 8 seconds and south 2 feet at 17 seconds Wednesday.
Northwest wind 5 to 10 knots, seas 4 to 5 feet. Wave detail. Northwest 5 feet at 7 seconds and south 2 feet at 16 seconds Wednesday night.

west wind 10 to 15 knots, becoming north 5 to 10 knots after midnight. Seas 4 to 5 feet wave detail, northwest 4 feet at 8 seconds and south 2 feet at 15 seconds. The coastal waters forecast from Pigeon Point to Point Pinos 10 to 60 nautical miles offshore. Tonight, northwest wind 15 to 20 knots, easing to 5 to 10 knots, seas 6 to 7 feet wave detail, northwest 7 feet at 8 seconds and south 3 feet at 17 seconds Wednesday. Northwest wind 5 to 10 knots, seas 5 to 6 feet wave detail, northwest 5 feet at 8 seconds and south 3 feet at 16 seconds Wednesday night. Northwest wind 5 to 10 knots, seas 5 to 6 feet wave detail, northwest 5 feet at 7 seconds and south 3 feet at 15 seconds. The offshore waters forecast for the following marine location: Point Arena to Pigeon Point between 60 nautical miles and 150 nautical miles offshore. Issued at 8:38 p.m. Pacific Daylight Time. Tonight, north winds 15 to 20 knots. Seas 6 to 8 feet. Wednesday, north winds 10 to 20 knots. Seas 6 to 7 feet. Wednesday night, north winds 10 to 15 knots. Seas 6 to 7 feet. Thursday, north winds 5 to 15 knots. Seas 6 to 7 feet. Thursday night, north winds 10 to 20 knots. Seas 5 to 6 feet. Friday, north winds 10 to 20 knots. Seas 5 to 6 feet. Friday night, north winds 15 to 20 knots. Seas 5 to 7 feet. Saturday, north winds 15 to 25 knots. Seas 6 to 8 feet. Saturday night, north winds 20 to 25 knots. Seas 8 to 10 feet. Sun, north to northwest winds 15 to 20 knots. Seas 9 to 10 feet. Sunday night, northwest winds 10 to 20 knots, becoming west to northwest 10 to 15 knots. Seas 8 to 9 feet. The offshore waters forecast for the following marine location: Pigeon Point to Point Piedras Blancas between 60 nautical miles and 150 nautical miles offshore. Issued at 8:38 p.m. Pacific Daylight Time. Tonight, north to northwest winds 10 to 20 knots. Seas 7 to 8 feet. Wednesday, north winds 10 to 15 knots. Seas 6 to 7 feet. Wednesday night, north winds 10 to 15 knots. Seas 6 to 7 feet. Thursday, north winds 10 to 15 knots, diminishing to 5 to 10 knots. Seas 5 to 7 feet. Thursday night, north winds 10 to 15 knots. Seas 5 to 6 feet. Friday, north winds 5 to 15 knots. Seas 5 to 6 feet. Friday night, north winds 10 to 20 knots. Seas 5 to 7 feet. Saturday, north winds 15 to 25 knots. Seas 5 to 8 feet. Saturday night, north winds 15 to 25 knots. Seas 7 to 9 feet. Sun, north to northwest winds 15 to 20 knots. Seas 8 to 10 feet. Sunday night, northwest winds 10 to 20 knots. Seas 8 to 9 feet. The coastal waters forecast from Point Reyes to Pigeon Point out to 10 nautical miles. For tonight, northwest wind 10 to 15 knots, easing to around 5 knots. Seas 4 to 5 feet. Wave detail, northwest 5 feet at 7 seconds and southwest 2 feet at 17 seconds. For Wednesday, west wind around 5 knots. Seas 3 to 5 feet. Wave detail, northwest 4 feet at 7 seconds and southwest 2 feet at 17 seconds. For Wednesday night, northwest wind around 5 knots. Seas 3 to 4 feet. Wave detail, northwest 4 feet at 7 seconds and south 2 feet at 15 seconds. The coastal waters forecast from Pigeon Point to Point Pinos out to 10 nautical miles. For tonight, northwest wind 15 to 20 knots, becoming north 5 to 10 knots. Seas 4 to 6 feet. Wave detail, northwest 6 feet at 8.

17 a.m. The sunset tomorrow, 6:33 p.m. Tidal data hit the Golden Gate for the afternoon and evening hours today and the morning hours of tomorrow. High tide, 1:14 p.m. at 5.90 feet. Low tide, 08:01 p.m. at -0.5 feet. High tide, 3:19 a.m. at 4.51 feet. Low tide, 7:44 a.m. at 3.14 feet. Here are the buoy observations for midnight Pacific Daylight Time. At buoy 6, winds south 16 knots, water temperature 66, pressure 1,023.4 millibars, sea 7, every 15. At offshore buoy 59, winds north at 6 knots, water temperature 65, pressure 1,026.1 millibars. At Point Arena buoy, winds northwest 4 knots, water temperature 55, pressure 1,020.5 millibars, seas 5 feet, every 14 seconds. At buoy 13 near Bodega Bay, winds northwest at 60 knots, pressure 1,019.1 millibars. At Point Reyes Wave Rider buoy, water temperature 61, seas 7 feet, every 14 seconds. At San Francisco Bar buoy, water temperature 61, seas 6 feet, every 17 seconds. At San Francisco buoy, winds northwest at 12 knots, water temperature 60, pressure 1,019.2 millibars, swell 6 feet, every 14 seconds. At Half Moon Bay buoy, winds northwest 8 knots, water temperature 62, pressure 1,019.7 millibars, seas 3 feet, every 14 seconds. At Monterey Bay buoy, winds north 12 knots, water temperature 62, pressure 1,019.4 millibars, sea 7 feet, every 15 seconds. At Point Sur, Wave Rider buoy, water temperature 66, seas 9 feet, every 14 seconds. At Cape San Martin buoy, winds northwest 14 knots, water temperature 64, pressure 1,019.3 millibars. Sea 7 feet, every 15 seconds. Synopsis for the Central California coast and bays, including the Monterey Bay, Greater Farallones, and Cordell Bank National Marine Sanctuaries. Gentle to fresh northerly breezes persist through the remainder of the week with an improving sea state through Wednesday. Long period southerly swell will also continue through midweek with some gradual easing by the end of the week. The marine forecast for San Pablo Bay, Suisun Bay, the West Delta, and the San Francisco Bay north of the Bay Bridge. For tonight, west wind 10 to 15 knots, becoming southwest around 5 knots late this evening and overnight. For Wednesday, southwest wind around 5 knots, rising to 5 to 10 knots in the afternoon. For Wednesday night, southwest wind around 5 knots. The marine forecast for Monterey Bay. For tonight, northwest wind 10 to 15 knots, becoming northeast 5 to 10 knots after midnight. Seas 3 to 5 feet. Wave detail, northwest 4 feet at 7 seconds and south 2 feet at 17 seconds. For Wednesday, northeast wind around 5 knots, backing to west in the afternoon. Seas 3 to 4 feet. Wave detail, northwest 3 feet at 7 seconds and south 2 feet at 16 seconds. For Wednesday night, southwest wind around 5 knots, backing to northeast after midnight. Seas 3 to 4 feet. Wave detail, northwest 3 feet at 7 seconds. The coastal waters forecast from Point Arena to Point Reyes out to 10 nautical miles. Tonight, northwest wind 10 to 15 knots, easing to 5 to 10 knots after midnight. Seas 5 to 6 feet. Wave detail, northwest 5 feet at 7 seconds and south 2 feet at 17 seconds Wednesday. Northwest wind around 5 knots, seas 4 to 6 feet. Wave detail, northwest 5 feet at 7 seconds and south 2 feet at 17 seconds Wednesday night. Northwest wind 5 to 10 knots, seas 4 to 5 feet. Wave detail, northwest 4 feet at 7 seconds and south 2 feet at 15 seconds. The coastal waters forecast from Point Arena to Point Reyes 10 to 60 nautical miles offshore. Tonight, northwest wind 10 to 15 knots, rising to 15 to 20 knots after midnight. Seas 6 to 7 feet. Wave detail.

west 7 feet at 7 seconds and south 3 feet at 17 seconds Wednesday. Northwest wind 10 to 15 knots, east 6 to 7 feet, wave detail. Northwest 7 feet at 7 seconds and south 3 feet at 16 seconds Wednesday night. Northwest wind 10 to 15 knots, seas around 6 feet, wave detail. Northwest 6 feet at 6 seconds and south 2 feet at 15 seconds. San Francisco VAR forecast. In the deep water channel, mixed seas of 4 to 6 feet at 15 seconds. Across the bar, swell can be more than twice as high across the bar than surrounding waters. Waves are also more prone to break, particularly during strong ebb currents. Maximum ebb current of 1.2 knots at 8:00 a.m. Wednesday and 3.2 knots at 6:59 p.m. Wednesday. The coastal waters forecast from Point Pinos to Point Piedras Blancas out to 10 nautical miles. Tonight, northwest wind 15 to 20 knots, becoming north 5 to 10 knots, seas 5 to 7 feet, wave detail. Northwest 6 feet at 8 seconds and south 2 feet at 17 seconds Wednesday. Northwest wind 5 to 10 knots, seas 4 to 5 feet, wave detail. Northwest 5 feet at 7 seconds and south 2 feet at 16 seconds Wednesday night. Northwest wind 10 to 15 knots, becoming north 5 to 10 knots after midnight. Seas 4 to 5 feet, wave detail. Northwest 4 feet at 8 seconds and south 2 feet at 15 seconds. The coastal waters forecast from Pigeon Point to Point Pinos 10 to 60 nautical miles offshore. Tonight, northwest wind 15 to 20 knots, easing to 5 to 10 knots, seas 6 to 7 feet, wave detail. Northwest 7 feet at 8 seconds and south 3 feet at 17 seconds Wednesday. Northwest wind 5 to 10 knots, seas 5 to 6 feet, wave detail. Northwest 5 feet at 8 seconds and south 3 feet at 16 seconds Wednesday night. Northwest wind 5 to 10 knots, seas 5 to 6 feet, wave detail. Northwest 5 feet at 7 seconds and south 3 feet at 15 seconds. The offshore waters forecast for the following marine location, Point Arena to Pigeon Point between 60 nautical miles and 150 nautical miles offshore. Issued at 8:38 p.m. Pacific Daylight Time. Tonight, north winds 15 to 20 knots. Seas 6 to 8 feet. Wednesday, north winds 10 to 20 knots. Seas 6 to 7 feet. Wednesday night, north winds 10 to 15 knots. Seas 6 to 7 feet. Thursday, north winds 5 to 15 knots. Seas 6 to 7 feet. Thursday night, north winds 10 to 20 knots. Seas 5 to 6 feet. Friday, north winds 10 to 20 knots. Seas 5 to 6 feet. Friday night, north winds 15 to 20 knots. Seas 5 to 7 feet. Saturday, north winds 15 to 25 knots. Seas 6 to 8 feet. Saturday night, north winds 20 to 25 knots. Seas 8 to 10 feet. Sun, north to northwest winds 15 to 20 knots. Seas 9 to 10 feet. Sunday night, northwest winds 10 to 20 knots, becoming west to northwest 10 to 15 knots. Seas 8 to 9 feet. 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This broadcast originates from the National Weather Service office located in Monterey, California, and serves the coastal marine waters, including San Francisco and Monterey Bay. The offshore waters forecast for the following marine location, Pigeon Point to Point Piedras Blancas between 60 nautical miles and 150 nautical miles offshore. Issued at 8:38 p.m. Pacific Daylight Time. Tonight, north to northwest winds 10 to 20 knots. Seas 7 to 8 feet. Wednesday, north winds 10 to 15 knots. Seas 6 to 7 feet. Wednesday night, north winds 10 to 15 knots. Seas 6 to 7 feet. Thursday, north winds 10 to 15 knots, diminishing to 5 to 10 knots. Seas 5 to 7 feet. Thursday night, north winds 10 to 15 knots. Seas 5.
5 to 6 feet. Friday, north winds 5 to 15 knots. Seas 5 to 6 feet. Friday night, north winds 10 to 20 knots. Seas 5 to 7 feet. Saturday, north winds 15 to 25 knots. Seas 5 to 8 feet. Saturday night, north winds 15 to 25 knots. Seas 7 to 9 feet. Sun, north to northwest winds 15 to 20 knots. Seas 8 to 10 feet. Sunday night, northwest winds 10 to 20 knots. Seas 8 to 9 feet. The coastal waters forecast from Point Reyes to Pigeon Point out to 10 nautical miles. For tonight, northwest wind 10 to 15 knots, easing to around 5 knots. Seas 4 to 5 feet. Wave detail, northwest 5 feet at 7 seconds and southwest 2 feet at 17 seconds. For Wednesday, west wind around 5 knots. Seas 3 to 5 feet. Wave detail, northwest 4 feet at 7 seconds and southwest 2 feet at 17 seconds. For Wednesday night, northwest wind around 5 knots. Seas 3 to 4 feet. Wave detail, northwest 4 feet at 7 seconds and south 2 feet at 15 seconds. The coastal waters forecast from Pigeon Point to Point Pinos out to 10 nautical miles. For tonight, northwest wind 15 to 20 knots, becoming north 5 to 10 knots. Seas 4 to 6 feet. Wave detail, northwest 6 feet at 8 seconds and south 2 feet at 17 seconds. For Wednesday, north wind around 5 knots, backing to northwest in the afternoon. Seas 4 to 5 feet. Wave detail, northwest 4 feet at 7 seconds and south 2 feet at 16 seconds. For Wednesday night, north wind 5 to 10 knots. Seas 4 to 5 feet. Wave detail, northwest 4 feet at 8 seconds and south 2 feet at 15 seconds. Sunrise, sunset, and tidal information for the San Francisco Bay Area for Tuesday, October 13th. The sunset tonight, 6:35 p.m. The sunrise tomorrow, 7:17 a.m. The sunset tomorrow, 6:33 p.m. Tidal data at the Golden Gate for the afternoon and evening hours today and the morning hours of tomorrow. High tide, 1:14 p.m. at 5.90 feet. Low tide, 08:01 p.m. at -0.5 feet. 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Low tide, 7:44 a.m. at 3.14 feet. Here are the buoy observations for midnight Pacific Daylight Time. At buoy 6, winds south 16 knots, water temperature 66, pressure 1,023.4 millibars, sea at 7, every 15. At offshore buoy 59, winds north at 6 knots, water temperature 65, pressure 1,026.1 millibars. At Point Arena buoy, winds northwest 4 knots, water temperature 55, pressure 1,020.5 millibars, seas 5 feet, every 14 seconds. At buoy 13 near Bodega Bay, winds northwest at 60 knots, pressure 1,019.1 millibars. At Point Reyes Wave Rider buoy, water temperature 61, seas 7 feet, every 14 seconds. At San Francisco Bar buoy, water temperature 61, seas 6 feet, every 17 seconds. At San Francisco buoy, winds northwest at 12 knots, water temperature 60, pressure 1,019.2 millibars, swell 6 feet, every 14 seconds. At Half Moon Bay buoy, winds northwest 8 knots, water temperature 62, pressure 1,019.7 millibars, seas 3 feet, every 14 seconds. At Monterey Bay buoy, winds north 12 knots, water temperature 62, pressure 1,019.4 millibars, sea 7 feet, every 15 seconds. At Point Sur, Wave Rider buoy, water temperature 66, seas 9 feet, every 14 seconds. At Cape San Martin buoy, winds northwest 14 knots, water temperature 64, pressure 1,019.3 millibars. Sea 7 feet, every 15 seconds. Synopsis for the Central California.
coast and bays, including the Monterey Bay, Greater Farallones, and Cordell Bank National and Marine Sanctuaries. A gentle to fresh northerly breezes persist through the remainder of the week with an improving sea state through Wednesday. Long period southerly swell will also continue through midweek with some gradual easing by the end of the week. The marine forecast for San Pablo Bay, Suisun Bay, the West Delta, and the San Francisco Bay north of the Bay Bridge. For tonight, west wind 10 to 15 knots, becoming southwest around 5 knots late this evening and overnight. For Wednesday, southwest wind around 5 knots, rising to 5 to 10 knots in the afternoon. For Wednesday night, southwest wind around 5 knots. The marine forecast for Monterey Bay. For tonight, northwest wind 10 to 15 knots, becoming northeast 5 to 10 knots after midnight. Seas 3 to 5 feet. Wave detail, northwest 4 feet at 7 seconds and south 2 feet at 17 seconds. For Wednesday, northeast wind around 5 knots, backing to west in the afternoon. Seas 3 to 4 feet. Wave detail, northwest 3 feet at 7 seconds and south 2 feet at 16 seconds. For Wednesday night, southwest wind around 5 knots, backing to northeast after midnight. Seas 3 to 4 feet. Wave detail, northwest 3 feet at 7 seconds. The coastal waters forecast from Point Arena to Point Reyes out to 10 nautical miles. Tonight, northwest wind 10 to 15 knots, easing to 5 to 10 knots after midnight. Seas 5 to 6 feet, wave detail, northwest 5 feet at 7 seconds and south 2 feet at 17 seconds Wednesday. Northwest wind around 5 knots, seas 4 to 6 feet, wave detail, northwest 5 feet at 7 seconds and south 2 feet at 17 seconds Wednesday night. Northwest wind 5 to 10 knots, seas 4 to 5 feet, wave detail, northwest 4 feet at 7 seconds and south 2 feet at 15 seconds. The coastal waters forecast from Point Arena to Point Reyes 10 to 16 nautical miles offshore. Tonight, northwest wind 10 to 15 knots, rising to 15 to 20 knots after midnight. Seas 6 to 7 feet, wave detail, northwest 7 feet at 7 seconds and south 3 feet at 17 seconds Wednesday. Northwest wind 10 to 15 knots, seas 6 to 7 feet, wave detail, northwest 7 feet at 7 seconds and south 3 feet at 16 seconds Wednesday night. Northwest wind 10 to 15 knots, seas around 6 feet, wave detail, northwest 6 feet at 6 seconds and south 2 feet at 15 seconds. San Francisco Bar forecast. In the deep water channel, mixed seas around 6 feet, wave detail, northwest 6 feet at 6 seconds and south 2 feet at 15 seconds. San Francisco Bar forecast. In the deep water channel, mixed seas of 4 to 6 feet at 15 seconds. Across the bar, swell can be more than twice as high across the bar than surrounding waters. Waves are also more prone to break, particularly during strong ebb currents. Maximum ebb current of 1.2 knots at 8:00 a.m. Wednesday and 3.2 knots at 6:59 p.m. Wednesday. The coastal waters forecast from Point Pinos to Point Piedras Blancas out to 10 nautical miles. Tonight, northwest wind 15 to 20 knots, becoming north 5 to 10 knots, seas 5 to 7 feet, wave detail, northwest 6 feet at 8 seconds and south 2 feet at 17 seconds Wednesday. Northwest wind 5 to 10 knots, seas 4 to 5 feet, wave detail, northwest 5 feet at 7 seconds and south 2 feet at 16 seconds Wednesday night. Northwest wind 10 to 15 knots, becoming north 5 to 10 knots after midnight. Seas 4 to 5 feet, wave detail, northwest 4 feet at 8 seconds and south 2 feet at 15 seconds. The coastal waters forecast from Pigeon Point to Point Pinos 10 to 60 nautical miles offshore. Tonight, northwest wind 15 to 20 knots, easing to 5 to 10 knots, seas 6 to 7 feet, wave detail, northwest 7 feet at 8 seconds and south 3 feet at 17 seconds Wednesday. Northwest wind 5 to 10 knots, seas 5 to 6 feet, wave detail, northwest 5 feet at 8 seconds and south 3 feet at 16 seconds Wednesday night. Northwest wind 5 to 10 knots, seas 5 to 6 feet, wave detail.

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The offshore waters forecast for the following marine location: Point Arena to Pigeon Point between 60 nautical miles and 150 nautical miles offshore. Issued at 8:38 p.m. Pacific Daylight Time. Tonight, north winds 15 to 20 knots. Seas 6 to 8 feet. Wednesday, north winds 10 to 20 knots. Seas 6 to 7 feet. Wednesday night, north winds 10 to 15 knots. Seas 6 to 7 feet. Thursday, north winds 5 to 15 knots. Seas 6 to 7 feet. Thursday night, north winds 10 to 20 knots. Seas 5 to 6 feet. Friday, north winds 10 to 20 knots. Seas 5 to 6 feet. Friday night, north winds 15 to 20 knots. Seas 5 to 7 feet. Saturday, north winds 15 to 25 knots. Seas 6 to 8 feet. Saturday night, north winds 20 to 25 knots. Seas 8 to 10 feet. Sun, north to northwest winds 15 to 20 knots. Seas 9 to 10 feet. Sunday night, northwest winds 10 to 20 knots, becoming west to northwest 10 to 15 knots. Seas 8 to 9 feet. The offshore waters forecast for the following marine location: Pigeon Point to Point Piedras Blancas between 60 nautical miles and 150 nautical miles offshore. Issued at 8:38 p.m. Pacific Daylight Time. Tonight, north to northwest winds 10 to 20 knots. Seas 7 to 8 feet. Wednesday, north winds 10 to 15 knots. Seas 6 to 7 feet. Wednesday night, north winds 10 to 15 knots. Seas 6 to 7 feet. Thursday, north winds 10 to 15 knots, diminishing to 5 to 10 knots. Seas 5 to 7 feet. Thursday night, north winds 10 to 15 knots. Seas 5 to 6 feet. Friday, north winds 5 to 15 knots. Seas 5 to 6 feet. Friday night, north winds 10 to 20 knots. Seas 5 to 7 feet. Saturday, north winds 15 to 25 knots. Seas 5 to 8 feet. Saturday night, north winds 15 to 25 knots. Seas 7 to 9 feet. Sun, north to northwest winds 15 to 20 knots. Seas 8 to 10 feet. Sunday night, northwest winds 10 to 20 knots. Seas 8 to 9 feet. The coastal waters forecast from Point Reyes to Pigeon Point out to 10 nautical miles. For tonight, northwest wind 10 to 15 knots, easing to around 5 knots. Seas 4 to 5 feet. Wave detail, northwest 5 feet at 7 seconds and southwest 2 feet at 17 seconds. For Wednesday, west wind around 5 knots. Seas 3 to 5 feet. Wave detail, northwest 4 feet at 7 seconds and southwest 2 feet at 17 seconds. For Wednesday night, northwest wind around 5 knots. Seas 3 to 4 feet. Wave detail, northwest 4 feet at 7 seconds and south 2 feet at 15 seconds. The coastal waters forecast from Pigeon Point to Point Pinos out to 10 nautical miles. For tonight, northwest wind 15 to 20 knots, becoming north 5 to 10 knots. Seas 4 to 6 feet. Wave detail, northwest 6 feet at 8 seconds and south 2 feet at 17 seconds. For Wednesday, north wind around 5 knots, backing to northwest in the afternoon. Seas 4 to 5 feet. Wave detail, northwest 4 feet at 7 seconds and south 2 feet at 16 seconds. For Wednesday night, north wind 5 to 10 knots. Seas 4 to 5 feet. Wave detail, northwest 4 feet at 8 seconds and south 2 feet at 15 seconds. Sunrise, sunset, and tidal information for the San Francisco Bay Area for Tuesday, October 13th. The sunset tonight, 6:35 p.m. The sunrise tomorrow, 7:17 a.m. The sunset tomorrow.

6:33 p.m. Tidal data hit the Golden Gate for the afternoon and evening hours today and the morning hours of tomorrow. High tide, 1:14 p.m. at 5.90 feet. Low tide, 08:01 p.m. at -0.5 feet high tide. 3:19 a.m. at 4.51 feet low tide. 7:44 a.m. at 3.14 feet. Here are the buoy observations for midnight Pacific Daylight Time. At buoy 6, winds south 16 knots, water temperature 66, pressure 1,023.4 millibars, sea 7, every 15. At offshore buoy 59, winds north at 6 knots, water temperature 65, pressure 1,026.1 millibars. At Point Arena buoy, winds northwest 4 knots, water temperature 55, pressure 1,020.5 millibars, seas 5 feet, every 14 seconds. At buoy 13 near Bodega Bay, winds northwest at 60 knots, pressure 1,019.1 millibars. At Point Reyes Wave Rider buoy, water temperature 61, seas 7 feet, every 14 seconds. At San Francisco Bar buoy, water temperature 61, seas 6 feet, every 17 seconds. At San Francisco buoy, winds northwest at 12 knots, water temperature 60, pressure 1,019.2 millibars, swell 6 feet, every 14 seconds. At Half Moon Bay buoy, winds northwest 8 knots, water temperature 62, pressure 1,019.7 millibars, seas 3 feet, every 14 seconds. At Monterey Bay buoy, winds north 12 knots, water temperature 62, pressure 1,019.4 millibars, sea 7 feet, every 15 seconds. At Point Sur, Wave Rider buoy, water temperature 66, seas 9 feet, every 14 seconds. At Cape San Martin buoy, winds northwest 14 knots, water temperature 64, pressure 1,019.3 millibars. Sea 7 feet, every 15 seconds. Synopsis for the Central California coast and bays, including the Monterey Bay, Greater Farallones, and Cordell Bank National Marine Sanctuaries. Gentle to fresh northerly breezes persist through the remainder of the week with an improving sea state through Wednesday. Long period southerly swell will also continue through midweek with some gradual easing by the end of the week. The marine forecast for San Pablo Bay, Suisun Bay, the West Delta, and the San Francisco Bay north of the Bay Bridge. For tonight, west wind 10 to 15 knots, becoming southwest around 5 knots late this evening and overnight. For Wednesday, southwest wind around 5 knots, rising to 5 to 10 knots in the afternoon. For Wednesday night, southwest wind around 5 knots. The marine forecast for Monterey Bay. For tonight, northwest wind 10 to 15 knots, becoming northeast 5 to 10 knots after midnight. Seas 3 to 5 feet. Wave detail, northwest 4 feet at 7 seconds and south 2 feet at 17 seconds. For Wednesday, northeast wind around 5 knots, backing to west in the afternoon. Seas 3 to 4 feet. Wave detail, northwest 3 feet at 7 seconds and south 2 feet at 16 seconds. For Wednesday night, southwest wind around 5 knots, backing to northeast after midnight. Seas 3 to 4 feet. Wave detail, northwest 3 feet at 7 seconds. The coastal waters forecast from Point Arena to Point Reyes out to 10 nautical miles. Tonight, northwest wind 10 to 15 knots, easing to 5 to 10 knots after midnight. Seas 5 to 6 feet, wave detail, northwest 5 feet at 7 seconds and south 2 feet at 17 seconds Wednesday. Northwest wind around 5 knots, seas 4 to 6 feet, wave detail, northwest 5 feet at 7 seconds and south 2 feet at 17 seconds Wednesday night. Northwest wind 5 to 10 knots, seas 4 to 5 feet, wave detail, northwest 4 feet at 7 seconds and south 2 feet at 15 seconds. The coastal waters forecast from Point Arena to Point Reyes 10 to 16 nautical miles offshore. Tonight, northwest wind 10 to 15 knots, rising to 15 to 20 knots after midnight. Seas 6 to 7 feet, wave detail, northwest 7 feet at 7 seconds and south 2 feet.

feet at 17 seconds Wednesday. Northwest wind 10 to 15 knots, 6 to 7 feet wave detail. Northwest 7 feet at 7 seconds and south 3 feet at 16 seconds Wednesday night. Northwest wind 10 to 15 knots, seas around 6 feet wave detail. Northwest 6 feet at 6 seconds and south 2 feet at 15 seconds. San Francisco VAR forecast. In the deep water channel, mixed seas of 4 to 6 feet at 15 seconds. Across the bar, swell can be more than twice as high across the bar than surrounding waters. Waves are also more prone to break, particularly during strong ebb currents. Maximum ebb current of 1.2 knots at 8:00 a.m. Wednesday and 3.2 knots at 6:59 p.m. Wednesday. The coastal waters forecast from Point Pinos to Point Piedras Blanc is out to 10 nautical miles. Tonight, northwest wind 15 to 20 knots, becoming north 5 to 10 knots, seas 5 to 7 feet wave detail, northwest 6 feet at 8 seconds and south 2 feet at 17 seconds Wednesday. Northwest wind 5 to 10 knots, seas 4 to 5 feet wave detail, northwest 5 feet at 7 seconds and south 2 feet at 16 seconds Wednesday night. Northwest wind 10 to 15 knots, becoming north 5 to 10 knots after midnight. Seas 4 to 5 feet wave detail, northwest 4 feet at 8 seconds and south 2 feet at 15 seconds. The coastal waters forecast from Pigeon Point to Point Pinos 10 to 60 nautical miles offshore. Tonight, northwest wind 15 to 20 knots, easing to 5 to 10 knots, seas 6 to 7 feet wave detail, northwest 7 feet at 8 seconds and south 3 feet at 17 seconds Wednesday. Northwest wind 5 to 10 knots, seas 5 to 6 feet wave detail, northwest 5 feet at 8 seconds and south 3 feet at 16 seconds Wednesday night. Northwest wind 5 to 10 knots, seas 5 to 6 feet wave detail, northwest 5 feet at 7 seconds and south 3 feet at 15 seconds. The offshore waters forecast for the following marine location, Point Arena to Pigeon Point between 60 nautical miles and 150 nautical miles offshore. Issued at 8:38 p.m. Pacific Daylight Time. Tonight, north winds 15 to 20 knots. Seas 6 to 8 feet. Wednesday, north winds 10 to 20 knots. Seas 6 to 7 feet. Wednesday night, north winds 10 to 15 knots. Seas 6 to 7 feet. Thursday, north winds 5 to 15 knots. Seas 6 to 7 feet. Thursday night, north winds 10 to 20 knots. Seas 5 to 6 feet. Friday, north winds 10 to 20 knots. Seas 5 to 6 feet. Friday night, north winds 15 to 20 knots. Seas 5 to 7 feet. Saturday, north winds 15 to 25 knots. Seas 6 to 8 feet. Saturday night, north winds 20 to 25 knots. Seas 8 to 10 feet. Sun, north to northwest winds 15 to 20 knots. Seas 9 to 10 feet. Sunday night, northwest winds 10 to 20 knots, becoming west to northwest 10 to 15 knots. Seas 8 to 9 feet. The offshore waters forecast for the following marine location, Pigeon Point to Point Piedras Blanc is between 60 nautical miles and 150 nautical miles offshore. Issued at 8:38 p.m. Pacific Daylight Time. Tonight, north to northwest winds 10 to 20 knots. Seas 7 to 8 feet. Wednesday, north winds 10 to 15 knots. Seas 6 to 7 feet. Wednesday night, north winds 10 to 15 knots. Seas 6 to 7 feet. Thursday, north winds 10 to 15 knots, diminishing to 5 to 10 knots. Seas 5 to 7 feet. Thursday night, north winds 10 to 15 knots. Seas 5 to 6 feet. Friday, north winds 5 to 15 knots. Seas 5 to 6 feet. Friday night, north winds 10 to 20 knots. Seas 5 to 7 feet. Saturday, north winds 15 to 25 knots. Seas 5 to 8 feet. Saturday night, north winds 15 to 25 knots.

see 7 to 9 feet. Sun, north to northwest winds 15 to 20 knots. Seas 8 to 10 feet. Sunday night, northwest winds 10 to 20 knots. Seas 8 to 9 feet. The coastal waters forecast from Point Reyes to Pigeon Point out to 10 nautical miles. For tonight, northwest wind 10 to 15 knots, easing to around 5 knots. Seas 4 to 5 feet. Wave detail, northwest 5 feet at 7 seconds and southwest 2 feet at 17 seconds. For Wednesday, west wind around 5 knots. Seas 3 to 5 feet. Wave detail, northwest 4 feet at 7 seconds and southwest 2 feet at 17 seconds. For Wednesday night, northwest wind around 5 knots. Seas 3 to 4 feet. Wave detail, northwest 4 feet at 7 seconds and south 2 feet at 15 seconds. The coastal waters forecast from Pigeon Point to Point Pinos out to 10 nautical miles. For tonight, northwest wind 15 to 20 knots, becoming north 5 to 10 knots. Seas 4 to 6 feet. Wave detail, northwest 6 feet at 8 seconds and south 2 feet at 17 seconds. For Wednesday, north wind around 5 knots, backing to northwest in the afternoon. Seas 4 to 5 feet. Wave detail, northwest 4 feet at 7 seconds and south 2 feet at 16 seconds. For Wednesday night, north wind 5 to 10 knots. Seas 4 to 5 feet. Wave detail, northwest 4 feet at 8 seconds and south 2 feet at 15 seconds. Sunrise, sunset, and tidal information for the San Francisco Bay Area for Tuesday, October 13th. The sunset tonight, 6:35 p.m. The sunrise tomorrow, 7:17 a.m. The sunset tomorrow, 6:33 p.m. Tidal data at the Golden Gate for the afternoon and evening hours today and the morning hours of tomorrow. High tide, 1:14 p.m. at 5.90 feet. Low tide, 08:01 p.m. at -0.5 feet. High tide, 3:19 a.m. at 4.51 feet. Low tide, 7:44 a.m. at 3.14 feet. Here are the buoy observations for midnight Pacific Daylight Time. At buoy 6, winds south 16 knots, water temperature 66, pressure 1,023.4 millibars, seas 7, every 15. At offshore buoy 59, winds north at 6 knots, water temperature 65, pressure 1,026.1 millibars. At Point Arena buoy, winds northwest 4 knots, water temperature 55, pressure 1,020.5 millibars, seas 5 feet, every 14 seconds. At buoy 13 near Bodega Bay, winds northwest at 60 knots, pressure 1,019.1 millibars. At Point Reyes Wave Rider buoy, water temperature 61, seas 7 feet, every 14 seconds. At San Francisco Bar buoy, water temperature 61, seas 6 feet, every 17 seconds. At San Francisco buoy, winds northwest at 12 knots, water temperature 60, pressure 1,019.2 millibars, swell 6 feet, every 14 seconds. At Half Moon Bay buoy, winds northwest 8 knots, water temperature 62, pressure 1,019.7 millibars, seas 3 feet, every 14 seconds. At Monterey Bay buoy, winds north 12 knots, water temperature 62, pressure 1,019.4 millibars, seas 7 feet, every 15 seconds. At Point Sur, Wave Rider buoy, water temperature 66, seas 9 feet, every 14 seconds. At Cape San Martin buoy, winds northwest 14 knots, water temperature 64, pressure 1,019.3 millibars. Seas 7 feet, every 15 seconds. 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This broadcast originates from the National Weather Service office located in Monterey, California, and serves the coastal marine waters, including San Francisco and Monterey Bay.
synopsis for the central California coast and bays, including the Monterey Bay, Greater Farallones, and Cordell Bank National Marine Sanctuaries. Gentle to fresh northerly breezes persist through the remainder of the week with an improving sea state through Wednesday. Long period southerly swell will also continue through midweek with some gradual easing by the end of the week. The marine forecast for San Pablo Bay, Suisun Bay, the West Delta, and the San Francisco Bay north of the Bay Bridge. For tonight, west wind 10 to 15 knots, becoming southwest around 5 knots late this evening and overnight. For Wednesday, southwest wind around 5 knots, rising to 5 to 10 knots in the afternoon. For Wednesday night, southwest wind around 5 knots. The marine forecast for Monterey Bay. For tonight, northwest wind 10 to 15 knots, becoming northeast 5 to 10 knots after midnight. Seas 3 to 5 feet. Wave detail, northwest 4 feet at 7 seconds and south 2 feet at 17 seconds. For Wednesday, northeast wind around 5 knots, backing to west in the afternoon. Seas 3 to 4 feet. Wave detail, northwest 3 feet at 7 seconds and south 2 feet at 16 seconds. For Wednesday night, southwest wind around 5 knots, backing to northeast after midnight. Seas 3 to 4 feet. Wave detail, northwest 3 feet at 7 seconds. The coastal waters forecast from Point Arena to Point Reyes out to 10 nautical miles. Tonight, northwest wind 10 to 15 knots, easing to 5 to 10 knots after midnight. Seas 5 to 6 feet, wave detail, northwest 5 feet at 7 seconds and south 2 feet at 17 seconds Wednesday. Northwest wind around 5 knots, seas 4 to 6 feet, wave detail, northwest 5 feet at 7 seconds and south 2 feet at 17 seconds Wednesday night. Northwest wind 5 to 10 knots, seas 4 to 5 feet, wave detail, northwest 4 feet at 7 seconds and south 2 feet at 15 seconds. The coastal waters forecast from Point Arena to Point Reyes 10 to 16 nautical miles offshore. Tonight, northwest wind 10 to 15 knots, rising to 15 to 20 knots after midnight. Seas 6 to 7 feet, wave detail, northwest 7 feet at 7 seconds and south 3 feet at 17 seconds Wednesday. Northwest wind 10 to 15 knots, seas 6 to 7 feet, wave detail, northwest 7 feet at 7 seconds and south 3 feet at 16 seconds Wednesday night. Northwest wind 10 to 15 knots, seas around 6 feet, wave detail, northwest 6 feet at 6 seconds and south 2 feet at 15 seconds. San Francisco Bar forecast. In the deep water channel, mixed seas of 4 to 6 feet at 15 seconds. Across the bar, swell can be more than twice as high across the bar than surrounding waters. Waves are also more prone to break, particularly during strong ebb currents. Maximum ebb current of 1.2 knots at 8:00 a.m. Wednesday and 3.2 knots at 6:59 p.m. Wednesday. The coastal waters forecast from Point Pinos to Point Piedras Blancas out to 10 nautical miles. Tonight, northwest wind 15 to 20 knots, becoming north 5 to 10 knots, seas 5 to 7 feet, wave detail, northwest 6 feet at 8 seconds and south 2 feet at 17 seconds Wednesday. Northwest wind 5 to 10 knots, seas 4 to 5 feet, wave detail, northwest 5 feet at 7 seconds and south 2 feet at 16 seconds Wednesday night. Northwest wind 10 to 15 knots, becoming north 5 to 10 knots after midnight. Seas 4 to 5 feet, wave detail, northwest 4 feet at 8 seconds and south 2 feet at 15 seconds. The coastal waters forecast from Pigeon Point to Point Pinos 10 to 16 nautical miles offshore. Tonight, northwest wind 15 to 20 knots, easing to 5 to 10 knots, seas 6 to 7 feet, wave detail, northwest 7 feet at 8 seconds and south 3 feet at 17 seconds Wednesday. Northwest wind 5 to 10 knots, seas 5 to 6 feet, wave detail, northwest 5 feet at 8 seconds and south 3 feet at 16 seconds Wednesday night. Northwest wind 5 to 10 knots, seas 5 to 6 feet, wave detail, northwest 5 feet at 7 seconds and south 3 feet at 15 seconds.
The offshore waters forecast for the following marine location: Point Arena to Pigeon Point, between 60 nautical miles and 150 nautical miles offshore. Issued at 8:38 p.m. Pacific Daylight Time. Tonight, north winds 15 to 20 knots. Sea 6 to 8 feet. Wednesday, north winds 10 to 20 knots. Sea 6 to 7 feet. Wednesday night, north winds 10 to 15 knots. Sea 6 to 7 feet. Thursday, north winds 5 to 15 knots. Sea 6 to 7 feet. Thursday night, north winds 10 to 20 knots. Seas 5 to 6 feet. Friday, north winds 10 to 20 knots. Seas 5 to 6 feet. Friday night, north winds 15 to 20 knots. Seas 5 to 7 feet. Saturday, north winds 15 to 25 knots. Seas 6 to 8 feet. Saturday night, north winds 20 to 25 knots. Seas 8 to 10 feet. Sun, north to northwest winds 15 to 20 knots. Seas 9 to 10 feet. Sunday night, northwest winds 10 to 20 knots, becoming west to northwest 10 to 15 knots. Seas 8 to 9 feet. The offshore waters forecast for the following marine location: Pigeon Point to Point Piedras Blancas, between 60 nautical miles and 150 nautical miles offshore. Issued at 8:38 p.m. Pacific Daylight Time. Tonight, north to northwest winds 10 to 20 knots. Sea 7 to 8 feet. Wednesday, north winds 10 to 15 knots. Sea 6 to 7 feet. Wednesday night, north winds 10 to 15 knots. Sea 6 to 7 feet. Thursday, north winds 10 to 15 knots, diminishing to 5 to 10 knots. Seas 5 to 7 feet. Thursday night, north winds 10 to 15 knots. Seas 5 to 6 feet. Friday, north winds 5 to 15 knots. Seas 5 to 6 feet. Friday night, north winds 10 to 20 knots. Seas 5 to 7 feet. Saturday, north winds 15 to 25 knots. Seas 5 to 8 feet. Saturday night, north winds 15 to 25 knots. Sea 7 to 9 feet. Sun, north to northwest winds 15 to 20 knots. Seas 8 to 10 feet. Sunday night, northwest winds 10 to 20 knots. Seas 8 to 9 feet. The coastal waters forecast from Point Reyes to Pigeon Point out to 10 nautical miles. For tonight, northwest wind 10 to 15 knots, easing to around 5 knots. Seas 4 to 5 feet. Wave detail, northwest 5 feet at 7 seconds and southwest 2 feet at 17 seconds. For Wednesday, west wind around 5 knots. Seas 3 to 5 feet. Wave detail, northwest 4 feet at 7 seconds and southwest 2 feet at 17 seconds. For Wednesday night, northwest wind around 5 knots. Seas 3 to 4 feet. Wave detail, northwest 4 feet at 7 seconds and south 2 feet at 15 seconds. The coastal waters forecast from Pigeon Point to Point Pinos out to 10 nautical miles. For tonight, northwest wind 15 to 20 knots, becoming north 5 to 10 knots. Seas 4 to 6 feet. Wave detail, northwest 6 feet at 8 seconds and south 2 feet at 17 seconds. For Wednesday, north wind around 5 knots, backing to northwest in the afternoon. Seas 4 to 5 feet. Wave detail, northwest 4 feet at 7 seconds and south 2 feet at 16 seconds. For Wednesday night, north wind 5 to 10 knots. Seas 4 to 5 feet. Wave detail, northwest 4 feet at 8 seconds and south 2 feet at 15 seconds. Sunrise, sunset, and tidal information for the San Francisco Bay Area for Wednesday, October 14th. The sunrise today, 7:16 a.m. The sunset tonight, 6:35 p.m. Tidal data at the Golden Gate for today. High tide, 3:19 a.m. at 4.51 feet.
Low tide, 7:44 a.m. at 3.14 feet. High tide, 1:46 p.m. at 5.72 feet. Low tide, 8:45 p.m. at 0.11 feet. Here are the buoy observations for 1 a.m. Pacific Daylight Time. An offshore buoy 6, wind south at 17 knots, water temperature 66, pressure 1,023.2 millibars. An offshore buoy 59, winds north at 10 knots, water temperature 65, pressure 1,025.8 millibars. At buoy 14 near Point Arena, winds north at 6 knots, water temperature 55, pressure 1,020.2 millibars. At buoy 13 near Bodega Bay, winds northwest at 60 knots, pressure 1,019.2 millibars. At Point Reyes Wave Rider buoy, water temperature 61, sea 7 feet, every 17 seconds. At San Francisco Bar buoy, water temperature 60, sea 6 feet, every 17 seconds. At San Francisco buoy, winds northwest at 10 knots, water temperature 60, pressure 1,019.1 millibars. At Half Moon Bay buoy, winds northwest 6 knots, water temperature 62, pressure 1,019.8 millibars, seas 4 feet, every 14 seconds. At Monterey buoy, winds north at 10 knots, water temperature 63, pressure 1,019.5 millibars. At Point Sur, Wave Rider buoy, water temperature 66, seas 8 feet, every 14 seconds. At Cape San Martin buoy, winds northwest at 14 knots, water temperature 63, pressure 1,019.3 millibars. Synopsis for the Central California coast and bays, including the Monterey Bay, Greater Farallones, and Cordell Bank National Marine Sanctuaries. Gentle to fresh northerly breezes persist through the remainder of the week with an improving sea state through Wednesday. Long period southerly swell will also continue through midweek with some gradual easing by the end of the week. The marine forecast for San Pablo Bay, Suisun Bay, the West Delta, and the San Francisco Bay north of the Bay Bridge. For tonight, west wind 10 to 15 knots, becoming southwest around 5 knots late this evening and overnight. For Wednesday, southwest wind around 5 knots, rising to 5 to 10 knots in the afternoon. For Wednesday night, southwest wind around 5 knots. The marine forecast for Monterey Bay. For tonight, northwest wind 10 to 15 knots, becoming northeast 5 to 10 knots after midnight. Seas 3 to 5 feet. Wave detail, northwest 4 feet at 7 seconds and south 2 feet at 17 seconds. For Wednesday, northeast wind around 5 knots, backing to west in the afternoon. Seas 3 to 4 feet. Wave detail, northwest 3 feet at 7 seconds and south 2 feet at 16 seconds. For Wednesday night, southwest wind around 5 knots, backing to northeast after midnight. Seas 3 to 4 feet. Wave detail, northwest 3 feet at 7 seconds. The coastal waters forecast from Point Arena to Point Reyes out to 10 nautical miles. Tonight, northwest wind 10 to 15 knots, easing to 5 to 10 knots after midnight. Seas 5 to 6 feet. Wave detail, northwest 5 feet at 7 seconds and south 2 feet at 17 seconds Wednesday. Northwest wind around 5 knots, seas 4 to 6 feet. Wave detail, northwest 5 feet at 7 seconds and south 2 feet at 17 seconds Wednesday night. Northwest wind 5 to 10 knots, seas 4 to 5 feet. Wave detail, northwest 4 feet at 7 seconds and south 2 feet at 15 seconds. The coastal waters forecast from Point Arena to Point Reyes 10 to 16 nautical miles offshore. Tonight, northwest wind 10 to 15 knots, rising to 15 to 20 knots after midnight. Seas 6 to 7 feet. Wave detail, northwest 7 feet at 7 seconds and south 3 feet at 17 seconds Wednesday. Northwest wind 10 to 15 knots, seas 6 to 7 feet. Wave detail, northwest 7 feet at 7 seconds and south 3 feet at 16 seconds Wednesday night. Northwest wind 10 to 15 knots, seas around 6 feet. Wave detail, northwest 6 feet at 6 seconds and south 2 feet at 15 seconds. San Francisco Bar Forecast.
in the deep water channel, mixed seas of 4 to 6 feet at 15 seconds. Across the bar, swell can be more than twice as high across the bar than surrounding waters. Waves are also more prone to break, particularly during strong ebb currents. Maximum ebb current of 1.2 knots at 8:00 a.m. Wednesday and 3.2 knots at 6:59 p.m. Wednesday. The coastal waters forecast from Point Pinos to Point Piedras Blanc is out to 10 nautical miles. Tonight, northwest wind 15 to 20 knots, becoming north 5 to 10 knots, seas 5 to 7 feet wave detail, northwest 6 feet at 8 seconds and south 2 feet at 17 seconds Wednesday. Northwest wind 5 to 10 knots, seas 4 to 5 feet wave detail, northwest 5 feet at 7 seconds and south 2 feet at 16 seconds Wednesday night. Northwest wind 10 to 15 knots, becoming north 5 to 10 knots after midnight. Seas 4 to 5 feet wave detail, northwest 4 feet at 8 seconds and south 2 feet at 15 seconds. The coastal waters forecast from Pigeon Point to Point Pinos 10 to 16 nautical miles offshore. Tonight, northwest wind 15 to 20 knots, easing to 5 to 10 knots, seas 6 to 7 feet wave detail, northwest 7 feet at 8 seconds and south 3 feet at 17 seconds Wednesday. Northwest wind 5 to 10 knots, seas 5 to 6 feet wave detail, northwest 5 feet at 8 seconds and south 3 feet at 16 seconds Wednesday night. Northwest wind 5 to 10 knots, seas 5 to 6 feet wave detail, northwest 5 feet at 7 seconds and south 3 feet at 15 seconds. The offshore waters forecast for the following marine location, Point Arena to Pigeon Point between 60 nautical miles and 150 nautical miles offshore. Issued at 8:38 p.m. Pacific Daylight Time. Tonight, north winds 15 to 20 knots. Seas 6 to 8 feet. Wednesday, north winds 10 to 20 knots. Seas 6 to 7 feet. Wednesday night, north winds 10 to 15 knots. Seas 6 to 7 feet. Thursday, north winds 5 to 15 knots. Seas 6 to 7 feet. Thursday night, north winds 10 to 20 knots. Seas 5 to 6 feet. Friday, north winds 10 to 20 knots. Seas 5 to 6 feet. Friday night, north winds 15 to 20 knots. Seas 5 to 7 feet. Saturday, north winds 15 to 25 knots. Seas 6 to 8 feet. Saturday night, north winds 20 to 25 knots. Seas 8 to 10 feet. Sun, north to northwest winds 15 to 20 knots. Seas 9 to 10 feet. Sunday night, northwest winds 10 to 20 knots, becoming west to northwest 10 to 15 knots. Seas 8 to 9 feet. The offshore waters forecast for the following marine location, Pigeon Point to Point Piedras Blanc is between 60 nautical miles and 150 nautical miles offshore. Issued at 8:38 p.m. Pacific Daylight Time. Tonight, north to northwest winds 10 to 20 knots. Seas 7 to 8 feet. Wednesday, north winds 10 to 15 knots. Seas 6 to 7 feet. Wednesday night, north winds 10 to 15 knots. Seas 6 to 7 feet. Thursday, north winds 10 to 15 knots, diminishing to 5 to 10 knots. Seas 5 to 7 feet. Thursday night, north winds 10 to 15 knots. Seas 5 to 6 feet. Friday, north winds 5 to 15 knots. Seas 5 to 6 feet. Friday night, north winds 10 to 20 knots. Seas 5 to 7 feet. Saturday, north winds 15 to 25 knots. Seas 5 to 8 feet. Saturday night, north winds 15 to 25 knots. Seas 7 to 9 feet. Sun, north to northwest winds 15 to 20 knots. Seas 8 to 10 feet. Sunday night, northwest winds 10 to 20 knots. Seas 8 to 9 feet. The coastal waters forecast from Point Reyes to Pigeon Point out to 10 nautical miles. For tonight,
Northwest wind 10 to 15 knots, easing to around 5 knots. Seas 4 to 5 feet. Wave detail, northwest 5 feet at 7 seconds and southwest 2 feet.

backing to northwest in the afternoon. Seas 4 to 5 feet. Wave detail, northwest 4 feet at 7 seconds and south 2 feet at 16 seconds. For Wednesday night, north wind 5 to 10 knots. Seas 4 to 5 feet. Wave detail, northwest 4 feet at 8 seconds and south 2 feet at 15 seconds. Sunrise, sunset, and tidal information for the San Francisco Bay Area for Wednesday, October 14th. The sunrise today, 7:16 a.m. The sunset tonight, 6:35 p.m. Tidal data at the Golden Gate for today. High tide, 3:19 a.m. at 4.51 feet. Low tide, 7:44 a.m. at 3.14 feet. High tide, 1:46 p.m. at 5.72 feet. Low tide, 8:45 p.m. at 0.11 feet. Here are the buoy observations for 1 a.m. Pacific Daylight Time. An offshore buoy 6, wind south at 17 knots, water temperature 66, pressure 1,023.2 millibars. An offshore buoy 59, winds north at 10 knots, water temperature 65, pressure 1,025.8 millibars. At buoy 14 near Point Arena, winds north at 6 knots, water temperature 55, pressure 1,020.2 millibars. At buoy 13 near Bodega Bay, winds northwest at 60 knots, pressure 1,019.2 millibars. At Point Reyes Wave Rider Buoy, water temperature 61, seas 8 feet, every 14 seconds. At San Francisco Bar Buoy, water temperature 60, seas 6 feet, every 17 seconds. At San Francisco Buoy, winds northwest at 12 knots, swell 5 feet, every 15 seconds. At Half Moon Bay Buoy, winds northwest 6 knots, water temperature 62, pressure 1,019.8 millibars, seas 4 feet, every 14 seconds. At Monterey Bay Buoy, winds northwest 12 knots, water temperature 63, pressure 1,019.5 millibars, seas 7 feet, every 14 seconds. At Pointer, Wave Rider Buoy, water temperature 66, seas 8 feet, every 14 seconds. At Cape San Martin Buoy, winds northwest at 14 knots, water temperature 63, pressure 1,019.3 millibars. Synopsis for the Central California coast and bays, including the Monterey Bay, Greater Farallones, and Cordell Bank National Marine Sanctuaries. Gentle to fresh northerly breezes persist through the remainder of the week with an improving sea state through Wednesday. Long period southerly swell will also continue through midweek with some gradual easing by the end of the week. The marine forecast for San Pablo Bay, Suisun Bay, the West Delta, and the San Francisco Bay north of the Bay Bridge. For tonight, west wind 10 to 15 knots, becoming southwest around 5 knots late this evening and overnight. For Wednesday, southwest wind around 5 knots, rising to 5 to 10 knots in the afternoon. For Wednesday night, southwest wind around 5 knots. The marine forecast for Monterey Bay. For tonight, northwest wind 10 to 15 knots, becoming northeast 5 to 10 knots after midnight. Seas 3 to 5 feet. Wave detail, northwest 4 feet at 7 seconds and south 2 feet at 17 seconds. For Wednesday, northeast wind around 5 knots, backing to west in the afternoon. Seas 3 to 4 feet. Wave detail, northwest 3 feet at 7 seconds and south 2 feet at 16 seconds. For Wednesday night, southwest wind around 5 knots, backing to northeast after midnight. Seas 3 to 4 feet. Wave detail, northwest 3 feet at 7 seconds. The coastal waters forecast from Point Arena to Point Reyes out to 10 nautical miles. Tonight, northwest wind 10 to 15 knots, easing to 5 to 10 knots after midnight. Seas 5 to 6 feet. Wave detail, northwest 5 feet at 7 seconds and south 2 feet at 17 seconds Wednesday. Northwest wind around 5 knots, seas 4 to 6 feet. Wave detail, northwest 5 feet at 7 seconds and south 2 feet at 17 seconds Wednesday night. Northwest wind 5 to 10 knots, seas 4 to 5 feet. Wave detail, northwest

4 feet at 7 seconds and south 2 feet at 15 seconds. The coastal waters forecast from Point Arena to Point Reyes 10 to 60 nautical miles offshore. Tonight, northwest wind 10 to 15 knots, rising to 15 to 20 knots after midnight. Sea 6 to 7 feet wave detail, northwest 7 feet at 7 seconds and south 3 feet at 17 seconds Wednesday. Northwest wind 10 to 15 knots, sea 6 to 7 feet wave detail, northwest 7 feet at 7 seconds and south 3 feet at 16 seconds Wednesday night. Northwest wind 10 to 15 knots, sea is around 6 feet wave detail, northwest 6 feet at 6 seconds and south 2 feet at 15 seconds. San Francisco Bar forecast. In the deep water channel, mixed seas of 4 to 6 feet at 15 seconds. Across the bar, swell can be more than twice as high across the bar than surrounding waters. Waves are also more prone to break, particularly during strong ebb currents. Maximum ebb current of 1.2 knots at 8:00 a.m. Wednesday and 3.2 knots at 6:59 p.m. Wednesday. The coastal waters forecast from Point Pinos to Point Piedras Blancas out to 10 nautical miles. Tonight, northwest wind 15 to 20 knots, becoming north 5 to 10 knots, seas 5 to 7 feet wave detail, northwest 6 feet at 8 seconds and south 2 feet at 17 seconds Wednesday. Northwest wind 5 to 10 knots, seas 4 to 5 feet wave detail, northwest 5 feet at 7 seconds and south 2 feet at 16 seconds Wednesday night. Northwest wind 10 to 15 knots, becoming north 5 to 10 knots after midnight. Seas 4 to 5 feet wave detail, northwest 4 feet at 8 seconds and south 2 feet at 15 seconds. The coastal waters forecast from Pigeon Point to Point Pinos 10 to 60 nautical miles offshore. Tonight, northwest wind 15 to 20 knots, easing to 5 to 10 knots, seas 6 to 7 feet wave detail, northwest 7 feet at 8 seconds and south 3 feet at 17 seconds Wednesday. Northwest wind 5 to 10 knots, seas 5 to 6 feet wave detail, northwest 5 feet at 8 seconds and south 3 feet at 16 seconds Wednesday night. Northwest wind 5 to 10 knots, seas 5 to 6 feet wave detail, northwest 5 feet at 7 seconds and south 3 feet at 15 seconds. The offshore waters forecast for the following marine location, Point Arena to Pigeon Point between 60 nautical miles and 150 nautical miles offshore. Issued at 8:38 p.m. Pacific Daylight Time. Tonight, north winds 15 to 20 knots. Seas 6 to 8 feet. Wednesday, north winds 10 to 20 knots. Seas 6 to 7 feet. Wednesday night, north winds 10 to 15 knots. Seas 6 to 7 feet. Thursday, north winds 5 to 15 knots. Seas 6 to 7 feet. Thursday night, north winds 10 to 20 knots. Seas 5 to 6 feet. Friday, north winds 10 to 20 knots. Seas 5 to 6 feet. Friday night, north winds 15 to 20 knots. Seas 5 to 7 feet. Saturday, north winds 15 to 25 knots. Seas 6 to 8 feet. Saturday night, north winds 20 to 25 knots. Seas 8 to 10 feet. Sun, north to northwest winds 15 to 20 knots. Seas 9 to 10 feet. Sunday night, northwest winds 10 to 20 knots, becoming west to northwest 10 to 15 knots. Seas 8 to 9 feet. 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This broadcast originates from the National Weather Service office located in Monterey, California, and serves the coastal marine waters, including San Francisco and Monterey Bay. The offshore waters forecast for the following marine location, Pigeon Point to Point Piedras Blancas between 60 nautical miles and 150 nautical miles offshore. Issued at 8:38 p.m. Pacific Daylight Time. Tonight, north to northwest winds 10 to 20 knots. Seas 7 to 8 feet. Wednesday, north winds 10 to 15 knots. Seas 6 to 7 feet.

Wednesday night, north winds 10 to 15 knots. Seas 6 to 7 feet. Thursday, north winds 10 to 15 knots, diminishing to 5 to 10 knots. Seas 5 to 7 feet. Thursday night, north winds 10 to 15 knots. Seas 5 to 6 feet. Friday, north winds 5 to 15 knots. Seas 5 to 6 feet. Friday night, north winds 10 to 20 knots. Seas 5 to 7 feet. Saturday, north winds 15 to 25 knots. Seas 5 to 8 feet. Saturday night, north winds 15 to 25 knots. Seas 7 to 9 feet. Sun, north to northwest winds 15 to 20 knots. Seas 8 to 10 feet. Sunday night, northwest winds 10 to 20 knots. Seas 8 to 9 feet. The coastal waters forecast from Point Reyes to Pigeon Point out to 10 nautical miles. For tonight, northwest wind 10 to 15 knots, easing to around 5 knots. Seas 4 to 5 feet. Wave detail, northwest 5 feet at 7 seconds and southwest 2 feet at 17 seconds. For Wednesday, west wind around 5 knots. Seas 3 to 5 feet. Wave detail, northwest 4 feet at 7 seconds and southwest 2 feet at 17 seconds. For Wednesday night, northwest wind around 5 knots. Seas 3 to 4 feet. Wave detail, northwest 4 feet at 7 seconds and south 2 feet at 15 seconds. The coastal waters forecast from Pigeon Point to Point Pinos out to 10 nautical miles. For tonight, northwest wind 15 to 20 knots, becoming north 5 to 10 knots. Seas 4 to 6 feet. Wave detail, northwest 6 feet at 8 seconds and south 2 feet at 17 seconds. For Wednesday, north wind around 5 knots, backing to northwest in the afternoon. Seas 4 to 5 feet. Wave detail, northwest 4 feet at 7 seconds and south 2 feet at 16 seconds. For Wednesday night, north wind 5 to 10 knots. Seas 4 to 5 feet. Wave detail, northwest 4 feet at 8 seconds and south 2 feet at 15 seconds. Sunrise, sunset, and tidal information for the San Francisco Bay Area for Wednesday, October 14th. The sunrise today, 7:16 a.m. The sunset tonight, 6:35 p.m. Tidal data at the Golden Gate for today. High tide, 3:19 a.m. at 4.51 feet. Low tide, 7:44 a.m. at 3.14 feet. High tide, 1:46 p.m. at 5.72 feet. Low tide, 8:45 p.m. at 0.11 feet. Here are the buoy observations for 1 a.m. Pacific Daylight Time. An offshore buoy 6 winds south at 17 knots, water temperature 66, pressure 1,023.2 millibars. An offshore buoy 59 winds north at 10 knots, water temperature 65, pressure 1,025.8 millibars. At buoy 14 near Point Arena, winds north at 6 knots, water temperature 55, pressure 1,020.2 millibars. At buoy 13 near Bodega Bay, winds northwest at 60 knots, pressure 1,019.2 millibars. At Point Reyes Wave Rider Buoy, water temperature 61, seas 8 feet, every 14 seconds. At San Francisco Bar Buoy, water temperature 60, seas 6 feet, every 17 seconds. At San Francisco Buoy, winds northwest at 12 knots, swell 5 feet, every 15 seconds. At Half Moon Bay Buoy, winds northwest 6 knots, water temperature 62, pressure 1,019.8 millibars, seas 4 feet, every 14 seconds. At Monterey Bay Buoy, winds northwest 12 knots, water temperature 63, pressure 1,019.5 millibars, seas 7 feet, every 14 seconds. At Point Sur, Wave Rider Buoy, water temperature 66, seas 8 feet, every 14 seconds. At Cape San Martin Buoy, winds northwest at 14 knots, water temperature 63, pressure 1,019.3 millibars. Synopsis.

for the central California coast and bays, including the Monterey Bay, Greater Farallones, and Cordell Bank National Marine Sanctuaries. Gentle to fresh northerly breezes persist through the remainder of the week with an improving sea state through Wednesday. Long period southerly swell will also continue through midweek with some gradual easing by the end of the week. The marine forecast for San Pablo Bay, Suisun Bay, the West Delta, and the San Francisco Bay north of the Bay Bridge. For tonight, west wind 10 to 15 knots, becoming southwest around 5 knots late this evening and overnight. For Wednesday, southwest wind around 5 knots, rising to 5 to 10 knots in the afternoon. For Wednesday night, southwest wind around 5 knots. The marine forecast for Monterey Bay. For tonight, northwest wind 10 to 15 knots, becoming northeast 5 to 10 knots after midnight. Seas 3 to 5 feet. Wave detail, northwest 4 feet at 7 seconds and south 2 feet at 17 seconds. For Wednesday, northeast wind around 5 knots, backing to west in the afternoon. Seas 3 to 4 feet. Wave detail, northwest 3 feet at 7 seconds and south 2 feet at 16 seconds. For Wednesday night, southwest wind around 5 knots, backing to northeast after midnight. Seas 3 to 4 feet. Wave detail, northwest 3 feet at 7 seconds. The coastal waters forecast from Point Arena to Point Reyes out to 10 nautical miles. Tonight, northwest wind 10 to 15 knots, easing to 5 to 10 knots after midnight. Seas 5 to 6 feet. Wave detail, northwest 5 feet at 7 seconds and south 2 feet at 17 seconds Wednesday. Northwest wind around 5 knots, seas 4 to 6 feet. Wave detail, northwest 5 feet at 7 seconds and south 2 feet at 17 seconds Wednesday night. Northwest wind 5 to 10 knots, seas 4 to 5 feet. Wave detail, northwest 4 feet at 7 seconds and south 2 feet at 15 seconds. The coastal waters forecast from Point Arena to Point Reyes 10 to 6, northwest 4 feet at 7 seconds and south 2 feet at 15 seconds. The coastal waters forecast from Point Arena to Point Reyes 10 to 16 nautical miles offshore. Tonight, northwest wind 10 to 15 knots, rising to 15 to 20 knots after midnight. Seas 6 to 7 feet. Wave detail, northwest 7 feet at 7 seconds and south 3 feet at 17 seconds Wednesday. Northwest wind 10 to 15 knots, seas 6 to 7 feet. Wave detail, northwest 7 feet at 7 seconds and south 3 feet at 16 seconds Wednesday night. Northwest wind 10 to 15 knots, seas around 6 feet. Wave detail, northwest 6 feet at 6 seconds and south 2 feet at 15 seconds. San Francisco Bar forecast. In the deep water channel, mixed seas of 4 to 6 feet at 15 seconds. Across the bar, swell can be more than twice as high across the bar than surrounding waters. Waves are also more prone to break, particularly during strong ebb currents. Maximum ebb current of 1.2 knots at 8:00 a.m. Wednesday and 3.2 knots at 6:59 p.m. Wednesday. The coastal waters forecast from Point Pinos to Point Piedras Blancas out to 10 nautical miles. Tonight, northwest wind 15 to 20 knots, becoming north 5 to 10 knots, seas 5 to 7 feet. Wave detail, northwest 6 feet at 8 seconds and south 2 feet at 17 seconds Wednesday. Northwest wind 5 to 10 knots, seas 4 to 5 feet. Wave detail, northwest 5 feet at 7 seconds and south 2 feet at 16 seconds Wednesday night. Northwest wind 10 to 15 knots, becoming north 5 to 10 knots after midnight. Seas 4 to 5 feet. Wave detail, northwest 4 feet at 8 seconds and south 2 feet at 15 seconds. The coastal waters forecast from Pigeon Point to Point Pinos 10 to 16 nautical miles offshore. Tonight, northwest wind 15 to 20 knots, easing to 5 to 10 knots, seas 6 to 7 feet. Wave detail, northwest 7 feet at 8 seconds and south 3 feet at 17 seconds Wednesday. Northwest wind 5 to 10 knots, seas 5 to 6 feet. Wave detail, northwest 5 feet at 8 seconds and south 3 feet at 16 seconds Wednesday night. Northwest wind 5 to 10 knots, seas 5 to 6 feet. Wave detail, northwest 5 feet at 7 seconds and

of 3 feet in 15 seconds. The offshore waters forecast for the following marine location: Point Arena to Pigeon Point, between 60 nautical miles and 150 nautical miles offshore. Issued at 8:38 p.m. Pacific Daylight Time. Tonight, north winds 15 to 20 knots. Seas 6 to 8 feet. Wednesday, north winds 10 to 20 knots. Seas 6 to 7 feet. Wednesday night, north winds 10 to 15 knots. Seas 6 to 7 feet. Thursday, north winds 5 to 15 knots. Seas 6 to 7 feet. Thursday night, north winds 10 to 20 knots. Seas 5 to 6 feet. Friday, north winds 10 to 20 knots. Seas 5 to 6 feet. Friday night, north winds 15 to 20 knots. Seas 5 to 7 feet. Saturday, north winds 15 to 25 knots. Seas 6 to 8 feet. Saturday night, north winds 20 to 25 knots. Seas 8 to 10 feet. Sun, north to northwest winds 15 to 20 knots. Seas 9 to 10 feet. Sunday night, northwest winds 10 to 20 knots, becoming west to northwest 10 to 15 knots. Seas 8 to 9 feet. The offshore waters forecast for the following marine location: Pigeon Point to Point Piedras Blancas, between 60 nautical miles and 150 nautical miles offshore. Issued at 8:38 p.m. Pacific Daylight Time. Tonight, north to northwest winds 10 to 20 knots. Seas 7 to 8 feet. Wednesday, north winds 10 to 15 knots. Seas 6 to 7 feet. Wednesday night, north winds 10 to 15 knots. Seas 6 to 7 feet. Thursday, north winds 10 to 15 knots, diminishing to 5 to 10 knots. Seas 5 to 7 feet. Thursday night, north winds 10 to 15 knots. Seas 5 to 6 feet. Friday, north winds 5 to 15 knots. Seas 5 to 6 feet. Friday night, north winds 10 to 20 knots. Seas 5 to 7 feet. Saturday, north winds 15 to 25 knots. Seas 5 to 8 feet. Saturday night, north winds 15 to 25 knots. Seas 7 to 9 feet. Sun, north to northwest winds 15 to 20 knots. Seas 8 to 10 feet. Sunday night, northwest winds 10 to 20 knots. Seas 8 to 9 feet. The coastal waters forecast from Point Reyes to Pigeon Point out to 10 nautical miles. For tonight, northwest wind 10 to 15 knots, easing to around 5 knots. Seas 4 to 5 feet. Wave detail: northwest 5 feet at 7 seconds and southwest 2 feet at 17 seconds. For Wednesday, west wind around 5 knots. Seas 3 to 5 feet. Wave detail: northwest 4 feet at 7 seconds and southwest 2 feet at 17 seconds. For Wednesday night, northwest wind around 5 knots. Seas 3 to 4 feet. Wave detail: northwest 4 feet at 7 seconds and south 2 feet at 15 seconds. The coastal waters forecast from Pigeon Point to Point Pinos out to 10 nautical miles. For tonight, northwest wind 15 to 20 knots, becoming north 5 to 10 knots. Seas 4 to 6 feet. Wave detail: northwest 6 feet at 8 seconds and south 2 feet at 17 seconds. For Wednesday, north wind around 5 knots, backing to northwest in the afternoon. Seas 4 to 5 feet. Wave detail: northwest 4 feet at 7 seconds and south 2 feet at 16 seconds. For Wednesday night, north wind 5 to 10 knots. Seas 4 to 5 feet. Wave detail: northwest 4 feet at 8 seconds and south 2 feet at 15 seconds. Sunrise, sunset, and tidal information for the San Francisco Bay Area for Wednesday, October 14th. The sunrise today, 7:16 a.m. The sunset tonight, 6:35 p.m. Tidal data at the Golden Gate for today. High tide, 3.

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Low tide, 7:44 a.m. at 3.14 feet. 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Here are the buoy observations for 1 a.m. Pacific Daylight Time. An offshore buoy 6, wind south at 17 knots, water temperature 66, pressure 1,023.2 millibars. An offshore buoy 59, winds north at 10 knots, water temperature 65, pressure 1,025.8 millibars. A buoy 14 near Point Arena, winds north at 6 knots, water temperature 55, pressure 1,020.2 millibars. A buoy 13 near Bodega Bay, winds northwest at 60 knots, pressure 1,019.2 millibars. At Point Reyes, wave rider buoy, water temperature 61, seas 8 feet, every 14 seconds. At San Francisco Bar buoy, water temperature 60, seas 6 feet, every 17 seconds. At San Francisco buoy, winds northwest at 12 knots, swell 5 feet, every 15 seconds. At Half Moon Bay buoy, winds northwest 6 knots, water temperature 62, pressure 1,019.8 millibars, seas 4 feet, every 14 seconds. At Monterey Bay buoy, winds northwest 12 knots, water temperature 63, pressure 1,019.5 millibars, seas 7 feet, every 14 seconds. At Point Sur, wave rider buoy, water temperature 66, seas 8 feet, every 14 seconds. At Cape San Martin buoy, winds northwest at 14 knots, water temperature 63, pressure 1,019.3 millibars. Synopsis for the Central California coast and bays, including the Monterey Bay, Greater Farallon, and Cordell Bank National Marine Sanctuaries. Gentle to fresh northerly breezes persist through the remainder of the week with an improving sea state through Wednesday. Long period southerly swell will also continue through midweek with some gradual easing by the end of the week. The marine forecast for San Pablo Bay, Suisun Bay, the West Delta, and the San Francisco Bay north of the Bay Bridge. For tonight, west wind 10 to 15 knots, becoming southwest around 5 knots late this evening and overnight. For Wednesday, southwest wind around 5 knots, rising to 5 to 10 knots in the afternoon. For Wednesday night, southwest wind around 5 knots. The marine forecast for Monterey Bay. For tonight, northwest wind 10 to 15 knots, becoming northeast 5 to 10 knots after midnight. Seas 3 to 5 feet. Wave detail, northwest 4 feet at 7 seconds and south 2 feet at 17 seconds. For Wednesday, northeast wind around 5 knots, backing to west in the afternoon. Seas 3 to 4 feet. Wave detail, northwest 3 feet at 7 seconds and south 2 feet at 16 seconds. For Wednesday night, southwest wind around 5 knots, backing to northeast after midnight. Seas 3 to 4 feet. Wave detail, northwest 3 feet at 7 seconds. The coastal waters forecast from Point Arena to Point Reyes out to 10 nautical miles. Tonight, northwest wind 10 to 15 knots, easing to 5 to 10 knots after midnight. Seas 5 to 6 feet, wave detail, northwest 5 feet at 7 seconds and south 2 feet at 17 seconds Wednesday. Northwest wind around 5 knots, seas 4 to 6 feet, wave detail, northwest 5 feet at 7 seconds and south 2 feet at 17 seconds Wednesday night. Northwest wind 5 to 10 knots, seas 4 to 5 feet, wave detail, northwest 4 feet at 7 seconds and south 2 feet at 15 seconds. The coastal waters forecast from Point Arena to Point Reyes 10 to 16 nautical miles offshore. Tonight, northwest wind 10 to 15 knots, rising to 15 to 20 knots after midnight. Seas 6 to 7 feet, wave detail, northwest 7 feet at 7 seconds and south 3 feet at 17 seconds Wednesday. Northwest wind 10 to 15 knots, seas 6 to 7 feet, wave detail, northwest 7 feet at 7 seconds and south 3 feet at 16 seconds Wednesday night. Northwest wind 10 to 15 knots, seas around 6 feet, wave detail, northwest 6 feet at 6 seconds and south 2 feet at
15 seconds. San Francisco VAR forecast. In the deep water channel, mixed seas of 4 to 6 feet at 15 seconds. Across the bar, swell can be more than twice as high across the bar than surrounding waters. Waves are also more prone to break, particularly during strong ebb currents. Maximum ebb current of 1.2 knots at 8:00 a.m. Wednesday and 3.2 knots at 6:59 p.m. Wednesday. The coastal waters forecast from Point Pinos to Point Piedras Blancas out to 10 nautical miles. Tonight, northwest wind 15 to 20 knots, becoming north 5 to 10 knots, seas 5 to 7 feet, wave detail, northwest 6 feet at 8 seconds and south 2 feet at 17 seconds Wednesday. Northwest wind 5 to 10 knots, seas 4 to 5 feet, wave detail, northwest 5 feet at 7 seconds and south 2 feet at 16 seconds Wednesday night. Northwest wind 10 to 15 knots, becoming north 5 to 10 knots after midnight. Seas 4 to 5 feet, wave detail, northwest 4 feet at 8 seconds and south 2 feet at 15 seconds. The coastal waters forecast from Pigeon Point to Point Pinos 10 to 60 nautical miles offshore. Tonight, northwest wind 15 to 20 knots, easing to 5 to 10 knots, seas 6 to 7 feet, wave detail, northwest 7 feet at 8 seconds and south 3 feet at 17 seconds Wednesday. Northwest wind 5 to 10 knots, seas 5 to 6 feet, wave detail, northwest 5 feet at 8 seconds and south 3 feet at 16 seconds Wednesday night. Northwest wind 5 to 10 knots, seas 5 to 6 feet, wave detail, northwest 5 feet at 7 seconds and south 3 feet at 15 seconds. The offshore waters forecast for the following marine location, Point Arena to Pigeon Point between 60 nautical miles and 150 nautical miles offshore. Issued at 8:38 p.m. Pacific Daylight Time. Tonight, north winds 15 to 20 knots. Seas 6 to 8 feet. Wednesday, north winds 10 to 20 knots. Seas 6 to 7 feet. Wednesday night, north winds 10 to 15 knots. Seas 6 to 7 feet. Thursday, north winds 5 to 15 knots. Seas 6 to 7 feet. Thursday night, north winds 10 to 20 knots. Seas 5 to 6 feet. Friday, north winds 10 to 20 knots. Seas 5 to 6 feet. Friday night, north winds 15 to 20 knots. Seas 5 to 7 feet. Saturday, north winds 15 to 25 knots. Seas 6 to 8 feet. Saturday night, north winds 20 to 25 knots. Seas 8 to 10 feet. Sun, north to northwest winds 15 to 20 knots. Seas 9 to 10 feet. Sunday night, northwest winds 10 to 20 knots, becoming west to northwest 10 to 15 knots. Seas 8 to 9 feet. The offshore waters forecast for the following marine location, Pigeon Point to Point Piedras Blancas between 60 nautical miles and 150 nautical miles offshore. Issued at 8:38 p.m. Pacific Daylight Time. Tonight, north to northwest winds 10 to 20 knots. Seas 7 to 8 feet. Wednesday, north winds 10 to 15 knots. Seas 6 to 7 feet. Wednesday night, north winds 10 to 15 knots. Seas 6 to 7 feet. Thursday, north winds 10 to 15 knots, diminishing to 5 to 10 knots. Seas 5 to 7 feet. Thursday night, north winds 10 to 15 knots. Seas 5 to 6 feet. Friday, north winds 5 to 15 knots. Seas 5 to 6 feet. Friday night, north winds 10 to 20 knots. Seas 5 to 7 feet. Saturday, north winds 15 to 25 knots. Seas 5 to 8 feet. Saturday night, north winds 15 to 25 knots. Seas 7 to 9 feet. Sun, north to northwest winds 15 to 20 knots. Seas 8 to 10 feet. Sunday night, northwest winds 10 to 20 knots. Seas 8 to 9 feet.
The coastal waters forecast from Point Reyes to Pigeon Point out to 10 nautical miles. For tonight, northwest wind 10 to 15 knots, easing to around 5 knots. Seas 4 to 5 feet. Wave detail, northwest 5 feet at 7 seconds and southwest 2 feet at 17 seconds. For Wednesday, west wind around 5 knots. Seas 3 to 5 feet. Wave detail, northwest 4 feet at 7 seconds and southwest 2 feet at 17 seconds. For Wednesday night, northwest wind around 5 knots. Seas 3 to 4 feet. Wave detail, northwest 4 feet at 7 seconds and south 2 feet at 15 seconds. The coastal waters forecast from Pigeon Point to Point Pinos out to 10 nautical miles. For tonight, northwest wind 15 to 20 knots, becoming north 5 to 10 knots. Seas 4 to 6 feet. Wave detail, northwest 6 feet at 8 seconds and south 2 feet at 17 seconds. For Wednesday, north wind around 5 knots, backing to northwest in the afternoon. Seas 4 to 5 feet. Wave detail, northwest 4 feet at 7 seconds and south 2 feet at 16 seconds. For Wednesday night, north wind 5 to 10 knots. Seas 4 to 5 feet. Wave detail, northwest 4 feet at 8 seconds and south 2 feet at 15 seconds. Sunrise, sunset, and tidal information for the San Francisco Bay Area for Wednesday, October 14th. The sunrise today, 7:16 a.m. The sunset tonight, 6:35 p.m. Tidal data at the Golden Gate for today. High tide, 3:19 a.m. at 4.51 feet. Low tide, 7:44 a.m. at 3.14 feet. High tide, 1:46 p.m. at 5.72 feet. Low tide, 8:45 p.m. at 0.11 feet. Here are the buoy observations for 1 a.m. Pacific Daylight Time. An offshore buoy 6, wind south at 17 knots, water temperature 66, pressure 1,023.2 millibars. An offshore buoy 59, winds north at 10 knots, water temperature 65, pressure 1,025.8 millibars. At buoy 14 near Point Arena, winds north at 6 knots, water temperature 55, pressure 1,020.2 millibars. At buoy 13 near Bodega Bay, winds northwest at 60 knots, pressure 1,019.2 millibars. At Point Reyes Wave Rider Buoy, water temperature 61, seas 8 feet, every 14 seconds. At San Francisco Bar Buoy, water temperature 60, seas 6 feet, every 17 seconds. At San Francisco Buoy, winds northwest at 12 knots, swell 5 feet, every 15 seconds. At Half Moon Bay Buoy, winds northwest 6 knots, water temperature 62, pressure 1,019.8 millibars, seas 4 feet, every 14 seconds. At Monterey Bay Buoy, winds northwest 12 knots, water temperature 63, pressure 1,019.5 millibars, seas 7 feet, every 14 seconds. At Pointer, Wave Rider Buoy, water temperature 66, seas 8 feet, every 14 seconds. At Cape San Martin Buoy, winds northwest at 14 knots, water temperature 63, pressure 1,019.3 millibars. 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This broadcast originates from the National Weather Service office located in Monterey, California, and serves the coastal marine waters, including San Francisco and Monterey Bay. Synopsis for the Central California coast and bays, including the Monterey Bay, Greater Farallones, and Cordell Bank National Marine Sanctuaries. Gentle to fresh northerly breezes persist through the remainder of the week with an improving sea state through Wednesday. Long-period southerly swell will also continue through midweek with some gradual easing by the end of the week. The marine forecast for San Pablo Bay, Suisun Bay, the West Delta, and the San Francisco Bay north of the Bay Bridge. For tonight, west wind 10 to 15 knots, becoming southwest around 5 knots late this evening and overnight. For Wednesday,
southwest wind around 5 knots, rising to 5 to 10 knots in the afternoon.

0: Yes.
1: For Wednesday night, southwest wind around 5 knots. The marine forecast for Monterey Bay. For tonight, northwest wind 10 to 15 knots, becoming northeast 5 to 10 knots after midnight. Seas 3 to 5 feet. Wave detail, northwest 4 feet at 7 seconds and south 2 feet at 17 seconds. For Wednesday, northeast wind around 5 knots, backing to west in the afternoon. Seas 3 to 4 feet. Wave detail, northwest 3 feet at 7 seconds and south 2 feet at 16 seconds. For Wednesday night, southwest wind around 5 knots, backing to northeast after midnight. Seas 3 to 4 feet. Wave detail, northwest 3 feet at 7 seconds. The coastal waters forecast from Point Arena to Point Reyes out to 10 nautical miles. Tonight, northwest wind 10 to 15 knots, easing to 5 to 10 knots after midnight. Seas 5 to 6 feet, wave detail, northwest 5 feet at 7 seconds and south 2 feet at 17 seconds Wednesday. Northwest wind around 5 knots, seas 4 to 6 feet, wave detail, northwest 5 feet at 7 seconds and south 2 feet at 17 seconds Wednesday night. Northwest wind 5 to 10 knots, seas 4 to 5 feet, wave detail, northwest 4 feet at 7 seconds and south 2 feet at 15 seconds. The coastal waters forecast from Point Arena to Point Reyes 10 to 60 nautical miles offshore. Tonight, northwest wind 10 to 15 knots, rising to 15 to 20 knots after midnight. Seas 6 to 7 feet, wave detail, northwest 7 feet at 7 seconds and south 3 feet at 17 seconds Wednesday. Northwest wind 10 to 15 knots, seas 6 to 7 feet, wave detail, northwest 7 feet at 7 seconds and south 3 feet at 16 seconds Wednesday night. Northwest wind 10 to 15 knots, seas around 6 feet, wave detail, northwest 6 feet at 6 seconds and south 2 feet at 15 seconds. San Francisco Bar forecast. In the deep water channel, mixed seas of 4 to 6 feet at 15 seconds. Across the bar, swell can be more than twice as high across the bar than surrounding waters. Waves are also more prone to break, particularly during strong ebb currents. Maximum ebb current of 1.2 knots at 8:00 a.m. Wednesday and 3.2 knots at 6:59 p.m. Wednesday. The coastal waters forecast from Point Pinos to Point Piedras Blancas out to 10 nautical miles. Tonight, northwest wind 15 to 20 knots, becoming north 5 to 10 knots, seas 5 to 7 feet, wave detail, northwest 6 feet at 8 seconds and south 2 feet at 17 seconds Wednesday. Northwest wind 5 to 10 knots, seas 4 to 5 feet, wave detail, northwest 5 feet at 7 seconds and south 2 feet at 16 seconds Wednesday night. Northwest wind 10 to 15 knots, becoming north 5 to 10 knots after midnight. Seas 4 to 5 feet, wave detail, northwest 4 feet at 8 seconds and south 2 feet at 15 seconds. The coastal waters forecast from Pigeon Point to Point Pinos 10 to 60 nautical miles offshore. Tonight, northwest wind 15 to 20 knots, easing to 5 to 10 knots, seas 6 to 7 feet, wave detail, northwest 7 feet at 8 seconds and south 3 feet at 17 seconds Wednesday. Northwest wind 5 to 10 knots, seas 5 to 6 feet, wave detail, northwest 5 feet at 8 seconds and south 3 feet at 16 seconds Wednesday night. Northwest wind 5 to 10 knots, seas 5 to 6 feet, wave detail, northwest 5 feet at 7 seconds and south 3 feet at 15 seconds. The offshore waters forecast for the following marine location, Point Arena to Pigeon Point between 60 nautical miles and 150 nautical miles offshore. Issued at 8:38 p.m. Pacific Daylight Time. Tonight, north winds 15 to 20 knots. Seas 6 to 8 feet. Wednesday, north winds 10 to 20 knots. Seas 6 to 7 feet. Wednesday night, north winds 10 to 15 knots. Seas 6 to 7 feet. Thursday, north winds 5 to 15 knots. Seas 6 to 7 feet. Thursday night, north winds 10 to 20 knots. Seas 5 to 6 feet. Friday, north winds 10 to 20 knots. seas 5 to 6 feet. Friday night, north winds 15 to 20 knots. Seas 5 to 7 feet. Saturday, north winds 15 to 25 knots. Seas 6 to 8 feet. Saturday night, north winds 20 to 25 knots. Seas 8 to 10 feet. Sun, north to northwest winds 15 to 20 knots. Seas 9 to 10 feet. Sunday night, northwest winds 10 to 20 knots, becoming west to northwest 10 to 15 knots. Seas 8 to 9 feet. The offshore waters forecast for the following marine location: Pigeon Point to Point Piedras Blancas between 60 nautical miles and 150 nautical miles offshore. Issued at 8:38 p.m. Pacific Daylight Time. Tonight, north to northwest winds 10 to 20 knots. Seas 7 to 8 feet. Wednesday, north winds 10 to 15 knots. Seas 6 to 7 feet. Wednesday night, north winds 10 to 15 knots. Seas 6 to 7 feet. Thursday, north winds 10 to 15 knots, diminishing to 5 to 10 knots. Seas 5 to 7 feet. Thursday night, north winds 10 to 15 knots. Seas 5 to 6 feet. Friday, north winds 5 to 15 knots. Seas 5 to 6 feet. Friday night, north winds 10 to 20 knots. Seas 5 to 7 feet. Saturday, north winds 15 to 25 knots. Seas 5 to 8 feet. Saturday night, north winds 15 to 25 knots. Seas 7 to 9 feet. Sun, north to northwest winds 15 to 20 knots. Seas 8 to 10 feet. Sunday night, northwest winds 10 to 20 knots. Seas 8 to 9 feet. The coastal waters forecast from Point Reyes to Pigeon Point out to 10 nautical miles. For tonight, northwest wind 10 to 15 knots, easing to around 5 knots. Seas 4 to 5 feet. Wave detail, northwest 5 feet at 7 seconds and southwest 2 feet at 17 seconds. For Wednesday, west wind around 5 knots. Seas 3 to 5 feet. Wave detail, northwest 4 feet at 7 seconds and southwest 2 feet at 17 seconds. For Wednesday night, northwest wind around 5 knots. Seas 3 to 4 feet. Wave detail, northwest 4 feet at 7 seconds and south 2 feet at 15 seconds. The coastal waters forecast from Pigeon Point to Point Pinos out to 10 nautical miles. For tonight, northwest wind 15 to 20 knots, becoming north 5 to 10 knots. Seas 4 to 6 feet. Wave detail, northwest 6 feet at 8 seconds and south 2 feet at 17 seconds. For Wednesday, north wind around 5 knots, backing to northwest in the afternoon. Seas 4 to 5 feet. Wave detail, northwest 4 feet at 7 seconds and south 2 feet at 16 seconds. For Wednesday night, north wind 5 to 10 knots. Seas 4 to 5 feet. Wave detail, northwest 4 feet at 8 seconds and south 2 feet at 15 seconds. Sunrise, sunset, and tidal information for the San Francisco Bay Area for Wednesday, October 14th. The sunrise today, 7:16 a.m. The sunset tonight, 6:35 p.m. Tidal data at the Golden Gate for today. High tide, 3:19 a.m. at 4.51 feet. Low tide, 7:44 a.m. at 3.14 feet. High tide, 1:46 p.m. at 5.72 feet. Low tide, 8:45 p.m. at 0.11 feet. Here are the buoy observations for 2 a.m. Pacific Daylight Time. An offshore buoy 6 winds south at 16 knots, water temperature 66, pressure 1,023.0 millibars. An offshore buoy 59 winds northeast at 10 knots, water temperature 65, pressure 1,025.5 millibars. At buoy 14 near Point Arena, winds north at 8 knots, water temperature 55, pressure 1,020.3 millibars. At buoy 13 near buoy

Tampa Bay, winds northwest at 10 knots. Pressure 1,019.1 millibars. At Point Reyes, wave rider, buoy water, temperature 61, sea 7 feet, every 17 seconds. At San Francisco, bar buoy water, temperature 60, seas 5 feet, every 17 seconds. At San Francisco, buoy winds northwest at 8 knots, water temperature 60, pressure 1,019.3 millibars. At Half Moon Bay, buoy winds northwest 10 knots, water temperature 62, pressure 1,019.7 millibars, seas 3 feet, every 12 seconds. At Monterey, buoy winds north at 12 knots, water temperature 63, pressure 1,019.3 millibars. At Pointer, wave rider, buoy water temperature 66, seas 8 feet, every 14 seconds. At Cape San Martin, buoy winds north at 8 knots, water temperature 63, pressure 1,019.3 millibars. Synopsis for the Central California coast and bays, including the Monterey Bay, Greater Farallon, and Cordell Bank National Marine Sanctuaries. Gentle to fresh northerly breezes persist through the remainder of the week with an improving sea state through Wednesday. Long period southerly swell will also continue through midweek with some gradual easing by the end of the week. The marine forecast for San Pablo Bay, Suisun Bay, the West Delta, and the San Francisco Bay north of the Bay Bridge. For tonight, west wind 10 to 15 knots, becoming southwest around 5 knots late this evening and overnight. For Wednesday, southwest wind around 5 knots, rising to 5 to 10 knots in the afternoon. For Wednesday night, southwest wind around 5 knots. The marine forecast for Monterey Bay. For tonight, northwest wind 10 to 15 knots, becoming northeast 5 to 10 knots after midnight. Seas 3 to 5 feet. Wave detail, northwest 4 feet at 7 seconds and south 2 feet at 17 seconds. For Wednesday, northeast wind around 5 knots, backing to west in the afternoon. Seas 3 to 4 feet. Wave detail, northwest 3 feet at 7 seconds and south 2 feet at 16 seconds. For Wednesday night, southwest wind around 5 knots, backing to northeast after midnight. Seas 3 to 4 feet. Wave detail, northwest 3 feet at 7 seconds. The coastal waters forecast from Point Arena to Point Reyes out to 10 nautical miles. Tonight, northwest wind 10 to 15 knots, easing to 5 to 10 knots after midnight. Seas 5 to 6 feet, wave detail, northwest 5 feet at 7 seconds and south 2 feet at 17 seconds Wednesday. Northwest wind around 5 knots, seas 4 to 6 feet, wave detail, northwest 5 feet at 7 seconds and south 2 feet at 17 seconds Wednesday night. Northwest wind 5 to 10 knots, seas 4 to 5 feet, wave detail, northwest 4 feet at 7 seconds and south 2 feet at 15 seconds. The coastal waters forecast from Point Arena to Point Reyes 10 to 60 nautical miles offshore. Tonight, northwest wind 10 to 15 knots, rising to 15 to 20 knots after midnight. Seas 6 to 7 feet, wave detail, northwest 7 feet at 7 seconds and south 3 feet at 17 seconds Wednesday. Northwest wind 10 to 15 knots, seas 6 to 7 feet, wave detail, northwest 7 feet at 7 seconds and south 3 feet at 16 seconds Wednesday night. Northwest wind 10 to 15 knots, seas around 6 feet, wave detail, northwest 6 feet at 6 seconds and south 2 feet at 15 seconds. San Francisco Bar forecast. In the deep water channel, mixed seas of 4 to 6 feet at 15 seconds. Across the bar, swell can be more than twice as high across the bar than surrounding waters. Waves are also more prone to break, particularly during strong ebb currents. Maximum ebb current of 1.2 knots at 8:00 a.m. Wednesday and 3.2 knots at 6:59 p.m. Wednesday. The coastal waters forecast from Point Pinos to Point Piedras Blancas out to 10 nautical miles. Tonight, northwest wind 15 to 20 knots, becoming north 5 to 10 knots, seas 5 to 7 feet, wave detail, northwest 6 feet at 8 seconds and south 2 feet at 17 seconds Wednesday. Northwest wind 5 to 10 knots, seas 4 to

5 feet wave detail, northwest 5 feet at 7 seconds and south 2 feet at 16 seconds Wednesday night. Northwest wind 10 to 15 knots, becoming north 5 to 10 knots after midnight. Seas 4 to 5 feet wave detail, northwest 4 feet at 8 seconds and south 2 feet at 15 seconds. The coastal waters forecast from Pigeon Point to Point Pinos 10 to 60 nautical miles offshore. Tonight northwest wind 15 to 20 knots, easing to 5 to 10 knots, seas 6 to 7 feet wave detail, northwest 7 feet at 8 seconds and south 3 feet at 17 seconds Wednesday. Northwest wind 5 to 10 knots, seas 5 to 6 feet wave detail, northwest 5 feet at 8 seconds and south 3 feet at 16 seconds Wednesday night. Northwest wind 5 to 10 knots, seas 5 to 6 feet wave detail, northwest 5 feet at 7 seconds and south 3 feet at 15 seconds. The offshore waters forecast for the following marine location, Point Arena to Pigeon Point between 60 nautical miles and 150 nautical miles offshore. Issued at 8:38 p.m. Pacific Daylight Time. Tonight, north winds 15 to 20 knots. Seas 6 to 8 feet. Wednesday, north winds 10 to 20 knots. Seas 6 to 7 feet. Wednesday night, north winds 10 to 15 knots. Seas 6 to 7 feet. Thursday, north winds 5 to 15 knots. Seas 6 to 7 feet. Thursday night, north winds 10 to 20 knots. Seas 5 to 6 feet. Friday, north winds 10 to 20 knots. Seas 5 to 6 feet. Friday night, north winds 15 to 20 knots. Seas 5 to 7 feet. Saturday, north winds 15 to 25 knots. Seas 6 to 8 feet. Saturday night, north winds 20 to 25 knots. Seas 8 to 10 feet. Sun, north to northwest winds 15 to 20 knots. Seas 9 to 10 feet. Sunday night, northwest winds 10 to 20 knots, becoming west to northwest 10 to 15 knots. Seas 8 to 9 feet. The offshore waters forecast for the following marine location, Pigeon Point to Point Piedras Blancas between 60 nautical miles and 150 nautical miles offshore. Issued at 8:38 p.m. Pacific Daylight Time. Tonight, north to northwest winds 10 to 20 knots. Seas 7 to 8 feet. Wednesday, north winds 10 to 15 knots. Seas 6 to 7 feet. Wednesday night, north winds 10 to 15 knots. Seas 6 to 7 feet. Thursday, north winds 10 to 15 knots, diminishing to 5 to 10 knots. Seas 5 to 7 feet. Thursday night, north winds 10 to 15 knots. Seas 5 to 6 feet. Friday, north winds 5 to 15 knots. Seas 5 to 6 feet. Friday night, north winds 10 to 20 knots. Seas 5 to 7 feet. Saturday, north winds 15 to 25 knots. Seas 5 to 8 feet. Saturday night, north winds 15 to 25 knots. Seas 7 to 9 feet. Sun, north to northwest winds 15 to 20 knots. Seas 8 to 10 feet. Sunday night, northwest winds 10 to 20 knots. Seas 8 to 9 feet. The coastal waters forecast from Point Reyes to Pigeon Point out to 10 nautical miles. For tonight, northwest wind 10 to 15 knots, easing to around 5 knots. Seas 4 to 5 feet. Wave detail, northwest 5 feet at 7 seconds and southwest 2 feet at 17 seconds. For Wednesday, west wind around 5 knots. Seas 3 to 5 feet. Wave detail, northwest 4 feet at 7 seconds and southwest 2 feet at 17 seconds. For Wednesday night, northwest wind around 5 knots. Seas 3 to 4 feet. Wave detail, northwest 4 feet at 7 seconds and south 2 feet at 15 seconds. The coastal waters forecast from Pigeon Point to Point Pinos out to 10 nautical miles. For tonight, northwest wind 15 to 20 knots, becoming north.

18th. The sunrise today, 7:16 a.m. The sunset tonight, 6:35 p.m. Tidal data at the Golden Gate for today. High tide, 3:19 a.m. at 4.51 feet. Low tide, 7:44 a.m. at 3.14 feet. High tide, 1:46 p.m. at 5.72 feet. Low tide, 8:45 p.m. at 0.11 feet. Here are the buoy observations for 2 a.m. Pacific Daylight Time. An offshore buoy 6 winds south at 16 knots, water temperature 66, pressure 1,023.0 millibars. An offshore buoy 59 winds northeast at 10 knots, water temperature 65, pressure 1,025.5 millibars. At Point Arena buoy, winds northwest 8 knots, water temperature 55, pressure 1,020.3 millibars, sea 7 feet, every 15 seconds. At buoy 13 near Bodega Bay, winds northwest at 10 knots, pressure 1,019.1 millibars, swell 6 feet, every 14 seconds. At Point Reyes Wave Rider buoy, water temperature 61, sea 7 feet, every 17 seconds. At San Francisco Bar buoy, water temperature 60, seas 5 feet, every 17 seconds. At San Francisco buoy, winds northwest at 12 knots, water temperature 60, pressure 1,019.2 millibars, swell 5 feet, every 17 seconds. At Half Moon Bay buoy, winds northwest 10 knots, water temperature 62, pressure 1,019.7 millibars, seas 3 feet, every 12 seconds. At Monterey Bay buoy, winds northwest 12 knots, water temperature 63, pressure 1,019.3 millibars, sea 7 feet, every 15 seconds. At Point Sur, Wave Rider buoy, water temperature 66, seas 8 feet, every 14 seconds. At Cape San Martin buoy, winds north 8 knots, water temperature 63, pressure 1,019.3 millibars. Sea 7 feet, every 16 seconds. Synopsis for the Central California coast and bays, including the Monterey Bay, Greater Farallones, and Cordell Bank National Marine Sanctuaries. Gentle to fresh northerly breezes persist through the remainder of the week with an improving sea state through Wednesday. Long period southerly swell will also continue through midweek with some gradual easing by the end of the week. The marine forecast for San Pablo Bay, Suisun Bay, the West Delta, and the San Francisco Bay north of the Bay Bridge. For tonight, west wind 10 to 15 knots, becoming southwest around 5 knots late this evening and overnight. For Wednesday, southwest wind around 5 knots, rising to 5 to 10 knots in the afternoon. For Wednesday night, southwest wind around 5 knots. The marine forecast for Monterey Bay. For tonight, northwest wind 10 to 15 knots, becoming northeast 5 to 10 knots after midnight. Seas 3 to 5 feet. Wave detail, northwest 4 feet at 7 seconds and south 2 feet at 17 seconds. For Wednesday, northeast wind around 5 knots, backing to west in the afternoon. Seas 3 to 4 feet. Wave detail, northwest 3 feet at 7 seconds and south 2 feet at 16 seconds. For Wednesday night, southwest wind around 5 knots, backing to northeast after midnight. Seas 3 to 4 feet. Wave detail, northwest 3 feet at 7 seconds. The coastal waters forecast from Point Arena to Point Reyes out to 10 nautical miles. Tonight, northwest wind 10 to 15 knots, easing to 5 to 10 knots after midnight. Seas 5 to 6 feet. Wave detail, northwest 5 feet at 7 seconds and south 2 feet at 17 seconds Wednesday. Northwest wind around 5 knots, seas 4 to 6 feet. Wave detail, northwest 5 feet at 7 seconds and south 2 feet at 17 seconds Wednesday night. Northwest wind 5 to 10 knots, seas 4 to 5 feet. Wave detail, northwest 4 feet at 7 seconds and south 2 feet at 15 seconds. The coastal waters forecast from Point Arena to Point Reyes 10 to 60 nautical miles offshore. Tonight, northwest wind 10 to 15 knots, rising to 15 to 20 knots after midnight.

northeast 6 to 7 feet wave detail, northwest 7 feet at 7 seconds and south 3 feet at 17 seconds Wednesday. Northwest wind 10 to 15 knots, sea 6 to 7 feet wave detail. Northwest 7 feet at 7 seconds and south 3 feet at 16 seconds Wednesday night. Northwest wind 10 to 15 knots, sea around 6 feet wave detail. Northwest 6 feet at 6 seconds and south 2 feet at 15 seconds. San Francisco VAR forecast. In the deep water channel, mixed seas of 4 to 6 feet at 15 seconds. Across the bar, swell can be more than twice as high across the bar than surrounding waters. Waves are also more prone to break, particularly during strong ebb currents. Maximum ebb current of 1.2 knots at 8:00 a.m. Wednesday and 3.2 knots at 6:59 p.m. Wednesday. The coastal waters forecast from Point Pinos to Point Piedras Blanc is out to 10 nautical miles. Tonight, northwest wind 15 to 20 knots, becoming north 5 to 10 knots, seas 5 to 7 feet wave detail, northwest 6 feet at 8 seconds and south 2 feet at 17 seconds Wednesday. Northwest wind 5 to 10 knots, seas 4 to 5 feet wave detail, northwest 5 feet at 7 seconds and south 2 feet at 16 seconds Wednesday night. Northwest wind 10 to 15 knots, becoming north 5 to 10 knots after midnight. Seas 4 to 5 feet wave detail, northwest 4 feet at 8 seconds and south 2 feet at 15 seconds. The coastal waters forecast from Pigeon Point to Point Pinos 10 to 16 nautical miles offshore. Tonight northwest wind 15 to 20 knots, easing to 5 to 10 knots, seas 6 to 7 feet wave detail, northwest 7 feet at 8 seconds and south 3 feet at 17 seconds Wednesday. Northwest wind 5 to 10 knots, seas 5 to 6 feet wave detail, northwest 5 feet at 8 seconds and south 3 feet at 16 seconds Wednesday night. Northwest wind 5 to 10 knots, seas 5 to 6 feet wave detail, northwest 5 feet at 7 seconds and south 3 feet at 15 seconds. The offshore waters forecast for the following marine location, Point Arena to Pigeon Point between 60 nautical miles and 150 nautical miles offshore. Issued at 8:38 p.m. Pacific Daylight Time. Tonight, north winds 15 to 20 knots. Seas 6 to 8 feet. Wednesday, north winds 10 to 20 knots. Seas 6 to 7 feet. Wednesday night, north winds 10 to 15 knots. Seas 6 to 7 feet. Thursday, north winds 5 to 15 knots. Seas 6 to 7 feet. Thursday night, north winds 10 to 20 knots. Seas 5 to 6 feet. Friday, north winds 10 to 20 knots. Seas 5 to 6 feet. Friday night, north winds 15 to 20 knots. Seas 5 to 7 feet. Saturday, north winds 15 to 25 knots. Seas 6 to 8 feet. Saturday night, north winds 20 to 25 knots. Seas 8 to 10 feet. Sun, north to northwest winds 15 to 20 knots. Seas 9 to 10 feet. Sunday night, northwest winds 10 to 20 knots, becoming west to northwest 10 to 15 knots. Seas 8 to 9 feet. 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This broadcast originates from the National Weather Service office located in Monterey, California, and serves the coastal marine waters, including San Francisco and Monterey Bay. The offshore waters forecast for the following marine location, Pigeon Point to Point Piedras Blanc is between 60 nautical miles and 150 nautical miles offshore. Issued at 8:38 p.m. Pacific Daylight Time. Tonight, north to northwest winds 10 to 20 knots. Seas 7 to 8 feet. Wednesday, north winds 10 to 15 knots. Seas 6 to 7 feet. Wednesday night, north winds 10 to 15 knots. Seas 6 to 7 feet. Thursday, north winds 10 to 15 knots, diminishing to 5 to 10 knots. Seas 5 to 7 feet. Thursday night,

north winds 10 to 15 knots. Seas 5 to 6 feet. Friday, north winds 5 to 15 knots. Seas 5 to 6 feet. Friday night, north winds 10 to 20 knots. Seas 5 to 7 feet. Saturday, north winds 15 to 25 knots. Seas 5 to 8 feet. Saturday night, north winds 15 to 25 knots. Seas 7 to 9 feet. Sun, north to northwest winds 15 to 20 knots. Seas 8 to 10 feet. Sunday night, northwest winds 10 to 20 knots. Seas 8 to 9 feet. The coastal waters forecast from Point Reyes to Pigeon Point out to 10 nautical miles. For tonight, northwest wind 10 to 15 knots, easing to around 5 knots. Seas 4 to 5 feet. Wave detail, northwest 5 feet at 7 seconds and southwest 2 feet at 17 seconds. For Wednesday, west wind around 5 knots. Seas 3 to 5 feet. Wave detail, northwest 4 feet at 7 seconds and southwest 2 feet at 17 seconds. For Wednesday night, northwest wind around 5 knots. Seas 3 to 4 feet. Wave detail, northwest 4 feet at 7 seconds and south 2 feet at 15 seconds. The coastal waters forecast from Pigeon Point to Point Pinos out to 10 nautical miles. For tonight, northwest wind 15 to 20 knots, becoming north 5 to 10 knots. Seas 4 to 6 feet. Wave detail, northwest 6 feet at 8 seconds and south 2 feet at 17 seconds. For Wednesday, north wind around 5 knots, backing to northwest in the afternoon. Seas 4 to 5 feet. Wave detail, northwest 4 feet at 7 seconds and south 2 feet at 16 seconds. For Wednesday night, north wind 5 to 10 knots. Seas 4 to 5 feet. Wave detail, northwest 4 feet at 8 seconds and south 2 feet at 15 seconds. Sunrise, sunset, and tidal information for the San Francisco Bay Area for Wednesday, October 14th. The sunrise today, 7:16 a.m. The sunset tonight, 6:35 p.m. Tidal data at the Golden Gate for today. High tide, 3:19 a.m. at 4.51 feet. Low tide, 7:44 a.m. at 3.14 feet. High tide, 1:46 p.m. at 5.72 feet. Low tide, 8:45 p.m. at 0.11 feet. Here are the buoy observations for 2 a.m. Pacific Daylight Time. An offshore buoy 6, wind south at 16 knots, water temperature 66, pressure 1,023.0 millibars. An offshore buoy 59, winds northeast at 10 knots, water temperature 65, pressure 1,025.5 millibars. At Point Arena buoy, winds northwest 8 knots, water temperature 55, pressure 1,020.3 millibars, sea 7 feet, every 15 seconds. At buoy 13 near Bodega Bay, winds northwest at 10 knots, pressure 1,019.1 millibars, swell 6 feet, every 14 seconds. At Point Reyes Wave Rider buoy, water temperature 61, sea 7 feet, every 17 seconds. At San Francisco Bar buoy, water temperature 60, seas 5 feet, every 17 seconds. At San Francisco buoy, winds northwest at 12 knots, water temperature 60, pressure 1,019.2 millibars, swell 5 feet, every 17 seconds. At Half Moon Bay buoy, winds northwest 10 knots, water temperature 62, pressure 1,019.7 millibars, seas 3 feet, every 12 seconds. At Monterey Bay buoy, winds northwest 12 knots, water temperature 63, pressure 1,019.3 millibars, sea 7 feet, every 15 seconds. At Point Sur, Wave Rider buoy, water temperature 66, seas 8 feet, every 14 seconds. At Cape San Martin buoy, winds north 8 knots, water temperature 63, pressure 1,019.3 millibars. Sea 7 feet, every 16 seconds. Synopsis for the Central California Coast and Bays, including the
Monterey Bay, Greater Farallones, and Cordell Bank National Marine Sanctuaries. Gentle to fresh northerly breezes persist through the remainder of the week with an improving sea state through Wednesday. Long period southerly swell will also continue through midweek with some gradual easing by the end of the week. The marine forecast for San Pablo Bay, Suisun Bay, the West Delta, and the San Francisco Bay north of the Bay Bridge. For tonight, west wind 10 to 15 knots, becoming southwest around 5 knots late this evening and overnight. For Wednesday, southwest wind around 5 knots, rising to 5 to 10 knots in the afternoon. For Wednesday night, southwest wind around 5 knots. The marine forecast for Monterey Bay. For tonight, northwest wind 10 to 15 knots, becoming northeast 5 to 10 knots after midnight. Seas 3 to 5 feet. Wave detail, northwest 4 feet at 7 seconds and south 2 feet at 17 seconds. For Wednesday, northeast wind around 5 knots, backing to west in the afternoon. Seas 3 to 4 feet. Wave detail, northwest 3 feet at 7 seconds and south 2 feet at 16 seconds. For Wednesday night, southwest wind around 5 knots, backing to northeast after midnight. Seas 3 to 4 feet. Wave detail, northwest 3 feet at 7 seconds. The coastal waters forecast from Point Arena to Point Reyes out to 10 nautical miles. Tonight, northwest wind 10 to 15 knots, easing to 5 to 10 knots after midnight. The coastal waters forecast from Point Arena to Point Reyes out to 10 nautical miles. Tonight, northwest wind 10 to 15 knots, easing to 5 to 10 knots after midnight. Seas 5 to 6 feet, wave detail, northwest 5 feet at 7 seconds and south 2 feet at 17 seconds Wednesday. Northwest wind around 5 knots, seas 4 to 6 feet, wave detail, northwest 5 feet at 7 seconds and south 2 feet at 17 seconds Wednesday night. Northwest wind 5 to 10 knots, seas 4 to 5 feet, wave detail, northwest 4 feet at 7 seconds and south 2 feet at 15 seconds. The coastal waters forecast from Point Arena to Point Reyes 10 to 60 nautical miles offshore. Tonight, northwest wind 10 to 15 knots, rising to 15 to 20 knots after midnight. Seas 6 to 7 feet, wave detail, northwest 7 feet at 7 seconds and south 3 feet at 17 seconds Wednesday. Northwest wind 10 to 15 knots, seas 6 to 7 feet, wave detail, northwest 7 feet at 7 seconds and south 3 feet at 16 seconds Wednesday night. Northwest wind 10 to 15 knots, seas around 6 feet, wave detail, northwest 6 feet at 6 seconds and south 2 feet at 15 seconds. San Francisco Bar Forecast. In the deep water channel, mixed seas of 4 to 6 feet at 15 seconds. Across the bar, swell can be more than twice as high across the bar than surrounding waters. Waves are also more prone to break, particularly during strong ebb currents. Maximum ebb current of 1.2 knots at 8:00 a.m. Wednesday and 3.2 knots at 6:59 p.m. Wednesday. The coastal waters forecast from Point Pinos to Point Piedras Blancas out to 10 nautical miles. Tonight, northwest wind 15 to 20 knots, becoming north 5 to 10 knots, seas 5 to 7 feet, wave detail, northwest 6 feet at 8 seconds and south 2 feet at 17 seconds Wednesday. Northwest wind 5 to 10 knots, seas 4 to 5 feet, wave detail, northwest 5 feet at 7 seconds and south 2 feet at 16 seconds Wednesday night. Northwest wind 10 to 15 knots, becoming north 5 to 10 knots after midnight. Seas 4 to 5 feet, wave detail, northwest 4 feet at 8 seconds and south 2 feet at 15 seconds. The coastal waters forecast from Pigeon Point to Point Pinos 10 to 60 nautical miles offshore. Tonight, northwest wind 15 to 20 knots, easing to 5 to 10 knots, seas 6 to 7 feet, wave detail, northwest 7 feet at 8 seconds and south 3 feet at 17 seconds Wednesday. Northwest wind 5 to 10 knots, seas 5 to 6 feet, wave detail, northwest 5 feet at 8 seconds and south 3 feet at 16 seconds Wednesday night. Northwest wind 5 to 10 knots, seas 5 to 6 feet, wave detail, northwest 5 feet at 7 seconds.

south 3 feet in 15 seconds. The offshore waters forecast for the following marine location: Point Arena to Pigeon Point between 60 nautical miles and 150 nautical miles offshore. Issued at 8:38 p.m. Pacific Daylight Time. Tonight, north winds 15 to 20 knots. Seas 6 to 8 feet. Wednesday, north winds 10 to 20 knots. Seas 6 to 7 feet. Wednesday night, north winds 10 to 15 knots. Seas 6 to 7 feet. Thursday, north winds 5 to 15 knots. Seas 6 to 7 feet. Thursday night, north winds 10 to 20 knots. Seas 5 to 6 feet. Friday, north winds 10 to 20 knots. Seas 5 to 6 feet. Friday night, north winds 15 to 20 knots. Seas 5 to 7 feet. Saturday, north winds 15 to 25 knots. Seas 6 to 8 feet. Saturday night, north winds 20 to 25 knots. Seas 8 to 10 feet. Sun, north to northwest winds 15 to 20 knots. Seas 9 to 10 feet. Sunday night, northwest winds 10 to 20 knots, becoming west to northwest 10 to 15 knots. Seas 8 to 9 feet. The offshore waters forecast for the following marine location: Pigeon Point to Point Piedras Blancas between 60 nautical miles and 150 nautical miles offshore. Issued at 8:38 p.m. Pacific Daylight Time. Tonight, north to northwest winds 10 to 20 knots. Seas 7 to 8 feet. Wednesday, north winds 10 to 15 knots. Seas 6 to 7 feet. Wednesday night, north winds 10 to 15 knots. Seas 6 to 7 feet. Thursday, north winds 10 to 15 knots, diminishing to 5 to 10 knots. Seas 5 to 7 feet. Thursday night, north winds 10 to 15 knots. Seas 5 to 6 feet. Friday, north winds 5 to 15 knots. Seas 5 to 6 feet. Friday night, north winds 10 to 20 knots. Seas 5 to 7 feet. Saturday, north winds 15 to 25 knots. Seas 5 to 8 feet. Saturday night, north winds 15 to 25 knots. Seas 7 to 9 feet. Sun, north to northwest winds 15 to 20 knots. Seas 8 to 10 feet. Sunday night, northwest winds 10 to 20 knots. Seas 8 to 9 feet. The coastal waters forecast from Point Reyes to Pigeon Point out to 10 nautical miles. For tonight, northwest wind 10 to 15 knots, easing to around 5 knots. Seas 4 to 5 feet. Wave detail, northwest 5 feet at 7 seconds and southwest 2 feet at 17 seconds. For Wednesday, west wind around 5 knots. Seas 3 to 5 feet. Wave detail, northwest 4 feet at 7 seconds and southwest 2 feet at 17 seconds. For Wednesday night, northwest wind around 5 knots. Seas 3 to 4 feet. Wave detail, northwest 4 feet at 7 seconds and south 2 feet at 15 seconds. The coastal waters forecast from Pigeon Point to Point Pinos out to 10 nautical miles. For tonight, northwest wind 15 to 20 knots, becoming north 5 to 10 knots. Seas 4 to 6 feet. Wave detail, northwest 6 feet at 8 seconds and south 2 feet at 17 seconds. For Wednesday, north wind around 5 knots, backing to northwest in the afternoon. Seas 4 to 5 feet. Wave detail, northwest 4 feet at 7 seconds and south 2 feet at 16 seconds. For Wednesday night, north wind 5 to 10 knots. Seas 4 to 5 feet. Wave detail, northwest 4 feet at 8 seconds and south 2 feet at 15 seconds. Sunrise, sunset, and tidal information for the San Francisco Bay Area for Wednesday, October 14th. The sunrise today, 7:16 a.m. The sunset tonight, 6:35 p.m. Tidal data at the Golden Gate for today. High tide, 3.

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Low tide, 7:44 a.m. at 3.14 feet. 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Low tide, 8:45 p.m. at 0.11 feet. Here are the buoy observations for 2 a.m. Pacific Daylight Time. An offshore buoy 6, wind south at 16 knots, water temperature 66, pressure 1,023.0 millibars. An offshore buoy 59, winds northeast at 10 knots, water temperature 65, pressure 1,025.5 millibars. At Point Arena buoy, winds northwest 8 knots, water temperature 55, pressure 1,020.3 millibars, sea 7 feet, every 15 seconds. At buoy 13 near Bodega Bay, winds northwest at 10 knots, pressure 1,019.1 millibars, swell 6 feet, every 14 seconds. At Point Reyes Wave Rider buoy, water temperature 61, sea 7 feet, every 17 seconds. At San Francisco Bar buoy, water temperature 60, seas 5 feet, every 17 seconds. At San Francisco buoy, winds northwest at 12 knots, water temperature 60, pressure 1,019.2 millibars, swell 5 feet, every 17 seconds. At Half Moon Bay buoy, winds northwest 10 knots, water temperature 62, pressure 1,019.7 millibars, seas 3 feet, every 12 seconds. At Monterey Bay buoy, winds northwest 12 knots, water temperature 63, pressure 1,019.3 millibars, sea 7 feet, every 15 seconds. At Pointer, Wave Rider buoy, water temperature 66, seas 8 feet, every 14 seconds. At Cape San Martin buoy, winds north 8 knots, water temperature 63, pressure 1,019.3 millibars. Sea 7 feet, every 16 seconds. Synopsis for the Central California coast and bays, including the Monterey Bay, Greater Farallones, and Cordell Bank National Marine Sanctuaries. Gentle to fresh northerly breezes persist through the remainder of the week with an improving sea state through Wednesday. Long period southerly swell will also continue through midweek with some gradual easing by the end of the week. The marine forecast for San Pablo Bay, Suisun Bay, the West Delta, and the San Francisco Bay north of the Bay Bridge. For tonight, west wind 10 to 15 knots, becoming southwest around 5 knots late this evening and overnight. For Wednesday, southwest wind around 5 knots, rising to 5 to 10 knots in the afternoon. For Wednesday night, southwest wind around 5 knots. The marine forecast for Monterey Bay. For tonight, northwest wind 10 to 15 knots, becoming northeast 5 to 10 knots after midnight. Seas 3 to 5 feet. Wave detail, northwest 4 feet at 7 seconds and south 2 feet at 17 seconds. For Wednesday, northeast wind around 5 knots, backing to west in the afternoon. Seas 3 to 4 feet. Wave detail, northwest 3 feet at 7 seconds and south 2 feet at 16 seconds. For Wednesday night, southwest wind around 5 knots, backing to northeast after midnight. Seas 3 to 4 feet. Wave detail, northwest 3 feet at 7 seconds. The coastal waters forecast from Point Arena to Point Reyes out to 10 nautical miles. Tonight, northwest wind 10 to 15 knots, easing to 5 to 10 knots after midnight. Seas 5 to 6 feet. Wave detail, northwest 5 feet at 7 seconds and south 2 feet at 17 seconds Wednesday. Northwest wind around 5 knots, seas 4 to 6 feet. Wave detail, northwest 5 feet at 7 seconds and south 2 feet at 17 seconds Wednesday night. Northwest wind 5 to 10 knots, seas 4 to 5 feet. Wave detail, northwest 4 feet at 7 seconds and south 2 feet at 15 seconds. The coastal waters forecast from Point Arena to Point Reyes 10 to 60 nautical miles offshore. Tonight, northwest wind 10 to 15 knots, rising to 15 to 20 knots after midnight. Seas 6 to 7 feet. Wave detail, northwest 7 feet at 7 seconds and south 3 feet at 17 seconds Wednesday. Northwest wind 10 to 15 knots, seas 6 to 7 feet. Wave detail.
7 feet at 7 seconds and south 3 feet at 16 seconds Wednesday night. Northwest wind 10 to 15 knots, seas around 6 feet, wave detail. Northwest 6 feet at 6 seconds and south 2 feet at 15 seconds. San Francisco bar forecast. In the deep water channel, mixed seas of 4 to 6 feet at 15 seconds. Across the bar, swell can be more than twice as high across the bar than surrounding waters. Waves are also more prone to break, particularly during strong ebb currents. Maximum ebb current of 1.2 knots at 8:00 a.m. Wednesday and 3.2 knots at 6:59 p.m. Wednesday. The coastal waters forecast from Point Pinos to Point Piedras Blancas out to 10 nautical miles. Tonight, northwest wind 15 to 20 knots, becoming north 5 to 10 knots, seas 5 to 7 feet, wave detail. Northwest 6 feet at 8 seconds and south 2 feet at 17 seconds Wednesday. Northwest wind 5 to 10 knots, seas 4 to 5 feet, wave detail. Northwest 5 feet at 7 seconds and south 2 feet at 16 seconds Wednesday night. Northwest wind 10 to 15 knots, becoming north 5 to 10 knots after midnight. Seas 4 to 5 feet, wave detail. Northwest 4 feet at 8 seconds and south 2 feet at 15 seconds. The coastal waters forecast from Pigeon Point to Point Pinos 10 to 60 nautical miles offshore. Tonight, northwest wind 15 to 20 knots, easing to 5 to 10 knots, seas 6 to 7 feet, wave detail. Northwest 7 feet at 8 seconds and south 3 feet at 17 seconds Wednesday. Northwest wind 5 to 10 knots, seas 5 to 6 feet, wave detail. Northwest 5 feet at 8 seconds and south 3 feet at 16 seconds Wednesday night. Northwest wind 5 to 10 knots, seas 5 to 6 feet, wave detail. Northwest 5 feet at 7 seconds and south 3 feet at 15 seconds. The offshore waters forecast for the following marine location, Point Arena to Pigeon Point between 60 nautical miles and 150 nautical miles offshore. Issued at 8:38 p.m. Pacific Daylight Time. Tonight, north winds 15 to 20 knots. Seas 6 to 8 feet. Wednesday, north winds 10 to 20 knots. Seas 6 to 7 feet. Wednesday night, north winds 10 to 15 knots. Seas 6 to 7 feet. Thursday, north winds 5 to 15 knots. Seas 6 to 7 feet. Thursday night, north winds 10 to 20 knots. Seas 5 to 6 feet. Friday, north winds 10 to 20 knots. Seas 5 to 6 feet. Friday night, north winds 15 to 20 knots. Seas 5 to 7 feet. Saturday, north winds 15 to 25 knots. Seas 6 to 8 feet. Saturday night, north winds 20 to 25 knots. Seas 8 to 10 feet. Sun, north to northwest winds 15 to 20 knots. Seas 9 to 10 feet. Sunday night, northwest winds 10 to 20 knots, becoming west to northwest 10 to 15 knots. Seas 8 to 9 feet. The offshore waters forecast for the following marine location, Pigeon Point to Point Piedras Blancas between 60 nautical miles and 150 nautical miles offshore. Issued at 8:38 p.m. Pacific Daylight Time. Tonight, north to northwest winds 10 to 20 knots. Seas 7 to 8 feet. Wednesday, north winds 10 to 15 knots. Seas 6 to 7 feet. Wednesday night, north winds 10 to 15 knots. Seas 6 to 7 feet. Thursday, north winds 10 to 15 knots, diminishing to 5 to 10 knots. Seas 5 to 7 feet. Thursday night, north winds 10 to 15 knots. Seas 5 to 6 feet. Friday, north winds 5 to 15 knots. Seas 5 to 6 feet. Friday night, north winds 10 to 20 knots. Seas 5 to 7 feet. Saturday, north winds 15 to 25 knots. Seas 5 to 8 feet. Saturday night, north winds 15 to 25 knots. Seas 7 to 9 feet. Sun, north to northwest winds 15 to 20 knots. Seas 8.
to 10 feet. Sunday night, northwest winds 10 to 20 knots. Seas 8 to 9 feet. The coastal waters forecast from Point Reyes to Pigeon Point out to 10 nautical miles. For tonight, northwest wind 10 to 15 knots, easing to around 5 knots. Seas 4 to 5 feet. Wave detail, northwest 5 feet at 7 seconds and southwest 2 feet at 17 seconds. For Wednesday, west wind around 5 knots. Seas 3 to 5 feet. Wave detail, northwest 4 feet at 7 seconds and southwest 2 feet at 17 seconds. For Wednesday night, northwest wind around 5 knots. Seas 3 to 4 feet. Wave detail, northwest 4 feet at 7 seconds and south 2 feet at 15 seconds. The coastal waters forecast from Pigeon Point to Point Pinos out to 10 nautical miles. For tonight, northwest wind 15 to 20 knots, becoming north 5 to 10 knots. Seas 4 to 6 feet. Wave detail, northwest 6 feet at 8 seconds and south 2 feet at 17 seconds. For Wednesday, north wind around 5 knots, backing to northwest in the afternoon. Seas 4 to 5 feet. Wave detail, northwest 4 feet at 7 seconds and south 2 feet at 16 seconds. For Wednesday night, north wind 5 to 10 knots. Seas 4 to 5 feet. Wave detail, northwest 4 feet at 8 seconds and south 2 feet at 15 seconds. Sunrise, sunset, and tidal information for the San Francisco Bay Area for Wednesday, October 14th. The sunrise today, 7:16 a.m. The sunset tonight, 6:35 p.m. Tidal data at the Golden Gate for today. High tide, 3:19 a.m. at 4.51 feet. Low tide, 7:44 a.m. at 3.14 feet. High tide, 1:46 p.m. at 5.72 feet. Low tide, 8:45 p.m. at 0.11 feet. Here are the buoy observations for 2 a.m. Pacific Daylight Time. An offshore buoy 6, wind south at 16 knots, water temperature 66, pressure 1,023.0 millibars. An offshore buoy 59, winds northeast at 10 knots, water temperature 65, pressure 1,025.5 millibars. At Point Arena buoy, winds northwest 8 knots, water temperature 55, pressure 1,020.3 millibars, sea 7 feet, every 15 seconds. At buoy 13 near Bodega Bay, winds northwest at 10 knots, pressure 1,019.1 millibars, swell 6 feet, every 14 seconds. At Point Reyes Wave Rider buoy, water temperature 61, sea 7 feet, every 17 seconds. At San Francisco Bar buoy, water temperature 60, seas 5 feet, every 17 seconds. At San Francisco buoy, winds northwest at 12 knots, water temperature 60, pressure 1,019.2 millibars, swell 5 feet, every 17 seconds. At Half Moon Bay buoy, winds northwest 10 knots, water temperature 62, pressure 1,019.7 millibars, seas 3 feet, every 12 seconds. At Monterey Bay buoy, winds northwest 12 knots, water temperature 63, pressure 1,019.3 millibars, sea 7 feet, every 15 seconds. At Point Sur, Wave Rider buoy, water temperature 66, seas 8 feet, every 14 seconds. At Cape San Martin buoy, winds north 8 knots, water temperature 63, pressure 1,019.3 millibars. See 7 feet, every 16 seconds. 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This broadcast originates from the National Weather Service office located in Monterey, California, and serves the coastal marine waters, including San Francisco and Monterey Bay. Synopsis for the Central California coast and bays, including the Monterey Bay, Greater Farallones, and Cordell Bank National Marine Sanctuaries. Gentle to fresh northerly breezes persist through the remainder of the week with an improving sea state through Wednesday. Long period.
southerly swell will also continue through midweek with some gradual easing by the end of the week. The marine forecast for San Pablo Bay, Suisun Bay, the West Delta, and the San Francisco Bay north of the Bay Bridge. For tonight, west wind 10 to 15 knots, becoming southwest around 5 knots late this evening and overnight. For Wednesday, southwest wind around 5 knots, rising to 5 to 10 knots in the afternoon. For Wednesday night, southwest wind around 5 knots. The marine forecast for Monterey Bay. For tonight, northwest wind 10 to 15 knots, becoming northeast 5 to 10 knots after midnight. Seas 3 to 5 feet. Wave detail, northwest 4 feet at 7 seconds and south 2 feet at 17 seconds. For Wednesday, northeast wind around 5 knots, backing to west in the afternoon. Seas 3 to 4 feet. Wave detail, northwest 3 feet at 7 seconds and south 2 feet at 16 seconds. For Wednesday night, southwest wind around 5 knots, backing to northeast after midnight. Seas 3 to 4 feet. Wave detail, northwest 3 feet at 7 seconds. The coastal waters forecast from Point Arena to Point Reyes out to 10 nautical miles. Tonight, northwest wind 10 to 15 knots, easing to 5 to 10 knots after midnight. Seas 5 to 6 feet. Wave detail, northwest 5 feet at 7 seconds and south 2 feet at 17 seconds Wednesday. Northwest wind around 5 knots, seas 4 to 6 feet. Wave detail, northwest 5 feet at 7 seconds and south 2 feet at 17 seconds Wednesday night. Northwest wind 5 to 10 knots, seas 4 to 5 feet. Wave detail, northwest 4 feet at 7 seconds and south 2 feet at 15 seconds. The coastal waters forecast from Point Arena to Point Reyes 10 to 16 nautical miles offshore. Tonight, northwest wind 10 to 15 knots, rising to 15 to 20 knots after midnight. Seas 6 to 7 feet. Wave detail, northwest 7 feet at 7 seconds and south 3 feet at 17 seconds Wednesday. Northwest wind 10 to 15 knots, seas 6 to 7 feet. Wave detail, northwest 7 feet at 7 seconds and south 3 feet at 16 seconds Wednesday night. Northwest wind 10 to 15 knots, seas around 6 feet. Wave detail, northwest 6 feet at 6 seconds and south 2 feet at 15 seconds. San Francisco Bar forecast. In the deep water channel, mixed seas of 4 to 6 feet at 15 seconds. Across the bar, swell can be more than twice as high across the bar than surrounding waters. Waves are also more prone to break, particularly during strong ebb currents. Maximum ebb current of 1.2 knots at 8:00 a.m. Wednesday and 3.2 knots at 6:59 p.m. Wednesday. The coastal waters forecast from Point Pinos to Point Piedras Blancas out to 10 nautical miles. Tonight, northwest wind 15 to 20 knots, becoming north 5 to 10 knots, seas 5 to 7 feet. Wave detail, northwest 6 feet at 8 seconds and south 2 feet at 17 seconds Wednesday. Northwest wind 5 to 10 knots, seas 4 to 5 feet. Wave detail, northwest 5 feet at 7 seconds and south 2 feet at 16 seconds Wednesday night. Northwest wind 10 to 15 knots, becoming north 5 to 10 knots after midnight. Seas 4 to 5 feet. Wave detail, northwest 4 feet at 8 seconds and south 2 feet at 15 seconds. The coastal waters forecast from Pigeon Point to Point Pinos 10 to 60 nautical miles offshore. Tonight, northwest wind 15 to 20 knots, easing to 5 to 10 knots, seas 6 to 7 feet. Wave detail, northwest 7 feet at 8 seconds and south 3 feet at 17 seconds Wednesday. Northwest wind 5 to 10 knots, seas 5 to 6 feet. Wave detail, northwest 5 feet at 8 seconds and south 3 feet at 16 seconds Wednesday night. Northwest wind 5 to 10 knots, seas 5 to 6 feet. Wave detail, northwest 5 feet at 7 seconds and south 3 feet at 15 seconds. The coastal waters forecast from Point Pinos to Point Piedras Blancas out to 10 nautical miles. Today, northwest wind 5 to 10 knots, seas 4 to 5 feet. Wave detail, northwest 5 feet at 7 seconds and south 2 feet at 16 seconds. Tonight, northwest wind 10 to 15 knots, becoming north 5 to 10 knots after midnight.
midnight. Seas 4 to 5 feet wave detail. Northwest 4 feet at 8 seconds and south 2 feet at 15 seconds. Thursday, north wind 5 to 10 knots, seas 4 to 5 feet wave detail. Northwest 4 feet at 7 seconds and south 2 feet at 15 seconds. The coastal waters forecast from Pigeon Point to Point Pinos 10 to 60 nautical miles offshore. Today, northwest wind 5 to 10 knots, seas 5 to 6 feet wave detail. Northwest 5 feet at 8 seconds and south 3 feet at 16 seconds. Tonight, northwest wind 5 to 10 knots, seas 5 to 6 feet wave detail. Northwest 5 feet at 7 seconds and south 3 feet at 15 seconds. Thursday, north wind 5 to 10 knots, seas around 5 feet wave detail. Northwest 4 feet at 7 seconds and south 3 feet at 15 seconds. The offshore waters forecast for the following marine location: Point Arena to Pigeon Point between 60 nautical miles and 150 nautical miles offshore. Issued at 8:38 p.m. Pacific Daylight Time. Tonight, north winds 15 to 20 knots. Seas 6 to 8 feet. Wednesday, north winds 10 to 20 knots. Seas 6 to 7 feet. Wednesday night, north winds 10 to 15 knots. Seas 6 to 7 feet. Thursday, north winds 5 to 15 knots. Seas 6 to 7 feet. Thursday night, north winds 10 to 20 knots. Seas 5 to 6 feet. Friday, north winds 10 to 20 knots. Seas 5 to 6 feet. Friday night, north winds 15 to 20 knots. Seas 5 to 7 feet. Saturday, north winds 15 to 25 knots. Seas 6 to 8 feet. Saturday night, north winds 20 to 25 knots. Seas 8 to 10 feet. Sun, north to northwest winds 15 to 20 knots. Seas 9 to 10 feet. Sunday night, northwest winds 10 to 20 knots, becoming west to northwest 10 to 15 knots. Seas 8 to 9 feet. The offshore waters forecast for the following marine location: Pigeon Point to Point Piedras Blancas between 60 nautical miles and 150 nautical miles offshore. Issued at 8:38 p.m. Pacific Daylight Time. Tonight, north to northwest winds 10 to 20 knots. Seas 7 to 8 feet. Wednesday, north winds 10 to 15 knots. Seas 6 to 7 feet. Wednesday night, north winds 10 to 15 knots. Seas 6 to 7 feet. Thursday, north winds 10 to 15 knots, diminishing to 5 to 10 knots. Seas 5 to 7 feet. Thursday night, north winds 10 to 15 knots. Seas 5 to 6 feet. Friday, north winds 5 to 15 knots. Seas 5 to 6 feet. Friday night, north winds 10 to 20 knots. Seas 5 to 7 feet. Saturday, north winds 15 to 25 knots. Seas 5 to 8 feet. Saturday night, north winds 15 to 25 knots. Seas 7 to 9 feet. Sun, north to northwest winds 15 to 20 knots. Seas 8 to 10 feet. Sunday night, northwest winds 10 to 20 knots. Seas 8 to 9 feet. The offshore waters forecast for the following marine location: Point Arena to Pigeon Point between 60 nautical miles and 150 nautical miles offshore. Issued at 03:04 a.m. Pacific Daylight Time. Today, north winds 10 to 20 knots. Seas 6 to 7 feet. Tonight, north winds 15 to 20 knots, diminishing to 10 to 15 knots. Seas 6 to 7 feet. Thursday, north winds 5 to 15 knots. Seas 6 to 7 feet. Thursday night, north winds 10 to 20 knots. Seas 6 to 7 feet. Friday, north winds 10 to 20 knots. Seas 5 to 6 feet. Friday night, north winds 10 to 20 knots. Seas 5 to 7 feet. Saturday, north winds 15 to 25 knots. Seas 6 to 8 feet. Saturday night, north winds

feet to 25 knots. Seas 8 to 10 feet. Sun, north winds 15 to 20 knots, becoming northwest 10 to 15 knots. Seas 9 to 10 feet. Sunday night, northwest winds 10 to 15 knots. Seas 8 to 9 feet. The offshore waters forecast for the following marine location: Pigeon Point to Point Piedras Blancas between 60 nautical miles and 150 nautical miles offshore. Issued at 03:04 a.m. Pacific Daylight Time. Today, north winds 10 to 15 knots. Seas 6 to 8 feet. Tonight, north to northwest winds 10 to 15 knots. Seas 6 to 7 feet. Thursday, north winds 10 to 15 knots, diminishing to 5 to 10 knots. Seas 6 to 7 feet. Thursday night, north winds 10 to 15 knots. Seas 5 to 7 feet. Friday, north winds 5 to 15 knots. Seas 5 to 6 feet. Friday night, north winds 10 to 20 knots. Seas 5 to 7 feet. Saturday, north winds 15 to 25 knots. Seas 5 to 8 feet. Saturday night, north winds 20 to 25 knots. Seas 7 to 9 feet. Sun, north winds 15 to 20 knots, becoming north to northwest 10 to 15 knots. Seas 9 to 10 feet. Sunday night, north to northwest winds 15 to 20 knots, becoming northwest 10 to 15 knots. Seas 8 to 9 feet. The coastal waters forecast from Point Reyes to Pigeon Point out to 10 nautical miles. For today, northwest wind around 5 knots. Seas 3 to 5 feet. Wave detail, northwest 4 feet at 7 seconds and southwest 2 feet at 17 seconds. For tonight, northwest wind around 5 knots. Seas 3 to 4 feet. Wave detail, northwest 4 feet at 7 seconds and south 2 feet at 15 seconds. For Thursday, north wind around 5 knots, backing to northwest in the afternoon. Seas 3 to 4 feet. Wave detail, west 3 feet at 7 seconds and south 2 feet at 15 seconds. The coastal waters forecast from Pigeon Point to Point Pinos out to 10 nautical miles. For today, north wind around 5 knots, backing to northwest this afternoon. Seas 4 to 5 feet. Wave detail, northwest 4 feet at 7 seconds and south 2 feet at 16 seconds. For tonight, north wind 5 to 10 knots. Seas 4 to 5 feet. Wave detail, northwest 4 feet at 8 seconds and south 2 feet at 15 seconds. For Thursday, north wind 5 to 10 knots. Seas 3 to 4 feet. Wave detail, northwest 3 feet at 7 seconds and south 2 feet at 15 seconds. Sunrise, sunset, and tidal information for the San Francisco Bay Area for Wednesday, October 14th. The sunrise today, 7:16 a.m. The sunset tonight, 6:35 p.m. Tidal data at the Golden Gate for today. High tide, 3:19 a.m. at 4.51 feet. Low tide, 7:44 a.m. at 3.14 feet. High tide, 1:46 p.m. at 5.72 feet. Low tide, 8:45 p.m. at 0.11 feet. Here are the buoy observations for 3 a.m. Pacific Daylight Time. An offshore buoy 6, winds south at 16 knots, water temperature 66, pressure 1,022.6 millibars. An offshore buoy 59, winds north at 8 knots, water temperature 65, pressure 1,025.4 millibars. At buoy 14 near Point Arena, winds north at 8 knots, water temperature 55, pressure 1,020.3 millibars. At buoy 13 near Bodega Bay, winds northwest at 8 knots, pressure 1,019.3 millibars. At Point Reyes Wave Rider Buoy, water temperature 61, sea 7 feet, every 17 seconds. At San Francisco Bar Buoy, water temperature 60, seas 5 feet, every 17 seconds. At San Francisco Buoy, winds north at 6 knots, water temperature 60.
pressure 1,019.3 millibars. At Half Moon Bay, buoy winds northwest 10 knots. Water temperature 63. Pressure 1,019.8 millibars. Sea is 3 feet every 14 seconds. At Monterey, buoy winds north at 10 knots. Water temperature 62. Pressure 1,019.4 millibars. At Pointer, wave rider buoy water temperature 66. Sea is 8 feet every 15 seconds. At Cape San Martin, buoy winds northwest at 8 knots. Water temperature 63. Pressure 1,019.2 millibars. Here are the buoy observations for 3 a.m. Pacific Daylight Time. At offshore buoy 6, winds south at 16 knots. Water temperature 66. Pressure 1,022.6 millibars. At offshore buoy 59, winds northeast 8 knots, water temperature 65, pressure 1,025.5 millibars, seas 5 feet every 15 seconds. At buoy 14 near Point Arena, winds north at 8 knots, pressure 1,020.4 millibars, swell 6 feet every 16 seconds. At buoy 13 near Bodega Bay, winds northwest at 8 knots, pressure 1,019.4 millibars, swell 6 feet every 16 seconds. At Point Reyes, wave rider buoy water temperature 61, sea 7 feet every 14 seconds. At San Francisco Bar, buoy water temperature 60, seas 5 feet every 17 seconds. At San Francisco, buoy winds north at 6 knots, pressure 1,019.4 millibars, swell 5 feet every 14 seconds. At Half Moon Bay, buoy winds northwest 10 knots, water temperature 63, pressure 1,019.8 millibars, seas 3 feet every 14 seconds. At Monterey Bay, buoy winds north 10 knots, water temperature 62, pressure 1,019.4 millibars, sea 7 feet every 14 seconds. At Pointer, wave rider buoy water temperature 66, sea is 8 feet every 15 seconds. At Cape San Martin, buoy winds northwest 8 knots, water temperature 63, pressure 1,019.2 millibars. Sea 7 feet every 15 seconds. Synopsis for the Central California coast and bays, including the Monterey Bay, Greater Farallones, and Cordell Bank National Marine Sanctuaries. Seas will continue to subside today, with moderate seas expected for the offshore zones through the week, while nearshore waters observe moderate to slight seas. During this time frame, gentle to fresh northerly breezes persist. Moderate to fresh northerly winds return for the weekend, which should lead to rough seas. The marine forecast for San Pablo Bay, Suisun Bay, the West Delta, and the San Francisco Bay north of the Bay Bridge. For today, southwest wind around 5 knots, rising to 5 to 10 knots late. For tonight, southwest wind around 5 knots. For Thursday, northeast wind around 5 knots, rising to 5 to 10 knots in the afternoon. The marine forecast for Monterey Bay. For today, northeast wind around 5 knots, backing to west this afternoon. Seas 3 to 4 feet. Wave detail, northwest 3 feet at 7 seconds and south 2 feet at 16 seconds. For tonight, southwest wind around 5 knots, backing to northeast after midnight. Seas 3 to 4 feet. Wave detail, northwest 3 feet at 7 seconds. For Thursday, northeast wind 5 to 10 knots, backing to northwest in the afternoon. Seas around 3 feet. Wave detail, northwest 3 feet at 7 seconds. The coastal waters forecast from Point Arena to Point Reyes out to 10 nautical miles. Today, northwest wind around 5 knots, seas 4 to 6 feet. Wave detail, northwest 5 feet at 7 seconds and south 2 feet at 17 seconds. Tonight, northwest wind 5 to 10 knots, seas 4 to 5 feet. Wave detail, northwest 4 feet at 7 seconds and south 2 feet at 15 seconds. Thursday, north wind around 5 knots, backing to northwest in the afternoon. Seas 4 to 5 feet. Wave detail, west 4 feet at 7 seconds and south 2 feet at 15 seconds. The coastal waters forecast from Point Arena to Point Reyes 10 to 16 nautical miles off.

particularly during strong ebb currents. Maximum ebb current of 1.2 knots at 8:00 a.m. Wednesday and 3.2 knots at 6:59 p.m. Wednesday. The coastal waters forecast from Point Pinos to Point Piedras Blancas out to 10 nautical miles. Today, northwest wind 5 to 10 knots, seas 4 to 5 feet, wave detail, northwest 5 feet at 7 seconds and south 2 feet at 16 seconds. Tonight, northwest wind 10 to 15 knots, becoming north 5 to 10 knots after midnight. Seas 4 to 5 feet, wave detail, northwest 4 feet at 8 seconds and south 2 feet at 15 seconds. Thursday, north wind 5 to 10 knots, seas 4 to 5 feet, wave detail, northwest 4 feet at 7 seconds and south 2 feet at 15 seconds. The coastal waters forecast from Pigeon Point to Point Pinos 10 to 60 nautical miles offshore. Today, northwest wind 5 to 10 knots, seas 5 to 6 feet, wave detail, northwest 5 feet at 8 seconds and south 3 feet at 16 seconds. Tonight, northwest wind 5 to 10 knots, seas 5 to 6 feet, wave detail, northwest 5 feet at 7 seconds and south 3 feet at 15 seconds. Thursday, north wind 5 to 10 knots, seas around 5 feet, wave detail, northwest 4 feet at 7 seconds and south 3 feet at 15 seconds. The offshore waters forecast for the following marine location: Point Arena to Pigeon Point between 60 nautical miles and 150 nautical miles offshore. Issued at 03:04 a.m. Pacific Daylight Time. Today, north winds 10 to 20 knots. Seas 6 to 7 feet. Tonight, north winds 15 to 20 knots, diminishing to 10 to 15 knots. Seas 6 to 7 feet. Thursday, north winds 5 to 15 knots. Seas 6 to 7 feet. Thursday night, north winds 10 to 20 knots. Seas 6 to 7 feet. Friday, north winds 10 to 20 knots. Seas 5 to 6 feet. Friday night, north winds 10 to 20 knots. Seas 5 to 7 feet. Saturday, north winds 15 to 25 knots. Seas 6 to 8 feet. Saturday night, north winds 20 to 25 knots. Seas 8 to 10 feet. Sun, north winds 15 to 20 knots, becoming northwest 10 to 15 knots. Seas 9 to 10 feet. Sunday night, northwest winds 10 to 15 knots. Seas 8 to 9 feet. The offshore waters forecast for the following marine location: Pigeon Point to Point Piedras Blancas between 60 nautical miles and 150 nautical miles offshore. Issued at 03:04 a.m. Pacific Daylight Time. Today, north winds 10 to 15 knots. Seas 6 to 8 feet. Tonight, north to northwest winds 10 to 15 knots. Seas 6 to 7 feet. Thursday, north winds 10 to 15 knots, diminishing to 5 to 10 knots. Seas 6 to 7 feet. Thursday night, north winds 10 to 15 knots. Seas 5 to 7 feet. Friday, north winds 5 to 15 knots. Seas 5 to 6 feet. Friday night, north winds 10 to 20 knots. Seas 5 to 7 feet. Saturday, north winds 15 to 25 knots. Seas 5 to 8 feet. Saturday night, north winds 20 to 25 knots. Seas 7 to 9 feet. Sun, north winds 15 to 20 knots, becoming north to northwest 10 to 15 knots. Seas 9 to 10 feet. Sunday night, north to northwest winds 15 to 20 knots, becoming northwest 10 to 15 knots. Seas 8 to 9 feet. The coastal waters forecast from Point Reyes to Pigeon Point out to 10 nautical miles. For today, northwest wind around 5 knots. Seas 3 to 5 feet. Wave detail, northwest 4 feet at 7 seconds and southwest 2 feet at 17 seconds. For tonight, northwest wind around 5 knots. Seas 3 to 4 feet. Wave detail, northwest 4 feet at 7 seconds and south 2 feet at 15 seconds. For Thursday, north wind around 5 knots. Back

northwest in the afternoon. Seas 3 to 4 feet. Wave detail, west 3 feet at 7 seconds and south 2 feet at 15 seconds. The coastal waters forecast from Pigeon Point to Point Pinos out to 10 nautical miles. For today, north wind around 5 knots, backing to northwest this afternoon. Seas 4 to 5 feet. Wave detail, northwest 4 feet at 7 seconds and south 2 feet at 16 seconds. For tonight, north wind 5 to 10 knots. Seas 4 to 5 feet. Wave detail, northwest 4 feet at 8 seconds and south 2 feet at 15 seconds. For Thursday, north wind 5 to 10 knots. Seas 3 to 4 feet. Wave detail, northwest 3 feet at 7 seconds and south 2 feet at 15 seconds. Sunrise, sunset, and tidal information for the San Francisco Bay Area for Wednesday, October 14th. The sunrise today, 7:16 a.m. The sunset tonight, 6:35 p.m. Tidal data at the Golden Gate for today. High tide, 3:19 a.m. at 4.51 feet. Low tide, 7:44 a.m. at 3.14 feet. High tide, 1:46 p.m. at 5.72 feet. Low tide, 8:45 p.m. at 0.11 feet. Here are the buoy observations for 3 a.m. Pacific Daylight Time. An offshore buoy 6 winds south at 16 knots, water temperature 66, pressure 1,022.6 millibars. An offshore buoy 59, winds northeast 8 knots, water temperature 65, pressure 1,025.5 millibars, seas 5 feet every 15 seconds. At buoy 14 near Point Arena, winds north at 8 knots, pressure 1,020.4 millibars, swell 6 feet every 16 seconds. At buoy 13 near Bodega Bay, winds northwest at 8 knots, pressure 1,019.4 millibars, swell 6 feet every 16 seconds. At Point Reyes Wave Rider Buoy, water temperature 61, sea 7 feet every 14 seconds. At San Francisco Bar Buoy, water temperature 60, seas 5 feet every 17 seconds. At San Francisco Buoy, winds north at 6 knots, pressure 1,019.4 millibars, swell 5 feet every 14 seconds. At Half Moon Bay Buoy, winds northwest 10 knots, water temperature 63, pressure 1,019.8 millibars, seas 3 feet every 14 seconds. At Monterey Bay Buoy, winds north 10 knots, water temperature 62, pressure 1,019.4 millibars, sea 7 feet, every 14 seconds. At Pointer, Wave Rider Buoy, water temperature 66, seas 8 feet, every 15 seconds. At Cape San Martin Buoy, winds northwest 8 knots, water temperature 63, pressure 1,019.2 millibars. See 7 feet every 15 seconds. 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This broadcast originates from the National Weather Service office located in Monterey, California, and serves the coastal marine waters, including San Francisco and Monterey Bay. Synopsis for the Central California coast and bays, including the Monterey Bay, Greater Farallones, and Cordell Bank National Marine Sanctuaries, seas will continue to subside today with moderate seas expected for the offshore zones through the week, while nearshore waters observe moderate to slight seas. During this time frame, gentle to fresh northerly breezes persist. Moderate to fresh northerly winds return for the weekend, which should lead to rough seas. The marine forecast for San Pablo Bay, Suisun Bay, the West Delta, and the San Francisco Bay north of the Bay Bridge. For today, southwest wind around 5 knots, rising to 5 to 10 knots late. For tonight, southwest wind around 5 knots. For Thursday, northeast wind around 5 knots, rising to 5 to 10 knots in the afternoon. The marine forecast for Monterey Bay. For today, northeast wind around 5 knots, backing to west this afternoon. Seas 3 to 4 feet.
Wave detail. Northwest 3 feet at 7 seconds and south 2 feet at 16 seconds. For tonight, southwest wind around 5 knots, backing to northeast after midnight. Seas 3 to 4 feet. Wave detail. Northwest 3 feet at 7 seconds. For Thursday, northeast wind 5 to 10 knots, backing to northwest in the afternoon. Seas around 3 feet. Wave detail, northwest 3 feet at 7 seconds. The coastal waters forecast from Point Arena to Point Reyes out to 10 nautical miles. Today, northwest wind around 5 knots, seas 4 to 6 feet. Wave detail, northwest 5 feet at 7 seconds and south 2 feet at 17 seconds. Tonight, northwest wind 5 to 10 knots, seas 4 to 5 feet. Wave detail, northwest 4 feet at 7 seconds and south 2 feet at 15 seconds. Thursday, north wind around 5 knots, backing to northwest in the afternoon. Seas 4 to 5 feet. Wave detail, west 4 feet at 7 seconds and south 2 feet at 15 seconds. The coastal waters forecast from Point Arena to Point Reyes 10 to 16 nautical miles offshore. Today, northwest wind 10 to 15 knots, seas 6 to 7 feet. Wave detail, northwest 7 feet at 7 seconds and south 3 feet at 16 seconds. Tonight, northwest wind 10 to 15 knots, seas around 6 feet. Wave detail, northwest 6 feet at 6 seconds and south 2 feet at 15 seconds. Thursday, northwest wind 5 to 10 knots, seas 5 to 6 feet. Wave detail, northwest 5 feet at 6 seconds and south 3 feet at 15 seconds. San Francisco Bar forecast. In the deep water channel, mixed seas of 4 to 6 feet at 15 seconds. Across the bar, swell can be more than twice as high across the bar than surrounding waters. Waves are also more prone to break, particularly during strong ebb currents. Maximum ebb current of 1.2 knots at 8:00 a.m. Wednesday and 3.2 knots at 6:59 p.m. Wednesday. The coastal waters forecast from Point Pinos to Point Piedras Blancas out to 10 nautical miles. Today, northwest wind 5 to 10 knots, seas 4 to 5 feet. Wave detail, northwest 5 feet at 7 seconds and south 2 feet at 16 seconds. Tonight, northwest wind 10 to 15 knots, becoming north 5 to 10 knots after midnight. Seas 4 to 5 feet. Wave detail, northwest 4 feet at 8 seconds and south 2 feet at 15 seconds. Thursday, north wind 5 to 10 knots, seas 4 to 5 feet. Wave detail, northwest 4 feet at 7 seconds and south 2 feet at 15 seconds. The coastal waters forecast from Pigeon Point to Point Pinos 10 to 60 nautical miles offshore. Today, northwest wind 5 to 10 knots, seas 5 to 6 feet. Wave detail, northwest 5 feet at 8 seconds and south 3 feet at 16 seconds. Tonight, northwest wind 5 to 10 knots, seas 5 to 6 feet. Wave detail, northwest 5 feet at 7 seconds and south 3 feet at 15 seconds. Thursday, north wind 5 to 10 knots, seas around 5 feet. Wave detail, northwest 4 feet at 7 seconds and south 3 feet at 15 seconds. The offshore waters forecast for the following marine location: Point Arena to Pigeon Point between 60 nautical miles and 150 nautical miles offshore. Issued at 03:04 a.m. Pacific Daylight Time. Today, north winds 10 to 20 knots. Seas 6 to 7 feet. Tonight, north winds 15 to 20 knots, diminishing to 10 to 15 knots. Seas 6 to 7 feet. Thursday, north winds 5 to 15 knots. Seas 6 to 7 feet. Thursday night, north winds 10 to 20 knots. Seas 6 to 7 feet. Friday, north winds 10 to 20 knots. Seas 5 to 6 feet. Friday night, north winds 10 to 20 knots. Seas 5 to 7 feet. Saturday, north winds 15 to 25 knots. Seas 6 to 8 feet. Saturday night, north winds 20 to 25 knots. Seas 8 to 10 feet. Sun, north winds 15 to 20 knots, becoming northwest 10 to 15 knots. Seas 9 to 10 feet. Sunday night, northwest winds 10 to 15 knots. Seas 8 to 9 feet.
offshore waters forecast. For the following marine location, Pigeon Point to Point Piedras Blancas between 60 nautical miles and 150 nautical miles offshore. Issued at 03:04 a.m. Pacific Daylight Time. Today, north winds 10 to 15 knots. Seas 6 to 8 feet. Tonight, north to northwest winds 10 to 15 knots. Seas 6 to 7 feet. Thursday, north winds 10 to 15 knots, diminishing to 5 to 10 knots. Seas 6 to 7 feet. Thursday night, north winds 10 to 15 knots. Seas 5 to 7 feet. Friday, north winds 5 to 15 knots. Seas 5 to 6 feet. Friday night, north winds 10 to 20 knots. Seas 5 to 7 feet. Saturday, north winds 15 to 25 knots. Seas 5 to 8 feet. Saturday night, north winds 20 to 25 knots. Seas 7 to 9 feet. Winds 15 to 25 knots. Seas 5 to 8 feet. Saturday night, north winds 20 to 25 knots. Seas 7 to 9 feet. Sun, north winds 15 to 20 knots, becoming north to northwest 10 to 15 knots. Seas 9 to 10 feet. Sunday night, north to northwest winds 15 to 20 knots, becoming northwest 10 to 15 knots. Seas 8 to 9 feet. The coastal waters forecast from Point Reyes to Pigeon Point out to 10 nautical miles. For today, northwest wind around 5 knots. Seas 3 to 5 feet. Wave detail, northwest 4 feet at 7 seconds and southwest 2 feet at 17 seconds. For tonight, northwest wind around 5 knots. Seas 3 to 4 feet. Wave detail, northwest 4 feet at 7 seconds and south 2 feet at 15 seconds. For Thursday, north wind around 5 knots, backing to northwest in the afternoon. Seas 3 to 4 feet. Wave detail, west 3 feet at 7 seconds and south 2 feet at 15 seconds. The coastal waters forecast from Pigeon Point to Point Pinos out to 10 nautical miles. For today, north wind around 5 knots, backing to northwest this afternoon. Seas 4 to 5 feet. Wave detail, northwest 4 feet at 7 seconds and south 2 feet at 16 seconds. For tonight, north wind 5 to 10 knots. Seas 4 to 5 feet. Wave detail, northwest 4 feet at 8 seconds and south 2 feet at 15 seconds. For Thursday, north wind 5 to 10 knots. Seas 3 to 4 feet. Wave detail, northwest 3 feet at 7 seconds and south 2 feet at 15 seconds. Sunrise, sunset, and tidal information for the San Francisco Bay Area for Wednesday, October 14th. The sunrise today, 7:16 a.m. The sunset tonight, 6:35 p.m. Tidal data at the Golden Gate for today. High tide, 3:19 a.m. at 4.51 feet. Low tide, 7:44 a.m. at 3.14 feet. High tide, 1:46 p.m. at 5.72 feet. Low tide, 8:45 p.m. at 0.11 feet. Here are the buoy observations for 3 a.m. Pacific Daylight Time. An offshore buoy 6, winds south at 16 knots, water temperature 66, pressure 1,022.6 millibars. An offshore buoy 59, winds northeast 8 knots, water temperature 65, pressure 1,025.5 millibars, seas 5 feet every 15 seconds. At buoy 14 near Point Arena, winds north at 8 knots, pressure 1,020.4 millibars, swell 6 feet every 16 seconds. At buoy 13 near Bodega Bay, winds northwest at 8 knots, pressure 1,019.4 millibars, swell 6 feet every 16 seconds. At Point Reyes Wave Rider buoy, water temperature 61, seas 7 feet every 14 seconds. At San Francisco Bar buoy, water temperature 60, seas 5 feet every 17 seconds. At San Francisco buoy, winds north at 6 knots, pressure 1,000.

13.4 millibars, swell 5 feet every 14 seconds. At Half Moon Bay, buoy winds northwest 10 knots, water temperature 63, pressure 1,019.8 millibars, seas 3 feet every 14 seconds. At Monterey Bay, buoy winds north 10 knots, water temperature 62, pressure 1,019.4 millibars, seas 7 feet every 14 seconds. At Point Sur, wave rider buoy water temperature 66, seas 8 feet every 15 seconds. At Cape San Martin buoy winds northwest 8 knots, water temperature 63, pressure 1,019.2 millibars. See 7 feet every 15 seconds. Synopsis for the Central California coast and bays, including the Monterey Bay, Greater Farallones, and Cordell Bank National Marine Sanctuaries. Seas will continue to subside today, with moderate seas expected for the offshore zones through the week, while nearshore waters observe moderate to slight seas. During this time frame, gentle to fresh northerly breezes persist. Moderate to fresh northerly winds return for the weekend, which should lead to rough seas. The marine forecast for San Pablo Bay, Suisun Bay, the West Delta, and the San Francisco Bay north of the Bay Bridge. For today, southwest wind around 5 knots, rising to 5 to 10 knots late. For tonight, southwest wind around 5 knots. For Thursday, northeast wind around 5 knots, rising to 5 to 10 knots in the afternoon. The marine forecast for Monterey Bay. For today, northeast wind around 5 knots, backing to west this afternoon. Seas 3 to 4 feet. Wave detail, northwest 3 feet at 7 seconds and south 2 feet at 16 seconds. For tonight, southwest wind around 5 knots, backing to northeast after midnight. Seas 3 to 4 feet. Wave detail, northwest 3 feet at 7 seconds. For Thursday, northeast wind 5 to 10 knots, backing to northwest in the afternoon. Seas around 3 feet. Wave detail, northwest 3 feet at 7 seconds. The coastal waters forecast from Point Arena to Point Reyes out to 10 nautical miles. Today, northwest wind around 5 knots, seas 4 to 6 feet. Wave detail, northwest 5 feet at 7 seconds and south 2 feet at 17 seconds. Tonight, northwest wind 5 to 10 knots, seas 4 to 5 feet. Wave detail, northwest 4 feet at 7 seconds and south 2 feet at 15 seconds. Thursday, north wind around 5 knots, backing to northwest in the afternoon. Seas 4 to 5 feet. Wave detail, west 4 feet at 7 seconds and south 2 feet at 15 seconds. The coastal waters forecast from Point Arena to Point Reyes 10 to 60 nautical miles offshore. Today, northwest wind 10 to 15 knots, seas 6 to 7 feet. Wave detail, northwest 7 feet at 7 seconds and south 3 feet at 16 seconds. Tonight, northwest wind 10 to 15 knots, seas around 6 feet. Wave detail, northwest 6 feet at 6 seconds and south 2 feet at 15 seconds. Thursday, northwest wind 5 to 10 knots, seas 5 to 6 feet. Wave detail, northwest 5 feet at 6 seconds and south 3 feet at 15 seconds. San Francisco Bar forecast. In the deep water channel, mixed seas of 4 to 6 feet at 15 seconds. Across the bar, swell can be more than twice as high across the bar than surrounding waters. Waves are also more prone to break, particularly during strong ebb currents. Maximum ebb current of 1.2 knots at 8:00 a.m. Wednesday and 3.2 knots at 6:59 p.m. Wednesday. The coastal waters forecast from Point Pinos to Point Piedras Blancas out to 10 nautical miles. Today, northwest wind 5 to 10 knots, seas 4 to 5 feet. Wave detail, northwest 5 feet at 7 seconds and south 2 feet at 16 seconds. Tonight, northwest wind 10 to 15 knots, becoming north 5 to 10 knots after midnight. Seas 4 to 5 feet. Wave detail, northwest 4 feet at 8 seconds and south 2 feet at 15 seconds. Thursday, north wind 5 to 10 knots, seas 4 to 5 feet. Wave detail, northwest 4 feet at 7 seconds and south 2 feet at 15 seconds. The coastal waters forecast from Pigeon Point to Point.
Volcanoes 10 to 16 nautical miles offshore. Today, northwest wind 5 to 10 knots, seas 5 to 6 feet wave detail. Northwest 5 feet at 8 seconds and south 3 feet at 16 seconds. Tonight, northwest wind 5 to 10 knots, seas 5 to 6 feet wave detail. Northwest 5 feet at 7 seconds and south 3 feet at 15 seconds. Thursday, north wind 5 to 10 knots, seas around 5 feet wave detail. Northwest 4 feet at 7 seconds and south 3 feet at 15 seconds. The offshore waters forecast for the following marine location: Point Arena to Pigeon Point between 60 nautical miles and 150 nautical miles offshore. Issued at 03:04 a.m. Pacific Daylight Time. Today, north winds 10 to 20 knots. Sea 6 to 7 feet. Tonight, north winds 15 to 20 knots, diminishing to 10 to 15 knots. Sea 6 to 7 feet. Thursday, north winds 5 to 15 knots. Sea 6 to 7 feet. Thursday night, north winds 10 to 20 knots. Sea 6 to 7 feet. Friday, north winds 10 to 20 knots. Seas 5 to 6 feet. Friday night, north winds 10 to 20 knots. Seas 5 to 7 feet. Saturday, north winds 15 to 25 knots. Seas 6 to 8 feet. Saturday night, north winds 20 to 25 knots. Seas 8 to 10 feet. Sun, north winds 15 to 20 knots, becoming northwest 10 to 15 knots. Seas 9 to 10 feet. Sunday night, northwest winds 10 to 15 knots. Seas 8 to 9 feet. The offshore waters forecast for the following marine location: Pigeon Point to Point Piedras Blancas between 60 nautical miles and 150 nautical miles offshore. Issued at 03:04 a.m. Pacific Daylight Time. Today, north winds 10 to 15 knots. Seas 6 to 8 feet. Tonight, north to northwest winds 10 to 15 knots. Seas 6 to 7 feet. Thursday, north winds 10 to 15 knots, diminishing to 5 to 10 knots. Seas 6 to 7 feet. Thursday night, north winds 10 to 15 knots. Seas 5 to 7 feet. Friday, north winds 5 to 15 knots. Seas 5 to 6 feet. Friday night, north winds 10 to 20 knots. Seas 5 to 7 feet. Saturday, north winds 15 to 25 knots. Seas 5 to 8 feet. Saturday night, north winds 20 to 25 knots. Seas 7 to 9 feet. Sun, north winds 15 to 20 knots, becoming north to northwest 10 to 15 knots. Seas 9 to 10 feet. Sunday night, north to northwest winds 15 to 20 knots, becoming northwest 10 to 15 knots. Seas 8 to 9 feet. The coastal waters forecast from Point Reyes to Pigeon Point out to 10 nautical miles. For today, northwest wind around 5 knots. Seas 3 to 5 feet. Wave detail, northwest 4 feet at 7 seconds and southwest 2 feet at 17 seconds. For tonight, northwest wind around 5 knots. Seas 3 to 4 feet. Wave detail, northwest 4 feet at 7 seconds and south 2 feet at 15 seconds. For Thursday, north wind around 5 knots, backing to northwest in the afternoon. Seas 3 to 4 feet. Wave detail, west 3 feet at 7 seconds and south 2 feet at 15 seconds. The coastal waters forecast from Pigeon Point to Point Pinos out to 10 nautical miles. For today, north wind around 5 knots, backing to northwest this afternoon. Seas 4 to 5 feet. Wave detail, northwest 4 feet at 7 seconds and south 2 feet at 16 seconds. For tonight, north wind 5 to 10 knots. Seas 4 to 5 feet. Wave detail, northwest 4 feet at 8 seconds and south 2 feet at 15 seconds. For Thursday, north wind 5 to 10 knots. Seas 3 to 4 feet. Wave detail, northwest 3 feet at 7 seconds and south 2 feet at 15 seconds.

seconds. Sunrise sunset and tidal information for the San Francisco Bay Area for Wednesday, October 14th. The sunrise today, 7:16 a.m. The sunset tonight, 6:35 p.m. Tidal data at the Golden Gate for today. High tide, 3:19 a.m. at 4.51 feet. Low tide, 7:44 a.m. at 3.14 feet. High tide, 1:46 p.m. at 5.72 feet. Low tide, 8:45 p.m. at 0.11 feet. Here are the buoy observations for 3 a.m. Pacific Daylight Time. An offshore buoy 6 winds south at 16 knots, water temperature 66, pressure 1,022.6 millibars. An offshore buoy 59, winds northeast 8 knots, water temperature 65, pressure 1,025.5 millibars, seas 5 feet every 15 seconds. At buoy 14 near Point Arena, winds north at 8 knots, pressure 1,020.4 millibars, swell 6 feet every 16 seconds. At buoy 13 near Bodega Bay, winds northwest at 8 knots, pressure 1,019.4 millibars, swell 6 feet every 16 seconds. At Point Reyes Wave Rider buoy, water temperature 61, sea 7 feet every 14 seconds. At San Francisco Bar Buoy, water temperature 60, seas 5 feet every 17 seconds. At San Francisco Buoy, winds north at 6 knots, pressure 1,019.4 millibars, swell 5 feet every 14 seconds. At Half Moon Bay Buoy, winds northwest 10 knots, water temperature 63, pressure 1,019.8 millibars, seas 3 feet every 14 seconds. At Monterey Bay Buoy, winds north 10 knots, water temperature 62, pressure 1,019.4 millibars, sea 7 feet, every 14 seconds. At Pointer, Wave Rider Buoy, water temperature 66, seas 8 feet, every 15 seconds. At Cape San Martin Buoy, winds northwest 8 knots, water temperature 63, pressure 1,019.2 millibars. See 7 feet every 15 seconds. Synopsis for the Central California coast and bays, including the Monterey Bay, Greater Farallones, and Cordell Bank National and Marine Sanctuaries. Seas will continue to subside today, with moderate seas expected for the offshore zones through the week, while nearshore waters observe moderate to slight seas. During this time frame, gentle to fresh northerly breezes persist. Moderate to fresh northerly winds return for the weekend, which should lead to rough seas. The marine forecast for San Pablo Bay, Suisun Bay, the West Delta, and the San Francisco Bay north of the Bay Bridge. For today, southwest wind around 5 knots, rising to 5 to 10 knots late. For tonight, southwest wind around 5 knots. For Thursday, northeast wind around 5 knots, rising to 5 to 10 knots in the afternoon. The marine forecast for Monterey Bay. For today, northeast wind around 5 knots, backing to west this afternoon. Seas 3 to 4 feet. Wave detail, northwest 3 feet at 7 seconds and south 2 feet at 16 seconds. For tonight, southwest wind around 5 knots, backing to northeast after midnight. Seas 3 to 4 feet. Wave detail, northwest 3 feet at 7 seconds. For Thursday, northeast wind 5 to 10 knots, backing to northwest in the afternoon. Seas around 3 feet. Wave detail, northwest 3 feet at 7 seconds. The coastal waters forecast from Point Arena to Point Reyes out to 10 nautical miles. Today, northwest wind around 5 knots, seas 4 to 6 feet. Wave detail, northwest 5 feet at 7 seconds and south 2 feet at 17 seconds. Tonight, northwest wind 5 to 10 knots, seas 4 to 5 feet. Wave detail, northwest 4 feet at 7 seconds and south 2 feet at 15 seconds. Thursday, north wind around 5 knots, backing to northwest in the afternoon. Seas 4 to 5 feet. Wave detail, west 4 feet at 7 seconds and south 2 feet at 15 seconds. The coastal waters forecast from Point Arena to Point Reyes 10 to 60 nautical miles offshore.
Today, northwest wind 10 to 15 knots, seas 6 to 7 feet, wave detail. Northwest 7 feet at 7 seconds and south 3 feet at 16 seconds. Tonight, northwest wind 10 to 15 knots, seas around 6 feet, wave detail. Northwest 6 feet at 6 seconds and south 2 feet at 15 seconds. Thursday, northwest wind 5 to 10 knots, seas 5 to 6 feet, wave detail. Northwest 5 feet at 6 seconds and south 3 feet at 15 seconds. San Francisco Bar forecast. In the deep water channel, mixed seas of 4 to 6 feet at 15 seconds. Across the bar, swell can be more than twice as high across the bar than surrounding waters. Waves are also more prone to break, particularly during strong ebb currents. Maximum ebb current of 1.2 knots at 8:00 a.m. Wednesday and 3.2 knots at 6:59 p.m. Wednesday. The coastal waters forecast from Point Pinos to Point Piedras Blancas out to 10 nautical miles. Today, northwest wind 5 to 10 knots, seas 4 to 5 feet, wave detail. Northwest 5 feet at 7 seconds and south 2 feet at 16 seconds. Tonight, northwest wind 10 to 15 knots, becoming north 5 to 10 knots after midnight. Seas 4 to 5 feet, wave detail. Northwest 4 feet at 8 seconds and south 2 feet at 15 seconds. Thursday, north wind 5 to 10 knots, seas 4 to 5 feet, wave detail. Northwest 4 feet at 7 seconds and south 2 feet at 15 seconds. The coastal waters forecast from Pigeon Point to Point Pinos 10 to 16 nautical miles offshore. Today, northwest wind 5 to 10 knots, seas 5 to 6 feet, wave detail. Northwest 5 feet at 8 seconds and south 3 feet at 16 seconds. Tonight, northwest wind 5 to 10 knots, seas 5 to 6 feet, wave detail. Northwest 5 feet at 7 seconds and south 3 feet at 15 seconds. Thursday, north wind 5 to 10 knots, seas around 5 feet, wave detail. Northwest 4 feet at 7 seconds and south 3 feet at 15 seconds. 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This broadcast originates from the National Weather Service office located in Monterey, California, and serves the coastal marine waters, including San Francisco and Monterey Bay. The offshore waters forecast for the following marine location, Point Arena to Pigeon Point between 60 nautical miles and 150 nautical miles offshore. Issued at 03:04 a.m. Pacific Daylight Time. Today, north winds 10 to 20 knots. Seas 6 to 7 feet. Tonight, north winds 15 to 20 knots, diminishing to 10 to 15 knots. Seas 6 to 7 feet. Thursday, north winds 5 to 15 knots. Seas 6 to 7 feet. Thursday night, north winds 10 to 20 knots. Seas 6 to 7 feet. Friday, north winds 10 to 20 knots. Seas 5 to 6 feet. Friday night, north winds 10 to 20 knots. Seas 5 to 7 feet. Saturday, north winds 15 to 25 knots. Seas 6 to 8 feet. Saturday night, north winds 20 to 25 knots. Seas 8 to 10 feet. Sun, north winds 15 to 20 knots, becoming northwest 10 to 15 knots. Seas 9 to 10 feet. Sunday night, northwest winds 10 to 15 knots. Seas 8 to 9 feet. The offshore waters forecast for the following marine location, Pigeon Point to Point Piedras Blancas between 60 nautical miles and 150 nautical miles offshore. Issued at 03:04 a.m. Pacific Daylight Time. Today, north winds 10 to 15 knots. Seas 6 to 8 feet. Tonight, north to northwest winds 10 to 15 knots. Seas 6 to 7 feet. Thursday, north winds 10 to 15 knots, diminishing to 5 to 10 knots. Seas 6 to 7 feet. Thursday night, north winds 10 to 15 knots. Seas 5 to 7 feet. Friday, north winds 5 to 15 knots. Seas 5 to 6 feet. Friday night, north winds 10 to 20 knots.

seas 5 to 7 feet. Saturday, north winds 15 to 25 knots. Seas 5 to 8 feet. Saturday night, north winds 20 to 25 knots. Seas 7 to 9 feet. Sun, north winds 15 to 20 knots, becoming north to northwest 10 to 15 knots. Seas 9 to 10 feet. Sunday night, north to northwest winds 15 to 20 knots, becoming northwest 10 to 15 knots. Seas 8 to 9 feet. The coastal waters forecast from Point Reyes to Pigeon Point out to 10 nautical miles. For today, northwest wind around 5 knots. Seas 3 to 5 feet. Wave detail, northwest 4 feet at 7 seconds and southwest 2 feet at 17 seconds. For tonight, northwest wind around 5 knots. Seas 3 to 4 feet. Wave detail, northwest 4 feet at 7 seconds and south 2 feet at 15 seconds. For Thursday, north wind around 5 knots, backing to northwest in the afternoon. Seas 3 to 4 feet. Wave detail, west 3 feet at 7 seconds and south 2 feet at 15 seconds. The coastal waters forecast from Pigeon Point to Point Pinos out to 10 nautical miles. For today, north wind around 5 knots, backing to northwest this afternoon. Seas 4 to 5 feet. Wave detail, northwest 4 feet at 7 seconds and south 2 feet at 16 seconds. For tonight, north wind 5 to 10 knots. Seas 4 to 5 feet. Wave detail, northwest 4 feet at 8 seconds and south 2 feet at 15 seconds. For Thursday, north wind 5 to 10 knots. Seas 3 to 4 feet. Wave detail, northwest 3 feet at 7 seconds and south 2 feet at 15 seconds. Sunrise, sunset, and tidal information for the San Francisco Bay Area for Wednesday, October 14th. The sunrise today, 7:16 a.m. The sunset tonight, 6:35 p.m. Tidal data at the Golden Gate for today. High tide, 3:19 a.m. at 4.51 feet. Low tide, 7:44 a.m. at 3.14 feet. High tide, 1:46 p.m. at 5.72 feet. Low tide, 8:45 p.m. at 0.11 feet. Here are the buoy observations for 3 a.m. Pacific Daylight Time. An offshore buoy 6 winds south at 16 knots, water temperature 66, pressure 1,022.6 millibars. An offshore buoy 59, winds northeast 8 knots, water temperature 65, pressure 1,025.5 millibars, seas 5 feet every 15 seconds. At buoy 14 near Point Arena, winds north at 8 knots, pressure 1,020.4 millibars, swell 6 feet every 16 seconds. At buoy 13 near Bodega Bay, winds northwest at 8 knots, pressure 1,019.4 millibars, swell 6 feet every 16 seconds. At Point Reyes Wave Rider buoy, water temperature 61, seas 7 feet every 14 seconds. At San Francisco Bar buoy, water temperature 60, seas 5 feet every 17 seconds. At San Francisco buoy, winds north at 6 knots, pressure 1,019.4 millibars, swell 5 feet every 14 seconds. At Half Moon Bay buoy, winds northwest 10 knots, water temperature 63, pressure 1,019.8 millibars, seas 3 feet every 14 seconds. At Monterey Bay buoy, winds north 10 knots, water temperature 62, pressure 1,019.4 millibars, seas 7 feet every 14 seconds. At Pointer, Wave Rider buoy, water temperature 66, seas 8 feet every 15 seconds. At Cape San Martin buoy, winds northwest 8 knots, water temperature 63, pressure 1,019.2 millibars. Seas 7 feet every 15 seconds. Here are the buoy observations for 4 a.m. Pacific Daylight Time. An offshore buoy 6 winds south at 16 knots, water temperature 66, pressure 1,022.3 millibars. An offshore buoy 59 winds northeast at 8 knots, water temperature 65.
pressure 1,025.4 millibars. At Bowie 14 near Point Arena, winds north at 8 knots. Water temperature 55, pressure 1,020.0 millibars. At Bowie 13 near Bodega Bay, winds northwest at 8 knots, pressure 1,019.2 millibars. At Point Reyes, wave rider, buoy, water temperature 61, sea 7 feet, every 17 seconds. At San Francisco Bar, buoy, water temperature 60, seas 5 feet, every 17 seconds. At San Francisco Bay, winds northwest at 4 knots, water temperature 60, pressure 1,019.2 millibars. At Half Moon Bay, buoy, winds northwest 10 knots, water temperature 62, pressure 1,019.7 millibars, seas 4 feet, every 15 seconds. At Monterey, buoy, winds north at 10 knots, water temperature 63, pressure 1,019.2 millibars. At Point Sur, wave rider, buoy, water temperature 65, seas 7 feet, every 15 seconds. At Cape San Martin Buoy, winds northwest at 8 knots, water temperature 63, pressure 1,018.9 millibars. Synopsis for the Central California coast and bays, including the Monterey Bay, Greater Farallones, and Cordell Bank National Marine Sanctuaries, seas will continue to subside today with moderate seas expected for the offshore zones through the week, while nearshore waters observe moderate to slight seas. During this time frame, gentle to fresh northerly breezes persist. Moderate to fresh northerly winds return for the weekend, which should lead to rough seas. The marine forecast for San Pablo Bay, Suisun Bay, the West Delta, and the San Francisco Bay north of the Bay Bridge. For today, southwest wind around 5 knots, rising to 5 to 10 knots late. For tonight, southwest wind around 5 knots. For Thursday, northeast wind around 5 knots, rising to 5 to 10 knots in the afternoon. The marine forecast for Monterey Bay. For today, northeast wind around 5 knots, backing to west this afternoon. Seas 3 to 4 feet. Wave detail, northwest 3 feet at 7 seconds and south 2 feet at 16 seconds. For tonight, southwest wind around 5 knots, backing to northeast after midnight. Seas 3 to 4 feet. Wave detail, northwest 3 feet at 7 seconds. For Thursday, northeast wind 5 to 10 knots, backing to northwest in the afternoon. Seas around 3 feet. Wave detail, northwest 3 feet at 7 seconds. The coastal waters forecast from Point Arena to Point Reyes out to 10 nautical miles. Today, northwest wind around 5 knots, seas 4 to 6 feet, wave detail, northwest 5 feet at 7 seconds and south 2 feet at 17 seconds. Tonight, northwest wind 5 to 10 knots, seas 4 to 5 feet, wave detail, northwest 4 feet at 7 seconds and south 2 feet at 15 seconds. Thursday, north wind around 5 knots, backing to northwest in the afternoon. Seas 4 to 5 feet, wave detail, west 4 feet at 7 seconds and south 2 feet at 15 seconds. The coastal waters forecast from Point Arena to Point Reyes 10 to 16 nautical miles offshore. Today, northwest wind 10 to 15 knots, seas 6 to 7 feet, wave detail, northwest 7 feet at 7 seconds and south 3 feet at 16 seconds. Tonight, northwest wind 10 to 15 knots, seas around 6 feet, wave detail, northwest 6 feet at 6 seconds and south 2 feet at 15 seconds. Thursday, northwest wind 5 to 10 knots, seas 5 to 6 feet, wave detail, northwest 5 feet at 6 seconds and south 3 feet at 15 seconds. San Francisco Bar forecast. In the deep water channel, mixed seas of 4 to 6 feet at 15 seconds. Across the bar, swell can be more than twice as high across the bar than surrounding waters. Waves are also more prone to break, particularly during strong ebb currents. Maximum ebb current of 1.2 knots at 8:00 a.m. Wednesday and 3.2 knots at 6:59 p.m. Wednesday. The coastal waters forecast from Point Pinos to Point Piedras Blancas out to 10 nautical miles. Today, northwest wind 5 to 10 knots, seas 4 to 5 feet, wave detail.
northwest 5 feet at 7 seconds and south 2 feet at 16 seconds. Tonight, northwest wind 10 to 15 knots, becoming north 5 to 10 knots after midnight. Seas 4 to 5 feet wave detail, northwest 4 feet at 8 seconds and south 2 feet at 15 seconds. Thursday, north wind 5 to 10 knots, seas 4 to 5 feet wave detail, northwest 4 feet at 7 seconds and south 2 feet at 15 seconds. The coastal waters forecast from Pigeon Point to Point Pinos 10 to 16 nautical miles offshore. Today, northwest wind 5 to 10 knots, seas 5 to 6 feet wave detail, northwest 5 feet at 8 seconds and south 3 feet at 16 seconds. Tonight, northwest wind 5 to 10 knots, seas 5 to 6 feet wave detail, northwest 5 feet at 7 seconds and south 3 feet at 15 seconds. Thursday, north wind 5 to 10 knots, seas around 5 feet wave detail, northwest 4 feet at 7 seconds and south 3 feet at 15 seconds. The offshore waters forecast for the following marine location: Point Arena to Pigeon Point between 60 nautical miles and 150 nautical miles offshore. Issued at 03:04 a.m. Pacific Daylight Time. Today, north winds 10 to 20 knots. Seas 6 to 7 feet. Tonight, north winds 15 to 20 knots, diminishing to 10 to 15 knots. Seas 6 to 7 feet. Thursday, north winds 5 to 15 knots. Seas 6 to 7 feet. Thursday night, north winds 10 to 20 knots. Seas 6 to 7 feet. Friday, north winds 10 to 20 knots. Seas 5 to 6 feet. Friday night, north winds 10 to 20 knots. Seas 5 to 7 feet. Saturday, north winds 15 to 25 knots. Seas 6 to 8 feet. Saturday night, north winds 20 to 25 knots. Seas 8 to 10 feet. Sun, north winds 15 to 20 knots, becoming northwest 10 to 15 knots. Seas 9 to 10 feet. Sunday night, northwest winds 10 to 15 knots. Seas 8 to 9 feet. The offshore waters forecast for the following marine location: Pigeon Point to Point Piedras Blancas between 60 nautical miles and 150 nautical miles offshore. Issued at 03:04 a.m. Pacific Daylight Time. Today, north winds 10 to 15 knots. Seas 6 to 8 feet. Tonight, north to northwest winds 10 to 15 knots. Seas 6 to 7 feet. Thursday, north winds 10 to 15 knots, diminishing to 5 to 10 knots. Seas 6 to 7 feet. Thursday night, north winds 10 to 15 knots. Seas 5 to 7 feet. Friday, north winds 5 to 15 knots. Seas 5 to 6 feet. Friday night, north winds 10 to 20 knots. Seas 5 to 7 feet. Saturday, north winds 15 to 25 knots. Seas 5 to 8 feet. Saturday night, north winds 20 to 25 knots. Seas 7 to 9 feet. Sun, north winds 15 to 20 knots, becoming north to northwest 10 to 15 knots. Seas 9 to 10 feet. Sunday night, north to northwest winds 15 to 20 knots, becoming northwest 10 to 15 knots. Seas 8 to 9 feet. The coastal waters forecast from Point Reyes to Pigeon Point out to 10 nautical miles. For today, northwest wind around 5 knots. Seas 3 to 5 feet. Wave detail, northwest 4 feet at 7 seconds and southwest 2 feet at 17 seconds. For tonight, northwest wind around 5 knots. Seas 3 to 4 feet. Wave detail, northwest 4 feet at 7 seconds and south 2 feet at 15 seconds. For Thursday, north wind around 5 knots, backing to northwest in the afternoon. Seas 3 to 4 feet. Wave detail, west 3 feet at 7 seconds and south 2 feet at 15 seconds. The coastal waters forecast from Pigeon Point to Point Pinos out to 10 nautical miles. For today, north wind around 5 knots, backing to northwest this afternoon. Seas 4 to
5 feet. Wave detail, northwest 4 feet at 7 seconds and south 2 feet at 16 seconds. For tonight, north wind 5 to 10 knots. Seas 4 to 5 feet. Wave detail, northwest 4 feet at 8 seconds and south 2 feet at 15 seconds. For Thursday, north wind 5 to 10 knots. Seas 3 to 4 feet. Wave detail, northwest 3 feet at 7 seconds and south 2 feet at 15 seconds. Sunrise, sunset, and tidal information for the San Francisco Bay Area for Wednesday, October 14th. The sunrise today, 7:16 a.m. The sunset tonight, 6:35 p.m. Tidal data at the Golden Gate for today. High tide, 3:19 a.m. at 4.51 feet. Low tide, 7:44 a.m. at 3.14 feet. High tide, 1:46 p.m. at 5.72 feet. Low tide, 8:45 p.m. at 0.11 feet. Here are the buoy observations for 4 a.m. Pacific Daylight Time. At buoy 6, winds south 16 knots, water temperature 66, pressure 1,022.3 millibars, seas 7, every 14. At offshore buoy 59, winds northeast at 8 knots, water temperature 65, pressure 1,025.4 millibars. At Point Arena buoy, winds north 8 knots, water temperature 55, pressure 1,020.0 millibars, sea 7 feet, every 17 seconds. At buoy 13 near Bodega Bay, winds northwest at 8 knots, pressure 1,019.2 millibars, swell 5 feet, every 14 seconds. At Point Reyes Wave Rider buoy, water temperature 61, sea 7 feet, every 17 seconds. At San Francisco Bar buoy, water temperature 60, seas 5 feet, every 17 seconds. At San Francisco buoy, winds northwest 4 knots, water temperature 60, pressure 1,019.2 millibars, seas 5 feet, every 17 seconds. At Half Moon Bay buoy, winds northwest 10 knots, water temperature 62, pressure 1,019.7 millibars, seas 4 feet, every 15 seconds. At Monterey Bay buoy, winds north 10 knots, water temperature 63, pressure 1,019.3 millibars, sea 7 feet, every 14 seconds. At Pointer, Wave Rider buoy, water temperature 65, sea 7 feet, every 15 seconds. At Cape San Martin buoy, winds northwest 8 knots, water temperature 63, pressure 1,018.8 millibars. Seas 6 feet, every 15 seconds. Synopsis for the Central California coast and bays, including the Monterey Bay, Greater Farallones, and Cordell Bank National Marine Sanctuaries. Seas will continue to subside today, with moderate seas expected for the offshore zones through the week, while nearshore waters observe moderate to slight seas. During this time frame, gentle to fresh northerly breezes persist. Moderate to fresh northerly winds return for the weekend, which should lead to rough seas. The marine forecast for San Pablo Bay, Suisun Bay, the West Delta, and the San Francisco Bay north of the Bay Bridge. For today, southwest wind around 5 knots, rising to 5 to 10 knots late. For tonight, southwest wind around 5 knots. For Thursday, northeast wind around 5 knots, rising to 5 to 10 knots in the afternoon. The marine forecast for Monterey Bay. For today, northeast wind around 5 knots, backing to west this afternoon. Seas 3 to 4 feet. Wave detail, northwest 3 feet at 7 seconds and south 2 feet at 16 seconds. For tonight, southwest wind around 5 knots, backing to northeast after midnight. Seas 3 to 4 feet. Wave detail, northwest 3 feet at 7 seconds. For Thursday, northeast wind 5 to 10 knots, backing to northwest in the afternoon. Seas around 3 feet. Wave detail, northwest 3 feet at 7 seconds. The coastal waters forecast from Point Arena to Point Reyes out to 10 nautical miles. Today, northwest wind around 5 knots, seas 4 to 6 feet.

around 6 feet wave detail, northwest 6 feet at 6 seconds and south 2 feet at 15 seconds. Thursday, northwest wind 5 to 10 knots, sea is 5 to 6 feet wave detail, northwest 5 feet at 6 seconds and south 3 feet at 15 seconds. San Francisco Bar forecast. In the deep water channel, mixed seas of 4 to 6 feet at 15 seconds. Across the bar, swell can be more than twice as high across the bar than surrounding waters. Waves are also more prone to break, particularly during strong ebb currents. Maximum ebb current of 1.2 knots at 8:00 a.m. Wednesday and 3.2 knots at 6:59 p.m. Wednesday. The coastal waters forecast from Point Pinos to Point Piedras Blancas out to 10 nautical miles. Today, northwest wind 5 to 10 knots, seas 4 to 5 feet wave detail, northwest 5 feet at 7 seconds and south 2 feet at 16 seconds. Tonight, northwest wind 10 to 15 knots, becoming north 5 to 10 knots after midnight. Seas 4 to 5 feet wave detail, northwest 4 feet at 8 seconds and south 2 feet at 15 seconds. Thursday, north wind 5 to 10 knots, seas 4 to 5 feet wave detail, northwest 4 feet at 7 seconds and south 2 feet at 15 seconds. The coastal waters forecast from Pigeon Point to Point Pinos 10 to 16 nautical miles offshore. Today, northwest wind 5 to 10 knots, seas 5 to 6 feet wave detail, northwest 5 feet at 8 seconds and south 3 feet at 16 seconds. Tonight, northwest wind 5 to 10 knots, seas 5 to 6 feet wave detail, northwest 5 feet at 7 seconds and south 3 feet at 15 seconds. Thursday, north wind 5 to 10 knots, seas around 5 feet wave detail, northwest 4 feet at 7 seconds and south 3 feet at 15 seconds. The offshore waters forecast for the following marine location, Point Arena to Pigeon Point between 60 nautical miles and 150 nautical miles offshore. Issued at 03:04 a.m. Pacific Daylight Time. Today, north winds 10 to 20 knots. Seas 6 to 7 feet. Tonight, north winds 15 to 20 knots, diminishing to 10 to 15 knots. Seas 6 to 7 feet. Thursday, north winds 5 to 15 knots. Seas 6 to 7 feet. Thursday night, north winds 10 to 20 knots. Seas 6 to 7 feet. Friday, north winds 10 to 20 knots. Seas 5 to 6 feet. Friday night, north winds 10 to 20 knots. Seas 5 to 7 feet. Saturday, north winds 15 to 25 knots. Seas 6 to 8 feet. Saturday night, north winds 20 to 25 knots. Seas 8 to 10 feet. Sun, north winds 15 to 20 knots, becoming northwest 10 to 15 knots. Seas 9 to 10 feet. Sunday night, northwest winds 10 to 15 knots. Seas 8 to 9 feet. The offshore waters forecast for the following marine location, Pigeon Point to Point Piedras Blancas between 60 nautical miles and 150 nautical miles offshore. Issued at 03:04 a.m. Pacific Daylight Time. Today, north winds 10 to 15 knots. Seas 6 to 8 feet. Tonight, north to northwest winds 10 to 15 knots. Seas 6 to 7 feet. Thursday, north winds 10 to 15 knots, diminishing to 5 to 10 knots. Seas 6 to 7 feet. Thursday night, north winds 10 to 15 knots. Seas 5 to 7 feet. Friday, north winds 5 to 15 knots. Seas 5 to 6 feet. Friday night, north winds 10 to 20 knots. Seas 5 to 7 feet. Saturday, north winds 15 to 25 knots. Seas 5 to 8 feet. Saturday night, north winds 20 to 25 knots. Seas 7 to 9 feet. Sun, north winds 15 to 20 knots, becoming north to northwest 10 to 15 knots. Seas 9 to 10 feet. Sunday night, north to northwest winds 15 to 20 knots, becoming northwest 10 to 15 knots. Seas 8 to 9 feet. The coastal waters for

at some point raised to Pigeon Point out to 10 nautical miles. For today, northwest wind around 5 knots. Seas 3 to 5 feet. Wave detail, northwest 4 feet at 7 seconds and southwest 2 feet at 17 seconds. For tonight, northwest wind around 5 knots. Seas 3 to 4 feet. Wave detail, northwest 4 feet at 7 seconds and south 2 feet at 15 seconds. For Thursday, north wind around 5 knots, backing to northwest in the afternoon. Seas 3 to 4 feet. Wave detail, west 3 feet at 7 seconds and south 2 feet at 15 seconds. The coastal waters forecast from Pigeon Point to Point Pinos out to 10 nautical miles. For today, north wind around 5 knots, backing to northwest this afternoon. Seas 4 to 5 feet. Wave detail, northwest 4 feet at 7 seconds and south 2 feet at 16 seconds. For tonight, north wind 5 to 10 knots. Seas 4 to 5 feet. Wave detail, northwest 4 feet at 8 seconds and south 2 feet at 15 seconds. For Thursday, north wind 5 to 10 knots. Seas 3 to 4 feet. Wave detail, northwest 3 feet at 7 seconds and south 2 feet at 15 seconds. 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This broadcast originates from the National Weather Service office located in Monterey, California, and serves the coastal marine waters, including San Francisco and Monterey Bay. Sunrise, sunset, and tidal information for the San Francisco Bay area for Wednesday, October 14th. The sunrise today, 7:16 a.m. The sunset tonight, 6:35 p.m. Tidal data at the Golden Gate for today. High tide, 3:19 a.m. at 4.51 feet. Low tide, 7:44 a.m. at 3.14 feet. High tide, 1:46 p.m. at 5.72 feet. Low tide, 8:45 p.m. at 0.11 feet. Here are the buoy observations for 4 a.m. Pacific Daylight Time. At buoy 6, winds south 16 knots, water temperature 66, pressure 1,022.3 millibars, sea 7, every 14. At offshore buoy 59, winds northeast at 8 knots, water temperature 65, pressure 1,025.4 millibars. At Point Arena buoy, winds north 8 knots, water temperature 55, pressure 1,020.0 millibars, sea 7 feet, every 17 seconds. At buoy 13 near Bodega Bay, winds northwest at 8 knots, pressure 1,019.2 millibars, swell 5 feet, every 14 seconds. At Point Reyes Wave Rider buoy, water temperature 61, sea 7 feet, every 17 seconds. At San Francisco Bar buoy, water temperature 60, seas 5 feet, every 17 seconds. At San Francisco buoy, winds northwest 4 knots, water temperature 60, pressure 1,019.2 millibars, seas 5 feet, every 17 seconds. At Half Moon Bay buoy, winds northwest 10 knots, water temperature 62, pressure 1,019.7 millibars, seas 4 feet, every 15 seconds. At Monterey Bay buoy, winds north 10 knots, water temperature 63, pressure 1,019.3 millibars, sea 7 feet, every 14 seconds. At Pointer, Wave Rider buoy, water temperature 65, sea 7 feet, every 15 seconds. At Cape San Martin buoy, winds northwest 8 knots, water temperature 63, pressure 1,018.8 millibars. Seas 6 feet, every 15 seconds. Synopsis for the Central California coast and bays, including the Monterey Bay, Greater Farallones, and Cordell Bank National Marine Sanctuaries. Seas will continue to subside today, with moderate seas expected for the offshore zones through the week, while nearshore waters observe moderate to slight seas. During this time frame, gentle to fresh northerly breezes persist. Moderate to fresh northerly winds return for the weekend, which should lead to rough seas. The Marine
forecast for San Pablo Bay, Suisun Bay, the West Delta, and the San Francisco Bay north of the Bay Bridge. For today, southwest wind around 5 knots, rising to 5 to 10 knots late. For tonight, southwest wind around 5 knots. For Thursday, northeast wind around 5 knots, rising to 5 to 10 knots in the afternoon. The marine forecast for Monterey Bay. For today, northeast wind around 5 knots, backing to west this afternoon. Seas 3 to 4 feet. Wave detail, northwest 3 feet at 7 seconds and south 2 feet at 16 seconds. For tonight, southwest wind around 5 knots, backing to northeast after midnight. Seas 3 to 4 feet. Wave detail, northwest 3 feet at 7 seconds. For Thursday, northeast wind 5 to 10 knots, backing to northwest in the afternoon. Seas around 3 feet. Wave detail, northwest 3 feet at 7 seconds. The coastal waters forecast from Point Arena to Point Reyes out to 10 nautical miles. Today, northwest wind around 5 knots, seas 4 to 6 feet. Wave detail, northwest 5 feet at 7 seconds and south 2 feet at 17 seconds. Tonight, northwest wind 5 to 10 knots, seas 4 to 5 feet. Wave detail, northwest 4 feet at 7 seconds and south 2 feet at 15 seconds. Thursday, north wind around 5 knots, backing to northwest in the afternoon. Seas 4 to 5 feet. Wave detail, west 4 feet at 7 seconds and south 2 feet at 15 seconds. The coastal waters forecast from Point Arena to Point Reyes 10 to 60 nautical miles offshore. Today, northwest wind 10 to 15 knots, seas 6 to 7 feet. Wave detail, northwest 7 feet at 7 seconds and south 3 feet at 16 seconds. Tonight, northwest wind 10 to 15 knots, seas around 6 feet. Wave detail, northwest 6 feet at 6 seconds and south 2 feet at 15 seconds. Thursday, northwest wind 5 to 10 knots, seas 5 to 6 feet. Wave detail, northwest 5 feet at 6 seconds and south 3 feet at 15 seconds. San Francisco Bar forecast. In the deep water channel, mixed seas of 4 to 6 feet at 15 seconds. Across the bar, swell can be more than twice as high across the bar than surrounding waters. Waves are also more prone to break, particularly during strong ebb currents. Maximum ebb current of 1.2 knots at 8:00 a.m. Wednesday and 3.2 knots at 6:59 p.m. Wednesday. The coastal waters forecast from Point Pinos to Point Piedras Blancas out to 10 nautical miles. Today, northwest wind 5 to 10 knots, seas 4 to 5 feet. Wave detail, northwest 5 feet at 7 seconds and south 2 feet at 16 seconds. Tonight, northwest wind 10 to 15 knots, becoming north 5 to 10 knots after midnight. Seas 4 to 5 feet. Wave detail, northwest 4 feet at 8 seconds and south 2 feet at 15 seconds. Thursday, north wind 5 to 10 knots, seas 4 to 5 feet. Wave detail, northwest 4 feet at 7 seconds and south 2 feet at 15 seconds. The coastal waters forecast from Pigeon Point to Point Pinos 10 to 60 nautical miles offshore. Today, northwest wind 5 to 10 knots, seas 5 to 6 feet. Wave detail, northwest 5 feet at 8 seconds and south 3 feet at 16 seconds. Tonight, northwest wind 5 to 10 knots, seas 5 to 6 feet. Wave detail, northwest 5 feet at 7 seconds and south 3 feet at 15 seconds. Thursday, north wind 5 to 10 knots, seas around 5 feet. Wave detail, northwest 4 feet at 7 seconds and south 3 feet at 15 seconds. The offshore waters forecast for the following marine location: Point Arena to Pigeon Point between 60 nautical miles and 150 nautical miles offshore. Issued at 03:04 a.m. Pacific Daylight Time. Today, north winds 10 to 20 knots. Seas 6 to 7 feet. Tonight, north winds 15 to 20 knots, diminishing to 10 to 15 knots. Seas 6 to 7 feet. Thursday, north winds 5 to 15 knots. Seas 6 to 7 feet. Thursday night, north winds 10 to 20 knots. Seas 6 to 7 feet. Friday, north

winds 10 to 20 knots. Seas 5 to 6 feet. Friday night, north winds 10 to 20 knots. Seas 5 to 7 feet. Saturday, north winds 15 to 25 knots. Seas 6 to 8 feet. Saturday night, north winds 20 to 25 knots. Seas 8 to 10 feet. Sun, north winds 15 to 20 knots, becoming northwest 10 to 15 knots. 5 knots. Seas 8 to 10 feet. Sun, north winds 15 to 20 knots, becoming northwest 10 to 15 knots. Seas 9 to 10 feet. Sunday night, northwest winds 10 to 15 knots. Seas 8 to 9 feet. The offshore waters forecast for the following marine location: Pigeon Point to Point Piedras Blancas between 60 nautical miles and 150 nautical miles offshore. Issued at 03:04 a.m. Pacific Daylight Time. Today, north winds 10 to 15 knots. Seas 6 to 8 feet. Tonight, north to northwest winds 10 to 15 knots. Seas 6 to 7 feet. Thursday, north winds 10 to 15 knots, diminishing to 5 to 10 knots. Seas 6 to 7 feet. Thursday night, north winds 10 to 15 knots. Seas 5 to 7 feet. Friday, north winds 5 to 15 knots. Seas 5 to 6 feet. Friday night, north winds 10 to 20 knots. Seas 5 to 7 feet. Saturday, north winds 15 to 25 knots. Seas 5 to 8 feet. Saturday night, north winds 20 to 25 knots. Seas 7 to 9 feet. Sun, north winds 15 to 20 knots, becoming north to northwest 10 to 15 knots. Seas 9 to 10 feet. Sunday night, north to northwest winds 15 to 20 knots, becoming northwest 10 to 15 knots. Seas 8 to 9 feet. The coastal waters forecast from Point Reyes to Pigeon Point out to 10 nautical miles. For today, northwest wind around 5 knots. Seas 3 to 5 feet. Wave detail, northwest 4 feet at 7 seconds and southwest 2 feet at 17 seconds. For tonight, northwest wind around 5 knots. Seas 3 to 4 feet. Wave detail, northwest 4 feet at 7 seconds and south 2 feet at 15 seconds. For Thursday, north wind around 5 knots, backing to northwest in the afternoon. Seas 3 to 4 feet. Wave detail, west 3 feet at 7 seconds and south 2 feet at 15 seconds. The coastal waters forecast from Pigeon Point to Point Pinos out to 10 nautical miles. For today, north wind around 5 knots, backing to northwest this afternoon. Seas 4 to 5 feet. Wave detail, northwest 4 feet at 7 seconds and south 2 feet at 16 seconds. For tonight, north wind 5 to 10 knots. Seas 4 to 5 feet. Wave detail, northwest 4 feet at 8 seconds and south 2 feet at 15 seconds. For Thursday, north wind 5 to 10 knots. Seas 3 to 4 feet. Wave detail, northwest 3 feet at 7 seconds and south 2 feet at 15 seconds. Sunrise, sunset, and tidal information for the San Francisco Bay Area for Wednesday, October 14th. The sunrise today, 7:16 a.m. The sunset tonight, 6:35 p.m. Tidal data at the Golden Gate for today. High tide, 3:19 a.m. at 4.51 feet. Low tide, 7:44 a.m. at 3.14 feet. High tide, 1:46 p.m. at 5.72 feet. Low tide, 8:45 p.m. at 0.11 feet. Here are the buoy observations for 4 a.m. Pacific Daylight Time. At buoy 6, winds south 16 knots, water temperature 66, pressure 1,022.3 millibars, seas 7, every 14. At offshore buoy 59, winds northeast at 8 knots, water temperature 65, pressure 1,025.4 millibars. At Point Arena buoy, winds north 8 knots.

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Pressure 1,020.0 millibars. Sea 7 feet. Every 17 seconds. At buoy 13 near Bodega Bay, winds northwest at 8 knots. Pressure 1,019.2 millibars. Swell 5 feet. Every 14 seconds. At Point Reyes Wave Rider buoy, water temperature 61, sea 7 feet, every 17 seconds. At San Francisco Bar buoy, water temperature 60, seas 5 feet, every 17 seconds. At San Francisco buoy, winds northwest 4 knots, water temperature 60, pressure 1,019.2 millibars, seas 5 feet, every 17 seconds. At Half Moon Bay buoy, winds northwest 10 knots, water temperature 62, pressure 1,019.7 millibars, seas 4 feet, every 15 seconds. At Monterey Bay buoy, winds north 10 knots, water temperature 63, pressure 1,019.3 millibars, seas 7 feet, every 14 seconds. At Point Sur, Wave Rider buoy, water temperature 65, seas 7 feet, every 15 seconds. At Cape San Martin buoy, winds northwest 8 knots, water temperature 63, pressure 1,018.8 millibars, seas 6 feet, every 15 seconds. Synopsis for the Central California coast and bays, including the Monterey Bay, Greater Farallones, and Cordell Bank National Marine Sanctuaries. Seas will continue to subside today, with moderate seas expected for the offshore zones through the week, while nearshore waters observe moderate to slight seas. During this time frame, gentle to fresh northerly breezes persist. Moderate to fresh northerly winds return for the weekend, which should lead to rough seas. The marine forecast for San Pablo Bay, Suisun Bay, the West Delta, and the San Francisco Bay north of the Bay Bridge. For today, southwest wind around 5 knots, rising to 5 to 10 knots late. For tonight, southwest wind around 5 knots. For Thursday, northeast wind around 5 knots, rising to 5 to 10 knots in the afternoon. The marine forecast for Monterey Bay. For today, northeast wind around 5 knots, backing to west this afternoon. Seas 3 to 4 feet. Wave detail, northwest 3 feet at 7 seconds and south 2 feet at 16 seconds. For tonight, southwest wind around 5 knots, backing to northeast after midnight. Seas 3 to 4 feet. Wave detail, northwest 3 feet at 7 seconds. For Thursday, northeast wind 5 to 10 knots, backing to northwest in the afternoon. Seas around 3 feet. Wave detail, northwest 3 feet at 7 seconds. The coastal waters forecast from Point Arena to Point Reyes out to 10 nautical miles. Today, northwest wind around 5 knots, seas 4 to 6 feet. Wave detail, northwest 5 feet at 7 seconds and south 2 feet at 17 seconds. Tonight, northwest wind 5 to 10 knots, seas 4 to 5 feet. Wave detail, northwest 4 feet at 7 seconds and south 2 feet at 15 seconds. Thursday, north wind around 5 knots, backing to northwest in the afternoon. Seas 4 to 5 feet. Wave detail, west 4 feet at 7 seconds and south 2 feet at 15 seconds. The coastal waters forecast from Point Arena to Point Reyes 10 to 60 nautical miles offshore. Today, northwest wind 10 to 15 knots, seas 6 to 7 feet. Wave detail, northwest 7 feet at 7 seconds and south 3 feet at 16 seconds. Tonight, northwest wind 10 to 15 knots, seas around 6 feet. Wave detail, northwest 6 feet at 6 seconds and south 2 feet at 15 seconds. Thursday, northwest wind 5 to 10 knots, seas 5 to 6 feet. Wave detail, northwest 5 feet at 6 seconds and south 3 feet at 15 seconds. San Francisco Bar forecast. In the deep water channel, mixed seas of 4 to 6 feet at 15 seconds. Across the bar, swell can be more than twice as high across the bar than surrounding waters. Waves are also more prone to break, particularly during strong ebb currents. Maximum ebb current of 1.2 knots at 8:00 a.m. Wednesday and 3.2 knots at 6:59 p.m. Wednesday. The coastal waters forecast from Point Pinos to Point Piedras.
winds is out to 10 nautical miles. Today, northwest wind 5 to 10 knots, seas 4 to 5 feet, wave detail, northwest 5 feet at 7 seconds and south 2 feet at 16 seconds. Tonight, northwest wind 10 to 15 knots, becoming north 5 to 10 knots after midnight. Seas 4 to 5 feet, wave detail, northwest 4 feet at 8 seconds and south 2 feet at 15 seconds. Thursday, north wind 5 to 10 knots, seas 4 to 5 feet, wave detail, northwest 4 feet at 7 seconds and south 2 feet at 15 seconds. The coastal waters forecast from Pigeon Point to Point Pinos 10 to 60 nautical miles offshore. Today, northwest wind 5 to 10 knots, seas 5 to 6 feet, wave detail, northwest 5 feet at 8 seconds and south 3 feet at 16 seconds. Tonight, northwest wind 5 to 10 knots, seas 5 to 6 feet, wave detail, northwest 5 feet at 7 seconds and south 3 feet at 15 seconds. Thursday, north wind 5 to 10 knots, seas around 5 feet, wave detail, northwest 4 feet at 7 seconds and south 3 feet at 15 seconds. The offshore waters forecast for the following marine location, Point Arena to Pigeon Point between 60 nautical miles and 150 nautical miles offshore. Issued at 03:04 a.m. Pacific Daylight Time. Today, north winds 10 to 20 knots. Seas 6 to 7 feet. Tonight, north winds 15 to 20 knots, diminishing to 10 to 15 knots. Seas 6 to 7 feet. Thursday, north winds 5 to 15 knots. Seas 6 to 7 feet. Thursday night, north winds 10 to 20 knots. Seas 6 to 7 feet. Friday, north winds 10 to 20 knots. Seas 5 to 6 feet. Friday night, north winds 10 to 20 knots. Seas 5 to 7 feet. Saturday, north winds 15 to 25 knots. Seas 6 to 8 feet. Saturday night, north winds 20 to 25 knots. Seas 8 to 10 feet. Sun, north winds 15 to 20 knots, becoming northwest 10 to 15 knots. Seas 9 to 10 feet. Sunday night, northwest winds 10 to 15 knots. Seas 8 to 9 feet. The offshore waters forecast for the following marine location, Pigeon Point to Point Piedras Blancas between 60 nautical miles and 150 nautical miles offshore. Issued at 03:04 a.m. Pacific Daylight Time. Today, north winds 10 to 15 knots. Seas 6 to 8 feet. Tonight, north to northwest winds 10 to 15 knots. Seas 6 to 7 feet. Thursday, north winds 10 to 15 knots, diminishing to 5 to 10 knots. Seas 6 to 7 feet. Thursday night, north winds 10 to 15 knots. Seas 5 to 7 feet. Friday, north winds 5 to 15 knots. Seas 5 to 6 feet. Friday night, north winds 10 to 20 knots. Seas 5 to 7 feet. Saturday, north winds 15 to 25 knots. Seas 5 to 8 feet. Saturday night, north winds 20 to 25 knots. Seas 7 to 9 feet. Sun, north winds 15 to 20 knots, becoming north to northwest 10 to 15 knots. Seas 9 to 10 feet. Sunday night, north to northwest winds 15 to 20 knots, becoming northwest 10 to 15 knots. Seas 8 to 9 feet. The coastal waters forecast from Point Reyes to Pigeon Point out to 10 nautical miles. For today, northwest wind around 5 knots. Seas 3 to 5 feet. Wave detail, northwest 4 feet at 7 seconds and southwest 2 feet at 17 seconds. For tonight, northwest wind around 5 knots. Seas 3 to 4 feet. Wave detail, northwest 4 feet at 7 seconds and south 2 feet at 15 seconds. For Thursday, north wind around 5 knots, backing to northwest in the afternoon. Seas 3 to 4 feet. Wave detail, west 3 feet at 7 seconds and south 2 feet at 15 seconds. The coastal waters forecast from Pigeon Point to Point Pinos out to 10 nautical miles.

for today. North wind around 5 knots, backing to northwest this afternoon. Seas 4 to 5 feet. Wave detail, northwest 4 feet at 7 seconds and south 2 feet at 16 seconds. For tonight, north wind 5 to 10 knots. Seas 4 to 5 feet. Wave detail, northwest 4 feet at 8 seconds and south 2 feet at 15 seconds. For Thursday, north wind 5 to 10 knots. Seas 3 to 4 feet. Wave detail, northwest 3 feet at 7 seconds and south 2 feet at 15 seconds. Sunrise, sunset, and tidal information for the San Francisco Bay Area for Wednesday, October 14th. The sunrise today, 7:16 a.m. The sunset tonight, 6:35 p.m. Tidal data at the Golden Gate for today. High tide, 3:19 a.m. at 4.51 feet. Low tide, 7:44 a.m. at 3.14 feet. High tide, 1:46 p.m. at 5.72 feet. Low tide, 8:45 p.m. at 0.11 feet. Here are the buoy observations for 4 a.m. Pacific Daylight Time. At buoy 6, winds south 16 knots, water temperature 66, pressure 1,022.3 millibars, sea 7, every 14. At offshore buoy 59, winds northeast at 8 knots, water temperature 65, pressure 1,025.4 millibars. At Point Arena buoy, winds north 8 knots, water temperature 55, pressure 1,020.0 millibars, sea 7 feet, every 17 seconds. At buoy 13 near Bodega Bay, winds northwest at 8 knots, pressure 1,019.2 millibars, swell 5 feet, every 14 seconds. At Point Reyes Wave Rider buoy, water temperature 61, sea 7 feet, every 17 seconds. At San Francisco Bar buoy, water temperature 60, seas 5 feet, every 17 seconds. At San Francisco buoy, winds northwest 4 knots, water temperature 60, pressure 1,019.2 millibars, seas 5 feet, every 17 seconds. At Half Moon Bay buoy, winds northwest 10 knots, water temperature 62, pressure 1,019.7 millibars, seas 4 feet, every 15 seconds. At Monterey Bay buoy, winds north 10 knots, water temperature 63, pressure 1,019.3 millibars, sea 7 feet, every 14 seconds. At Pointer, Wave Rider buoy, water temperature 65, sea 7 feet, every 15 seconds. At Cape San Martin buoy, winds northwest 8 knots, water temperature 63, pressure 1,018.8 millibars. Seas 6 feet, every 15 seconds. Synopsis for the Central California coast and bays, including the Monterey Bay, Greater Farallones, and Cordell Bank National Marine Sanctuaries. Seas will continue to subside today, with moderate seas expected for the offshore zones through the week, while nearshore waters observe moderate to slight seas. During this time frame, gentle to fresh northerly breezes persist. Moderate to fresh northerly winds return for the weekend, which should lead to rough seas. The marine forecast for San Pablo Bay, Suisun Bay, the West Delta, and the San Francisco Bay north of the Bay Bridge. For today, southwest wind around 5 knots, rising to 5 to 10 knots late. For tonight, southwest wind around 5 knots. For Thursday, northeast wind around 5 knots, rising to 5 to 10 knots in the afternoon. The marine forecast for Monterey Bay. For today, northeast wind around 5 knots, backing to west this afternoon. Seas 3 to 4 feet. Wave detail, northwest 3 feet at 7 seconds and south 2 feet at 16 seconds. For tonight, southwest wind around 5 knots, backing to northeast after midnight. Seas 3 to 4 feet. Wave detail, northwest 3 feet at 7 seconds. For Thursday, northeast wind 5 to 10 knots, backing to northwest in the afternoon. Seas around 3 feet. Wave detail, northwest 3 feet at 7 seconds. The coastal waters forecast from Point Arena.
Station at the point Rays out to 10 nautical miles. Today, northwest wind around 5 knots, seas 4 to 6 feet. Wave detail, northwest 5 feet at 7 seconds and south 2 feet at 17 seconds. Tonight, northwest wind 5 to 10 knots, seas 4 to 5 feet. Wave detail, northwest 4 feet at 7 seconds and south 2 feet at 15 seconds. Thursday, north wind around 5 knots, backing to northwest in the afternoon. Seas 4 to 5 feet, wave detail, west 4 feet at 7 seconds and south 2 feet at 15 seconds. The coastal waters forecast from Point Arena to Point Reyes 10 to 60 nautical miles offshore. Today, northwest wind 10 to 15 knots, seas 6 to 7 feet, wave detail, northwest 7 feet at 7 seconds and south 3 feet at 16 seconds. Tonight, northwest wind 10 to 15 knots, seas around 6 feet, wave detail, northwest 6 feet at 6 seconds and south 2 feet at 15 seconds. Thursday, northwest wind 5 to 10 knots, seas 5 to 6 feet, wave detail, northwest 5 feet at 6 seconds and south 3 feet at 15 seconds. San Francisco Bar forecast. In the deep water channel, mixed seas of 4 to 6 feet at 15 seconds. Across the bar, swell can be more than twice as high across the bar than surrounding waters. Waves are also more prone to break, particularly during strong ebb currents. Maximum ebb current of 1.2 knots at 8:00 a.m. Wednesday and 3.2 knots at 6:59 p.m. Wednesday. 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This broadcast originates from the National Weather Service office located in Monterey, California, and serves the coastal marine waters, including San Francisco and Monterey Bay. The coastal waters forecast from Point Pinos to Point Piedras Blancas out to 10 nautical miles. Today, northwest wind 5 to 10 knots, seas 4 to 5 feet, wave detail, northwest 5 feet at 7 seconds and south 2 feet at 16 seconds. Tonight, northwest wind 10 to 15 knots, becoming north 5 to 10 knots after midnight. Seas 4 to 5 feet, wave detail, northwest 4 feet at 8 seconds and south 2 feet at 15 seconds. Thursday, north wind 5 to 10 knots, seas 4 to 5 feet, wave detail, northwest 4 feet at 7 seconds and south 2 feet at 15 seconds. The coastal waters forecast from Pigeon Point to Point Pinos 10 to 60 nautical miles offshore. Today, northwest wind 5 to 10 knots, seas 5 to 6 feet, wave detail, northwest 5 feet at 8 seconds and south 3 feet at 16 seconds. Tonight, northwest wind 5 to 10 knots, seas 5 to 6 feet, wave detail, northwest 5 feet at 7 seconds and south 3 feet at 15 seconds. Thursday, north wind 5 to 10 knots, seas around 5 feet, wave detail, northwest 4 feet at 7 seconds and south 3 feet at 15 seconds. The offshore waters forecast for the following marine location, Point Arena to Pigeon Point between 60 nautical miles and 150 nautical miles offshore. Issued at 03:04 a.m. Pacific Daylight Time. Today, north winds 10 to 20 knots. Seas 6 to 7 feet. Tonight, north winds 15 to 20 knots, diminishing to 10 to 15 knots. Seas 6 to 7 feet. Thursday, north winds 5 to 15 knots. Seas 6 to 7 feet. Thursday night, north winds 10 to 20 knots. Seas 6 to 7 feet. Friday, north winds 10 to 20 knots. Seas 5 to 6 feet. Friday night, north winds 10 to 20 knots. Seas 5 to 7 feet. Saturday, north winds 15 to 25 knots. Seas 6 to 8 feet. Saturday night, north winds 20 to 25 knots. Seas 8 to 10 feet. Sun, north winds 15 to 20 knots, becoming northwest 10 to 15 knots. Seas 9 to 10 feet. Sunday night, northwest winds 10 to 15 knots. Seas 8 to 9 feet. The offshore waters forecast for the following marine location, Pigeon Point to Point Piedras Blancas between 60 nautical miles and 150 nautical miles offshore.
issued at 03:04 a.m. Pacific Daylight Time. Today, north winds 10 to 15 knots, seas 6 to 8 feet. Tonight, north to northwest winds 10 to 15 knots, seas 6 to 7 feet. Thursday, north winds 10 to 15 knots, diminishing to 5 to 10 knots, seas 6 to 7 feet. Thursday night, north winds 10 to 15 knots, seas 5 to 7 feet. Friday, north winds 5 to 15 knots, seas 5 to 6 feet. Friday night, north winds 10 to 20 knots, seas 5 to 7 feet. Saturday, north winds 15 to 25 knots, seas 5 to 8 feet. Saturday night, north winds 20 to 25 knots, seas 7 to 9 feet. Sun, north winds 15 to 20 knots, becoming north to northwest 10 to 15 knots, seas 9 to 10 feet. Sunday night, north to northwest winds 15 to 20 knots, becoming northwest 10 to 15 knots, seas 8 to 9 feet. The coastal waters forecast from Point Reyes to Pigeon Point out to 10 nautical miles. For today, northwest wind around 5 knots, seas 3 to 5 feet. Wave detail, northwest 4 feet at 7 seconds and southwest 2 feet at 17 seconds. For tonight, northwest wind around 5 knots, seas 3 to 4 feet. Wave detail, northwest 4 feet at 7 seconds and south 2 feet at 15 seconds. For Thursday, north wind around 5 knots, backing to northwest in the afternoon, seas 3 to 4 feet. Wave detail, west 3 feet at 7 seconds and south 2 feet at 15 seconds. The coastal waters forecast from Pigeon Point to Point Pinos out to 10 nautical miles. For today, north wind around 5 knots, backing to northwest this afternoon. Seas 4 to 5 feet. Wave detail, northwest 4 feet at 7 seconds and south 2 feet at 16 seconds. For tonight, north wind 5 to 10 knots. Seas 4 to 5 feet. Wave detail, northwest 4 feet at 8 seconds and south 2 feet at 15 seconds. For Thursday, north wind 5 to 10 knots. Seas 3 to 4 feet. Wave detail, northwest 3 feet at 7 seconds and south 2 feet at 15 seconds. Sunrise, sunset, and tidal information for the San Francisco Bay Area for Wednesday, October 14th. The sunrise today, 7:16 a.m. The sunset tonight, 6:35 p.m. Tidal data at the Golden Gate for today. High tide, 3:19 a.m. at 4.51 feet. Low tide, 7:44 a.m. at 3.14 feet. High tide, 1:46 p.m. at 5.72 feet. Low tide, 8:45 p.m. at 0.11 feet. Here are the buoy observations for 4 a.m. Pacific Daylight Time. At buoy 6, winds south 16 knots, water temperature 66, pressure 1,022.3 millibars, seas 7, every 14. At offshore buoy 59, winds northeast at 8 knots, water temperature 65, pressure 1,025.4 millibars. At Point Arena buoy, winds north 8 knots, water temperature 55, pressure 1,020.0 millibars, seas 7 feet, every 17 seconds. At buoy 13 near Bodega Bay, winds northwest at 8 knots, pressure 1,019.2 millibars, swell 5 feet, every 14 seconds. At Point Reyes Wave Rider buoy, water temperature 61, seas 7 feet, every 17 seconds. At San Francisco Bar Buoy, water temperature 60, seas 5 feet, every 17 seconds. At San Francisco Buoy, winds northwest 4 knots, water temperature 60, pressure 1,019.2 millibars, seas 5 feet, every 17 seconds. At Half Moon Bay Buoy, winds northwest 10 knots, water temperature 62, pressure 1,019.7 millibars, seas 4 feet, every 15 seconds. At Monterey Bay, buoy winds north 10 knots,
Water temperature 63. Pressure 1,000.

19.3 millibars, C7 feet, every 14 seconds. Head pointer, wave rider buoy water temperature 65, C7 feet, every 15 seconds. At Cape San Martin buoy, winds northwest 8 knots, water temperature 63, pressure 1,018.8 millibars. C6 feet, every 15 seconds. Here are the buoy observations for 5 a.m. Pacific Daylight Time. An offshore buoy 6, wind south at 16 knots, water temperature 66, pressure 1,022.1 millibars. An offshore buoy 59, winds north at 6 knots, water temperature 65, pressure 1,024.9 millibars. At buoy 14 near Point Arena, winds north at 8 knots, water temperature 55, pressure 1,019.8 millibars. At buoy 13 near Bodega Bay, winds northwest at 6 knots, pressure 1,018.8 millibars. At Point Reyes, wave rider buoy water temperature 61, C7 feet, every 17 seconds. At San Francisco Bar, buoy water temperature 60, seas 5 feet, every 17 seconds. At San Francisco Bay, winds northwest at 6 knots, water temperature 60, pressure 1,019.1 millibars. At Half Moon Bay, buoy winds northwest 6 knots, water temperature 62, pressure 1,019.6 millibars, seas 4 feet, every 12 seconds. At Monterey, buoy winds north at 8 knots, water temperature 62, pressure 1,019.1 millibars. At Point Sir, wave rider buoy water temperature 66, C7 feet, every 15 seconds. At Cape San Martin buoy winds northwest at 10 knots, water temperature 64, pressure 1,019.0 millibars. Synopsis for the Central California coast and bays, including the Monterey Bay, Greater Farallones, and Cordell Bank National Marine Sanctuaries, seas will continue to subside today with moderate seas expected for the offshore zones through the week, while nearshore waters observe moderate to slight seas. During this time frame, gentle to fresh northerly breezes persist. Moderate to fresh northerly winds return for the weekend, which should lead to rough seas. The marine forecast for San Pablo Bay, Suisun Bay, the West Delta, and the San Francisco Bay north of the Bay Bridge. For today, southwest wind around 5 knots, rising to 5 to 10 knots late. For tonight, southwest wind around 5 knots. For Thursday, northeast wind around 5 knots, rising to 5 to 10 knots in the afternoon. The marine forecast for Monterey Bay. For today, northeast wind around 5 knots, backing to west this afternoon. Seas 3 to 4 feet. Wave detail, northwest 3 feet at 7 seconds and south 2 feet at 16 seconds. For tonight, southwest wind around 5 knots, backing to northeast after midnight. Seas 3 to 4 feet. Wave detail, northwest 3 feet at 7 seconds. For Thursday, northeast wind 5 to 10 knots, backing to northwest in the afternoon. Seas around 3 feet. Wave detail, northwest 3 feet at 7 seconds. The coastal waters forecast from Point Arena to Point Reyes out to 10 nautical miles. Today, northwest wind around 5 knots, seas 4 to 6 feet. Wave detail, northwest 5 feet at 7 seconds and south 2 feet at 17 seconds. Tonight, northwest wind 5 to 10 knots, seas 4 to 5 feet. Wave detail, northwest 4 feet at 7 seconds and south 2 feet at 15 seconds. Thursday, north wind around 5 knots, backing to northwest in the afternoon. Seas 4 to 5 feet. Wave detail, west 4 feet at 7 seconds and south 2 feet at 15 seconds. The coastal waters forecast from Point Arena to Point Reyes 10 to 60 nautical miles offshore. Today, northwest wind 10 to 15 knots, seas 6 to 7 feet. Wave detail, northwest 7 feet at 7 seconds and south 3 feet at 16 seconds. Tonight, northwest wind 10 to 15 knots, seas around 6 feet. Wave detail, northwest 6 feet at 6 seconds and south 2 feet at 15 seconds. Thursday, northwest wind 5 to 10 knots, seas 5 to 6 feet. Wave detail, northwest 5 feet.

at 6 seconds and south 3 feet at 15 seconds. San Francisco bar forecast. In the deep water channel, mixed seas of 4 to 6 feet at 15 seconds. Across the bar, swell can be more than twice as high across the bar than surrounding waters. Waves are also more prone to break, particularly during strong ebb currents. Maximum ebb current of 1.2 knots at 8:00 a.m. Wednesday and 3.2 knots at 6:59 p.m. Wednesday. The coastal waters forecast from Point Pinos to Point Piedras Blancas out to 10 nautical miles. Today, northwest wind 5 to 10 knots, seas 4 to 5 feet, wave detail, northwest 5 feet at 7 seconds and south 2 feet at 16 seconds. Tonight, northwest wind 10 to 15 knots, becoming north 5 to 10 knots after midnight. Seas 4 to 5 feet, wave detail, northwest 4 feet at 8 seconds and south 2 feet at 15 seconds. Thursday, north wind 5 to 10 knots, seas 4 to 5 feet, wave detail, northwest 4 feet at 7 seconds and south 2 feet at 15 seconds. The coastal waters forecast from Pigeon Point to Point Pinos 10 to 60 nautical miles offshore. Today, northwest wind 5 to 10 knots, seas 5 to 6 feet, wave detail, northwest 5 feet at 8 seconds and south 3 feet at 16 seconds. Tonight, northwest wind 5 to 10 knots, seas 5 to 6 feet, wave detail, northwest 5 feet at 7 seconds and south 3 feet at 15 seconds. Thursday, north wind 5 to 10 knots, seas around 5 feet, wave detail, northwest 4 feet at 7 seconds and south 3 feet at 15 seconds. The offshore waters forecast for the following marine location, Point Arena to Pigeon Point between 60 nautical miles and 150 nautical miles offshore. Issued at 03:04 a.m. Pacific Daylight Time. Today, north winds 10 to 20 knots. Seas 6 to 7 feet. Tonight, north winds 15 to 20 knots, diminishing to 10 to 15 knots. Seas 6 to 7 feet. Thursday, north winds 5 to 15 knots. Seas 6 to 7 feet. Thursday night, north winds 10 to 20 knots. Seas 6 to 7 feet. Friday, north winds 10 to 20 knots. Seas 5 to 6 feet. Friday night, north winds 10 to 20 knots. Seas 5 to 7 feet. Saturday, north winds 15 to 25 knots. Seas 6 to 8 feet. Saturday night, north winds 20 to 25 knots. Seas 8 to 10 feet. Sun, north winds 15 to 20 knots, becoming northwest 10 to 15 knots. Seas 9 to 10 feet. Sunday night, northwest winds 10 to 15 knots. Seas 8 to 9 feet. The offshore waters forecast for the following marine location, Pigeon Point to Point Piedras Blancas between 60 nautical miles and 150 nautical miles offshore. Issued at 03:04 a.m. Pacific Daylight Time. Today, north winds 10 to 15 knots. Seas 6 to 8 feet. Tonight, north to northwest winds 10 to 15 knots. Seas 6 to 7 feet. Thursday, north winds 10 to 15 knots, diminishing to 5 to 10 knots. Seas 6 to 7 feet. Thursday night, north winds 10 to 15 knots. Seas 5 to 7 feet. Friday, north winds 5 to 15 knots. Seas 5 to 6 feet. Friday night, north winds 10 to 20 knots. Seas 5 to 7 feet. Saturday, north winds 15 to 25 knots. Seas 5 to 8 feet. Saturday night, north winds 20 to 25 knots. Seas 7 to 9 feet. Sun, north winds 15 to 20 knots, becoming north to northwest 10 to 15 knots. Seas 9 to 10 feet. Sunday night, north to northwest winds 15 to 20 knots, becoming northwest 10 to 15 knots. Seas 8 to 9 feet. The coastal waters forecast from Point Reyes to Pigeon Point out to 10 nautical miles. For today, northwest wind around 5 knots. Seas 3 to 5 feet.
way detail, northwest 4 feet 7 seconds and southwest 2 feet at 17 seconds. For tonight, northwest wind around 5 knots. Seas 3 to 4 feet. Wave detail, northwest 4 feet at 7 seconds and south 2 feet at 15 seconds. For Thursday, north wind around 5 knots, backing to northwest in the afternoon. Seas 3 to 4 feet. Wave detail, west 3 feet at 7 seconds and south 2 feet at 15 seconds. The coastal waters forecast from Pigeon Point to Point Pinos out to 10 nautical miles. For today, north wind around 5 knots, backing to northwest this afternoon. Seas 4 to 5 feet. Wave detail, northwest 4 feet at 7 seconds and south 2 feet at 16 seconds. For tonight, north wind 5 to 10 knots. Seas 4 to 5 feet. Wave detail, northwest 4 feet at 8 seconds and south 2 feet at 15 seconds. For Thursday, north wind 5 to 10 knots. Seas 3 to 4 feet. Wave detail, northwest 3 feet at 7 seconds and south 2 feet at 15 seconds. Sunrise, sunset, and tidal information for the San Francisco Bay Area for Wednesday, October 14th. The sunrise today, 7:16 a.m. The sunset tonight, 6:35 p.m. Tidal data at the Golden Gate for today. High tide, 3:19 a.m. at 4.51 feet. Low tide, 7:44 a.m. at 3.14 feet. High tide, 1:46 p.m. at 5.72 feet. Low tide, 8:45 p.m. at 0.11 feet. Here are the buoy observations for 5 a.m. Pacific Daylight Time. At buoy 6, winds south 16 knots, water temperature 66, pressure 1,021.9 millibars, seas 7, every 14. At offshore buoy 59, winds north at 6 knots, water temperature 65, pressure 1,024.9 millibars. At Point Arena buoy, winds north 10 knots, water temperature 55, pressure 1,019.8 millibars, sea 7 feet, every 16 seconds. At buoy 13 near Bodega Bay, winds northwest at 4 knots, pressure 1,018.9 millibars, swell 5 feet, every 15 seconds. At Point Reyes Wave Rider buoy, water temperature 61, sea 7 feet, every 15 seconds. At San Francisco Bar buoy, water temperature 60, seas 5 feet, every 17 seconds. At San Francisco buoy, winds northwest 6 knots, water temperature 60, pressure 1,019.1 millibars, seas 5 feet, every 16 seconds. At Half Moon Bay buoy, winds northwest 6 knots, water temperature 62, pressure 1,019.6 millibars, seas 4 feet, every 12 seconds. At Monterey Bay buoy, winds north 8 knots, water temperature 62, pressure 1,019.0 millibars, seas 8 feet, every 13 seconds. At Pointer, Wave Rider buoy, water temperature 66, seas 7 feet, every 15 seconds. At Cape San Martin buoy, winds northwest 10 knots, water temperature 64, pressure 1,019.1 millibars. Seas 6 feet, every 16 seconds. Synopsis for the Central California coast and bays, including the Monterey Bay, Greater Farallones, and Cordell Bank National Marine Sanctuaries, seas will continue to subside today with moderate seas expected for the offshore zones through the week, while nearshore waters observe moderate to slight seas. During this time frame, gentle to fresh northerly breezes persist. Moderate to fresh northerly winds return for the weekend, which should lead to rough seas. The marine forecast for San Pablo Bay, Suisun Bay, the West Delta, and the San Francisco Bay north of the Bay Bridge. For today, southwest wind around 5 knots, rising to 5 to 10 knots late. For tonight, southwest wind around 5 knots. For Thursday, northeast wind around 5 knots, rising to 5 to 10 knots in the afternoon. The marine forecast for Monterey Bay. For today,
northeast wind around 5 knots, backing to west this afternoon.

to 6 feet wave detail, northwest 5 feet at 7 seconds and south 2 feet at 17 seconds. Tonight, northwest wind 5 to 10 knots, seas 4 to 5 feet wave detail, northwest 4 feet at 7 seconds and south 2 feet at 15 seconds. Thursday, north wind around 5 knots, backing to northwest in the afternoon. Seas 4 to 5 feet wave detail, west 4 feet at 7 seconds and south 2 feet at 15 seconds. The coastal waters forecast from Point Arena to Point Reyes 10 to 60 nautical miles offshore. Today northwest wind 10 to 15 knots, seas 6 to 7 feet wave detail, northwest 7 feet at 7 seconds and south 3 feet at 16 seconds. Tonight, northwest wind 10 to 15 knots, seas around 6 feet wave detail, northwest 6 feet at 6 seconds and south 2 feet at 15 seconds. Thursday, northwest wind 5 to 10 knots, seas 5 to 6 feet wave detail, northwest 5 feet at 6 seconds and south 3 feet at 15 seconds. San Francisco Bar forecast. In the deep water channel, mixed seas of 4 to 6 feet at 15 seconds. Across the bar, swell can be more than twice as high across the bar than surrounding waters. Waves are also more prone to break, particularly during strong ebb currents. Maximum ebb current of 1.2 knots at 8:00 a.m. Wednesday and 3.2 knots at 6:59 p.m. Wednesday. The coastal waters forecast from Point Pinos to Point Piedras Blancas out to 10 nautical miles. Today, northwest wind 5 to 10 knots, seas 4 to 5 feet wave detail, northwest 5 feet at 7 seconds and south 2 feet at 16 seconds. Tonight, northwest wind 10 to 15 knots, becoming north 5 to 10 knots after midnight. Seas 4 to 5 feet wave detail, northwest 4 feet at 8 seconds and south 2 feet at 15 seconds. Thursday, north wind 5 to 10 knots, seas 4 to 5 feet wave detail, northwest 4 feet at 7 seconds and south 2 feet at 15 seconds. The coastal waters forecast from Pigeon Point to Point Pinos 10 to 60 nautical miles offshore. Today, northwest wind 5 to 10 knots, seas 5 to 6 feet wave detail, northwest 5 feet at 8 seconds and south 3 feet at 16 seconds. Tonight, northwest wind 5 to 10 knots, seas 5 to 6 feet wave detail, northwest 5 feet at 7 seconds and south 3 feet at 15 seconds. Thursday, north wind 5 to 10 knots, seas around 5 feet wave detail, northwest 4 feet at 7 seconds and south 3 feet at 15 seconds. The offshore waters forecast for the following marine location: Point Arena to Pigeon Point between 60 nautical miles and 150 nautical miles offshore. Issued at 03:04 a.m. Pacific Daylight Time. Today, north winds 10 to 20 knots. Seas 6 to 7 feet. Tonight, north winds 15 to 20 knots, diminishing to 10 to 15 knots. Seas 6 to 7 feet. Thursday, north winds 5 to 15 knots. Seas 6 to 7 feet. Thursday night, north winds 10 to 20 knots. Seas 6 to 7 feet. Friday, north winds 10 to 20 knots. Seas 5 to 6 feet. Friday night, north winds 10 to 20 knots. Seas 5 to 7 feet. Saturday, north winds 15 to 25 knots. Seas 6 to 8 feet. Saturday night, north winds 20 to 25 knots. Seas 8 to 10 feet. Sun, north winds 15 to 20 knots, becoming northwest 10 to 15 knots. Seas 9 to 10 feet. Sunday night, northwest winds 10 to 15 knots. Seas 8 to 9 feet. The offshore waters forecast for the following marine location: Pigeon Point to Point Piedras Blancas between 60 nautical miles and 150 nautical miles offshore. Issued at 03:04 a.m. Pacific Daylight Time. Today, north winds 10 to 15 knots. Seas 6 to 8 feet. Tonight, north to northwest winds 10 to 15 knots. Seas 6 to 7 feet. Thursday, north winds 10 to 15 knots, diminishing to 5 to 10 knots. Seas 6 to 7 feet. Thursday night, north winds 10 to 15 knots.

seas 5 to 7 feet. Friday, north winds 5 to 15 knots. Seas 5 to 6 feet. Friday night, north winds 10 to 20 knots. Seas 5 to 7 feet. Saturday, north winds 15 to 25 knots. Seas 5 to 8 feet. Saturday night, north winds 20 to 25 knots. Seas 7 to 9 feet. Sun, north winds 15 to 20 knots, becoming north to northwest 10 to 15 knots. Seas 9 to 10 feet. Sunday night, north to northwest winds 15 to 20 knots, becoming northwest 10 to 15 knots. Seas 8 to 9 feet. 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This broadcast originates from the National Weather Service office located in Monterey, California, and serves the coastal marine waters, including San Francisco and Monterey Bay. The coastal waters forecast from Point Reyes to Pigeon Point out to 10 nautical miles. For today, northwest wind around 5 knots. Seas 3 to 5 feet. Wave detail, northwest 4 feet at 7 seconds and southwest 2 feet at 17 seconds. For tonight, northwest wind around 5 knots. Seas 3 to 4 feet. Wave detail, northwest 4 feet at 7 seconds and south 2 feet at 15 seconds. For Thursday, north wind around 5 knots, backing to northwest in the afternoon. Seas 3 to 4 feet. Wave detail, west 3 feet at 7 seconds and south 2 feet at 15 seconds. The coastal waters forecast from Pigeon Point to Point Pinos out to 10 nautical miles. For today, north wind around 5 knots, backing to northwest this afternoon. Seas 4 to 5 feet. Wave detail, northwest 4 feet at 7 seconds and south 2 feet at 16 seconds. For tonight, north wind 5 to 10 knots. Seas 4 to 5 feet. Wave detail, northwest 4 feet at 8 seconds and south 2 feet at 15 seconds. For Thursday, north wind 5 to 10 knots. Seas 3 to 4 feet. Wave detail, northwest 3 feet at 7 seconds and south 2 feet at 15 seconds. Sunrise, sunset, and tidal information for the San Francisco Bay Area for Wednesday, October 14th. The sunrise today, 7:16 a.m. The sunset tonight, 6:35 p.m. Tidal data at the Golden Gate for today. High tide, 3:19 a.m. at 4.51 feet. Low tide, 7:44 a.m. at 3.14 feet. High tide, 1:46 p.m. at 5.72 feet. Low tide, 8:45 p.m. at 0.11 feet. Here are the buoy observations for 5 a.m. Pacific Daylight Time. At buoy 6, winds south 16 knots, water temperature 66, pressure 1,021.9 millibars, sea at 7, every 14. At offshore buoy 59, winds north at 6 knots, water temperature 65, pressure 1,024.9 millibars. At Point Arena buoy, winds north 10 knots, water temperature 55, pressure 1,019.8 millibars, sea 7 feet, every 16 seconds. At buoy 13 near Bodega Bay, winds northwest at 4 knots, pressure 1,018.9 millibars, swell 5 feet, every 15 seconds. At Point Reyes Wave Rider buoy, water temperature 61, sea 7 feet, every 15 seconds. At San Francisco Bar buoy, water temperature 60, seas 5 feet, every 17 seconds. At San Francisco buoy, winds northwest 6 knots, water temperature 60, pressure 1,019.1 millibars, seas 5 feet, every 16 seconds. At Half Moon Bay buoy, winds northwest 6 knots, water temperature 62, pressure 1,019.6 millibars, seas 4 feet, every 12 seconds. At Monterey Bay buoy, winds north 8 knots, water temperature 62, pressure 1,019.0 millibars, seas 8 feet, every 13 seconds.
head pointer. Wave rider buoy water temperature 66. Sea 7 feet every 15 seconds. At Cape San Martin buoy winds northwest 10 knots. Water temperature 64. Pressure 1019.1 millibars. Sea 6 feet every 16 seconds. Synopsis for the Central California coast and bays, including the Monterey Bay, Greater Farallones, and Cordell Bank National Marine Sanctuaries, seas will continue to subside today with moderate seas expected for the offshore zones through the week, while nearshore waters observe moderate to slight seas. During this time frame, gentle to fresh northerly breezes persist. Moderate to fresh northerly winds return for the weekend, which should lead to rough seas. The marine forecast for San Pablo Bay, Suisun Bay, the West Delta, and the San Francisco Bay north of the Bay Bridge. For today, southwest wind around 5 knots, rising to 5 to 10 knots late. For tonight, southwest wind around 5 knots. For Thursday, northeast wind around 5 knots, rising to 5 to 10 knots in the afternoon. The marine forecast for Monterey Bay. For today, northeast wind around 5 knots, backing to west this afternoon. Seas 3 to 4 feet. Wave detail, northwest 3 feet at 7 seconds and south 2 feet at 16 seconds. For tonight, southwest wind around 5 knots, backing to northeast after midnight. Seas 3 to 4 feet. Wave detail, northwest 3 feet at 7 seconds. For Thursday, northeast wind 5 to 10 knots, backing to northwest in the afternoon. Seas around 3 feet. Wave detail, northwest 3 feet at 7 seconds. The coastal waters forecast from Point Arena to Point Reyes out to 10 nautical miles. Today, northwest wind around 5 knots, seas 4 to 6 feet. Wave detail, northwest 5 feet at 7 seconds and south 2 feet at 17 seconds. Tonight, northwest wind 5 to 10 knots, seas 4 to 5 feet. Wave detail, northwest 4 feet at 7 seconds and south 2 feet at 15 seconds. Thursday, north wind around 5 knots, backing to northwest in the afternoon. Seas 4 to 5 feet. Wave detail, west 4 feet at 7 seconds and south 2 feet at 15 seconds. The coastal waters forecast from Point Arena to Point Reyes 10 to 60 nautical miles offshore. Today, northwest wind 10 to 15 knots, seas 6 to 7 feet. Wave detail, northwest 7 feet at 7 seconds and south 3 feet at 16 seconds. Tonight, northwest wind 10 to 15 knots, seas around 6 feet. Wave detail, northwest 6 feet at 6 seconds and south 2 feet at 15 seconds. Thursday, northwest wind 5 to 10 knots, seas 5 to 6 feet. Wave detail, northwest 5 feet at 6 seconds and south 3 feet at 15 seconds. San Francisco Bar forecast. In the deep water channel, mixed seas of 4 to 6 feet at 15 seconds. Across the bar, swell can be more than twice as high across the bar than surrounding waters. Waves are also more prone to break, particularly during strong ebb currents. Maximum ebb current of 1.2 knots at 8:00 a.m. Wednesday and 3.2 knots at 6:59 p.m. Wednesday. The coastal waters forecast from Point Pinos to Point Piedras Blancas out to 10 nautical miles. Today, northwest wind 5 to 10 knots, seas 4 to 5 feet. Wave detail, northwest 5 feet at 7 seconds and south 2 feet at 16 seconds. Tonight, northwest wind 10 to 15 knots, becoming north 5 to 10 knots after midnight. Seas 4 to 5 feet. Wave detail, northwest 4 feet at 8 seconds and south 2 feet at 15 seconds. Thursday, north wind 5 to 10 knots, seas 4 to 5 feet. Wave detail, northwest 4 feet at 7 seconds and south 2 feet at 15 seconds. The coastal waters forecast from Pigeon Point to Point Pinos 10 to 60 nautical miles offshore. Today, northwest wind 5 to 10 knots, seas 5 to 6 feet. Wave detail, northwest 5 feet at 8 seconds and south 3 feet at 16 seconds. Tonight, northwest wind 5 to 10 knots, seas 5 to 6 feet. Wave detail, northwest 5 feet at 7 seconds and south 3 feet at 15 seconds.
Thursday, north wind 5 to 10 knots, seas around 5 feet, west 5 feet at 7.

seconds and south 3 feet at 15 seconds. Thursday, north wind 5 to 10 knots, seas around 5 feet, wave detail. Northwest, 4 feet at 7 seconds and south 3 feet at 15 seconds. The offshore waters forecast for the following marine location: Point Arena to Pigeon Point, between 60 nautical miles and 150 nautical miles offshore. Issued at 03:04 a.m. Pacific Daylight Time. Today, north winds 10 to 20 knots. Seas 6 to 7 feet. Tonight, north winds 15 to 20 knots, diminishing to 10 to 15 knots. Seas 6 to 7 feet. Thursday, north winds 5 to 15 knots. Seas 6 to 7 feet. Thursday night, north winds 10 to 20 knots. Seas 6 to 7 feet. Friday, north winds 10 to 20 knots. Seas 5 to 6 feet. Friday night, north winds 10 to 20 knots. Seas 5 to 7 feet. Saturday, north winds 15 to 25 knots. Seas 6 to 8 feet. Saturday night, north winds 20 to 25 knots. Seas 8 to 10 feet. Sun, north winds 15 to 20 knots, becoming northwest 10 to 15 knots. Seas 9 to 10 feet. Sunday night, northwest winds 10 to 15 knots. Seas 8 to 9 feet. The offshore waters forecast for the following marine location: Pigeon Point to Point Piedras Blancas, between 60 nautical miles and 150 nautical miles offshore. Issued at 03:04 a.m. Pacific Daylight Time. Today, north winds 10 to 15 knots. Seas 6 to 8 feet. Tonight, north to northwest winds 10 to 15 knots. Seas 6 to 7 feet. Thursday, north winds 10 to 15 knots, diminishing to 5 to 10 knots. Seas 6 to 7 feet. Thursday night, north winds 10 to 15 knots. Seas 5 to 7 feet. Friday, north winds 5 to 15 knots. Seas 5 to 6 feet. Friday night, north winds 10 to 20 knots. Seas 5 to 7 feet. Saturday, north winds 15 to 25 knots. Seas 5 to 8 feet. Saturday night, north winds 20 to 25 knots. Seas 7 to 9 feet. Sun, north winds 15 to 20 knots, becoming north to northwest 10 to 15 knots. Seas 9 to 10 feet. Sunday night, north to northwest winds 15 to 20 knots, becoming northwest 10 to 15 knots. Seas 8 to 9 feet. The coastal waters forecast from Point Reyes to Pigeon Point out to 10 nautical miles. For today, northwest wind around 5 knots. Seas 3 to 5 feet. Wave detail, northwest 4 feet at 7 seconds and southwest 2 feet at 17 seconds. For tonight, northwest wind around 5 knots. Seas 3 to 4 feet. Wave detail, northwest 4 feet at 7 seconds and south 2 feet at 15 seconds. For Thursday, north wind around 5 knots, backing to northwest in the afternoon. Seas 3 to 4 feet. Wave detail, west 3 feet at 7 seconds and south 2 feet at 15 seconds. The coastal waters forecast from Pigeon Point to Point Pinos out to 10 nautical miles. For today, north wind around 5 knots, backing to northwest this afternoon. Seas 4 to 5 feet. Wave detail, northwest 4 feet at 7 seconds and south 2 feet at 16 seconds. For tonight, north wind 5 to 10 knots. Seas 4 to 5 feet. Wave detail, northwest 4 feet at 8 seconds and south 2 feet at 15 seconds. For Thursday, north wind 5 to 10 knots. Seas 3 to 4 feet. Wave detail, northwest 3 feet at 7 seconds and south 2 feet at 15 seconds. Sunrise, sunset, and tidal information for the San Francisco Bay Area for Wednesday, October 14th. The sunrise today, 7:16 a.m. The sunset tonight, 6:35 p.m. Tidal data at the Golden Gate for today. High tide, 3.

9:19 a.m. at 4.51 feet. 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Here are the buoy observations for 5 a.m. Pacific Daylight Time. At buoy 6, winds south 16 knots, water temperature 66, pressure 1,021.9 millibars, sea 7, every 14. At offshore buoy 59, winds north at 6 knots, water temperature 65, pressure 1,024.9 millibars. At Point Arena buoy, winds north 10 knots, water temperature 55, pressure 1,019.8 millibars, sea 7 feet, every 16 seconds. At buoy 13 near Bodega Bay, winds northwest at 4 knots, pressure 1,018.9 millibars, swell 5 feet, every 15 seconds. At Point Reyes Wave Rider buoy, water temperature 61, sea 7 feet, every 15 seconds. At San Francisco Bar buoy, water temperature 60, seas 5 feet, every 17 seconds. At San Francisco buoy, winds northwest 6 knots, water temperature 60, pressure 1,019.1 millibars, seas 5 feet, every 16 seconds. At Half Moon Bay buoy, winds northwest 6 knots, water temperature 62, pressure 1,019.6 millibars, seas 4 feet, every 12 seconds. At Monterey Bay buoy, winds north 8 knots, water temperature 62, pressure 1,019.0 millibars, seas 8 feet, every 13 seconds. At Point Sur, Wave Rider buoy, water temperature 66, seas 7 feet, every 15 seconds. At Cape San Martin buoy, winds northwest 10 knots, water temperature 64, pressure 1,019.1 millibars. Seas 6 feet, every 16 seconds. Synopsis for the Central California coast and bays, including the Monterey Bay, Greater Farallones, and Cordell Bank National Marine Sanctuaries, seas will continue to subside today with moderate seas expected for the offshore zones through the week, while nearshore waters observe moderate to slight seas. During this time frame, gentle to fresh northerly breezes persist. Moderate to fresh northerly winds return for the weekend, which should lead to rough seas. The marine forecast for San Pablo Bay, Suisun Bay, the West Delta, and the San Francisco Bay north of the Bay Bridge. For today, southwest wind around 5 knots, rising to 5 to 10 knots late. For tonight, southwest wind around 5 knots. For Thursday, northeast wind around 5 knots, rising to 5 to 10 knots in the afternoon. The marine forecast for Monterey Bay. For today, northeast wind around 5 knots, backing to west this afternoon. Seas 3 to 4 feet. Wave detail, northwest 3 feet at 7 seconds and south 2 feet at 16 seconds. For tonight, southwest wind around 5 knots, backing to northeast after midnight. Seas 3 to 4 feet. Wave detail, northwest 3 feet at 7 seconds. For Thursday, northeast wind 5 to 10 knots, backing to northwest in the afternoon. Seas around 3 feet. Wave detail, northwest 3 feet at 7 seconds. The coastal waters forecast from Point Arena to Point Reyes out to 10 nautical miles. Today, northwest wind around 5 knots, seas 4 to 6 feet, wave detail, northwest 5 feet at 7 seconds and south 2 feet at 17 seconds. Tonight, northwest wind 5 to 10 knots, seas 4 to 5 feet, wave detail, northwest 4 feet at 7 seconds and south 2 feet at 15 seconds. Thursday, north wind around 5 knots, backing to northwest in the afternoon. Seas 4 to 5 feet, wave detail, west 4 feet at 7 seconds and south 2 feet at 15 seconds. The coastal waters forecast from Point Arena to Point Reyes 10 to 60 nautical miles offshore. Today, northwest wind 10 to 15 knots, seas 6 to 7 feet, wave detail, northwest 7 feet at 7 seconds and south 3 feet at 16 seconds. Tonight, northwest wind 10 to 15 knots, seas around 6 feet, wave detail, northwest 6 feet at 6 feet.

seconds and south 2 feet at 15 seconds. Thursday, northwest wind 5 to 10 knots, seas 5 to 6 feet, wave detail. Northwest 5 feet at 6 seconds and south 3 feet at 15 seconds. San Francisco bar forecast. In the deep water channel, mixed seas of 4 to 6 feet at 15 seconds. Across the bar, swell can be more than twice as high across the bar than surrounding waters. Waves are also more prone to break, particularly during strong ebb currents. Maximum ebb current of 1.2 knots at 8:00 a.m. Wednesday and 3.2 knots at 6:59 p.m. Wednesday. The coastal waters forecast from Point Pinos to Point Piedras Blanc is out to 10 nautical miles. Today, northwest wind 5 to 10 knots, seas 4 to 5 feet, wave detail. Northwest 5 feet at 7 seconds and south 2 feet at 16 seconds. Tonight, northwest wind 10 to 15 knots, becoming north 5 to 10 knots after midnight. Seas 4 to 5 feet, wave detail. Northwest 4 feet at 8 seconds and south 2 feet at 15 seconds. Thursday, north wind 5 to 10 knots, seas 4 to 5 feet, wave detail. Northwest 4 feet at 7 seconds and south 2 feet at 15 seconds. The coastal waters forecast from Pigeon Point to Point Pinos 10 to 60 nautical miles offshore. Today, northwest wind 5 to 10 knots, seas 5 to 6 feet, wave detail. Northwest 5 feet at 8 seconds and south 3 feet at 16 seconds. Tonight, northwest wind 5 to 10 knots, seas 5 to 6 feet, wave detail. Northwest 5 feet at 7 seconds and south 3 feet at 15 seconds. Thursday, north wind 5 to 10 knots, seas around 5 feet, wave detail. Northwest 4 feet at 7 seconds and south 3 feet at 15 seconds. The offshore waters forecast for the following marine location: Point Arena to Pigeon Point between 60 nautical miles and 150 nautical miles offshore. Issued at 03:04 a.m. Pacific Daylight Time. Today, north winds 10 to 20 knots. Seas 6 to 7 feet. Tonight, north winds 15 to 20 knots, diminishing to 10 to 15 knots. Seas 6 to 7 feet. Thursday, north winds 5 to 15 knots. Seas 6 to 7 feet. Thursday night, north winds 10 to 20 knots. Seas 6 to 7 feet. Friday, north winds 10 to 20 knots. Seas 5 to 6 feet. Friday night, north winds 10 to 20 knots. Seas 5 to 7 feet. Saturday, north winds 15 to 25 knots. Seas 6 to 8 feet. Saturday night, north winds 20 to 25 knots. Seas 8 to 10 feet. Sun, north winds 15 to 20 knots, becoming northwest 10 to 15 knots. Seas 9 to 10 feet. Sunday night, northwest winds 10 to 15 knots. Seas 8 to 9 feet. The offshore waters forecast for the following marine location: Pigeon Point to Point Piedras Blanc is between 60 nautical miles and 150 nautical miles offshore. Issued at 03:04 a.m. Pacific Daylight Time. Today, north winds 10 to 15 knots. Seas 6 to 8 feet. Tonight, north to northwest winds 10 to 15 knots. Seas 6 to 7 feet. Thursday, north winds 10 to 15 knots, diminishing to 5 to 10 knots. Seas 6 to 7 feet. Thursday night, north winds 10 to 15 knots. Seas 5 to 7 feet. Friday, north winds 5 to 15 knots. Seas 5 to 6 feet. Friday night, north winds 10 to 20 knots. Seas 5 to 7 feet. Saturday, north winds 15 to 25 knots. Seas 5 to 8 feet. Saturday night, north winds 20 to 25 knots. Seas 7 to 9 feet. Sun, north winds 15 to 20 knots, becoming north to northwest 10 to 15 knots. Seas 9 to 10 feet. Sunday night, north to northwest winds 15 to 20 knots, becoming northwest 10 to 15 knots. Seas 8 to 9 feet. The coastal waters forecast from Point Reyes to Pigeon Point out to 10 nautical miles.

for today, northwest wind around 5 knots. Seas 3 to 5 feet. Wave detail, northwest 4 feet at 7 seconds and southwest 2 feet at 17 seconds. For tonight, northwest wind around 5 knots. Seas 3 to 4 feet. Wave detail, northwest 4 feet at 7 seconds and south 2 feet at 15 seconds. For Thursday, north wind around 5 knots, backing to northwest in the afternoon. Seas 3 to 4 feet. Wave detail, west 3 feet at 7 seconds and south 2 feet at 15 seconds. The coastal waters forecast from Pigeon Point to Point Pinos out to 10 nautical miles. For today, north wind around 5 knots, backing to northwest this afternoon. Seas 4 to 5 feet. Wave detail, northwest 4 feet at 7 seconds and south 2 feet at 16 seconds. For tonight, north wind 5 to 10 knots. Seas 4 to 5 feet. Wave detail, northwest 4 feet at 8 seconds and south 2 feet at 15 seconds. For Thursday, north wind 5 to 10 knots. Seas 3 to 4 feet. Wave detail, northwest 3 feet at 7 seconds and south 2 feet at 15 seconds. Sunrise, sunset, and tidal information for the San Francisco Bay Area for Wednesday, October 14th. The sunrise today, 7:16 a.m. The sunset tonight, 6:35 p.m. Tidal data at the Golden Gate for today. High tide, 3:19 a.m. at 4.51 feet. Low tide, 7:44 a.m. at 3.14 feet. High tide, 1:46 p.m. at 5.72 feet. Low tide, 8:45 p.m. at 0.11 feet. Here are the buoy observations for 5 a.m. Pacific Daylight Time. At buoy 6, winds south 16 knots, water temperature 66, pressure 1,021.9 millibars, seas 7, every 14. At offshore buoy 59, winds north at 6 knots, water temperature 65, pressure 1,024.9 millibars. At Point Arena buoy, winds north 10 knots, water temperature 55, pressure 1,019.8 millibars, seas 7 feet, every 16 seconds. At buoy 13 near Bodega Bay, winds northwest at 4 knots, pressure 1,018.9 millibars, swell 5 feet, every 15 seconds. At Point Reyes Wave Rider buoy, water temperature 61, seas 7 feet, every 15 seconds. At San Francisco Bar buoy, water temperature 60, seas 5 feet, every 17 seconds. At San Francisco Bay, winds northwest 6 knots, water temperature 60, pressure 1,019.1 millibars, seas 5 feet, every 16 seconds. At Half Moon Bay buoy, winds northwest 6 knots, water temperature 62, pressure 1,019.6 millibars, seas 4 feet, every 12 seconds. At Monterey Bay buoy, winds north 8 knots, water temperature 62, pressure 1,019.0 millibars, seas 8 feet, every 13 seconds. At Point Sur, Wave Rider buoy, water temperature 66, seas 7 feet, every 15 seconds. At Cape San Martin buoy, winds northwest 10 knots, water temperature 64, pressure 1,019.1 millibars. Seas 6 feet, every 16 seconds. Synopsis for the Central California coast and bays, including the Monterey Bay, Greater Farallones, and Cordell Bank National Marine Sanctuaries, seas will continue to subside today with moderate seas expected for the offshore zones through the week, while nearshore waters observe moderate to slight seas. During this time frame, gentle to fresh northerly breezes persist. Moderate to fresh northerly winds return for the weekend, which should lead to rough seas. The marine forecast for San Pablo Bay, Suisun Bay, the West Delta, and the San Francisco Bay north of the Bay Bridge. For today, southwest wind around 5 knots, rising to 5 to 10 knots late. For tonight, southwest wind around 5 knots. For Thursday, northeast wind around 5 knots, rising to 5 to 10 knots in the afternoon. The
marine forecast for Monterey Bay. For today, northeast wind around 5 knots, backing to west this afternoon. Seas 3 to 4 feet. Wave detail, northwest 3 feet at 7 seconds and south 2 feet at 16 seconds. For tonight, southwest wind around 5 knots, backing to northeast after midnight. Seas 3 to 4 feet. Wave detail, northwest 3 feet at 7 seconds. For Thursday, northeast wind 5 to 10 knots, backing to northwest in the afternoon. Seas around 3 feet. Wave detail, northwest 3 feet at 7 seconds. The coastal waters forecast from Point Arena to Point Reyes out to 10 nautical miles. Today, northwest wind around 5 knots, seas 4 to 6 feet. Wave detail, northwest 5 feet at 7 seconds and south 2 feet at 17 seconds. Tonight, northwest wind 5 to 10 knots, seas 4 to 5 feet. Wave detail, northwest 4 feet at 7 seconds and south 2 feet at 15 seconds. Thursday, north wind around 5 knots, backing to northwest in the afternoon. Seas 4 to 5 feet. Wave detail, west 4 feet at 7 seconds and south 2 feet at 15 seconds. The coastal waters forecast from Point Arena to Point Reyes 10 to 60 nautical miles offshore. Today, northwest wind 10 to 15 knots, seas 6 to 7 feet. Wave detail, northwest 7 feet at 7 seconds and south 3 feet at 16 seconds. Tonight, northwest wind 10 to 15 knots, seas around 6 feet. Wave detail, northwest 6 feet at 6 seconds and south 2 feet at 15 seconds. Thursday, northwest wind 5 to 10 knots, seas 5 to 6 feet. Wave detail, northwest 5 feet at 6 seconds and south 3 feet at 15 seconds. 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This broadcast originates from the National Weather Service office located in Monterey, California, and serves the coastal marine waters, including San Francisco and Monterey Bay. San Francisco Bar Forecast. In the deep water channel, mixed seas of 4 to 6 feet at 15 seconds. Across the bar, swell can be more than twice as high across the bar than surrounding waters. Waves are also more prone to break, particularly during strong ebb currents. Maximum ebb current of 1.2 knots at 8:00 a.m. Wednesday and 3.2 knots at 6:59 p.m. Wednesday. The coastal waters forecast from Point Pinos to Point Piedras Blancas out to 10 nautical miles. Today, northwest wind 5 to 10 knots, seas 4 to 5 feet. Wave detail, northwest 5 feet at 7 seconds and south 2 feet at 16 seconds. Tonight, northwest wind 10 to 15 knots, becoming north 5 to 10 knots after midnight. Seas 4 to 5 feet. Wave detail, northwest 4 feet at 8 seconds and south 2 feet at 15 seconds. Thursday, north wind 5 to 10 knots, seas 4 to 5 feet. Wave detail, northwest 4 feet at 7 seconds and south 2 feet at 15 seconds. The coastal waters forecast from Pigeon Point to Point Pinos 10 to 60 nautical miles offshore. Today, northwest wind 5 to 10 knots, seas 5 to 6 feet. Wave detail, northwest 5 feet at 8 seconds and south 3 feet at 16 seconds. Tonight, northwest wind 5 to 10 knots, seas 5 to 6 feet. Wave detail, northwest 5 feet at 7 seconds and south 3 feet at 15 seconds. Thursday, north wind 5 to 10 knots, seas around 5 feet. Wave detail, northwest 4 feet at 7 seconds and south 3 feet at 15 seconds. The offshore waters forecast for the following marine location, Point Arena to Pigeon Point between 60 nautical miles and 150 nautical miles offshore. Issued at 03:04 a.m. Pacific Daylight Time. Today, north winds 10 to 20 knots. Seas 6 to 7 feet. Tonight, north winds 15 to 20 knots, diminishing to 10 to 15 knots. Seas 6 to 7 feet. Thursday, north winds 5 to 15 knots. Seas 6 to 7 feet. Thursday night, north winds 10 to 20 knots. Seas 6 to 7 feet. Friday, north winds 10 to 20 knots. Seas 5 to 6 feet.

Friday night, north winds 10 to 20 knots. Seas 5 to 7 feet. Saturday, north winds 15 to 25 knots. Seas 6 to 8 feet. Saturday night, north winds 20 to 25 knots. Seas 8 to 10 feet. Sun, north winds 15 to 20 knots, becoming northwest 10 to 15 knots. Seas 9 to 10 feet. Sunday night, northwest winds 10 to 15 knots. Seas 8 to 9 feet. The offshore waters forecast for the following marine location: Pigeon Point to Point Piedras Blancas between 60 nautical miles and 150 nautical miles offshore. Issued at 03:04 a.m. Pacific Daylight Time. Today, north winds 10 to 15 knots. Seas 6 to 8 feet. Tonight, north to northwest winds 10 to 15 knots. Seas 6 to 7 feet. Thursday, north winds 10 to 15 knots, diminishing to 5 to 10 knots. Seas 6 to 7 feet. Thursday night, north winds 10 to 15 knots. Seas 5 to 7 feet. Friday, north winds 5 to 15 knots. Seas 5 to 6 feet. Friday night, north winds 10 to 20 knots. Seas 5 to 7 feet. Saturday, north winds 15 to 25 knots. Seas 5 to 8 feet. Saturday night, north winds 20 to 25 knots. Seas 7 to 9 feet. Sun, north winds 15 to 20 knots, becoming north to northwest 10 to 15 knots. Seas 9 to 10 feet. Sunday night, north to northwest winds 15 to 20 knots, becoming northwest 10 to 15 knots. Seas 8 to 9 feet. The coastal waters forecast from Point Reyes to Pigeon Point out to 10 nautical miles. For today, northwest wind around 5 knots. Seas 3 to 5 feet. Wave detail, northwest 4 feet at 7 seconds and southwest 2 feet at 17 seconds. For tonight, northwest wind around 5 knots. Seas 3 to 4 feet. Wave detail, northwest 4 feet at 7 seconds and south 2 feet at 15 seconds. For Thursday, north wind around 5 knots, backing to northwest in the afternoon. Seas 3 to 4 feet. Wave detail, west 3 feet at 7 seconds and south 2 feet at 15 seconds. The coastal waters forecast from Pigeon Point to Point Pinos out to 10 nautical miles. For today, north wind around 5 knots, backing to northwest this afternoon. Seas 4 to 5 feet. Wave detail, northwest 4 feet at 7 seconds and south 2 feet at 16 seconds. For tonight, north wind 5 to 10 knots. Seas 4 to 5 feet. Wave detail, northwest 4 feet at 8 seconds and south 2 feet at 15 seconds. For Thursday, north wind 5 to 10 knots. Seas 3 to 4 feet. Wave detail, northwest 3 feet at 7 seconds and south 2 feet at 15 seconds. Sunrise, sunset, and tidal information for the San Francisco Bay Area for Wednesday, October 14th. The sunrise today, 7:16 a.m. The sunset tonight, 6:35 p.m. Tidal data at the Golden Gate for today. High tide, 3:19 a.m. at 4.51 feet. Low tide, 7:44 a.m. at 3.14 feet. High tide, 1:46 p.m. at 5.72 feet. Low tide, 8:45 p.m. at 0.11 feet. Here are the buoy observations for 6 a.m. Pacific Daylight Time. An offshore buoy 6, wind south at 16 knots, water temperature 66, pressure 1,021.7 millibars. An offshore buoy 59, winds north at 6 knots, water temperature 65, pressure 1,024.8 millibars. At buoy 14 near Point Arena, winds north at 10 knots, water temperature 55, pressure 1,019.8 millibars. At buoy 13 near Bodega Bay, winds northwest at 4 knots, pressure 1,019.0 millibars.
At Point Reyes, wave rider, buoy water temperature 61, seas 6 feet every 17 seconds. At San Francisco, bar buoy water temperature 60, seas 5 feet every 15 seconds. At San Francisco, buoy winds northwest at 6 knots, water temperature 60, pressure 1,019.0 millibars. At Half Moon Bay, buoy winds northwest 6 knots, water temperature 62, pressure 1,019.4 millibars, seas 3 feet, every 15 seconds. At Monterey, buoy winds north at 6 knots, water temperature 62, pressure 1,019.3 millibars. At Point Sur, wave rider, buoy water temperature 66, seas 8 feet, every 13 seconds. At Cape San Martin, buoy winds north at 8 knots, water temperature 63, pressure 1,019.2 millibars. Synopsis for the Central California coast and bays, including the Monterey Bay, Greater Farallones, and Cordell Bank National Marine Sanctuaries, seas will continue to subside today with moderate seas expected for the offshore zones through the week, while nearshore waters observe moderate to slight seas. During this time frame, gentle to fresh northerly breezes persist. Moderate to fresh northerly winds return for the weekend, which should lead to rough seas. The marine forecast for San Pablo Bay, Suisun Bay, the West Delta, and the San Francisco Bay north of the Bay Bridge. For today, southwest wind around 5 knots, rising to 5 to 10 knots late. For tonight, southwest wind around 5 knots. For Thursday, northeast wind around 5 knots, rising to 5 to 10 knots in the afternoon. The marine forecast for Monterey Bay. For today, northeast wind around 5 knots, backing to west this afternoon. Seas 3 to 4 feet. Wave detail, northwest 3 feet at 7 seconds and south 2 feet at 16 seconds. For tonight, southwest wind around 5 knots, backing to northeast after midnight. Seas 3 to 4 feet. Wave detail, northwest 3 feet at 7 seconds. For Thursday, northeast wind 5 to 10 knots, backing to northwest in the afternoon. Seas around 3 feet. Wave detail, northwest 3 feet at 7 seconds. The coastal waters forecast from Point Arena to Point Reyes out to 10 nautical miles. Today, northwest wind around 5 knots, seas 4 to 6 feet. Wave detail, northwest 5 feet at 7 seconds and south 2 feet at 17 seconds. Tonight, northwest wind 5 to 10 knots, seas 4 to 5 feet. Wave detail, northwest 4 feet at 7 seconds and south 2 feet at 15 seconds. Thursday, north wind around 5 knots, backing to northwest in the afternoon. Seas 4 to 5 feet. Wave detail, west 4 feet at 7 seconds and south 2 feet at 15 seconds. The coastal waters forecast from Point Arena to Point Reyes 10 to 60 nautical miles offshore. Today, northwest wind 10 to 15 knots, seas 6 to 7 feet. Wave detail, northwest 7 feet at 7 seconds and south 3 feet at 16 seconds. Tonight, northwest wind 10 to 15 knots, seas around 6 feet. Wave detail, northwest 6 feet at 6 seconds and south 2 feet at 15 seconds. Thursday, northwest wind 5 to 10 knots, seas 5 to 6 feet. Wave detail, northwest 5 feet at 6 seconds and south 3 feet at 15 seconds. San Francisco Bar forecast. In the deep water channel, mixed seas of 4 to 6 feet at 15 seconds. Across the bar, swell can be more than twice as high across the bar than surrounding waters. Waves are also more prone to break, particularly during strong ebb currents. Maximum ebb current of 1.2 knots at 8:00 a.m. Wednesday and 3.2 knots at 6:59 p.m. Wednesday. The coastal waters forecast from Point Pinos to Point Piedras Blancas out to 10 nautical miles. Today, northwest wind 5 to 10 knots, seas 4 to 5 feet. Wave detail, northwest 5 feet at 7 seconds and south 2 feet at 16 seconds. Tonight, northwest wind 10 to 15 knots, becoming north 5 to 10 knots after midnight. Seas 4 to 5 feet. Wave detail, northwest 4 feet at 8 seconds and south 2 feet at 15 seconds.
Thursday, north wind 5 to 10 knots, seas 4 to 5 feet. Wave detail.

northwest 4 feet at 7 seconds and south 2 feet at 15 seconds. The coastal waters forecast from Pigeon Point to Point Pinos 10 to 60 nautical miles offshore. Today, northwest wind 5 to 10 knots, seas 5 to 6 feet, wave detail, northwest 5 feet at 8 seconds and south 3 feet at 16 seconds. Tonight, northwest wind 5 to 10 knots, seas 5 to 6 feet, wave detail, northwest 5 feet at 7 seconds and south 3 feet at 15 seconds. Thursday, north wind 5 to 10 knots, seas around 5 feet, wave detail, northwest 4 feet at 7 seconds and south 3 feet at 15 seconds. The offshore waters forecast for the following marine location: Point Arena to Pigeon Point between 60 nautical miles and 150 nautical miles offshore. Issued at 03:04 a.m. Pacific Daylight Time. Today, north winds 10 to 20 knots. Seas 6 to 7 feet. Tonight, north winds 15 to 20 knots, diminishing to 10 to 15 knots. Seas 6 to 7 feet. Thursday, north winds 5 to 15 knots. Seas 6 to 7 feet. Thursday night, north winds 10 to 20 knots. Seas 6 to 7 feet. Friday, north winds 10 to 20 knots. Seas 5 to 6 feet. Friday night, north winds 10 to 20 knots. Seas 5 to 7 feet. Saturday, north winds 15 to 25 knots. Seas 6 to 8 feet. Saturday night, north winds 20 to 25 knots. Seas 8 to 10 feet. Sun, north winds 15 to 20 knots, becoming northwest 10 to 15 knots. Seas 9 to 10 feet. Sunday night, northwest winds 10 to 15 knots. Seas 8 to 9 feet. The offshore waters forecast for the following marine location: Pigeon Point to Point Piedras Blancas between 60 nautical miles and 150 nautical miles offshore. Issued at 03:04 a.m. Pacific Daylight Time. Today, north winds 10 to 15 knots. Seas 6 to 8 feet. Tonight, north to northwest winds 10 to 15 knots. Seas 6 to 7 feet. Thursday, north winds 10 to 15 knots, diminishing to 5 to 10 knots. Seas 6 to 7 feet. Thursday night, north winds 10 to 15 knots. Seas 5 to 7 feet. Friday, north winds 5 to 15 knots. Seas 5 to 6 feet. Friday night, north winds 10 to 20 knots. Seas 5 to 7 feet. Saturday, north winds 15 to 25 knots. Seas 5 to 8 feet. Saturday night, north winds 20 to 25 knots. Seas 7 to 9 feet. Sun, north winds 15 to 20 knots, becoming north to northwest 10 to 15 knots. Seas 9 to 10 feet. Sunday night, north to northwest winds 15 to 20 knots, becoming northwest 10 to 15 knots. Seas 8 to 9 feet. The coastal waters forecast from Point Reyes to Pigeon Point out to 10 nautical miles. For today, northwest wind around 5 knots. Seas 3 to 5 feet. Wave detail, northwest 4 feet at 7 seconds and southwest 2 feet at 17 seconds. For tonight, northwest wind around 5 knots. Seas 3 to 4 feet. Wave detail, northwest 4 feet at 7 seconds and south 2 feet at 15 seconds. For Thursday, north wind around 5 knots, backing to northwest in the afternoon. Seas 3 to 4 feet. Wave detail, west 3 feet at 7 seconds and south 2 feet at 15 seconds. The coastal waters forecast from Pigeon Point to Point Pinos out to 10 nautical miles. For today, north wind around 5 knots, backing to northwest this afternoon. Seas 4 to 5 feet. Wave detail, northwest 4 feet at 7 seconds and south 2 feet at 16 seconds. For tonight, north wind 5 to 10 knots. Seas 4 to 5 feet. Wave detail, northwest 4 feet at 8 seconds and south 2 feet at 15 seconds. For Thursday, north wind 5 to 10 knots.

seas 3 to 4 feet. Wave detail, northwest 3 feet at 7 seconds and south 2 feet at 15 seconds. Sunrise, sunset, and tidal information for the San Francisco Bay Area for Wednesday, October 14th. The sunrise today, 7:16 a.m. The sunset tonight, 6:35 p.m. Tidal data at the Golden Gate for today. High tide, 3:19 a.m. at 4.51 feet. Low tide, 7:44 a.m. at 3.14 feet. High tide, 1:46 p.m. at 5.72 feet. Low tide, 8:45 p.m. at 0.11 feet. Here are the buoy observations for 6 a.m. Pacific Daylight Time. At buoy 6, winds south 16 knots, water temperature 66, pressure 1,021.8 millibars, sea 7, every 14. At offshore buoy 59, winds north 6 knots, water temperature 65, pressure 1,024.8 millibars, seas 5 feet, every 13 seconds. At Point Arena buoy, winds north 10 knots, water temperature 55, pressure 1,019.8 millibars, seas 5 feet, every 16 seconds. At buoy 13 near Bodega Bay, winds northwest at 4 knots, pressure 1,019.0 millibars. At Point Reyes Wave Rider buoy, water temperature 61, seas 6 feet, every 14 seconds. At San Francisco Bar buoy, water temperature 60, seas 5 feet, every 15 seconds. At San Francisco buoy, winds northwest 4 knots, water temperature 60, pressure 1,019.1 millibars, seas 5 feet, every 17 seconds. At Half Moon Bay buoy, winds northwest 6 knots, water temperature 62, pressure 1,019.4 millibars, seas 3 feet, every 15 seconds. At Monterey Bay buoy, winds north 6 knots, water temperature 62, pressure 1,019.4 millibars, sea 7 feet, every 14 seconds. At Pointer, Wave Rider buoy, water temperature 66, seas 8 feet, every 13 seconds. At Cape San Martin buoy, winds north 8 knots, water temperature 63, pressure 1,019.2 millibars. See 7 feet, every 15 seconds. Synopsis for the Central California coast and bays, including the Monterey Bay, Greater Farallones, and Cordell Bank National Marine Sanctuaries. Seas will continue to subside today, with moderate seas expected for the offshore zones through the week, while nearshore waters observe moderate to slight seas. During this time frame, gentle to fresh northerly breezes persist. Moderate to fresh northerly winds return for the weekend, which should lead to rough seas. The marine forecast for San Pablo Bay, Suisun Bay, the West Delta, and the San Francisco Bay north of the Bay Bridge. For today, southwest wind around 5 knots, rising to 5 to 10 knots late. For tonight, southwest wind around 5 knots. For Thursday, northeast wind around 5 knots, rising to 5 to 10 knots in the afternoon. The marine forecast for Monterey Bay. For today, northeast wind around 5 knots, backing to west this afternoon. Seas 3 to 4 feet. Wave detail, northwest 3 feet at 7 seconds and south 2 feet at 16 seconds. For tonight, southwest wind around 5 knots, backing to northeast after midnight. Seas 3 to 4 feet. Wave detail, northwest 3 feet at 7 seconds. For Thursday, northeast wind 5 to 10 knots, backing to northwest in the afternoon. Seas around 3 feet. Wave detail, northwest 3 feet at 7 seconds. The coastal waters forecast from Point Arena to Point Reyes out to 10 nautical miles. Today, northwest wind around 5 knots, seas 4 to 6 feet. Wave detail, northwest 5 feet at 7 seconds and south 2 feet at 17 seconds. Tonight, northwest wind 5 to 10 knots, seas 4 to 5 feet. Wave detail, northwest 4 feet at 7 seconds and south 2 feet at 15 seconds. Thursday, north wind around 5 knots, backing to northwest in the afternoon. Seas 4 to 5 feet. Wave detail.

6 feet at 15 seconds. Across the bar, swell can be more than twice as high across the bar than surrounding waters. Waves are also more prone to break, particularly during strong ebb currents. Maximum ebb current of 1.2 knots at 8:00 a.m. Wednesday and 3.2 knots at 6:59 p.m. Wednesday. The coastal waters forecast from Point Pinos to Point Piedras Blancas out to 10 nautical miles. Today, northwest wind 5 to 10 knots, seas 4 to 5 feet, wave detail, northwest 5 feet at 7 seconds and south 2 feet at 16 seconds. Tonight, northwest wind 10 to 15 knots, becoming north 5 to 10 knots after midnight. Seas 4 to 5 feet, wave detail, northwest 4 feet at 8 seconds and south 2 feet at 15 seconds. Thursday, north wind 5 to 10 knots, seas 4 to 5 feet, wave detail, northwest 4 feet at 7 seconds and south 2 feet at 15 seconds. The coastal waters forecast from Pigeon Point to Point Pinos 10 to 60 nautical miles offshore. Today, northwest wind 5 to 10 knots, seas 5 to 6 feet, wave detail, northwest 5 feet at 8 seconds and south 3 feet at 16 seconds. Tonight, northwest wind 5 to 10 knots, seas 5 to 6 feet, wave detail, northwest 5 feet at 7 seconds and south 3 feet at 15 seconds. Thursday, north wind 5 to 10 knots, seas around 5 feet, wave detail, northwest 4 feet at 7 seconds and south 3 feet at 15 seconds. The offshore waters forecast for the following marine location: Point Arena to Pigeon Point between 60 nautical miles and 150 nautical miles offshore. Issued at 03:04 a.m. Pacific Daylight Time. Today, north winds 10 to 20 knots. Seas 6 to 7 feet. Tonight, north winds 15 to 20 knots, diminishing to 10 to 15 knots. Seas 6 to 7 feet. Thursday, north winds 5 to 15 knots. Seas 6 to 7 feet. Thursday night, north winds 10 to 20 knots. Seas 6 to 7 feet. Friday, north winds 10 to 20 knots. Seas 5 to 6 feet. Friday night, north winds 10 to 20 knots. Seas 5 to 7 feet. Saturday, north winds 15 to 25 knots. Seas 6 to 8 feet. Saturday night, north winds 20 to 25 knots. Seas 8 to 10 feet. Sun, north winds 15 to 20 knots, becoming northwest 10 to 15 knots. Seas 9 to 10 feet. Sunday night, northwest winds 10 to 15 knots. Seas 8 to 9 feet. The offshore waters forecast for the following marine location: Pigeon Point to Point Piedras Blancas between 60 nautical miles and 150 nautical miles offshore. Issued at 03:04 a.m. Pacific Daylight Time. Today, north winds 10 to 15 knots. Seas 6 to 8 feet. Tonight, north to northwest winds 10 to 15 knots. Seas 6 to 7 feet. Thursday, north winds 10 to 15 knots, diminishing to 5 to 10 knots. Seas 6 to 7 feet. Thursday night, north winds 10 to 15 knots. Seas 5 to 7 feet. Friday, north winds 5 to 15 knots. Seas 5 to 6 feet. Friday night, north winds 10 to 20 knots. Seas 5 to 7 feet. Saturday, north winds 15 to 25 knots. Seas 5 to 8 feet. Saturday night, north winds 20 to 25 knots. Seas 7 to 9 feet. Sun, north winds 15 to 20 knots, becoming north to northwest 10 to 15 knots. Seas 9 to 10 feet. Sunday night, north to northwest winds 15 to 20 knots, becoming northwest 10 to 15 knots. Seas 8 to 9 feet. The coastal waters forecast from Point Reyes to Pigeon Point out to 10 nautical miles. For today, northwest wind around 5 knots. Seas 3 to 5 feet. Wave detail, northwest 4 feet at 7 seconds and southwest 2 feet at 17 seconds. For tonight, northwest wind around 5 knots. Seas 3 to 4 feet.

Wave detail, northwest 4 feet at 7 seconds and south 2 feet at 15 seconds. For Thursday, north wind around 5 knots, backing to northwest in the afternoon. Sea 3 to 4 feet. Wave detail, west 3 feet at 7 seconds and south 2 feet at 15 seconds. 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This broadcast originates from the National Weather Service office located in Monterey, California, and serves the coastal marine waters, including San Francisco and Monterey Bay. The coastal waters forecast from Pigeon Point to Point Pinos out to 10 nautical miles. For today, north wind around 5 knots, backing to northwest this afternoon. Seas 4 to 5 feet. Wave detail, northwest 4 feet at 7 seconds and south 2 feet at 16 seconds. For tonight, north wind 5 to 10 knots. Seas 4 to 5 feet. Wave detail, northwest 4 feet at 8 seconds and south 2 feet at 15 seconds. For Thursday, north wind 5 to 10 knots. Seas 3 to 4 feet. Wave detail, northwest 3 feet at 7 seconds and south 2 feet at 15 seconds. Sunrise, sunset, and tidal information for the San Francisco Bay Area for Wednesday, October 14th. The sunrise today, 7:16 a.m. The sunset tonight, 6:35 p.m. Tidal data at the Golden Gate for today. High tide, 3:19 a.m. at 4.51 feet. Low tide, 7:44 a.m. at 3.14 feet. High tide, 1:46 p.m. at 5.72 feet. Low tide, 8:45 p.m. at 0.11 feet. Here are the buoy observations for 6 a.m. Pacific Daylight Time. At buoy 6, winds south 16 knots, water temperature 66, pressure 1,021.8 millibars, sea 7, every 14. At offshore buoy 59, winds north 6 knots, water temperature 65, pressure 1,024.8 millibars, seas 5 feet, every 13 seconds. At Point Arena buoy, winds north 10 knots, water temperature 55, pressure 1,019.8 millibars, seas 5 feet, every 16 seconds. At buoy 13 near Bodega Bay, winds northwest at 4 knots, pressure 1,019.0 millibars. At Point Reyes Wave Rider buoy, water temperature 61, seas 6 feet, every 14 seconds. At San Francisco Bar buoy, water temperature 60, seas 5 feet, every 15 seconds. At San Francisco buoy, winds northwest 4 knots, water temperature 60, pressure 1,019.1 millibars, seas 5 feet, every 17 seconds. At Half Moon Bay buoy, winds northwest 6 knots, water temperature 62, pressure 1,019.4 millibars, seas 3 feet, every 15 seconds. At Monterey Bay buoy, winds north 6 knots, water temperature 62, pressure 1,019.4 millibars, sea 7 feet, every 14 seconds. At Point Sur, Wave Rider buoy, water temperature 66, seas 8 feet, every 13 seconds. At Cape San Martin buoy, winds north 8 knots, water temperature 63, pressure 1,019.2 millibars. See 7 feet, every 15 seconds. Synopsis for the Central California coast and bays, including the Monterey Bay, Greater Farallones, and Cordell Bank National Marine Sanctuaries, seas will continue to subside today with moderate seas expected for the offshore zones through the week, while nearshore waters observe moderate to slight seas. During this time frame, gentle to fresh northerly breezes persist. Moderate to fresh northerly winds return for the weekend, which should lead to rough seas. The marine forecast for San Pablo Bay, Suisun Bay, the West Delta, and the San Francisco Bay north of the Bay Bridge. For today, southwest wind around 5 knots, rising to 5 to 10 knots late. For tonight, southwest wind around 5 knots.
for Thursday, northeast wind around 5 knots, rising to 5 to 10 knots in the afternoon. The marine forecast for Monterey Bay. For today, northeast wind around 5 knots, backing to west this afternoon. Seas 3 to 4 feet. Wave detail, northwest 3 feet at 7 seconds and south 2 feet at 16 seconds. For tonight, southwest wind around 5 knots, backing to northeast after midnight. Seas 3 to 4 feet. Wave detail, northwest 3 feet at 7 seconds. For Thursday, northeast wind 5 to 10 knots, backing to northwest in the afternoon. Seas around 3 feet. Wave detail, northwest 3 feet at 7 seconds. The coastal waters forecast from Point Arena to Point Reyes out to 10 nautical miles. Today, northwest wind around 5 knots, seas 4 to 6 feet. Wave detail, northwest 5 feet at 7 seconds and south 2 feet at 17 seconds. Tonight, northwest wind 5 to 10 knots, seas 4 to 5 feet. Wave detail, northwest 4 feet at 7 seconds and south 2 feet at 15 seconds. Thursday, north wind around 5 knots, backing to northwest in the afternoon. Seas 4 to 5 feet. Wave detail, west 4 feet at 7 seconds and south 2 feet at 15 seconds. The coastal waters forecast from Point Arena to Point Reyes 10 to 60 nautical miles offshore. Today, northwest wind 10 to 15 knots, seas 6 to 7 feet. Wave detail, northwest 7 feet at 7 seconds and south 3 feet at 16 seconds. Tonight, northwest wind 10 to 15 knots, seas around 6 feet. Wave detail, northwest 6 feet at 6 seconds and south 2 feet at 15 seconds. Thursday, northwest wind 5 to 10 knots, seas 5 to 6 feet. Wave detail, northwest 5 feet at 6 seconds and south 3 feet at 15 seconds. San Francisco Bar forecast. In the deep water channel, mixed seas of 4 to 6 feet at 15 seconds. Across the bar, swell can be more than twice as high across the bar than surrounding waters. Waves are also more prone to break, particularly during strong ebb currents. Maximum ebb current of 1.2 knots at 8:00 a.m. Wednesday and 3.2 knots at 6:59 p.m. Wednesday. The coastal waters forecast from Point Pinos to Point Piedras Blancas out to 10 nautical miles. Today, northwest wind 5 to 10 knots, seas 4 to 5 feet. Wave detail, northwest 5 feet at 7 seconds and south 2 feet at 16 seconds. Tonight, northwest wind 10 to 15 knots, becoming north 5 to 10 knots after midnight. Seas 4 to 5 feet. Wave detail, northwest 4 feet at 8 seconds and south 2 feet at 15 seconds. Thursday, north wind 5 to 10 knots, seas 4 to 5 feet. Wave detail, northwest 4 feet at 7 seconds and south 2 feet at 15 seconds. The coastal waters forecast from Pigeon Point to Point Pinos 10 to 60 nautical miles offshore. Today, northwest wind 5 to 10 knots, seas 5 to 6 feet. Wave detail, northwest 5 feet at 8 seconds and south 3 feet at 16 seconds. Tonight, northwest wind 5 to 10 knots, seas 5 to 6 feet. Wave detail, northwest 5 feet at 7 seconds and south 3 feet at 15 seconds. Thursday, north wind 5 to 10 knots, seas around 5 feet. Wave detail, northwest 4 feet at 7 seconds and south 3 feet at 15 seconds. The offshore waters forecast for the following marine location, Point Arena to Pigeon Point between 60 nautical miles and 150 nautical miles offshore. Issued at 03:04 a.m. Pacific Daylight Time. Today, north winds 10 to 20 knots. Seas 6 to 7 feet. Tonight, north winds 15 to 20 knots, diminishing to 10 to 15 knots. Seas 6 to 7 feet. 7 feet. Tonight, north winds 15 to 20 knots, diminishing to 10 to 15 knots. Seas 6 to 7 feet. Thursday, north winds 5 to 15 knots. Seas 6 to 7 feet. Thursday night, north winds 10 to 20 knots. Seas 6 to 7 feet. Friday, north winds 10 to 20 knots. Seas 5 to 6 feet. Friday night, north winds 10 to 20 knots.
seas 5 to 7 feet. Saturday, north winds 15 to 25.

6 to 8 feet. Saturday night, north winds 20 to 25 knots. Seas 8 to 10 feet. Sun, north winds 15 to 20 knots, becoming northwest 10 to 15 knots. Seas 9 to 10 feet. Sunday night, northwest winds 10 to 15 knots. Seas 8 to 9 feet. The offshore waters forecast for the following marine location: Pigeon Point to Point Piedras Blancas between 60 nautical miles and 150 nautical miles offshore. Issued at 03:04 a.m. Pacific Daylight Time. Today, north winds 10 to 15 knots. Seas 6 to 8 feet. Tonight, north to northwest winds 10 to 15 knots. Seas 6 to 7 feet. Thursday, north winds 10 to 15 knots, diminishing to 5 to 10 knots. Seas 6 to 7 feet. Thursday night, north winds 10 to 15 knots. Seas 5 to 7 feet. Friday, north winds 5 to 15 knots. Seas 5 to 6 feet. Friday night, north winds 10 to 20 knots. Seas 5 to 7 feet. Saturday, north winds 15 to 25 knots. Seas 5 to 8 feet. Saturday night, north winds 20 to 25 knots. Seas 7 to 9 feet. Sun, north winds 15 to 20 knots, becoming north to northwest 10 to 15 knots. Seas 9 to 10 feet. Sunday night, north to northwest winds 15 to 20 knots, becoming northwest 10 to 15 knots. Seas 8 to 9 feet. The coastal waters forecast from Point Reyes to Pigeon Point out to 10 nautical miles. For today, northwest wind around 5 knots. Seas 3 to 5 feet. Wave detail, northwest 4 feet at 7 seconds and southwest 2 feet at 17 seconds. For tonight, northwest wind around 5 knots. Seas 3 to 4 feet. Wave detail, northwest 4 feet at 7 seconds and south 2 feet at 15 seconds. For Thursday, north wind around 5 knots, backing to northwest in the afternoon. Seas 3 to 4 feet. Wave detail, west 3 feet at 7 seconds and south 2 feet at 15 seconds. The coastal waters forecast from Pigeon Point to Point Pinos out to 10 nautical miles. For today, north wind around 5 knots, backing to northwest this afternoon. Seas 4 to 5 feet. Wave detail, northwest 4 feet at 7 seconds and south 2 feet at 16 seconds. For tonight, north wind 5 to 10 knots. Seas 4 to 5 feet. Wave detail, northwest 4 feet at 8 seconds and south 2 feet at 15 seconds. For Thursday, north wind 5 to 10 knots. Seas 3 to 4 feet. Wave detail, northwest 3 feet at 7 seconds and south 2 feet at 15 seconds. Sunrise, sunset, and tidal information for the San Francisco Bay Area for Wednesday, October 14th. The sunrise today, 7:16 a.m. The sunset tonight, 6:35 p.m. Tidal data at the Golden Gate for today. High tide, 3:19 a.m. at 4.51 feet. Low tide, 7:44 a.m. at 3.14 feet. High tide, 1:46 p.m. at 5.72 feet. Low tide, 8:45 p.m. at 0.11 feet. Here are the buoy observations for 6 a.m. Pacific Daylight Time. At buoy 6, winds south 16 knots, water temperature 66, pressure 1,021.8 millibars, seas 7, every 14. At offshore buoy 59, winds north 6 knots, water temperature 65, pressure 1,024.8 millibars, seas 5 feet, every 13 seconds. At Point Arena buoy, winds north 10 knots, water temperature 55, pressure 1,019.8 millibars, seas 5 feet, every 16 seconds. At buoy 13 near Bodega Bay, winds northwest at 4 knots, pressure 1,019.0 millibars. At Point Reyes Wave Rider buoy, water temperature 61, seas 6 feet, every 14.

seconds. At San Francisco, our buoy water temperature 60, seas 5 feet every 15 seconds. At San Francisco, buoy winds northwest 4 knots, water temperature 60, pressure 1,019.1 millibars, seas 5 feet every 17 seconds. At Half Moon Bay, buoy winds northwest 6 knots, water temperature 62, pressure 1,019.4 millibars, seas 3 feet every 15 seconds. At Monterey Bay, buoy winds north 6 knots, water temperature 62, pressure 1,019.4 millibars, seas 7 feet every 14 seconds. At Pointer, wave rider buoy water temperature 66, seas 8 feet every 13 seconds. At Cape San Martin, buoy winds north 8 knots, water temperature 63, pressure 1,019.2 millibars. Seas 7 feet every 15 seconds. Synopsis for the Central California coast and bays, including the Monterey Bay, Greater Farallon, and Cordell Bank National Marine Sanctuaries, seas will continue to subside today with moderate seas expected for the offshore zones through the week, while nearshore waters observe moderate to slight seas. During this time frame, gentle to fresh northerly breezes persist. Moderate to fresh northerly winds return for the weekend, which should lead to rough seas. The marine forecast for San Pablo Bay, Suisun Bay, the West Delta, and the San Francisco Bay north of the Bay Bridge. For today, southwest wind around 5 knots, rising to 5 to 10 knots late. For tonight, southwest wind around 5 knots. For Thursday, northeast wind around 5 knots, rising to 5 to 10 knots in the afternoon. The marine forecast for Monterey Bay. For today, northeast wind around 5 knots, backing to west this afternoon. Seas 3 to 4 feet. Wave detail, northwest 3 feet at 7 seconds and south 2 feet at 16 seconds. For tonight, southwest wind around 5 knots, backing to northeast after midnight. Seas 3 to 4 feet. Wave detail, northwest 3 feet at 7 seconds. For Thursday, northeast wind 5 to 10 knots, backing to northwest in the afternoon. Seas around 3 feet. Wave detail, northwest 3 feet at 7 seconds. The coastal waters forecast from Point Arena to Point Reyes out to 10 nautical miles. Today, northwest wind around 5 knots, seas 4 to 6 feet. Wave detail, northwest 5 feet at 7 seconds and south 2 feet at 17 seconds. Tonight, northwest wind 5 to 10 knots, seas 4 to 5 feet. Wave detail, northwest 4 feet at 7 seconds and south 2 feet at 15 seconds. Thursday, north wind around 5 knots, backing to northwest in the afternoon. Seas 4 to 5 feet. Wave detail, west 4 feet at 7 seconds and south 2 feet at 15 seconds. The coastal waters forecast from Point Arena to Point Reyes 10 to 60 nautical miles offshore. Today, northwest wind 10 to 15 knots, seas 6 to 7 feet. Wave detail, northwest 7 feet at 7 seconds and south 3 feet at 16 seconds. Tonight, northwest wind 10 to 15 knots, seas around 6 feet. Wave detail, northwest 6 feet at 6 seconds and south 2 feet at 15 seconds. Thursday, northwest wind 5 to 10 knots, seas 5 to 6 feet. Wave detail, northwest 5 feet at 6 seconds and south 3 feet at 15 seconds. San Francisco Bar forecast. In the deep water channel, mixed seas of 4 to 6 feet at 15 seconds. Across the bar, swell can be more than twice as high across the bar than surrounding waters. Waves are also more prone to break, particularly during strong ebb currents. Maximum ebb current of 1.2 knots at 8:00 a.m. Wednesday and 3.2 knots at 6:59 p.m. Wednesday. The coastal waters forecast from Point Pinos to Point Piedras Blancas out to 10 nautical miles. Today, northwest wind 5 to 10 knots, seas 4 to 5 feet. Wave detail, northwest 5 feet at 7 seconds and south 2 feet at 16 seconds. Tonight, northwest wind 10 to 15 knots, becoming north 5 to 10 knots after midnight. Seas 4 to 5 feet. Wave detail, northwest 4 feet at 8 seconds and south 2 feet at

15 seconds. Thursday, north wind 5 to 10 knots, seas 4 to 5 feet. Wave detail, northwest 4 feet at 7 seconds and south 2 feet at 15 seconds. The coastal waters forecast from Pigeon Point to Point Pinos 10 to 60 nautical miles offshore. Today, northwest wind 5 to 10 knots, seas 5 to 6 feet. Wave detail, northwest 5 feet at 8 seconds and south 3 feet at 16 seconds. Tonight, northwest wind 5 to 10 knots, seas 5 to 6 feet. Wave detail, northwest 5 feet at 7 seconds and south 3 feet at 15 seconds. Thursday, north wind 5 to 10 knots, seas around 5 feet. Wave detail, northwest 4 feet at 7 seconds and south 3 feet at 15 seconds. The offshore waters forecast for the following marine location: Point Arena to Pigeon Point between 60 nautical miles and 150 nautical miles offshore. Issued at 03:04 a.m. Pacific Daylight Time. Today, north winds 10 to 20 knots, seas 6 to 7 feet. Tonight, north winds 15 to 20 knots, diminishing to 10 to 15 knots, seas 6 to 7 feet. Thursday, north winds 5 to 15 knots, seas 6 to 7 feet. Thursday night, north winds 10 to 20 knots, seas 6 to 7 feet. Friday, north winds 10 to 20 knots, seas 5 to 6 feet. Friday night, north winds 10 to 20 knots, seas 5 to 7 feet. Saturday, north winds 15 to 25 knots, seas 6 to 8 feet. Saturday night, north winds 20 to 25 knots, seas 8 to 10 feet. Sun, north winds 15 to 20 knots, becoming northwest 10 to 15 knots, seas 9 to 10 feet. Sunday night, northwest winds 10 to 15 knots, seas 8 to 9 feet. The offshore waters forecast for the following marine location: Pigeon Point to Point Piedras Blancas between 60 nautical miles and 150 nautical miles offshore. Issued at 03:04 a.m. Pacific Daylight Time. Today, north winds 10 to 15 knots, seas 6 to 8 feet. Tonight, north to northwest winds 10 to 15 knots, seas 6 to 7 feet. Thursday, north winds 10 to 15 knots, diminishing to 5 to 10 knots, seas 6 to 7 feet. Thursday night, north winds 10 to 15 knots, seas 5 to 7 feet. Friday, north winds 5 to 15 knots, seas 5 to 6 feet. Friday night, north winds 10 to 20 knots, seas 5 to 7 feet. Saturday, north winds 15 to 25 knots, seas 5 to 8 feet. Saturday night, north winds 20 to 25 knots, seas 7 to 9 feet. Sun, north winds 15 to 20 knots, becoming north to northwest 10 to 15 knots, seas 9 to 10 feet. Sunday night, north to northwest winds 15 to 20 knots, becoming northwest 10 to 15 knots, seas 8 to 9 feet. The coastal waters forecast from Point Reyes to Pigeon Point out to 10 nautical miles. For today, northwest wind around 5 knots, seas 3 to 5 feet. Wave detail, northwest 4 feet at 7 seconds and southwest 2 feet at 17 seconds. For tonight, northwest wind around 5 knots, seas 3 to 4 feet. Wave detail, northwest 4 feet at 7 seconds and south 2 feet at 15 seconds. For Thursday, north wind around 5 knots, backing to northwest in the afternoon, seas 3 to 4 feet. Wave detail, west 3 feet at 7 seconds and south 2 feet at 15 seconds. The coastal waters forecast from Pigeon Point to Point Pinos out to 10 nautical miles. For today, north wind around 5 knots, backing to northwest this afternoon, seas 4 to 5 feet. Wave detail, northwest 4 feet at 7 seconds and south 2 feet at 16 seconds. For tonight, north wind 5 to 10 knots, seas 4 to 5 feet. Wave detail, northwest 4 feet at 8 seconds.

south 2 feet at 15 seconds. For Thursday, north wind 5 to 10 knots. Seas 3 to 4 feet. Wave detail, northwest 3 feet at 7 seconds and south 2 feet at 15 seconds. Sunrise, sunset, and tidal information for the San Francisco Bay Area for Wednesday, October 14th. The sunrise today, 7:16 a.m. The sunset tonight, 6:35 p.m. Tidal data at the Golden Gate for today. High tide, 3:19 a.m. at 4.51 feet. Low tide, 7:44 a.m. at 3.14 feet. High tide, 1:46 p.m. at 5.72 feet. Low tide, 8:45 p.m. at 0.11 feet. Here are the buoy observations for 6 a.m. Pacific Daylight Time. At buoy 6, winds south 16 knots, water temperature 66, pressure 1,021.8 millibars, sea 7, every 14. At offshore buoy 59, winds north 6 knots, water temperature 65, pressure 1,024.8 millibars, seas 5 feet, every 13 seconds. At Point Arena buoy, winds north 10 knots, water temperature 55, pressure 1,019.8 millibars, seas 5 feet, every 16 seconds. At buoy 13 near Bodega Bay, winds northwest at 4 knots, pressure 1,019.0 millibars. At Point Reyes Wave Rider buoy, water temperature 61, seas 6 feet, every 14 seconds. At San Francisco Bar buoy, water temperature 60, seas 5 feet, every 15 seconds. At San Francisco buoy, winds northwest 4 knots, water temperature 60, pressure 1,019.1 millibars, seas 5 feet, every 17 seconds. At Half Moon Bay buoy, winds northwest 6 knots, water temperature 62, pressure 1,019.4 millibars, seas 3 feet, every 15 seconds. At Monterey Bay buoy, winds north 6 knots, water temperature 62, pressure 1,019.4 millibars, sea 7 feet, every 14 seconds. At Pointer, Wave Rider buoy, water temperature 66, seas 8 feet, every 13 seconds. At Cape San Martin buoy, winds north 8 knots, water temperature 63, pressure 1,019.2 millibars. Sea 7 feet, every 15 seconds. Synopsis for the Central California coast and bays, including the Monterey Bay, Greater Farallones, and Cordell Bank National Marine Sanctuaries. Seas will continue to subside today, with moderate seas expected for the offshore zones through the week, while nearshore waters observe moderate to slight seas. During this time frame, gentle to fresh northerly breezes persist. Moderate to fresh northerly winds return for the weekend, which should lead to rough seas. The marine forecast for San Pablo Bay, Suisun Bay, the West Delta, and the San Francisco Bay north of the Bay Bridge. For today, southwest wind around 5 knots, rising to 5 to 10 knots late. For tonight, southwest wind around 5 knots. For Thursday, northeast wind around 5 knots, rising to 5 to 10 knots in the afternoon. The marine forecast for Monterey Bay. For today, northeast wind around 5 knots, backing to west this afternoon. Seas 3 to 4 feet. Wave detail, northwest 3 feet at 7 seconds and south 2 feet at 16 seconds. For tonight, southwest wind around 5 knots, backing to northeast after midnight. Seas 3 to 4 feet. Wave detail, northwest 3 feet at 7 seconds. For Thursday, northeast wind 5 to 10 knots, backing to northwest in the afternoon. Seas around 3 feet. Wave detail, northwest 3 feet at 7 seconds. The coastal waters forecast from Point Arena to Point Reyes out to 10 nautical miles. Today, northwest wind around 5 knots, seas 4 to 6 feet. Wave detail, northwest 5 feet at 7 seconds and south 2 feet at 17 seconds. Tonight, northwest wind 5 to 10 knots, seas 4 to 5 feet. Wave detail, northwest 4 feet at 7 seconds and south 2 feet at 15 seconds. Thursday, north wind around 5.
knots, backing to northwest in the afternoon. Seas 4 to 5 feet wave detail, west 4 feet at 7 seconds and south 2 feet at 15 seconds. The coastal waters forecast from Point Arena to Point Reyes 10 to 60 nautical miles offshore. Today, northwest wind 10 to 15 knots, seas 6 to 7 feet wave detail, northwest 7 feet at 7 seconds and south 3 feet at 16 seconds. Tonight, northwest wind 10 to 15 knots, seas around 6 feet wave detail, northwest 6 feet at 6 seconds and south 2 feet at 15 seconds. Thursday, northwest wind 5 to 10 knots, seas 5 to 6 feet wave detail, northwest 5 feet at 6 seconds and south 3 feet at 15 seconds. 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This broadcast originates from the National Weather Service office located in Monterey, California, and serves the coastal marine waters, including San Francisco and Monterey Bay. San Francisco VAR forecast. In the deep water channel, mixed seas of 4 to 6 feet at 15 seconds. Across the bar, swell can be more than twice as high across the bar than surrounding waters. Waves are also more prone to break, particularly during strong ebb currents. Maximum ebb current of 1.2 knots at 8:00 a.m. Wednesday and 3.2 knots at 6:59 p.m. Wednesday. The coastal waters forecast from Point Pinos to Point Piedras Blancas out to 10 nautical miles. Today, northwest wind 5 to 10 knots, seas 4 to 5 feet wave detail, northwest 5 feet at 7 seconds and south 2 feet at 16 seconds. Tonight, northwest wind 10 to 15 knots, becoming north 5 to 10 knots after midnight. Seas 4 to 5 feet wave detail, northwest 4 feet at 8 seconds and south 2 feet at 15 seconds. Thursday, north wind 5 to 10 knots, seas 4 to 5 feet wave detail, northwest 4 feet at 7 seconds and south 2 feet at 15 seconds. The coastal waters forecast from Pigeon Point to Point Pinos 10 to 60 nautical miles offshore. Today, northwest wind 5 to 10 knots, seas 5 to 6 feet wave detail, northwest 5 feet at 8 seconds and south 3 feet at 16 seconds. Tonight, northwest wind 5 to 10 knots, seas 5 to 6 feet wave detail, northwest 5 feet at 7 seconds and south 3 feet at 15 seconds. Thursday, north wind 5 to 10 knots, seas around 5 feet wave detail, northwest 4 feet at 7 seconds and south 3 feet at 15 seconds. The offshore waters forecast for the following marine location, Point Arena to Pigeon Point between 60 nautical miles and 150 nautical miles offshore. Issued at 03:04 a.m. Pacific Daylight Time. Today, north winds 10 to 20 knots. Seas 6 to 7 feet. Tonight, north winds 15 to 20 knots, diminishing to 10 to 15 knots. Seas 6 to 7 feet. Thursday, north winds 5 to 15 knots. Seas 6 to 7 feet. Thursday night, north winds 10 to 20 knots. Seas 6 to 7 feet. Friday, north winds 10 to 20 knots. Seas 5 to 6 feet. Friday night, north winds 10 to 20 knots. Seas 5 to 7 feet. Saturday, north winds 15 to 25 knots. Seas 6 to 8 feet. Saturday night, north winds 20 to 25 knots. Seas 8 to 10 feet. Sun, north winds 15 to 20 knots, becoming northwest 10 to 15 knots. Seas 9 to 10 feet. Sunday night, northwest winds 10 to 15 knots. Seas 8 to 9 feet. The offshore waters forecast for the following marine location, Pigeon Point to Point Piedras Blancas between 60 nautical miles and 150 nautical miles offshore. Issued at 03:04 a.m. Pacific Daylight Time. Today, north winds 10 to 15 knots. Seas 6 to 8 feet. Tonight, north to northwest winds 10 to 15 knots. Seas 6 to 7 feet. Thursday, north winds 10 to 15 knots, diminishing to 5 to 10 knots. Seas 6 to 7 feet.

Wednesday night, north winds 10 to 15 knots. Seas 5 to 7 feet. Friday, north winds 5 to 15 knots. Seas 5 to 6 feet. Friday night, north winds 10 to 20 knots. Seas 5 to 7 feet. Saturday, north winds 15 to 25 knots. Seas 5 to 8 feet. Saturday night, north winds 20 to 25 knots. Seas 7 to 9 feet. Sun, north winds 15 to 20 knots, becoming north to northwest 10 to 15 knots. Seas 9 to 10 feet. Sunday night, north to northwest winds 15 to 20 knots, becoming northwest 10 to 15 knots. Seas 8 to 9 feet. The coastal waters forecast from Point Reyes to Pigeon Point out to 10 nautical miles. For today, northwest wind around 5 knots. Seas 3 to 5 feet. Wave detail, northwest 4 feet at 7 seconds and southwest 2 feet at 17 seconds. For tonight, northwest wind around 5 knots. Seas 3 to 4 feet. Wave detail, northwest 4 feet at 7 seconds and south 2 feet at 15 seconds. For Thursday, north wind around 5 knots, backing to northwest in the afternoon. Seas 3 to 4 feet. Wave detail, west 3 feet at 7 seconds and south 2 feet at 15 seconds. The coastal waters forecast from Pigeon Point to Point Pinos out to 10 nautical miles. For today, north wind around 5 knots, backing to northwest this afternoon. Seas 4 to 5 feet. Wave detail, northwest 4 feet at 7 seconds and south 2 feet at 16 seconds. For tonight, north wind 5 to 10 knots. Seas 4 to 5 feet. Wave detail, northwest 4 feet at 8 seconds and south 2 feet at 15 seconds. For Thursday, north wind 5 to 10 knots. Seas 3 to 4 feet. Wave detail, northwest 3 feet at 7 seconds and south 2 feet at 15 seconds. Sunrise, sunset, and tidal information for the San Francisco Bay Area for Wednesday, October 14th. The sunrise today, 7:16 a.m. The sunset tonight, 6:35 p.m. Tidal data at the Golden Gate for today. High tide, 3:19 a.m. at 4.51 feet. Low tide, 7:44 a.m. at 3.14 feet. High tide, 1:46 p.m. at 5.72 feet. Low tide, 8:45 p.m. at 0.11 feet. Here are the buoy observations for 7 a.m. Pacific Daylight Time. An offshore buoy 6, wind south at 16 knots, water temperature 66, pressure 1,021.7 millibars. An offshore buoy 59, winds northeast at 8 knots, water temperature 65, pressure 1,025.2 millibars. At buoy 14 near Point Arena, winds north at 4 knots, water temperature 55, pressure 1,020.2 millibars. At buoy 13 near Bodega Bay, winds northwest at 6 knots, pressure 1,019.6 millibars. At Point Reyes Wave Rider buoy, water temperature 60, sea 7 feet, every 14 seconds. At San Francisco Bar buoy, water temperature 60, seas 4 feet, every 14 seconds. At San Francisco buoy, winds northwest at 4 knots, pressure 1,019.6 millibars, swell 5 feet, every 15 seconds. At Half Moon Bay buoy, winds northwest 6 knots, water temperature 63, pressure 1,019.4 millibars, seas 4 feet, every 14 seconds. At Monterey buoy, winds north at 4 knots, water temperature 62, pressure 1,019.7 millibars. At Pointer, Wave Rider buoy, water temperature 66, seas 7 feet, every 13 seconds. At Cape San Martin buoy, winds north at 8 knots, water temperature 63, pressure 1,019.6 millibars. Synopsis for the Central California coast and bays, including the Monterey Bay, Greater Farallones, and Cordell Bank National Marine Sanctuaries. Seas will continue to subside today, with moderate seas expected for the offshore zones through the week.

around usual waters observe moderate to slight seas. During this time frame, gentle to fresh northerly breezes persist. Moderate to fresh northerly winds return for the weekend, which should lead to rough seas. The marine forecast for San Pablo Bay, Suisun Bay, the West Delta, and the San Francisco Bay north of the Bay Bridge. For today, southwest wind around 5 knots, rising to 5 to 10 knots late. For tonight, southwest wind around 5 knots. For Thursday, northeast wind around 5 knots, rising to 5 to 10 knots in the afternoon. The marine forecast for Monterey Bay. For today, northeast wind around 5 knots, backing to west this afternoon. Seas 3 to 4 feet. Wave detail, northwest 3 feet at 7 seconds and south 2 feet at 16 seconds. For tonight, southwest wind around 5 knots, backing to northeast after midnight. Seas 3 to 4 feet. Wave detail, northwest 3 feet at 7 seconds. For Thursday, northeast wind 5 to 10 knots, backing to northwest in the afternoon. Seas around 3 feet. Wave detail, northwest 3 feet at 7 seconds. The coastal waters forecast from Point Arena to Point Reyes out to 10 nautical miles. Today, northwest wind around 5 knots, seas 4 to 6 feet. Wave detail, northwest 5 feet at 7 seconds and south 2 feet at 17 seconds. Tonight, northwest wind 5 to 10 knots, seas 4 to 5 feet. Wave detail, northwest 4 feet at 7 seconds and south 2 feet at 15 seconds. Thursday, north wind around 5 knots, backing to northwest in the afternoon. Seas 4 to 5 feet. Wave detail, west 4 feet at 7 seconds and south 2 feet at 15 seconds. The coastal waters forecast from Point Arena to Point Reyes 10 to 16 nautical miles offshore. Today, northwest wind 10 to 15 knots, seas 6 to 7 feet. Wave detail, northwest 7 feet at 7 seconds and south 3 feet at 16 seconds. Tonight, northwest wind 10 to 15 knots, seas around 6 feet. Wave detail, northwest 6 feet at 6 seconds and south 2 feet at 15 seconds. Thursday, northwest wind 5 to 10 knots, seas 5 to 6 feet. Wave detail, northwest 5 feet at 6 seconds and south 3 feet at 15 seconds. San Francisco Bar forecast. In the deep water channel, mixed seas of 4 to 6 feet at 15 seconds. Across the bar, swell can be more than twice as high across the bar than surrounding waters. Waves are also more prone to break, particularly during strong ebb currents. Maximum ebb current of 1.2 knots at 8:00 a.m. Wednesday and 3.2 knots at 6:59 p.m. Wednesday. The coastal waters forecast from Point Pinos to Point Piedras Blancas out to 10 nautical miles. Today, northwest wind 5 to 10 knots, seas 4 to 5 feet. Wave detail, northwest 5 feet at 7 seconds and south 2 feet at 16 seconds. Tonight, northwest wind 10 to 15 knots, becoming north 5 to 10 knots after midnight. Seas 4 to 5 feet. Wave detail, northwest 4 feet at 8 seconds and south 2 feet at 15 seconds. Thursday, north wind 5 to 10 knots, seas 4 to 5 feet. Wave detail, northwest 4 feet at 7 seconds and south 2 feet at 15 seconds. The coastal waters forecast from Pigeon Point to Point Pinos 10 to 60 nautical miles offshore. Today, northwest wind 5 to 10 knots, seas 5 to 6 feet. Wave detail, northwest 5 feet at 8 seconds and south 3 feet at 16 seconds. Tonight, northwest wind 5 to 10 knots, seas 5 to 6 feet. Wave detail, northwest 5 feet at 7 seconds and south 3 feet at 15 seconds. Thursday, north wind 5 to 10 knots, seas around 5 feet. Wave detail, northwest 4 feet at 7 seconds and south 3 feet at 15 seconds. The offshore waters forecast for the following marine location, Point Arena to Pigeon Point between 60 nautical miles and 150 nautical miles offshore. Issued at 03:04 a.m. Pacific Daylight Time. Today, north winds 10 to 20 knots. Seas 6 to 7 feet. Tonight, north winds 15 to 20 knots, diminishing to 10 to 15 knots. Seas 6 to 7 feet.
Thursday, north winds 5 to 15 knots. Sea 6 to 7 feet. Thursday night, north winds 10 to 20 knots. Sea 6 to 7 feet. Friday, north winds 10 to 20 knots. Seas 5 to 6 feet. Friday night, north winds 10 to 20 knots. Seas 5 to 7 feet. Saturday, north winds 15 to 25 knots. Seas 6 to 8 feet. Saturday night, north winds 20 to 25 knots. Seas 8 to 10 feet. Sun, north winds 15 to 20 knots, becoming northwest 10 to 15 knots. Seas 9 to 10 feet. Sunday night, northwest winds 10 to 15 knots. Seas 8 to 9 feet. The offshore waters forecast for the following marine location: Pigeon Point to Point Piedras Blanco is between 60 nautical miles and 150 nautical miles offshore. Issued at 03:04 a.m. Pacific Daylight Time. Today, north winds 10 to 15 knots. Seas 6 to 8 feet. Tonight, north to northwest winds 10 to 15 knots. Seas 6 to 7 feet. Thursday, north winds 10 to 15 knots, diminishing to 5 to 10 knots. Seas 6 to 7 feet. Thursday night, north winds 10 to 15 knots. Seas 5 to 7 feet. Friday, north winds 5 to 15 knots. Seas 5 to 6 feet. Friday night, north winds 10 to 20 knots. Seas 5 to 7 feet. Saturday, north winds 15 to 25 knots. Seas 5 to 8 feet. Saturday night, north winds 20 to 25 knots. Seas 7 to 9 feet. Sun, north winds 15 to 20 knots, becoming north to northwest 10 to 15 knots. Seas 9 to 10 feet. Sunday night, north to northwest winds 15 to 20 knots, becoming northwest 10 to 15 knots. Seas 8 to 9 feet. The coastal waters forecast from Point Reyes to Pigeon Point out to 10 nautical miles. For today, northwest wind around 5 knots. Seas 3 to 5 feet. Wave detail, northwest 4 feet at 7 seconds and southwest 2 feet at 17 seconds. For tonight, northwest wind around 5 knots. Seas 3 to 4 feet. Wave detail, northwest 4 feet at 7 seconds and south 2 feet at 15 seconds. For Thursday, north wind around 5 knots, backing to northwest in the afternoon. Seas 3 to 4 feet. Wave detail, west 3 feet at 7 seconds and south 2 feet at 15 seconds. The coastal waters forecast from Pigeon Point to Point Pinos out to 10 nautical miles. For today, north wind around 5 knots, backing to northwest this afternoon. Seas 4 to 5 feet. Wave detail, northwest 4 feet at 7 seconds and south 2 feet at 16 seconds. For tonight, north wind 5 to 10 knots. Seas 4 to 5 feet. Wave detail, northwest 4 feet at 8 seconds and south 2 feet at 15 seconds. For Thursday, north wind 5 to 10 knots. Seas 3 to 4 feet. Wave detail, northwest 3 feet at 7 seconds and south 2 feet at 15 seconds. Sunrise, sunset, and tidal information for the San Francisco Bay Area for Wednesday, October 14th. The sunrise today, 7:16 a.m. The sunset tonight, 6:35 p.m. Tidal data at the Golden Gate for today. High tide, 3:19 a.m. at 4.51 feet. Low tide, 7:44 a.m. at 3.14 feet. High tide, 1:46 p.m. at 5.72 feet. Low tide, 8:45 p.m. at 0.11 feet. Here are the buoy observations for 7 a.m. Pacific Daylight Time. An offshore buoy 6 winds south at 17 knots, gusting to 21, pressure 1,021.7 millibars, swell 8 feet every 15 seconds.
An offshore buoy 59 winds north at 8 knots. Water temperature 65. Pressure 1,025.2 millibars. At buoy 14 near Point Arena, winds north at 4 knots. Water temperature 55. Pressure 1,020.2 millibars. At buoy 13 near Bodega Bay, winds northwest at 6 knots. Pressure 1,019.6 millibars. At Point Reyes Wave Rider buoy, water temperature 60, sea 7 feet, every 14 seconds. At San Francisco Bar buoy, water temperature 60, seas 4 feet, every 14 seconds. At San Francisco buoy, winds northwest at 4 knots, pressure 1,019.6 millibars, swell 5 feet, every 15 seconds. At Half Moon Bay buoy, winds northwest 6 knots, water temperature 63, pressure 1,019.4 millibars, seas 4 feet, every 14 seconds. At Monterey buoy, winds north at 4 knots, water temperature 62, pressure 1,019.7 millibars. At Point Sur, Wave Rider buoy, water temperature 66, sea 7 feet, every 13 seconds. At Cape San Martin buoy, winds north at 8 knots, water temperature 63, pressure 1,019.6 millibars. Synopsis for the Central California coast and bays, including the Monterey Bay, Greater Farallones, and Cordell Bank National Marine Sanctuaries. Seas will continue to subside today, with moderate seas expected for the offshore zones through the week, while nearshore waters observe moderate to slight seas. During this time frame, gentle to fresh northerly breezes persist. Moderate to fresh northerly winds return for the weekend, which should lead to rough seas. The marine forecast for San Pablo Bay, Suisun Bay, the West Delta, and the San Francisco Bay north of the Bay Bridge. For today, southwest wind around 5 knots, rising to 5 to 10 knots late. For tonight, southwest wind around 5 knots. For Thursday, northeast wind around 5 knots, rising to 5 to 10 knots in the afternoon. The marine forecast for Monterey Bay. For today, northeast wind around 5 knots, backing to west this afternoon. Seas 3 to 4 feet. Wave detail, northwest 3 feet at 7 seconds and south 2 feet at 16 seconds. For tonight, southwest wind around 5 knots, backing to northeast after midnight. Seas 3 to 4 feet. Wave detail, northwest 3 feet at 7 seconds. For Thursday, northeast wind 5 to 10 knots, backing to northwest in the afternoon. Seas around 3 feet. Wave detail, northwest 3 feet at 7 seconds. The coastal waters forecast from Point Arena to Point Reyes out to 10 nautical miles. Today, northwest wind around 5 knots, seas 4 to 6 feet. Wave detail, northwest 5 feet at 7 seconds and south 2 feet at 17 seconds. Tonight, northwest wind 5 to 10 knots, seas 4 to 5 feet. Wave detail, northwest 4 feet at 7 seconds and south 2 feet at 15 seconds. Thursday, north wind around 5 knots, backing to northwest in the afternoon. Seas 4 to 5 feet. Wave detail, west 4 feet at 7 seconds and south 2 feet at 15 seconds. The coastal waters forecast from Point Arena to Point Reyes 10 to 60 nautical miles offshore. Today, northwest wind 10 to 15 knots, seas 6 to 7 feet. Wave detail, northwest 7 feet at 7 seconds and south 3 feet at 16 seconds. Tonight, northwest wind 10 to 15 knots, seas around 6 feet. Wave detail, northwest 6 feet at 6 seconds and south 2 feet at 15 seconds. Thursday, northwest wind 5 to 10 knots, seas 5 to 6 feet. Wave detail, northwest 5 feet at 6 seconds and south 3 feet at 15 seconds. San Francisco Bar forecast. In the deep water channel, mixed seas of 4 to 6 feet at 15 seconds. Across the bar, swell can be more than twice as high across the bar than surrounding waters. Waves are also more prone to break, particularly during strong ebb currents. Maximum ebb current of 1.2 knots at 8:00 a.m. Wednesday and 3.2 knots at 6:59 p.m. Wednesday.
The coastal waters forecast from Point Pinos to Point Piedras Blancas out to 10 nautical miles. Today, northwest wind 5 to 10 knots, seas 4 to 5 feet, wave detail, northwest 5 feet.

main detail, northwest 5 feet at 7 seconds and south 3 feet at 15 seconds. Thursday, north wind 5 to 10 knots, seas around 5 feet, wave detail, northwest 4 feet at 7 seconds and south 3 feet at 15 seconds. The offshore waters forecast for the following marine location, Point Arena to Pigeon Point between 60 nautical miles and 150 nautical miles offshore. Issued at 03:04 a.m. Pacific Daylight Time. Today, north winds 10 to 20 knots. Seas 6 to 7 feet. Tonight, north winds 15 to 20 knots, diminishing to 10 to 15 knots. Seas 6 to 7 feet. Thursday, north winds 5 to 15 knots. Seas 6 to 7 feet. Thursday night, north winds 10 to 20 knots. Seas 6 to 7 feet. Friday, north winds 10 to 20 knots. Seas 5 to 6 feet. Friday night, north winds 10 to 20 knots. Seas 5 to 7 feet. Saturday, north winds 15 to 25 knots. Seas 6 to 8 feet. Saturday night, north winds 20 to 25 knots. Seas 8 to 10 feet. Sun, north winds 15 to 20 knots, becoming northwest 10 to 15 knots. Seas 9 to 10 feet. Sunday night, northwest winds 10 to 15 knots. Seas 8 to 9 feet. The offshore waters forecast for the following marine location, Pigeon Point to Point Piedras Blancas between 60 nautical miles and 150 nautical miles offshore. Issued at 03:04 a.m. Pacific Daylight Time. Today, north winds 10 to 15 knots. Seas 6 to 8 feet. Tonight, north to northwest winds 10 to 15 knots. Seas 6 to 7 feet. Thursday, north winds 10 to 15 knots, diminishing to 5 to 10 knots. Seas 6 to 7 feet. Thursday night, north winds 10 to 15 knots. Seas 5 to 7 feet. Friday, north winds 5 to 15 knots. Seas 5 to 6 feet. Friday night, north winds 10 to 20 knots. Seas 5 to 7 feet. Saturday, north winds 15 to 25 knots. Seas 5 to 8 feet. Saturday night, north winds 20 to 25 knots. Seas 7 to 9 feet. Sun, north winds 15 to 20 knots, becoming north to northwest 10 to 15 knots. Seas 9 to 10 feet. Sunday night, north to northwest winds 15 to 20 knots, becoming northwest 10 to 15 knots. Seas 8 to 9 feet. The coastal waters forecast from Point Reyes to Pigeon Point out to 10 nautical miles. For today, northwest wind around 5 knots. Seas 3 to 5 feet. Wave detail, northwest 4 feet at 7 seconds and southwest 2 feet at 17 seconds. For tonight, northwest wind around 5 knots. Seas 3 to 4 feet. Wave detail, northwest 4 feet at 7 seconds and south 2 feet at 15 seconds. For Thursday, north wind around 5 knots, backing to northwest in the afternoon. Seas 3 to 4 feet. Wave detail, west 3 feet at 7 seconds and south 2 feet at 15 seconds. The coastal waters forecast from Pigeon Point to Point Pinos out to 10 nautical miles. For today, north wind around 5 knots, backing to northwest this afternoon. Seas 4 to 5 feet. Wave detail, northwest 4 feet at 7 seconds and south 2 feet at 16 seconds. For tonight, north wind 5 to 10 knots. Seas 4 to 5 feet. Wave detail, northwest 4 feet at 8 seconds and south 2 feet at 15 seconds. For Thursday, north wind 5 to 10 knots. Seas 3 to 4 feet. Wave detail, northwest 3 feet at 7 seconds and south 2 feet at 15 seconds. 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

and surfs the coastal marine waters, including San Francisco and Monterey Bay. Sunrise, sunset, and tidal information for the San Francisco Bay area for Wednesday, October 14th. The sunrise today, 7:16 a.m. The sunset tonight, 6:35 p.m. Tidal data at the Golden Gate for today. High tide, 3:19 a.m. at 4.51 feet. Low tide, 7:44 a.m. at 3.14 feet. High tide, 1:46 p.m. at 5.72 feet. Low tide, 8:45 p.m. at 0.11 feet. Here are the buoy observations for 7 a.m. Pacific Daylight Time. An offshore buoy 6 winds south at 17 knots, gusting to 21, pressure 1,021.7 millibars, swell 8 feet every 15 seconds. An offshore buoy 59 winds north at 8 knots, water temperature 65, pressure 1,025.2 millibars. A buoy 14 near Point Arena winds north at 4 knots, water temperature 55, pressure 1,020.2 millibars. A buoy 13 near Bodega Bay winds northwest at 6 knots, pressure 1,019.6 millibars. At Point Reyes Wave Rider buoy water temperature 60, sea 7 feet, every 14 seconds. At San Francisco Bar buoy water temperature 60, seas 4 feet, every 14 seconds. At San Francisco buoy winds northwest at 4 knots, pressure 1,019.6 millibars, swell 5 feet every 15 seconds. At Half Moon Bay buoy winds northwest 6 knots, water temperature 63, pressure 1,019.4 millibars, seas 4 feet every 14 seconds. At Monterey buoy winds north at 4 knots, water temperature 62, pressure 1,019.7 millibars. At Pointer, Wave Rider buoy water temperature 66, sea 7 feet, every 13 seconds. At Cape San Martin buoy winds north at 8 knots, water temperature 63, pressure 1,019.6 millibars. Synopsis for the Central California coast and bays, including the Monterey Bay, Greater Farallones, and Cordell Bank National Marine Sanctuaries. Seas will continue to subside today, with moderate seas expected for the offshore zones through the week, while nearshore waters observe moderate to slight seas. During this time frame, gentle to fresh northerly breezes persist. Moderate to fresh northerly winds return for the weekend, which should lead to rough seas. The marine forecast for San Pablo Bay, Suisun Bay, the West Delta, and the San Francisco Bay north of the Bay Bridge. For today, southwest wind around 5 knots, rising to 5 to 10 knots late. For tonight, southwest wind around 5 knots. For Thursday, northeast wind around 5 knots, rising to 5 to 10 knots in the afternoon. The marine forecast for Monterey Bay. For today, northeast wind around 5 knots, backing to west this afternoon. Seas 3 to 4 feet. Wave detail, northwest 3 feet at 7 seconds and south 2 feet at 16 seconds. For tonight, southwest wind around 5 knots, backing to northeast after midnight. Seas 3 to 4 feet. Wave detail, northwest 3 feet at 7 seconds. For Thursday, northeast wind 5 to 10 knots, backing to northwest in the afternoon. Seas around 3 feet. Wave detail, northwest 3 feet at 7 seconds. The coastal waters forecast from Point Arena to Point Reyes out to 10 nautical miles. Today, northwest wind around 5 knots, seas 4 to 6 feet. Wave detail, northwest 5 feet at 7 seconds and south 2 feet at 17 seconds. Tonight, northwest wind 5 to 10 knots, seas 4 to 5 feet. Wave detail, northwest 4 feet at 7 seconds and south 2 feet at 15 seconds. Thursday, north wind around 5 knots, backing to northwest in the afternoon. Seas 4 to 5 feet. Wave detail, west 4 feet at 7 seconds and south 2 feet at 15 seconds. The coastal waters forecast from Point Arena to Point Reyes 10 to 16 nautical miles offshore.
Today, northwest wind 10 to 15 knots, seas 6 to 7 feet, wave detail. Northwest 7 feet at 7 seconds and south 3 feet at 16 seconds. Tonight, northwest wind 10 to 15 knots, seas around 6 feet, wave detail. Northwest 6 feet at 6 seconds and south 2 feet at 15 seconds. Thursday, northwest wind 5 to 10 knots, seas 5 to 6 feet, wave detail. Northwest 5 feet at 6 seconds and south 3 feet at 15 seconds. San Francisco Bar forecast. In the deep water channel, mixed seas of 4 to 6 feet at 15 seconds. Across the bar, swell can be more than twice as high across the bar than surrounding waters. Waves are also more prone to break, particularly during strong ebb currents. Maximum ebb current of 1.2 knots at 8:00 a.m. Wednesday and 3.2 knots at 6:59 p.m. Wednesday. The coastal waters forecast from Point Pinos to Point Piedras Blancas out to 10 nautical miles. Today, northwest wind 5 to 10 knots, seas 4 to 5 feet, wave detail. Northwest 5 feet at 7 seconds and south 2 feet at 16 seconds. Tonight, northwest wind 10 to 15 knots, becoming north 5 to 10 knots after midnight. Seas 4 to 5 feet, wave detail. Northwest 4 feet at 8 seconds and south 2 feet at 15 seconds. Thursday, north wind 5 to 10 knots, seas 4 to 5 feet, wave detail. Northwest 4 feet at 7 seconds and south 2 feet at 15 seconds. The coastal waters forecast from Pigeon Point to Point Pinos 10 to 60 nautical miles offshore. Today, northwest wind 5 to 10 knots, seas 5 to 6 feet, wave detail. Northwest 5 feet at 8 seconds and south 3 feet at 16 seconds. Tonight, northwest wind 5 to 10 knots, seas 5 to 6 feet, wave detail. Northwest 5 feet at 7 seconds and south 3 feet at 15 seconds. Thursday, north wind 5 to 10 knots, seas around 5 feet, wave detail. Northwest 4 feet at 7 seconds and south 3 feet at 15 seconds. The offshore waters forecast for the following marine location: Point Arena to Pigeon Point between 60 nautical miles and 150 nautical miles offshore. Issued at 03:04 a.m. Pacific Daylight Time. Today, north winds 10 to 20 knots. Seas 6 to 7 feet. Tonight, north winds 15 to 20 knots, diminishing to 10 to 15 knots. Seas 6 to 7 feet. Thursday, north winds 5 to 15 knots. Seas 6 to 7 feet. Thursday night, north winds 10 to 20 knots. Seas 6 to 7 feet. Friday, north winds 10 to 20 knots. Seas 5 to 6 feet. Friday night, north winds 10 to 20 knots. Seas 5 to 7 feet. Saturday, north winds 15 to 25 knots. Seas 6 to 8 feet. Saturday night, north winds 20 to 25 knots. Seas 8 to 10 feet. Sun, north winds 15 to 20 knots, becoming northwest 10 to 15 knots. Seas 9 to 10 feet. Sunday night, northwest winds 10 to 15 knots. Seas 8 to 9 feet. The offshore waters forecast for the following marine location: Pigeon. Sunday night, northwest winds 10 to 15 knots. Seas 8 to 9 feet. The offshore waters forecast for the following marine location: Pigeon Point to Point Piedras Blancas between 60 nautical miles and 150 nautical miles offshore. Issued at 03:04 a.m. Pacific Daylight Time. Today, north winds 10 to 15 knots. Seas 6 to 8 feet. Tonight, north to northwest winds 10 to 15 knots. Seas 6 to 7 feet. Thursday, north winds 10 to 15 knots, diminishing to 5 to 10 knots. Seas 6 to 7 feet. Thursday night, north winds 10 to 15 knots. Seas 5 to 7 feet. Friday, north winds 5 to 15 knots. Seas 5 to 6 feet. Friday night, north winds 10 to 20 knots. Seas 5 to 7 feet. Saturday, north winds 15 to 25 knots. Seas 5 to 8 feet.
Saturday night, north winds 20 to 25 knots. Sea 7 to 9 feet.

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North winds 15 to 20 knots. Becoming north to northwest 10 to 15 knots. Seas 9 to 10 feet. Sunday night, north to northwest winds 15 to 20 knots. Becoming northwest 10 to 15 knots. Seas 8 to 9 feet. The coastal waters forecast from Point Reyes to Pigeon Point out to 10 nautical miles. For today, northwest wind around 5 knots. Seas 3 to 5 feet. Wave detail, northwest 4 feet at 7 seconds and southwest 2 feet at 17 seconds. For tonight, northwest wind around 5 knots. Seas 3 to 4 feet. Wave detail, northwest 4 feet at 7 seconds and south 2 feet at 15 seconds. For Thursday, north wind around 5 knots, backing to northwest in the afternoon. Seas 3 to 4 feet. Wave detail, west 3 feet at 7 seconds and south 2 feet at 15 seconds. The coastal waters forecast from Pigeon Point to Point Pinos out to 10 nautical miles. For today, north wind around 5 knots, backing to northwest this afternoon. Seas 4 to 5 feet. Wave detail, northwest 4 feet at 7 seconds and south 2 feet at 16 seconds. For tonight, north wind 5 to 10 knots. Seas 4 to 5 feet. Wave detail, northwest 4 feet at 8 seconds and south 2 feet at 15 seconds. For Thursday, north wind 5 to 10 knots. Seas 3 to 4 feet. Wave detail, northwest 3 feet at 7 seconds and south 2 feet at 15 seconds. Sunrise, sunset, and tidal information for the San Francisco Bay Area for Wednesday, October 14th. The sunrise today, 7:16 a.m. The sunset tonight, 6:35 p.m. Tidal data at the Golden Gate for today. High tide, 3:19 a.m. at 4.51 feet. Low tide, 7:44 a.m. at 3.14 feet. High tide, 1:46 p.m. at 5.72 feet. Low tide, 8:45 p.m. at 0.11 feet. Here are the buoy observations for 7 a.m. Pacific Daylight Time. An offshore buoy 6 winds south at 17 knots, gusting to 21, pressure 1,021.7 millibars, swell 8 feet, every 15 seconds. An offshore buoy 59 winds north at 8 knots, water temperature 65, pressure 1,025.2 millibars. A buoy 14 near Point Arena winds north at 4 knots, water temperature 55, pressure 1,020.2 millibars. A buoy 13 near Bodega Bay winds northwest at 6 knots, pressure 1,019.6 millibars. At Point Reyes Wave Rider buoy water temperature 60, sea 7 feet, every 14 seconds. At San Francisco Bar buoy water temperature 60, seas 4 feet, every 14 seconds. At San Francisco buoy winds northwest at 4 knots, pressure 1,019.6 millibars, swell 5 feet, every 15 seconds. At Half Moon Bay buoy winds northwest 6 knots, water temperature 63, pressure 1,019.4 millibars, seas 4 feet, every 14 seconds. At Monterey buoy winds north at 4 knots, water temperature 62, pressure 1,019.7 millibars. At Point Sur, Wave Rider buoy water temperature 66, sea 7 feet, every 13 seconds. At Cape San Martin buoy winds north at 8 knots, water temperature 63, pressure 1,019.6 millibars. Synopsis for the Central California coast and bays, including the Monterey Bay, Greater Farallones, and Cordell Bank National Marine Sanctuaries, seas will continue to subside today with moderate seas expected for the offshore zones through the week, while nearshore waters observe moderate to slight seas. During this time frame, gentle to fresh northerly breezes persist. Moderate to fresh northerly winds return for the weekend, which should lead to rough seas. The marine forecast for San Pablo Bay, Suisun Bay, the West Delta, and the San Francisco Bay north of the Bay Bridge. For today, southwest wind around 5 knots, rising to 5 to 10 knots late. For tonight,
southwest wind around 5 knots. For Thursday, northeast wind around 5 knots, rising to 5 to 10 knots in the afternoon. The marine forecast for Monterey Bay. For today, northeast wind around 5 knots, backing to west this afternoon. Seas 3 to 4 feet. Wave detail, northwest 3 feet at 7 seconds and south 2 feet at 16 seconds. For tonight, southwest wind around 5 knots, backing to northeast after midnight. Seas 3 to 4 feet. Wave detail, northwest 3 feet at 7 seconds. For Thursday, northeast wind 5 to 10 knots, backing to northwest in the afternoon. Seas around 3 feet. Wave detail, northwest 3 feet at 7 seconds. The coastal waters forecast from Point Arena to Point Reyes out to 10 nautical miles. Today, northwest wind around 5 knots, seas 4 to 6 feet. Wave detail, northwest 5 feet at 7 seconds and south 2 feet at 17 seconds. Tonight, northwest wind 5 to 10 knots, seas 4 to 5 feet. Wave detail, northwest 4 feet at 7 seconds and south 2 feet at 15 seconds. Thursday, north wind around 5 knots, backing to northwest in the afternoon. Seas 4 to 5 feet. Wave detail, west 4 feet at 7 seconds and south 2 feet at 15 seconds. The coastal waters forecast from Point Arena to Point Reyes 10 to 60 nautical miles offshore. Today, northwest wind 10 to 15 knots, seas 6 to 7 feet. Wave detail, northwest 7 feet at 7 seconds and south 3 feet at 16 seconds. Tonight, northwest wind 10 to 15 knots, seas around 6 feet. Wave detail, northwest 6 feet at 6 seconds and south 2 feet at 15 seconds. Thursday, northwest wind 5 to 10 knots, seas 5 to 6 feet. Wave detail, northwest 5 feet at 6 seconds and south 3 feet at 15 seconds. San Francisco Bar forecast. In the deep water channel, mixed seas of 4 to 6 feet at 15 seconds. Across the bar, swell can be more than twice as high across the bar than surrounding waters. Waves are also more prone to break, particularly during strong ebb currents. Maximum ebb current of 1.2 knots at 8:00 a.m. Wednesday and 3.2 knots at 6:59 p.m. Wednesday. The coastal waters forecast from Point Pinos to Point Piedras Blancas out to 10 nautical miles. Today, northwest wind 5 to 10 knots, seas 4 to 5 feet. Wave detail, northwest 5 feet at 7 seconds and south 2 feet at 16 seconds. Tonight, northwest wind 10 to 15 knots, becoming north 5 to 10 knots after midnight. Seas 4 to 5 feet. Wave detail, northwest 4 feet at 8 seconds and south 2 feet at 15 seconds. Thursday, north wind 5 to 10 knots, seas 4 to 5 feet. Wave detail, northwest 4 feet at 7 seconds and south 2 feet at 15 seconds. The coastal waters forecast from Pigeon Point to Point Pinos 10 to 60 nautical miles offshore. Today, northwest wind 5 to 10 knots, seas 5 to 6 feet. Wave detail, northwest 5 feet at 8 seconds and south 3 feet at 16 seconds. Tonight, northwest wind 5 to 10 knots, seas 5 to 6 feet. Wave detail, northwest 5 feet at 7 seconds and south 3 feet at 15 seconds. Thursday, north wind 5 to 10 knots, seas around 5 feet. Wave detail, northwest 4 feet at 7 seconds and south 3 feet at 15 seconds. The offshore waters forecast for the following marine location, Point Arena to Pigeon Point between 60 nautical miles and 150 nautical miles offshore. Issued at 03:04 a.m. Pacific Daylight Time. Today, north winds 10 to 20 knots. Seas 6 to 7 feet. Tonight, north winds 15 to 20 knots, diminishing to 10 to 15 knots. Seas 6 to 7 feet. Thursday, north winds 5 to 15 knots. Seas 6 to 7 feet. Thursday night, north winds 10 to 20 knots. Seas 6 to 7 feet. Friday, north winds 10 to 20 knots. Seas 5 to 6 feet. Friday night, north winds 10 to 20 knots. Seas 5 to 7 feet. Saturday, north winds 15 to 25 knots.

6 to 8 feet. Saturday night, north winds 20 to 25 knots. Seas 8 to 10 feet. Sun, north winds 15 to 20 knots, becoming northwest 10 to 15 knots. Seas 9 to 10 feet. Sunday night, northwest winds 10 to 15 knots. Seas 8 to 9 feet. The offshore waters forecast for the following marine location: Pigeon Point to Point Piedras Blancas between 60 nautical miles and 150 nautical miles offshore. Issued at 03:04 a.m. Pacific Daylight Time. Today, north winds 10 to 15 knots. Seas 6 to 8 feet. Tonight, north to northwest winds 10 to 15 knots. Seas 6 to 7 feet. Thursday, north winds 10 to 15 knots, diminishing to 5 to 10 knots. Seas 6 to 7 feet. Thursday night, north winds 10 to 15 knots. Seas 5 to 7 feet. Friday, north winds 5 to 15 knots. Seas 5 to 6 feet. Friday night, north winds 10 to 20 knots. Seas 5 to 7 feet. Saturday, north winds 15 to 25 knots. Seas 5 to 8 feet. Saturday night, north winds 20 to 25 knots. Seas 7 to 9 feet. Sun, north winds 15 to 20 knots, becoming north to northwest 10 to 15 knots. Seas 9 to 10 feet. Sunday night, north to northwest winds 15 to 20 knots, becoming northwest 10 to 15 knots. Seas 8 to 9 feet. The coastal waters forecast from Point Reyes to Pigeon Point out to 10 nautical miles. For today, northwest wind around 5 knots. Seas 3 to 5 feet. Wave detail, northwest 4 feet at 7 seconds and southwest 2 feet at 17 seconds. For tonight, northwest wind around 5 knots. Seas 3 to 4 feet. Wave detail, northwest 4 feet at 7 seconds and south 2 feet at 15 seconds. For Thursday, north wind around 5 knots, backing to northwest in the afternoon. Seas 3 to 4 feet. Wave detail, west 3 feet at 7 seconds and south 2 feet at 15 seconds. The coastal waters forecast from Pigeon Point to Point Pinos out to 10 nautical miles. For today, north wind around 5 knots, backing to northwest this afternoon. Seas 4 to 5 feet. Wave detail, northwest 4 feet at 7 seconds and south 2 feet at 16 seconds. For tonight, north wind 5 to 10 knots. Seas 4 to 5 feet. Wave detail, northwest 4 feet at 8 seconds and south 2 feet at 15 seconds. For Thursday, north wind 5 to 10 knots. Seas 3 to 4 feet. Wave detail, northwest 3 feet at 7 seconds and south 2 feet at 15 seconds. Sunrise, sunset, and tidal information for the San Francisco Bay Area for Wednesday, October 14th. The sunrise today, 7:16 a.m. The sunset tonight, 6:35 p.m. Tidal data at the Golden Gate for today. High tide, 3:19 a.m. at 4.51 feet. Low tide, 7:44 a.m. at 3.14 feet. High tide, 1:46 p.m. at 5.72 feet. Low tide, 8:45 p.m. at 0.11 feet. Here are the buoy observations for 7 a.m. Pacific Daylight Time. An offshore buoy 6 winds south at 17 knots, gusting to 21, pressure 1,021.7 millibars, swell 8 feet every 15 seconds. An offshore buoy 59 winds north at 8 knots, water temperature 65, pressure 1,025.2 millibars. At buoy 14 near Point Arena, winds north at 4 knots, water temperature 55, pressure 1,020.2 millibars. At buoy 13 near Bodega Bay, winds northwest at 6 knots, pressure 1,019.6 millibars. At Point Reyes Wave Rider Buoy, water temperature 60, sea 7 feet, every 14 seconds.
At San Francisco, our buoy water temperature 60, seas 4 feet every 14 seconds. At San Francisco, buoy winds northwest at 4 knots, pressure 1,019.6 millibars, swell 5 feet every 15 seconds. At Half Moon Bay, buoy winds northwest 6 knots, water temperature 63, pressure 1,019.4 millibars, seas 4 feet every 14 seconds. At Monterey, buoy winds north at 4 knots, water temperature 62, pressure 1,019.7 millibars. At Pointer, wave rider buoy water temperature 66, seas 7 feet every 13 seconds. At Cape San Martin, buoy winds north at 8 knots, water temperature 63, pressure 1,019.6 millibars. Synopsis for the Central California coast and bays, including the Monterey Bay, Greater Farallones, and Cordell Bank National Marine Sanctuaries. Seas will continue to subside today, with moderate seas expected for the offshore zones through the week, while nearshore waters observe moderate to slight seas. During this time frame, gentle to fresh northerly breezes persist. Moderate to fresh northerly winds return for the weekend, which should lead to rough seas. The marine forecast for San Pablo Bay, Suisun Bay, the West Delta, and the San Francisco Bay north of the Bay Bridge. For today, southwest wind around 5 knots, rising to 5 to 10 knots late. For tonight, southwest wind around 5 knots. For Thursday, northeast wind around 5 knots, rising to 5 to 10 knots in the afternoon. The marine forecast for Monterey Bay. For today, northeast wind around 5 knots, backing to west this afternoon. Seas 3 to 4 feet. Wave detail, northwest 3 feet at 7 seconds and south 2 feet at 16 seconds. For tonight, southwest wind around 5 knots, backing to northeast after midnight. Seas 3 to 4 feet. Wave detail, northwest 3 feet at 7 seconds. For Thursday, northeast wind 5 to 10 knots, backing to northwest in the afternoon. Seas around 3 feet. Wave detail, northwest 3 feet at 7 seconds. The coastal waters forecast from Point Arena to Point Reyes out to 10 nautical miles. Today, northwest wind around 5 knots, seas 4 to 6 feet. Wave detail, northwest 5 feet at 7 seconds and south 2 feet at 17 seconds. Tonight, northwest wind 5 to 10 knots, seas 4 to 5 feet. Wave detail, northwest 4 feet at 7 seconds and south 2 feet at 15 seconds. Thursday, north wind around 5 knots, backing to northwest in the afternoon. Seas 4 to 5 feet. Wave detail, west 4 feet at 7 seconds and south 2 feet at 15 seconds. The coastal waters forecast from Point Arena to Point Reyes 10 to 60 nautical miles offshore. Today, northwest wind 10 to 15 knots, seas 6 to 7 feet. Wave detail, northwest 7 feet at 7 seconds and south 3 feet at 16 seconds. Tonight, northwest wind 10 to 15 knots, seas around 6 feet. Wave detail, northwest 6 feet at 6 seconds and south 2 feet at 15 seconds. Thursday, northwest wind 5 to 10 knots, seas 5 to 6 feet. Wave detail, northwest 5 feet at 6 seconds and south 3 feet at 15 seconds. San Francisco Bar forecast. In the deep water channel, mixed seas of 4 to 6 feet at 15 seconds. Across the bar, swell can be more than twice as high across the bar than surrounding waters. Waves are also more prone to break, particularly during strong ebb currents. Maximum ebb current of 1.2 knots at 8:00 a.m. Wednesday and 3.2 knots at 6:59 p.m. Wednesday. The coastal waters forecast from Point Pinos to Point Piedras Blancas out to 10 nautical miles. Today, northwest wind 5 to 10 knots, seas 4 to 5 feet. Wave detail, northwest 5 feet at 7 seconds and south 2 feet at 16 seconds. Tonight, northwest wind 10 to 15 knots, becoming north 5 to 10 knots after midnight. Seas 4 to 5 feet. Wave detail, northwest 4 feet at 8 seconds and south 2 feet at 15 seconds.
Thursday, north wind 5 to 10 knots, seas 4 to 5 feet. Wave detail, northwest 4 feet at 7 seconds and south 2 feet at 15 seconds. The coastal waters forecast from Pigeon Point to Point Nose 10 to 60 nautical miles offshore. Today, northwest wind 5 to 10 knots, seas 5 to 6 feet. Wave detail, northwest 5 feet at 8 seconds and south 3 feet at 16 seconds. Tonight, northwest wind 5 to 10 knots, seas 5 to 6 feet. Wave detail, northwest 5 feet at 7 seconds and south 3 feet at 15 seconds. Thursday, north wind 5 to 10 knots, seas around 5 feet. Wave detail, northwest 4 feet at 7 seconds and south 3 feet at 15 seconds. 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This broadcast originates from the National Weather Service office located in Monterey, California, and serves the coastal marine waters, including San Francisco and Monterey Bay. The offshore waters forecast for the following marine location, Point Arena to Pigeon Point between 60 nautical miles and 150 nautical miles offshore. Issued at 03:04 a.m. Pacific Daylight Time. Today, north winds 10 to 20 knots. Seas 6 to 7 feet. Tonight, north winds 15 to 20 knots, diminishing to 10 to 15 knots. Seas 6 to 7 feet. Thursday, north winds 5 to 15 knots. Seas 6 to 7 feet. Thursday night, north winds 10 to 20 knots. Seas 6 to 7 feet. Friday, north winds 10 to 20 knots. Seas 5 to 6 feet. Friday night, north winds 10 to 20 knots. Seas 5 to 7 feet. Saturday, north winds 15 to 25 knots. Seas 6 to 8 feet. Saturday night, north winds 20 to 25 knots. Seas 8 to 10 feet. Sun, north winds 15 to 20 knots, becoming northwest 10 to 15 knots. Seas 9 to 10 feet. Sunday night, northwest winds 10 to 15 knots. Seas 8 to 9 feet. The offshore waters forecast for the following marine location, Pigeon Point to Point Piedras Blancas between 60 nautical miles and 150 nautical miles offshore. Issued at 03:04 a.m. Pacific Daylight Time. Today, north winds 10 to 15 knots. Seas 6 to 8 feet. Tonight, north to northwest winds 10 to 15 knots. Seas 6 to 7 feet. Thursday, north winds 10 to 15 knots, diminishing to 5 to 10 knots. Seas 6 to 7 feet. Thursday night, north winds 10 to 15 knots. Seas 5 to 7 feet. Friday, north winds 5 to 15 knots. Seas 5 to 6 feet. Friday night, north winds 10 to 20 knots. Seas 5 to 7 feet. Saturday, north winds 15 to 25 knots. Seas 5 to 8 feet. Saturday night, north winds 20 to 25 knots. Seas 7 to 9 feet. Sun, north winds 15 to 20 knots, becoming north to northwest 10 to 15 knots. Seas 9 to 10 feet. Sunday night, north to northwest winds 15 to 20 knots, becoming northwest 10 to 15 knots. Seas 8 to 9 feet. The coastal waters forecast from Point Reyes to Pigeon Point out to 10 nautical miles. For today, northwest wind around 5 knots. Seas 3 to 5 feet. Wave detail, northwest 4 feet at 7 seconds and southwest 2 feet at 17 seconds. For tonight, northwest wind around 5 knots. Seas 3 to 4 feet. Wave detail, northwest 4 feet at 7 seconds and south 2 feet at 15 seconds. For Thursday, north wind around 5 knots, backing to northwest in the afternoon. Seas 3 to 4 feet. Wave detail, west 3 feet at 7 seconds and south 2 feet at 15 seconds. The coastal waters forecast from Pigeon Point to Point Pinos out to 10 nautical miles. For today, north wind around 5 knots,
backing to northwest this afternoon. Seas 4 to 5 feet. Wave detail, northwest 4 feet at 7 seconds and south 2 feet at 16 seconds. For tonight, north wind 5 to 10 knots. Seas 4 to 5 feet. Wave detail, northwest 4 feet at 8 seconds and south 2 feet at 15 seconds. For Thursday, north wind 5 to 10 knots. Seas 3 to 4 feet. Wave detail, northwest 3 feet at 7 seconds and south 2 feet at 15 seconds. Sunrise, sunset, and tidal information for the San Francisco Bay Area for Wednesday, October 14th. The sunrise today, 7:16 a.m. The sunset tonight, 6:35 p.m. Tidal data at the Golden Gate for today. High tide, 3:19 a.m. at 4.51 feet. Low tide, 7:44 a.m. at 3.14 feet. High tide, 1:46 p.m. at 5.72 feet. Low tide, 8:45 p.m. at 0.11 feet. Here are the buoy observations for 7 a.m. Pacific Daylight Time. An offshore buoy 6 winds south at 17 knots, gusting to 21, pressure 1,021.7 millibars, swell 8 feet every 15 seconds. An offshore buoy 59 winds north at 8 knots, water temperature 65, pressure 1,025.2 millibars. A buoy 14 near Point Arena winds north at 4 knots, water temperature 55, pressure 1,020.2 millibars. At buoy 13 near Bodega Bay, winds northwest at 6 knots, pressure 1,019.6 millibars. At Point Reyes Wave Rider buoy, water temperature 60, sea 7 feet, every 14 seconds. At San Francisco Bar buoy, water temperature 60, seas 4 feet, every 14 seconds. At San Francisco buoy, winds northwest at 4 knots, pressure 1,019.6 millibars, swell 5 feet every 15 seconds. At Half Moon Bay buoy, winds northwest 6 knots, water temperature 63, pressure 1,019.4 millibars, seas 4 feet every 14 seconds. At Monterey buoy, winds north at 4 knots, water temperature 62, pressure 1,019.7 millibars. At Point Sur, Wave Rider buoy, water temperature 66, sea 7 feet, every 13 seconds. At Cape San Martin buoy, winds north at 8 knots, water temperature 63, pressure 1,019.6 millibars. Here are the buoy observations for 8 a.m. Pacific Daylight Time. An offshore buoy 6 winds south at 16 knots, water temperature 66, pressure 1,021.7 millibars. An offshore buoy 59 winds northeast at 8 knots, water temperature 65, pressure 1,025.4 millibars. At buoy 14 near Point Arena winds north at 2 knots, water temperature 55, pressure 1,020.3 millibars. At buoy 13 near Bodega Bay winds northwest at 2 knots, pressure 1,019.9 millibars. At Point Reyes Wave Rider buoy, water temperature 60, seas 6 feet every 14 seconds. At San Francisco Bar buoy, water temperature 60, seas 4 feet every 17 seconds. At San Francisco buoy, winds northwest at 4 knots, water temperature 60, pressure 1,019.9 millibars. At Half Moon Bay buoy, winds northwest 6 knots, water temperature 63, pressure 1,019.8 millibars, seas 4 feet every 15 seconds. At Monterey buoy, winds northeast at 4 knots, water temperature 62, pressure 1,019.8 millibars. At Point Sur, Wave Rider buoy, water temperature 66, seas 8 feet every 14 seconds. At Cape San Martin buoy, winds north at 4 knots, water temperature 63, pressure 1,019.6 millibars. Synopsis for the Central California coast and bays, including the Monterey Bay, Greater Farallones, and Cordell Bank National Marine Sanctuaries. Seas will continue to subside today, with moderate seas expected for the offshore zones through the week, while nearshore waters observe moderate to slight seas.
During this time frame, gentle to fresh northerly breezes persist. Moderate to fresh northerly winds return for the weekend, which should lead to rough seas. The marine forecast for San Pablo Bay, Suisun Bay, the West Delta, and the San Francisco Bay north of the Bay Bridge. For today, southwest wind around 5 knots, rising to 5 to 10 knots late. For tonight, southwest wind around 5 knots. For Thursday, northeast wind around 5 knots, rising to 5 to 10 knots in the afternoon. The marine forecast for Monterey Bay. For today, northeast wind around 5 knots, backing to west this afternoon. Seas 3 to 4 feet. Wave detail, northwest 3 feet at 7 seconds and south 2 feet at 16 seconds. For tonight, southwest wind around 5 knots, backing to northeast after midnight. Seas 3 to 4 feet. Wave detail, northwest 3 feet at 7 seconds. For Thursday, northeast wind 5 to 10 knots, backing to northwest in the afternoon. Seas around 3 feet. Wave detail, northwest 3 feet at 7 seconds. The coastal waters forecast from Point Arena to Point Reyes out to 10 nautical miles. Today, northwest wind around 5 knots, seas 4 to 6 feet. Wave detail, northwest 5 feet at 7 seconds and south 2 feet at 17 seconds. Tonight, northwest wind 5 to 10 knots, seas 4 to 5 feet. Wave detail, northwest 4 feet at 7 seconds and south 2 feet at 15 seconds. Thursday, north wind around 5 knots, backing to northwest in the afternoon. Seas 4 to 5 feet. Wave detail, west 4 feet at 7 seconds and south 2 feet at 15 seconds. The coastal waters forecast from Point Arena to Point Reyes 10 to 16 nautical miles offshore. Today, northwest wind 10 to 15 knots, seas 6 to 7 feet. Wave detail, northwest 7 feet at 7 seconds and south 3 feet at 16 seconds. Tonight, northwest wind 10 to 15 knots, seas around 6 feet. Wave detail, northwest 6 feet at 6 seconds and south 2 feet at 15 seconds. Thursday, northwest wind 5 to 10 knots, seas 5 to 6 feet. Wave detail, northwest 5 feet at 6 seconds and south 3 feet at 15 seconds. San Francisco Bar forecast. In the deep water channel, mixed seas of 4 to 6 feet at 15 seconds. Across the bar, swell can be more than twice as high across the bar than surrounding waters. Waves are also more prone to break, particularly during strong ebb currents. Maximum ebb current of 1.2 knots at 8:00 a.m. Wednesday and 3.2 knots at 6:59 p.m. Wednesday. The coastal waters forecast from Point Pinos to Point Piedras Blancas out to 10 nautical miles. Today, northwest wind 5 to 10 knots, seas 4 to 5 feet. Wave detail, northwest 5 feet at 7 seconds and south 2 feet at 16 seconds. Tonight, northwest wind 10 to 15 knots, becoming north 5 to 10 knots after midnight. Seas 4 to 5 feet. Wave detail, northwest 4 feet at 8 seconds and south 2 feet at 15 seconds. Thursday, north wind 5 to 10 knots, seas 4 to 5 feet. Wave detail, northwest 4 feet at 7 seconds and south 2 feet at 15 seconds. The coastal waters forecast from Pigeon Point to Point Pinos 10 to 60 nautical miles offshore. Today, northwest wind 5 to 10 knots, seas 5 to 6 feet. Wave detail, northwest 5 feet at 8 seconds and south 3 feet at 16 seconds. Tonight, northwest wind 5 to 10 knots, seas 5 to 6 feet. Wave detail, northwest 5 feet at 7 seconds and south 3 feet at 15 seconds. Thursday, north wind 5 to 10 knots, seas around 5 feet. Wave detail, northwest 4 feet at 7 seconds and south 3 feet at 15 seconds. The offshore waters forecast for the following marine location, Point Arena to Pigeon Point between 60 nautical miles and 150 nautical miles offshore. Issued at 03:04 a.m. Pacific Daylight Time. Today, north winds 10 to 20 knots. Seas 6 to 7 feet. Tonight, north winds 15 to 20 knots, diminishing to 10 to 15 knots. Seas 6 to 7 feet. Thursday, north winds 5 to 15 knots.
seas 6 to 7 feet. Thursday night, north winds 10 to 20 knots. Seas 6 to 7 feet. Friday, north winds 10 to 20 knots. Seas 5 to 6 feet. Friday night, north winds 10 to 20 knots. Seas 5 to 7 feet. Saturday, north winds 15 to 25 knots. Seas 6 to 8 feet. Saturday night, north winds 20 to 25 knots. Seas 8 to 10 feet. Sun, north winds 15 to 20 knots, becoming northwest 10 to 15 knots. Seas 9 to 10 feet. Sunday night, northwest winds 10 to 15 knots. Seas 8 to 9 feet. The offshore waters forecast for the following marine location: Pigeon Point to Point Piedras Blancas between 60 nautical miles and 150 nautical miles offshore. Issued at 03:04 a.m. Pacific Daylight Time. Today, north winds 10 to 15 knots. Seas 6 to 8 feet. Tonight, north to northwest winds 10 to 15 knots. Seas 6 to 7 feet. Thursday, north winds 10 to 15 knots, diminishing to 5 to 10 knots. Seas 6 to 7 feet. Thursday night, north winds 10 to 15 knots. Seas 5 to 7 feet. Friday, north winds 5 to 15 knots. Seas 5 to 6 feet. Friday night, north winds 10 to 20 knots. Seas 5 to 7 feet. Saturday, north winds 15 to 25 knots. Seas 5 to 8 feet. Saturday night, north winds 20 to 25 knots. Seas 7 to 9 feet. Sun, north winds 15 to 20 knots, becoming north to northwest 10 to 15 knots. Seas 9 to 10 feet. Sunday night, north to northwest winds 15 to 20 knots, becoming northwest 10 to 15 knots. Seas 8 to 9 feet. The coastal waters forecast from Point Reyes to Pigeon Point out to 10 nautical miles. For today, northwest wind around 5 knots. Seas 3 to 5 feet. Wave detail, northwest 4 feet at 7 seconds and southwest 2 feet at 17 seconds. For tonight, northwest wind around 5 knots. Seas 3 to 4 feet. Wave detail, northwest 4 feet at 7 seconds and south 2 feet at 15 seconds. For Thursday, north wind around 5 knots, backing to northwest in the afternoon. Seas 3 to 4 feet. Wave detail, west 3 feet at 7 seconds and south 2 feet at 15 seconds. The coastal waters forecast from Pigeon Point to Point Pinos out to 10 nautical miles. For today, north wind around 5 knots, backing to northwest this afternoon. Seas 4 to 5 feet. Wave detail, northwest 4 feet at 7 seconds and south 2 feet at 16 seconds. For tonight, north wind 5 to 10 knots. Seas 4 to 5 feet. Wave detail, northwest 4 feet at 8 seconds and south 2 feet at 15 seconds. For Thursday, north wind 5 to 10 knots. Seas 3 to 4 feet. Wave detail, northwest 3 feet at 7 seconds and south 2 feet at 15 seconds. Sunrise, sunset, and tidal information for the San Francisco Bay Area for Wednesday, October 14th. The sunrise today, 7:16 a.m. The sunset tonight, 6:35 p.m. Tidal data at the Golden Gate for today. High tide, 3:19 a.m. at 4.51 feet. Low tide, 7:44 a.m. at 3.14 feet. High tide, 1:46 p.m. at 5.72 feet. Low tide, 8:45 p.m. at 0.11 feet. Here are the buoy observations for 8 a.m. Pacific Daylight Time. At buoy 6, winds south 16 knots, water temperature 66, pressure 1,021.8 millibars, sea 7, every 15. At offshore buoy 59, winds northeast 8 knots, water temperature 65, pressure 1,025.4 millibars, seas 5 feet, every 15 seconds.
Headpoint Arena buoy. Winds northeast 2 knots. Water temperature 55. Pressure 1,020.4 millibars. Seas 5 feet every 15 seconds. At buoy 13 near Bodega Bay, winds northwest at 2 knots. Pressure 1.

1,000, 19.9 millibars. At Point Reyes, wave rider buoy water temperature 60, sea 7 feet, every 17 seconds. At San Francisco, our buoy water temperature 60, seas 4 feet, every 17 seconds. At San Francisco, buoy winds north 6 knots, water temperature 60, pressure 1,019.9 millibars, seas 5 feet, every 16 seconds. At Half Moon Bay, buoy winds northwest 6 knots, water temperature 63, pressure 1,019.8 millibars, seas 4 feet, every 15 seconds. At Monterey Bay, buoy winds northeast 4 knots, water temperature 62, pressure 1,019.8 millibars, seas 8 feet, every 14 seconds. At Point Sur, wave rider buoy water temperature 66, seas 8 feet, every 14 seconds. At Cape San Martin, buoy winds north 4 knots, water temperature 63, pressure 1,019.6 millibars. Sea 7 feet, every 14 seconds. Synopsis for the Central California coast and bays, including the Monterey Bay, Greater Farallones, and Cordell Bank National Marine Sanctuaries. Seas will continue to subside today, with moderate seas expected for the offshore zones through the week, while nearshore waters observe moderate to slight seas. During this time frame, gentle to fresh northerly breezes persist. Moderate to fresh northerly winds return for the weekend, which should lead to rough seas. The marine forecast for San Pablo Bay, Suisun Bay, the West Delta, and the San Francisco Bay north of the Bay Bridge. For today, southwest wind around 5 knots, rising to 5 to 10 knots late. For tonight, southwest wind around 5 knots. For Thursday, northeast wind around 5 knots, rising to 5 to 10 knots in the afternoon. The marine forecast for Monterey Bay. For today, northeast wind around 5 knots, backing to west this afternoon. Seas 3 to 4 feet. Wave detail, northwest 3 feet at 7 seconds and south 2 feet at 16 seconds. For tonight, southwest wind around 5 knots, backing to northeast after midnight. Seas 3 to 4 feet. Wave detail, northwest 3 feet at 7 seconds. For Thursday, northeast wind 5 to 10 knots, backing to northwest in the afternoon. Seas around 3 feet. Wave detail, northwest 3 feet at 7 seconds. The coastal waters forecast from Point Arena to Point Reyes out to 10 nautical miles. Today, northwest wind around 5 knots, seas 4 to 6 feet. Wave detail, northwest 5 feet at 7 seconds and south 2 feet at 17 seconds. Tonight, northwest wind 5 to 10 knots, seas 4 to 5 feet. Wave detail, northwest 4 feet at 7 seconds and south 2 feet at 15 seconds. Thursday, north wind around 5 knots, backing to northwest in the afternoon. Seas 4 to 5 feet. Wave detail, west 4 feet at 7 seconds and south 2 feet at 15 seconds. The coastal waters forecast from Point Arena to Point Reyes 10 to 16 nautical miles offshore. Today, northwest wind 10 to 15 knots, seas 6 to 7 feet. Wave detail, northwest 7 feet at 7 seconds and south 3 feet at 16 seconds. Tonight, northwest wind 10 to 15 knots, seas around 6 feet. Wave detail, northwest 6 feet at 6 seconds and south 2 feet at 15 seconds. Thursday, northwest wind 5 to 10 knots, seas 5 to 6 feet. Wave detail, northwest 5 feet at 6 seconds and south 3 feet at 15 seconds. San Francisco Bar forecast. In the deep water channel, mixed seas of 4 to 6 feet at 15 seconds. Across the bar, swell can be more than twice as high across the bar than surrounding waters. Waves are also more prone to break, particularly during strong ebb currents. Maximum ebb current of 1.2 knots at 8:00 a.m. Wednesday and 3.2 knots at 6:59 p.m. Wednesday. The coastal waters forecast from Point Pinos to Point Piedras Blancas out to 10 nautical miles. Today, northwest wind 5 to 10 knots, seas 4 to 5 feet. Wave detail, northwest 5 feet at 7 seconds and south 2 feet at 16 seconds. Tonight, northwest wind 10 to 15 knots, becoming

5 to 10 knots, seas around 5 feet, wave detail. Northwest 4 feet at 7 seconds, and south 3 feet at 15 seconds. The offshore waters forecast for the following marine location: Point Arena to Pigeon Point between 60 nautical miles and 150 nautical miles offshore. Issued at 03:04 a.m. Pacific Daylight Time. Today, north winds 10 to 20 knots. Seas 6 to 7 feet. Tonight, north winds 15 to 20 knots, diminishing to 10 to 15 knots. Seas 6 to 7 feet. Thursday, north winds 5 to 15 knots. Seas 6 to 7 feet. Thursday night, north winds 10 to 20 knots. Seas 6 to 7 feet. Friday, north winds 10 to 20 knots. Seas 5 to 6 feet. Friday night, north winds 10 to 20 knots. Seas 5 to 7 feet. Saturday, north winds 15 to 25 knots. Seas 6 to 8 feet. Saturday night, north winds 20 to 25 knots. Seas 8 to 10 feet. Sun, north winds 15 to 20 knots, becoming northwest 10 to 15 knots. Seas 9 to 10 feet. Sunday night, northwest winds 10 to 15 knots. Seas 8 to 9 feet. The offshore waters forecast for the following marine location: Pigeon Point to Point Piedras Blancas between 60 nautical miles and 150 nautical miles offshore. Issued at 03:04 a.m. Pacific Daylight Time. Today, north winds 10 to 15 knots. Seas 6 to 8 feet. Tonight, north to northwest winds 10 to 15 knots. Seas 6 to 7 feet. Thursday, north winds 10 to 15 knots, diminishing to 5 to 10 knots. Seas 6 to 7 feet. Thursday night, north winds 10 to 15 knots. Seas 5 to 7 feet. Friday, north winds 5 to 15 knots. Seas 5 to 6 feet. Friday night, north winds 10 to 20 knots. Seas 5 to 7 feet. Saturday, north winds 15 to 25 knots. Seas 5 to 8 feet. Saturday night, north winds 20 to 25 knots. Seas 7 to 9 feet. Sun, north winds 15 to 20 knots, becoming north to northwest 10 to 15 knots. Seas 9 to 10 feet. Sunday night, north to northwest winds 15 to 20 knots, becoming northwest 10 to 15 knots. Seas 8 to 9 feet. The coastal waters forecast from Point Reyes to Pigeon Point out to 10 nautical miles. For today, northwest wind around 5 knots. Seas 3 to 5 feet. Wave detail, northwest 4 feet at 7 seconds and southwest 2 feet at 17 seconds. For tonight, northwest wind around 5 knots. Seas 3 to 4 feet. Wave detail, northwest 4 feet at 7 seconds and south 2 feet at 15 seconds. For Thursday, north wind around 5 knots, backing to northwest in the afternoon. Seas 3 to 4 feet. Wave detail, west 3 feet at 7 seconds and south 2 feet at 15 seconds. 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This broadcast originates from the National Weather Service office located in Monterey, California, and serves the coastal marine waters, including San Francisco and Monterey Bay. The coastal waters forecast from Pigeon Point to Point Pinos out to 10 nautical miles. For today, north wind around 5 knots, backing to northwest this afternoon. Seas 4 to 5 feet. Wave detail, northwest 4 feet at 7 seconds and south 2 feet at 16 seconds. For tonight, north wind 5 to 10 knots. Seas 4 to 5 feet. Wave detail, northwest 4 feet at 8 seconds and south 2 feet at 15 seconds. For Thursday, north wind 5 to 10 knots. Seas 3 to 4 feet. Wave detail, northwest 3 feet at 7 seconds and south 2 feet at 15 seconds. Sunrise.

And title information for the San Francisco Bay Area for Wednesday, October 14th. The sunrise today, 7:16 a.m. The sunset tonight, 6:35 p.m. Tidal data at the Golden Gate for today. High tide, 3:19 a.m. at 4.51 feet. Low tide, 7:44 a.m. at 3.14 feet. High tide, 1:46 p.m. at 5.72 feet. Low tide, 8:45 p.m. at 0.11 feet. Here are the buoy observations for 8 a.m. Pacific Daylight Time. At buoy 6, winds south 16 knots, water temperature 66, pressure 1,021.8 millibars, sea is 7, every 15. At offshore buoy 59, winds northeast 8 knots, water temperature 65, pressure 1,025.4 millibars, seas 5 feet, every 15 seconds. At Point Arena buoy, winds northeast 2 knots, water temperature 55, pressure 1,020.4 millibars, seas 5 feet, every 15 seconds. At buoy 13 near Bodega Bay, winds northwest at 2 knots, pressure 1,019.9 millibars. At Point Reyes Wave Rider buoy, water temperature 60, sea 7 feet, every 17 seconds. At San Francisco Bar buoy, water temperature 60, seas 4 feet, every 17 seconds. At San Francisco Bay, winds north 6 knots, water temperature 60, pressure 1,019.9 millibars, seas 5 feet, every 16 seconds. At Half Moon Bay buoy, winds northwest 6 knots, water temperature 63, pressure 1,019.8 millibars, seas 4 feet, every 15 seconds. At Monterey Bay buoy, winds northeast 4 knots, water temperature 62, pressure 1,019.8 millibars, seas 8 feet, every 14 seconds. At Point Sur, Wave Rider buoy, water temperature 66, seas 8 feet, every 14 seconds. At Cape San Martin buoy, winds north 4 knots, water temperature 63, pressure 1,019.6 millibars. Sea 7 feet, every 14 seconds. Synopsis for the Central California coast and bays, including the Monterey Bay, Greater Farallones, and Cordell Bank National Marine Sanctuaries. Seas will continue to subside today, with moderate seas expected for the offshore zones through the week, while nearshore waters observe moderate to slight seas. During this time frame, gentle to fresh northerly breezes persist. Moderate to fresh northerly winds return for the weekend, which should lead to rough seas. The marine forecast for San Pablo Bay, Suisun Bay, the West Delta, and the San Francisco Bay north of the Bay Bridge. For today, southwest wind around 5 knots, rising to 5 to 10 knots late. For tonight, southwest wind around 5 knots. For Thursday, northeast wind around 5 knots, rising to 5 to 10 knots in the afternoon. The marine forecast for Monterey Bay. For today, northeast wind around 5 knots, backing to west this afternoon. Seas 3 to 4 feet. Wave detail, northwest 3 feet at 7 seconds and south 2 feet at 16 seconds. For tonight, southwest wind around 5 knots, backing to northeast after midnight. Seas 3 to 4 feet. Wave detail, northwest 3 feet at 7 seconds. For Thursday, northeast wind 5 to 10 knots, backing to northwest in the afternoon. Seas around 3 feet. Wave detail, northwest 3 feet at 7 seconds. The coastal waters forecast from Point Arena to Point Reyes out to 10 nautical miles. Today, northwest wind around 5 knots, seas 4 to 6 feet. Wave detail, northwest 5 feet at 7 seconds and south 2 feet at 17 seconds. Tonight, northwest wind 5 to 10 knots, seas 4 to 5 feet. Wave detail, northwest 4 feet at 7 seconds and south 2 feet at 15 seconds. Thursday, north wind around 5 knots, backing to northwest in the afternoon. Seas 4 to 5 feet. Wave detail, west 4 feet at 7 seconds and south 2 feet at 15 seconds. The coastal waters forecast from Point Arena to Point Reyes 10 to 16 nautical miles offshore.
today, northwest wind 10 to 15 knots, seas 6 to 7 feet, wave detail. Northwest 7 feet at 7 seconds, and south 3 feet at 16 seconds. Tonight, northwest wind 10 to 15 knots, seas around 6 feet, wave detail. Northwest 6 feet at 6 seconds, and south 2 feet at 15 seconds. Thursday, northwest wind 5 to 10 knots, seas 5 to 6 feet, wave detail. Northwest 5 feet at 6 seconds, and south 3 feet at 15 seconds. San Francisco Bar forecast. In the deep water channel, mixed seas of 4 to 6 feet at 15 seconds. Across the bar, swell can be more than twice as high across the bar than surrounding waters. Waves are also more prone to break, particularly during strong ebb currents. Maximum ebb current of 1.2 knots at 8:00 a.m. Wednesday and 3.2 knots at 6:59 p.m. Wednesday. The coastal waters forecast from Point Pinos to Point Piedras Blancas out to 10 nautical miles. Today, northwest wind 5 to 10 knots, seas 4 to 5 feet, wave detail. Northwest 5 feet at 7 seconds, and south 2 feet at 16 seconds. Tonight, northwest wind 10 to 15 knots, becoming north 5 to 10 knots after midnight. Seas 4 to 5 feet, wave detail. Northwest 4 feet at 8 seconds, and south 2 feet at 15 seconds. Thursday, north wind 5 to 10 knots, seas 4 to 5 feet, wave detail. Northwest 4 feet at 7 seconds, and south 2 feet at 15 seconds. The coastal waters forecast from Pigeon Point to Point Pinos 10 to 60 nautical miles offshore. Today, northwest wind 5 to 10 knots, seas 5 to 6 feet, wave detail. Northwest 5 feet at 8 seconds, and south 3 feet at 16 seconds. Tonight, northwest wind 5 to 10 knots, seas 5 to 6 feet, wave detail. Northwest 5 feet at 7 seconds, and south 3 feet at 15 seconds. Thursday, north wind 5 to 10 knots, seas around 5 feet, wave detail. Northwest 4 feet at 7 seconds, and south 3 feet at 15 seconds. The offshore waters forecast for the following marine location: Point Arena to Pigeon Point between 60 nautical miles and 150 nautical miles offshore. Issued at 03:04 a.m. Pacific Daylight Time. Today, north winds 10 to 20 knots. Seas 6 to 7 feet. Tonight, north winds 15 to 20 knots, diminishing to 10 to 15 knots. Seas 6 to 7 feet. Thursday, north winds 5 to 15 knots. Seas 6 to 7 feet. Thursday night, north winds 10 to 20 knots. Seas 6 to 7 feet. Friday, north winds 10 to 20 knots. Seas 5 to 6 feet. Thursday night, north winds 10 to 20 knots. Seas 6 to 7 feet. Friday, north winds 10 to 20 knots. Seas 5 to 6 feet. Friday night, north winds 10 to 20 knots. Seas 5 to 7 feet. Saturday, north winds 15 to 25 knots. Seas 6 to 8 feet. Saturday night, north winds 20 to 25 knots. Seas 8 to 10 feet. Sun, north winds 15 to 20 knots, becoming northwest 10 to 15 knots. Seas 9 to 10 feet. Sunday night, northwest winds 10 to 15 knots. Seas 8 to 9 feet. The offshore waters forecast for the following marine location: Pigeon Point to Point Piedras Blancas between 60 nautical miles and 150 nautical miles offshore. Issued at 03:04 a.m. Pacific Daylight Time. Today, north winds 10 to 15 knots. Seas 6 to 8 feet. Tonight, north to northwest winds 10 to 15 knots. Seas 6 to 7 feet. Thursday, north winds 10 to 15 knots, diminishing to 5 to 10 knots. Seas 6 to 7 feet. Thursday night, north winds 10 to 15 knots. Seas 5 to 7 feet. Friday, north winds 5 to 15 knots. Seas 5 to 6 feet. Friday night, north winds 10 to 20 knots. Seas 5 to 7 feet. Saturday, north winds 15 to 25 knots. Seas 5 to 8 feet. Saturday night, north

Winds 20 to 25 knots. Sea 7 to 9 feet. Sun, north winds 15 to 20 knots, becoming north to northwest 10 to 15 knots. Seas 9 to 10 feet. Sunday night, north to northwest winds 15 to 20 knots, becoming northwest 10 to 15 knots. Seas 8 to 9 feet. The coastal waters forecast from Point Reyes to Pigeon Point out to 10 nautical miles. For today, northwest wind around 5 knots. Seas 3 to 5 feet. Wave detail, northwest 4 feet at 7 seconds and southwest 2 feet at 17 seconds. For tonight, northwest wind around 5 knots. Seas 3 to 4 feet. Wave detail, northwest 4 feet at 7 seconds and southwest 2 feet at 15 seconds. For Thursday, north wind around 5 knots, backing to northwest in the afternoon. Seas 3 to 4 feet. Wave detail, west 3 feet at 7 seconds and south 2 feet at 15 seconds. The coastal waters forecast from Pigeon Point to Point Pinos out to 10 nautical miles. For today, north wind around 5 knots, backing to northwest this afternoon. Seas 4 to 5 feet. Wave detail, northwest 4 feet at 7 seconds and south 2 feet at 16 seconds. For tonight, north wind 5 to 10 knots. Seas 4 to 5 feet. Wave detail, northwest 4 feet at 8 seconds and south 2 feet at 15 seconds. For Thursday, north wind 5 to 10 knots. Seas 3 to 4 feet. Wave detail, northwest 3 feet at 7 seconds and south 2 feet at 15 seconds. Sunrise, sunset, and tidal information for the San Francisco Bay Area for Wednesday, October 14th. The sunrise today, 7:16 a.m. The sunset tonight, 6:35 p.m. Tidal data at the Golden Gate for today. High tide, 3:19 a.m. at 4.51 feet. Low tide, 7:44 a.m. at 3.14 feet. High tide, 1:46 p.m. at 5.72 feet. Low tide, 8:45 p.m. at 0.11 feet. Here are the buoy observations for 8 a.m. Pacific Daylight Time. At buoy 6, winds south 16 knots, water temperature 66, pressure 1,021.8 millibars, sea 7, every 15. At offshore buoy 59, winds northeast 8 knots, water temperature 65, pressure 1,025.4 millibars, seas 5 feet, every 15 seconds. At Point Arena buoy, winds northeast 2 knots, water temperature 55, pressure 1,020.4 millibars, seas 5 feet, every 15 seconds. At buoy 13 near Bodega Bay, winds northwest at 2 knots, pressure 1,019.9 millibars. At Point Reyes Wave Rider buoy, water temperature 60, sea 7 feet, every 17 seconds. At San Francisco Bar buoy, water temperature 60, seas 4 feet, every 17 seconds. At San Francisco buoy, winds north 6 knots, water temperature 60, pressure 1,019.9 millibars, seas 5 feet, every 16 seconds. At Half Moon Bay buoy, winds northwest 6 knots, water temperature 63, pressure 1,019.8 millibars, seas 4 feet, every 15 seconds. At Monterey Bay buoy, winds northeast 4 knots, water temperature 62, pressure 1,019.8 millibars, seas 8 feet, every 14 seconds. At Point Sur, Wave Rider buoy, water temperature 66, seas 8 feet, every 14 seconds. At Cape San Martin buoy, winds north 4 knots, water temperature 63, pressure 1,019.6 millibars. Sea 7 feet, every 14 seconds. Synopsis for the Central California coast and bays, including the Monterey Bay, Greater Farallon, and Cordell Bank National Marine Sanctuaries. Seas will continue to subside through tonight, with moderate seas expected for the offshore zones through the week, while nearshore waters observe moderate to slight seas. During this time frame, gentle to fresh northerly breezes persist. Moderate to fresh northerly winds return for the

which should lead to rough seas. The marine forecast for San Pablo Bay, Suisun Bay, the West Delta, and the San Francisco Bay north of the Bay Bridge. For today, southwest wind around 5 knots, rising to 5 to 10 knots late. For tonight, southwest wind around 5 knots. For Thursday, northeast wind around 5 knots, rising to 5 to 10 knots in the afternoon. The marine forecast for Monterey Bay. For today, northeast wind around 5 knots, backing to west this afternoon. Seas 3 to 4 feet. Wave detail, northwest 3 feet at 7 seconds and south 2 feet at 15 seconds. For tonight, southwest wind around 5 knots, backing to northeast after midnight. Seas 3 to 4 feet. Wave detail, northwest 3 feet at 7 seconds. For Thursday, northeast wind 5 to 10 knots, backing to northwest in the afternoon. Seas around 3 feet. Wave detail, northwest 3 feet at 7 seconds. The coastal waters forecast from Point Arena to Point Reyes out to 10 nautical miles. Today, northwest wind around 5 knots, seas 4 to 5 feet. Wave detail, west 5 feet at 7 seconds and south 2 feet at 17 seconds. Tonight, northwest wind 5 to 10 knots, seas 4 to 5 feet. Wave detail, northwest 4 feet at 7 seconds and south 2 feet at 15 seconds. Thursday, north wind around 5 knots, backing to northwest in the afternoon. Seas 4 to 5 feet. Wave detail, west 4 feet at 7 seconds and south 2 feet at 15 seconds. The coastal waters forecast from Point Arena to Point Reyes 10 to 60 nautical miles offshore. Today, northwest wind 10 to 15 knots, seas 6 to 7 feet. Wave detail, northwest 7 feet at 7 seconds and south 2 feet at 17 seconds. Tonight, northwest wind 10 to 15 knots, seas 5 to 6 feet. Wave detail, northwest 6 feet at 6 seconds and south 2 feet at 15 seconds. Thursday, northwest wind 5 to 10 knots, seas 5 to 6 feet. Wave detail, northwest 6 feet at 6 seconds and south 3 feet at 15 seconds. San Francisco Bar forecast. In the deep water channel, mixed seas of 4 to 6 feet at 15 seconds. Across the bar, swell can be more than twice as high across the bar than surrounding waters. Waves are also more prone to break, particularly during strong ebb currents. Maximum ebb current of 3.2 knots at 6:59 p.m. Wednesday and 1.0 knots at 8:52 a.m. Thursday. The coastal waters forecast from Point Pinos to Point Piedras Blancas out to 10 nautical miles. Today, northwest wind 5 to 10 knots, seas 4 to 5 feet. Wave detail, northwest 5 feet at 7 seconds and south 2 feet at 16 seconds. Tonight, northwest wind 10 to 15 knots, becoming north 5 to 10 knots after midnight. Seas 4 to 5 feet. Wave detail, northwest 4 feet at 8 seconds and south 2 feet at 15 seconds. Thursday, north wind 5 to 10 knots, seas 4 to 5 feet. Wave detail, northwest 4 feet at 7 seconds and south 2 feet at 15 seconds. The coastal waters forecast from Pigeon Point to Point Pinos 10 to 60 nautical miles offshore. Today, northwest wind 5 to 10 knots, seas 5 to 6 feet. Wave detail, northwest 5 feet at 8 seconds and south 3 feet at 16 seconds. Tonight, northwest wind 5 to 10 knots, seas 5 to 6 feet. Wave detail, northwest 5 feet at 8 seconds and south 3 feet at 15 seconds. Thursday, north wind 5 to 10 knots, seas around 5 feet. Wave detail, northwest 4 feet at 7 seconds and south 3 feet at 15 seconds. The offshore waters forecast for the following marine location, Point Arena to Pigeon Point between 60 nautical miles and 150 nautical miles offshore. Issued at 03:04 a.m. Pacific Daylight Time. Today, north winds 10 to 20 knots. Seas 6 to 7 feet. Tonight, north winds 15 to 20 knots, diminishing to 10 to 15 knots. Seas 6 to 7 feet. Thursday, north winds 5 to 15 knots. Seas 6 to 7 feet. Thursday night, north winds 10 to 20 knots. Seas 6 to 7 feet.
7 feet. Friday, north winds 10 to 20 knots. Seas 5 to 6 feet. Friday night, north winds 10 to 20 knots. Seas 5 to 7 feet. Saturday, north winds 15 to 25 knots. Seas 6 to 8 feet. Saturday night, north winds 20 to 25 knots. Seas 8 to 10 feet. Sun, north winds 15 to 20 knots, becoming northwest 10 to 15 knots. Seas 9 to 10 feet. Sunday night, northwest winds 10 to 15 knots. Seas 8 to 9 feet. The offshore waters forecast for the following marine location: Pigeon Point to Point Piedras Blancas between 60 nautical miles and 150 nautical miles offshore. Issued at 03:04 a.m. Pacific Daylight Time. Today, north winds 10 to 15 knots. Seas 6 to 8 feet. Tonight, north to northwest winds 10 to 15 knots. Seas 6 to 7 feet. Thursday, north winds 10 to 15 knots, diminishing to 5 to 10 knots. Seas 6 to 7 feet. Thursday night, north winds 10 to 15 knots. Seas 5 to 7 feet. Friday, north winds 5 to 15 knots. Seas 5 to 6 feet. Friday night, north winds 10 to 20 knots. Seas 5 to 7 feet. Saturday, north winds 15 to 25 knots. Seas 5 to 8 feet. Saturday night, north winds 20 to 25 knots. Seas 7 to 9 feet. Sun, north winds 15 to 20 knots, becoming north to northwest 10 to 15 knots. Seas 9 to 10 feet. Sunday night, north to northwest winds 15 to 20 knots, becoming northwest 10 to 15 knots. Seas 8 to 9 feet. The coastal waters forecast from Point Reyes to Pigeon Point out to 10 nautical miles. For today, northwest wind around 5 knots. Seas 3 to 5 feet. Wave detail, northwest 4 feet at 7 seconds and southwest 2 feet at 17 seconds. For tonight, northwest wind around 5 knots. Seas 3 to 4 feet. Wave detail, northwest 4 feet at 7 seconds and southwest 2 feet at 15 seconds. For Thursday, north wind around 5 knots, backing to northwest in the afternoon. Seas 3 to 4 feet. Wave detail, west 3 feet at 7 seconds and south 2 feet at 15 seconds. The coastal waters forecast from Pigeon Point to Point Pinos out to 10 nautical miles. For today, north wind around 5 knots, backing to northwest this afternoon. Seas 4 to 5 feet. Wave detail, northwest 4 feet at 7 seconds and south 2 feet at 16 seconds. For tonight, north wind 5 to 10 knots. Seas 4 to 5 feet. Wave detail, northwest 4 feet at 8 seconds and south 2 feet at 15 seconds. For Thursday, north wind 5 to 10 knots. Seas 3 to 4 feet. Wave detail, northwest 3 feet at 7 seconds and south 2 feet at 15 seconds. Sunrise, sunset, and tidal information for the San Francisco Bay Area for Wednesday, October 14th. The sunrise today, 7:16 a.m. The sunset tonight, 6:35 p.m. Tidal data at the Golden Gate for today. High tide, 3:19 a.m. at 4.51 feet. Low tide, 7:44 a.m. at 3.14 feet. High tide, 1:46 p.m. at 5.72 feet. Low tide, 8:45 p.m. at 0.11 feet. Here are the buoy observations for 8 a.m. Pacific Daylight Time. At buoy 6, winds south 16 knots, water temperature 66, pressure 1,021.8 millibars, sea 7, every 15. At offshore buoy 59, winds northeast 8 knots, water temperature 65, pressure 1,025.4 millibars, seas 5 feet, every 15 seconds. At Point Arena buoy, winds northeast 2 knots, water temperature 55, pressure 1,020.4 millibars.

exceeds 5 feet every 15 seconds. At buoy 13 near Bodega Bay, winds northwest at 2 knots, pressure 1,019.9 millibars. At Point Reyes, wave rider, buoy water temperature 7 feet every 17 seconds. At San Francisco Bar, buoy water temperature 4 feet every 17 seconds. At San Francisco, buoy winds north 6 knots, water temperature 60, pressure 1,019.9 millibars, seas 5 feet every 16 seconds. At Half Moon Bay, buoy winds northwest 6 knots, water temperature 63, pressure 1,019.8 millibars, seas 4 feet every 15 seconds. At Monterey Bay, buoy winds northeast 4 knots, water temperature 62, pressure 1,019.8 millibars, seas 8 feet every 14 seconds. At Point Sur, wave rider, buoy water temperature 66, seas 8 feet every 14 seconds. At Cape San Martin, buoy winds north 4 knots, water temperature 63, pressure 1,019.6 millibars. Sea 7 feet every 14 seconds. Synopsis for the Central California coast and bays, including the Monterey Bay, Greater Farallones, and Cordell Bank National Marine Sanctuaries, seas will continue to subside through tonight with moderate seas expected for the offshore zones through the week, while nearshore waters observe moderate to slight seas. During this time frame, gentle to fresh northerly breezes persist. Moderate to fresh northerly winds return for the weekend, which should lead to rough seas. The marine forecast for San Pablo Bay, Suisun Bay, the West Delta, and the San Francisco Bay north of the Bay Bridge. For today, southwest wind around 5 knots, rising to 5 to 10 knots late. For tonight, southwest wind around 5 knots. For Thursday, northeast wind around 5 knots, rising to 5 to 10 knots in the afternoon. The marine forecast for Monterey Bay. For today, northeast wind around 5 knots, backing to west this afternoon. Seas 3 to 4 feet. Wave detail, northwest 3 feet at 7 seconds and south 2 feet at 15 seconds. For tonight, southwest wind around 5 knots, backing to northeast after midnight. Seas 3 to 4 feet. Wave detail, northwest 3 feet at 7 seconds. For Thursday, northeast wind 5 to 10 knots, backing to northwest in the afternoon. Seas around 3 feet. Wave detail, northwest 3 feet at 7 seconds. The coastal waters forecast from Point Arena to Point Reyes out to 10 nautical miles. Today, northwest wind around 5 knots, seas 4 to 5 feet, wave detail, west 5 feet at 7 seconds and south 2 feet at 17 seconds. Tonight, northwest wind 5 to 10 knots, seas 4 to 5 feet, wave detail, northwest 4 feet at 7 seconds and south 2 feet at 15 seconds. Thursday, north wind around 5 knots, backing to northwest in the afternoon. Seas 4 to 5 feet, wave detail, west 4 feet at 7 seconds and south 2 feet at 15 seconds. The coastal waters forecast from Point Arena to Point Reyes 10 to 16 nautical miles offshore. Today, northwest wind 10 to 15 knots, seas 6 to 7 feet, wave detail, northwest 7 feet at 7 seconds and south 2 feet at 17 seconds. Tonight, northwest wind 10 to 15 knots, seas 5 to 6 feet, wave detail, northwest 6 feet at 6 seconds and south 2 feet at 15 seconds. Thursday, northwest wind 5 to 10 knots, seas 5 to 6 feet, wave detail, northwest 6 feet at 6 seconds and south 3 feet at 15 seconds. 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This broadcast originates from the National Weather Service office located in Monterey, California, and serves the coastal marine waters, including San Francisco and Monterey Bay. San Francisco Bar forecast. In the deep water channel, mixed seas of 4 to 6 feet at 15 seconds. Across the bar, swell can be more than twice as high across the bar than surrounding waters. Waves are also more prone to break, particularly during strong
temperature. Maximum at current of 3.2 knots at 6, 59 p.m. Wednesday and 1.0 knots at 8, 52 a.m. Thursday. The coastal waters forecast from Point Pinos to Point Piedras Blancas out to 10 nautical miles. Today, northwest wind 5 to 10 knots, seas 4 to 5 feet, wave detail, northwest 5 feet at 7 seconds and south 2 feet at 16 seconds. Tonight, northwest wind 10 to 15 knots, becoming north 5 to 10 knots after midnight. Seas 4 to 5 feet, wave detail, northwest 4 feet at 8 seconds and south 2 feet at 15 seconds. Thursday, north wind 5 to 10 knots, seas 4 to 5 feet, wave detail, northwest 4 feet at 7 seconds and south 2 feet at 15 seconds. The coastal waters forecast from Pigeon Point to Point Pinos 10 to 16 nautical miles offshore. Today, northwest wind 5 to 10 knots, seas 5 to 6 feet, wave detail, northwest 5 feet at 8 seconds and south 3 feet at 16 seconds. Tonight, northwest wind 5 to 10 knots, seas 5 to 6 feet, wave detail, northwest 5 feet at 8 seconds and south 3 feet at 15 seconds. Thursday, north wind 5 to 10 knots, seas around 5 feet, wave detail, northwest 4 feet at 7 seconds and south 3 feet at 15 seconds. The offshore waters forecast for the following marine location: Point Arena to Pigeon Point between 60 nautical miles and 150 nautical miles offshore. Issued at 8:49 a.m. Pacific Daylight Time. Today, north winds 10 to 20 knots. Seas 6 to 8 feet. Tonight, north winds 15 to 20 knots, diminishing to 10 to 15 knots. Seas 6 to 7 feet. Thursday, north winds 10 to 15 knots. Seas 6 to 7 feet. Thursday night, north winds 10 to 15 knots, becoming 10 to 20 knots. Seas 5 to 6 feet. Friday, north winds 10 to 20 knots, becoming 10 to 15 knots. Seas 5 to 6 feet. Friday night, north winds 10 to 15 knots, increasing to 15 to 20 knots. Seas 5 to 6 feet. Saturday, north winds 15 to 20 knots. Seas 6 to 8 feet. Saturday night, north winds 15 to 20 knots. Seas 7 to 9 feet. Sun, north winds 15 to 20 knots. Seas 8 to 9 feet. Sunday night, north to northwest winds 10 to 20 knots, becoming northwest 10 to 15 knots. Seas 8 to 9 feet. The offshore waters forecast for the following marine location: Pigeon Point to Point Piedras Blancas between 60 nautical miles and 150 nautical miles offshore. Issued at 8:49 a.m. Pacific Daylight Time. Today, north winds 10 to 15 knots. Seas 6 to 7 feet. Tonight, north to northwest winds 10 to 15 knots. Seas 6 to 7 feet. Thursday, north winds 10 to 15 knots. Seas 5 to 6 feet. Thursday night, north winds 10 to 15 knots. Seas 5 to 6 feet. Friday, north winds 5 to 15 knots. Seas 5 to 6 feet. Friday night, north winds 5 to 15 knots. Seas 5 to 6 feet. Saturday, north winds 10 to 15 knots, increasing to 15 to 20 knots. Seas 5 to 7 feet. Saturday night, north winds 15 to 20 knots. Seas 6 to 8 feet. Sun, north winds 15 to 20 knots, diminishing to 10 to 15 knots. Seas 7 to 9 feet. Sunday night, north winds 10 to 15 knots. Seas 8 to 9 feet. The coastal waters forecast from Point Reyes to Pigeon Point out to 10 nautical miles. For today, northwest wind around 5 knots. Seas 3 to 5 feet. Wave detail, northwest 4 feet at 7 seconds and southwest 2 feet at 17 seconds. For tonight, northwest wind around 5 knots. Seas 3 to 4 feet. Wave detail, northwest 4 feet at 7 seconds and southwest 2 feet at 15 seconds. For Thursday, north wind around 5 knots, backing to northwest.

in the afternoon. Sea 3 to 4 feet. Wave detail, west 3 feet at 7 seconds and south 2 feet at 15 seconds. The coastal waters forecast from Pigeon Point to Point Pinos out to 10 nautical miles. For today, north wind around 5 knots, backing to northwest this afternoon. Seas 4 to 5 feet. Wave detail, northwest 4 feet at 7 seconds and south 2 feet at 16 seconds. For tonight, north wind 5 to 10 knots. Seas 4 to 5 feet. Wave detail, northwest 4 feet at 8 seconds and south 2 feet at 15 seconds. For Thursday, north wind 5 to 10 knots. Seas 3 to 4 feet. Wave detail, northwest 3 feet at 7 seconds and south 2 feet at 15 seconds. Sunrise, sunset, and tidal information for the San Francisco Bay Area for Wednesday, October 14th. The sunrise today, 7:16 a.m. The sunset tonight, 6:35 p.m. Tidal data at the Golden Gate for today. High tide, 3:19 a.m. at 4.51 feet. Low tide, 7:44 a.m. at 3.14 feet. High tide, 1:46 p.m. at 5.72 feet. Low tide, 8:45 p.m. at 0.11 feet. Here are the buoy observations for 9 a.m. Pacific Daylight Time. An offshore buoy 6, wind south at 16 knots, water temperature 67, pressure 1,021.7 millibars. An offshore buoy 59, winds northeast at 8 knots, water temperature 65, pressure 1,025.7 millibars. At buoy 14 near Point Arena, winds north at 2 knots, water temperature 55, pressure 1,020.5 millibars. At buoy 13 near Bodega Bay, winds calm, pressure 1,020.2 millibars. At Point Reyes Wave Rider buoy, water temperature 60, sea 7 feet, every 17 seconds. At San Francisco Bar buoy, water temperature 60, seas 5 feet, every 17 seconds. At San Francisco Bay, winds west at 4 knots, pressure 1,020.2 millibars, swell 5 feet, every 15 seconds. At Half Moon Bay buoy, winds northwest 6 knots, water temperature 62, pressure 1,020.1 millibars, seas 4 feet, every 15 seconds. At Monterey buoy, winds north at 4 knots, water temperature 62, pressure 1,020.2 millibars. At Point Sur, Wave Rider buoy, water temperature 66, seas 7 feet, every 15 seconds. At Cape San Martin buoy, winds north at 2 knots, water temperature 63, pressure 1,020.0 millibars. Synopsis for the Central California coast and bays, including the Monterey Bay, Greater Farallones, and Cordell Bank National Marine Sanctuaries. Seas will continue to subside through tonight, with moderate seas expected for the offshore zones through the week, while nearshore waters observe moderate to slight seas. During this time frame, gentle to fresh northerly breezes persist. Moderate to fresh northerly winds return for the weekend, which should lead to rough seas. The marine forecast for San Pablo Bay, Suisun Bay, the West Delta, and the San Francisco Bay north of the Bay Bridge. For today, southwest wind around 5 knots, rising to 5 to 10 knots late. For tonight, southwest wind around 5 knots. For Thursday, northeast wind around 5 knots, rising to 5 to 10 knots in the afternoon. The marine forecast for Monterey Bay. For today, northeast wind around 5 knots, backing to west this afternoon. Seas 3 to 4 feet. Wave detail, northwest 3 feet at 7 seconds and south 2 feet at 15 seconds. For tonight, southwest wind around 5 knots, backing to northeast after midnight. Seas 3 to 4 feet. Wave detail, northwest 3 feet at 7 seconds. For Thursday, northeast wind 5 to 10 knots, backing to northwest in the afternoon. Seas around 3 feet. Wave detail, northwest 3 feet at 7 seconds.
The coastal waters forecast from Point Arena to Point Reyes out to 10 nautical miles. Today, northwest wind around 5 knots, seas 4 to 5 feet, wave detail, west 5 feet at 7 seconds and south 2 feet at 17 seconds. Tonight, northwest wind 5 to 10 knots, seas 4 to 5 feet, wave detail, northwest 4 feet at 7 seconds and south 2 feet at 15 seconds. Thursday, north wind around 5 knots, backing to northwest in the afternoon. Seas 4 to 5 feet, wave detail, west 4 feet at 7 seconds and south 2 feet at 15 seconds. The coastal waters forecast from Point Arena to Point Reyes 10 to 60 nautical miles offshore. Today, northwest wind 10 to 15 knots, seas 6 to 7 feet, wave detail, northwest 7 feet at 7 seconds and south 2 feet at 17 seconds. Tonight, northwest wind 10 to 15 knots, seas 5 to 6 feet, wave detail, northwest 6 feet at 6 seconds and south 2 feet at 15 seconds. Thursday, northwest wind 5 to 10 knots, seas 5 to 6 feet, wave detail, northwest 6 feet at 6 seconds and south 3 feet at 15 seconds. San Francisco Bar Forecast. In the deep water channel, mixed seas of 4 to 6 feet at 15 seconds. Across the bar, swell can be more than twice as high across the bar than surrounding waters. Waves are also more prone to break, particularly during strong ebb currents. Maximum ebb current of 3.2 knots at 6:59 p.m. Wednesday and 1.0 knots at 8:52 a.m. Thursday. The coastal waters forecast from Point Pinos to Point Piedras Blancas out to 10 nautical miles. Today, northwest wind 5 to 10 knots, seas 4 to 5 feet, wave detail, northwest 5 feet at 7 seconds and south 2 feet at 16 seconds. Tonight, northwest wind 10 to 15 knots, becoming north 5 to 10 knots after midnight. Seas 4 to 5 feet, wave detail, northwest 4 feet at 8 seconds and south 2 feet at 15 seconds. Thursday, north wind 5 to 10 knots, seas 4 to 5 feet, wave detail, northwest 4 feet at 7 seconds and south 2 feet at 15 seconds. The coastal waters forecast from Pigeon Point to Point Pinos 10 to 60 nautical miles offshore. Today, northwest wind 5 to 10 knots, seas 5 to 6 feet, wave detail, northwest 5 feet at 8 seconds and south 3 feet at 16 seconds. Tonight, northwest wind 5 to 10 knots, seas 5 to 6 feet, wave detail, northwest 5 feet at 8 seconds and south 3 feet at 15 seconds. Thursday, north wind 5 to 10 knots, seas around 5 feet, wave detail, northwest 4 feet at 7 seconds and south 3 feet at 15 seconds. The offshore waters forecast for the following marine location, Point Arena to Pigeon Point between 60 nautical miles and 150 nautical miles offshore. Issued at 8:49 a.m. Pacific Daylight Time. Today, north winds 10 to 20 knots. Seas 6 to 8 feet. Tonight, north winds 15 to 20 knots, diminishing to 10 to 15 knots. Seas 6 to 7 feet. Thursday, north winds 10 to 15 knots. Seas 6 to 7 feet. Thursday night, north winds 10 to 15 knots, becoming 10 to 20 knots. Seas 5 to 6 feet. Friday, north winds 10 to 20 knots, becoming 10 to 15 knots. Seas 5 to 6 feet. Friday night, north winds 10 to 15 knots, increasing to 15 to 20 knots. Seas 5 to 6 feet. Saturday, north winds 15 to 20 knots. Seas 6 to 8 feet. Saturday night, north winds 15 to 20 knots. Seas 7 to 9 feet. Sun, north winds 15 to 20 knots. Seas 8 to 9 feet. Sunday night, north to northwest winds 10 to 20 knots, becoming northwest 10 to 15 knots. Seas 8 to 9 feet. The offshore waters forecast for the following marine location, Pigeon Point to Point Piedras Blancas between 60 nautical miles and 150 nautical miles offshore. Issued at 8:49 a.m. Pacific Daylight Time. Today, north winds 10 to 15 knots. Seas 6 to 7 feet. Tonight, north to northwest winds 10 to 15 knots.
seas 6 to 7 feet. Thursday, north winds 10 to 15 knots. Seas 5 to 6 feet. Thursday night, north winds 10 to 15 knots. Seas 5 to 6 feet. Friday, north winds 5 to 15 knots. Seas 5 to 6 feet. Friday night, north winds 5 to 15 knots. Seas 5 to 6 feet. Saturday, north winds 10 to 15 knots, increasing to 15 to 20 knots. Seas 5 to 7 feet. Saturday night, north winds 15 to 20 knots. Seas 6 to 8 feet. Sun, north winds 15 to 20 knots, diminishing to 10 to 15 knots. Seas 7 to 9 feet. Sunday night, north winds 10 to 15 knots. Seas 8 to 9 feet. The coastal waters forecast from Point Reyes to Pigeon Point out to 10 nautical miles. For today, northwest wind around 5 knots. Seas 3 to 5 feet. Wave detail, northwest 4 feet at 7 seconds and southwest 2 feet at 17 seconds. For tonight, northwest wind around 5 knots. Seas 3 to 4 feet. Wave detail, northwest 4 feet at 7 seconds and southwest 2 feet at 15 seconds. For Thursday, north wind around 5 knots, backing to northwest in the afternoon. Seas 3 to 4 feet. Wave detail, west 3 feet at 7 seconds and south 2 feet at 15 seconds. The coastal waters forecast from Pigeon Point to Point Pinos out to 10 nautical miles. For today, north wind around 5 knots, backing to northwest this afternoon. Seas 4 to 5 feet. Wave detail, northwest 4 feet at 7 seconds and south 2 feet at 16 seconds. For tonight, north wind 5 to 10 knots. Seas 4 to 5 feet. Wave detail, northwest 4 feet at 8 seconds and south 2 feet at 15 seconds. For Thursday, north wind 5 to 10 knots. Seas 3 to 4 feet. Wave detail, northwest 3 feet at 7 seconds and south 2 feet at 15 seconds. Sunrise, sunset, and tidal information for the San Francisco Bay Area for Wednesday, October 14th. The sunrise today, 7:16 a.m. The sunset tonight, 6:35 p.m. Tidal data at the Golden Gate for today. High tide, 3:19 a.m. at 4.51 feet. Low tide, 7:44 a.m. at 3.14 feet. High tide, 1:46 p.m. at 5.72 feet. Low tide, 8:45 p.m. at 0.11 feet. Here are the buoy observations for 9 a.m. Pacific Daylight Time. At buoy 6, winds south 16 knots, water temperature 67, pressure 1,021.6 millibars, seas 5, every 13. At offshore buoy 59, winds northeast 8 knots, water temperature 65, pressure 1,025.8 millibars, seas 5 feet, every 15 seconds. At Point Arena buoy, winds north 2 knots, water temperature 55, pressure 1,020.7 millibars, seas 5 feet, every 15 seconds. At buoy 13 near Bodega Bay, winds calm, pressure 1,020.2 millibars, swell 5 feet, every 14 seconds. At Point Reyes Wave Rider buoy, water temperature 60, seas 7 feet, every 14 seconds. At San Francisco Bar buoy, water temperature 60, seas 5 feet, every 17 seconds. At San Francisco buoy, winds west at 4 knots, pressure 1,020.2 millibars, swell 5 feet, every 15 seconds. At Half Moon Bay buoy, winds northwest 6 knots, water temperature 62, pressure 1,020.1 millibars, seas 4 feet, every 15 seconds. At Monterey Bay buoy, winds north 6 knots, water temperature 62, pressure 1,020.3 millibars, seas 7 feet, every 15 seconds. At Pointer, Wave Rider buoy, water temperature 66, seas 7 feet, every 15 seconds.
at Cape San Martin, buoy winds calm. Water temperature 63. Pressure 1,020.1 millibars. Sea 7 feet. Every

16 seconds. Synopsis for the Central California coast and bays, including the Monterey Bay, Greater Farallon, and Cordell Bank National Marine Sanctuaries. Seas will continue to subside through tonight, with moderate seas expected for the offshore zones through the week, while nearshore waters observe moderate to slight seas. During this time frame, gentle to fresh northerly breezes persist. Moderate to fresh northerly winds return for the weekend, which should lead to rough seas. The marine forecast for San Pablo Bay, Suisun Bay, the West Delta, and the San Francisco Bay north of the Bay Bridge. For today, southwest wind around 5 knots, rising to 5 to 10 knots late. For tonight, southwest wind around 5 knots. For Thursday, northeast wind around 5 knots, rising to 5 to 10 knots in the afternoon. The marine forecast for Monterey Bay. For today, northeast wind around 5 knots, backing to west this afternoon. Seas 3 to 4 feet. Wave detail, northwest 3 feet at 7 seconds and south 2 feet at 15 seconds. For tonight, southwest wind around 5 knots, backing to northeast after midnight. Seas 3 to 4 feet. Wave detail, northwest 3 feet at 7 seconds. For Thursday, northeast wind 5 to 10 knots, backing to northwest in the afternoon. Seas around 3 feet. Wave detail, northwest 3 feet at 7 seconds. The coastal waters forecast from Point Arena to Point Reyes out to 10 nautical miles. Today, northwest wind around 5 knots, seas 4 to 5 feet. Wave detail, west 5 feet at 7 seconds and south 2 feet at 17 seconds. Tonight, northwest wind 5 to 10 knots, seas 4 to 5 feet. Wave detail, northwest 4 feet at 7 seconds and south 2 feet at 15 seconds. Thursday, north wind around 5 knots, backing to northwest in the afternoon. Seas 4 to 5 feet. Wave detail, west 4 feet at 7 seconds and south 2 feet at 15 seconds. The coastal waters forecast from Point Arena to Point Reyes 10 to 60 nautical miles offshore. Today, northwest wind 10 to 15 knots, seas 6 to 7 feet. Wave detail, northwest 7 feet at 7 seconds and south 2 feet at 17 seconds. Tonight, northwest wind 10 to 15 knots, seas 5 to 6 feet. Wave detail, northwest 6 feet at 6 seconds and south 2 feet at 15 seconds. Thursday, northwest wind 5 to 10 knots, seas 5 to 6 feet. Wave detail, northwest 6 feet at 6 seconds and south 3 feet at 15 seconds. San Francisco Bar forecast. In the deep water channel, mixed seas of 4 to 6 feet at 15 seconds. Across the bar, swell can be more than twice as high across the bar than surrounding waters. Waves are also more prone to break, particularly during strong ebb currents. Maximum ebb current of 3.2 knots at 6:59 p.m. Wednesday and 1.0 knots at 8:52 a.m. Thursday. The coastal waters forecast from Point Pinos to Point Piedras Blancas out to 10 nautical miles. Today, northwest wind 5 to 10 knots, seas 4 to 5 feet. Wave detail, northwest 5 feet at 7 seconds and south 2 feet at 16 seconds. Tonight, northwest wind 10 to 15 knots, becoming north 5 to 10 knots after midnight. Seas 4 to 5 feet. Wave detail, northwest 4 feet at 8 seconds and south 2 feet at 15 seconds. Thursday, north wind 5 to 10 knots, seas 4 to 5 feet. Wave detail, northwest 4 feet at 7 seconds and south 2 feet at 15 seconds. The coastal waters forecast from Pigeon Point to Point Pinos 10 to 60 nautical miles offshore. Today, northwest wind 5 to 10 knots, seas 5 to 6 feet. Wave detail, northwest 5 feet at 8 seconds and south 3 feet at 16 seconds. Tonight, northwest wind 5 to 10 knots, seas 5 to 6 feet. Wave detail, northwest 5 feet at 8 seconds and south 3 feet at 15 seconds. Thursday, north wind 5 to 10 knots, seas around 5 feet. Wave detail, northwest 4 feet at 7 seconds and south 3 feet at 15 seconds. The offshore waters forecast for the following marine location: Point Arena to Pigeon Point between 60 nautical miles and 150 nautical miles offshore. Issued at

is 5 to 6 feet. Saturday, north winds 15 to 20 knots. Seas 6 to 8 feet. Saturday night, north winds 15 to 20 knots. Seas 7 to 9 feet. Sun, north winds 15 to 20 knots. Seas 8 to 9 feet. Sunday night, north to northwest winds 10 to 20 knots, becoming northwest 10 to 15 knots. Seas 8 to 9 feet. The offshore waters forecast for the following marine location: Pigeon Point to Point Piedras Blancas between 60 nautical miles and 150 nautical miles offshore. Issued at 8:49 a.m. Pacific Daylight Time. Today, north winds 10 to 15 knots. Seas 6 to 7 feet. Tonight, north to northwest winds 10 to 15 knots. Seas 6 to 7 feet. Thursday, north winds 10 to 15 knots. Seas 5 to 6 feet. Thursday night, north winds 10 to 15 knots. Seas 5 to 6 feet. Friday, north winds 5 to 15 knots. Seas 5 to 6 feet. Friday night, north winds 5 to 15 knots. Seas 5 to 6 feet. Saturday, north winds 10 to 15 knots, increasing to 15 to 20 knots. Seas 5 to 7 feet. Saturday night, north winds 15 to 20 knots. Seas 6 to 8 feet. Sun, north winds 15 to 20 knots, diminishing to 10 to 15 knots. Seas 7 to 9 feet. Sunday night, north winds 10 to 15 knots. Seas 8 to 9 feet. The coastal waters forecast from Point Reyes to Pigeon Point out to 10 nautical miles. For today, northwest wind around 5 knots. Seas 3 to 5 feet. Wave detail, northwest 4 feet at 7 seconds and southwest 2 feet at 17 seconds. For tonight, northwest wind around 5 knots. Seas 3 to 4 feet. Wave detail, northwest 4 feet at 7 seconds and southwest 2 feet at 15 seconds. For Thursday, north wind around 5 knots, backing to northwest in the afternoon. Seas 3 to 4 feet. Wave detail, west 3 feet at 7 seconds and south 2 feet at 15 seconds. The coastal waters forecast from Pigeon Point to Point Pinos out to 10 nautical miles. For today, north wind around 5 knots, backing to northwest this afternoon. Seas 4 to 5 feet. Wave detail, northwest 4 feet at 7 seconds and south 2 feet at 16 seconds. For tonight, north wind 5 to 10 knots. Seas 4 to 5 feet. Wave detail, northwest 4 feet at 8 seconds and south 2 feet at 15 seconds. For Thursday, north wind 5 to 10 knots. Seas 3 to 4 feet. Wave detail, northwest 3 feet at 7 seconds and south 2 feet at 15 seconds. 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This broadcast originates from the National Weather Service office located in Monterey, California, and serves the coastal marine waters, including San Francisco and Monterey Bay. Sunrise, sunset, and tidal information for the San Francisco Bay area for Wednesday, October 14th. The sunrise today, 7:16 a.m. The sunset tonight, 6:35 p.m. Tidal data at the Golden Gate for today. High tide, 3:19 a.m. at 4.51 feet. Low tide, 7:44 a.m. at 3.14 feet. High tide, 1:46 p.m. at 5.72 feet. Low tide, 8:45 p.m. at 0.11 feet. Here are the buoy observations for 9 a.m. Pacific Daylight Time. At buoy 6, winds south 16 knots, water temperature 67, pressure 1,021.6 millibars, seas 5, every 13. At offshore buoy 59, winds northeast 8 knots, water temperature 65, pressure 1,025.8 millibars, seas 5 feet, every 15 seconds. At Point Arena, buoy

north 2 knots. 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Seas 5 feet every 15 seconds. At buoy 13 near Bodega Bay, winds calm. Pressure 1,020.2 millibars. 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At Point Reyes, wave rider buoy water temperature 60. Seas 7 feet every 14 seconds. At San Francisco, bar buoy water temperature 60, seas 5 feet every 17 seconds. At San Francisco, buoy winds west at 4 knots, pressure 1,020.2 millibars, swell 5 feet every 15 seconds. At Half Moon Bay, buoy winds northwest 6 knots, water temperature 62, pressure 1,020.1 millibars, seas 4 feet every 15 seconds. At Monterey Bay, buoy winds north 6 knots, water temperature 62, pressure 1,020.3 millibars, sea 7 feet, every 15 seconds. At Pointer, wave rider buoy water temperature 66, sea 7 feet, every 15 seconds. At Cape San Martin, buoy winds calm, water temperature 63, pressure 1,020.1 millibars, sea 7 feet, every 16 seconds. Synopsis for the Central California coast and bays, including the Monterey Bay, Greater Farallones, and Cordell Bank National Marine Sanctuaries. Seas will continue to subside through tonight, with moderate seas expected for the offshore zones through the week, while nearshore waters observe moderate to slight seas. During this time frame, gentle to fresh northerly breezes persist. Moderate to fresh northerly winds return for the weekend, which should lead to rough seas. The marine forecast for San Pablo Bay, Suisun Bay, the West Delta, and the San Francisco Bay north of the Bay Bridge. For today, southwest wind around 5 knots, rising to 5 to 10 knots late. For tonight, southwest wind around 5 knots. For Thursday, northeast wind around 5 knots, rising to 5 to 10 knots in the afternoon. The marine forecast for Monterey Bay. For today, northeast wind around 5 knots, backing to west this afternoon. Seas 3 to 4 feet. Wave detail, northwest 3 feet at 7 seconds and south 2 feet at 15 seconds. For tonight, southwest wind around 5 knots, backing to northeast after midnight. Seas 3 to 4 feet. Wave detail, northwest 3 feet at 7 seconds. For Thursday, northeast wind 5 to 10 knots, backing to northwest in the afternoon. Seas around 3 feet. Wave detail, northwest 3 feet at 7 seconds. The coastal waters forecast from Point Arena to Point Reyes out to 10 nautical miles. Today, northwest wind around 5 knots, seas 4 to 5 feet. Wave detail, west 5 feet at 7 seconds and south 2 feet at 17 seconds. Tonight, northwest wind 5 to 10 knots, seas 4 to 5 feet. Wave detail, northwest 4 feet at 7 seconds and south 2 feet at 15 seconds. Thursday, north wind around 5 knots, backing to northwest in the afternoon. Seas 4 to 5 feet. Wave detail, west 4 feet at 7 seconds and south 2 feet at 15 seconds. The coastal waters forecast from Point Arena to Point Reyes 10 to 16 nautical miles offshore. Today, northwest wind 10 to 15 knots, seas 6 to 7 feet. Wave detail, northwest 7 feet at 7 seconds and south 2 feet at 17 seconds. Tonight, northwest wind 10 to 15 knots, seas 5 to 6 feet. Wave detail, northwest 6 feet at 6 seconds and south 2 feet at 15 seconds. Thursday, northwest wind 5 to 10 knots, seas 5 to 6 feet. Wave detail, northwest 6 feet at 6 seconds and south 3 feet at 15 seconds. San Francisco Bar forecast. In the deep water channel, mixed seas of 4 to 6 feet at 15 seconds. Across the bar, swell can be more than twice as high across the bar than surrounding waters. Waves are also more prone to break, particularly during strong ebb currents. Maximum ebb current of 3.2 knots at 6:59 p.m. Wednesday and 1.0 knots at 8:52 a.m. Thursday. The coastal waters forecast from Point Pinos to Point Piedras Blancas out to 10 nautical miles.
Sunday, northwest wind 5 to 10 knots, seas 4 to 5 feet, wave detail. Northwest 5 feet at 7 seconds and south 2 feet at 16 seconds. Tonight, northwest wind 10 to 15 knots, becoming north 5 to 10 knots after midnight. Seas 4 to 5 feet, wave detail. Northwest 4 feet at 8 seconds and south 2 feet at 15 seconds. Thursday, north wind 5 to 10 knots, seas 4 to 5 feet, wave detail. Northwest 4 feet at 7 seconds and south 2 feet at 15 seconds. The coastal waters forecast from Pigeon Point to Point Pinos 10 to 60 nautical miles offshore. Today, northwest wind 5 to 10 knots, seas 5 to 6 feet, wave detail. Northwest 5 feet at 8 seconds and south 3 feet at 16 seconds. Tonight, northwest wind 5 to 10 knots, seas 5 to 6 feet, wave detail. Northwest 5 feet at 8 seconds and south 3 feet at 15 seconds. Thursday, north wind 5 to 10 knots, seas around 5 feet, wave detail. Northwest 4 feet at 7 seconds and south 3 feet at 15 seconds. The offshore waters forecast for the following marine location: Point Arena to Pigeon Point between 60 nautical miles and 150 nautical miles offshore. Issued at 8:49 a.m. Pacific Daylight Time. Today, north winds 10 to 20 knots. Seas 6 to 8 feet. Tonight, north winds 15 to 20 knots, diminishing to 10 to 15 knots. Seas 6 to 7 feet. Thursday, north winds 10 to 15 knots. Seas 6 to 7 feet. Thursday night, north winds 10 to 15 knots, becoming 10 to 20 knots. Seas 5 to 6 feet. Friday, north winds 10 to 20 knots, becoming 10 to 15 knots. Seas 5 to 6 feet. Friday night, north winds 10 to 15 knots, increasing to 15 to 20 knots. Seas 5 to 6 feet. Saturday, north winds 15 to 20 knots. Seas 6 to 8 feet. Saturday night, north winds 15 to 20 knots. Seas 7 to 9 feet. Sun, north winds 15 to 20 knots. North winds 15 to 20 knots. Seas 7 to 9 feet. Sun, north winds 15 to 20 knots. Seas 8 to 9 feet. Sunday night, north to northwest winds 10 to 20 knots, becoming northwest 10 to 15 knots. Seas 8 to 9 feet. The offshore waters forecast for the following marine location: Pigeon Point to Point Piedras Blancas between 60 nautical miles and 150 nautical miles offshore. Issued at 8:49 a.m. Pacific Daylight Time. Today, north winds 10 to 15 knots. Seas 6 to 7 feet. Tonight, north to northwest winds 10 to 15 knots. Seas 6 to 7 feet. Thursday, north winds 10 to 15 knots. Seas 5 to 6 feet. Thursday night, north winds 10 to 15 knots. Seas 5 to 6 feet. Friday, north winds 5 to 15 knots. Seas 5 to 6 feet. Friday night, north winds 5 to 15 knots. Seas 5 to 6 feet. Saturday, north winds 10 to 15 knots, increasing to 15 to 20 knots. Seas 5 to 7 feet. Saturday night, north winds 15 to 20 knots. Seas 6 to 8 feet. Sun, north winds 15 to 20 knots, diminishing to 10 to 15 knots. Seas 7 to 9 feet. Sunday night, north winds 10 to 15 knots. Seas 8 to 9 feet. The coastal waters forecast from Point Reyes to Pigeon Point out to 10 nautical miles. For today, northwest wind around 5 knots. Seas 3 to 5 feet. Wave detail, northwest 4 feet at 7 seconds and southwest 2 feet at 17 seconds. For tonight, northwest wind around 5 knots. Seas 3 to 4 feet. Wave detail, northwest 4 feet at 7 seconds and southwest 2 feet at 15 seconds. For Thursday, north wind around 5 knots, backing to northwest in the afternoon. Seas 3 to 4 feet. Wave detail, west 3 feet at 7 seconds and south 2 feet at 15 seconds.

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The coastal waters forecast from Pigeon Point to Point Pinos out to 10 nautical miles. For today, north wind around 5 knots, backing to northwest this afternoon. Seas 4 to 5 feet. Wave detail, northwest 4 feet at 7 seconds and south 2 feet at 16 seconds. For tonight, north wind 5 to 10 knots. Seas 4 to 5 feet. Wave detail, northwest 4 feet at 8 seconds and south 2 feet at 15 seconds. For Thursday, north wind 5 to 10 knots. Seas 3 to 4 feet. Wave detail, northwest 3 feet at 7 seconds and south 2 feet at 15 seconds. Sunrise, sunset, and tidal information for the San Francisco Bay Area for Wednesday, October 14th. The sunrise today, 7:16 a.m. The sunset tonight, 6:35 p.m. Tidal data at the Golden Gate for today. High tide, 3:19 a.m. at 4.51 feet. Low tide, 7:44 a.m. at 3.14 feet. High tide, 1:46 p.m. at 5.72 feet. Low tide, 8:45 p.m. at 0.11 feet. Here are the buoy observations for 9 a.m. Pacific Daylight Time. At buoy 6, winds south 16 knots, water temperature 67, pressure 1,021.6 millibars, seas 5, every 13. At offshore buoy 59, winds northeast 8 knots, water temperature 65, pressure 1,025.8 millibars, seas 5 feet, every 15 seconds. At Point Arena buoy, winds north 2 knots, water temperature 55, pressure 1,020.7 millibars, seas 5 feet, every 15 seconds. At buoy 13 near Bodega Bay, winds calm, pressure 1,020.2 millibars, swell 5 feet, every 14 seconds. At Point Reyes Wave Rider buoy, water temperature 60, seas 7 feet, every 14 seconds. At San Francisco Bar buoy, water temperature 60, seas 5 feet, every 17 seconds. At San Francisco buoy, winds west at 4 knots, pressure 1,020.2 millibars, swell 5 feet, every 15 seconds. At Half Moon Bay buoy, winds northwest 6 knots, water temperature 62, pressure 1,020.1 millibars, seas 4 feet, every 15 seconds. At Monterey Bay buoy, winds north 6 knots, water temperature 62, pressure 1,020.3 millibars, seas 7 feet, every 15 seconds. At Point Sur, Wave Rider buoy, water temperature 66, seas 7 feet, every 15 seconds. At Cape San Martin buoy, winds calm, water temperature 63, pressure 1,020.1 millibars, seas 7 feet, every 16 seconds. Synopsis for the Central California coast and bays, including the Monterey Bay, Greater Farallones, and Cordell Bank National Marine Sanctuaries. Seas will continue to subside through tonight, with moderate seas expected for the offshore zones through the week, while nearshore waters observe moderate to slight seas. During this time frame, gentle to fresh northerly breezes persist. Moderate to fresh northerly winds return for the weekend, which should lead to rough seas. The marine forecast for San Pablo Bay, Suisun Bay, the West Delta, and the San Francisco Bay north of the Bay Bridge. For today, southwest wind around 5 knots, rising to 5 to 10 knots late. For tonight, southwest wind around 5 knots. For Thursday, northeast wind around 5 knots, rising to 5 to 10 knots in the afternoon. The marine forecast for Monterey Bay. For today, northeast wind around 5 knots, backing to west this afternoon. Seas 3 to 4 feet. Wave detail, northwest 3 feet at 7 seconds and south 2 feet at 15 seconds. For tonight, southwest wind around 5 knots, backing to northeast after midnight. Seas 3 to 4 feet. Wave detail, northwest 3 feet at 7 seconds. For Thursday, northeast wind 5 to 10 knots, backing to northwest in the afternoon. Seas around 3 feet. Wave

tail, northwest 3 feet at 7 seconds. The coastal waters forecast from Point Arena to Point raise out to 10 nautical miles. Today, northwest wind around 5 knots, seas 4 to 5 feet, wave detail, west 5 feet at 7 seconds and south 2 feet at 17 seconds. Tonight, northwest wind 5 to 10 knots, seas 4 to 5 feet, wave detail, northwest 4 feet at 7 seconds and south 2 feet at 15 seconds. Thursday, north wind around 5 knots, backing to northwest in the afternoon. Seas 4 to 5 feet, wave detail, west 4 feet at 7 seconds and south 2 feet at 15 seconds. The coastal waters forecast from Point Arena to Point raise 10 to 60 nautical miles offshore. Today, northwest wind 10 to 15 knots, seas 6 to 7 feet, wave detail, northwest 7 feet at 7 seconds and south 2 feet at 17 seconds. Tonight, northwest wind 10 to 15 knots, seas 5 to 6 feet, wave detail, northwest 6 feet at 6 seconds and south 2 feet at 15 seconds. Thursday, northwest wind 5 to 10 knots, seas 5 to 6 feet, wave detail, northwest 6 feet at 6 seconds and south 3 feet at 15 seconds. San Francisco Bar forecast. In the deep water channel, mixed seas of 4 to 6 feet at 15 seconds. Across the bar, swell can be more than twice as high across the bar than surrounding waters. Waves are also more prone to break, particularly during strong ebb currents. Maximum ebb current of 3.2 knots at 6:59 p.m. Wednesday and 1.0 knots at 8:52 a.m. Thursday. The coastal waters forecast from Point Pinos to Point Piedras Blancas out to 10 nautical miles. Today, northwest wind 5 to 10 knots, seas 4 to 5 feet, wave detail, northwest 5 feet at 7 seconds and south 2 feet at 16 seconds. Tonight, northwest wind 10 to 15 knots, becoming north 5 to 10 knots after midnight. Seas 4 to 5 feet, wave detail, northwest 4 feet at 8 seconds and south 2 feet at 15 seconds. Thursday, north wind 5 to 10 knots, seas 4 to 5 feet, wave detail, northwest 4 feet at 7 seconds and south 2 feet at 15 seconds. The coastal waters forecast from Pigeon Point to Point Pinos 10 to 60 nautical miles offshore. Today, northwest wind 5 to 10 knots, seas 5 to 6 feet, wave detail, northwest 5 feet at 8 seconds and south 3 feet at 16 seconds. Tonight, northwest wind 5 to 10 knots, seas 5 to 6 feet, wave detail, northwest 5 feet at 8 seconds and south 3 feet at 15 seconds. Thursday, north wind 5 to 10 knots, seas around 5 feet, wave detail, northwest 4 feet at 7 seconds and south 3 feet at 15 seconds. The offshore waters forecast for the following marine location, Point Arena to Pigeon Point between 60 nautical miles and 150 nautical miles offshore. Issued at 8:49 a.m. Pacific Daylight Time. Today, north winds 10 to 20 knots. Seas 6 to 8 feet. Tonight, north winds 15 to 20 knots, diminishing to 10 to 15 knots. Seas 6 to 7 feet. Thursday, north winds 10 to 15 knots. Seas 6 to 7 feet. Thursday night, north winds 10 to 15 knots, becoming 10 to 20 knots. Seas 5 to 6 feet. Friday, north winds 10 to 20 knots, becoming 10 to 15 knots. Seas 5 to 6 feet. Friday night, north winds 10 to 15 knots, increasing to 15 to 20 knots. Seas 5 to 6 feet. Saturday, north winds 15 to 20 knots. Seas 6 to 8 feet. Saturday night, north winds 15 to 20 knots. Seas 7 to 9 feet. Sun, north winds 15 to 20 knots. Seas 8 to 9 feet. Sunday night, north to northwest winds 10 to 20 knots, becoming northwest 10 to 15 knots. Seas 8 to 9 feet. The offshore waters forecast for the following marine location, Pigeon Point to Point Piedras Blancas between 60 nautical miles and 150 nautical miles offshore. Issued at 8:49 a.m. Pacific Daylight Time. Today, north winds 10 to 15 knots. Seas 6 to 7 feet. Tonight,
south to northwest winds 10 to 15 knots. Sea 6 to 7 feet. Thursday, north winds 10 to 15 knots. Seas 5 to 6 feet. Thursday night, north winds 10 to 15 knots. Seas 5 to 6 feet. Friday, north winds 5 to 15 knots. Seas 5 to 6 feet. Friday night, north winds 5 to 15 knots. Seas 5 to 6 feet. Saturday, north winds 10 to 15 knots, increasing to 15 to 20 knots. Seas 5 to 7 feet. Saturday night, north winds 15 to 20 knots. Seas 6 to 8 feet. Sun, north winds 15 to 20 knots, diminishing to 10 to 15 knots. Seas 7 to 9 feet. Sunday night, north winds 10 to 15 knots. Seas 8 to 9 feet. The coastal waters forecast from Point Reyes to Pigeon Point out to 10 nautical miles. For today, northwest wind around 5 knots. Seas 3 to 5 feet. Wave detail, northwest 4 feet at 7 seconds and southwest 2 feet at 17 seconds. For tonight, northwest wind around 5 knots. Seas 3 to 4 feet. Wave detail, northwest 4 feet at 7 seconds and southwest 2 feet at 15 seconds. For Thursday, north wind around 5 knots, backing to northwest in the afternoon. Seas 3 to 4 feet. Wave detail, west 3 feet at 7 seconds and south 2 feet at 15 seconds. The coastal waters forecast from Pigeon Point to Point Pinos out to 10 nautical miles. For today, north wind around 5 knots, backing to northwest this afternoon. Seas 4 to 5 feet. Wave detail, northwest 4 feet at 7 seconds and south 2 feet at 16 seconds. For tonight, north wind 5 to 10 knots. Seas 4 to 5 feet. Wave detail, northwest 4 feet at 8 seconds and south 2 feet at 15 seconds. For Thursday, north wind 5 to 10 knots. Seas 3 to 4 feet. Wave detail, northwest 3 feet at 7 seconds and south 2 feet at 15 seconds. Sunrise, sunset, and tidal information for the San Francisco Bay Area for Wednesday, October 14th. The sunrise today, 7:16 a.m. The sunset tonight, 6:35 p.m. Tidal data at the Golden Gate for today. High tide, 3:19 a.m. at 4.51 feet. Low tide, 7:44 a.m. at 3.14 feet. High tide, 1:46 p.m. at 5.72 feet. Low tide, 8:45 p.m. at 0.11 feet. Here are the buoy observations for 9 a.m. Pacific Daylight Time. At buoy 6, winds south 16 knots, water temperature 67, pressure 1,021.6 millibars, seas 5, every 13. At offshore buoy 59, winds northeast 8 knots, water temperature 65, pressure 1,025.8 millibars, seas 5 feet, every 15 seconds. At Point Arena buoy, winds north 2 knots, water temperature 55, pressure 1,020.7 millibars, seas 5 feet, every 15 seconds. At buoy 13 near Bodega Bay, winds calm, pressure 1,020.2 millibars, swell 5 feet, every 14 seconds. At Point Reyes Wave Rider buoy, water temperature 60, seas 7 feet, every 14 seconds. At San Francisco Bar Buoy, water temperature 60, seas 5 feet, every 17 seconds. At San Francisco Buoy, winds west at 4 knots, pressure 1,020.2 millibars, swell 5 feet, every 15 seconds. At Half Moon Bay Buoy, winds northwest 6 knots, water temperature 62, pressure 1,020.1 millibars, seas 4 feet, every 15 seconds. At Monterey Bay buoy, winds north 6 knots, water temperature 62, pressure 1,020.3 millibars, sea 7 feet, every 15 seconds. At Pointer, Wave Rider buoy, water temperature 66, sea 7 feet, every 15 seconds.
at Cape San Martin buoy winds calm. Water temperature 63. Pressure 1,020.1 millibars. Sea 7 feet every 16 seconds. Synopsis for the Central California coast and bays, including the Monterey Bay, Greater Farallones, and Cordell Bank National Marine Sanctuaries. Seas will continue to subside through tonight, with moderate seas expected for the offshore zones through the week, while nearshore waters observe moderate to slight seas. During this time frame, gentle to fresh northerly breezes persist. Moderate to fresh northerly winds return for the weekend, which should lead to rough seas. The marine forecast for San Pablo Bay, Suisun Bay, the West Delta, and the San Francisco Bay north of the Bay Bridge. For today, southwest wind around 5 knots, rising to 5 to 10 knots late. For tonight, southwest wind around 5 knots. For Thursday, northeast wind around 5 knots, rising to 5 to 10 knots in the afternoon. The marine forecast for Monterey Bay. For today, northeast wind around 5 knots, backing to west this afternoon. Seas 3 to 4 feet. Wave detail, northwest 3 feet at 7 seconds and south 2 feet at 15 seconds. For tonight, southwest wind around 5 knots, backing to northeast after midnight. Seas 3 to 4 feet. Wave detail, northwest 3 feet at 7 seconds. For Thursday, northeast wind 5 to 10 knots, backing to northwest in the afternoon. Seas around 3 feet. Wave detail, northwest 3 feet at 7 seconds. The coastal waters forecast from Point Arena to Point Reyes out to 10 nautical miles. Today, northwest wind around 5 knots, seas 4 to 5 feet. Wave detail, west 5 feet at 7 seconds and south 2 feet at 17 seconds. Tonight, northwest wind 5 to 10 knots, seas 4 to 5 feet. Wave detail, northwest 4 feet at 7 seconds and south 2 feet at 15 seconds. Thursday, north wind around 5 knots, backing to northwest in the afternoon. Seas 4 to 5 feet. Wave detail, west 4 feet at 7 seconds and south 2 feet at 15 seconds. The coastal waters forecast from Point Arena to Point Reyes 10 to 60 nautical miles offshore. Today, northwest wind 10 to 15 knots, seas 6 to 7 feet. Wave detail, northwest 7 feet at 7 seconds and south 2 feet at 17 seconds. Tonight, northwest wind 10 to 15 knots, seas 5 to 6 feet. Wave detail, northwest 6 feet at 6 seconds and south 2 feet at 15 seconds. Thursday, northwest wind 5 to 10 knots, seas 5 to 6 feet. Wave detail, northwest 6 feet at 6 seconds and south 3 feet at 15 seconds. San Francisco Bar forecast. In the deep water channel, mixed seas of 4 to 6 feet at 15 seconds. Across the bar, swell can be more than twice as high across the bar than surrounding waters. Waves are also more prone to break, particularly during strong ebb currents. Maximum ebb current of 3.2 knots at 6:59 p.m. Wednesday and 1.0 knots at 8:52 a.m. Thursday. 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This broadcast originates from the National Weather Service office located in Monterey, California, and serves the coastal marine waters, including San Francisco and Monterey Bay. The coastal waters forecast from Point Pinos to Point Piedras Blancas out to 10 nautical miles. Today, northwest wind 5 to 10 knots, seas 4 to 5 feet. Wave detail, northwest 5 feet at 7 seconds and south 2 feet at 16 seconds. Tonight, northwest wind 10 to 15 knots, becoming north 5 to 10 knots after midnight. Seas 4 to 5 feet. Wave detail, northwest 4 feet at 8 seconds and south 2 feet at 15 seconds. Thursday, north wind 5 to 10 knots, seas 4 to 5 feet. Wave detail, northwest 4 feet at 7 seconds and south 2 feet at 15 seconds. The coastal waters forecast from Pigeon Point to Point Pinos 10 to 60 nautical miles offshore. Today, northwest wind 5 to 10 knots, seas 5 to 6 feet. Wave detail, northwest 5 feet at 8 seconds and south 3 feet at 16 seconds.
Tonight, northwest wind 5 to 10 knots.

5 to 6 feet wave detail, northwest 5 feet at 8 seconds and south 3 feet at 15 seconds. Thursday, north wind 5 to 10 knots, seas around 5 feet wave detail, northwest 4 feet at 7 seconds and south 3 feet at 15 seconds. The offshore waters forecast for the following marine location: Point Arena to Pigeon Point between 60 nautical miles and 150 nautical miles offshore. Issued at 8:49 a.m. Pacific Daylight Time. Today, north winds 10 to 20 knots. Seas 6 to 8 feet. Tonight, north winds 15 to 20 knots, diminishing to 10 to 15 knots. Seas 6 to 7 feet. Thursday, north winds 10 to 15 knots. Seas 6 to 7 feet. Thursday night, north winds 10 to 15 knots, becoming 10 to 20 knots. Seas 5 to 6 feet. Friday, north winds 10 to 20 knots, becoming 10 to 15 knots. Seas 5 to 6 feet. Friday night, north winds 10 to 15 knots, increasing to 15 to 20 knots. Seas 5 to 6 feet. Saturday, north winds 15 to 20 knots. Seas 6 to 8 feet. Saturday night, north winds 15 to 20 knots. Seas 7 to 9 feet. Sun, north winds 15 to 20 knots. Seas 8 to 9 feet. Sunday night, north to northwest winds 10 to 20 knots, becoming northwest 10 to 15 knots. Seas 8 to 9 feet. The offshore waters forecast for the following marine location: Pigeon Point to Point Piedras Blancas between 60 nautical miles and 150 nautical miles offshore. Issued at 8:49 a.m. Pacific Daylight Time. Today, north winds 10 to 15 knots. Seas 6 to 7 feet. Tonight, north to northwest winds 10 to 15 knots. Seas 6 to 7 feet. Thursday, north winds 10 to 15 knots. Seas 5 to 6 feet. Thursday night, north winds 10 to 15 knots. Seas 5 to 6 feet. Friday, north winds 5 to 15 knots. Seas 5 to 6 feet. Friday night, north winds 5 to 15 knots. Seas 5 to 6 feet. Saturday, north winds 10 to 15 knots, increasing to 15 to 20 knots. Seas 5 to 7 feet. Saturday night, north winds 15 to 20 knots. Seas 6 to 8 feet. Sun, north winds 15 to 20 knots, diminishing to 10 to 15 knots. Seas 7 to 9 feet. Sunday night, north winds 10 to 15 knots. Seas 8 to 9 feet. The coastal waters forecast from Point Reyes to Pigeon Point out to 10 nautical miles. For today, northwest wind around 5 knots. Seas 3 to 5 feet. Wave detail, northwest 4 feet at 7 seconds and southwest 2 feet at 17 seconds. For tonight, northwest wind around 5 knots. Seas 3 to 4 feet. Wave detail, northwest 4 feet at 7 seconds and southwest 2 feet at 15 seconds. For Thursday, north wind around 5 knots, backing to northwest in the afternoon. Seas 3 to 4 feet. Wave detail, west 3 feet at 7 seconds and south 2 feet at 15 seconds. The coastal waters forecast from Pigeon Point to Point Pinos out to 10 nautical miles. For today, north wind around 5 knots, backing to northwest this afternoon. Seas 4 to 5 feet. Wave detail, northwest 4 feet at 7 seconds and south 2 feet at 16 seconds. For tonight, north wind 5 to 10 knots. Seas 4 to 5 feet. Wave detail, northwest 4 feet at 8 seconds and south 2 feet at 15 seconds. For Thursday, north wind 5 to 10 knots. Seas 3 to 4 feet. Wave detail, northwest 3 feet at 7 seconds and south 2 feet at 15 seconds. Sunrise, sunset, and tidal information for the San Francisco Bay Area for Wednesday, October 14th. The sunrise today, 7:16 a.m.
the sunset tonight, 6:35 p.m. Tidal data at the Golden Gate for today. High tide, 3:19 a.m. at 4.51 feet. Low tide, 7:44 a.m. at 3.14 feet. High tide, 1:46 p.m. at 5.72 feet. Low tide, 8:45 p.m. at 0.11 feet. Here are the buoy observations for 9 a.m. Pacific Daylight Time. At buoy 6, winds south 16 knots, water temperature 67, pressure 1,021.6 millibars, seas 5, every 13. At offshore buoy 59, winds northeast 8 knots, water temperature 65, pressure 1,025.8 millibars, seas 5 feet, every 15 seconds. At Point Arena buoy, winds north 2 knots, water temperature 55, pressure 1,020.7 millibars, seas 5 feet, every 15 seconds. At buoy 13 near Bodega Bay, winds calm, pressure 1,020.2 millibars, swell 5 feet, every 14 seconds. At Point Reyes Wave Rider buoy, water temperature 60, seas 7 feet, every 14 seconds. At San Francisco Bar buoy, water temperature 60, seas 5 feet, every 17 seconds. At San Francisco buoy, winds west at 4 knots, pressure 1,020.2 millibars, swell 5 feet, every 15 seconds. At Half Moon Bay buoy, winds northwest 6 knots, water temperature 62, pressure 1,020.1 millibars, seas 4 feet, every 15 seconds. At Monterey Bay buoy, winds north 6 knots, water temperature 62, pressure 1,020.3 millibars, seas 7 feet, every 15 seconds. At Pointer, Wave Rider buoy, water temperature 66, seas 7 feet, every 15 seconds. At Cape San Martin buoy, winds calm, water temperature 63, pressure 1,020.1 millibars, seas 7 feet, every 16 seconds. Here are the buoy observations for 10 a.m. Pacific Daylight Time. At offshore buoy 6, winds south at 17 knots, gusting to 21, water temperature 66, pressure 1,021.5 millibars. At offshore buoy 59, winds northeast at 8 knots, water temperature 65, pressure 1,026.1 millibars. At buoy 14 near Point Arena, winds northeast at 2 knots, water temperature 55, pressure 1,021.0 millibars. At buoy 13 near Bodega Bay, winds south at 2 knots, pressure 1,020.4 millibars, swell 5 feet, every 13 seconds. At Point Reyes Wave Rider buoy, water temperature 60, seas 7 feet, every 14 seconds. At San Francisco Bar buoy, water temperature 60, seas 5 feet, every 17 seconds. At San Francisco buoy, winds calm, water temperature 60, pressure 1,020.6 millibars. At Half Moon Bay buoy, winds northwest 6 knots, water temperature 62, pressure 1,020.6 millibars, seas 4 feet, every 16 seconds. At Monterey buoy, winds northeast at 6 knots, water temperature 62, pressure 1,020.5 millibars, swell 8 feet, every 14 seconds. At Pointer, Wave Rider buoy, water temperature 66, seas 7 feet, every 13 seconds. At Cape San Martin buoy, winds northwest at 2 knots, water temperature 63, pressure 1,020.2 millibars, swell 6 feet, every 16 seconds. Synopsis for the Central California coast and bays, including the Monterey Bay, Greater Farallones, and Cordell Bank National Marine Sanctuaries, seas will continue to subside through tonight with moderate seas expected for the offshore zones through the week, while nearshore waters observe moderate to slight seas. During this time frame, gentle to fresh northerly breezes persist. Moderate to fresh northerly winds return for the weekend, which should lead to rough seas. The marine forecast for San Pablo Bay, Suisun Bay, the West Delta, and the San Francisco Bay north of the Bay Bridge. For today, southwest wind around 5 knots, rising to 5 to 10 knots late. For tonight, southwest wind around 5 knots,
For Thursday, northeast wind around 5 knots, rising to 5 to 10 knots in the afternoon. The marine forecast for Monterey Bay. For today, northeast wind around 5 knots, backing to west this afternoon. Sea 3 to 4 feet. Wave detail, northwest 3 feet at 7 seconds and south 2 feet at 15 seconds. For tonight, southwest wind around 5 knots, backing to northeast after midnight. Sea 3 to 4 feet. Wave detail, northwest 3 feet at 7 seconds. For Thursday, northeast wind 5 to 10 knots, backing to northwest in the afternoon. Seas around 3 feet. Wave detail, northwest 3 feet at 7 seconds. The coastal waters forecast from Point Arena to Point Reyes out to 10 nautical miles. Today, northwest wind around 5 knots, seas 4 to 5 feet. Wave detail, west 5 feet at 7 seconds and south 2 feet at 17 seconds. Tonight, northwest wind 5 to 10 knots, seas 4 to 5 feet. Wave detail, northwest 4 feet at 7 seconds and south 2 feet at 15 seconds. Thursday, north wind around 5 knots, backing to northwest in the afternoon. Seas 4 to 5 feet. Wave detail, west 4 feet at 7 seconds and south 2 feet at 15 seconds. The coastal waters forecast from Point Arena to Point Reyes 10 to 16 nautical miles offshore. Today, northwest wind 10 to 15 knots, seas 6 to 7 feet. Wave detail, northwest 7 feet at 7 seconds and south 2 feet at 17 seconds. Tonight, northwest wind 10 to 15 knots, seas 5 to 6 feet. Wave detail, northwest 6 feet at 6 seconds and south 2 feet at 15 seconds. Thursday, northwest wind 5 to 10 knots, seas 5 to 6 feet. Wave detail, northwest 6 feet at 6 seconds and south 3 feet at 15 seconds. San Francisco Bar forecast. In the deep water channel, mixed seas of 4 to 6 feet at 15 seconds. Across the bar, swell can be more than twice as high across the bar than surrounding waters. Waves are also more prone to break, particularly during strong ebb currents. Maximum ebb current of 3.2 knots at 6:59 p.m. Wednesday and 1.0 knots at 8:52 a.m. Thursday. The coastal waters forecast from Point Pinos to Point Piedras Blancas out to 10 nautical miles. Today, northwest wind 5 to 10 knots, seas 4 to 5 feet. Wave detail, northwest 5 feet at 7 seconds and south 2 feet at 16 seconds. Tonight, northwest wind 10 to 15 knots, becoming north 5 to 10 knots after midnight. Seas 4 to 5 feet. Wave detail, northwest 4 feet at 8 seconds and south 2 feet at 15 seconds. Thursday, north wind 5 to 10 knots, seas 4 to 5 feet. Wave detail, northwest 4 feet at 7 seconds and south 2 feet at 15 seconds. The coastal waters forecast from Pigeon Point to Point Pinos 10 to 16 nautical miles offshore. Today, northwest wind 5 to 10 knots, seas 5 to 6 feet. Wave detail, northwest 5 feet at 8 seconds and south 3 feet at 16 seconds. Tonight, northwest wind 5 to 10 knots, seas 5 to 6 feet. Wave detail, northwest 5 feet at 8 seconds and south 3 feet at 15 seconds. Thursday, north wind 5 to 10 knots, seas around 5 feet. Wave detail, northwest 4 feet at 7 seconds and south 3 feet at 15 seconds. The offshore waters forecast for the following marine location, Point Arena to Pigeon Point between 60 nautical miles and 150 nautical miles offshore. Issued at 8:49 a.m. Pacific Daylight Time. Today, north winds 10 to 20 knots. Seas 6 to 8 feet. Tonight, north winds 15 to 20 knots, diminishing to 10 to 15 knots. Seas 6 to 7 feet. Thursday, north winds 10 to 15 knots. Seas 6 to 7 feet. Thursday night, north winds 10 to 15 knots, becoming 10 to 20 knots. Seas 5 to 6 feet. Friday, north winds 10 to 20 knots, becoming 10 to 15 knots. Seas 5 to 6 feet. Friday night, north winds 10 to 15 knots, increasing to 15 to 20 knots. Seas 5 to 6 feet. Saturday,
North winds 15 to 20 knots. Seas 6 to 8 feet. Saturday night, north winds 15 to 20 knots. Seas 7 to 9 feet. Sun, north winds 15 to 20 knots. Seas 8 to 9 feet. Sunday night, north to northwest winds 10 to 20 knots, becoming northwest 10 to 15 knots. Seas 8 to 9 feet. The offshore waters forecast for the following marine location: Pigeon Point to Point Piedras Blancas between 60 nautical miles and 150 nautical miles offshore. Issued at 8:49 a.m. Pacific Daylight Time. Today, north winds 10 to 15 knots. Seas 6 to 7 feet. Tonight, north to northwest winds 10 to 15 knots. Seas 6 to 7 feet. Thursday, north winds 10 to 15 knots. Seas 5 to 6 feet. Thursday night, north winds 10 to 15 knots. Seas 5 to 6 feet. Friday, north winds 5 to 15 knots. Seas 5 to 6 feet. Friday night, north winds 5 to 15 knots. Seas 5 to 6 feet. Saturday, north winds 10 to 15 knots, increasing to 15 to 20 knots. Seas 5 to 7 feet. Saturday night, north winds 15 to 20 knots. Seas 6 to 8 feet. Sun, north winds 15 to 20 knots, diminishing to 10 to 15 knots. Seas 7 to 9 feet. Sunday night, north winds 10 to 15 knots. Seas 8 to 9 feet. The coastal waters forecast from Point Reyes to Pigeon Point out to 10 nautical miles. For today, northwest wind around 5 knots. Seas 3 to 5 feet. Wave detail, northwest 4 feet at 7 seconds and southwest 2 feet at 17 seconds. For tonight, northwest wind around 5 knots. Seas 3 to 4 feet. Wave detail, northwest 4 feet at 7 seconds and southwest 2 feet at 15 seconds. For Thursday, north wind around 5 knots, backing to northwest in the afternoon. Seas 3 to 4 feet. Wave detail, west 3 feet at 7 seconds and south 2 feet at 15 seconds. The coastal waters forecast from Pigeon Point to Point Pinos out to 10 nautical miles. For today, north wind around 5 knots, backing to northwest this afternoon. Seas 4 to 5 feet. Wave detail, northwest 4 feet at 7 seconds and south 2 feet at 16 seconds. For tonight, north wind 5 to 10 knots. Seas 4 to 5 feet. Wave detail, northwest 4 feet at 8 seconds and south 2 feet at 15 seconds. For Thursday, north wind 5 to 10 knots. Seas 3 to 4 feet. Wave detail, northwest 3 feet at 7 seconds and south 2 feet at 15 seconds. Sunrise, sunset, and tidal information for the San Francisco Bay Area for Wednesday, October 14th. The sunrise today, 7:16 a.m. The sunset tonight, 6:35 p.m. Tidal data at the Golden Gate for today. High tide, 3:19 a.m. at 4.51 feet. Low tide, 7:44 a.m. at 3.14 feet. High tide, 1:46 p.m. at 5.72 feet. Low tide, 8:45 p.m. at 0.11 feet. Here are the buoy observations for 10 a.m. Pacific Daylight Time. An offshore buoy 6, wind south at 17 knots, water temperature 66, pressure 1,021.5 millibars. An offshore buoy 59, winds northeast at 8 knots, water temperature 65, pressure 1,026.1 millibars. At buoy 14 near Point Arena, winds east at 2 knots, water temperature 55, pressure 1,021.1 millibars. At buoy 13 near Bodega Bay, winds southwest at 4 knots, pressure 1,020.6 millibars. At Point Reyes, wave rider buoy, water temperature 60, sea 7 feet, every 15 seconds. At San Francisco Bar buoy, water temperature 60, seas 5 feet, every 17 seconds.
at San Francisco, blowing wind south at 2 knots. Pressure 1,020.6 millibars. Swell 5 feet every 15 seconds. At Half Moon Bay, buoy winds northwest 6 knots, water temperature 62, pressure 1,020.6 millibars, seas 4 feet, every 16 seconds. At Monterey Bay, buoy winds northeast 6 knots, water temperature 62, pressure 1,020.5 millibars, seas 7 feet, every 16 seconds. At Pointer, wave rider buoy water temperature 66, seas 7 feet, every 13 seconds. At Cape San Martin, buoy winds west 4 knots, water temperature 63, pressure 1,020.5 millibars, sea 7 feet, every 14 seconds. Synopsis for the Central California coast and bays, including the Monterey Bay, Greater Farallones, and Cordell Bank National Marine Sanctuaries, seas will continue to subside through tonight with moderate seas expected for the offshore zones through the week, while nearshore waters observe moderate to slight seas. During this time frame, gentle to fresh northerly breezes persist. Moderate to fresh northerly winds return for the weekend, which should lead to rough seas. The marine forecast for San Pablo Bay, Suisun Bay, the West Delta, and the San Francisco Bay north of the Bay Bridge. For today, southwest wind around 5 knots, rising to 5 to 10 knots late. For tonight, southwest wind around 5 knots. For Thursday, northeast wind around 5 knots, rising to 5 to 10 knots in the afternoon. The marine forecast for Monterey Bay. For today, northeast wind around 5 knots, backing to west this afternoon. Seas 3 to 4 feet. Wave detail, northwest 3 feet at 7 seconds and south 2 feet at 15 seconds. For tonight, southwest wind around 5 knots, backing to northeast after midnight. Seas 3 to 4 feet. Wave detail, northwest 3 feet at 7 seconds. For Thursday, northeast wind 5 to 10 knots, backing to northwest in the afternoon. Seas around 3 feet. Wave detail, northwest 3 feet at 7 seconds. The coastal waters forecast from Point Arena to Point Reyes out to 10 nautical miles. Today, northwest wind around 5 knots, seas 4 to 5 feet. Wave detail, west 5 feet at 7 seconds and south 2 feet at 17 seconds. Tonight, northwest wind 5 to 10 knots, seas 4 to 5 feet. Wave detail, northwest 4 feet at 7 seconds and south 2 feet at 15 seconds. Thursday, north wind around 5 knots, backing to northwest in the afternoon. Seas 4 to 5 feet. Wave detail, west 4 feet at 7 seconds and south 2 feet at 15 seconds. The coastal waters forecast from Point Arena to Point Reyes 10 to 60 nautical miles offshore. Today, northwest wind 10 to 15 knots, seas 6 to 7 feet. Wave detail, northwest 7 feet at 7 seconds and south 2 feet at 17 seconds. Tonight, northwest wind 10 to 15 knots, seas 5 to 6 feet. Wave detail, northwest 6 feet at 6 seconds and south 2 feet at 15 seconds. Thursday, northwest wind 5 to 10 knots, seas 5 to 6 feet. Wave detail, northwest 6 feet at 6 seconds and south 3 feet at 15 seconds. San Francisco Bar forecast. In the deep water channel, mixed seas of 4 to 6 feet at 15 seconds. Across the bar, swell can be more than twice as high across the bar than surrounding waters. Waves are also more prone to break, particularly during strong ebb currents. Maximum ebb current of 3.2 knots at 6:59 p.m. Wednesday and 1.0 knots at 8:52 a.m. Thursday. The coastal waters forecast from Point Pinos to Point Piedras Blancas out to 10 nautical miles. Today, northwest wind 5 to 10 knots, seas 4 to 5 feet. Wave detail, northwest 5 feet at 7 seconds and south 2 feet at 16 seconds. Tonight, northwest wind 10 to 15 knots, becoming north 5 to 10 knots after midnight. Seas 4 to 5 feet. Wave detail, northwest 4 feet at 8 seconds and south 2 feet at 15 seconds.
Thursday, north wind 5 to 10 knots, seas 4 to 5 feet. Wave detail, northwest 4 feet at 7 seconds and south 2 feet at 15 seconds. The coastal waters forecast from Pigeon Point.

issued at 8:49 a.m. Pacific Daylight Time. Today, north winds 10 to 20 knots, seas 6 to 8 feet. Tonight, north winds 15 to 20 knots, diminishing to 10 to 15 knots, seas 6 to 7 feet. Thursday, north winds 10 to 15 knots, seas 6 to 7 feet. Thursday night, north winds 10 to 15 knots, becoming 10 to 20 knots, seas 5 to 6 feet. Friday, north winds 10 to 20 knots, becoming 10 to 15 knots, seas 5 to 6 feet. Friday night, north winds 10 to 15 knots, increasing to 15 to 20 knots, seas 5 to 6 feet. Saturday, north winds 15 to 20 knots, seas 6 to 8 feet. Saturday night, north winds 15 to 20 knots, seas 7 to 9 feet. Sun, north winds 15 to 20 knots, seas 8 to 9 feet. Sunday night, north to northwest winds 10 to 20 knots, becoming northwest 10 to 15 knots, seas 8 to 9 feet. The offshore waters forecast for the following marine location: Pigeon Point to Point Piedras Blancas between 60 nautical miles and 150 nautical miles offshore. Issued at 8:49 a.m. Pacific Daylight Time. Today, north winds 10 to 15 knots, seas 6 to 7 feet. Tonight, north to northwest winds 10 to 15 knots, seas 6 to 7 feet. Thursday, north winds 10 to 15 knots, seas 5 to 6 feet. Thursday night, north winds 10 to 15 knots, seas 5 to 6 feet. Friday, north winds 5 to 15 knots, seas 5 to 6 feet. Friday night, north winds 5 to 15 knots, seas 5 to 6 feet. Saturday, north winds 10 to 15 knots, increasing to 15 to 20 knots, seas 5 to 7 feet. Saturday night, north winds 15 to 20 knots, seas 6 to 8 feet. Sun, north winds 15 to 20 knots, diminishing to 10 to 15 knots, seas 7 to 9 feet. Sunday night, north winds 10 to 15 knots, seas 8 to 9 feet. 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This broadcast originates from the National Weather Service office located in Monterey, California, and serves the coastal marine waters, including San Francisco and Monterey Bay. The coastal waters forecast from Point Reyes to Pigeon Point out to 10 nautical miles. For today, northwest wind around 5 knots, seas 3 to 5 feet. Wave detail, northwest 4 feet at 7 seconds and southwest 2 feet at 17 seconds. For tonight, northwest wind around 5 knots, seas 3 to 4 feet. Wave detail, northwest 4 feet at 7 seconds and southwest 2 feet at 15 seconds. For Thursday, north wind around 5 knots, backing to northwest in the afternoon, seas 3 to 4 feet. Wave detail, west 3 feet at 7 seconds and south 2 feet at 15 seconds. The coastal waters forecast from Pigeon Point to Point Pinos out to 10 nautical miles. For today, north wind around 5 knots, backing to northwest this afternoon, seas 4 to 5 feet. Wave detail, northwest 4 feet at 7 seconds and south 2 feet at 16 seconds. For tonight, north wind 5 to 10 knots, seas 4 to 5 feet. Wave detail, northwest 4 feet at 8 seconds and south 2 feet at 15 seconds. For Thursday, north wind 5 to 10 knots, seas 3 to 4 feet. Wave detail, northwest 3 feet at 7 seconds and south 2 feet at 15 seconds. Sunrise, sunset, and tidal information for the San Francisco Bay Area for Wednesday, October 14th. The sunrise today, 7:16 a.m. The sunset tonight, 6:35 p.m. Tidal data at the Golden Gate for today. High tide, 3:19 a.m.

at 4.51 feet. 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Here are the buoy observations for 10 a.m. Pacific Daylight Time. An offshore buoy 6, wind south at 17 knots, water temperature 66, pressure 1,021.5 millibars. An offshore buoy 59, winds northeast at 8 knots, water temperature 65, pressure 1,026.1 millibars. At buoy 14 near Point Arena, winds east at 2 knots, water temperature 55, pressure 1,021.1 millibars. At buoy 13 near Bodega Bay, winds southwest at 4 knots, pressure 1,020.6 millibars. At Point Reyes, wave rider, buoy water temperature 60, sea 7 feet, every 15 seconds. At San Francisco Bar, buoy water temperature 60, seas 5 feet, every 17 seconds. At San Francisco, buoy wind south at 2 knots, pressure 1,020.6 millibars, swell 5 feet, every 15 seconds. At Half Moon Bay, buoy winds northwest 6 knots, water temperature 62, pressure 1,020.6 millibars, seas 4 feet, every 16 seconds. At Monterey Bay, buoy winds northeast 6 knots, water temperature 62, pressure 1,020.5 millibars, sea 7 feet, every 16 seconds. At Pointer, wave rider, buoy water temperature 66, sea 7 feet, every 13 seconds. At Cape San Martin, buoy winds west 4 knots, water temperature 63, pressure 1,020.5 millibars. Sea 7 feet, every 14 seconds. Synopsis for the Central California coast and bays, including the Monterey Bay, Greater Farallon, and Cordell Bank National Marine Sanctuaries. Seas will continue to subside through tonight, with moderate seas expected for the offshore zones through the week, while nearshore waters observe moderate to slight seas. During this time frame, gentle to fresh northerly breezes persist. Moderate to fresh northerly winds return for the weekend, which should lead to rough seas. The marine forecast for San Pablo Bay, Suisun Bay, the West Delta, and the San Francisco Bay north of the Bay Bridge. For today, southwest wind around 5 knots, rising to 5 to 10 knots late. For tonight, southwest wind around 5 knots. For Thursday, northeast wind around 5 knots, rising to 5 to 10 knots in the afternoon. The marine forecast for Monterey Bay. For today, northeast wind around 5 knots, backing to west this afternoon. Seas 3 to 4 feet. Wave detail, northwest 3 feet at 7 seconds and south 2 feet at 15 seconds. For tonight, southwest wind around 5 knots, backing to northeast after midnight. Seas 3 to 4 feet. Wave detail, northwest 3 feet at 7 seconds. For Thursday, northeast wind 5 to 10 knots, backing to northwest in the afternoon. Seas around 3 feet. Wave detail, northwest 3 feet at 7 seconds. The coastal waters forecast from Point Arena to Point Reyes out to 10 nautical miles. Today, northwest wind around 5 knots, seas 4 to 5 feet. Wave detail, west 5 feet at 7 seconds and south 2 feet at 17 seconds. Tonight, northwest wind 5 to 10 knots, seas 4 to 5 feet. Wave detail, northwest 4 feet at 7 seconds and south 2 feet at 15 seconds. Thursday, north wind around 5 knots, backing to northwest in the afternoon. Seas 4 to 5 feet. Wave detail, west 4 feet at 7 seconds and south 2 feet at 15 seconds. The coastal waters forecast from Point Arena to Point Reyes 10 to 60 nautical miles offshore. Today, northwest wind 10 to 15 knots, seas 6 to 7 feet. Wave detail, northwest 7 feet at 7 seconds and south 2 feet at 17 seconds. Tonight, northwest wind 10 to 15 knots, seas 5 to 6 feet. Wave detail, northwest 6 feet at 6 seconds and south 2 feet at 15 seconds.
Thursday, northwest wind 5 to 10 knots, seas 5 to 6 feet, wave detail, northwest 6 feet at 6 seconds, and south 3 feet at 15 seconds. San Francisco Bar forecast. In the deep water channel, mixed seas of 4 to 6 feet at 15 seconds. Across the bar, swell can be more than twice as high across the bar than surrounding waters. Waves are also more prone to break, particularly during strong ebb currents. Maximum ebb current of 3.2 knots at 6:59 p.m. Wednesday and 1.0 knots at 8:52 a.m. Thursday. The coastal waters forecast from Point Pinos to Point Piedras Blancas out to 10 nautical miles. Today, northwest wind 5 to 10 knots, seas 4 to 5 feet, wave detail, northwest 5 feet at 7 seconds, and south 2 feet at 16 seconds. Tonight, northwest wind 10 to 15 knots, becoming north 5 to 10 knots after midnight. Seas 4 to 5 feet, wave detail, northwest 4 feet at 8 seconds, and south 2 feet at 15 seconds. Thursday, north wind 5 to 10 knots, seas 4 to 5 feet, wave detail, northwest 4 feet at 7 seconds, and south 2 feet at 15 seconds. The coastal waters forecast from Pigeon Point to Point Pinos 10 to 60 nautical miles offshore. Today, northwest wind 5 to 10 knots, seas 5 to 6 feet, wave detail, northwest 5 feet at 8 seconds, and south 3 feet at 16 seconds. Tonight, northwest wind 5 to 10 knots, seas 5 to 6 feet, wave detail, northwest 5 feet at 8 seconds, and south 3 feet at 15 seconds. Thursday, north wind 5 to 10 knots, seas around 5 feet, wave detail, northwest 4 feet at 7 seconds, and south 3 feet at 15 seconds. The off seas around 5 feet, wave detail, northwest 4 feet at 7 seconds, and south 3 feet at 15 seconds. The offshore waters forecast for the following marine location, Point Arena to Pigeon Point between 60 nautical miles and 150 nautical miles offshore. Issued at 8:49 a.m. Pacific Daylight Time. Today, north winds 10 to 20 knots. Seas 6 to 8 feet. Tonight, north winds 15 to 20 knots, diminishing to 10 to 15 knots. Seas 6 to 7 feet. Thursday, north winds 10 to 15 knots. Seas 6 to 7 feet. Thursday night, north winds 10 to 15 knots, becoming 10 to 20 knots. Seas 5 to 6 feet. Friday, north winds 10 to 20 knots, becoming 10 to 15 knots. Seas 5 to 6 feet. Friday night, north winds 10 to 15 knots, increasing to 15 to 20 knots. Seas 5 to 6 feet. Saturday, north winds 15 to 20 knots. Seas 6 to 8 feet. Saturday night, north winds 15 to 20 knots. Seas 7 to 9 feet. Sun, north winds 15 to 20 knots. Seas 8 to 9 feet. Sunday night, north to northwest winds 10 to 20 knots, becoming northwest 10 to 15 knots. Seas 8 to 9 feet. The offshore waters forecast for the following marine location, Pigeon Point to Point Piedras Blancas between 60 nautical miles and 150 nautical miles offshore. Issued at 8:49 a.m. Pacific Daylight Time. Today, north winds 10 to 15 knots. Seas 6 to 7 feet. Tonight, north to northwest winds 10 to 15 knots. Seas 6 to 7 feet. Thursday, north winds 10 to 15 knots. Seas 5 to 6 feet. Thursday night, north winds 10 to 15 knots. Seas 5 to 6 feet. Friday, north winds 5 to 15 knots. Seas 5 to 6 feet. Friday night, north winds 5 to 15 knots. Seas 5 to 6 feet. Saturday, north winds 10 to 15 knots, increasing to 15 to 20 knots. Seas 5 to 7 feet. Saturday night, north winds 15 to 20 knots. Seas 6 to 8 feet. Sun, north winds 15 to 20 knots, diminishing to 10 to 15 knots. Seas 7 to 9 feet. Sunday night, north winds 10 to 15 knots. Seas 8 to 9 feet.
The coastal waters forecast from Point Reyes to Pigeon Point out to 10 nautical miles.

for today. Northwest wind around 5 knots. Seas 3 to 5 feet. Wave detail, northwest 4 feet at 7 seconds and southwest 2 feet at 17 seconds. For tonight, northwest wind around 5 knots. Seas 3 to 4 feet. Wave detail, northwest 4 feet at 7 seconds and southwest 2 feet at 15 seconds. For Thursday, north wind around 5 knots, backing to northwest in the afternoon. Seas 3 to 4 feet. Wave detail, west 3 feet at 7 seconds and south 2 feet at 15 seconds. The coastal waters forecast from Pigeon Point to Point Pinos out to 10 nautical miles. For today, north wind around 5 knots, backing to northwest this afternoon. Seas 4 to 5 feet. Wave detail, northwest 4 feet at 7 seconds and south 2 feet at 16 seconds. For tonight, north wind 5 to 10 knots. Seas 4 to 5 feet. Wave detail, northwest 4 feet at 8 seconds and south 2 feet at 15 seconds. For Thursday, north wind 5 to 10 knots. Seas 3 to 4 feet. Wave detail, northwest 3 feet at 7 seconds and south 2 feet at 15 seconds. Sunrise, sunset, and tidal information for the San Francisco Bay Area for Wednesday, October 14th. The sunrise today, 7:16 a.m. The sunset tonight, 6:35 p.m. Tidal data at the Golden Gate for today. High tide, 3:19 a.m. at 4.51 feet. Low tide, 7:44 a.m. at 3.14 feet. High tide, 1:46 p.m. at 5.72 feet. Low tide, 8:45 p.m. at 0.11 feet. Here are the buoy observations for 10 a.m. Pacific Daylight Time. An offshore buoy 6, wind south at 17 knots, water temperature 66, pressure 1,021.5 millibars. An offshore buoy 59, winds northeast at 8 knots, water temperature 65, pressure 1,026.1 millibars. At buoy 14 near Point Arena, winds east at 2 knots, water temperature 55, pressure 1,021.1 millibars. At buoy 13 near Bodega Bay, winds southwest at 4 knots, pressure 1,020.6 millibars. At Point Reyes, wave rider buoy water temperature 60, sea 7 feet, every 15 seconds. At San Francisco Bar, buoy water temperature 60, seas 5 feet, every 17 seconds. At San Francisco, buoy wind south at 2 knots, pressure 1,020.6 millibars, swell 5 feet, every 15 seconds. At Half Moon Bay, buoy winds northwest 6 knots, water temperature 62, pressure 1,020.6 millibars, seas 4 feet, every 16 seconds. At Monterey Bay, buoy winds northeast 6 knots, water temperature 62, pressure 1,020.5 millibars, seas 7 feet, every 16 seconds. At Pointer, wave rider buoy water temperature 66, seas 7 feet, every 13 seconds. At Cape San Martin, buoy winds west 4 knots, water temperature 63, pressure 1,020.5 millibars. Sea 7 feet, every 14 seconds. Synopsis for the Central California coast and bays, including the Monterey Bay, Greater Farallones, and Cordell Bank National Marine Sanctuaries. Seas will continue to subside through tonight, with moderate seas expected for the offshore zone through the week, while nearshore waters observe moderate to slight seas. During this time frame, gentle to fresh northerly breezes persist. Moderate to fresh northerly winds return for the weekend, which should lead to rough seas. The marine forecast for San Pablo Bay, Suisun Bay, the West Delta, and the San Francisco Bay north of the Bay Bridge. For today, southwest wind around 5 knots, rising to 5 to 10 knots late. For tonight, southwest wind around 5 knots. For Thursday, northeast wind around 5 knots, rising to 5 to 10 knots in the afternoon. The marine forecast for Monterey Bay. For today, northeast wind around 5 knots, backing to west this afternoon.

seas 3 to 4 feet. Wave detail, northwest 3 feet at 7 seconds and south 2 feet at 15 seconds. For tonight, southwest wind around 5 knots, backing to northeast after midnight. Seas 3 to 4 feet. Wave detail, northwest 3 feet at 7 seconds. For Thursday, northeast wind 5 to 10 knots, backing to northwest in the afternoon. Seas around 3 feet. Wave detail, northwest 3 feet at 7 seconds. The coastal waters forecast from Point Arena to Point Reyes out to 10 nautical miles. Today, northwest wind around 5 knots, seas 4 to 5 feet. Wave detail, west 5 feet at 7 seconds and south 2 feet at 17 seconds. Tonight, northwest wind 5 to 10 knots, seas 4 to 5 feet. Wave detail, northwest 4 feet at 7 seconds and south 2 feet at 15 seconds. Thursday, north wind around 5 knots, backing to northwest in the afternoon. Seas 4 to 5 feet. Wave detail, west 4 feet at 7 seconds and south 2 feet at 15 seconds. The coastal waters forecast from Point Arena to Point Reyes 10 to 16 nautical miles offshore. Today, northwest wind 10 to 15 knots, seas 6 to 7 feet. Wave detail, northwest 7 feet at 7 seconds and south 2 feet at 17 seconds. Tonight, northwest wind 10 to 15 knots, seas 5 to 6 feet. Wave detail, northwest 6 feet at 6 seconds and south 2 feet at 15 seconds. Thursday, northwest wind 5 to 10 knots, seas 5 to 6 feet. Wave detail, northwest 6 feet at 6 seconds and south 3 feet at 15 seconds. San Francisco Bar forecast. In the deep water channel, mixed seas of 4 to 6 feet at 15 seconds. Across the bar, swell can be more than twice as high across the bar than surrounding waters. Waves are also more prone to break, particularly during strong ebb currents. Maximum ebb current of 3.2 knots at 6:59 p.m. Wednesday and 1.0 knots at 8:52 a.m. Thursday. The coastal waters forecast from Point Pinos to Point Piedras Blancas out to 10 nautical miles. Today, northwest wind 5 to 10 knots, seas 4 to 5 feet. Wave detail, northwest 5 feet at 7 seconds and south 2 feet at 16 seconds. Tonight, northwest wind 10 to 15 knots, becoming north 5 to 10 knots after midnight. Seas 4 to 5 feet. Wave detail, northwest 4 feet at 8 seconds and south 2 feet at 15 seconds. Thursday, north wind 5 to 10 knots, seas 4 to 5 feet. Wave detail, northwest 4 feet at 7 seconds and south 2 feet at 15 seconds. The coastal waters forecast from Pigeon Point to Point Pinos 10 to 16 nautical miles offshore. Today, northwest wind 5 to 10 knots, seas 5 to 6 feet. Wave detail, northwest 5 feet at 8 seconds and south 3 feet at 16 seconds. Tonight, northwest wind 5 to 10 knots, seas 5 to 6 feet. Wave detail, northwest 5 feet at 8 seconds and south 3 feet at 15 seconds. Thursday, north wind 5 to 10 knots, seas around 5 feet. Wave detail, northwest 4 feet at 7 seconds and south 3 feet at 15 seconds. The offshore waters forecast for the following marine location: Point Arena to Pigeon Point between 60 nautical miles and 150 nautical miles offshore. Issued at 8:49 a.m. Pacific Daylight Time. Today, north winds 10 to 20 knots. Seas 6 to 8 feet. Tonight, north winds 15 to 20 knots, diminishing to 10 to 15 knots. Seas 6 to 7 feet. Thursday, north winds 10 to 15 knots. Seas 6 to 7 feet. Thursday night, north winds 10 to 15 knots, becoming 10 to 20 knots. Seas 5 to 6 feet. Friday, north winds 10 to 20 knots, becoming 10 to 15 knots. Seas 5 to 6 feet. Friday night, north winds 10 to 15 knots, increasing to 15 to 20 knots. Seas 5 to 6 feet. Saturday, north winds 15 to 20 knots. Seas 6 to 8 feet. Saturday night, north winds 15 to 20 knots. Seas 7 to 9 feet. Sun, north winds 15 to 20 knots. Seas 8 to 9 feet.

Sunday night, north to northwest winds 10 to 20 knots, becoming northwest 10 to 15 knots. Seas 8 to 9 feet. The offshore waters forecast for the following marine location: Pigeon Point to Point Piedras Blancas between 60 nautical miles and 150 nautical miles offshore. Issued at 8:49 a.m. Pacific Daylight Time. Today, north winds 10 to 15 knots. Seas 6 to 7 feet. Tonight, north to northwest winds 10 to 15 knots. Seas 6 to 7 feet. Thursday, north winds 10 to 15 knots. Seas 5 to 6 feet. Thursday night, north winds 10 to 15 knots. Seas 5 to 6 feet. Friday, north winds 5 to 15 knots. Seas 5 to 6 feet. Friday night, north winds 5 to 15 knots. Seas 5 to 6 feet. Saturday, north winds 10 to 15 knots, increasing to 15 to 20 knots. Seas 5 to 7 feet. Saturday night, north winds 15 to 20 knots. Seas 6 to 8 feet. Sun, north winds 15 to 20 knots, diminishing to 10 to 15 knots. Sea 7 to 9 feet. Sunday night, north winds 10 to 15 knots. Seas 8 to 9 feet. The coastal waters forecast from Point Reyes to Pigeon Point out to 10 nautical miles. For today, northwest wind around 5 knots. Seas 3 to 5 feet. Wave detail, northwest 4 feet at 7 seconds and southwest 2 feet at 17 seconds. For tonight, northwest wind around 5 knots. Seas 3 to 4 feet. Wave detail, northwest 4 feet at 7 seconds and southwest 2 feet at 15 seconds. For Thursday, north wind around 5 knots, backing to northwest in the afternoon. Seas 3 to 4 feet. Wave detail, west 3 feet at 7 seconds and south 2 feet at 15 seconds. The coastal waters forecast from Pigeon Point to Point Pinos out to 10 nautical miles. For today, north wind around 5 knots, backing to northwest this afternoon. Seas 4 to 5 feet. Wave detail, northwest 4 feet at 7 seconds and south 2 feet at 16 seconds. For tonight, north wind 5 to 10 knots. Seas 4 to 5 feet. Wave detail, northwest 4 feet at 8 seconds and south 2 feet at 15 seconds. For Thursday, north wind 5 to 10 knots. Seas 3 to 4 feet. Wave detail, northwest 3 feet at 7 seconds and south 2 feet at 15 seconds. Sunrise, sunset, and tidal information for the San Francisco Bay Area for Wednesday, October 14th. The sunrise today, 7:16 a.m. The sunset tonight, 6:35 p.m. Tidal data at the Golden Gate for today. High tide, 3:19 a.m. at 4.51 feet. Low tide, 7:44 a.m. at 3.14 feet. High tide, 1:46 p.m. at 5.72 feet. Low tide, 8:45 p.m. at 0.11 feet. Here are the buoy observations for 10 a.m. Pacific Daylight Time. An offshore buoy 6, wind south at 17 knots, water temperature 66, pressure 1,021.5 millibars. An offshore buoy 59, winds northeast at 8 knots, water temperature 65, pressure 1,026.1 millibars. At buoy 14 near Point Arena, winds east at 2 knots, water temperature 55, pressure 1,021.1 millibars. At buoy 13 near Bodega Bay, winds southwest at 4 knots, pressure 1,020.6 millibars. At Point Reyes, wave rider buoy, water temperature 60, sea 7 feet, every 15 seconds. At San Francisco Bar buoy, water temperature 60, seas 5 feet, every 17 seconds. At San Francisco buoy, wind south at 2 knots, pressure 1,020.6 millibars, swell 5 feet, every 15 seconds. At Half Moon Bay buoy, winds northwest 6 knots, water temperature 62, pressure 1,020.6 millibars, seas 4 feet,
16 seconds. At Monterey Bay Buoy, winds northeast 6 knots. Water temperature 62, pressure 1,020.5 millibars, sea 7 feet, every 16 seconds. At Pointer, Wave Rider Buoy, water temperature 66, sea 7 feet, every 13 seconds. At Cape San Martin Buoy, winds west 4 knots. Water temperature 63, pressure 1,020.5 millibars. Sea 7 feet, every 14 seconds. Synopsis for the Central California coast and bays, including the Monterey Bay, Greater Farallones, and Cordell Bank National Marine Sanctuaries. Seas will continue to subside through tonight, with moderate seas expected for the offshore zones through the week, while nearshore waters observe moderate to slight seas. During this time frame, gentle to fresh northerly breezes persist. Moderate to fresh northerly winds return for the weekend, which should lead to rough seas. The marine forecast for San Pablo Bay, Suisun Bay, the West Delta, and the San Francisco Bay north of the Bay Bridge. For today, southwest wind around 5 knots, rising to 5 to 10 knots late. For tonight, southwest wind around 5 knots. For Thursday, northeast wind around 5 knots, rising to 5 to 10 knots in the afternoon. The marine forecast for Monterey Bay. For today, northeast wind around 5 knots, backing to west this afternoon. Seas 3 to 4 feet. Wave detail, northwest 3 feet at 7 seconds and south 2 feet at 15 seconds. For tonight, southwest wind around 5 knots, backing to northeast after midnight. Seas 3 to 4 feet. Wave detail, northwest 3 feet at 7 seconds. For Thursday, northeast wind 5 to 10 knots, backing to northwest in the afternoon. Seas around 3 feet. Wave detail, northwest 3 feet at 7 seconds. The coastal waters forecast from Point Arena to Point Reyes out to 10 nautical miles. Today, northwest wind around 5 knots, seas 4 to 5 feet. Wave detail, west 5 feet at 7 seconds and south 2 feet at 17 seconds. Tonight, northwest wind 5 to 10 knots, seas 4 to 5 feet. Wave detail, northwest 4 feet at 7 seconds and south 2 feet at 15 seconds. Thursday, north wind around 5 knots, backing to northwest in the afternoon. Seas 4 to 5 feet. Wave detail, west 4 feet at 7 seconds and south 2 feet at 15 seconds. The coastal waters forecast from Point Arena to Point Reyes 10 to 60 nautical miles offshore. Today, northwest wind 10 to 15 knots, seas 6 to 7 feet. Wave detail, northwest 7 feet at 7 seconds and south 2 feet at 17 seconds. Tonight, northwest wind 10 to 15 knots, seas 5 to 6 feet. Wave detail, northwest 6 feet at 6 seconds and south 2 feet at 15 seconds. Thursday, northwest wind 5 to 10 knots, seas 5 to 6 feet. Wave detail, northwest 6 feet at 6 seconds and south 3 feet at 15 seconds. 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This broadcast originates from the National Weather Service office located in Monterey, California, and serves the coastal marine waters, including San Francisco and Monterey Bay. San Francisco Bar Forecast. In the deep water channel, mixed seas of 4 to 6 feet at 15 seconds. Across the bar, swell can be more than twice as high across the bar than surrounding waters. Waves are also more prone to break, particularly during strong ebb currents. Maximum ebb current of 3.2 knots at 6:59 p.m. Wednesday and 1.0 knots at 8:52 a.m. Thursday. The coastal waters forecast from Point Pinos to Point Piedras Blancas out to 10 nautical miles. Today, northwest wind 5 to 10 knots, seas 4 to 5 feet. Wave detail, northwest 5 feet at 7 seconds and south 2 feet at 16 seconds. Tonight, northwest wind 10 to 15 knots, becoming north 5 to 10 knots after midnight. Seas 4 to 5 feet. Wave detail, northwest 4 feet at 8 seconds and south 2 feet at 15 seconds. Thursday, north wind 5 to 10 knots, seas 4 to 5 feet. Wave detail.

northwest 4 feet at 7 seconds and south 2 feet at 15 seconds. The coastal waters forecast from Pigeon Point to Point Pinos 10 to 60 nautical miles offshore. Today, northwest wind 5 to 10 knots, seas 5 to 6 feet, wave detail, northwest 5 feet at 8 seconds and south 3 feet at 16 seconds. Tonight, northwest wind 5 to 10 knots, seas 5 to 6 feet, wave detail, northwest 5 feet at 8 seconds and south 3 feet at 15 seconds. Thursday, north wind 5 to 10 knots, seas around 5 feet, wave detail, northwest 4 feet at 7 seconds and south 3 feet at 15 seconds. The offshore waters forecast for the following marine location: Point Arena to Pigeon Point between 60 nautical miles and 150 nautical miles offshore. Issued at 8:49 a.m. Pacific Daylight Time. Today, north winds 10 to 20 knots. Seas 6 to 8 feet. Tonight, north winds 15 to 20 knots, diminishing to 10 to 15 knots. Seas 6 to 7 feet. Thursday, north winds 10 to 15 knots. Seas 6 to 7 feet. Thursday night, north winds 10 to 15 knots, becoming 10 to 20 knots. Seas 5 to 6 feet. Friday, north winds 10 to 20 knots, becoming 10 to 15 knots. Seas 5 to 6 feet. Friday night, north winds 10 to 15 knots, increasing to 15 to 20 knots. Seas 5 to 6 feet. Saturday, north winds 15 to 20 knots. Seas 6 to 8 feet. Saturday night, north winds 15 to 20 knots. Seas 7 to 9 feet. Sun, north winds 15 to 20 knots. Seas 8 to 9 feet. Sunday night, north to northwest winds 10 to 20 knots, becoming northwest 10 to 15 knots. Seas 8 to 9 feet. The offshore waters forecast for the following marine location: Pigeon Point to Point Piedras Blancas between 60 nautical miles and 150 nautical miles offshore. Issued at 8:49 a.m. Pacific Daylight Time. Today, north winds 10 to 15 knots. Seas 6 to 7 feet. Tonight, north to northwest winds 10 to 15 knots. Seas 6 to 7 feet. Thursday, north winds 10 to 15 knots. Seas 5 to 6 feet. Thursday night, north winds 10 to 15 knots. Seas 5 to 6 feet. Friday, north winds 5 to 15 knots. Seas 5 to 6 feet. Friday night, north winds 5 to 15 knots. Seas 5 to 6 feet. Saturday, north winds 10 to 15 knots, increasing to 15 to 20 knots. Seas 5 to 7 feet. Saturday night, north winds 15 to 20 knots. Seas 6 to 8 feet. Sun, north winds 15 to 20 knots, diminishing to 10 to 15 knots. Seas 7 to 9 feet. Sunday night, north winds 10 to 15 knots. Seas 8 to 9 feet. The coastal waters forecast from Point Reyes to Pigeon Point out to 10 nautical miles. For today, northwest wind around 5 knots. Seas 3 to 5 feet. Wave detail, northwest 4 feet at 7 seconds and southwest 2 feet at 17 seconds. For tonight, northwest wind around 5 knots. Seas 3 to 4 feet. Wave detail, northwest 4 feet at 7 seconds and southwest 2 feet at 15 seconds. For Thursday, north wind around 5 knots.

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These signals are used to activate specially designed receivers when warnings or selected watches are issued for potentially dangerous weather situations. Tests of these receivers are normally conducted each Wednesday between the hours of 11 a.m. and 12 noon. If any warnings or watches are in effect, or threatening weather is possible, the test will be postponed until the first good weather day.

Again, this has been a test of the NOAA Weather Radio Warning Alarm and PAS signal. We now return to the regular broadcast cycle. The coastal waters forecast from Point Reyes to Pigeon Point out to 10 nautical miles. For today, northwest wind around 5 knots. Seas 3 to 5 feet. Wave detail, northwest 4 feet at 7 seconds and southwest 2 feet at 17 seconds. For tonight, northwest wind around 5 knots. Seas 3 to 4 feet. Wave detail, northwest 4 feet at 7 seconds and southwest 2 feet at 15 seconds. For Thursday, north wind around 5 knots, backing to northwest in the afternoon. Seas 3 to 4 feet. Wave detail, west 3 feet at 7 seconds and south 2 feet at 15 seconds. The coastal waters forecast from Pigeon Point to Point Pinos out to 10 nautical miles. For today, north wind around 5 knots, backing to northwest this afternoon. Seas 4 to 5 feet. Wave detail, northwest 4 feet at 7 seconds and south 2 feet at 16 seconds. For tonight, north wind 5 to 10 knots. Seas 4 to 5 feet. Wave detail, northwest 4 feet at 8 seconds and south 2 feet at 15 seconds. For Thursday, north wind 5 to 10 knots. Seas 3 to 4 feet. Wave detail, northwest 3 feet at 7 seconds and south 2 feet at 15 seconds. Sunrise, sunset, and tidal information for the San Francisco Bay Area for Wednesday, October 14th. The sunrise today, 7:16 a.m. The sunset tonight, 6:35 p.m. Tidal data at the Golden Gate for today. High tide, 3:19 a.m. at 4.51 feet. Low tide, 7:44 a.m. at 3.14 feet. High tide, 1:46 p.m. at 5.72 feet. Low tide, 8:45 p.m. at 0.11 feet. Here are the buoy observations for 11 a.m. Pacific Daylight Time. An offshore buoy 6 wind south at 19 knots, gusting to 23, water temperature 66, pressure 1,021.4 millibars. An offshore buoy 59 winds northeast at 8 knots, water temperature 65, pressure 1,026.3 millibars. At buoy 14 near Point Arena, winds northeast at 2 knots, water temperature 55, pressure 1,021.1 millibars. At buoy 13 near Bodega Bay, winds southeast at 4 knots, pressure 1,020.5 millibars. At Point Reyes, wave rider buoy water temperature 60, seas 8 feet, every 17 seconds. At San Francisco Bar, buoy water temperature 60, seas 5 feet, every 17 seconds. At San Francisco, buoy wind south at 2 knots, pressure 1,020.7 millibars, swell 5 feet, every 15 seconds. At Half Moon Bay, buoy wind southwest 2 knots, water temperature 63, pressure 1,020.9 millibars, seas 4 feet, every 14 seconds. At Monterey, buoy winds northeast at 4 knots, water temperature 62, pressure 1,020.5 millibars. At Point Sur, wave rider buoy water temperature 67, seas 7 feet, every 15 seconds. At Cape San Martin, buoy winds west at 4 knots, water temperature 63, pressure 1,020.8 millibars. Synopsis for the Central California coast and bays, including the Monterey Bay, Greater Farallones, and Cordell Bank National Marine Sanctuaries. Seas will continue to subside through tonight, with moderate seas expected for the offshore zones through the week, while nearshore waters observe moderate to slight seas. During this time frame, gentle to fresh northerly breezes persist. Moderate to fresh northerly winds return for the weekend, which should lead to rough seas. The marine forecast for San Pablo Bay, Suisun Bay, the West Delta, and the San Francisco Bay north of the Bay Bridge. For today, southwest wind around 5 knots, rising to 5 to 10 knots late. For tonight, southwest wind around 5 knots.
For Thursday, northeast wind around 5 knots, rising to 5 to 10 knots in the afternoon. The marine forecast for Monterey Bay. For today, northeast wind around 5 knots, backing to west this afternoon. Seas 3 to 4 feet. Wave detail, northwest 3 feet at 7 seconds and south 2 feet at 15 seconds. For tonight, southwest wind around 5 knots, backing to northeast after midnight. Seas 3 to 4 feet. Wave detail, northwest 3 feet at 7 seconds. For Thursday, northeast wind 5 to 10 knots, backing to northwest in the afternoon. Seas around 3 feet. Wave detail, northwest 3 feet at 7 seconds. The coastal waters forecast from Point Arena to Point Reyes out to 10 nautical miles. Today, northwest wind around 5 knots, seas 4 to 5 feet. Wave detail, west 5 feet at 7 seconds and south 2 feet at 17 seconds. Tonight, northwest wind 5 to 10 knots, seas 4 to 5 feet. Wave detail, northwest 4 feet at 7 seconds and south 2 feet at 15 seconds. Thursday, north wind around 5 knots, backing to northwest in the afternoon. Seas 4 to 5 feet. Wave detail, west 4 feet at 7 seconds and south 2 feet at 15 seconds. The coastal waters forecast from Point Arena to Point Reyes 10 to 60 nautical miles offshore. Today, northwest wind 10 to 15 knots, seas 6 to 7 feet. Wave detail, northwest 7 feet at 7 seconds and south 2 feet at 17 seconds. Tonight, northwest wind 10 to 15 knots, seas 5 to 6 feet. Wave detail, northwest 6 feet at 6 seconds and south 2 feet at 15 seconds. Thursday, northwest wind 5 to 10 knots, seas 5 to 6 feet. Wave detail, northwest 6 feet at 6 seconds and south 3 feet at 15 seconds. San Francisco Bar forecast. In the deep water channel, mixed seas of 4 to 6 feet at 15 seconds. Across the bar, swell can be more than twice as high across the bar than surrounding waters. Waves are also more prone to break, particularly during strong ebb currents. Maximum ebb current of 3.2 knots at 6:59 p.m. Wednesday and 1.0 knots at 8:52 a.m. Thursday. The coastal waters forecast from Point Pinos to Point Piedras Blancas out to 10 nautical miles. Today, northwest wind 5 to 10 knots, seas 4 to 5 feet. Wave detail, northwest 5 feet at 7 seconds and south 2 feet at 16 seconds. Tonight, northwest wind 10 to 15 knots, becoming north 5 to 10 knots after midnight. Seas 4 to 5 feet. Wave detail, northwest 4 feet at 8 seconds and south 2 feet at 15 seconds. Thursday, north wind 5 to 10 knots, seas 4 to 5 feet. Wave detail, northwest 4 feet at 7 seconds and south 2 feet at 15 seconds. The coastal waters forecast from Pigeon Point to Point Pinos 10 to 60 nautical miles offshore. Today, northwest wind 5 to 10 knots, seas 5 to 6 feet. Wave detail, northwest 5 feet at 8 seconds and south 3 feet at 16 seconds. Tonight, northwest wind 5 to 10 knots, seas 5 to 6 feet. Wave detail, northwest 5 feet at 8 seconds and south 3 feet at 15 seconds. Thursday, north wind 5 to 10 knots, seas around 5 feet. Wave detail, northwest 4 feet at 7 seconds and south 3 feet at 15 seconds. The offshore waters forecast for the following marine location, Point Arena to Pigeon Point between 60 nautical miles and 150 nautical miles offshore. Issued at 8:49 a.m. Pacific Daylight Time. Today, north winds 10 to 20 knots. Seas 6 to 8 feet. Tonight, north winds 15 to 20 knots, diminishing to 10 to 15 knots. Seas 6 to 7 feet. Thursday, north winds 10 to 15 knots. Seas 6 to 7 feet. Thursday night, north winds 10 to 15 knots, becoming 10 to 20 knots. Seas 5 to 6 feet. Friday, north winds 10 to 20 knots, becoming 10 to 15 knots. Seas 5 to 6 feet. Friday night, north winds 10 to 15 knots, increasing to 15 to 20 knots. Seas 5 to 6 feet.
Saturday, north winds 15 to 20 knots, seas 6 to 8 feet. Saturday night, north winds 15 to 20 knots, seas 7 to 9 feet. Sun, north winds 15 to 20 knots, seas 8 to 9 feet. Sunday night, north to northwest winds 10 to 20 knots, becoming northwest 10 to 15 knots, seas 8 to 9 feet. The offshore waters forecast for the following marine location: Pigeon Point to Point Piedras Blancas between 60 nautical miles and 150 nautical miles offshore. Issued at 8:49 a.m. Pacific Daylight Time. Today, north winds 10 to 15 knots, seas 6 to 7 feet. Tonight, north to northwest winds 10 to 15 knots, seas 6 to 7 feet. Thursday, north winds 10 to 15 knots, seas 5 to 6 feet. Thursday night, north winds 10 to 15 knots, seas 5 to 6 feet. Friday, north winds 5 to 15 knots, seas 5 to 6 feet. Friday night, north winds 5 to 15 knots, seas 5 to 6 feet. Saturday, north winds 10 to 15 knots, increasing to 15 to 20 knots, seas 5 to 7 feet. Saturday night, north winds 15 to 20 knots, seas 6 to 8 feet. Sun, north winds 15 to 20 knots, diminishing to 10 to 15 knots, seas 7 to 9 feet. Sunday night, north winds 10 to 15 knots, seas 8 to 9 feet. The coastal waters forecast from Point Reyes to Pigeon Point out to 10 nautical miles. For today, northwest wind around 5 knots, seas 3 to 5 feet. Wave detail, northwest 4 feet at 7 seconds and southwest 2 feet at 17 seconds. For tonight, northwest wind around 5 knots, seas 3 to 4 feet. Wave detail, northwest 4 feet at 7 seconds and southwest 2 feet at 15 seconds. For Thursday, north wind around 5 knots, backing to northwest in the afternoon. Seas 3 to 4 feet. Wave detail, west 3 feet at 7 seconds and south 2 feet at 15 seconds. The coastal waters forecast from Pigeon Point to Point Pinos out to 10 nautical miles. For today, north wind around 5 knots, backing to northwest this afternoon. Seas 4 to 5 feet. Wave detail, northwest 4 feet at 7 seconds and south 2 feet at 16 seconds. For tonight, north wind 5 to 10 knots. Seas 4 to 5 feet. Wave detail, northwest 4 feet at 8 seconds and south 2 feet at 15 seconds. For Thursday, north wind 5 to 10 knots. Seas 3 to 4 feet. Wave detail, northwest 3 feet at 7 seconds and south 2 feet at 15 seconds. Sunrise, sunset, and tidal information for the San Francisco Bay Area for Wednesday, October 14th. The sunrise today, 7:16 a.m. The sunset tonight, 6:35 p.m. Tidal data at the Golden Gate for today. High tide, 3:19 a.m. at 4.51 feet. Low tide, 7:44 a.m. at 3.14 feet. High tide, 1:46 p.m. at 5.72 feet. Low tide, 8:45 p.m. at 0.11 feet. Here are the buoy observations for 11 a.m. Pacific Daylight Time. At buoy 6, winds south 70 knots, gusting to 21, water temperature 66, pressure 1,021.5 millibars, seas 5, every 13. At offshore buoy 59, winds northeast 6 knots, water temperature 65, pressure 1,026.3 millibars, seas 7 feet, every 15 seconds. At Point Arena buoy, winds east 2 knots, water temperature 55, pressure 1,021.0 millibars, seas 5 feet, every 16 seconds. At buoy 13 near Bodega Bay, winds southeast at 4 knots, pressure 1,020.5 millibars,
At Point Reyes, wave rider, buoy water temperature 61, seas 8 feet every 14 seconds. At San Francisco, our buoy water temperature 60, seas 5 feet every 17 seconds. At San Francisco, buoy wind south at 2 knots, pressure 1,020.7 millibars, swell 5 feet every 15 seconds. At Half Moon Bay, buoy wind southwest 2 knots, water temperature 63, pressure 1,020.9 millibars, seas 4 feet every 14 seconds. At Monterey Bay, buoy winds north 4 knots, water temperature 62, pressure 1,020.5 millibars, seas 8 feet every 16 seconds. At Point Sur, wave rider, buoy water temperature 67, seas 7 feet every 15 seconds. At Cape San Martin, buoy winds west 4 knots, water temperature 63, pressure 1,020.6 millibars, seas 6 feet every 16 seconds. Synopsis for the Central California coast and bays, including the Monterey Bay, Greater Farallones, and Cordell Bank National Marine Sanctuaries, seas will continue to subside through tonight with moderate seas expected for the offshore zones through the week, while nearshore waters observe moderate to slight seas. During this time frame, gentle to fresh northerly breezes persist. Moderate to fresh northerly winds return for the weekend, which should lead to rough seas. The marine forecast for San Pablo Bay, Suisun Bay, the West Delta, and the San Francisco Bay north of the Bay Bridge. For today, southwest wind around 5 knots, rising to 5 to 10 knots late. For tonight, southwest wind around 5 knots. For Thursday, northeast wind around 5 knots, rising to 5 to 10 knots in the afternoon. The marine forecast for Monterey Bay. For today, northeast wind around 5 knots, backing to west this afternoon. Seas 3 to 4 feet. Wave detail, northwest 3 feet at 7 seconds and south 2 feet at 15 seconds. For tonight, southwest wind around 5 knots, backing to northeast after midnight. Seas 3 to 4 feet. Wave detail, northwest 3 feet at 7 seconds. For Thursday, northeast wind 5 to 10 knots, backing to northwest in the afternoon. Seas around 3 feet. Wave detail, northwest 3 feet at 7 seconds. The coastal waters forecast from Point Arena to Point Reyes out to 10 nautical miles. Today, northwest wind around 5 knots, seas 4 to 5 feet. Wave detail, west 5 feet at 7 seconds and south 2 feet at 17 seconds. Tonight, northwest wind 5 to 10 knots, seas 4 to 5 feet. Wave detail, northwest 4 feet at 7 seconds and south 2 feet at 15 seconds. Thursday, north wind around 5 knots, backing to northwest in the afternoon. Seas 4 to 5 feet. Wave detail, west 4 feet at 7 seconds and south 2 feet at 15 seconds. The coastal waters forecast from Point Arena to Point Reyes 10 to 60 nautical miles offshore. Today, northwest wind 10 to 15 knots, seas 6 to 7 feet. Wave detail, northwest 7 feet at 7 seconds and south 2 feet at 17 seconds. Tonight, northwest wind 10 to 15 knots, seas 5 to 6 feet. Wave detail, northwest 6 feet at 6 seconds and south 2 feet at 15 seconds. Thursday, northwest wind 5 to 10 knots, seas 5 to 6 feet. Wave detail, northwest 6 feet at 6 seconds and south 3 feet at 15 seconds. San Francisco Bar forecast. In the deep water channel, mixed seas of 4 to 6 feet at 15 seconds. Across the bar, swell can be more than twice as high across the bar than surrounding waters. Waves are also more prone to break, particularly during strong ebb currents. Maximum ebb current of 3.2 knots at 6:59 p.m. Wednesday and 1.0 knots at 8:52 a.m. Thursday. The coastal waters forecast from Point Pinos to Point Piedras Blancas out to 10 nautical miles. Today, northwest wind 5 to 10 knots, seas 4 to 5 feet. Wave detail, northwest 5 feet at 7 seconds and south 2 feet at 16 seconds. Tonight, northwest wind 10 to 15 knots, becoming north 5 to 10 knots after midnight.
Seas 4 to 5 feet wave detail. Northwest 4 feet at 8 seconds and south 2 feet at 15 seconds. Thursday north wind 5 to

The offshore waters forecast for the following marine location: Point Arena to Pigeon Point between 60 nautical miles and 150 nautical miles offshore. Issued at 8:49 a.m. Pacific Daylight Time. Today, north winds 10 to 20 knots. Sea 6 to 8 feet. Tonight, north winds 15 to 20 knots, diminishing to 10 to 15 knots. Sea 6 to 7 feet. Thursday, north winds 10 to 15 knots. Sea 6 to 7 feet. Thursday night, north winds 10 to 15 knots, becoming 10 to 20 knots. Seas 5 to 6 feet. Friday, north winds 10 to 20 knots, becoming 10 to 15 knots. Seas 5 to 6 feet. Friday night, north winds 10 to 15 knots, increasing to 15 to 20 knots. Seas 5 to 6 feet. Saturday, north winds 15 to 20 knots. Seas 6 to 8 feet. Saturday night, north winds 15 to 20 knots. Seas 7 to 9 feet. Sun, north winds 15 to 20 knots. Seas 8 to 9 feet. Sunday night, north to northwest winds 10 to 20 knots, becoming northwest 10 to 15 knots. Seas 8 to 9 feet. The offshore waters forecast for the following marine location: Pigeon Point to Point Piedras Blancas between 60 nautical miles and 150 nautical miles offshore. Issued at 8:49 a.m. Pacific Daylight Time. Today, north winds 10 to 15 knots. Seas 6 to 7 feet. Tonight, north to northwest winds 10 to 15 knots. Seas 6 to 7 feet. Thursday, north winds 10 to 15 knots. Seas 5 to 6 feet. Thursday night, north winds 10 to 15 knots. Seas 5 to 6 feet. Friday, north winds 5 to 15 knots. Seas 5 to 6 feet. Friday night, north winds 5 to 15 knots. Seas 5 to 6 feet. Saturday, north winds 10 to 15 knots, increasing to 15 to 20 knots. Seas 5 to 7 feet. Saturday night, north winds 15 to 20 knots. Seas 6 to 8 feet. Sun, north winds 15 to 20 knots, diminishing to 10 to 15 knots. Sea 7 to 9 feet. Sunday night, north winds 10 to 15 knots. Seas 8 to 9 feet. 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This broadcast originates from the National Weather Service office located in Monterey, California, and serves the coastal marine waters, including San Francisco and Monterey Bay. The coastal waters forecast from Point Reyes to Pigeon Point out to 10 nautical miles. For today, northwest wind around 5 knots, seas 3 to 5 feet. Wave detail, northwest 4 feet at 7 seconds and southwest 2 feet at 17 seconds. For tonight, northwest wind around 5 knots. Seas 3 to 4 feet. Wave detail, northwest 4 feet at 7 seconds and southwest 2 feet at 15 seconds. For Thursday, north wind around 5 knots, backing to northwest in the afternoon. Seas 3 to 4 feet. Wave detail, west 3 feet at 7 seconds and south 2 feet at 15 seconds. The coastal waters forecast from Pigeon Point to Point Pinos out to 10 nautical miles. For today, north wind around 5 knots, backing to northwest this afternoon. Seas 4 to 5 feet. Wave detail, northwest 4 feet at 7 seconds and south 2 feet at 16 seconds. For tonight, north wind 5 to 10 knots. Seas 4 to 5 feet. Wave detail, northwest 4 feet at 8 seconds and south 2 feet at 15 seconds. For Thursday, north wind 5 to 10 knots. Seas 3 to 4 feet. Wave detail, northwest 3 feet at 7 seconds and south 2 feet at 15 seconds. Sunrise, sunset, and tidal information for the San Francisco Bay Area for Wednesday, October 14th. The sunrise.

7:16 a.m. The sunset tonight, 6:35 p.m. Tidal data at the Golden Gate for today. High tide, 3:19 a.m. at 4.51 feet. Low tide, 7:44 a.m. at 3.14 feet. High tide, 1:46 p.m. at 5.72 feet. Low tide, 8:45 p.m. at 0.11 feet. Here are the buoy observations for 11 a.m. Pacific Daylight Time. At buoy 6, winds south 70 knots, gusting to 21, water temperature 66, pressure 1,021.5 millibars, seas 5, every 13. At offshore buoy 59, winds northeast 6 knots, water temperature 65, pressure 1,026.3 millibars, seas 7 feet, every 15 seconds. At Point Arena buoy, winds east 2 knots, water temperature 55, pressure 1,021.0 millibars, seas 5 feet, every 16 seconds. At buoy 13 near Bodega Bay, winds southeast at 4 knots, pressure 1,020.5 millibars. At Point Reyes Wave Rider buoy, water temperature 61, seas 8 feet, every 14 seconds. At San Francisco Bar buoy, water temperature 60, seas 5 feet, every 17 seconds. At San Francisco buoy, wind south at 2 knots, pressure 1,020.7 millibars, swell 5 feet, every 15 seconds. At Half Moon Bay buoy, wind southwest 2 knots, water temperature 63, pressure 1,020.9 millibars, seas 4 feet, every 14 seconds. At Monterey Bay buoy, winds north 4 knots, water temperature 62, pressure 1,020.5 millibars, seas 8 feet, every 16 seconds. At Pointer, Wave Rider buoy, water temperature 67, seas 7 feet, every 15 seconds. At Cape San Martin buoy, winds west 4 knots, water temperature 63, pressure 1,020.6 millibars. Seas 6 feet, every 16 seconds. Synopsis for the Central California coast and bays, including the Monterey Bay, Greater Farallones, and Cordell Bank National Marine Sanctuaries. Seas will continue to subside through tonight, with moderate seas expected for the offshore zones through the week, while nearshore waters observe moderate to slight seas. During this time frame, gentle to fresh northerly breezes persist. Moderate to fresh northerly winds return for the weekend, which should lead to rough seas. The marine forecast for San Pablo Bay, Suisun Bay, the West Delta, and the San Francisco Bay north of the Bay Bridge. For today, southwest wind around 5 knots, rising to 5 to 10 knots late. For tonight, southwest wind around 5 knots. For Thursday, northeast wind around 5 knots, rising to 5 to 10 knots in the afternoon. The marine forecast for Monterey Bay. For today, northeast wind around 5 knots, backing to west this afternoon. Seas 3 to 4 feet. Wave detail, northwest 3 feet at 7 seconds and south 2 feet at 15 seconds. For tonight, southwest wind around 5 knots, backing to northeast after midnight. Seas 3 to 4 feet. Wave detail, northwest 3 feet at 7 seconds. For Thursday, northeast wind 5 to 10 knots, backing to northwest in the afternoon. Seas around 3 feet. Wave detail, northwest 3 feet at 7 seconds. The coastal waters forecast from Point Arena to Point Reyes out to 10 nautical miles. Today, northwest wind around 5 knots, seas 4 to 5 feet. Wave detail, west 5 feet at 7 seconds and south 2 feet at 17 seconds. Tonight, northwest wind 5 to 10 knots, seas 4 to 5 feet. Wave detail, northwest 4 feet at 7 seconds and south 2 feet at 15 seconds. Thursday, north wind around 5 knots, backing to northwest in the afternoon. Seas 4 to 5 feet. Wave detail, west 4 feet at 7 seconds and south 2 feet at 15 seconds. The coastal waters forecast from Point Arena to Point Reyes 10 to 60 nautical miles offshore. Today, northwest wind 10 to 15 knots, seas 6 to 7 feet. Wave detail, northwest 7 feet at 7 seconds.
seconds and south 2 feet at 17 seconds. Tonight, northwest wind 10 to 15 knots, seas 5 to 6 feet, wave detail. Northwest 6 feet at 6 seconds and south 2 feet at 15 seconds. Thursday, northwest wind 5 to 10 knots, seas 5 to 6 feet, wave detail. Northwest 6 feet at 6 seconds and south 3 feet at 15 seconds. San Francisco Bar forecast. In the deep water channel, mixed seas of 4 to 6 feet at 15 seconds. Across the bar, swell can be more than twice as high across the bar than surrounding waters. Waves are also more prone to break, particularly during strong ebb currents. Maximum ebb current of 3.2 knots at 6:59 p.m. Wednesday and 1.0 knots at 8:52 a.m. Thursday. The coastal waters forecast from Point Pinos to Point Piedras blunts out to 10 nautical miles. Today, northwest wind 5 to 10 knots, seas 4 to 5 feet, wave detail. Northwest 5 feet at 7 seconds and south 2 feet at 16 seconds. Tonight, northwest wind 10 to 15 knots, becoming north 5 to 10 knots after midnight. Seas 4 to 5 feet seconds and south 2 feet at 16 seconds. Tonight, northwest wind 10 to 15 knots, becoming north 5 to 10 knots after midnight. Seas 4 to 5 feet, wave detail. Northwest 4 feet at 8 seconds and south 2 feet at 15 seconds. Thursday, north wind 5 to 10 knots, seas 4 to 5 feet, wave detail. Northwest 4 feet at 7 seconds and south 2 feet at 15 seconds. The coastal waters forecast from Pigeon Point to Point Pinos 10 to 16 nautical miles offshore. Today, northwest wind 5 to 10 knots, seas 5 to 6 feet, wave detail. Northwest 5 feet at 8 seconds and south 3 feet at 16 seconds. Tonight, northwest wind 5 to 10 knots, seas 5 to 6 feet, wave detail. Northwest 5 feet at 8 seconds and south 3 feet at 15 seconds. Thursday, north wind 5 to 10 knots, seas around 5 feet, wave detail. Northwest 4 feet at 7 seconds and south 3 feet at 15 seconds. The offshore waters forecast for the following marine location, Point Arena to Pigeon Point between 60 nautical miles and 150 nautical miles offshore. Issued at 8:49 a.m. Pacific Daylight Time. Today, north winds 10 to 20 knots. Seas 6 to 8 feet. Tonight, north winds 15 to 20 knots, diminishing to 10 to 15 knots. Seas 6 to 7 feet. Thursday, north winds 10 to 15 knots. Seas 6 to 7 feet. Thursday night, north winds 10 to 15 knots, becoming 10 to 20 knots. Seas 5 to 6 feet. Friday, north winds 10 to 20 knots, becoming 10 to 15 knots. Seas 5 to 6 feet. Friday night, north winds 10 to 15 knots, increasing to 15 to 20 knots. Seas 5 to 6 feet. Saturday, north winds 15 to 20 knots. Seas 6 to 8 feet. Saturday night, north winds 15 to 20 knots. Seas 7 to 9 feet. Sun, north winds 15 to 20 knots. Seas 8 to 9 feet. Sunday night, north to northwest winds 10 to 20 knots, becoming northwest 10 to 15 knots. Seas 8 to 9 feet. The offshore waters forecast for the following marine location, Pigeon Point to Point Piedras Blancas between 60 nautical miles and 150 nautical miles offshore. Issued at 8:49 a.m. Pacific Daylight Time. Today, north winds 10 to 15 knots. Seas 6 to 7 feet. Tonight, north to northwest winds 10 to 15 knots. Seas 6 to 7 feet. Thursday, north winds 10 to 15 knots. Seas 5 to 6 feet. Thursday night, north winds 10 to 15 knots. Seas 5 to 6 feet. Friday, north winds 5 to 15 knots. Seas 5 to 6 feet. Friday night, north winds 5 to 15 knots. Seas 5 to 6 feet. Saturday, north winds 10 to 15 knots, increasing to 15 to 20 knots. Seas 5 to 7 feet. Saturday night, north winds 15 to 20 knots.

seas 6 to 8 feet. Sun, north winds 15 to 20 knots, diminishing to 10 to 15 knots. Sea 7 to 9 feet. Sunday night, north winds 10 to 15 knots. Seas 8 to 9 feet. The coastal waters forecast from Point Reyes to Pigeon Point out to 10 nautical miles. For today, northwest wind around 5 knots. Seas 3 to 5 feet. Wave detail, northwest 4 feet at 7 seconds and southwest 2 feet at 17 seconds. For tonight, northwest wind around 5 knots. Seas 3 to 4 feet. Wave detail, northwest 4 feet at 7 seconds and southwest 2 feet at 15 seconds. For Thursday, north wind around 5 knots, backing to northwest in the afternoon. Seas 3 to 4 feet. Wave detail, west 3 feet at 7 seconds and south 2 feet at 15 seconds. The coastal waters forecast from Pigeon Point to Point Pinos out to 10 nautical miles. For today, north wind around 5 knots, backing to northwest this afternoon. Seas 4 to 5 feet. Wave detail, northwest 4 feet at 7 seconds and south 2 feet at 16 seconds. For tonight, north wind 5 to 10 knots. Seas 4 to 5 feet. Wave detail, northwest 4 feet at 8 seconds and south 2 feet at 15 seconds. For Thursday, north wind 5 to 10 knots. Seas 3 to 4 feet. Wave detail, northwest 3 feet at 7 seconds and south 2 feet at 15 seconds. Sunrise, sunset, and tidal information for the San Francisco Bay Area for Wednesday, October 14th. The sunrise today, 7:16 a.m. The sunset tonight, 6:35 p.m. Tidal data at the Golden Gate for today. High tide, 3:19 a.m. at 4.51 feet. Low tide, 7:44 a.m. at 3.14 feet. High tide, 1:46 p.m. at 5.72 feet. Low tide, 8:45 p.m. at 0.11 feet. Here are the buoy observations for 11 a.m. Pacific Daylight Time. At buoy 6, winds south 70 knots, gusting to 21, water temperature 66, pressure 1,021.5 millibars, seas 5, every 13. At offshore buoy 59, winds northeast 6 knots, water temperature 65, pressure 1,026.3 millibars, seas 7 feet, every 15 seconds. At Point Arena buoy, winds east 2 knots, water temperature 55, pressure 1,021.0 millibars, seas 5 feet, every 16 seconds. At buoy 13 near Bodega Bay, winds southeast at 4 knots, pressure 1,020.5 millibars. At Point Reyes Wave Rider buoy, water temperature 61, seas 8 feet, every 14 seconds. At San Francisco Bar buoy, water temperature 60, seas 5 feet, every 17 seconds. At San Francisco buoy, winds south at 2 knots, pressure 1,020.7 millibars, swell 5 feet, every 15 seconds. At Half Moon Bay buoy, winds southwest 2 knots, water temperature 63, pressure 1,020.9 millibars, seas 4 feet, every 14 seconds. At Monterey Bay buoy, winds north 4 knots, water temperature 62, pressure 1,020.5 millibars, seas 8 feet, every 16 seconds. At Pointer, Wave Rider buoy, water temperature 67, seas 7 feet, every 15 seconds. At Cape San Martin buoy, winds west 4 knots, water temperature 63, pressure 1,020.6 millibars. Seas 6 feet, every 16 seconds. Synopsis for the Central California coast and bays, including the Monterey Bay, Greater Farallones, and Cordell Bank National Marine Sanctuaries. Seas will continue to subside through tonight, with moderate seas expected for the offshore zone through the week, while nearshore waters observe moderate to slight seas. During this time frame, gentle to fresh northerly breezes persist. Moderate to fresh northerly winds return for the weekend, which should lead to rough seas. The marine forecast for San Pablo Bay, Suisun Bay, the West Delta,
Francisco Bay north of the Bay Bridge. For today, southwest wind around 5 knots, rising to 5 to 10 knots late. For tonight, southwest wind around 5 knots. For Thursday, northeast wind around 5 knots, rising to 5 to 10 knots in the afternoon. The marine forecast for Monterey Bay. For today, northeast wind around 5 knots, backing to west this afternoon. Seas 3 to 4 feet. Wave detail, northwest 3 feet at 7 seconds and south 2 feet at 15 seconds. For tonight, southwest wind around 5 knots, backing to northeast after midnight. Seas 3 to 4 feet. Wave detail, northwest 3 feet at 7 seconds. For Thursday, northeast wind 5 to 10 knots, backing to northwest in the afternoon. Seas around 3 feet. Wave detail, northwest 3 feet at 7 seconds. The coastal waters forecast from Point Arena to Point Reyes out to 10 nautical miles. Today, northwest wind around 5 knots, seas 4 to 5 feet. Wave detail, west 5 feet at 7 seconds and south 2 feet at 17 seconds. Tonight, northwest wind 5 to 10 knots, seas 4 to 5 feet. Wave detail, northwest 4 feet at 7 seconds and south 2 feet at 15 seconds. Thursday, north wind around 5 knots, backing to northwest in the afternoon. Seas 4 to 5 feet. Wave detail, west 4 feet at 7 seconds and south 2 feet at 15 seconds. The coastal waters forecast from Point Arena to Point Reyes 10 to 60 nautical miles offshore. Today, northwest wind 10 to 15 knots, seas 6 to 7 feet. Wave detail, northwest 7 feet at 7 seconds and south 2 feet at 17 seconds. Tonight, northwest wind 10 to 15 knots, seas 5 to 6 feet. Wave detail, northwest 6 feet at 6 seconds and south 2 feet at 15 seconds. Thursday, northwest wind 5 to 10 knots, seas 5 to 6 feet. Wave detail, northwest 6 feet at 6 seconds and south 3 feet at 15 seconds. San Francisco Bar forecast. In the deep water channel, mixed seas of 4 to 6 feet at 15 seconds. Across the bar, swell can be more than twice as high across the bar than surrounding waters. Waves are also more prone to break, particularly during strong ebb currents. Maximum ebb current of 3.2 knots at 6:59 p.m. Wednesday and 1.0 knots at 8:52 a.m. Thursday. The coastal waters forecast from Point Pinos to Point Piedras Blancas out to 10 nautical miles. Today, northwest wind 5 to 10 knots, seas 4 to 5 feet. Wave detail, northwest 5 feet at 7 seconds and south 2 feet at 16 seconds. Tonight, northwest wind 10 to 15 knots, becoming north 5 to 10 knots after midnight. Seas 4 to 5 feet. Wave detail, northwest 4 feet at 8 seconds and south 2 feet at 15 seconds. Thursday, north wind 5 to 10 knots, seas 4 to 5 feet. Wave detail, northwest 4 feet at 7 seconds and south 2 feet at 15 seconds. The coastal waters forecast from Pigeon Point to Point Pinos 10 to 60 nautical miles offshore. Today, northwest wind 5 to 10 knots, seas 5 to 6 feet. Wave detail, northwest 5 feet at 8 seconds and south 3 feet at 16 seconds. Tonight, northwest wind 5 to 10 knots, seas 5 to 6 feet. Wave detail, northwest 5 feet at 8 seconds and south 3 feet at 15 seconds. Thursday, north wind 5 to 10 knots, seas around 5 feet. Wave detail, northwest 4 feet at 7 seconds and south 3 feet at 15 seconds. The offshore waters forecast for the following marine location, Point Arena to Pigeon Point between 60 nautical miles and 150 nautical miles offshore. Issued at 8:49 a.m. Pacific Daylight Time. Today, north winds 10 to 20 knots. Seas 6 to 8 feet. Tonight, north winds 15 to 20 knots, diminishing to 10 to 15 knots. Seas 6 to 7 feet. Thursday, north winds 10 to 15 knots. Seas 6 to 7 feet. Thursday night, north winds 10 to 15 knots, becoming 10 to 20 knots. Seas 5 to 6 feet. Friday, north winds 10 to 20 knots, becoming 10 to 15 knots.

5 to 6 feet. Friday night, north winds 10 to 15 knots, increasing to 15 to 20 knots. Seas 5 to 6 feet. Saturday, north winds 15 to 20 knots. Seas 6 to 8 feet. Saturday night, north winds 15 to 20 knots. Seas 7 to 9 feet. Sun, north winds 15 to 20 knots. Seas 8 to 9 feet. Sunday night, north to northwest winds 10 to 20 knots, becoming northwest 10 to 15 knots. Seas 8 to 9 feet. The offshore waters forecast for the following marine location: Pigeon Point to Point Piedras Blancas between 60 nautical miles and 150 nautical miles offshore. Issued at 8:49 a.m. Pacific Daylight Time. Today, north winds 10 to 15 knots. Seas 6 to 7 feet. Tonight, north to northwest winds 10 to 15 knots. Seas 6 to 7 feet. Thursday, north winds 10 to 15 knots. Seas 5 to 6 feet. Thursday night, north winds 10 to 15 knots. Seas 5 to 6 feet. Friday, north winds 5 to 15 knots. Seas 5 to 6 feet. Friday night, north winds 5 to 15 knots. Seas 5 to 6 feet. Saturday, north winds 10 to 15 knots, increasing to 15 to 20 knots. Seas 5 to 7 feet. Saturday night, north winds 15 to 20 knots. Seas 6 to 8 feet. Sun, north winds 15 to 20 knots, diminishing to 10 to 15 knots. Seas 7 to 9 feet. Sunday night, north winds 10 to 15 knots. Seas 8 to 9 feet. The coastal waters forecast from Point Reyes to Pigeon Point out to 10 nautical miles. For today, northwest wind around 5 knots. Seas 3 to 5 feet. Wave detail, northwest 4 feet at 7 seconds and southwest 2 feet at 17 seconds. For tonight, northwest wind around 5 knots. Seas 3 to 4 feet. Wave detail, northwest 4 feet at 7 seconds and southwest 2 feet at 15 seconds. For Thursday, north wind around 5 knots, backing to northwest in the afternoon. Seas 3 to 4 feet. Wave detail, west 3 feet at 7 seconds and south 2 feet at 15 seconds. The coastal waters forecast from Pigeon Point to Point Pinos out to 10 nautical miles. For today, north wind around 5 knots, backing to northwest this afternoon. Seas 4 to 5 feet. Wave detail, northwest 4 feet at 7 seconds and south 2 feet at 16 seconds. For tonight, north wind 5 to 10 knots. Seas 4 to 5 feet. Wave detail, northwest 4 feet at 8 seconds and south 2 feet at 15 seconds. For Thursday, north wind 5 to 10 knots. Seas 3 to 4 feet. Wave detail, northwest 3 feet at 7 seconds and south 2 feet at 15 seconds. Sunrise, sunset, and tidal information for the San Francisco Bay Area for Wednesday, October 14th. The sunrise today, 7:16 a.m. The sunset tonight, 6:35 p.m. Tidal data at the Golden Gate for today. High tide, 3:19 a.m. at 4.51 feet. Low tide, 7:44 a.m. at 3.14 feet. High tide, 1:46 p.m. at 5.72 feet. Low tide, 8:45 p.m. at 0.11 feet. Here are the buoy observations for 11 a.m. Pacific Daylight Time. At buoy 6, winds south 70 knots, gusting to 21, water temperature 66, pressure 1,021.5 millibars, seas 5, every 13. At offshore buoy 59, winds northeast 6 knots, water temperature 65, pressure 1,026.3 millibars, seas 7 feet, every 15 seconds. At Point Arena buoy, winds east 2 knots, water temperature 55, pressure 1,021.0 millibars, seas 5 feet, every 16 seconds.
at buoy 13 near Bodega Bay, winds southeast at 4 knots. Pressure 1,020.5 millibars. At Point Reyes, wave rider, buoy, water temperature 61, seas 8 feet every 14 seconds. At San Francisco, our buoy, water temperature 60, seas 5 feet every 17 seconds. At San Francisco, buoy, wind south at 2 knots, pressure 1,020.7 millibars, swell 5 feet every 15 seconds. At Half Moon Bay, buoy, wind southwest 2 knots, water temperature 63, pressure 1,020.9 millibars, seas 4 feet every 14 seconds. At Monterey Bay, buoy winds north 4 knots, water temperature 62, pressure 1,020.5 millibars, seas 8 feet every 16 seconds. At Pointer, wave rider, buoy water temperature 67, seas 7 feet every 15 seconds. At Cape San Martin, buoy winds west 4 knots, water temperature 63, pressure 1,020.6 millibars. Seas 6 feet every 16 seconds. Synopsis for the Central California coast and bays, including the Monterey Bay, Greater Farallones, and Cordell Bank National Marine Sanctuaries. Seas will continue to subside through tonight, with moderate seas expected for the offshore zone through the week, while nearshore waters observe moderate to slight seas. During this time frame, gentle to fresh northerly breezes persist. Moderate to fresh northerly winds return for the weekend, which should lead to rough seas. The marine forecast for San Pablo Bay, Suisun Bay, the West Delta, and the San Francisco Bay north of the Bay Bridge. For today, southwest wind around 5 knots, rising to 5 to 10 knots late. For tonight, southwest wind around 5 knots. For Thursday, northeast wind around 5 knots, rising to 5 to 10 knots in the afternoon. You're listening to NOAA Weather Radio, WWF 64, broadcasting on a frequency of 162.45 MHz. This broadcast originates from the National Weather Service office located in Monterey, California, and serves the coastal marine waters, including San Francisco and Monterey Bay. The marine forecast for Monterey Bay. For today, northeast wind around 5 knots, backing to west this afternoon. Seas 3 to 4 feet. Wave detail, northwest 3 feet at 7 seconds and south 2 feet at 15 seconds. For tonight, southwest wind around 5 knots, backing to northeast after midnight. Seas 3 to 4 feet. Wave detail, northwest 3 feet at 7 seconds. For Thursday, northeast wind 5 to 10 knots, backing to northwest in the afternoon. Seas around 3 feet. Wave detail, northwest 3 feet at 7 seconds. The coastal waters forecast from Point Arena to Point Reyes out to 10 nautical miles. Today, northwest wind around 5 knots, seas 4 to 5 feet, wave detail, west 5 feet at 7 seconds and south 2 feet at 17 seconds. Tonight, northwest wind 5 to 10 knots, seas 4 to 5 feet, wave detail, northwest 4 feet at 7 seconds and south 2 feet at 15 seconds. Thursday, north wind around 5 knots, backing to northwest in the afternoon. Seas 4 to 5 feet, wave detail, west 4 feet at 7 seconds and south 2 feet at 15 seconds. The coastal waters forecast from Point Arena to Point Reyes 10 to 60 nautical miles offshore. Today, northwest wind 10 to 15 knots, seas 6 to 7 feet, wave detail, northwest 7 feet at 7 seconds and south 2 feet at 17 seconds. Tonight, northwest wind 10 to 15 knots, seas 5 to 6 feet, wave detail, northwest 6 feet at 6 seconds and south 2 feet at 15 seconds. Thursday, northwest wind 5 to 10 knots, seas 5 to 6 feet, wave detail, northwest 6 feet at 6 seconds and south 3 feet at 15 seconds. San Francisco VAR forecast. In the deep water channel, mixed seas of 4 to 6 feet at 15 seconds. Across the bar, swell can be more than twice as high across the bar than surrounding waters. Waves are also more prone to break, particularly during strong ebb currents.
Maximum ebb current of 3.2 knots at 6:59 p.m. Wednesday and 1.0 knots at 8:52 a.m. Thursday. The coastal waters forecast from Point Pinos to Point Piedras Blancas out to 10 nautical miles. Today, northwest wind 5 to 10 knots, seas 4 to 5 feet, wave detail, northwest 5 feet at 7 seconds and south 2 feet at 16 seconds. Tonight, northwest wind 10 to 15 knots, becoming north 5 to 10 knots after midnight. Seas 4 to 5 feet, wave detail, northwest 4 feet at 8 seconds and south 2 feet at 15 seconds. Thursday, north wind 5 to 10 knots, seas 4 to 5 feet, wave detail, northwest 4 feet at 7 seconds and south 2 feet at 15 seconds. The coastal waters forecast from Pigeon Point to Point Pinos 10 to 60 nautical miles offshore. Today, northwest wind 5 to 10 knots, seas 5 to 6 feet, wave detail, northwest 5 feet at 8 seconds and south 3 feet at 16 seconds. Tonight, northwest wind 5 to 10 knots, seas 5 to 6 feet, wave detail, northwest 5 feet at 8 seconds and south 3 feet at 15 seconds. Thursday, north wind 5 to 10 knots, seas around 5 feet, wave detail, northwest 4 feet at 7 seconds and south 3 feet at 15 seconds. The offshore waters forecast for the following marine location, Point Arena to Pigeon Point between 60 nautical miles and 150 nautical miles offshore. Issued at 8:49 a.m. Pacific Daylight Time. Today, north winds 10 to 20 knots. Seas 6 to 8 feet. Tonight, north winds 15 to 20 knots, diminishing to 10 to 15 knots. Seas 6 to 7 feet. Thursday, north winds 10 to 15 knots. Seas 6 to 7 feet. Thursday night, north winds 10 to 15 knots, becoming 10 to 20 knots. Seas 5 to 6 feet. Friday, north winds 10 to 20 knots, becoming 10 to 15 knots. Seas 5 to 6 feet. Friday night, north winds 10 to 15 knots, increasing to 15 to 20 knots. Seas 5 to 6 feet. Saturday, north winds 15 to 20 knots. Seas 6 to 8 feet. Saturday night, north winds 15 to 20 knots. Seas 7 to 9 feet. Sun, north winds 15 to 20 knots. Seas 8 to 9 feet. Sunday night, north to northwest winds 10 to 20 knots, becoming northwest 10 to 15 knots. Seas 8 to 9 feet. The offshore waters forecast for the following marine location, Pigeon Point to Point Piedras Blancas between 60 nautical miles and 150 nautical miles offshore. Issued at 8:49 a.m. Pacific Daylight Time. Today, north winds 10 to 15 knots. Seas 6 to 7 feet. Tonight, north to northwest winds 10 to 15 knots. Seas 6 to 7 feet. Thursday, north winds 10 to 15 knots. Seas 5 to 6 feet. Thursday night, north winds 10 to 15 knots. Seas 5 to 6 feet. Friday, north winds 5 to 15 knots. Seas 5 to 6 feet. Friday night, north winds 5 to 15 knots. Seas 5 to 6 feet. Saturday, north winds 10 to 15 knots, increasing to 15 to 20 knots. Seas 5 to 7 feet. Saturday night, north winds 15 to 20 knots. Seas 6 to 8 feet. Sun, north winds 15 to 20 knots, diminishing to 10 to 15 knots. Seas 7 to 9 feet. Sunday night, north winds 10 to 15 knots. Seas 8 to 9 feet. The coastal waters forecast from Point Reyes to Pigeon Point out to 10 nautical miles. For today, northwest wind around 5 knots. Seas 3 to 5 feet. Wave detail, northwest 4 feet at 7 seconds and southwest 2 feet at 17 seconds. For tonight, northwest wind around 5 knots. Seas 3 to 4 feet. Wave detail, northwest 4 feet at 7 seconds and southwest 2 feet at 15 seconds. For Thursday, north wind around 5 knots, backing to northwest in the afternoon.
seas 3 to 4 feet. Wave detail, west 3 feet at

7 seconds and south 2 feet at 15 seconds. The coastal waters forecast from Pigeon Point to Point Pinos out to 10 nautical miles. For today, north wind around 5 knots, backing to northwest this afternoon. Seas forks at 5 feet. Wave detail, northwest 4 feet at 7 seconds and south 2 feet at 16 seconds. For tonight, north wind 5 to 10 knots. Seas forks at 5 feet. Wave detail, northwest 4 feet at 8 seconds and south 2 feet at 15 seconds. For Thursday, north wind 5 to 10 knots. Seas 3 to 4 feet. Wave detail, northwest 3 feet at 7 seconds and south 2 feet at 15 seconds. Sunrise, sunset, and tidal information for the San Francisco Bay Area for Wednesday, October 14th. The sunrise today, 7:16 a.m. The sunset tonight, 6:35 p.m. Tidal data at the Golden Gate for today. High tide, 3:19 a.m. at 4.51 feet. Low tide, 7:44 a.m. at 3.14 feet. High tide, 1:46 p.m. at 5.72 feet. Low tide, 8:45 p.m. at 0.11 feet. Here are the buoy observations for noon Pacific Daylight Time. An offshore buoy 6 winds south at 17 knots, gusting to 21, water temperature 66, pressure 1,021.2 millibars. An offshore buoy 59 winds northeast at 8 knots, water temperature 65, pressure 1,026.2 millibars. A buoy 14 near Point Arena winds southeast at 2 knots, water temperature 55, pressure 1,020.7 millibars. A buoy 13 near Bodega Bay winds south at 4 knots, pressure 1,021.2 millibars. At Point Reyes Wave Rider buoy water temperature 61, sea 7 feet, every 15 seconds. At San Francisco Bar buoy water temperature 61, sea 6 feet, every 17 seconds. At San Francisco buoy winds southwest at 10 knots. At Half Moon Bay buoy winds south 2 knots, water temperature 63, pressure 1,020.9 millibars, seas 4 feet, every 13 seconds. At Monterey buoy winds north at 4 knots, water temperature 62, pressure 1,020.2 millibars. At Point Sur, Wave Rider buoy water temperature 67, seas 7 feet, every 15 seconds. At Cape San Martin buoy winds northwest at 6 knots, water temperature 63, pressure 1,020.2 millibars. Synopsis for the Central California coast and bays including the Monterey Bay, Greater Farallones, and Cordell Bank National Marine Sanctuaries. Seas will continue to subside through tonight with moderate seas expected for the offshore zones through the week while nearshore waters observe moderate to slight seas. During this time frame, gentle to fresh northerly breezes persist. Moderate to fresh northerly winds return for the weekend, which should lead to rough seas. The marine forecast for San Pablo Bay, Suisun Bay, the West Delta, and the San Francisco Bay north of the Bay Bridge. For today, southwest wind around 5 knots, rising to 5 to 10 knots late. For tonight, southwest wind around 5 knots. For Thursday, northeast wind around 5 knots, rising to 5 to 10 knots in the afternoon. The marine forecast for Monterey Bay. For today, northeast wind around 5 knots, backing to west this afternoon. Seas 3 to 4 feet. Wave detail, northwest 3 feet at 7 seconds and south 2 feet at 15 seconds. For tonight, southwest wind around 5 knots, backing to northeast after midnight. Seas 3 to 4 feet. Wave detail, northwest 3 feet at 7 seconds. For Thursday, northeast wind 5 to 10 knots, backing to northwest in the afternoon. Seas around 3 feet. Wave detail, northwest 3 feet at 7 seconds. The coastal waters forecast from Point Arena to Point Reyes out to 10 nautical miles. Today, northwest wind around 5 knots, seas 4 to 5 feet. Wave detail, west 5 feet at 7 seconds and south 2 feet at
13 seconds. Tonight, northwest wind 5 to 10 knots, seas 4 to 5 feet, wave detail. Northwest 4 feet at 7 seconds and south 2 feet at 15 seconds. Thursday, north wind around 5 knots, backing to northwest in the afternoon. Seas 4 to 5 feet, wave detail. West 4 feet at 7 seconds and south 2 feet at 15 seconds. The coastal waters forecast from Point Arena to Point Reyes 10 to 16 nautical miles offshore. Today, northwest wind 10 to 15 knots, seas 6 to 7 feet, wave detail. Northwest 7 feet at 7 seconds and south 2 feet at 17 seconds. Tonight, northwest wind 10 to 15 knots, seas 5 to 6 feet, wave detail. Northwest 6 feet at 6 seconds and south 2 feet at 15 seconds. Thursday, northwest wind 5 to 10 knots, seas 5 to 6 feet, wave detail. Northwest 6 feet at 6 seconds and south 3 feet at 15 seconds. San Francisco Bar forecast. In the deep water channel, mixed seas of 4 to 6 feet at 15 seconds. Across the bar, swell can be more than twice as high across the bar than surrounding waters. Waves are also more prone to break, particularly during strong ebb currents. Maximum ebb current of 3.2 knots at 6:59 p.m. Wednesday and 1.0 knots at 8:52 a.m. Thursday. The coastal waters forecast from Point Pinos to Point Piedras Blancas out to 10 nautical miles. Today, northwest wind 5 to 10 knots, seas 4 to 5 feet, wave detail. Northwest 5 feet at 7 seconds and south 2 feet at 16 seconds. Tonight, northwest wind 10 to 15 knots, becoming north 5 to 10 knots after midnight. Seas 4 to 5 feet, wave detail. Northwest 4 feet at 8 seconds and south 2 feet at 15 seconds. Thursday, north wind 5 to 10 knots, seas 4 to 5 feet, wave detail. Northwest 4 feet at 7 seconds and south 2 feet at 15 seconds. The coastal waters forecast from Pigeon Point to Point Pinos 10 to 16 nautical miles offshore. Today, northwest wind 5 to 10 knots, seas 5 to 6 feet, wave detail. Northwest 5 feet at 8 seconds and south 3 feet at 16 seconds. Tonight, northwest wind 5 to 10 knots, seas 5 to 6 feet, wave detail. Northwest 5 feet at 8 seconds and south 3 feet at 15 seconds. Thursday, north wind 5 to 10 knots, seas around 5 feet, wave detail. Northwest 4 feet at 7 seconds and south 3 feet at 15 seconds. The offshore waters forecast for the following marine location: Point Arena to Pigeon Point between 60 nautical miles and 150 nautical miles offshore. Issued at 8:49 a.m. Pacific Daylight Time. Today, north winds 10 to 20 knots. Seas 6 to 8 feet. Tonight, north winds 15 to 20 knots, diminishing to 10 to 15 knots. Seas 6 to 7 feet. Thursday, north winds 10 to 15 knots. Seas 6 to 7 feet. Thursday night, north winds 10 to 15 knots, becoming 10 to 20 knots. Seas 5 to 6 feet. Friday, north winds 10 to 20 knots, becoming 10 to 15 knots. Seas 5 to 6 feet. Friday night, north winds 10 to 15 knots, increasing to 15 to 20 knots. Seas 5 to 6 feet. Saturday, north winds 15 to 20 knots. Seas 6 to 8 feet. Saturday night, north winds 15 to 20 knots. Seas 7 to 9 feet. Sun, north winds 15 to 20 knots. Seas 8 to 9 feet. Sunday night, north to northwest winds 10 to 20 knots, becoming northwest 10 to 15 knots. Seas 8 to 9 feet. The offshore waters forecast for the following marine location: Pigeon Point to Point Piedras Blancas between 60 nautical miles and 150 nautical miles offshore. Issued at 8:49 a.m. Pacific Daylight Time. Today, north winds 10 to 15 knots. Seas 6 to 7 feet. Tonight, north to northwest winds 10 to 15 knots. Seas 6 to 7 feet. Thursday, north winds 10 to 15 knots. Seas 5 to 6 feet. Thursday night, north winds 10 to 15 knots. Seas 5 to 6 feet.
Friday, north winds 5 to 15 knots. Seas 5 to 6 feet. Friday night, north winds 5 to 15 knots. Seas 5 to 6 feet. Saturday, north winds 10 to 15 knots, increasing to 15 to 20 knots. Seas 5 to 7 feet. Saturday night, north winds 15 to 20 knots. Seas 6 to 8 feet. Sun, north winds 15 to 20 knots, diminishing to 10 to 15 knots. Seas 7 to 9 feet. Sunday night, north winds 10 to 15 knots. Seas 8 to 9 feet. The coastal waters forecast from Point Reyes to Pigeon Point out to 10 nautical miles. For today, northwest wind around 5 knots. Seas 3 to 5 feet. Wave detail, northwest 4 feet at 7 seconds and southwest 2 feet at 17 seconds. For tonight, northwest wind around 5 knots. Seas 3 to 4 feet. Wave detail, northwest 4 feet at 7 seconds and southwest 2 feet at 15 seconds. For Thursday, north wind around 5 knots, backing to northwest in the afternoon. Seas 3 to 4 feet. Wave detail, west 3 feet at 7 seconds and south 2 feet at 15 seconds. The coastal waters forecast from Pigeon Point to Point Pinos out to 10 nautical miles. For today, north wind around 5 knots, backing to northwest this afternoon. Seas 4 to 5 feet. Wave detail, northwest 4 feet at 7 seconds and south 2 feet at 16 seconds. For tonight, north wind 5 to 10 knots. Seas 4 to 5 feet. Wave detail, northwest 4 feet at 8 seconds and south 2 feet at 15 seconds. For Thursday, north wind 5 to 10 knots. Seas 3 to 4 feet. Wave detail, northwest 3 feet at 7 seconds and south 2 feet at 15 seconds. Sunrise, sunset, and tidal information for the San Francisco Bay Area for Wednesday, October 14th. The sunrise today, 7:16 a.m. The sunset tonight, 6:35 p.m. Tidal data at the Golden Gate for today. High tide, 3:19 a.m. at 4.51 feet. Low tide, 7:44 a.m. at 3.14 feet. High tide, 1:46 p.m. at 5.72 feet. Low tide, 8:45 p.m. at 0.11 feet. Here are the buoy observations for noon Pacific Daylight Time. An offshore buoy 6 winds south at 17 knots, gusting to 21, water temperature 66, pressure 1,021.2 millibars. An offshore buoy 59 winds northeast at 8 knots, water temperature 65, pressure 1,026.2 millibars. A buoy 14 near Point Arena winds southeast at 2 knots, water temperature 55, pressure 1,020.7 millibars. A buoy 13 near Bodega Bay winds south at 4 knots, pressure 1,021.2 millibars. At Point Reyes Wave Rider buoy water temperature 61, sea 7 feet, every 13 seconds. At San Francisco Bar buoy water temperature 61, sea 6 feet, every 17 seconds. At San Francisco buoy wind southwest at 10 knots. At Half Moon Bay buoy wind south 2 knots, water temperature 63, pressure 1,020.9 millibars, sea 4 feet, every 13 seconds. At Monterey buoy winds north at 4 knots, water temperature 62, pressure 1,020.2 millibars. At Point Sur, Wave Rider buoy water temperature 67, sea 7 feet, every 15 seconds. At Cape San Martin buoy winds northwest at 6 knots, water temperature 63, pressure 1,020.2 millibars. Synopsis for the Central California coast and bays, including the Monterey Bay, Greater Farallox, and Cordell Bank National Marine Sanctuaries. Seas will continue to subside through tonight with moderate seas expected for the offshore zones through the week, while nearshore waters observe moderate to slight seas. During this time frame, gentle to fresh northerly breezes persist. Moderate to fresh northerly winds return for the weekend, which should lead to rough seas.
rain forecast for San Pablo Bay, Suisun Bay, the West Delta, and the San Francisco Bay north of the Bay Bridge. For today, southwest wind around 5 knots, rising to 5 to 10 knots late. For tonight, southwest wind around 5 knots. For Thursday, northeast wind around 5 knots, rising to 5 to 10 knots in the afternoon. The marine forecast for Monterey Bay. For today, northeast wind around 5 knots, backing to west this afternoon. Seas 3 to 4 feet. Wave detail, northwest 3 feet at 7 seconds and south 2 feet at 15 seconds. For tonight, southwest wind around 5 knots, backing to northeast after midnight. Seas 3 to 4 feet. Wave detail, northwest 3 feet at 7 seconds. For Thursday, northeast wind 5 to 10 knots, backing to northwest in the afternoon. Seas around 3 feet. Wave detail, northwest 3 feet at 7 seconds. The coastal waters forecast from Point Arena to Point Reyes out to 10 nautical miles. Today, northwest wind around 5 knots, seas 4 to 5 feet. Wave detail, west 5 feet at 7 seconds and south 2 feet at 17 seconds. Tonight, northwest wind 5 to 10 knots, seas 4 to 5 feet. Wave detail, northwest 4 feet at 7 seconds and south 2 feet at 15 seconds. Thursday, north wind around 5 knots, backing to northwest in the afternoon. Seas 4 to 5 feet. Wave detail, west 4 feet at 7 seconds and south 2 feet at 15 seconds. The coastal waters forecast from Point Arena to Point Reyes 10 to 60 nautical miles offshore. Today, northwest wind 10 to 15 knots, seas 6 to 7 feet. Wave detail, northwest 7 feet at 7 seconds and south 2 feet at 17 seconds. Tonight, northwest wind 10 to 15 knots, seas 5 to 6 feet. Wave detail, northwest 6 feet at 6 seconds and south 2 feet at 15 seconds. Thursday, northwest wind 5 to 10 knots, seas 5 to 6 feet. Wave detail, northwest 6 feet at 6 seconds and south 3 feet at 15 seconds. San Francisco Bar forecast. In the deep water channel, mixed seas of 4 to 6 feet at 15 seconds. Across the bar, swell can be more than twice as high across the bar than surrounding waters. Waves are also more prone to break, particularly during strong ebb currents. Maximum ebb current of 3.2 knots at 6:59 p.m. Wednesday and 1.0 knots at 8:52 a.m. Thursday. The coastal waters forecast from Point Pinos to Point Piedras Blancas out to 10 nautical miles. Today, northwest wind 5 to 10 knots, seas 4 to 5 feet. Wave detail, northwest 5 feet at 7 seconds and south 2 feet at 16 seconds. Tonight, northwest wind 10 to 15 knots, becoming north 5 to 10 knots after midnight. Seas 4 to 5 feet. Wave detail, northwest 4 feet at 8 seconds and south 2 feet at 15 seconds. Thursday, north wind 5 to 10 knots, seas 4 to 5 feet. Wave detail, northwest 4 feet at 7 seconds and south 2 feet at 15 seconds. The coastal waters forecast from Pigeon Point to Point Pinos 10 to 60 nautical miles offshore. Today, northwest wind 5 to 10 knots, seas 5 to 6 feet. Wave detail, northwest 5 feet at 8 seconds and south 3 feet at 16 seconds. Tonight, northwest wind 5 to 10 knots, seas 5 to 6 feet. Wave detail, northwest 5 feet at 8 seconds and south 3 feet at 15 seconds. Thursday, north wind 5 to 10 knots, seas around 5 feet. Wave detail, northwest 4 feet at 7 seconds and south 3 feet at 15 seconds. The offshore waters forecast for the following marine location, Point Arena to Pigeon Point between 60 nautical miles and 150 nautical miles offshore. Issued at 8:49 a.m. Pacific Daylight Time. Today, north winds 10 to 20 knots. Seas 6 to 8 feet. Tonight, north winds 15 to 20 knots, diminishing to 10 to 15 knots. Seas 6 to 7 feet. Thursday, north winds 10 to 15 knots. Seas 6 to 7 feet. Thursday night, north winds 10 to 15 knots, becoming 10 to 20 knots. Seas 5.

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For the following marine location, Pigeon Point to Point Piedras Blancas between 60 nautical miles and 150 nautical miles offshore. Issued at 8:49 a.m. Pacific Daylight Time. Today, north winds 10 to 15 knots. Sea 6 to 7 feet. Tonight, north to northwest winds 10 to 15 knots. Sea 6 to 7 feet. Thursday, north winds 10 to 15 knots. Seas 5 to 6 feet. Thursday night, north winds 10 to 15 knots. Seas 5 to 6 feet. Friday, north winds 5 to 15 knots. Seas 5 to 6 feet. Friday night, north winds 5 to 15 knots. Seas 5 to 6 feet. Saturday, north winds 10 to 15 knots, increasing to 15 to 20 knots. Seas 5 to 7 feet. Saturday night, north winds 15 to 20 knots. Seas 6 to 8 feet. Sun, north winds 15 to 20 knots, diminishing to 10 to 15 knots. Seas 7 to 9 feet. Sunday night, north winds 10 to 15 knots. Seas 8 to 9 feet. 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This broadcast originates from the National Weather Service office located in Monterey, California, and serves the coastal marine waters, including San Francisco and Monterey Bay. The coastal waters forecast from Point Reyes to Pigeon Point out to 10 nautical miles. For today, northwest wind around 5 knots. Seas 3 to 5 feet. Wave detail, northwest 4 feet at 7 seconds and southwest 2 feet at 17 seconds. For tonight, northwest wind around 5 knots. Seas 3 to 4 feet. Wave detail, northwest 4 feet at 7 seconds and southwest 2 feet at 15 seconds. For Thursday, north wind around 5 knots, backing to northwest in the afternoon. Seas 3 to 4 feet. Wave detail, west 3 feet at 7 seconds and south 2 feet at 15 seconds. The coastal waters forecast from Pigeon Point to Point Pinos out to 10 nautical miles. For today, north wind around 5 knots, backing to northwest this afternoon. Seas 4 to 5 feet. Wave detail, northwest 4 feet at 7 seconds and south 2 feet at 16 seconds. For tonight, north wind 5 to 10 knots. Seas 4 to 5 feet. Wave detail, northwest 4 feet at 8 seconds and south 2 feet at 15 seconds. For Thursday, north wind 5 to 10 knots. Seas 3 to 4 feet. Wave detail, northwest 3 feet at 7 seconds and south 2 feet at 15 seconds. Sunrise, sunset, and tidal information for the San Francisco Bay Area for Wednesday, October 14th. The sunrise today, 7:16 a.m. The sunset tonight, 6:35 p.m. Tidal data at the Golden Gate for today. High tide, 3:19 a.m. at 4.51 feet. Low tide, 7:44 a.m. at 3.14 feet. High tide, 1:46 p.m. at 5.72 feet. Low tide, 8:45 p.m. at 0.11 feet. Here are the buoy observations for noon Pacific Daylight Time. An offshore buoy 6 winds south at 17 knots, gusting to 21, water temperature 66, pressure 1,021.2 millibars. An offshore buoy 59 winds northeast at 8 knots, water temperature 65, pressure 1,026.2 millibars. A buoy 14 near Point Arena winds southeast at 2 knots, water temperature 55, pressure 1,020.7 millibars. A buoy 13 near Bodega Bay winds south at 4 knots, pressure 1,021.2 millibars. At Point Reyes Wave Rider buoy water temperature 61, sea 7 feet, every 13 seconds. At San Francisco Bar buoy water temperature 61, sea 6 feet, every 17 seconds. At San Francisco buoy wind southwest at 10 knots. At Half Moon Bay buoy wind south 2 knots.

Water temperature 63. Pressure 1,020.9 millibars. Seas 4 feet every 13 seconds. At Monterey Bay, winds north at 4 knots. Water temperature 62. Pressure 1,020.2 millibars. End point, sir. Wave rider buoy water temperature 67. Sea 7 feet every 15 seconds. At Cape San Martin buoy winds northwest at 6 knots. Water temperature 63. Pressure 1,020.2 millibars. Synopsis for the Central California coast and bays, including the Monterey Bay, Greater Farallones, and Cordell Bank National Marine Sanctuaries. Seas will continue to subside through tonight, with moderate seas expected for the offshore zones through the week, while near shore waters observe moderate to slight seas. During this time frame, gentle to fresh northerly breezes persist. Moderate to fresh northerly winds return for the weekend, which should lead to rough seas. The marine forecast for San Pablo Bay, Suisun Bay, the West Delta, and the San Francisco Bay north of the Bay Bridge. For today, southwest wind around 5 knots, rising to 5 to 10 knots late. For tonight, southwest wind around 5 knots. For Thursday, northeast wind around 5 knots, rising to 5 to 10 knots in the afternoon. The marine forecast for Monterey Bay. For today, northeast wind around 5 knots, backing to west this afternoon. Seas 3 to 4 feet. Wave detail, northwest 3 feet at 7 seconds and south 2 feet at 15 seconds. For tonight, southwest wind around 5 knots, backing to northeast after midnight. Seas 3 to 4 feet. Wave detail, northwest 3 feet at 7 seconds. For Thursday, northeast wind 5 to 10 knots, backing to northwest in the afternoon. Seas around 3 feet. Wave detail, northwest 3 feet at 7 seconds. The coastal waters forecast from Point Arena to Point Reyes out to 10 nautical miles. Today, northwest wind around 5 knots, seas 4 to 5 feet. Wave detail, west 5 feet at 7 seconds and south 2 feet at 17 seconds. Tonight, northwest wind 5 to 10 knots, seas 4 to 5 feet. Wave detail, northwest 4 feet at 7 seconds and south 2 feet at 15 seconds. Thursday, north wind around 5 knots, backing to northwest in the afternoon. Seas 4 to 5 feet. Wave detail, west 4 feet at 7 seconds and south 2 feet at 15 seconds. The coastal waters forecast from Point Arena to Point Reyes 10 to 60 nautical miles offshore. Today, northwest wind 10 to 15 knots, seas 6 to 7 feet. Wave detail, northwest 7 feet at 7 seconds and south 2 feet at 17 seconds. Tonight, northwest wind 10 to 15 knots, seas 5 to 6 feet. Wave detail, northwest 6 feet at 6 seconds and south 2 feet at 15 seconds. Thursday, northwest wind 5 to 10 knots, seas 5 to 6 feet. Wave detail, northwest 6 feet at 6 seconds and south 3 feet at 15 seconds. San Francisco Bar forecast. In the deep water channel, mixed seas of 4 to 6 feet at 15 seconds. Across the bar, swell can be more than twice as high across the bar than surrounding waters. Waves are also more prone to break, particularly during strong ebb currents. Maximum ebb current of 3.2 knots at 6:59 p.m. Wednesday and 1.0 knots at 8:52 a.m. Thursday. The coastal waters forecast from Point Pinos to Point Piedras Blancas out to 10 nautical miles. Today, northwest wind 5 to 10 knots, seas 4 to 5 feet. Wave detail, northwest 5 feet at 7 seconds and south 2 feet at 16 seconds. Tonight, northwest wind 10 to 15 knots, becoming north 5 to 10 knots after midnight. Seas 4 to 5 feet. Wave detail, northwest 4 feet at 8 seconds and south 2 feet at 15 seconds. Thursday, north wind 5 to 10 knots, seas 4 to 5 feet. Wave detail, northwest 4 feet at 7 seconds and south 2 feet at 15 seconds. The coastal waters forecast from Pigeon Point to Point Pinos 10 to 60 nautical miles offshore. Today, northwest wind 5 to 10 knots, seas 5 to 6 feet. Wave detail, northwest 5 feet at 8 seconds and south 3 feet at 16 seconds.
Tonight, northwest wind 5 to 10 knots, seas 5 to 6 feet, wave detail. Northwest 5 feet at 8 seconds and south 3 feet at 15 seconds. Thursday, north wind 5 to 10 knots, seas around 5 feet, wave detail. Northwest 4 feet at 7 seconds and south 3 feet at 15 seconds. The offshore waters forecast for the following marine location: Point Arena to Pigeon Point, between 60 nautical miles and 150 nautical miles offshore. Issued at 8:49 a.m. Pacific Daylight Time. Today, north winds 10 to 20 knots, miles offshore. Issued at 8:49 a.m. Pacific Daylight Time. Today, north winds 10 to 20 knots, seas 6 to 8 feet. Tonight, north winds 15 to 20 knots, diminishing to 10 to 15 knots, seas 6 to 7 feet. Thursday, north winds 10 to 15 knots, seas 6 to 7 feet. Thursday night, north winds 10 to 15 knots, becoming 10 to 20 knots, seas 5 to 6 feet. Friday, north winds 10 to 20 knots, becoming 10 to 15 knots, seas 5 to 6 feet. Friday night, north winds 10 to 15 knots, increasing to 15 to 20 knots, seas 5 to 6 feet. Saturday, north winds 15 to 20 knots, seas 6 to 8 feet. Saturday night, north winds 15 to 20 knots, seas 7 to 9 feet. Sun, north winds 15 to 20 knots, seas 8 to 9 feet. Sunday night, north to northwest winds 10 to 20 knots, becoming northwest 10 to 15 knots, seas 8 to 9 feet. The offshore waters forecast for the following marine location: Pigeon Point to Point Piedras Blancas, between 60 nautical miles and 150 nautical miles offshore. Issued at 8:49 a.m. Pacific Daylight Time. Today, north winds 10 to 15 knots, seas 6 to 7 feet. Tonight, north to northwest winds 10 to 15 knots, seas 6 to 7 feet. Thursday, north winds 10 to 15 knots, seas 5 to 6 feet. Thursday night, north winds 10 to 15 knots, seas 5 to 6 feet. Friday, north winds 5 to 15 knots, seas 5 to 6 feet. Friday night, north winds 5 to 15 knots, seas 5 to 6 feet. Saturday, north winds 10 to 15 knots, increasing to 15 to 20 knots, seas 5 to 7 feet. Saturday night, north winds 15 to 20 knots, seas 6 to 8 feet. Sun, north winds 15 to 20 knots, diminishing to 10 to 15 knots, seas 7 to 9 feet. Sunday night, north winds 10 to 15 knots, seas 8 to 9 feet. The coastal waters forecast from Point Reyes to Pigeon Point out to 10 nautical miles. For today, northwest wind around 5 knots, seas 3 to 5 feet. Wave detail, northwest 4 feet at 7 seconds and southwest 2 feet at 17 seconds. For tonight, northwest wind around 5 knots, seas 3 to 4 feet. Wave detail, northwest 4 feet at 7 seconds and southwest 2 feet at 15 seconds. For Thursday, north wind around 5 knots, backing to northwest in the afternoon, seas 3 to 4 feet. Wave detail, west 3 feet at 7 seconds and south 2 feet at 15 seconds. The coastal waters forecast from Pigeon Point to Point Pinos out to 10 nautical miles. For today, north wind around 5 knots, backing to northwest this afternoon, seas 4 to 5 feet. Wave detail, northwest 4 feet at 7 seconds and south 2 feet at 16 seconds. For tonight, north wind 5 to 10 knots, seas 4 to 5 feet. Wave detail, northwest 4 feet at 8 seconds and south 2 feet at 15 seconds. For Thursday, north wind 5 to 10 knots, seas 3 to 4 feet. Wave detail, northwest 3 feet at 7 seconds and south 2 feet at 15 seconds. So
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for the San Francisco Bay Area for Wednesday, October 14th. The sunrise today, 7:16 a.m. The sunset tonight, 6:35 p.m. Tidal data at the Golden Gate for today. High tide, 3:19 a.m. at 4.51 feet. Low tide, 7:44 a.m. at 3.14 feet. High tide, 1:46 p.m. at 5.72 feet. Low tide, 8:45 p.m. at 0.11 feet. Here are the buoy observations for noon Pacific Daylight Time. An offshore buoy 6 wind south at 17 knots, gusting to 21, water temperature 66, pressure 1,021.2 millibars. An offshore buoy 59 winds northeast at 8 knots, water temperature 65, pressure 1,026.2 millibars. At buoy 14 near Point Arena, winds southeast at 2 knots, water temperature 55, pressure 1,020.7 millibars. At buoy 13 near Bodega Bay, winds south at 4 knots, pressure 1,021.2 millibars. At Point Reyes Wave Rider, buoy water temperature 61, sea 7 feet, every 13 seconds. At San Francisco Bar, buoy water temperature 61, sea 6 feet, every 17 seconds. At San Francisco, buoy winds southwest at 10 knots. At Half Moon Bay, buoy winds south 2 knots, water temperature 63, pressure 1,020.9 millibars, seas 4 feet, every 13 seconds. At Monterey, buoy winds north at 4 knots, water temperature 62, pressure 1,020.2 millibars. At Point Sur, Wave Rider, buoy water temperature 67, seas 7 feet, every 15 seconds. At Cape San Martin, buoy winds northwest at 6 knots, water temperature 63, pressure 1,020.2 millibars. Synopsis for the Central California coast and bays, including the Monterey Bay, Greater Farallones, and Cordell Bank National Marine Sanctuaries. Seas will continue to subside through tonight, with moderate seas expected for the offshore zones through the week, while near shore waters observe moderate to slight seas. During this time frame, gentle to fresh northerly breezes persist. Moderate to fresh northerly winds return for the weekend, which should lead to rough seas. The marine forecast for San Pablo Bay, Suisun Bay, the West Delta, and the San Francisco Bay north of the Bay Bridge. For today, southwest wind around 5 knots, rising to 5 to 10 knots late. For tonight, southwest wind around 5 knots. For Thursday, northeast wind around 5 knots, rising to 5 to 10 knots in the afternoon. The marine forecast for Monterey Bay. For today, northeast wind around 5 knots, backing to west this afternoon. Seas 3 to 4 feet. Wave detail, northwest 3 feet at 7 seconds and south 2 feet at 15 seconds. For tonight, southwest wind around 5 knots, backing to northeast after midnight. Seas 3 to 4 feet. Wave detail, northwest 3 feet at 7 seconds. For Thursday, northeast wind 5 to 10 knots, backing to northwest in the afternoon. Seas around 3 feet. Wave detail, northwest 3 feet at 7 seconds. The coastal waters forecast from Point Arena to Point Reyes out to 10 nautical miles. Today, northwest wind around 5 knots, seas 4 to 5 feet. Wave detail, west 5 feet at 7 seconds and south 2 feet at 17 seconds. Tonight, northwest wind 5 to 10 knots, seas 4 to 5 feet. Wave detail, northwest 4 feet at 7 seconds and south 2 feet at 15 seconds. Thursday, north wind around 5 knots, backing to northwest in the afternoon. Seas 4 to 5 feet. Wave detail, west 4 feet at 7 seconds and south 2 feet at 15 seconds. The coastal waters forecast from Point Arena to Point Reyes 10 to 60 nautical miles offshore. Today, northwest wind 10 to 15 knots, seas 6 to 7 feet. Wave detail, northwest 7 feet at 7 seconds and south 2 feet at 17 seconds. Tonight, northwest wind 10 to 15 knots, seas 5 to 6 feet. Wave detail, northwest 6 feet at 6 seconds and south 2 feet at 15 seconds.
Thursday, northwest wind 5 to 10 knots, seas 5 to 6 feet, wave detail. Northwest 6 feet at 6 seconds and south 3 feet at 15 seconds. San Francisco bar forecast. In the deep water channel, mixed seas of 4 to 6 feet at 15 seconds. Across the bar, swell can be more than twice as high across the bar than surrounding waters. Waves are also more prone to break, particularly during strong ebb currents. Maximum ebb current of 3.2 knots at 6:59 p.m. Wednesday and 1.0 knots at 8:52 a.m. Thursday. The coastal waters forecast from Point Pinos to Point Piedras Blanc is out to 10 nautical miles. Today, northwest wind 5 to 10 knots, seas 4 to 5 feet, wave detail. Northwest 5 feet at 7 seconds and south 2 feet at 16 seconds. Tonight, northwest wind 10 to 15 knots, becoming north 5 to 10 knots after midnight. Seas 4 to 5 feet, wave detail. Northwest 4 feet at 8 seconds and south 2 feet at 15 seconds. Thursday, north wind 5 to 10 knots, seas 4 to 5 feet, wave detail. Northwest 4 feet at 7 seconds and south 2 feet at 15 seconds. The coastal waters forecast from Pigeon Point to Point Pinos 10 to 60 nautical miles offshore. Today, northwest wind 5 to 10 knots, seas 5 to 6 feet, wave detail. Northwest 5 feet at 8 seconds and south 3 feet at 16 seconds. Tonight, northwest wind 5 to 10 knots, seas 5 to 6 feet, wave detail. Northwest 5 feet at 8 seconds and south 3 feet at 15 seconds. Thursday, north wind 5 to 10 knots, seas around 5 feet, wave detail. Northwest 4 feet at 7 seconds and south 3 feet at 15 seconds. The offshore waters forecast for the following marine location: Point Arena to Pigeon Point between 60 nautical miles and 150 nautical miles offshore. Issued at 8:49 a.m. Pacific Daylight Time. Today, north winds 10 to 20 knots. Seas 6 to 8 feet. Tonight, north winds 15 to 20 knots, diminishing to 10 to 15 knots. Seas 6 to 7 feet. Thursday, north winds 10 to 15 knots. Seas 6 to 7 feet. Thursday night, north winds 10 to 15 knots, becoming 10 to 20 knots. Seas 5 to 6 feet. Friday, north winds 10 to 20 knots, becoming 10 to 15 knots. Seas 5 to 6 feet. Friday night, north winds 10 to 15 knots, increasing to 15 to 20 knots. Seas 5 to 6 feet. Saturday, north winds 15 to 20 knots. Seas 6 to 8 feet. Saturday night, north winds 15 to 20 knots. Seas 7 to 9 feet. Sun, north winds 15 to 20 knots. Seas 8 to 9 feet. Sunday night, north to northwest winds 10 to 20 knots, becoming northwest 10 to 15 knots. Seas 8 to 9 feet. The offshore waters forecast for the following marine location: Pigeon Point to Point Piedras Blanc is between 60 nautical miles and 150 nautical miles offshore. Issued at 8:49 a.m. Pacific Daylight Time. Today, north winds 10 to 15 knots. Seas 6 to 7 feet. Tonight, north to northwest winds 10 to 15 knots. Seas 6 to 7 feet. Thursday, north winds 10 to 15 knots. Seas 5 to 6 feet. Thursday night, north winds 10 to 15 knots. Seas 5 to 6 feet. Friday, north winds 5 to 15 knots. Seas 5 to 6 feet. Friday night, north winds 5 to 15 knots. Seas 5 to 6 feet. Saturday, north winds 10 to 15 knots, increasing to 15 to 20 knots. Seas 5 to 7 feet. Saturday night, north winds 15 to 20 knots. Seas 6 to 8 feet. Sun, north winds 15 to 20 knots, diminishing to 10 to 15 knots. Seas 7 to 9 feet. Sunday night, north winds 10 to 15 knots. Seas 8 to 9 feet. The coastal waters forecast from Point Reyes to Pigeon Point out to 10 nautical miles. For today,
Northwest wind around 5 knots.

Celsius 3 to 5 feet. Wave detail, northwest 4 feet at 7 seconds and southwest 2 feet at 17 seconds. For tonight, northwest wind around 5 knots. Seas 3 to 4 feet. Wave detail, northwest 4 feet at 7 seconds and southwest 2 feet at 15 seconds. For Thursday, north wind around 5 knots, backing to northwest in the afternoon. Seas 3 to 4 feet. Wave detail, west 3 feet at 7 seconds and south 2 feet at 15 seconds. The coastal waters forecast from Pigeon Point to Point Pinos out to 10 nautical miles. For today, north wind around 5 knots, backing to northwest this afternoon. Seas 4 to 5 feet. Wave detail, northwest 4 feet at 7 seconds and south 2 feet at 16 seconds. For tonight, north wind 5 to 10 knots. Seas 4 to 5 feet. Wave detail, northwest 4 feet at 8 seconds and south 2 feet at 15 seconds. For Thursday, north wind 5 to 10 knots. Seas 3 to 4 feet. Wave detail, northwest 3 feet at 7 seconds and south 2 feet at 15 seconds. Sunrise, sunset, and tidal information for the San Francisco Bay Area for Wednesday, October 14th. The sunrise today, 7:16 a.m. The sunset tonight, 6:35 p.m. Tidal data at the Golden Gate for today. High tide, 3:19 a.m. at 4.51 feet. Low tide, 7:44 a.m. at 3.14 feet. High tide, 1:46 p.m. at 5.72 feet. Low tide, 8:45 p.m. at 0.11 feet. Here are the buoy observations for noon Pacific Daylight Time. An offshore buoy 6, wind south at 17 knots, gusting to 21, water temperature 66, pressure 1,021.2 millibars. An offshore buoy 59, winds northeast at 8 knots, water temperature 65, pressure 1,026.2 millibars. At buoy 14 near Point Arena, wind southeast at 2 knots, water temperature 55, pressure 1,020.7 millibars. At buoy 13 near Bodega Bay, wind south at 4 knots, pressure 1,021.2 millibars. At Point Reyes Wave Rider buoy, water temperature 61, sea 7 feet, every 13 seconds. At San Francisco Bar buoy, water temperature 61, sea 6 feet, every 17 seconds. At San Francisco buoy, wind southwest at 10 knots. At Half Moon Bay buoy, wind south 2 knots, water temperature 63, pressure 1,020.9 millibars, seas 4 feet, every 13 seconds. At Monterey buoy, winds north at 4 knots, water temperature 62, pressure 1,020.2 millibars. At Pointzer, Wave Rider buoy, water temperature 67, seas 7 feet, every 15 seconds. At Cape San Martin buoy, winds northwest at 6 knots, water temperature 63, pressure 1,020.2 millibars. Synopsis for the Central California coast and bays, including the Monterey Bay, Greater Farallones, and Cordell Bank National Marine Sanctuaries, seas will continue to subside through tonight with moderate seas expected for the offshore zones through the week, while nearshore waters observe moderate to slight seas. During this time frame, gentle to fresh northerly breezes persist. Moderate to fresh northerly winds return for the weekend, which should lead to rough seas. The marine forecast for San Pablo Bay, Suisun Bay, the West Delta, and the San Francisco Bay north of the Bay Bridge. For today, southwest wind around 5 knots, rising to 5 to 10 knots late. For tonight, southwest wind around 5 knots. For Thursday, northeast wind around 5 knots, rising to 5 to 10 knots in the afternoon. The marine forecast for Monterey Bay. For today, northeast wind around 5 knots, backing to west this afternoon. Seas 3 to 4 feet. Wave detail, northwest 3 feet at 7 seconds and south 2 feet at 15 seconds. For tonight, southwest wind around 5 knots, backing to northeast after midnight.
seas 3 to 4 feet. Wave detail, northwest 3 feet at 7 seconds. For Thursday, northeast wind 5 to 10 knots, backing to northwest in the afternoon. Seas around 3 feet. Wave detail, northwest 3 feet at 7 seconds. The coastal waters forecast from Point Arena to Point Reyes out to 10 nautical miles. Today, northwest wind around 5 knots, seas 4 to 5 feet. Wave detail, west 5 feet at 7 seconds and south 2 feet at 17 seconds. Tonight, northwest wind 5 to 10 knots, seas 4 to 5 feet. Wave detail, northwest 4 feet at 7 seconds and south 2 feet at 15 seconds. Thursday, north wind around 5 knots, backing to northwest in the afternoon. Seas 4 to 5 feet. Wave detail, west 4 feet at 7 seconds and south 2 feet at 15 seconds. The coastal waters forecast from Point Arena to Point Reyes 10 to 16 nautical miles offshore. Today, northwest wind 10 to 15 knots, seas 6 to 7 feet. Wave detail, northwest 7 feet at 7 seconds and south 2 feet at 17 seconds. Tonight, northwest wind 10 to 15 knots, seas 5 to 6 feet. Wave detail, northwest 6 feet at 6 seconds and south 2 feet at 15 seconds. Thursday, northwest wind 5 to 10 knots, seas 5 to 6 feet. Wave detail, northwest 6 feet at 6 seconds and south 3 feet at 15 seconds. 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This broadcast originates from the National Weather Service office located in Monterey, California, and serves the coastal marine waters, including San Francisco and Monterey Bay. San Francisco VAR forecast. In the deep water channel, mixed seas of 4 to 6 feet at 15 seconds. Across the bar, swell can be more than twice as high across the bar than surrounding waters. Waves are also more prone to break, particularly during strong ebb currents. Maximum ebb current of 3.2 knots at 6:59 p.m. Wednesday and 1.0 knots at 8:52 a.m. Thursday. The coastal waters forecast from Point Pinos to Point Piedras Blancas out to 10 nautical miles. Today, northwest wind 5 to 10 knots, seas 4 to 5 feet. Wave detail, northwest 5 feet at 7 seconds and south 2 feet at 16 seconds. Tonight, northwest wind 10 to 15 knots, becoming north 5 to 10 knots after midnight. Seas 4 to 5 feet. Wave detail, northwest 4 feet at 8 seconds and south 2 feet at 15 seconds. Thursday, north wind 5 to 10 knots, seas 4 to 5 feet. Wave detail, northwest 4 feet at 7 seconds and south 2 feet at 15 seconds. The coastal waters forecast from Pigeon Point to Point Pinos 10 to 60 nautical miles offshore. Today, northwest wind 5 to 10 knots, seas 5 to 6 feet. Wave detail, northwest 5 feet at 8 seconds and south 3 feet at 16 seconds. Tonight, northwest wind 5 to 10 knots, seas 5 to 6 feet. Wave detail, northwest 5 feet at 8 seconds and south 3 feet at 15 seconds. Thursday, north wind 5 to 10 knots, seas around 5 feet. Wave detail, northwest 4 feet at 7 seconds and south 3 feet at 15 seconds. The offshore waters forecast for the following marine location, Point Arena to Pigeon Point between 60 nautical miles and 150 nautical miles offshore. Issued at 8:49 a.m. Pacific Daylight Time. Today, north winds 10 to 20 knots. Seas 6 to 8 feet. Tonight, north winds 15 to 20 knots, diminishing to 10 to 15 knots. Seas 6 to 7 feet. Thursday, north winds 10 to 15 knots. Seas 6 to 7 feet. Thursday night, north winds 10 to 15 knots, becoming 10 to 20 knots. Seas 5 to 6 feet. Friday, north winds 10 to 20 knots, becoming 10 to 15 knots. Seas 5 to 6 feet. Friday night, north winds 10 to 15 knots, increasing to 15 to 20 knots. Seas 5 to 6 feet. Saturday, north winds 15 to 20 knots. Seas 6 to 8 feet. Saturday night, north winds 15 to 20 knots. Seas 7 to 9 feet.

sun. North winds 15 to 20 knots. Seas 8 to 9 feet. Sunday night, north to northwest winds 10 to 20 knots, becoming northwest 10 to 15 knots. Seas 8 to 9 feet. The offshore waters forecast for the following marine location: Pigeon Point to Point Piedras Blancas between 60 nautical miles and 150 nautical miles offshore. Issued at 8:49 a.m. Pacific Daylight Time. Today, north winds 10 to 15 knots. Seas 6 to 7 feet. Tonight, north to northwest winds 10 to 15 knots. Seas 6 to 7 feet. Thursday, north winds 10 to 15 knots. Seas 5 to 6 feet. Thursday night, north winds 10 to 15 knots. Seas 5 to 6 feet. Friday, north winds 5 to 15 knots. Seas 5 to 6 feet. Friday night, north winds 5 to 15 knots. Seas 5 to 6 feet. Saturday, north winds 10 to 15 knots, increasing to 15 to 20 knots. Seas 5 to 7 feet. Saturday night, north winds 15 to 20 knots. Seas 6 to 8 feet. Sun, north winds 15 to 20 knots, diminishing to 10 to 15 knots. Seas 7 to 9 feet. Sunday night, north winds 10 to 15 knots. Seas 8 to 9 feet. The coastal waters forecast from Point Reyes to Pigeon Point out to 10 nautical miles. For today, northwest wind around 5 knots. Seas 3 to 5 feet. Wave detail, northwest 4 feet at 7 seconds and southwest 2 feet at 17 seconds. For tonight, northwest wind around 5 knots. Seas 3 to 4 feet. Wave detail, northwest 4 feet at 7 seconds and southwest 2 feet at 15 seconds. For Thursday, north wind around 5 knots, backing to northwest in the afternoon. Seas 3 to 4 feet. Wave detail, west 3 feet at 7 seconds and south 2 feet at 15 seconds. The coastal waters forecast from Pigeon Point to Point Pinos out to 10 nautical miles. For today, north wind around 5 knots, backing to northwest this afternoon. Seas 4 to 5 feet. Wave detail, northwest 4 feet at 7 seconds and south 2 feet at 16 seconds. For tonight, north wind 5 to 10 knots. Seas 4 to 5 feet. Wave detail, northwest 4 feet at 8 seconds and south 2 feet at 15 seconds. For Thursday, north wind 5 to 10 knots. Seas 3 to 4 feet. Wave detail, northwest 3 feet at 7 seconds and south 2 feet at 15 seconds. Sunrise, sunset, and tidal information for the San Francisco Bay Area for Wednesday, October 14th. The sunset tonight, 6:33 p.m. The sunrise tomorrow, 7:18 a.m. The sunset tomorrow, 6:32 p.m. Tidal data at the Golden Gate for the afternoon and evening hours today and the morning hours of tomorrow. High tide, 1:46 p.m. at 5.72 feet. Low tide, 8:45 p.m. at 0.11 feet. High tide, 4:21 a.m. at 4.34 feet. Low tide, 8:29 a.m. at 3.46 feet. Here are the buoy observations for 1 p.m. Pacific Daylight Time. An offshore buoy 6 winds south at 19 knots, gusting to 23, pressure 1,021.2 millibars. An offshore buoy 59 winds northeast at 6 knots, pressure 1,026.3 millibars. A buoy 14 near Point Arena winds south at 2 knots, pressure 1,020.8 millibars. A buoy 13 near Bodega Bay winds south at 6 knots, pressure 1,021.3 millibars. At Point Reyes Wave Rider buoy water temperature 61, sea 7 feet, every 15 seconds. At San Francisco Bar buoy water temperature 61, seas 5 feet, every 17 seconds. At San Francisco buoy winds west at 2 knots, pressure 1,020.5 millibars. At Half Moon Bay buoy winds west 4 knots.
Water temperature 64, pressure 1,020.8 millibars, seas 4 feet, every 13 seconds. At Monterey Bay, winds northwest at 4 knots, pressure 1,020.1 millibars. At Pointer, wave rider buoy water temperature 67, sea 7 feet, every 15 seconds. At Cape San Martin buoy winds northwest at 6 knots, pressure 1,020.1 millibars. Synopsis for the Central California coast and bays, including the Monterey Bay, Greater Farallones, and Cordell Bank National Marine Sanctuaries. Seas will continue to subside through tonight, with moderate seas expected for the offshore zones through the week, while nearshore waters observe moderate to slight seas. During this time frame, gentle to fresh northerly breezes persist. Moderate to fresh northerly winds return for the weekend, which should lead to rough seas. The marine forecast for San Pablo Bay, Suisun Bay, the West Delta, and the San Francisco Bay north of the Bay Bridge. For today, southwest wind around 5 knots, rising to 5 to 10 knots late. For tonight, southwest wind around 5 knots. For Thursday, northeast wind around 5 knots, rising to 5 to 10 knots in the afternoon. The marine forecast for Monterey Bay. For today, northeast wind around 5 knots, backing to west this afternoon. Seas 3 to 4 feet. Wave detail, northwest 3 feet at 7 seconds and south 2 feet at 15 seconds. For tonight, southwest wind around 5 knots, backing to northeast after midnight. Seas 3 to 4 feet. Wave detail, northwest 3 feet at 7 seconds. For Thursday, northeast wind 5 to 10 knots, backing to northwest in the afternoon. Seas around 3 feet. Wave detail, northwest 3 feet at 7 seconds. The coastal waters forecast from Point Arena to Point Reyes out to 10 nautical miles. Today, northwest wind around 5 knots, seas 4 to 5 feet. Wave detail, west 5 feet at 7 seconds and south 2 feet at 17 seconds. Tonight, northwest wind 5 to 10 knots, seas 4 to 5 feet. Wave detail, northwest 4 feet at 7 seconds and south 2 feet at 15 seconds. Thursday, north wind around 5 knots, backing to northwest in the afternoon. Seas 4 to 5 feet. Wave detail, west 4 feet at 7 seconds and south 2 feet at 15 seconds. The coastal waters forecast from Point Arena to Point Reyes 10 to 60 nautical miles offshore. Today, northwest wind 10 to 15 knots, seas 6 to 7 feet. Wave detail, northwest 7 feet at 7 seconds and south 2 feet at 17 seconds. Tonight, northwest wind 10 to 15 knots, seas 5 to 6 feet. Wave detail, northwest 6 feet at 6 seconds and south 2 feet at 15 seconds. Thursday, northwest wind 5 to 10 knots, seas 5 to 6 feet. Wave detail, northwest 6 feet at 6 seconds and south 3 feet at 15 seconds. San Francisco Bar forecast. In the deep water channel, mixed seas of 4 to 6 feet at 15 seconds. Across the bar, swell can be more than twice as high across the bar than surrounding waters. Waves are also more prone to break, particularly during strong ebb currents. Maximum ebb current of 3.2 knots at 6:59 p.m. Wednesday and 1.0 knots at 8:52 a.m. Thursday. The coastal waters forecast from Point Pinos to Point Piedras Blancas out to 10 nautical miles. Today, northwest wind 5 to 10 knots, seas 4 to 5 feet. Wave detail, northwest 5 feet at 7 seconds and south 2 feet at 16 seconds. Tonight, northwest wind 10 to 15 knots, becoming north 5 to 10 knots after midnight. Seas 4 to 5 feet. Wave detail, northwest 4 feet at 8 seconds and south 2 feet at 15 seconds. Thursday, north wind 5 to 10 knots, seas 4 to 5 feet. Wave detail, northwest 4 feet at 7 seconds and south 2 feet at 15 seconds. The coastal waters forecast from Pigeon Point to Point Pinos 10 to 60 nautical miles offshore. Today, northwest wind 5 to 10 knots, seas 5 to 6 feet. Wave detail, northwest 5 feet at 8 seconds and south 3 feet at 16 seconds.
Tonight, northwest wind 5 to 10 knots, seas 5 to 6 feet, wave detail. Northwest 5 feet at 8 seconds and south 3 feet at 15 seconds. Thursday, north wind 5 to 10 knots, seas around 5 feet, wave detail. Northwest 4 feet at 7 seconds and south 3 feet at 15 seconds. The offshore waters forecast for the following marine location: Point Arena to Pigeon Point between 60 nautical miles and 150 nautical miles offshore. Issued at 8:49 a.m. Pacific Daylight Time. Today, north winds 10 to 20 knots. Seas 6 to 8 feet. Tonight, north winds 15 to 20 knots, diminishing to 10 to 15 knots. Seas 6 to 7 feet. Thursday, north winds 10 to 15 knots. Seas 6 to 7 feet. Thursday night, north winds 10 to 15 knots, becoming 10 to 20 knots. Seas 5 to 6 feet. Friday, north winds 10 to 20 knots, becoming 10 to 15 knots. Seas 5 to 6 feet. Friday night, north winds 10 to 15 knots, increasing to 15 to 20 knots. Seas 5 to 6 feet. Saturday, north winds 15 to 20 knots. Seas 6 to 8 feet. Saturday night, north winds 15 to 20 knots. Seas 7 to 9 feet. Sun, north winds 15 to 20 knots. Seas 8 to 9 feet. Sunday night, north to northwest winds 10 to 20 knots, becoming northwest 10 to 15 knots. Seas 8 to 9 feet. The offshore waters forecast for the following marine location: Pigeon Point to Point Piedras Blancas between 60 nautical miles and 150 nautical miles offshore. Issued at 8:49 a.m. Pacific Daylight Time. Today, north winds 10 to 15 knots. Seas 6 to 7 feet. Tonight, north to northwest winds 10 to 15 knots. Seas 6 to 7 feet. Thursday, north winds 10 to 15 knots. Seas 5 to 6 feet. Thursday night, north winds 10 to 15 knots. Seas 5 to 6 feet. Friday, north winds 5 to 15 knots. Seas 5 to 6 feet. Friday night, north winds 5 to 15 knots. Seas 5 to 6 feet. Saturday, north winds 10 to 15 knots, increasing to 15 to 20 knots. Seas 5 to 7 feet. Saturday night, north winds 15 to 20 knots. Seas 6 to 8 feet. Sun, north winds 15 to 20 knots, diminishing to 10 to 15 knots. Seas 7 to 9 feet. Sunday night, north winds 10 to 15 knots. Seas 8 to 9 feet. The coastal waters forecast from Point Reyes to Pigeon Point out to 10 nautical miles. For today, northwest wind around 5 knots. Seas 3 to 5 feet. Wave detail, northwest 4 feet at 7 seconds and southwest 2 feet at 17 seconds. For tonight, northwest wind around 5 knots. Seas 3 to 4 feet. Wave detail, northwest 4 feet at 7 seconds and southwest 2 feet at 15 seconds. For Thursday, north wind around 5 knots, backing to northwest in the afternoon. Seas 3 to 4 feet. Wave detail, west 3 feet at 7 seconds and south 2 feet at 15 seconds. The coastal waters forecast from Pigeon Point to Point Pinos out to 10 nautical miles. For today, north wind around 5 knots, backing to northwest this afternoon. Seas 4 to 5 feet. Wave detail, northwest 4 feet at 7 seconds and south 2 feet at 16 seconds. For tonight, north wind 5 to 10 knots. Seas 4 to 5 feet. Wave detail, northwest 4 feet at 8 seconds and south 2 feet at 15 seconds. For Thursday, north wind 5 to 10 knots. Seas 3 to 4 feet. Wave detail, northwest 3 feet at 7 seconds and south 2 feet at 15 seconds. Sunrise, sunset, and tidal information for the San Francisco Bay Area for Wednesday, October 14th. The sunset tonight, 6:33 p.m.
The sunrise tomorrow, 7:18 a.m. The sunset.

6:32 p.m. Tidal Veda hit the Golden Gate for the afternoon and evening hours today and the morning hours of tomorrow. High tide, 1:46 p.m. at 5.72 feet. Low tide, 8:45 p.m. at 0.11 feet. High tide, 4:21 a.m. at 4.34 feet. Low tide, 8:29 a.m. at 3.46 feet. Here are the buoy observations for 1 p.m. Pacific Daylight Time. An offshore buoy 6 wind south at 19 knots, gusting to 25, water temperature 66, pressure 1,021.1 millibars. An offshore buoy 59 winds northeast at 8 knots, water temperature 65, pressure 1,026.3 millibars. At buoy 14 near Point Arena, wind southwest at 2 knots, water temperature 56, pressure 1,020.8 millibars. At buoy 13 near Bodega Bay, wind southwest at 4 knots, pressure 1,020.6 millibars. At Point Reyes Wave Rider buoy, water temperature 61, seas 8 feet every 17 seconds. At San Francisco Bar Buoy, water temperature 61, seas 5 feet every 17 seconds. At San Francisco Buoy, winds west at 2 knots, water temperature 60, pressure 1,020.5 millibars. At Half Moon Bay Buoy, winds west 4 knots, water temperature 64, pressure 1,020.8 millibars, seas 4 feet every 13 seconds. At Monterey Buoy, winds northwest at 6 knots, water temperature 62, pressure 1,020.1 millibars. At Pointer, Wave Rider Buoy, water temperature 67, seas 7 feet every 15 seconds. At Cape San Martin Buoy, winds northwest at 8 knots, water temperature 63, pressure 1,020.4 millibars. Synopsis for the Central California coast and bays, including the Monterey Bay, Greater Farallones, and Cordell Bank National Marine Sanctuaries, seas will continue to subside through tonight with moderate seas expected for the offshore zones through the week, while nearshore waters observe moderate to slight seas. During this time frame, gentle to fresh northerly breezes persist. Moderate to fresh northerly winds return for the weekend, which should lead to rough seas. The marine forecast for San Pablo Bay, Suisun Bay, the West Delta, and the San Francisco Bay north of the Bay Bridge. For today, southwest wind around 5 knots, rising to 5 to 10 knots late. For tonight, southwest wind around 5 knots. For Thursday, northeast wind around 5 knots, rising to 5 to 10 knots in the afternoon. The marine forecast for Monterey Bay. For today, northeast wind around 5 knots, backing to west this afternoon. Seas 3 to 4 feet. Wave detail, northwest 3 feet at 7 seconds and south 2 feet at 15 seconds. For tonight, southwest wind around 5 knots, backing to northeast after midnight. Seas 3 to 4 feet. Wave detail, northwest 3 feet at 7 seconds. For Thursday, northeast wind 5 to 10 knots, backing to northwest in the afternoon. Seas around 3 feet. Wave detail, northwest 3 feet at 7 seconds. The coastal waters forecast from Point Arena to Point Reyes out to 10 nautical miles. Today, northwest wind around 5 knots, seas 4 to 5 feet. Wave detail, west 5 feet at 7 seconds and south 2 feet at 17 seconds. Tonight, northwest wind 5 to 10 knots, seas 4 to 5 feet. Wave detail, northwest 4 feet at 7 seconds and south 2 feet at 15 seconds. Thursday, north wind around 5 knots, backing to northwest in the afternoon. Seas 4 to 5 feet. Wave detail, west 4 feet at 7 seconds and south 2 feet at 15 seconds. The coastal waters forecast from Point Arena to Point Reyes 10 to 60 nautical miles offshore. Today, northwest wind 10 to 15 knots, seas 6 to 7 feet. Wave detail, northwest 7 feet at 7 seconds and south 2 feet at 17 seconds. Tonight, northwest wind 10 to 15 knots, seas 5 to 6 feet. Wave detail, northwest 6 feet at 6 seconds and south 2 feet at 15 seconds. Thursday, northwest.
northwest wind 5 to 10 knots, seas 5 to 6 feet wave detail, northwest 6 feet at 6 seconds, and south 3 feet at 15 seconds. San Francisco Bar forecast. In the deep water channel, mixed seas of 4 to 6 feet at 15 seconds. Across the bar, swell can be more than twice as high across the bar than surrounding waters. Waves are also more prone to break, particularly during strong ebb currents. Maximum ebb current of 3.2 knots at 6:59 p.m. Wednesday and 1.0 knots at 8:52 a.m. Thursday. The coastal waters forecast from Point Pinos to Point Piedras Blancas out to 10 nautical miles. Today, northwest wind 5 to 10 knots, seas 4 to 5 feet wave detail, northwest 5 feet at 7 seconds, and south 2 feet at 16 seconds. Tonight, northwest wind at 10 to 15 knots, becoming north 5 to 10 knots after midnight. Seas 4 to 5 feet wave detail, northwest 4 feet at 8 seconds, and south 2 feet at 15 seconds. Thursday, north wind 5 to 10 knots, seas 4 to 5 feet wave detail, northwest 4 feet at 7 seconds and south 2 feet at 15 seconds. The coastal waters forecast from Pigeon Point to Point Pinos 10 to 16 nautical miles offshore. Today, northwest wind 5 to 10 knots, seas 5 to 6 feet wave detail, northwest 5 feet at 8 seconds and south 3 feet at 16 seconds. Tonight, northwest wind 5 to 10 knots, seas 5 to 6 feet wave detail, northwest 5 feet at 8 seconds, and south 3 feet at 15 seconds. Thursday, north wind 5 to 10 knots, seas around 5 feet wave detail, northwest 4 feet at 7 seconds, and south 3 feet at 15 seconds. The offshore waters forecast for the following marine location: Point Arena to Pigeon Point between 60 nautical miles and 150 nautical miles offshore. Issued at 8:49 a.m. Pacific Daylight Time. Today, north winds 10 to 20 knots. Seas 6 to 8 feet. Tonight, north winds 15 to 20 knots, diminishing to 10 to 15 knots. Seas 6 to 7 feet. Thursday, north winds 10 to 15 knots. Seas 6 to 7 feet. Thursday night, north winds 10 to 15 knots, becoming 10 to 20 knots. Seas 5 to 6 feet. Friday, north winds 10 to 20 knots, becoming 10 to 15 knots. Seas 5 to 6 feet. Friday night, north winds 10 to 15 knots, increasing to 15 to 20 knots. Seas 5 to 6 feet. Saturday, north winds 15 to 20 knots. Seas 6 to 8 feet. Saturday night, north winds 15 to 20 knots. Seas 7 to 9 feet. Sun, north winds 15 to 20 knots. Seas 8 to 9 feet. Sunday night, north to northwest winds 10 to 20 knots, becoming northwest 10 to 15 knots. Seas 8 to 9 feet. The offshore waters forecast for the following marine location: Pigeon Point to Point Piedras Blancas between 60 nautical miles and 150 nautical miles offshore. Issued at 8:49 a.m. Pacific Daylight Time. Today, north winds 10 to 15 knots. Seas 6 to 7 feet. Tonight, north to northwest winds 10 to 15 knots. Seas 6 to 7 feet. Thursday, north winds 10 to 15 knots. Seas 5 to 6 feet. Thursday night, north winds 10 to 15 knots. Seas 5 to 6 feet. Friday, north winds 5 to 15 knots. Seas 5 to 6 feet. Friday night, north winds 5 to 15 knots. Seas 5 to 6 feet. Saturday, north winds 10 to 15 knots, increasing to 15 to 20 knots. Seas 5 to 7 feet. Saturday night, north winds 15 to 20 knots. Seas 6 to 8 feet. Sun, north winds 15 to 20 knots, diminishing to 10 to 15 knots. Seas 7 to 9 feet. Sunday night, north winds 10 to 15 knots. Seas 8 to 9 feet. The coastal waters forecast from Point Reyes to Pigeon Point out to 10 nautical miles. For today, northwest wind around

today. North wind around 5 knots. Backing to northwest this afternoon. Seas 4 to 5 feet. Wave detail. Northwest 4 feet at 7 seconds and south 2 feet at 16 seconds. For tonight, north wind 5 to 10 knots. Seas 4 to 5 feet. Wave detail. Northwest 4 feet at 8 seconds and south 2 feet at 15 seconds. For Thursday, north wind 5 to 10 knots. Seas 3 to 4 feet. Wave detail. Northwest 3 feet at 7 seconds and south 2 feet at 15 seconds. Sunrise, sunset, and tidal information for the San Francisco Bay Area for Wednesday, October 14th. The sunset tonight, 6:33 p.m. The sunrise tomorrow, 7:18 a.m. The sunset tomorrow, 6:32 p.m. Tidal data at the Golden Gate for the afternoon and evening hours today and the morning hours of tomorrow. High tide, 1:46 p.m. at 5.72 feet. Low tide, 8:45 p.m. at 0.11 feet. High tide, 4:21 a.m. at 4.34 feet. Low tide, 8:29 a.m. at 3.46 feet. 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This broadcast originates from the National Weather Service office located in Monterey, California, and serves the coastal marine waters, including San Francisco and Monterey Bay. Here are the buoy observations for 1 p.m. Pacific Daylight Time. An offshore buoy 6 winds south at 19 knots, gusting to 25, water temperature 66, pressure 1,021.1 millibars. An offshore buoy 59 winds northeast at 8 knots, water temperature 65, pressure 1,026.3 millibars. At buoy 14 near Point Arena, winds southwest at 2 knots, water temperature 56, pressure 1,020.8 millibars. At buoy 13 near Bodega Bay, winds southwest at 4 knots, pressure 1,020.6 millibars. At Point Reyes Wave Rider buoy, water temperature 61, seas 8 feet, every 17 seconds. At San Francisco Bar buoy, water temperature 61, seas 5 feet, every 17 seconds. At San Francisco buoy, winds west at 2 knots, water temperature 60, pressure 1,020.5 millibars. At Half Moon Bay buoy, winds west 4 knots, water temperature 64, pressure 1,020.8 millibars, seas 4 feet, every 13 seconds. At Monterey buoy, winds northwest at 6 knots, water temperature 62, pressure 1,020.1 millibars. At Point Sur, Wave Rider buoy, water temperature 67, seas 7 feet, every 15 seconds. At Cape San Martin buoy, winds northwest at 8 knots, water temperature 63, pressure 1,020.4 millibars. Synopsis for the Central California coast and bays, including the Monterey Bay, Greater Farallones, and Cordell Bank National Marine Sanctuaries, seas will continue to subside through tonight with moderate seas expected for the offshore zones through the week, while nearshore waters observe moderate to slight seas. During this time frame, gentle to fresh northerly breezes persist. Moderate to fresh northerly winds return for the weekend, which should lead to rough seas. The marine forecast for San Pablo Bay, Suisun Bay, the West Delta, and the San Francisco Bay north of the Bay Bridge. For today, southwest wind around 5 knots, rising to 5 to 10 knots late. For tonight, southwest wind around 5 knots. For Thursday, northeast wind around 5 knots, rising to 5 to 10 knots in the afternoon. The marine forecast for Monterey Bay. For today, northeast wind around 5 knots, backing to west this afternoon. Seas 3 to 4 feet. Wave detail, northwest 3 feet at 7 seconds and south 2 feet at 15 seconds. For tonight, southwest wind around 5 knots, backing to northeast after midnight. Seas 3 to 4 feet. Wave detail, northwest 3 feet at 7 seconds. For Thursday, northeast wind

5 to 10 knots, backing to northwest in the afternoon. Seas around 3 feet. Wave detail, northwest 3 feet at 7 seconds. The coastal waters forecast from Point Arena to Point Reyes out to 10 nautical miles. Today northwest wind around 5 knots, seas 4 to 5 feet, wave detail, west 5 feet at 7 seconds and south 2 feet at 17 seconds. Tonight northwest wind 5 to 10 knots, seas 4 to 5 feet, wave detail, northwest 4 feet at 7 seconds and south 2 feet at 15 seconds. Thursday north wind around 5 knots, backing to northwest in the afternoon. Seas 4 to 5 feet, wave detail, west 4 feet at 7 seconds and south 2 feet at 15 seconds. The coastal waters forecast from Point Arena to Point Reyes 10 to 16 nautical miles offshore. Today northwest wind 10 to 15 knots, seas 6 to 7 feet, wave detail, northwest 7 feet at 7 seconds and south 2 feet at 17 seconds. Tonight northwest wind 10 to 15 knots, seas 5 to 6 feet, wave detail, northwest 6 feet at 6 seconds and south 2 feet at 15 seconds. Thursday northwest wind 5 to 10 knots, seas 5 to 6 feet, wave detail, northwest 6 feet at 6 seconds and south 3 feet at 15 seconds. San Francisco Bar forecast. In the deep water channel, mixed seas of 4 to 6 feet at 15 seconds. Across the bar, swell can be more than twice as high across the bar than surrounding waters. Waves are also more prone to break, particularly during strong ebb currents. Maximum ebb current of 3.2 knots at 6:59 p.m. Wednesday and 1.0 knots at 8:52 a.m. Thursday. The coastal waters forecast from Point Pinos to Point Piedras Blancas out to 10 nautical miles. Today northwest wind 5 to 10 knots, seas 4 to 5 feet, wave detail, northwest 5 feet at 7 seconds and south 2 feet at 16 seconds. Tonight northwest wind 10 to 15 knots, becoming north 5 to 10 knots after midnight. Seas 4 to 5 feet, wave detail, northwest 4 feet at 8 seconds and south 2 feet at 15 seconds. Thursday north wind 5 to 10 knots, seas 4 to 5 feet, wave detail, northwest 4 feet at 7 seconds and south 2 feet at 15 seconds. The coastal waters forecast from Pigeon Point to Point Pinos 10 to 16 nautical miles offshore. Today northwest wind 5 to 10 knots, seas 5 to 6 feet, wave detail, northwest 5 feet at 8 seconds and south 3 feet at 16 seconds. Tonight northwest wind 5 to 10 knots, seas 5 to 6 feet, wave detail, northwest 5 feet at 8 seconds and south 3 feet at 15 seconds. Thursday north wind 5 to 10 knots, seas around 5 feet, wave detail, northwest 4 feet at 7 seconds and south 3 feet at 15 seconds. The offshore waters forecast for the following marine location, Point Arena to Pigeon Point between 60 nautical miles and 150 nautical miles offshore. Issued at 8:49 a.m. Pacific Daylight Time. Today, north winds 10 to 20 knots. Seas 6 to 8 feet. Tonight, north winds 15 to 20 knots, diminishing to 10 to 15 knots. Seas 6 to 7 feet. Thursday, north winds 10 to 15 knots. Seas 6 to 7 feet. Thursday night, north winds 10 to 15 knots, becoming 10 to 20 knots. Seas 5 to 6 feet. Friday, north winds 10 to 20 knots, becoming 10 to 15 knots. Seas 5 to 6 feet. Friday night, north winds 10 to 15 knots, increasing to 15 to 20 knots. Seas 5 to 6 feet. Saturday, north winds 15 to 20 knots. Seas 6 to 8 feet. Saturday night, north winds 15 to 20 knots. Seas 7 to 9 feet. Sun, north winds 15 to 20 knots. Seas 8 to 9 feet. Sunday night, north to northwest winds 10 to 20 knots, becoming northwest 10 to 15 knots. Seas 8 to 9 feet. The offshore waters forecast for the following marine location, Pigeon Point to Point Piedras Blancas between 60 nautical miles and 150 nautical miles offshore. Issued at 8:49 a.m. Pacific Daylight Time.
Today, north winds 10 to 50 knots. Sea 650 nautical miles offshore. Issued at 8:49 a.m. Pacific Daylight Time. Today, north winds 10 to 50 knots. Sea 6 to 7 feet. Tonight, north to northwest winds 10 to 50 knots. Sea 6 to 7 feet. Thursday, north winds 10 to 50 knots. Seas 5 to 6 feet. Thursday night, north winds 10 to 50 knots. Seas 5 to 6 feet. Friday, north winds 5 to 50 knots. Seas 5 to 6 feet. Friday night, north winds 5 to 50 knots. Seas 5 to 6 feet. Saturday, north winds 10 to 50 knots, increasing to 15 to 20 knots. Seas 5 to 7 feet. Saturday night, north winds 15 to 20 knots. Seas 6 to 8 feet. Sun, north winds 15 to 20 knots, diminishing to 10 to 15 knots. Seas 7 to 9 feet. Sunday night, north winds 10 to 15 knots. Seas 8 to 9 feet. The coastal waters forecast from Point Reyes to Pigeon Point out to 10 nautical miles. For today, northwest wind around 5 knots. Seas 3 to 5 feet. Wave detail, northwest 4 feet at 7 seconds and southwest 2 feet at 17 seconds. For tonight, northwest wind around 5 knots. Seas 3 to 4 feet. Wave detail, northwest 4 feet at 7 seconds and southwest 2 feet at 15 seconds. For Thursday, north wind around 5 knots, backing to northwest in the afternoon. Seas 3 to 4 feet. Wave detail, west 3 feet at 7 seconds and south 2 feet at 15 seconds. The coastal waters forecast from Pigeon Point to Point Pinos out to 10 nautical miles. For today, north wind around 5 knots, backing to northwest this afternoon. Seas 4 to 5 feet. Wave detail, northwest 4 feet at 7 seconds and south 2 feet at 16 seconds. For tonight, north wind 5 to 10 knots. Seas 4 to 5 feet. Wave detail, northwest 4 feet at 8 seconds and south 2 feet at 15 seconds. For Thursday, north wind 5 to 10 knots. Seas 3 to 4 feet. Wave detail, northwest 3 feet at 7 seconds and south 2 feet at 15 seconds. Sunrise, sunset, and tidal information for the San Francisco Bay Area for Wednesday, October 14th. The sunset tonight, 6:33 p.m. The sunrise tomorrow, 7:18 a.m. The sunset tomorrow, 6:32 p.m. Tidal data at the Golden Gate for the afternoon and evening hours today and the morning hours of tomorrow. High tide, 1:46 p.m. at 5.72 feet. Low tide, 8:45 p.m. at 0.11 feet. High tide, 4:21 a.m. at 4.34 feet. Low tide, 8:29 a.m. at 3.46 feet. Here are the buoy observations for 1 p.m. Pacific Daylight Time. An offshore buoy 6 winds south at 19 knots, gusting to 25, water temperature 66, pressure 1,021.1 millibars. An offshore buoy 59 winds northeast at 8 knots, water temperature 65, pressure 1,026.3 millibars. A buoy 14 near Point Arena winds southwest at 2 knots, water temperature 56, pressure 1,020.8 millibars. A buoy 13 near Bodega Bay winds southwest at 4 knots, pressure 1,020.6 millibars. At Point Reyes Wave Rider buoy water temperature 61, seas 8 feet, every 17 seconds. At San Francisco Bar buoy water temperature 61, seas 5 feet, every 17 seconds. At San Francisco buoy winds west at 2 knots, water temperature 60, pressure 1,020.5 millibars. At Half Moon Bay buoy winds west 4 knots, water temperature 64, pressure 1,020.8 millibars, seas 4 feet, every 13 seconds. At Monterey buoy winds northwest at 6 knots.

Water temperature 62, pressure 1020.1 millibars. Head point, sir. Wave rider buoy water temperature 67, sea 7 feet, every 15 seconds. At Cape San Martin buoy, winds northwest at 8 knots. Water temperature 63, pressure 1020.4 millibars. Synopsis for the Central California coast and bays, including the Monterey Bay, Greater Farallones, and Cordell Bank National Marine Sanctuaries. Seas will continue to subside through tonight, with moderate seas expected for the offshore zones through the week, while nearshore waters observe moderate to slight seas. During this time frame, gentle to fresh northerly breezes persist. Moderate to fresh northerly winds return for the weekend, which should lead to rough seas. The marine forecast for San Pablo Bay, Suisun Bay, the West Delta, and the San Francisco Bay north of the Bay Bridge. For today, southwest wind around 5 knots, rising to 5 to 10 knots late. For tonight, southwest wind around 5 knots. For Thursday, northeast wind around 5 knots, rising to 5 to 10 knots in the afternoon. The marine forecast for Monterey Bay. For today, northeast wind around 5 knots, backing to west this afternoon. Seas 3 to 4 feet. Wave detail, northwest 3 feet at 7 seconds and south 2 feet at 15 seconds. For tonight, southwest wind around 5 knots, backing to northeast after midnight. Seas 3 to 4 feet. Wave detail, northwest 3 feet at 7 seconds. For Thursday, northeast wind 5 to 10 knots, backing to northwest in the afternoon. Seas around 3 feet. Wave detail, northwest 3 feet at 7 seconds. The coastal waters forecast from Point Arena to Point Reyes out to 10 nautical miles. Today, northwest wind around 5 knots, seas 4 to 5 feet. Wave detail, west 5 feet at 7 seconds and south 2 feet at 17 seconds. Tonight, northwest wind 5 to 10 knots, seas 4 to 5 feet. Wave detail, northwest 4 feet at 7 seconds and south 2 feet at 15 seconds. Thursday, north wind around 5 knots, backing to northwest in the afternoon. Seas 4 to 5 feet. Wave detail, west 4 feet at 7 seconds and south 2 feet at 15 seconds. The coastal waters forecast from Point Arena to Point Reyes 10 to 16 nautical miles offshore. Today, northwest wind 10 to 15 knots, seas 6 to 7 feet. Wave detail, northwest 7 feet at 7 seconds and south 2 feet at 17 seconds. Tonight, northwest wind 10 to 15 knots, seas 5 to 6 feet. Wave detail, northwest 6 feet at 6 seconds and south 2 feet at 15 seconds. Thursday, northwest wind 5 to 10 knots, seas 5 to 6 feet. Wave detail, northwest 6 feet at 6 seconds and south 3 feet at 15 seconds. San Francisco Bar forecast. In the deep water channel, mixed seas of 4 to 6 feet at 15 seconds. Across the bar, swell can be more than twice as high across the bar than surrounding waters. Waves are also more prone to break, particularly during strong ebb currents. Maximum ebb current of 3.2 knots at 6:59 p.m. Wednesday and 1.0 knots at 8:52 a.m. Thursday. The coastal waters forecast from Point Pinos to Point Piedras Blancas out to 10 nautical miles. Today, northwest wind 5 to 10 knots, seas 4 to 5 feet. Wave detail, northwest 5 feet at 7 seconds and south 2 feet at 16 seconds. Tonight, northwest wind 10 to 15 knots, becoming north 5 to 10 knots after midnight. Seas 4 to 5 feet. Wave detail, northwest 4 feet at 8 seconds and south 2 feet at 15 seconds. Thursday, north wind 5 to 10 knots, seas 4 to 5 feet. Wave detail, northwest 4 feet at 7 seconds and south 2 feet at 15 seconds. The coastal waters forecast from Pigeon Point to Point Pinos 10 to 16 nautical miles offshore. Today, northwest wind 5 to 10 knots, seas 5 to 6 feet. Wave detail, northwest 5 feet at 8 seconds and south 3 feet at 16 seconds. Tonight, northwest wind 5 to 10 knots, seas 5 to 6 feet. Wave detail, northwest 5 feet at 8 seconds and south 3 feet at 15 seconds.
Thursday, north wind 5 to 10 knots, is around 5 feet wave detail. Northwest 4 feet at 7 seconds and south 3 feet at 15 seconds. The offshore waters forecast for the following marine location: Point Arena to Pigeon Point, between 60 nautical miles and 150 nautical miles offshore. Issued at 8:49 a.m. Pacific Daylight Time. Today, north winds 10 to 20 knots. Seas 6 to 8 feet. Tonight, north winds 15 to 20 knots, diminishing to 10 to 15 knots. Seas 6 to 7 feet. Thursday, north winds 10 to 15 knots. Seas 6 to 7 feet. Thursday night, north winds 10 to 15 knots, becoming 10 to 20 knots. Seas 5 to 6 feet. Friday, north winds 10 to 20 knots, becoming 10 to 15 knots. Seas 5 to 6 feet. Friday night, north winds 10 to 15 knots, increasing to 15 to 20 knots. Seas 5 to 6 feet. Saturday, north winds 15 to 20 knots. Seas 6 to 8 feet. Saturday night, north winds 15 to 20 knots. Seas 7 to 9 feet. Sun, north winds 15 to 20 knots. Seas 8 to 9 feet. Sunday night, north to northwest winds 10 to 20 knots, becoming northwest 10 to 15 knots. Seas 8 to 9 feet. The offshore waters forecast for the following marine location: Pigeon Point to Point Piedras Blancas, between 60 nautical miles and 150 nautical miles offshore. Issued at 8:49 a.m. Pacific Daylight Time. Today, north winds 10 to 15 knots. Seas 6 to 7 feet. Tonight, north to northwest winds 10 to 15 knots. Seas 6 to 7 feet. Thursday, north winds 10 to 15 knots. Seas 5 to 6 feet. Thursday night, north winds 10 to 15 knots. Seas 5 to 6 feet. Friday, north winds 5 to 15 knots. Seas 5 to 6 feet. Friday night, north winds 5 to 15 knots. Seas 5 to 6 feet. Saturday, north winds 10 to 15 knots, increasing to 15 to 20 knots. Seas 5 to 7 feet. Saturday night, north winds 15 to 20 knots. Seas 6 to 8 feet. Sun, north winds 15 to 20 knots, diminishing to 10 to 15 knots. Seas 7 to 9 feet. Sunday night, north winds 10 to 15 knots. Seas 8 to 9 feet. The coastal waters forecast from Point Reyes to Pigeon Point out to 10 nautical miles. For today, northwest wind around 5 knots. Seas 3 to 5 feet. Wave detail, northwest 4 feet at 7 seconds and southwest 2 feet at 17 seconds. For tonight, northwest wind around 5 knots. Seas 3 to 4 feet. Wave detail, northwest 4 feet at 7 seconds and southwest 2 feet at 15 seconds. For Thursday, north wind around 5 knots, backing to northwest in the afternoon. Seas 3 to 4 feet. Wave detail, west 3 feet at 7 seconds and south 2 feet at 15 seconds. The coastal waters forecast from Pigeon Point to Point Pinos out to 10 nautical miles. For today, north wind around 5 knots, backing to northwest this afternoon. Seas 4 to 5 feet. Wave detail, northwest 4 feet at 7 seconds and south 2 feet at 16 seconds. For tonight, north wind 5 to 10 knots. Seas 4 to 5 feet. Wave detail, northwest 4 feet at 8 seconds and south 2 feet at 15 seconds. For Thursday, north wind 5 to 10 knots. Seas 3 to 4 feet. Wave detail, northwest 3 feet at 7 seconds and south 2 feet at 15 seconds. Sunrise, sunset, and tidal information for the San Francisco Bay Area for Wednesday, October 14th. The sunset tonight, 6:33 p.m. The sunrise tomorrow, 7:18 a.m. The sunset tomorrow, 6:32 p.m.
tidal data. Hit the Golden Gate for the afternoon and evening hours today and the morning.

hours of tomorrow. High tide, 1:46 p.m. at 5.72 feet. Low tide, 8:45 p.m. at 0.11 feet. High tide, 4:21 a.m. at 4.34 feet. Low tide, 8:29 a.m. at 3.46 feet. Here are the buoy observations for 1 p.m. Pacific Daylight Time. An offshore buoy 6, wind south at 19 knots, gusting to 25, water temperature 66, pressure 1,021.1 millibars. An offshore buoy 59, winds northeast at 8 knots, water temperature 65, pressure 1,026.3 millibars. At buoy 14 near Point Arena, wind southwest at 2 knots, water temperature 56, pressure 1,020.8 millibars. At buoy 13 near Bodega Bay, wind southwest at 4 knots, pressure 1,020.6 millibars. At Point Reyes Wave Rider buoy, water temperature 61, seas 8 feet, every 17 seconds. At San Francisco Bar buoy, water temperature 61, seas 5 feet, every 17 seconds. At San Francisco buoy, winds west at 2 knots, water temperature 60, pressure 1,020.5 millibars. At Half Moon Bay buoy, winds west 4 knots, water temperature 64, pressure 1,020.8 millibars, seas 4 feet, every 13 seconds. At Monterey buoy, winds northwest at 6 knots, water temperature 62, pressure 1,020.1 millibars. At Pointer, Wave Rider buoy, water temperature 67, seas 7 feet, every 15 seconds. At Cape San Martin buoy, winds northwest at 8 knots, water temperature 63, pressure 1,020.4 millibars. Synopsis for the Central California coast and bays, including the Monterey Bay, Greater Farallones, and Cordell Bank National Marine Sanctuaries. Seas will continue to subside through tonight, with moderate seas expected for the offshore zones through the week, while nearshore waters observe moderate to slight seas. During this time frame, gentle to fresh northerly breezes persist. Moderate to fresh northerly winds return for the weekend, which should lead to rough seas. The marine forecast for San Pablo Bay, Suisun Bay, the West Delta, and the San Francisco Bay north of the Bay Bridge. For today, southwest wind around 5 knots, rising to 5 to 10 knots late. For tonight, southwest wind around 5 knots. For Thursday, northeast wind around 5 knots, rising to 5 to 10 knots in the afternoon. The marine forecast for Monterey Bay. For today, northeast wind around 5 knots, backing to west this afternoon. Seas 3 to 4 feet. Wave detail, northwest 3 feet at 7 seconds and south 2 feet at 15 seconds. For tonight, southwest wind around 5 knots, backing to northeast after midnight. Seas 3 to 4 feet. Wave detail, northwest 3 feet at 7 seconds. For Thursday, northeast wind 5 to 10 knots, backing to northwest in the afternoon. Seas around 3 feet. Wave detail, northwest 3 feet at 7 seconds. The coastal waters forecast from Point Arena to Point Reyes out to 10 nautical miles. Today, northwest wind around 5 knots, seas 4 to 5 feet. Wave detail, west 5 feet at 7 seconds and south 2 feet at 17 seconds. Tonight, northwest wind 5 to 10 knots, seas 4 to 5 feet. Wave detail, northwest 4 feet at 7 seconds and south 2 feet at 15 seconds. Thursday, north wind around 5 knots, backing to northwest in the afternoon. Seas 4 to 5 feet. Wave detail, west 4 feet at 7 seconds and south 2 feet at 15 seconds. The coastal waters forecast from Point Arena to Point Reyes 10 to 60 nautical miles offshore. Today, northwest wind 10 to 15 knots, seas 6 to 7 feet. Wave detail, northwest 7 feet at 7 seconds and south 2 feet at 17 seconds. Tonight, northwest wind 10 to 15 knots, seas 5 to 6 feet. Wave detail, northwest 6 feet at 6 seconds and south 2 feet at 15 seconds. Thursday, northwest wind 5 to 10 knots, seas 5 to 6 feet. Wave detail, northwest 6 feet at 6 seconds and south 3 feet at

15 seconds. San Francisco bar forecast. In the deep water channel, mixed seas of 4 to 6 feet at 15 seconds. Across the bar, swell can be more than twice as high across the bar than surrounding waters. Waves are also more prone to break, particularly during strong ebb currents. Maximum ebb current of 3.2 knots at 6:59 p.m. Wednesday and 1.0 knots at 8:52 a.m. Thursday. The coastal waters forecast from Point Pinos to Point Piedras blunts out to 10 nautical miles. Today, northwest wind 5 to 10 knots, seas 4 to 5 feet, wave detail, northwest 5 feet at 7 seconds and south 2 feet at 16 seconds. Tonight, northwest wind 10 to 15 knots, becoming north 5 to 10 knots after midnight. Seas 4 to 5 feet, wave detail, northwest 4 feet at 8 seconds and south 2 feet at 15 seconds. Thursday, north wind 5 to 10 knots, seas 4 to 5 feet, wave detail, northwest 4 feet at 7 seconds and south 2 feet at 15 seconds. The coastal waters forecast from Pigeon Point to Point Pinos 10 to 16 nautical miles offshore. Today, northwest wind 5 to 10 knots, seas 5 to 6 feet, wave detail, northwest 5 feet at 8 seconds and south 3 feet at 16 seconds. Tonight, northwest wind 5 to 10 knots, seas 5 to 6 feet, wave detail, northwest 5 feet at 8 seconds and south 3 feet at 15 seconds. Thursday, north wind 5 to 10 knots, seas around 5 feet, wave detail, northwest 4 feet at 7 seconds and south 3 feet at 15 seconds. 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This broadcast originates from the National Weather Service office located in Monterey, California, and serves the coastal marine waters, including San Francisco and Monterey Bay. The offshore waters forecast for the following marine location, Point Arena to Pigeon Point between 60 nautical miles and 150 nautical miles offshore. Issued at 8:49 a.m. Pacific Daylight Time. Today, north winds 10 to 20 knots, seas 6 to 8 feet. Tonight, north winds 15 to 20 knots, diminishing to 10 to 15 knots, seas 6 to 7 feet. Thursday, north winds 10 to 15 knots, seas 6 to 7 feet. Thursday night, north winds 10 to 15 knots, becoming 10 to 20 knots, seas 5 to 6 feet. Friday, north winds 10 to 20 knots, becoming 10 to 15 knots, seas 5 to 6 feet. Friday night, north winds 10 to 15 knots, increasing to 15 to 20 knots, seas 5 to 6 feet. Saturday, north winds 15 to 20 knots, seas 6 to 8 feet. Saturday night, north winds 15 to 20 knots, seas 7 to 9 feet. Sun, north winds 15 to 20 knots, seas 8 to 9 feet. Sunday night, north to northwest winds 10 to 20 knots, becoming northwest 10 to 15 knots, seas 8 to 9 feet. The offshore waters forecast for the following marine location, Pigeon Point to Point Piedras Blancas between 60 nautical miles and 150 nautical miles offshore. Issued at 8:49 a.m. Pacific Daylight Time. Today, north winds 10 to 15 knots, seas 6 to 7 feet. Tonight, north to northwest winds 10 to 15 knots, seas 6 to 7 feet. Thursday, north winds 10 to 15 knots, seas 5 to 6 feet. Thursday night, north winds 10 to 15 knots, seas 5 to 6 feet. Friday, north winds 5 to 15 knots, seas 5 to 6 feet. Friday night, north winds 5 to 15 knots, seas 5 to 6 feet. Saturday, north winds 10 to 15 knots, increasing to 15 to 20 knots, seas 5 to 7 feet. Saturday night, north winds 15 to 20 knots, seas 6 to 8 feet. Sun, north winds 15 to 20 knots, diminishing to 10 to 15 knots, seas 7 to 9 feet. Sunday night,

North winds 10 to 15 knots. Seas 8 to 9 feet. The coastal waters forecast from Point Reyes to Pigeon Point out to 10 nautical miles. For today, northwest wind around 5 knots. Seas 3 to 5 feet. Wave detail, northwest 4 feet at 7 seconds and southwest 2 feet at 17 seconds. For tonight, northwest wind around 5 knots. Seas 3 to 4 feet. Wave detail, northwest 4 feet at 7 seconds and southwest 2 feet at 15 seconds. For Thursday, north wind around 5 knots, backing to northwest in the afternoon. Seas 3 to 4 feet. Wave detail, west 3 feet at 7 seconds and south 2 feet at 15 seconds. The coastal waters forecast from Pigeon Point to Point Pinos out to 10 nautical miles. For today, north wind around 5 knots, backing to northwest this afternoon. Seas 4 to 5 feet. Wave detail, northwest 4 feet at 7 seconds and south 2 feet at 16 seconds. For tonight, north wind 5 to 10 knots. Seas 4 to 5 feet. Wave detail, northwest 4 feet at 8 seconds and south 2 feet at 15 seconds. For Thursday, north wind 5 to 10 knots. Seas 3 to 4 feet. Wave detail, northwest 3 feet at 7 seconds and south 2 feet at 15 seconds. Sunrise, sunset, and tidal information for the San Francisco Bay Area for Wednesday, October 14th. The sunset tonight, 6:33 p.m. The sunrise tomorrow, 7:18 a.m. The sunset tomorrow, 6:32 p.m. Tidal data hit the Golden Gate for the afternoon and evening hours today and the morning hours of tomorrow. High tide, 1:46 p.m. at 5.72 feet. Low tide, 8:45 p.m. at 0.11 feet. High tide, 4:21 a.m. at 4.34 feet. Low tide, 8:29 a.m. at 3.46 feet. Here are the buoy observations for 1 p.m. Pacific Daylight Time. An offshore buoy 6 winds south at 19 knots, gusting to 25, water temperature 66, pressure 1,021.1 millibars. An offshore buoy 59 winds northeast at 8 knots, water temperature 65, pressure 1,026.3 millibars. At buoy 14 near Point Arena, wind southwest at 2 knots, water temperature 56, pressure 1,020.8 millibars. At buoy 13 near Bodega Bay, wind southwest at 4 knots, pressure 1,020.6 millibars. At Point Reyes, wave rider buoy, water temperature 61, seas 8 feet, every 17 seconds. At San Francisco Bar Buoy, water temperature 61, seas 5 feet, every 17 seconds. At San Francisco Buoy, winds west at 2 knots, water temperature 60, pressure 1,020.5 millibars. At Half Moon Bay Buoy, winds west 4 knots, water temperature 64, pressure 1,020.8 millibars, seas 4 feet, every 13 seconds. At Monterey Buoy, winds northwest at 6 knots, water temperature 62, pressure 1,020.1 millibars. At Pointer, wave rider buoy, water temperature 67, seas 7 feet, every 15 seconds. At Cape San Martin Buoy, winds northwest at 8 knots, water temperature 63, pressure 1,020.4 millibars. Here are the buoy observations for 2 p.m. Pacific Daylight Time. At Point Reyes, wave rider buoy, water temperature 61, seas 7 feet, every 13 seconds. At San Francisco Bar Buoy, water temperature 62, seas 5 feet, every 17 seconds. At Half Moon Bay Buoy, winds west 4 knots, water temperature 64, pressure 1,020.6 millibars, seas 4 feet, every 12 seconds. At Pointer, wave rider buoy, water temperature 67, seas 7 feet, every 15 seconds. Synopsis for the Central California coast and bays, including the Monterey Bay, Greater Farallones, and Cordell Bank National Marine Sanctuaries, seas will continue to subside through tonight with moderate seas expected for the offshore zone.
through the week while nearshore waters observe moderate to slight seas. During this time frame, gentle to fresh northerly breezes persist. Moderate to fresh northerly winds return for the weekend, which should lead to rough seas. The marine forecast for San Pablo Bay, Suisun Bay, the West Delta, and the San Francisco Bay north of the Bay Bridge. For today, southwest wind around 5 knots, rising to 5 to 10 knots late. For tonight, southwest wind around 5 knots. For Thursday, northeast wind around 5 knots, rising to 5 to 10 knots in the afternoon. The marine forecast for Monterey Bay. For today, northeast wind around 5 knots, backing to west this afternoon. Seas 3 to 4 feet. Wave detail, northwest 3 feet at 7 seconds and south 2 feet at 15 seconds. For tonight, southwest wind around 5 knots, backing to northeast after midnight. Seas 3 to 4 feet. Wave detail, northwest 3 feet at 7 seconds. For Thursday, northeast wind 5 to 10 knots, backing to northwest in the afternoon. Seas around 3 feet. Wave detail, northwest 3 feet at 7 seconds. The coastal waters forecast from Point Arena to Point Reyes out to 10 nautical miles. Today, northwest wind around 5 knots, seas 4 to 5 feet. Wave detail, west 5 feet at 7 seconds and south 2 feet at 17 seconds. Tonight, northwest wind 5 to 10 knots, seas 4 to 5 feet. Wave detail, northwest 4 feet at 7 seconds and south 2 feet at 15 seconds. Thursday, north wind around 5 knots, backing to northwest in the afternoon. Seas 4 to 5 feet. Wave detail, west 4 feet at 7 seconds and south 2 feet at 15 seconds. The coastal waters forecast from Point Arena to Point Reyes 10 to 60 nautical miles offshore. Today, northwest wind 10 to 15 knots, seas 6 to 7 feet. Wave detail, northwest 7 feet at 7 seconds and south 2 feet at 17 seconds. Tonight, northwest wind 10 to 15 knots, seas 5 to 6 feet. Wave detail, northwest 6 feet at 6 seconds and south 2 feet at 15 seconds. Thursday, northwest wind 5 to 10 knots, seas 5 to 6 feet. Wave detail, northwest 6 feet at 6 seconds and south 3 feet at 15 seconds. San Francisco Bar forecast. In the deep water channel, mixed seas of 4 to 6 feet at 15 seconds. Across the bar, swell can be more than twice as high across the bar than surrounding waters. Waves are also more prone to break, particularly during strong ebb currents. Maximum ebb current of 3.2 knots at 6:59 p.m. Wednesday and 1.0 knots at 8:52 a.m. Thursday. The coastal waters forecast from Point Pinos to Point Piedras Blancas out to 10 nautical miles. Today, northwest wind 5 to 10 knots, seas 4 to 5 feet. Wave detail, northwest 5 feet at 7 seconds and south 2 feet at 16 seconds. Tonight, northwest wind 10 to 15 knots, becoming north 5 to 10 knots after midnight. Seas 4 to 5 feet. Wave detail, northwest 4 feet at 8 seconds and south 2 feet at 15 seconds. Thursday, north wind 5 to 10 knots, seas 4 to 5 feet. Wave detail, northwest 4 feet at 7 seconds and south 2 feet at 15 seconds. The coastal waters forecast from Pigeon Point to Point Pinos 10 to 60 nautical miles offshore. Today, northwest wind 5 to 10 knots, seas 5 to 6 feet. Wave detail, northwest 5 feet at 8 seconds and south 3 feet at 16 seconds. Tonight, northwest wind 5 to 10 knots, seas 5 to 6 feet. Wave detail, northwest 5 feet at 8 seconds and south 3 feet at 15 seconds. Thursday, north wind 5 to 10 knots, seas around 5 feet. Wave detail, northwest 4 feet at 7 seconds and south 3 feet at 15 seconds. The offshore waters forecast for the following marine location, Point Arena to Pigeon Point between 60 nautical miles and 150 nautical miles offshore. Issued at 8:49 a.m. Pacific Daylight Time. Today, north winds 10 to 20 knots. Seas 6 to 8 feet. Tonight, north winds 15 to 20 knots, diminishing to 10 to 15 knots. Seas 6 to 7 feet.
Thursday, north winds 10 to 15 knots, seas 6 to 7 feet. Thursday night, north winds 10 to 15 knots, becoming 10 to 20 knots, seas 5 to 6 feet. Friday, north winds 10 to 20 knots, becoming 10 to 15 knots, seas 5 to 6 feet. Friday night, north winds 10 to 15 knots, increasing to 15 to 20 knots, seas 5 to 6 feet. Saturday, north winds 15 to 20 knots, seas 6 to 8 feet. Saturday night, north winds 15 to 20 knots, seas 7 to 9 feet. Sun, north winds 15 to 20 knots, seas 8 to 9 feet. Sunday night, north to northwest winds 10 to 20 knots, becoming northwest 10 to 15 knots, seas 8 to 9 feet. The offshore waters forecast for the following marine location: Pigeon Point to Point Piedras Blancas, between 60 nautical miles and 150 nautical miles offshore. Issued at 8:49 a.m. Pacific Daylight Time. Today, north winds 10 to 15 knots, seas 6 to 7 feet. Tonight, north to northwest winds 10 to 15 knots, seas 6 to 7 feet. Thursday, north winds 10 to 15 knots, seas 5 to 6 feet. Thursday night, north winds 10 to 15 knots, seas 5 to 6 feet. Friday, north winds 5 to 15 knots, seas 5 to 6 feet. Friday night, north winds 5 to 15 knots, seas 5 to 6 feet. Saturday, north winds 10 to 15 knots, increasing to 15 to 20 knots, seas 5 to 7 feet. Saturday night, north winds 15 to 20 knots, seas 6 to 8 feet. Sun, north winds 15 to 20 knots, diminishing to 10 to 15 knots, seas 7 to 9 feet. Sunday night, north winds 10 to 15 knots, seas 8 to 9 feet. The coastal waters forecast from Point Reyes to Pigeon Point out to 10 nautical miles. For today, northwest wind around 5 knots, seas 3 to 5 feet. Wave detail, northwest 4 feet at 7 seconds and southwest 2 feet at 17 seconds. For tonight, northwest wind around 5 knots, seas 3 to 4 feet. Wave detail, northwest 4 feet at 7 seconds and southwest 2 feet at 15 seconds. For Thursday, north wind around 5 knots, backing to northwest in the afternoon, seas 3 to 4 feet. Wave detail, west 3 feet at 7 seconds and south 2 feet at 15 seconds. The coastal waters forecast from Pigeon Point to Point Pinos out to 10 nautical miles. For today, north wind around 5 knots, backing to northwest this afternoon, seas 4 to 5 feet. Wave detail, northwest 4 feet at 7 seconds and south 2 feet at 16 seconds. For tonight, north wind 5 to 10 knots, seas 4 to 5 feet. Wave detail, northwest 4 feet at 8 seconds and south 2 feet at 15 seconds. For Thursday, north wind 5 to 10 knots, seas 3 to 4 feet. Wave detail, northwest 3 feet at 7 seconds and south 2 feet at 15 seconds. Sunrise, sunset, and tidal information for the San Francisco Bay Area for Wednesday, October 14th. The sunset tonight, 6:33 p.m. The sunrise tomorrow, 7:18 a.m. The sunset tomorrow, 6:32 p.m. Tidal data at the Golden Gate for the afternoon and evening hours today and the morning hours of tomorrow. High tide, 1:46 p.m. at 5.72 feet. Low tide, 8:45 p.m. at 0.11 feet. High tide, 4:21 a.m. at 4.34 feet. Low tide, 8:29 a.m. at 3.46 feet. Here are the buoy observations for 2 p.m. Pacific Daylight Time. At Point Reyes, wave rider buoy, water temperature 61, sea 7 feet, every 15 seconds. At San Francisco, our buoy water temperature 62.

receives 5 feet every 17 seconds. At Half Moon Bay, Buoy winds west 4 knots. Water temperature 64, pressure 1,020.6 millibars, seas 4 feet every 12 seconds. At Pointer, Wave Rider Buoy water temperature 67, seas 7 feet every 15 seconds. Synopsis for the Central California coast and bays, including the Monterey Bay, Greater Farallones, and Cordell Bank National Marine Sanctuaries. Seas will continue to subside through tonight, with moderate seas expected for the offshore zones through the week, while nearshore waters observe moderate to slight seas. During this time frame, gentle to fresh northerly breezes persist. Moderate to fresh northerly winds return for the weekend, which should lead to rough seas. The marine forecast for San Pablo Bay, Suisun Bay, the West Delta, and the San Francisco Bay north of the Bay Bridge. For today, southwest wind around 5 knots, rising to 5 to 10 knots late. For tonight, southwest wind around 5 knots. For Thursday, northeast wind around 5 knots, rising to 5 to 10 knots in the afternoon. The marine forecast for Monterey Bay. For today, northeast wind around 5 knots, backing to west this afternoon. Seas 3 to 4 feet. Wave detail, northwest 3 feet at 7 seconds and south 2 feet at 15 seconds. For tonight, southwest wind around 5 knots, backing to northeast after midnight. Seas 3 to 4 feet. Wave detail, northwest 3 feet at 7 seconds. For Thursday, northeast wind 5 to 10 knots, backing to northwest in the afternoon. Seas around 3 feet. Wave detail, northwest 3 feet at 7 seconds. The coastal waters forecast from Point Arena to Point Reyes out to 10 nautical miles. Today, northwest wind around 5 knots, seas 4 to 5 feet. Wave detail, west 5 feet at 7 seconds and south 2 feet at 17 seconds. Tonight, northwest wind 5 to 10 knots, seas 4 to 5 feet. Wave detail, northwest 4 feet at 7 seconds and south 2 feet at 15 seconds. Thursday, north wind around 5 knots, backing to northwest in the afternoon. Seas 4 to 5 feet. Wave detail, west 4 feet at 7 seconds and south 2 feet at 15 seconds. The coastal waters forecast from Point Arena to Point Reyes 10 to 60 nautical miles offshore. Today, northwest wind 10 to 15 knots, seas 6 to 7 feet. Wave detail, northwest 7 feet at 7 seconds and south 2 feet at 17 seconds. Tonight, northwest wind 10 to 15 knots, seas 5 to 6 feet. Wave detail, northwest 6 feet at 6 seconds and south 2 feet at 15 seconds. Thursday, northwest wind 5 to 10 knots, seas 5 to 6 feet. Wave detail, northwest 6 feet at 6 seconds and south 3 feet at 15 seconds. San Francisco Bar forecast. In the deep water channel, mixed seas of 4 to 6 feet at 15 seconds. Across the bar, swell can be more than twice as high across the bar than surrounding waters. Waves are also more prone to break, particularly during strong ebb currents. Maximum ebb current of 3.2 knots at 6:59 p.m. Wednesday and 1.0 knots at 8:52 a.m. Thursday. The coastal waters forecast from Point Pinos to Point Piedras Blancas out to 10 nautical miles. Today, northwest wind 5 to 10 knots, seas 4 to 5 feet. Wave detail, northwest 5 feet at 7 seconds and south 2 feet at 16 seconds. Tonight, northwest wind 10 to 15 knots, becoming north 5 to 10 knots after midnight. Seas 4 to 5 feet. Wave detail, northwest 4 feet at 8 seconds and south 2 feet at 15 seconds. Thursday, north wind 5 to 10 knots, seas 4 to 5 feet. Wave detail, northwest 4 feet at 7 seconds and south 2 feet at 15 seconds. The coastal waters forecast from Pigeon Point to Point Pinos 10 to 60 nautical miles offshore. Today, northwest wind 5 to 10 knots, seas 5 to 6 feet. Wave detail, northwest 5 feet at 8 seconds and south 3 feet at 16 seconds. Tonight, northwest wind 5 to 10 knots, seas 5 to 6 feet. Wave detail, northwest 5 feet at 8 seconds and south 3 feet at 15 seconds. Thursday, north wind 5 to

not see is around 5 feet way detail. Northwest 4 feet at 7 seconds and south 3 feet at 15 seconds. The offshore waters forecast for the following marine location: Point Arena to Pigeon Point between 60 nautical miles and 150 nautical miles offshore. Issued at 8:49 a.m. Pacific Daylight Time. Today, north winds 10 to 20 knots. Sea 6 to 8 feet. Tonight, north winds 15 to 20 knots, diminishing to 10 to 15 knots. Sea 6 to 7 feet. Thursday, north winds 10 to 15 knots. Sea 6 to 7 feet. Thursday night, north winds 10 to 15 knots, becoming 10 to 20 knots. Seas 5 to 6 feet. Friday, north winds 10 to 20 knots, becoming 10 to 15 knots. Seas 5 to 6 feet. Friday night, north winds 10 to 15 knots, increasing to 15 to 20 knots. Seas 5 to 6 feet. Saturday, north winds 15 to 20 knots. Seas 6 to 8 feet. Saturday night, north winds 15 to 20 knots. Sea 7 to 9 feet. Sun, north winds 15 to 20 knots. Seas 8 to 9 feet. Sunday night, north to northwest winds 10 to 20 knots, becoming northwest 10 to 15 knots. Seas 8 to 9 feet. The offshore waters forecast for the following marine location: Pigeon Point to Point Piedras Blancas between 60 nautical miles and 150 nautical miles offshore. Issued at 8:49 a.m. Pacific Daylight Time. Today, north winds 10 to 15 knots. Seas 6 to 7 feet. Tonight, north to northwest winds 10 to 15 knots. Seas 6 to 7 feet. Thursday, north winds 10 to 15 knots. Seas 5 to 6 feet. Thursday night, north winds 10 to 15 knots. Seas 5 to 6 feet. Friday, north winds 5 to 15 knots. Seas 5 to 6 feet. Friday night, north winds 5 to 15 knots. Seas 5 to 6 feet. Saturday, north winds 10 to 15 knots, increasing to 15 to 20 knots. Seas 5 to 7 feet. Saturday night, north winds 15 to 20 knots. Seas 6 to 8 feet. Sun, north winds 15 to 20 knots, diminishing to 10 to 15 knots. Sea 7 to 9 feet. Sunday night, north winds 10 to 15 knots. Seas 8 to 9 feet. The coastal waters forecast from Point Reyes to Pigeon Point out to 10 nautical miles. For today, northwest wind around 5 knots. Seas 3 to 5 feet. Wave detail, northwest 4 feet at 7 seconds and southwest 2 feet at 17 seconds. For tonight, northwest wind around 5 knots. Seas 3 to 4 feet. Wave detail, northwest 4 feet at 7 seconds and southwest 2 feet at 15 seconds. For Thursday, north wind around 5 knots, backing to northwest in the afternoon. Seas 3 to 4 feet. Wave detail, west 3 feet at 7 seconds and south 2 feet at 15 seconds. The coastal waters forecast from Pigeon Point to Point Pinos out to 10 nautical miles. For today, north wind around 5 knots, backing to northwest this afternoon. Seas 4 to 5 feet. Wave detail, northwest 4 feet at 7 seconds and south 2 feet at 16 seconds. For tonight, north wind 5 to 10 knots. Seas 4 to 5 feet. Wave detail, northwest 4 feet at 8 seconds and south 2 feet at 15 seconds. For Thursday, north wind 5 to 10 knots. Seas 3 to 4 feet. Wave detail, northwest 3 feet at 7 seconds and south 2 feet at 15 seconds. Sunrise, sunset, and tidal information for the San Francisco Bay Area for Wednesday, October 14th. The sunset tonight, 6:33 p.m. The sunrise tomorrow, 7:18 a.m. The sunset tomorrow, 6:32 p.m. Tidal data at the Golden Gate for the afternoon and evening hours today and

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This broadcast originates from the National Weather Service office located in Monterey, California, and serves the coastal marine waters, including San Francisco and Monterey Bay. Synopsis for the Central California coast and bays, including the Monterey Bay, Greater Farallones, and Cordell Bank National Marine Sanctuaries, seas will continue to subside through tonight with moderate seas expected for the offshore zones through the week, while nearshore waters observe moderate to slight seas. During this time frame, gentle to fresh northerly breezes persist. Moderate to fresh northerly winds return for the weekend, which should lead to rough seas. The marine forecast for San Pablo Bay, Suisun Bay, the West Delta, and the San Francisco Bay north of the Bay Bridge. For today, southwest wind around 5 knots, rising to 5 to 10 knots late. For tonight, southwest wind around 5 knots. For Thursday, northeast wind around 5 knots, rising to 5 to 10 knots in the afternoon. The marine forecast for Monterey Bay. For today, northeast wind around 5 knots, backing to west this afternoon. Seas 3 to 4 feet. Wave detail, northwest 3 feet at 7 seconds and south 2 feet at 15 seconds. For tonight, southwest wind around 5 knots, backing to northeast after midnight. Seas 3 to 4 feet. Wave detail, northwest 3 feet at 7 seconds. For Thursday, northeast wind 5 to 10 knots, backing to northwest in the afternoon. Seas around 3 feet. Wave detail, northwest 3 feet at 7 seconds. The coastal waters forecast from Point Arena to Point Reyes out to 10 nautical miles. Today, northwest wind around 5 knots, seas 4 to 5 feet. Wave detail, west 5 feet at 7 seconds and south 2 feet at 17 seconds. Tonight, northwest wind 5 to 10 knots, seas 4 to 5 feet. Wave detail, northwest 4 feet at 7 seconds and south 2 feet at 15 seconds. Thursday, north wind around 5 knots, backing to northwest in the afternoon. Seas 4 to 5 feet. Wave detail, west 4 feet at 7 seconds and south 2 feet at 15 seconds. The coastal waters forecast from Point Arena to Point Reyes 10 to 60 nautical miles offshore. Today, northwest wind at 10 to 15 knots, seas 6 to 7 feet. Wave detail, northwest 7 feet at 7 seconds and south 2 feet at 17 seconds. Tonight, northwest wind at 10 to 15 knots, seas 5 to 6 feet. Wave detail, northwest 6 feet at 6 seconds and south 2 feet at 15 seconds. Thursday, northwest wind 5 to 10 knots, seas 5 to 6 feet. Wave detail, northwest 6 feet at 6 seconds and south 3 feet at 15 seconds. San Francisco Bar forecast. In the deep water channel, mixed seas of 4 to 6 feet at 15 seconds. Across the bar, swell can be more than twice as high across the bar than surrounding waters. Waves are also more prone to break, particularly during strong ebb currents. Maximum ebb current of 3.2 knots at 6:59 p.m. Wednesday and 1.0 knots at 8:52 a.m. Thursday. The coastal waters forecast from Point Pinos to Point Piedras Blancas out to 10 nautical miles. Today, northwest wind 5 to 10 knots, seas 4 to 5 feet. Wave detail, northwest 5 feet at 7 seconds and south 2 feet at 16 seconds. Tonight, northwest wind at 10 to 15 knots, becoming north 5 to 10 knots after midnight. Seas 4 to 5 feet. Wave detail, northwest 4 feet at 8 seconds and south 2 feet at 15 seconds. Thursday, north wind 5 to 10 knots, seas 4 to 5 feet. Wave detail, northwest 4 feet at 7 seconds and south 2 feet at 15 seconds. The coastal waters forecast from Pigeon Point to Point Pinos 10 to 60 nautical miles offshore. Today, northwest wind 5 to 10 knots, seas 5 to 6 feet. Wave detail, northwest 5 feet at 8 seconds and south 3 feet at 16 seconds. Tonight, northwest

5 to 10 knots, east 5 to 6 feet wave detail, northwest 5 feet at 8 seconds, and south 3 feet at 15 seconds. Thursday, north wind 5 to 10 knots, seas around 5 feet wave detail, northwest 4 feet at 7 seconds, and south 3 feet at 15 seconds. The offshore waters forecast for the following marine location: Point Arena to Pigeon Point, between 60 nautical miles and 150 nautical miles offshore. Issued at 2:27 p.m. Pacific Daylight Time. Tonight, north winds 10 to 20 knots, becoming 10 to 15 knots. Seas 6 to 8 feet. Thursday, north winds 5 to 15 knots. Seas 5 to 7 feet. Thursday night, north winds 10 to 15 knots, becoming 10 to 20 knots. Seas 5 to 6 feet. Friday, north winds 10 to 20 knots, becoming 10 to 15 knots. Seas 5 to 6 feet. Friday night, north winds 10 to 15 knots, increasing to 15 to 20 knots. Seas 5 to 7 feet. Saturday, north winds 15 to 20 knots. Seas 6 to 8 feet. Saturday night, north winds 15 to 20 knots. Seas 7 to 9 feet. Sun, north winds 15 to 20 knots. Seas 8 to 10 feet. Sunday night, north to northwest winds 10 to 20 knots. Seas 8 to 9 feet. Monday, northwest winds 10 to 15 knots. Seas 7 to 8 feet. Monday night, northwest winds 10 to 15 knots, increasing to 15 to 20 knots. Seas 8 to 10 feet. The offshore waters forecast for the following marine location: Pigeon Point to Point Piedras Blancas, between 60 nautical miles and 150 nautical miles offshore. Issued at 2:27 p.m. Pacific Daylight Time. Tonight, north to northwest winds 10 to 15 knots. Seas 6 to 7 feet. Thursday, north winds 10 to 15 knots. Seas 5 to 6 feet. Thursday night, north winds 10 to 15 knots. Seas 5 to 6 feet. Friday, north winds 5 to 15 knots. Seas 5 to 6 feet. Friday night, north winds 5 to 15 knots. Seas 5 to 6 feet. Saturday, north winds 10 to 15 knots, increasing to 15 to 20 knots. Seas 5 to 7 feet. Saturday night, north winds 15 to 20 knots. Seas 6 to 9 feet. Sun, north winds 15 to 20 knots, diminishing to 10 to 15 knots. Seas 8 to 9 feet. Sunday night, north winds 10 to 15 knots. Seas 8 to 9 feet. Monday, northwest winds 10 to 15 knots. Seas 7 to 9 feet. Monday night, northwest winds 15 to 20 knots. Seas 8 to 9 feet. The coastal waters forecast from Point Reyes to Pigeon Point, out to 10 nautical miles. For today, northwest wind around 5 knots. Seas 3 to 5 feet. Wave detail, northwest 4 feet at 7 seconds and southwest 2 feet at 17 seconds. For tonight, northwest wind around 5 knots. Seas 3 to 4 feet. Wave detail, northwest 4 feet at 7 seconds and southwest 2 feet at 15 seconds. For Thursday, north wind around 5 knots, backing to northwest in the afternoon. Seas 3 to 4 feet. Wave detail, west 3 feet at 7 seconds and south 2 feet at 15 seconds. The coastal waters forecast from Pigeon Point to Point Pinos, out to 10 nautical miles. For today, north wind around 5 knots, backing to north point to Point Pinos, out to 10 nautical miles. For today, north wind around 5 knots, backing to northwest this afternoon. Seas 4 to 5 feet. Wave detail, northwest 4 feet at 7 seconds and south 2 feet at 16 seconds. For tonight, north wind 5 to 10 knots. Seas 4 to 5 feet. Wave detail, northwest 4 feet at 8 seconds and south 2 feet at 15 seconds. For Thursday, north wind 5 to 10.

3 to 4 feet. Wave detail, northwest 3 feet at 7 seconds and south 2 feet at 15 seconds. Sunrise, sunset, and tidal information for the San Francisco Bay Area for Wednesday, October 14th. The sunset tonight, 6:33 p.m. The sunrise tomorrow, 7:18 a.m. The sunset tomorrow, 6:32 p.m. Tidal data at the Golden Gate for the afternoon and evening hours today and the morning hours of tomorrow. High tide, 1:46 p.m. at 5.72 feet. Low tide, 8:45 p.m. at 0.11 feet. High tide, 4:21 a.m. at 4.34 feet. Low tide, 8:29 a.m. at 3.46 feet. Here are the buoy observations for 2 p.m. Pacific Daylight Time. At Point Reyes Wave Rider Buoy, water temperature 61, sea 7 feet, every 15 seconds. At San Francisco Bar Buoy, water temperature 62, seas 5 feet, every 17 seconds. At Half Moon Bay Buoy, winds west 4 knots, water temperature 64, pressure 1,020.6 millibars, seas 4 feet, every 12 seconds. At Pointer, Wave Rider Buoy, water temperature 67, seas 7 feet, every 15 seconds. Synopsis for the Central California coast and bays, including the Monterey Bay, Greater Farallones, and Cordell Bank National Marine Sanctuaries, seas will continue to subside through tonight with moderate seas expected for the offshore zones through the week, while nearshore waters observe moderate to slight seas. During this time frame, gentle to fresh northerly breezes persist. Moderate to fresh northerly winds return for the weekend, which should lead to rough seas. The marine forecast for San Pablo Bay, Suisun Bay, the West Delta, and the San Francisco Bay north of the Bay Bridge. For today, southwest wind around 5 knots, rising to 5 to 10 knots late. For tonight, southwest wind around 5 knots. For Thursday, northeast wind around 5 knots, rising to 5 to 10 knots in the afternoon. The marine forecast for Monterey Bay. For today, northeast wind around 5 knots, backing to west this afternoon. Seas 3 to 4 feet. Wave detail, northwest 3 feet at 7 seconds and south 2 feet at 15 seconds. For tonight, southwest wind around 5 knots, backing to northeast after midnight. Seas 3 to 4 feet. Wave detail, northwest 3 feet at 7 seconds. For Thursday, northeast wind 5 to 10 knots, backing to northwest in the afternoon. Seas around 3 feet. Wave detail, northwest 3 feet at 7 seconds. The coastal waters forecast from Point Arena to Point Reyes out to 10 nautical miles. Today, northwest wind around 5 knots, seas 4 to 5 feet. Wave detail, west 5 feet at 7 seconds and south 2 feet at 17 seconds. Tonight, northwest wind 5 to 10 knots, seas 4 to 5 feet. Wave detail, northwest 4 feet at 7 seconds and south 2 feet at 15 seconds. Thursday, north wind around 5 knots, backing to northwest in the afternoon. Seas 4 to 5 feet. Wave detail, west 4 feet at 7 seconds and south 2 feet at 15 seconds. The coastal waters forecast from Point Arena to Point Reyes 10 to 60 nautical miles offshore. Today, northwest wind 10 to 15 knots, seas 6 to 7 feet. Wave detail, northwest 7 feet at 7 seconds and south 2 feet at 17 seconds. Tonight, northwest wind 10 to 15 knots, seas 5 to 6 feet. Wave detail, northwest 6 feet at 6 seconds and south 2 feet at 15 seconds. Thursday, northwest wind 5 to 10 knots, seas 5 to 6 feet. Wave detail, northwest 6 feet at 6 seconds and south 3 feet at 15 seconds. San Francisco Bar forecast. In the deep water channel, mixed seas of 4 to 6 feet at 15 seconds. Across the bar, swell can be more than twice as high across the bar than surrounding waters. Waves are also more prone to break, particularly during strong ebb currents. Maximum ebb current of 3.2 knots at 6:59 p.m. Wednesday and 1.0 knots at 8:52 a.m. Thursday.
The coastal waters forecast from Point Pinos to Point Piedras Blanc is out to 10 nautical miles. Today, northwest wind 5 to 10 knots, seas 4 to 5 feet, wave detail, northwest 5 feet at 7 seconds and south 2 feet at 16 seconds. Tonight, northwest wind 10 to 15 knots, becoming north 5 to 10 knots after midnight. Seas 4 to 5 feet, wave detail, northwest 4 feet at 8 seconds and south 2 feet at 15 seconds. Thursday, north wind 5 to 10 knots, seas 4 to 5 feet, wave detail, northwest 4 feet at 7 seconds and south 2 feet at 15 seconds. The coastal waters forecast from Pigeon Point to Point Pinos 10 to 60 nautical miles offshore. Today, northwest wind 5 to 10 knots, seas 5 to 6 feet, wave detail, northwest 5 feet at 8 seconds and south 3 feet at 16 seconds. Tonight, northwest wind 5 to 10 knots, seas 5 to 6 feet, wave detail, northwest 5 feet at 8 seconds and south 3 feet at 15 seconds. Thursday, north wind 5 to 10 knots, seas around 5 feet, wave detail, northwest 4 feet at 7 seconds and south 3 feet at 15 seconds. The coastal waters forecast from Point Pinos to Point Piedras Blanc is out to 10 nautical miles. Tonight, northwest wind 10 to 15 knots, easing to 5 to 10 knots late this evening and overnight. Seas 4 to 5 feet, wave detail, northwest 4 feet at 8 seconds and southwest 3 feet at 15 seconds. Thursday, northwest wind 5 to 10 knots, seas 4 to 5 feet, wave detail, northwest 4 feet at 7 seconds and southwest 3 feet at 15 seconds. Thursday night, north wind 5 to 10 knots, seas around 4 feet, wave detail, northwest 4 feet at 7 seconds and southwest 2 feet at 15 seconds. The coastal waters forecast from Pigeon Point to Point Pinos 10 to 60 nautical miles offshore. Tonight, northwest wind 5 to 10 knots, seas 5 to 6 feet, wave detail, northwest 5 feet at 7 seconds and southwest 3 feet at 15 seconds. Thursday, north wind 5 to 10 knots, seas around 5 feet, wave detail, northwest 4 feet at 7 seconds and southwest 3 feet at 15 seconds. Thursday night, north wind 10 to 15 knots, easing to 5 to 10 knots after midnight. Seas around 5 feet, wave detail, northwest 4 feet at 7 seconds and southwest 3 feet at 15 seconds. The offshore waters forecast for the following marine location, Point Arena to Pigeon Point between 60 nautical miles and 150 nautical miles offshore. Issued at 2:27 p.m. Pacific Daylight Time. Tonight, north winds 10 to 20 knots, becoming 10 to 15 knots. Seas 6 to 8 feet. Thursday, north winds 5 to 15 knots. Seas 5 to 7 feet. Thursday night, north winds 10 to 15 knots, becoming 10 to 20 knots. Seas 5 to 6 feet. Friday, north winds 10 to 20 knots, becoming 10 to 15 knots. Seas 5 to 6 feet. Friday night, north winds 10 to 15 knots, increasing to 15 to 20 knots. Seas 5 to 7 feet. Saturday, north winds 15 to 20 knots. Seas 6 to 8 feet. Saturday night, north winds 15 to 20 knots. Seas 7 to 9 feet. Sun, north winds 15 to 20 knots. Seas 8 to 10 feet. Sunday night, north to northwest winds 10 to 20 knots. Seas 8 to 9 feet. Monday, northwest winds 10 to 15 knots. Seas 7 to 8 feet. Monday night, northwest winds 10 to 15 knots, increasing to 15 to 20 knots. Seas 8 to 10 feet. The offshore waters forecast for the following marine location, Pigeon Point to Point Piedras Blanc is between 60 nautical miles and 150 nautical miles offshore. Issued at 2:27 p.m. Pacific Daylight Time. Tonight, north to northwest winds 10 to 15 knots. Seas 6 to 7 feet. Thursday, north winds 10 to 15 knots. Seas 5 to 6 feet. Thursday night, north winds 10 to 15 knots. Seas 5 to 6 feet. Friday, north winds 5 to 15 knots.
seas 5 to 6 feet. Friday night, north winds 5 to 15 knots. Seas 5 to 6 feet. Saturday, north winds 10 to 15 knots, increasing to 15 to 20 knots. Seas 5 to 7 feet. Saturday night, north winds 15 to 20 knots. Seas 6 to 9 feet. Sun, north winds 15 to 20 knots, diminishing to 10 to 15 knots. Seas 8 to 9 feet. Sunday night, north winds 10 to 15 knots. Seas 8 to 9 feet. Monday, northwest winds 10 to 15 knots. Seas 7 to 9 feet. Monday night, northwest winds 15 to 20 knots. Seas 8 to 9 feet. The coastal waters forecast from Point Reyes to Pigeon Point out to 10 nautical miles. For tonight, northwest wind around 5 knots. Seas 3 to 4 feet. Wave detail, west 4 feet at 7 seconds and south 2 feet at 15 seconds. For Thursday, north wind around 5 knots, backing to northwest in the afternoon. Seas 3 to 4 feet. Wave detail, west 3 feet at 7 seconds and southwest 2 feet at 15 seconds. For Thursday night, northwest wind 5 to 10 knots, becoming north after midnight. Seas 3 to 4 feet. Wave detail, west 3 feet at 9 seconds and southwest 2 feet at 15 seconds. The coastal waters forecast from Pigeon Point to Point Pinos out to 10 nautical miles. For tonight, north wind 5 to 10 knots. Seas 4 to 5 feet. Wave detail, northwest 4 feet at 8 seconds and southwest 2 feet at 15 seconds. For Thursday, northwest wind 5 to 10 knots. Seas 3 to 4 feet. Wave detail, northwest 3 feet at 7 seconds and southwest 2 feet at 15 seconds. For Thursday night, north wind 10 to 15 knots, easing to 5 to 10 knots after midnight. Seas 3 to 5 feet. Wave detail, northwest 3 feet at 7 seconds and southwest 2 feet at 15 seconds. Sunrise, sunset, and tidal information for the San Francisco Bay Area for Wednesday, October 14th. The sunset tonight, 6:33 p.m. The sunrise tomorrow, 7:18 a.m. The sunset tomorrow, 6:32 p.m. Tidal data at the Golden Gate for the afternoon and evening hours today and the morning hours of tomorrow. High tide, 1:46 p.m. at 5.72 feet. Low tide, 8:45 p.m. at 0.11 feet. High tide, 4:21 a.m. at 4.34 feet. Low tide, 8:29 a.m. at 3.46 feet. Here are the buoy observations for 2 p.m. Pacific Daylight Time. At Point Reyes, wave rider buoy water temperature 61, sea 7 feet, every 15 seconds. At San Francisco Bar Buoy, water temperature 62, seas 5 feet, every 17 seconds. At Half Moon Bay Buoy, winds west 4 knots, water temperature 64, pressure 1,020.6 millibars, seas 4 feet, every 12 seconds. At Pointer, wave rider buoy water temperature 67, seas 7 feet, every 15 seconds. Synopsis for the Central California coast and bays, including the Monterey Bay, Greater Farallones, and Cordell Bank National Marine Sanctuaries, seas will continue to subside through the night with moderate seas expected for the offshore zone through the week, while nearshore waters observe moderate to slight seas. During this time frame, gentle to fresh northerly breezes persist. Moderate to fresh northerly winds return for the weekend, which should lead to building seas. The marine forecast for San Pablo Bay, Suisun Bay, the West Delta, and the San Francisco Bay north of the Bay Bridge. For tonight, southwest wind 5 to 10 knots, easing to around 5 knots late this evening and overnight. For Thursday, northeast wind 5 to 10 knots, becoming northwest in the afternoon. For Thursday night, west wind around 5 knots, veering to northeast after midnight. The marine forecast for Monterey Bay. For tonight,
West wind around 5 knots, veering to northeast late this evening and early morning, then becoming northeast 5 to 10 knots late. Seas 3 to 4 feet. Wave detail, northwest 3 feet at 8 seconds and southwest 2 feet at 15 seconds. For Thursday, northeast wind 5 to 10 knots, backing to northwest in the afternoon. Seas around 3 feet. Wave detail, west 3 feet at 7 seconds and southwest 2 feet at 15 seconds. For Thursday night, northeast wind 5 to 10 knots. Seas around 3 feet. Wave detail, northwest 2 feet at 7 seconds and southwest 2 feet at 15 seconds. The coastal waters forecast from Point Arena to Point Reyes out to 10 nautical miles. Tonight, northwest wind around 5 knots, seas 4 to 5 feet. Wave detail, west 4 feet at 7 seconds and south 2 feet at 15 seconds. Thursday, north wind around 5 knots, backing to northwest in the afternoon. Seas 4 to 5 feet. Wave detail, west 4 feet at 7 seconds and south 2 feet at 15 seconds. Thursday night, northwest wind 5 to 10 knots, seas 4 to 5 feet. Wave detail, west 4 feet at 12 seconds and southwest 2 feet at 15 seconds. The coastal waters forecast from Point Arena to Point Reyes 10 to 60 nautical miles offshore. Tonight, northwest wind 10 to 15 knots, seas 5 to 6 feet. Wave detail, northwest 6 feet at 6 seconds and southwest 3 feet at 15 seconds. Thursday, northwest wind 5 to 10 knots, seas 5 to 6 feet. Wave detail, northwest 5 feet at 6 seconds and southwest 3 feet at 15 seconds. Thursday night, northwest wind 10 to 15 knots, seas 5 to 6 feet. Wave detail, northwest 5 feet at 12 seconds and southwest 3 feet at 15 seconds. San Francisco Bar forecast. In the deep water channel, mixed seas of 4 to 6 feet at 15 seconds. Across the bar, swell can be more than twice as high across the bar than surrounding waters. Waves are also more prone to break, particularly during strong ebb currents. Maximum ebb current of 3.2 knots at 6:59 p.m. Wednesday and 1.0 knots at 8:52 a.m. Thursday. The coastal waters forecast from Point Pinos to Point Piedras Blancas out to 10 nautical miles. Tonight, northwest wind 10 to 15 knots, easing to 5 to 10 knots late this evening and overnight. Seas 4 to 5 feet. Wave detail, northwest 4 feet at 8 seconds and southwest 3 feet at 15 seconds. Thursday, northwest wind 5 to 10 knots, seas 4 to 5 feet. Wave detail, northwest 4 feet at 7 seconds and southwest 3 feet at 15 seconds. Thursday night, north wind 5 to 10 knots, seas around 4 feet. Wave detail, northwest 4 feet at 7 seconds and southwest 2 feet at 15 seconds. The coastal waters forecast from Pigeon Point to Point Pinos 10 to 60 nautical miles offshore. Tonight, northwest wind 5 to 10 knots, seas 5 to 6 feet. Wave detail, northwest 5 feet at 7 seconds and southwest 3 feet at 15 seconds. Thursday, north wind 5 to 10 knots, seas around 5 feet. Wave detail, northwest 4 feet at 7 seconds and southwest 3 feet at 15 seconds. Thursday night, north wind 10 to 15 knots, easing to 5 to 10 knots after midnight. Seas around 5 feet. Wave detail, northwest 4 feet at 7 seconds and southwest 3 feet at 15 seconds. The offshore waters forecast for the following marine location, Point Arena to Pigeon Point between 60 nautical miles and 150 nautical miles offshore. Issued at 2:27 p.m. Pacific Daylight Time. Tonight, north winds 10 to 20 knots, becoming 10 to 15 knots. Seas 6 to 8 feet. Thursday, north winds 5 to 15 knots. Seas 5 to 7 feet. Thursday night, north winds 10 to 15 knots, becoming 10 to 20 knots. Seas 5 to 6 feet. Friday, north winds 10 to 20 knots, becoming 10 to 15 knots. Seas 5 to 6 feet. Friday night, north winds 10 to 15 knots, increasing to 15 to 20 knots. Seas 5 to 7 feet. Saturday,
North winds 15 to 20 knots. Seas 6 to 8 feet. Saturday night, north winds 15 to 20 knots. Seas 7 to 9 feet. Sun, north winds 15 to 20 knots. Seas 8 to 10 feet. Sunday night, north to northwest winds 10 to 20 knots. Seas 8 to 9 feet. Monday, northwest winds 10 to 15 knots. Seas 7 to 8 feet. Monday night, northwest winds 10 to 15 knots, increasing to 15 to 20 knots. Seas 8 to 10 feet. 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This broadcast originates from the National Weather Service office located in Monterey, California, and serves the coastal marine waters, including San Francisco and Monterey Bay. The offshore waters forecast for the following marine location: Pigeon Point to Point Piedras Blancas between 60 nautical miles and 150 nautical miles offshore. Issued at 2:27 p.m. Pacific Daylight Time. Tonight, north to northwest winds 10 to 15 knots. Seas 6 to 7 feet. Thursday, north winds 10 to 15 knots. Seas 5 to 6 feet. Thursday night, north winds 10 to 15 knots. Seas 5 to 6 feet. Friday, north winds 5 to 15 knots. Seas 5 to 6 feet. Friday night, north winds 5 to 15 knots. Seas 5 to 6 feet. Saturday, north winds 10 to 15 knots, increasing to 15 to 20 knots. Seas 5 to 7 feet. Saturday night, north winds 15 to 20 knots. Seas 6 to 9 feet. Sun, north winds 15 to 20 knots, diminishing to 10 to 15 knots. Seas 8 to 9 feet. Sunday night, north winds 10 to 15 knots. Seas 8 to 9 feet. Monday, northwest winds 10 to 15 knots. Seas 7 to 9 feet. Monday night, northwest winds 15 to 20 knots. Seas 8 to 9 feet. The coastal waters forecast from Point Reyes to Pigeon Point out to 10 nautical miles. For tonight, northwest wind around 5 knots. Seas 3 to 4 feet. Wave detail, west 4 feet at 7 seconds and south 2 feet at 15 seconds. For Thursday, north wind around 5 knots, backing to northwest in the afternoon. Seas 3 to 4 feet. Wave detail, west 3 feet at 7 seconds and southwest 2 feet at 15 seconds. For Thursday night, northwest wind 5 to 10 knots, becoming north after midnight. Seas 3 to 4 feet. Wave detail, west 3 feet at 9 seconds and southwest 2 feet at 15 seconds. The coastal waters forecast from Pigeon Point to Point Pinos out to 10 nautical miles. For tonight, north wind 5 to 10 knots. Seas 4 to 5 feet. Wave detail, northwest 4 feet at 8 seconds and southwest 2 feet at 15 seconds. For Thursday, northwest wind 5 to 10 knots. Seas 3 to 4 feet. Wave detail, northwest 3 feet at 7 seconds and southwest 2 feet at 15 seconds. For Thursday night, north wind 10 to 15 knots, easing to 5 to 10 knots after midnight. Seas 3 to 5 feet. Wave detail, northwest 3 feet at 7 seconds and southwest 2 feet at 15 seconds. Semi-sunset and tidal information for the San Francisco Bay Area for Wednesday, October 14th. The sunset tonight, 6:33 p.m. The sunrise tomorrow, 7:18 a.m. The sunset tomorrow, 6:32 p.m. Tidal data at the Golden Gate for the afternoon and evening hours today and the morning hours of tomorrow. High tide, 1:46 p.m. at 5.72 feet. Low tide, 8:45 p.m. at 0.11 feet. High tide, 4:21 a.m. at 4.34 feet. Low tide, 8:29 a.m. at 3.46 feet.
here are the buoy observations for 2 p.m. Pacific Daylight Time. At Point Reyes, wave rider buoy water temperature 61, sea 7 feet, every 15 seconds. At San Francisco, our buoy water temperature 62, seas 5 feet, every 17 seconds. At Half Moon Bay, buoy winds west 4 knots, water temperature 64, pressure 1,020.6 millibars, seas 4 feet, every 12 seconds. At Pointer, wave rider buoy water temperature 67, seas 7 feet, every 15 seconds. Synopsis for the Central California coast and bays, including the Monterey Bay, Greater Farallones, and Cordell Bank National Marine Sanctuaries, seas will continue to subside through the night with moderate seas expected for the offshore zones through the week, while nearshore waters observe moderate to slight seas. During this time frame, gentle to fresh northerly breezes persist. Moderate to fresh northerly winds return for the weekend, which should lead to building seas. The marine forecast for San Pablo Bay, Suisun Bay, the West Delta, and the San Francisco Bay north of the Bay Bridge. For tonight, southwest wind 5 to 10 knots, easing to around 5 knots late this evening and overnight. For Thursday, northeast wind 5 to 10 knots, becoming northwest in the afternoon. For Thursday night, west wind around 5 knots, veering to northeast after midnight. The marine forecast for Monterey Bay. For tonight, west wind around 5 knots, veering to northeast late this evening and early morning, then becoming northeast 5 to 10 knots late. Seas 3 to 4 feet. Wave detail, northwest 3 feet at 8 seconds and southwest 2 feet at 15 seconds. For Thursday, northeast wind 5 to 10 knots, backing to northwest in the afternoon. Seas around 3 feet. Wave detail, west 3 feet at 7 seconds and southwest 2 feet at 15 seconds. For Thursday night, northeast wind 5 to 10 knots. Seas around 3 feet. Wave detail, northwest 2 feet at 7 seconds and southwest 2 feet at 15 seconds. The coastal waters forecast from Point Arena to Point Reyes out to 10 nautical miles. Tonight, northwest wind around 5 knots, seas 4 to 5 feet, wave detail, west 4 feet at 7 seconds and south 2 feet at 15 seconds. Thursday, north wind around 5 knots, backing to northwest in the afternoon. Seas 4 to 5 feet, wave detail, west 4 feet at 7 seconds and south 2 feet at 15 seconds. Thursday night, northwest wind 5 to 10 knots, seas 4 to 5 feet, wave detail, west 4 feet at 12 seconds and southwest 2 feet at 15 seconds. The coastal waters forecast from Point Arena to Point Reyes 10 to 16 nautical miles offshore. Tonight, northwest wind 10 to 15 knots, seas 5 to 6 feet, wave detail, northwest 6 feet at 6 seconds and southwest 3 feet at 15 seconds. Thursday, northwest wind 5 to 10 knots, seas 5 to 6 feet, wave detail, northwest 5 feet at 6 seconds and southwest 3 feet at 15 seconds. Thursday night, northwest wind 10 to 15 knots, seas 5 to 6 feet, wave detail, northwest 5 feet at 12 seconds and southwest 3 feet at 15 seconds. San Francisco Bar forecast. In the deep water channel, mixed seas of 4 to 6 feet at 15 seconds. Across the bar, swell can be more than twice as high across the bar than surrounding waters. Waves are also more prone to break, particularly during strong ebb currents. Maximum ebb current of 3.2 knots at 6:59 p.m. Wednesday and 1.0 knots at 8:52 a.m. Thursday. The coastal waters forecast from Point Pinos to Point Piedras Blancas out to 10 nautical miles. Tonight, northwest wind 10 to 15 knots, easing to 5 to 10 knots late this evening and overnight. Seas 4 to 5 feet, wave detail, northwest 4 feet at 8 seconds and southwest 3 feet at 15 seconds. Thursday, northwest wind 5 to 10 knots, seas 4 to 5 feet, wave detail, northwest 4 feet at 7 seconds and southwest 3 feet at 15 seconds. Thursday night, north wind 5 to 10 knots, seas around 4 feet, wave detail,
northwest 4 feet at 7 seconds, and southwest 2 feet at 15 seconds. The coastal waters forecast from Pigeon Point to Point Pinos 10 to 60 nautical miles offshore,

tonight, northwest wind 5 to 10 knots, seas 5 to 6 feet, wave detail, northwest 5 feet at 7 seconds, and southwest 3 feet at 15 seconds. Thursday, north wind 5 to 10 knots, seas around 5 feet, wave detail, northwest 4 feet at 7 seconds, and southwest 3 feet at 15 seconds. Thursday night, north wind 10 to 15 knots, easing to 5 to 10 knots after midnight. Seas around 5 feet, wave detail, northwest 4 feet at 7 seconds, and southwest 3 feet at 15 seconds. The offshore waters forecast for the following marine location: Point Arena to Pigeon Point, between 60 nautical miles and 150 nautical miles offshore. Issued at 2:27 p.m. Pacific Daylight Time. Tonight, north winds 10 to 20 knots, becoming 10 to 15 knots. Seas 6 to 8 feet. Thursday, north winds 5 to 15 knots. Seas 5 to 7 feet. Thursday night, north winds 10 to 15 knots, becoming 10 to 20 knots. Seas 5 to 6 feet. Friday, north winds 10 to 20 knots, becoming 10 to 15 knots. Seas 5 to 6 feet. Friday night, north winds 10 to 15 knots, increasing to 15 to 20 knots. Seas 5 to 7 feet. Saturday, north winds 15 to 20 knots. Seas 6 to 8 feet. Saturday night, north winds 15 to 20 knots. Seas 7 to 9 feet. Sun, north winds 15 to 20 knots. Seas 8 to 10 feet. Sunday night, north to northwest winds 10 to 20 knots. Seas 8 to 9 feet. Monday, northwest winds 10 to 15 knots. Seas 7 to 8 feet. Monday night, northwest winds 10 to 15 knots, increasing to 15 to 20 knots. Seas 8 to 10 feet. The offshore waters forecast for the following marine location: Pigeon Point to Point Piedras Blancas, between 60 nautical miles and 150 nautical miles offshore. Issued at 2:27 p.m. Pacific Daylight Time. Tonight, north to northwest winds 10 to 15 knots. Seas 6 to 7 feet. Thursday, north winds 10 to 15 knots. Seas 5 to 6 feet. Thursday night, north winds 10 to 15 knots. Seas 5 to 6 feet. Friday, north winds 5 to 15 knots. Seas 5 to 6 feet. Friday night, north winds 5 to 15 knots. Seas 5 to 6 feet. Saturday, north winds 10 to 15 knots, increasing to 15 to 20 knots. Seas 5 to 7 feet. Saturday night, north winds 15 to 20 knots. Seas 6 to 9 feet. Sun, north winds 15 to 20 knots, diminishing to 10 to 15 knots. Seas 8 to 9 feet. Sunday night, north winds 10 to 15 knots. Seas 8 to 9 feet. Monday, northwest winds 10 to 15 knots. Seas 7 to 9 feet. Monday night, northwest winds 15 to 20 knots. Seas 8 to 9 feet. The coastal waters forecast from Point Reyes to Pigeon Point out to 10 nautical miles. For tonight, northwest wind around 5 knots. Seas 3 to 4 feet. Wave detail, west 4 feet at 7 seconds and south 2 feet at 15 seconds. For Thursday, north wind around 5 knots, backing to northwest in the afternoon. Seas 3 to 4 feet. Wave detail, west 3 feet at 7 seconds and southwest 2 feet at 15 seconds. For Thursday night, northwest wind 5 to 10 knots, becoming north after midnight. Seas 3 to 4 feet. Wave detail, west 3 feet at 9 seconds and southwest 2 feet at 15 seconds. The coastal waters forecast from Pigeon Point to Point Pinos out to 10 nautical miles. For tonight, north wind 5 to 10 knots. Seas 4 to 5 feet. Wave detail, northwest 4 feet at 8 seconds and southwest 2 feet at 15 seconds. For Thursday, northwest wind 5 to 10 knots. Seas 3 to 4 feet. Wave detail.
at 7 seconds and southwest 2 feet at 15 seconds. For Thursday night, north wind 10 to 15 knots, easing to 5 to 10 knots after midnight. Seas 3 to 5 feet. Wave detail, northwest 3 feet at 7 seconds and southwest 2 feet at 15 seconds. Sunrise, sunset, and tidal information for the San Francisco Bay Area for Wednesday, October 14th. The sunset tonight, 6:33 p.m. The sunrise tomorrow, 7:18 a.m. The sunset tomorrow, 6:32 p.m. Tidal data hit the Golden Gate for the afternoon and evening hours today and the morning hours of tomorrow. High tide, 1:46 p.m. at 5.72 feet. 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Here are the buoy observations for 3 p.m. Pacific Daylight Time. At Point Reyes Wave Rider Buoy, water temperature 61, sea 7 feet, every 14 seconds. At San Francisco Bar Buoy, water temperature 61, seas 4 feet, every 15 seconds. At Half Moon Bay Buoy, winds west 6 knots, water temperature 64, pressure 1020.1 millibars, seas 4 feet, every 13 seconds. At Pointer, Wave Rider Buoy, water temperature 67, seas 7 feet, every 14 seconds. Here are the buoy observations for 3 p.m. Pacific Daylight Time. An offshore buoy 6, wind south at 21 knots, gusting to 27, water temperature 67, pressure 1020.4 millibars, swell 8 feet, every 14 seconds. An offshore buoy 59, winds northeast at 6 knots, water temperature 66, pressure 1025.4 millibars, swell 5 feet, every 16 seconds. At buoy 14 near Point Arena, winds northwest at 6 knots, water temperature 56, pressure 1020.3 millibars, swell 5 feet, every 16 seconds. At buoy 13 near Bodega Bay, winds west at 2 knots, pressure 1019.7 millibars, swell 5 feet, every 15 seconds. At Point Reyes Wave Rider Buoy, water temperature 61, seas 6 feet, every 13 seconds. At San Francisco Bar Buoy, water temperature 61, seas 4 feet, every 15 seconds. At San Francisco Buoy, winds west at 6 knots, water temperature 61, pressure 1019.7 millibars, swell 5 feet, every 15 seconds. At Half Moon Bay Buoy, winds west 6 knots, water temperature 64, pressure 1020.1 millibars, seas 4 feet, every 13 seconds. At Monterey Buoy, winds northwest at 8 knots, water temperature 63, pressure 1019.4 millibars, swell 7 feet, every 16 seconds. At Pointer, Wave Rider Buoy, water temperature 67, sea 7 feet, every 14 seconds. At Cape San Martin Buoy, winds northwest at 8 knots, water temperature 63, pressure 1019.6 millibars, swell 6 feet, every 14 seconds. Synopsis for the Central California coast and bays, including the Monterey Bay, Greater Farallones, and Cordell Bank National Marine Sanctuaries. Seas will continue to subside through the night with moderate seas expected for the offshore zone through the week, while nearshore waters observe moderate to slight seas. During this time frame, gentle to fresh northerly breezes persist. Moderate to fresh northerly winds return for the weekend, which should lead to building seas. The marine forecast for San Pablo Bay, Suisun Bay, the West Delta, and the San Francisco Bay north of the Bay Bridge. For tonight, southwest wind 5 to 10 knots, easing to around 5 knots late this evening and overnight. For Thursday, northeast wind 5 to 10 knots, becoming northwest in the afternoon. For Thursday night, west wind around 5 knots, veering to northeast after midnight. The marine forecast for Monterey Bay. For tonight, west wind around 5 knots, veering to northeast late this evening and early morning, then becoming northeast 5 to 10 knots late. Seas 3 to 4 feet.
wave detail, northwest 3 feet at 8 seconds and southwest 2 feet at 15 seconds. For Thursday, northeast wind 5 to 10 knots, backing to northwest in the afternoon. Seas around 3 feet. Wave detail, west 3 feet at 7 seconds and southwest 2 feet at 15 seconds. For Thursday night, northeast wind 5 to 10 knots. Seas around 3 feet. Wave detail, northwest 2 feet at 7 seconds and southwest 2 feet at 15 seconds. The coastal waters forecast from Point Arena to Point Reyes out to 10 nautical miles. Tonight, northwest wind around 5 knots, seas 4 to 5 feet. Wave detail, west 4 feet at 7 seconds and south 2 feet at 15 seconds. Thursday, north wind around 5 knots, backing to northwest in the afternoon. Seas 4 to 5 feet. Wave detail, west 4 feet at 7 seconds and south 2 feet at 15 seconds. Thursday night, northwest wind 5 to 10 knots, seas 4 to 5 feet. Wave detail, west 4 feet at 12 seconds and southwest 2 feet at 15 seconds. The coastal waters forecast from Point Arena to Point Reyes 10 to 60 nautical miles offshore. Tonight, northwest wind 10 to 15 knots, seas 5 to 6 feet. Wave detail, northwest 6 feet at 6 seconds and southwest 3 feet at 15 seconds. Thursday, northwest wind 5 to 10 knots, seas 5 to 6 feet. Wave detail, northwest 5 feet at 6 seconds and southwest 3 feet at 15 seconds. Thursday night, northwest wind 10 to 15 knots, seas 5 to 6 feet. Wave detail, northwest 5 feet at 12 seconds and southwest 3 feet at 15 seconds. San Francisco Bar forecast. In the deep water channel, mixed seas of 4 to 6 feet at 15 seconds. Across the bar, swell can be more than twice as high across the bar than surrounding waters. Waves are also more prone to break, particularly during strong ebb currents. Maximum ebb current of 3.2 knots at 6:59 p.m. Wednesday and 1.0 knots at 8:52 a.m. Thursday. The coastal waters forecast from Point Pinos to Point Piedras Blancas out to 10 nautical miles. Tonight, northwest wind 10 to 15 knots, easing to 5 to 10 knots late this evening and overnight. Seas 4 to 5 feet. Wave detail, northwest 4 feet at 8 seconds and southwest 3 feet at 15 seconds. Thursday, northwest wind 5 to 10 knots, seas 4 to 5 feet. Wave detail, northwest 4 feet at 7 seconds and southwest 3 feet at 15 seconds. Thursday night, north wind 5 to 10 knots, seas around 4 feet. Wave detail, northwest 4 feet at 7 seconds and southwest 2 feet at 15 seconds. The coastal waters forecast from Pigeon Point to Point Pinos 10 to 60 nautical miles offshore. Tonight, northwest wind 5 to 10 knots, seas 5 to 6 feet. Wave detail, northwest 5 feet at 7 seconds and southwest 3 feet at 15 seconds. Thursday, north wind 5 to 10 knots, seas around 5 feet. Wave detail, northwest 4 feet at 7 seconds and southwest 3 feet at 15 seconds. Thursday night, north wind 10 to 15 knots, easing to 5 to 10 knots after midnight. Seas around 5 feet. Wave detail, northwest 4 feet at 7 seconds and southwest 3 feet at 15 seconds. The offshore waters forecast for the following marine location: Point Arena to Pigeon Point between 60 nautical miles and 150 nautical miles offshore. Issued at 2:27 p.m. Pacific Daylight Time. Tonight, north winds 10 to 20 knots, becoming 10 to 15 knots. Seas 6 to 8 feet. Thursday, north winds 5 to 15 knots. Seas 5 to 7 feet. Thursday night, north winds 10 to 15 knots, becoming 10 to 20 knots. Seas 5 to 6 feet. Friday, north winds 10 to 20 knots, becoming 10 to 15 knots. Seas 5 to 6 feet. Friday night, north winds 10 to 15 knots, increasing to 15 to 20 knots. Seas 5 to 7 feet. Saturday, north winds 15 to 20 knots. Seas 6 to 8 feet. Saturday night, north winds 15 to 20 knots. Seas 7 to 9 feet. North
winds 15 to 20 knots. Seas 8 to 10 feet. Sunday night, north to northwest winds 10 to 20 knots. Seas 8 to 9 feet. Monday, northwest winds 10 to 15 knots. Seas 7 to 8 feet. Monday night, northwest winds 10 to 15 knots, increasing to 15 to 20 knots. Seas 8 to 10 feet. The offshore waters forecast for the following marine location: Pigeon Point to Point Piedras Blancas between 60 nautical miles and 150 nautical miles offshore. Issued at 2:27 p.m. Pacific Daylight Time. Tonight, north to northwest winds 10 to 15 knots. Seas 6 to 7 feet. Thursday, north winds 10 to 15 knots. Seas 5 to 6 feet. Thursday night, north winds 10 to 15 knots. Seas 5 to 6 feet. Friday, north winds 5 to 15 knots. Seas 5 to 6 feet. Friday night, north winds 5 to 15 knots. Seas 5 to 6 feet. Saturday, north winds 10 to 15 knots, increasing to 15 to 20 knots. Seas 5 to 7 feet. Saturday night, north winds 15 to 20 knots. Seas 6 to 9 feet. Sun, north winds 15 to 20 knots, diminishing to 10 to 15 knots. Seas 8 to 9 feet. Sunday night, north winds 10 to 15 knots. Seas 8 to 9 feet. Monday, northwest winds 10 to 15 knots. Seas 7 to 9 feet. Monday night, northwest winds 15 to 20 knots. Seas 8 to 9 feet. The coastal waters forecast from Point Reyes to Pigeon Point out to 10 nautical miles. For tonight, northwest wind around 5 knots. Seas 3 to 4 feet. Wave detail, west 4 feet at 7 seconds and south 2 feet at 15 seconds. For Thursday, north wind around 5 knots, backing to northwest in the afternoon. Seas 3 to 4 feet. Wave detail, west 3 feet at 7 seconds and southwest 2 feet at 15 seconds. For Thursday night, northwest wind 5 to 10 knots, becoming north after midnight. Seas 3 to 4 feet. Wave detail, west 3 feet at 9 seconds and southwest 2 feet at 15 seconds. The coastal waters forecast from Pigeon Point to Point Pinos out to 10 nautical miles. For tonight, north wind 5 to 10 knots. Seas 4 to 5 feet. Wave detail, northwest 4 feet at 8 seconds and southwest 2 feet at 15 seconds. For Thursday, northwest wind 5 to 10 knots. Seas 3 to 4 feet. Wave detail, northwest 3 feet at 7 seconds and southwest 2 feet at 15 seconds. For Thursday night, north wind 10 to 15 knots, easing to 5 to 10 knots after midnight. Seas 3 to 5 feet. Wave detail, northwest 3 feet at 7 seconds and southwest 2 feet at 15 seconds. Sunrise, sunset, and tidal information for the San Francisco Bay Area for Wednesday, October 14th. The sunset tonight, 6:33 p.m. The sunrise tomorrow, 7:18 a.m. The sunset tomorrow, 6:32 p.m. Tidal data at the Golden Gate for the afternoon and evening hours today and the morning hours of tomorrow. High tide, 1:46 p.m. at 5.72 feet. Low tide, 8:45 p.m. at 0.11 feet. High tide, 4:21 a.m. at 4.34 feet. Low tide, 8:29 a.m. at 3.46 feet. Here are the buoy observations for 3 p.m. Pacific Daylight Time. An offshore buoy 6 winds south at 21 knots, gusting to 27, water temperature 67, pressure 1,020.4 millibars, swell 8 feet, every 14 seconds. An offshore buoy 59 winds northeast at 6 knots, water temperature 66, pressure 1,025.4 millibars, swell 5 feet, every 16 seconds. At buoy 14 near Point Arena, winds northwest at 6 knots, water temperature 56, pressure 1,000.

sees 4 feet every 13 seconds. At Monterey, we winds northwest at 8 knots. Water temperature 63. Pressure 1,019.4 millibars. Swell 7 feet every 16 seconds. At Pointer, wave rider buoy water temperature 67. Sea 7 feet every 14 seconds. At Cape San Martin, buoy winds northwest at 8 knots. Water temperature 63. Pressure 1,019.6 millibars. Swell 6 feet every 14 seconds. 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This broadcast originates from the National Weather Service office located in Monterey, California, and serves the coastal marine waters, including San Francisco and Monterey Bay. Synopsis for the Central California coast and bays, including the Monterey Bay, Greater Farallones, and Cordell Bank National Marine Sanctuaries. Seas will continue to subside through the night, with moderate seas expected for the offshore zones through the week, while nearshore waters observe moderate to slight seas. During this time frame, gentle to fresh northerly breezes persist. Moderate to fresh northerly winds return for the weekend, which should lead to building seas. The marine forecast for San Pablo Bay, Suisun Bay, the West Delta, and the San Francisco Bay north of the Bay Bridge. For tonight, southwest wind 5 to 10 knots, easing to around 5 knots late this evening and overnight. For Thursday, northeast wind 5 to 10 knots, becoming northwest in the afternoon. For Thursday night, west wind around 5 knots, veering to northeast after midnight. The marine forecast for Monterey Bay. For tonight, west wind around 5 knots, veering to northeast late this evening and early morning, then becoming northeast 5 to 10 knots late. Seas 3 to 4 feet. Wave detail, northwest 3 feet at 8 seconds and southwest 2 feet at 15 seconds. For Thursday, northeast wind 5 to 10 knots, backing to northwest in the afternoon. Seas around 3 feet. Wave detail, west 3 feet at 7 seconds and southwest 2 feet at 15 seconds. For Thursday night, northeast wind 5 to 10 knots. Seas around 3 feet. Wave detail, northwest 2 feet at 7 seconds and southwest 2 feet at 15 seconds. The coastal waters forecast from Point Arena to Point Reyes out to 10 nautical miles. Tonight, northwest wind around 5 knots, seas 4 to 5 feet, wave detail, west 4 feet at 7 seconds and south 2 feet at 15 seconds. Thursday, north wind around 5 knots, backing to northwest in the afternoon. Seas 4 to 5 feet, wave detail, west 4 feet at 7 seconds and south 2 feet at 15 seconds. Thursday night, northwest wind 5 to 10 knots, seas 4 to 5 feet, wave detail, west 4 feet at 12 seconds and southwest 2 feet at 15 seconds. The coastal waters forecast from Point Arena to Point Reyes 10 to 60 nautical miles offshore. Tonight, northwest wind 10 to 15 knots, seas 5 to 6 feet, wave detail, northwest 6 feet at 6 seconds and southwest 3 feet at 15 seconds. Thursday, northwest wind 5 to 10 knots, seas 5 to 6 feet, wave detail, northwest 5 feet at 6 seconds and southwest 3 feet at 15 seconds. Thursday night, northwest wind 10 to 15 knots, seas 5 to 6 feet, wave detail, northwest 5 feet at 12 seconds and southwest 3 feet at 15 seconds. San Francisco Bar forecast. In the deep water channel, mixed seas of 4 to 6 feet at 15 seconds. Across the bar, swell can be more than twice as high across the bar than surrounding waters. Waves are also more prone to break, particularly during strong ebb currents. Maximum ebb current of 3.2 knots at 6:59 p.m. Wednesday and 1.0 knots at 8:52 a.m. Thursday. The coastal waters forecast from Point Pinos to Point Piedras Blancas out to 10 nautical miles. Tonight, northwest wind 10 to 15 knots, easing to 5 to 10 knots late this evening and overnight. Seas 4 to 5 feet, wave detail, northwest 4 feet at 8 seconds and southwest 3 feet at 15 seconds.

sustained northwest wind 5 to 10 knots, seas 4 to 5 feet. Wave detail, northwest 4 feet at 7 seconds and southwest 3 feet at 15 seconds. Thursday night, north wind 5 to 10 knots, seas around 4 feet. Wave detail, northwest 4 feet at 7 seconds and southwest 2 feet at 15 seconds. The coastal waters forecast from Pigeon Point to Point Pinos 10 to 60 nautical miles offshore. Tonight, northwest wind 5 to 10 knots, seas 5 to 6 feet. Wave detail, northwest 5 feet at 7 seconds and southwest 3 feet at 15 seconds. Thursday, north wind 5 to 10 knots, seas around 5 feet. Wave detail, northwest 4 feet at 7 seconds and southwest 3 feet at 15 seconds. Thursday night, north wind 10 to 15 knots, easing to 5 to 10 knots after midnight. Seas around 5 feet. Wave detail, northwest 4 feet at 7 seconds and southwest 3 feet at 15 seconds. The offshore waters forecast for the following marine location: Point Arena to Pigeon Point between 60 nautical miles and 150 nautical miles offshore. Issued at 2:27 p.m. Pacific Daylight Time. Tonight, north winds 10 to 20 knots, becoming 10 to 15 knots. Seas 6 to 8 feet. Thursday, north winds 5 to 15 knots. Seas 5 to 7 feet. Thursday night, north winds 10 to 15 knots, becoming 10 to 20 knots. Seas 5 to 6 feet. Friday, north winds 10 to 20 knots, becoming 10 to 15 knots. Seas 5 to 6 feet. Friday night, north winds 10 to 15 knots, increasing to 15 to 20 knots. Seas 5 to 7 feet. Saturday, north winds 15 to 20 knots. Seas 6 to 8 feet. Saturday night, north winds 15 to 20 knots. Seas 7 to 9 feet. Sun, north winds 15 to 20 knots. Seas 8 to 10 feet. Sunday night, north to northwest winds 10 to 20 knots. 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Monday, northwest winds 10 to 15 knots. 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Monday night, northwest winds 10 to 15 knots, increasing to 15 to 20 knots. 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The offshore waters forecast for the following marine location: Pigeon Point to Point Piedras Blancas between 60 nautical miles and 150 nautical miles offshore. Issued at 2:27 p.m. Pacific Daylight Time. Tonight, north to northwest winds 10 to 15 knots. Seas 6 to 7 feet. Thursday, north winds 10 to 15 knots. Seas 5 to 6 feet. Thursday night, north winds 10 to 15 knots. Seas 5 to 6 feet. Friday, north winds 5 to 15 knots. Seas 5 to 6 feet. Friday night, north winds 5 to 15 knots. Seas 5 to 6 feet. Saturday, north winds 10 to 15 knots, increasing to 15 to 20 knots. Seas 5 to 7 feet. Saturday night, north winds 15 to 20 knots. Seas 6 to 9 feet. Sun, seas 5 to 7 feet. Saturday night, north winds 15 to 20 knots. Seas 6 to 9 feet. Sun, north winds 15 to 20 knots, diminishing to 10 to 15 knots. Seas 8 to 9 feet. Sunday night, north winds 10 to 15 knots. Seas 8 to 9 feet. Monday, northwest winds 10 to 15 knots. Seas 7 to 9 feet. Monday night, northwest winds 15 to 20 knots. Seas 8 to 9 feet. The coastal waters forecast from Point Reyes to Pigeon Point out to 10 nautical miles. For tonight, northwest wind around 5 knots. Seas 3 to 4 feet. Wave detail, west 4 feet at 7 seconds and south 2 feet at 15 seconds. For Thursday, north wind around 5 knots, backing to northwest in the afternoon. Seas 3 to 4 feet. Wave detail, west 3 feet at 7 seconds and southwest 2 feet at 15 seconds. For Thursday night, northwest wind 5 to 10 knots, becoming north after

Till midnight. Seas 3 to 4 feet. Wave detail, west 3 feet at 9 seconds and southwest 2 feet at 15 seconds. The coastal waters forecast from Pigeon Point to Point Pinos out to 10 nautical miles. For tonight, north wind 5 to 10 knots. Seas 4 to 5 feet. Wave detail, northwest 4 feet at 8 seconds and southwest 2 feet at 15 seconds. For Thursday, northwest wind 5 to 10 knots. Seas 3 to 4 feet. Wave detail, northwest 3 feet at 7 seconds and southwest 2 feet at 15 seconds. For Thursday night, north wind 10 to 15 knots, easing to 5 to 10 knots after midnight. Seas 3 to 5 feet. Wave detail, northwest 3 feet at 7 seconds and southwest 2 feet at 15 seconds. Sunrise, sunset, and tidal information for the San Francisco Bay Area for Wednesday, October 14th. The sunset tonight, 6:33 p.m. The sunrise tomorrow, 7:18 a.m. The sunset tomorrow, 6:32 p.m. Tidal data at the Golden Gate for the afternoon and evening hours today and the morning hours of tomorrow. High tide, 1:46 p.m. at 5.72 feet. Low tide, 8:45 p.m. at 0.11 feet. High tide, 4:21 a.m. at 4.34 feet. Low tide, 8:29 a.m. at 3.46 feet. Here are the buoy observations for 3 p.m. Pacific Daylight Time. An offshore buoy 6 winds south at 21 knots, gusting to 27, water temperature 67, pressure 1,020.4 millibars, swell 8 feet every 14 seconds. An offshore buoy 59 winds northeast at 6 knots, water temperature 66, pressure 1,025.4 millibars, swell 5 feet every 16 seconds. At buoy 14 near Point Arena, winds northwest at 6 knots, water temperature 56, pressure 1,020.3 millibars, swell 5 feet every 16 seconds. At buoy 13 near Bodega Bay, winds west at 2 knots, pressure 1,019.7 millibars, swell 5 feet every 15 seconds. At Point Reyes Wave Rider buoy, water temperature 61, seas 6 feet every 13 seconds. At San Francisco Bar Buoy, water temperature 61, seas 4 feet every 15 seconds. At San Francisco Buoy, winds west at 6 knots, water temperature 61, pressure 1,019.7 millibars, swell 5 feet every 15 seconds. At Half Moon Bay Buoy, winds west 6 knots, water temperature 64, pressure 1,020.1 millibars, seas 4 feet every 13 seconds. At Monterey Buoy, winds northwest at 8 knots, water temperature 63, pressure 1,019.4 millibars, swell 7 feet every 16 seconds. At Point Sur, Wave Rider Buoy, water temperature 67, seas 7 feet every 14 seconds. At Cape San Martin Buoy, winds northwest at 8 knots, water temperature 63, pressure 1,019.6 millibars, swell 6 feet every 14 seconds. Synopsis for the Central California coast and bays, including the Monterey Bay, Greater Farallon, and Cordell Bank National Marine Sanctuaries, seas will continue to subside through the night with moderate seas expected for the offshore zones through the week, while nearshore waters observe moderate to slight seas. During this time frame, gentle to fresh northerly breezes persist. Moderate to fresh northerly winds return for the weekend, which should lead to building seas. The marine forecast for San Pablo Bay, Suisun Bay, the West Delta, and the San Francisco Bay north of the Bay Bridge. For tonight, southwest wind 5 to 10 knots, easing to around 5 knots late this evening and overnight. For Thursday, northeast wind 5 to 10 knots, becoming northwest in the afternoon. For Thursday night, west wind around 5 knots, veering to northeast after midnight. The marine forecast for Monterey Bay. For tonight, west wind around 5 knots, veering to northeast late this evening and early morning, then becoming northeast 5 to 10 knots late. Seas 3 to 4 feet.
Debris detail. Northwest 3 feet at 8 seconds and southwest 2 feet at 15 seconds. For Thursday, northeast wind 5 to 10 knots, backing to northwest in the afternoon. Seas around 3 feet. Wave detail, west 3 feet at 7 seconds and southwest 2 feet at 15 seconds. For Thursday night, northeast wind 5 to 10 knots. Seas around 3 feet. Wave detail, northwest 2 feet at 7 seconds and southwest 2 feet at 15 seconds. The coastal waters forecast from Point Arena to Point Reyes out to 10 nautical miles. Tonight, northwest wind around 5 knots, seas 4 to 5 feet. Wave detail, west 4 feet at 7 seconds and south 2 feet at 15 seconds. Thursday, north wind around 5 knots, backing to northwest in the afternoon. Seas 4 to 5 feet. Wave detail, west 4 feet at 7 seconds and south 2 feet at 15 seconds. Thursday night, northwest wind 5 to 10 knots, seas 4 to 5 feet. Wave detail, west 4 feet at 12 seconds and southwest 2 feet at 15 seconds. The coastal waters forecast from Point Arena to Point Reyes 10 to 16 nautical miles offshore. Tonight, northwest wind 10 to 15 knots, seas 5 to 6 feet. Wave detail, northwest 6 feet at 6 seconds and southwest 3 feet at 15 seconds. Thursday, northwest wind 5 to 10 knots, seas 5 to 6 feet. Wave detail, northwest 5 feet at 6 seconds and southwest 3 feet at 15 seconds. Thursday night, northwest wind 10 to 15 knots, seas 5 to 6 feet. Wave detail, northwest 5 feet at 12 seconds and southwest 3 feet at 15 seconds. San Francisco Bar forecast. In the deep water channel, mixed seas of 4 to 6 feet at 15 seconds. Across the bar, swell can be more than twice as high across the bar than surrounding waters. Waves are also more prone to break, particularly during strong ebb currents. Maximum ebb current of 3.2 knots at 6:59 p.m. Wednesday and 1.0 knots at 8:52 a.m. Thursday. The coastal waters forecast from Point Pinos to Point Piedras Blancas out to 10 nautical miles. Tonight, northwest wind 10 to 15 knots, easing to 5 to 10 knots late this evening and overnight. Seas 4 to 5 feet. Wave detail, northwest 4 feet at 8 seconds and southwest 3 feet at 15 seconds. Thursday, northwest wind 5 to 10 knots, seas 4 to 5 feet. Wave detail, northwest 4 feet at 7 seconds and southwest 3 feet at 15 seconds. Thursday night, north wind 5 to 10 knots, seas around 4 feet. Wave detail, northwest 4 feet at 7 seconds and southwest 2 feet at 15 seconds. The coastal waters forecast from Pigeon Point to Point Pinos 10 to 60 nautical miles offshore. Tonight, northwest wind 5 to 10 knots, seas 5 to 6 feet. Wave detail, northwest 5 feet at 7 seconds and southwest 3 feet at 15 seconds. Thursday, north wind 5 to 10 knots, seas around 5 feet. Wave detail, northwest 4 feet at 7 seconds and southwest 3 feet at 15 seconds. Thursday night, north wind 10 to 15 knots, easing to 5 to 10 knots after midnight. Seas around 5 feet. Wave detail, northwest 4 feet at 7 seconds and southwest 3 feet at 15 seconds. The offshore waters forecast for the following marine location, Point Arena to Pigeon Point between 60 nautical miles and 150 nautical miles offshore. Issued at 2:27 p.m. Pacific Daylight Time. Tonight, north winds 10 to 20 knots, becoming 10 to 15 knots. Seas 6 to 8 feet. Thursday, north winds 5 to 15 knots. Seas 5 to 7 feet. Thursday night, north winds 10 to 15 knots, becoming 10 to 20 knots. Seas 5 to 6 feet. Friday, north winds 10 to 20 knots, becoming 10 to 15 knots. Seas 5 to 6 feet. Friday night, north winds 10 to 15 knots, increasing to 15 to 20 knots. Seas 5 to 7 feet. Saturday, north winds 15 to 20 knots. Seas 6 to 8 feet. Saturday night, north winds 15 to 20 knots. Seas 7 to 9 feet. Sun,
North winds 15 to 20 knots. Seas 8 to 10 feet. Sunday night, north to northwest winds 10 to 20 knots. Seas 8 to 9 feet. Monday, northwest winds 10 to 15 knots. Seas 7 to 8 feet. Monday night, northwest winds 10 to 15 knots, increasing to 15 to 20 knots. Seas 8 to 10 feet. The offshore waters forecast for the following marine location: Pigeon Point to Point Piedras Blancas between 60 nautical miles and 150 nautical miles offshore. Issued at 2:27 p.m. Pacific Daylight Time. Tonight, north to northwest winds 10 to 15 knots. Seas 6 to 7 feet. Thursday, north winds 10 to 15 knots. Seas 5 to 6 feet. Thursday night, north winds 10 to 15 knots. Seas 5 to 6 feet. Friday, north winds 5 to 15 knots. Seas 5 to 6 feet. Friday night, north winds 5 to 15 knots. Seas 5 to 6 feet. Saturday, north winds 10 to 15 knots, increasing to 15 to 20 knots. Seas 5 to 7 feet. Saturday night, north winds 15 to 20 knots. Seas 6 to 9 feet. Sun, north winds 15 to 20 knots, diminishing to 10 to 15 knots. Seas 8 to 9 feet. Sunday night, north winds 10 to 15 knots. Seas 8 to 9 feet. Monday, northwest winds 10 to 15 knots. Seas 7 to 9 feet. Monday night, northwest winds 15 to 20 knots. Seas 8 to 9 feet. The coastal waters forecast from Point Reyes to Pigeon Point out to 10 nautical miles. For tonight, northwest wind around 5 knots. Seas 3 to 4 feet. Wave detail, west 4 feet at 7 seconds and south 2 feet at 15 seconds. For Thursday, north wind around 5 knots, backing to northwest in the afternoon. Seas 3 to 4 feet. Wave detail, west 3 feet at 7 seconds and southwest 2 feet at 15 seconds. For Thursday night, northwest wind 5 to 10 knots, becoming north after midnight. Seas 3 to 4 feet. Wave detail, west 3 feet at 9 seconds and southwest 2 feet at 15 seconds. The coastal waters forecast from Pigeon Point to Point Pinos out to 10 nautical miles. For tonight, north wind 5 to 10 knots. Seas 4 to 5 feet. Wave detail, northwest 4 feet at 8 seconds and southwest 2 feet at 15 seconds. For Thursday, northwest wind 5 to 10 knots. Seas 3 to 4 feet. Wave detail, northwest 3 feet at 7 seconds and southwest 2 feet at 15 seconds. For Thursday night, north wind 10 to 15 knots, easing to 5 to 10 knots after midnight. Seas 3 to 5 feet. Wave detail, northwest 3 feet at 7 seconds and southwest 2 feet at 15 seconds. Sunrise, sunset, and tidal information for the San Francisco Bay Area for Wednesday, October 14th. The sunset tonight, 6:33 p.m. The sunrise tomorrow, 7:18 a.m. The sunset tomorrow, 6:32 p.m. Tidal data at the Golden Gate for the afternoon and evening hours today and the morning hours of tomorrow. High tide, 1:46 p.m. at 5.72 feet. Low tide, 8:45 p.m. at 0.11 feet. High tide, 4:21 a.m. at 4.34 feet. Low tide, 8:29 a.m. at 3.46 feet. Here are the buoy observations for 3 p.m. Pacific Daylight Time. An offshore buoy 6 winds south at 21 knots, gusting to 27, water temperature 67, pressure 1,020.4 millibars, swell 8 feet, every 14 seconds. An offshore buoy 59 winds northeast at 6 knots, water temperature 66, pressure 1,025.4 millibars, swell 5 feet, every 16 seconds. At buoy 14 near Point Arena, winds northwest at 6 knots, water temperature 56, pressure 1,020.

4.3 millibars, swell 5 feet every 16 seconds. At buoy 13 near Bodega Bay, winds west at 2 knots, pressure 1,019.7 millibars, swell 5 feet every 15 seconds. At Point Reyes Wave Rider buoy, water temperature 61, seas 6 feet every 13 seconds. At San Francisco Bar buoy, water temperature 61, seas 4 feet every 15 seconds. At San Francisco buoy, winds west at 6 knots, water temperature 61, pressure 1,019.7 millibars, swell 5 feet every 15 seconds. At Half Moon Bay buoy, winds west 6 knots, water temperature 64, pressure 1,020.1 millibars, seas 4 feet every 13 seconds. At Monterey buoy, winds northwest at 8 knots, water temperature 63, pressure 1,019.4 millibars, swell 7 feet every 16 seconds. At Point Sur, Wave Rider buoy, water temperature 67, seas 7 feet every 14 seconds. At Cape San Martin buoy, winds northwest at 8 knots, water temperature 63, pressure 1,019.6 millibars, swell 6 feet every 14 seconds. Synopsis for the Central California coast and bays, including the Monterey Bay, Greater Farallones, and Cordell Bank National Marine Sanctuaries. Seas will continue to subside through the night with moderate seas expected for the offshore zones through the week, while nearshore waters observe moderate to slight seas. During this time frame, gentle to fresh northerly breezes persist. Moderate to fresh northerly winds return for the weekend, which should lead to building seas. The marine forecast for San Pablo Bay, Suisun Bay, the West Delta, and the San Francisco Bay north of the Bay Bridge. For tonight, southwest wind 5 to 10 knots, easing to around 5 knots late this evening and overnight. For Thursday, northeast wind 5 to 10 knots, becoming northwest in the afternoon. For Thursday night, west wind around 5 knots, veering to northeast after midnight. The marine forecast for Monterey Bay. For tonight, west wind around 5 knots, veering to northeast late this evening and early morning, then becoming northeast 5 to 10 knots late. Seas 3 to 4 feet. Wave detail, northwest 3 feet at 8 seconds and southwest 2 feet at 15 seconds. For Thursday, northeast wind 5 to 10 knots, backing to northwest in the afternoon. Seas around 3 feet. Wave detail, west 3 feet at 7 seconds and southwest 2 feet at 15 seconds. For Thursday night, northeast wind 5 to 10 knots. Seas around 3 feet. Wave detail, northwest 2 feet at 7 seconds and southwest 2 feet at 15 seconds. The coastal waters forecast from Point Arena to Point Reyes out to 10 nautical miles. Tonight, northwest wind around 5 knots, seas 4 to 5 feet, wave detail, west 4 feet at 7 seconds and south 2 feet at 15 seconds. Thursday, north wind around 5 knots, backing to northwest in the afternoon. Seas 4 to 5 feet, wave detail, west 4 feet at 7 seconds and south 2 feet at 15 seconds. Thursday night, northwest wind 5 to 10 knots, seas 4 to 5 feet, wave detail, west 4 feet at 12 seconds and southwest 2 feet at 15 seconds. The coastal waters forecast from Point Arena to Point Reyes 10 to 16 nautical miles offshore. Tonight, northwest wind 10 to 15 knots, seas 5 to 6 feet, wave detail, northwest 6 feet at 6 seconds and southwest 3 feet at 15 seconds. Thursday, northwest wind 5 to 10 knots, seas 5 to 6 feet, wave detail, northwest 5 feet at 6 seconds and southwest 3 feet at 15 seconds. Thursday night, northwest wind 10 to 15 knots, seas 5 to 6 feet, wave detail, northwest 5 feet at 12 seconds and southwest 3 feet at 15 seconds. San Francisco Bar forecast. In the deep water channel, mixed seas of 4 to 6 feet at 15 seconds. Across the bar, swell can be more than twice as high across the bar than surrounding waters. Waves are also more prone to break, particularly during strong ebb currents.
maximum at current of 3.2 knots at 6:59 p.m. Wednesday and 1.0 knots at 8:52 a.m. Thursday. 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This broadcast originates from the National Weather Service Office located in Monterey, California, and serves the coastal marine waters, including San Francisco and Monterey Bay. The coastal waters forecast from Point Pinos to Point Piedras Blancas out to 10 nautical miles. Tonight, northwest wind 10 to 15 knots, easing to 5 to 10 knots late this evening and overnight. Seas 4 to 5 feet wave detail, northwest 4 feet at 8 seconds and southwest 3 feet at 15 seconds. Thursday, northwest wind 5 to 10 knots, seas 4 to 5 feet wave detail, northwest 4 feet at 7 seconds and southwest 3 feet at 15 seconds. Thursday night, north wind 5 to 10 knots, seas around 4 feet wave detail, northwest 4 feet at 7 seconds and southwest 2 feet at 15 seconds. The coastal waters forecast from Pigeon Point to Point Pinos 10 to 60 nautical miles offshore. Tonight, northwest wind 5 to 10 knots, seas 5 to 6 feet wave detail, northwest 5 feet at 7 seconds and southwest 3 feet at 15 seconds. Thursday, north wind 5 to 10 knots, seas around 5 feet wave detail, northwest 4 feet at 7 seconds and southwest 3 feet at 15 seconds. Thursday night, north wind 10 to 15 knots, easing to 5 to 10 knots after midnight. Seas around 5 feet wave detail, northwest 4 feet at 7 seconds and southwest 3 feet at 15 seconds. The offshore waters forecast for the following marine location, Point Arena to Pigeon Point between 60 nautical miles and 150 nautical miles offshore. Issued at 2:27 p.m. Pacific Daylight Time. Tonight, north winds 10 to 20 knots, becoming 10 to 15 knots. Seas 6 to 8 feet. Thursday, north winds 5 to 15 knots. Seas 5 to 7 feet. Thursday night, north winds 10 to 15 knots, becoming 10 to 20 knots. Seas 5 to 6 feet. Friday, north winds 10 to 20 knots, becoming 10 to 15 knots. Seas 5 to 6 feet. Friday night, north winds 10 to 15 knots, increasing to 15 to 20 knots. Seas 5 to 7 feet. Saturday, north winds 15 to 20 knots. Seas 6 to 8 feet. Saturday night, north winds 15 to 20 knots. Seas 7 to 9 feet. Sun, north winds 15 to 20 knots. Seas 8 to 10 feet. Sunday night, north to northwest winds 10 to 20 knots. Seas 8 to 9 feet. Monday, northwest winds 10 to 15 knots. Seas 7 to 8 feet. Monday night, northwest winds 10 to 15 knots, increasing to 15 to 20 knots. Seas 8 to 10 feet. The offshore waters forecast for the following marine location, Pigeon Point to Point Piedras Blancas between 60 nautical miles and 150 nautical miles offshore. Issued at 2:27 p.m. Pacific Daylight Time. Tonight, north to northwest winds 10 to 15 knots. Seas 6 to 7 feet. Thursday, north winds 10 to 15 knots. Seas 5 to 6 feet. Thursday night, north winds 10 to 15 knots. Seas 5 to 6 feet. Friday, north winds 5 to 15 knots. Seas 5 to 6 feet. Friday night, north winds 5 to 15 knots. Seas 5 to 6 feet. Saturday, north winds 10 to 15 knots, increasing to 15 to 20 knots. Seas 5 to 7 feet. Saturday night, north winds 15 to 20 knots. Seas 6 to 9 feet. Sun, north winds 15 to 20 knots, diminishing to 10 to 15 knots. Seas 8 to 9 feet. Sunday night, north winds 10 to 15 knots. Seas 8 to 9 feet. Monday, northwest winds 10 to 15 knots. Seas 7 to 9 feet.
Monday night, northwest winds 15 to 20 knots. Seas 8 to 9 feet. The coastal waters forecast from Point Reyes to Pigeon Point out to 10 nautical miles. For tonight, northwest wind around 5 knots. Seas 3 to 4 feet. Wave detail, west 4 feet at 7 seconds and south 2 feet at 15 seconds. For Thursday, north wind around 5 knots, backing to northwest in the afternoon. Seas 3 to 4 feet. Wave detail, west 3 feet at 7 seconds and southwest 2 feet at 15 seconds. For Thursday night, northwest wind 5 to 10 knots, becoming north after midnight. Seas 3 to 4 feet. Wave detail, west 3 feet at 9 seconds and southwest 2 feet at 15 seconds. The coastal waters forecast from Pigeon Point to Point Pinos out to 10 nautical miles. For tonight, north wind 5 to 10 knots. Seas 4 to 5 feet. Wave detail, northwest 4 feet at 8 seconds and southwest 2 feet at 15 seconds. For Thursday, northwest wind 5 to 10 knots. Seas 3 to 4 feet. Wave detail, northwest 3 feet at 7 seconds and southwest 2 feet at 15 seconds. For Thursday night, north wind 10 to 15 knots, easing to 5 to 10 knots after midnight. Seas 3 to 5 feet. Wave detail, northwest 3 feet at 7 seconds and southwest 2 feet at 15 seconds. Sunrise, sunset, and tidal information for the San Francisco Bay Area for Wednesday, October 14th. The sunset tonight, 6:33 p.m. The sunrise tomorrow, 7:18 a.m. The sunset tomorrow, 6:32 p.m. Tidal data at the Golden Gate for the afternoon and evening hours today and the morning hours of tomorrow. High tide, 1:46 p.m. at 5.72 feet. Low tide, 8:45 p.m. at 0.11 feet. High tide, 4:21 a.m. at 4.34 feet. Low tide, 8:29 a.m. at 3.46 feet. Here are the buoy observations for 4 p.m. Pacific Daylight Time. An offshore buoy 6 winds south at 21 knots, gusting to 25, water temperature 67, pressure 1,019.7 millibars. An offshore buoy 59 winds northeast at 6 knots, water temperature 66, pressure 1,024.9 millibars. A buoy 14 near Point Arena winds northeast at 4 knots, water temperature 55, pressure 1,019.9 millibars. A buoy 13 near Bodega Bay winds west at 6 knots, pressure 1,019.4 millibars. At Point Reyes Wave Rider buoy water temperature 61, seas 6 feet every 14 seconds. At San Francisco Bar buoy water temperature 61, seas 5 feet every 17 seconds. At San Francisco buoy winds northwest at 6 knots, water temperature 61, pressure 1,019.2 millibars. At Half Moon Bay buoy winds northwest 8 knots, water temperature 64, pressure 1,019.6 millibars, seas 4 feet every 13 seconds. At Monterey buoy winds northwest at 8 knots, water temperature 63, pressure 1,018.8 millibars. At Pointer, Wave Rider buoy water temperature 67, seas 7 feet every 15 seconds. At Cape San Martin buoy winds northwest at 10 knots, water temperature 63, pressure 1,019.2 millibars. Synopsis for the Central California coast and bays, including the Monterey Bay, Greater Farallones, and Cordell Bank National Marine Sanctuaries, seas will continue to subside through the night with moderate seas expected for the offshore zones through the week, while nearshore waters observe moderate to slight seas. During this time frame, gentle to fresh northerly breezes persist. Moderate to fresh northerly winds return for the weekend, which should lead to building seas. The marine forecast for San Pablo Bay, Suisun Bay, the West Delta, and the San Francisco Bay north of the Bay Bridge. For tonight, southwest wind 5 to 10 knots, easing to around 5 knots late this evening and overnight.
For Thursday, northeast wind 5 to 10 knots, becoming northwest in the afternoon. For Thursday night, west wind around 5 knots.

veering to northeast after midnight. The marine forecast for Monterey Bay. For tonight, west wind around 5 knots, veering to northeast late this evening and early morning, then becoming northeast 5 to 10 knots late. Seas 3 to 4 feet. Wave detail, northwest 3 feet at 8 seconds and southwest 2 feet at 15 seconds. For Thursday, northeast wind 5 to 10 knots, backing to northwest in the afternoon. Seas around 3 feet. Wave detail, west 3 feet at 7 seconds and southwest 2 feet at 15 seconds. For Thursday night, northeast wind 5 to 10 knots. Seas around 3 feet. Wave detail, northwest 2 feet at 7 seconds and southwest 2 feet at 15 seconds. The coastal waters forecast from Point Arena to Point Reyes out to 10 nautical miles. Tonight, northwest wind around 5 knots, seas 4 to 5 feet. Wave detail, west 4 feet at 7 seconds and south 2 feet at 15 seconds. Thursday, north wind around 5 knots, backing to northwest in the afternoon. Seas 4 to 5 feet. Wave detail, west 4 feet at 7 seconds and south 2 feet at 15 seconds. Thursday night, northwest wind 5 to 10 knots, seas 4 to 5 feet. Wave detail, west 4 feet at 12 seconds and southwest 2 feet at 15 seconds. The coastal waters forecast from Point Arena to Point Reyes 10 to 60 nautical miles offshore. Tonight, northwest wind 10 to 15 knots, seas 5 to 6 feet. Wave detail, northwest 6 feet at 6 seconds and southwest 3 feet at 15 seconds. Thursday, northwest wind 5 to 10 knots, seas 5 to 6 feet. Wave detail, northwest 5 feet at 6 seconds and southwest 3 feet at 15 seconds. Thursday night, northwest wind 10 to 15 knots, seas 5 to 6 feet. Wave detail, northwest 5 feet at 12 seconds and southwest 3 feet at 15 seconds. San Francisco Bar forecast. In the deep water channel, mixed seas of 4 to 6 feet at 15 seconds. Across the bar, swell can be more than twice as high across the bar than surrounding waters. Waves are also more prone to break, particularly during strong ebb currents. Maximum ebb current of 3.2 knots at 6:59 p.m. Wednesday and 1.0 knots at 8:52 a.m. Thursday. The coastal waters forecast from Point Pinos to Point Piedras Blancas out to 10 nautical miles. Tonight, northwest wind 10 to 15 knots, easing to 5 to 10 knots late this evening and overnight. Seas 4 to 5 feet. Wave detail, northwest 4 feet at 8 seconds and southwest 3 feet at 15 seconds. Thursday, northwest wind 5 to 10 knots, seas 4 to 5 feet. Wave detail, northwest 4 feet at 7 seconds and southwest 3 feet at 15 seconds. Thursday night, north wind 5 to 10 knots, seas around 4 feet. Wave detail, northwest 4 feet at 7 seconds and southwest 2 feet at 15 seconds. The coastal waters forecast from Pigeon Point to Point Pinos 10 to 60 nautical miles offshore. Tonight, northwest wind 5 to 10 knots, seas 5 to 6 feet. Wave detail, northwest 5 feet at 7 seconds and southwest 3 feet at 15 seconds. Thursday, north wind 5 to 10 knots, seas around 5 feet. Wave detail, northwest 4 feet at 7 seconds and southwest 3 feet at 15 seconds. Thursday night, north wind 10 to 15 knots, easing to 5 to 10 knots after midnight. Seas around 5 feet. Wave detail, northwest 4 feet at 7 seconds and southwest 3 feet at 15 seconds. The offshore waters forecast for the following marine location, Point Arena to Pigeon Point between 60 nautical miles and 150 nautical miles offshore. Issued at 2:27 p.m. Pacific Daylight Time. Tonight, north winds 10 to 20 knots, becoming 10 to 15 knots. Seas 6 to 8 feet. Thursday, north winds 5 to 15 knots. Seas 5 to 7 feet. Thursday night, north winds 10 to 15 knots, becoming 10 to 20 knots. Seas 5 to 6 feet. Friday, north winds 10 to 20 knots, becoming 10 to 15 knots. Seas 5 to 6 feet. Friday night, north winds 10 to 15 knots.

increasing to 15 to 20 knots. Seas 5 to 7 feet. Saturday, north winds 15 to 20 knots. Seas 6 to 8 feet. Saturday night, north winds 15 to 20 knots. Seas 7 to 9 feet. Sun, north winds 15 to 20 knots. Seas 8 to 10 feet. Sunday night, north to northwest winds 10 to 20 knots. Seas 8 to 9 feet. Monday, northwest winds 10 to 15 knots. Seas 7 to 8 feet. Monday night, northwest winds 10 to 15 knots, increasing to 15 to 20 knots. Seas 8 to 10 feet. The offshore waters forecast for the following marine location: Pigeon Point to Point Piedras Blancas between 60 nautical miles and 150 nautical miles offshore. Issued at 2:27 p.m. Pacific Daylight Time. Tonight, north to northwest winds 10 to 15 knots. Seas 6 to 7 feet. Thursday, north winds 10 to 15 knots. Seas 5 to 6 feet. Thursday night, north winds 10 to 15 knots. Seas 5 to 6 feet. Friday, north winds 5 to 15 knots. Seas 5 to 6 feet. Friday night, north winds 5 to 15 knots. Seas 5 to 6 feet. Saturday, north winds 10 to 15 knots, increasing to 15 to 20 knots. Seas 5 to 7 feet. Saturday night, north winds 15 to 20 knots. Seas 6 to 9 feet. Sun, north winds 15 to 20 knots, diminishing to 10 to 15 knots. Seas 8 to 9 feet. Sunday night, north winds 10 to 15 knots. Seas 8 to 9 feet. Monday, northwest winds 10 to 15 knots. Seas 7 to 9 feet. Monday night, northwest winds 15 to 20 knots. Seas 8 to 9 feet. The coastal waters forecast from Point Reyes to Pigeon Point out to 10 nautical miles. For tonight, northwest wind around 5 knots. Seas 3 to 4 feet. Wave detail, west 4 feet at 7 seconds and south 2 feet at 15 seconds. For Thursday, north wind around 5 knots, backing to northwest in the afternoon. Seas 3 to 4 feet. Wave detail, west 3 feet at 7 seconds and southwest 2 feet at 15 seconds. For Thursday night, northwest wind 5 to 10 knots, becoming north after midnight. Seas 3 to 4 feet. Wave detail, west 3 feet at 9 seconds and southwest 2 feet at 15 seconds. The coastal waters forecast from Pigeon Point to Point Pinos out to 10 nautical miles. For tonight, 9 seconds and southwest 2 feet at 15 seconds. The coastal waters forecast from Pigeon Point to Point Pinos out to 10 nautical miles. For tonight, north wind 5 to 10 knots. Seas 4 to 5 feet. Wave detail, northwest 4 feet at 8 seconds and southwest 2 feet at 15 seconds. For Thursday, northwest wind 5 to 10 knots. Seas 3 to 4 feet. Wave detail, northwest 3 feet at 7 seconds and southwest 2 feet at 15 seconds. For Thursday night, north wind 10 to 15 knots, easing to 5 to 10 knots after midnight. Seas 3 to 5 feet. Wave detail, northwest 3 feet at 7 seconds and southwest 2 feet at 15 seconds. Sunrise, sunset, and tidal information for the San Francisco Bay Area for Wednesday, October 14th. The sunset tonight, 6:33 p.m. The sunrise tomorrow, 7:18 a.m. The sunset tomorrow, 6:32 p.m. Tidal data at the Golden Gate for the afternoon and evening hours today and the morning hours of tomorrow. High tide, 1:46 p.m. at 5.72 feet. Low tide, 8:45 p.m. at 0.11 feet. High tide, 4:21 a.m. at 4.34 feet. Low tide, 8:29 a.m. at 3.46 feet. Here are the buoy observations for 4 p.m. Pacific Daylight Time. An offshore buoy 6 winds south.

at 21 knots, gusting to 25, water temperature 67, pressure 1,019.6 millibars. An offshore buoy 59, winds northeast at 6 knots, water temperature 66, pressure 1,024.9 millibars. At buoy 14 near Point Arena, winds northeast at 4 knots, water temperature 56, pressure 1,019.9 millibars. At buoy 13 near Bodega Bay, winds west at 6 knots, pressure 1,019.4 millibars. At Point Reyes Wave Rider buoy, water temperature 61, seas 6 feet every 15 seconds. At San Francisco Bar buoy, water temperature 61, seas 5 feet every 17 seconds. At San Francisco buoy, winds northwest at 6 knots, water temperature 61, pressure 1,019.4 millibars, swell 5 feet every 15 seconds. At Half Moon Bay buoy, winds northwest 8 knots, water temperature 64, pressure 1,019.6 millibars, seas 4 feet every 13 seconds. At Monterey buoy, winds northwest at 10 knots, water temperature 63, pressure 1,018.8 millibars. At Pointer, Wave Rider buoy, water temperature 67, seas 7 feet every 15 seconds. At Cape San Martin buoy, winds northwest at 10 knots, water temperature 63, pressure 1,019.1 millibars, swell 6 feet every 14 seconds. Synopsis for the Central California coast and bays, including the Monterey Bay, Greater Farallones, and Cordell Bank National Marine Sanctuaries. Seas will continue to subside through the night with moderate seas expected for the offshore zones through the week, while nearshore waters observe moderate to slight seas. During this time frame, gentle to fresh northerly breezes persist. Moderate to fresh northerly winds return for the weekend, which should lead to building seas. The marine forecast for San Pablo Bay, Suisun Bay, the West Delta, and the San Francisco Bay north of the Bay Bridge. For tonight, southwest wind 5 to 10 knots, easing to around 5 knots late this evening and overnight. For Thursday, northeast wind 5 to 10 knots, becoming northwest in the afternoon. For Thursday night, west wind around 5 knots, veering to northeast after midnight. The marine forecast for Monterey Bay. For tonight, west wind around 5 knots, veering to northeast late this evening and early morning, then becoming northeast 5 to 10 knots late. Seas 3 to 4 feet. Wave detail, northwest 3 feet at 8 seconds and southwest 2 feet at 15 seconds. For Thursday, northeast wind 5 to 10 knots, backing to northwest in the afternoon. Seas around 3 feet. Wave detail, west 3 feet at 7 seconds and southwest 2 feet at 15 seconds. For Thursday night, northeast wind 5 to 10 knots. Seas around 3 feet. Wave detail, northwest 2 feet at 7 seconds and southwest 2 feet at 15 seconds. The coastal waters forecast from Point Arena to Point Reyes out to 10 nautical miles. Tonight, northwest wind around 5 knots, seas 4 to 5 feet, wave detail, west 4 feet at 7 seconds and south 2 feet at 15 seconds. Thursday, north wind around 5 knots, backing to northwest in the afternoon. Seas 4 to 5 feet, wave detail, west 4 feet at 7 seconds and south 2 feet at 15 seconds. Thursday night, northwest wind 5 to 10 knots, seas 4 to 5 feet, wave detail, west 4 feet at 12 seconds and southwest 2 feet at 15 seconds. The coastal waters forecast from Point Arena to Point Reyes 10 to 60 nautical miles offshore. Tonight, northwest wind 10 to 15 knots, seas 5 to 6 feet, wave detail, northwest 6 feet at 6 seconds and southwest 3 feet at 15 seconds. Thursday, northwest wind 5 to 10 knots, seas 5 to 6 feet, wave detail, northwest 5 feet at 6 seconds and southwest 3 feet at 15 seconds. Thursday night, northwest wind 10 to 15 knots, seas 5 to 6 feet, wave detail, northwest 5 feet at 12 seconds and southwest 3 feet at 15 seconds. San Francisco Bar forecast. In the deep water channel, mixed seas of 4 to 6 feet at 15 seconds.

across the bar. Swell can be more than twice as high across the bar than surrounding waters. Waves are also more prone to break, particularly during strong ebb currents. Maximum ebb current of 3.2 knots at 6:59 p.m. Wednesday and 1.0 knots at 8:52 a.m. Thursday. The coastal waters forecast from Point Pinos to Point Piedras Blancas out to 10 nautical miles. Tonight, northwest wind at 10 to 15 knots, easing to 5 to 10 knots late this evening and overnight. Seas 4 to 5 feet wave detail, northwest 4 feet at 8 seconds and southwest 3 feet at 15 seconds. Thursday, northwest wind 5 to 10 knots, seas 4 to 5 feet wave detail, northwest 4 feet at 7 seconds and southwest 3 feet at 15 seconds. Thursday night, north wind 5 to 10 knots, seas around 4 feet wave detail, northwest 4 feet at 7 seconds and southwest 2 feet at 15 seconds. The coastal waters forecast from Pigeon Point to Point Pinos 10 to 60 nautical miles offshore. Tonight, northwest wind 5 to 10 knots, seas 5 to 6 feet wave detail, northwest 5 feet at 7 seconds and southwest 3 feet at 15 seconds. Thursday, north wind 5 to 10 knots, seas around 5 feet wave detail, northwest 4 feet at 7 seconds and southwest 3 feet at 15 seconds. Thursday night, north wind 10 to 15 knots, easing to 5 to 10 knots after midnight. Seas around 5 feet wave detail, northwest 4 feet at 7 seconds and southwest 3 feet at 15 seconds. The offshore waters forecast for the following marine location, Point Arena to Pigeon Point between 60 nautical miles and 150 nautical miles offshore. Issued at 2:27 p.m. Pacific Daylight Time. Tonight, north winds 10 to 20 knots, becoming 10 to 15 knots. Seas 6 to 8 feet. Thursday, north winds 5 to 15 knots. Seas 5 to 7 feet. Thursday night, north winds 10 to 15 knots, becoming 10 to 20 knots. Seas 5 to 6 feet. Friday, north winds 10 to 20 knots, becoming 10 to 15 knots. Seas 5 to 6 feet. Friday night, north winds 10 to 15 knots, increasing to 15 to 20 knots. Seas 5 to 7 feet. Saturday, north winds 15 to 20 knots. Seas 6 to 8 feet. Saturday night, north winds 15 to 20 knots. Seas 7 to 9 feet. Sun, north winds 15 to 20 knots. Seas 8 to 10 feet. Sunday night, north to northwest winds 10 to 20 knots. Seas 8 to 9 feet. Monday, northwest winds 10 to 15 knots. Seas 7 to 8 feet. Monday night, northwest winds 10 to 15 knots, increasing to 15 to 20 knots. Seas 8 to 10 feet. The offshore waters forecast for the following marine location, Pigeon Point to Point Piedras Blancas between 60 nautical miles and 150 nautical miles offshore. Issued at 2:27 p.m. Pacific Daylight Time. Tonight, north to northwest winds 10 to 15 knots. Seas 6 to 7 feet. Thursday, north winds 10 to 15 knots. Seas 5 to 6 feet. Thursday night, north winds 10 to 15 knots. Seas 5 to 6 feet. Friday, north winds 5 to 15 knots. Seas 5 to 6 feet. Friday night, north winds 5 to 15 knots. Seas 5 to 6 feet. Saturday, north winds 10 to 15 knots, increasing to 15 to 20 knots. Seas 5 to 7 feet. Saturday night, north winds 15 to 20 knots. Seas 6 to 9 feet. Sun, north winds 15 to 20 knots, diminishing to 10 to 15 knots. Seas 8 to 9 feet. Sunday night, north winds 10 to 15 knots. Seas 8 to 9 feet. Monday, northwest winds 10 to 15 knots. Seas 7 to 9 feet. Monday night, northwest winds 15 to 20 knots. Seas 8 to 9 feet. 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

4 feet. Wave detail, west 3 feet at 9 seconds and southwest 2 feet at 15 seconds. The coastal waters forecast from Pigeon Point to Point Pinos out to 10 nautical miles. For tonight, north wind 5 to 10 knots. Seas 4 to 5 feet. Wave detail, northwest 4 feet at 8 seconds and southwest 2 feet at 15 seconds. For Thursday, northwest wind 5 to 10 knots. Seas 3 to 4 feet. Wave detail, northwest 3 feet at 7 seconds and southwest 2 feet at 15 seconds. For Thursday night, north wind 10 to 15 knots, easing to 5 to 10 knots after midnight. Seas 3 to 5 feet. Wave detail, northwest 3 feet at 7 seconds and southwest 2 feet at 15 seconds. Sunrise, sunset, and tidal information for the San Francisco Bay Area for Wednesday, October 14th. The sunset tonight, 6:33 p.m. The sunrise tomorrow, 7:18 a.m. The sunset tomorrow, 6:32 p.m. Tidal data hit the Golden Gate for the afternoon and evening hours today and the morning hours of tomorrow. High tide, 1:46 p.m. at 5.72 feet. Low tide, 8:45 p.m. at 0.11 feet. High tide, 4:21 a.m. at 4.34 feet. Low tide, 8:29 a.m. at 3.46 feet. Here are the buoy observations for 4 p.m. Pacific Daylight Time. An offshore buoy 6 winds south at 21 knots, gusting to 25, water temperature 67, pressure 1,019.6 millibars. An offshore buoy 59 winds northeast at 6 knots, water temperature 66, pressure 1,024.9 millibars. At buoy 14 near Point Arena, winds northeast at 4 knots, water temperature 56, pressure 1,019.9 millibars. At buoy 13 near Bodega Bay, winds west at 6 knots, pressure 1,019.4 millibars. At Point Reyes Wave Rider, buoy water temperature 61, seas 6 feet every 15 seconds. At San Francisco Bar Buoy, water temperature 61, seas 5 feet every 17 seconds. At San Francisco Buoy, winds northwest at 6 knots, water temperature 61, pressure 1,019.4 millibars, swell 5 feet every 15 seconds. At Half Moon Bay Buoy, winds northwest 8 knots, water temperature 64, pressure 1,019.6 millibars, seas 4 feet every 13 seconds. At Monterey Buoy, winds northwest at 10 knots, water temperature 63, pressure 1,018.8 millibars. At Point Sur, Wave Rider Buoy, water temperature 67, seas 7 feet every 15 seconds. At Cape San Martin Buoy, winds northwest at 10 knots, water temperature 63, pressure 1,019.1 millibars, swell 6 feet every 14 seconds. Synopsis for the Central California coast and bays, including the Monterey Bay, Greater Farallones, and Cordell Bank National Marine Sanctuaries, seas will continue to subside through the night with moderate seas expected for the offshore zones through the week, while nearshore waters observe moderate to slight seas. During this time frame, gentle to fresh northerly breezes persist. Moderate to fresh northerly winds return for the weekend, which should lead to building seas. The marine forecast for San Pablo Bay, Suisun Bay, the West Delta, and the San Francisco Bay north of the Bay Bridge. For tonight, southwest wind 5 to 10 knots, easing to around 5 knots late this evening and overnight. For Thursday, northeast wind 5 to 10 knots, becoming northwest in the afternoon. For Thursday night, west wind around 5 knots, veering to northeast after midnight. The marine forecast for Monterey Bay. For tonight, west wind around 5 knots, veering to northeast late this evening and early morning, then becoming northeast 5 to 10 knots late. Seas 3 to 4 feet. Wave detail, northwest 3 feet at 8 seconds and southwest 2 feet at 15 seconds. For Thursday, northeast wind 5 to 10 knots, backing to northwest in the afternoon. Seas around 3 feet.

wave detail, west 3 feet at 7 seconds and southwest 2 feet at 15 seconds. For Thursday night, northeast wind 5 to 10 knots. Sea is around 3 feet. Wave detail, northwest 2 feet at 7 seconds and southwest 2 feet at 15 seconds. The coastal waters forecast from Point Arena to Point Reyes out to 10 nautical miles. Tonight, northwest wind around 5 knots, seas 4 to 5 feet, wave detail, west 4 feet at 7 seconds and south 2 feet at 15 seconds. Thursday, north wind around 5 knots, backing to northwest in the afternoon. Seas 4 to 5 feet, wave detail, west 4 feet at 7 seconds and south 2 feet at 15 seconds. Thursday night, northwest wind 5 to 10 knots, seas 4 to 5 feet, wave detail, west 4 feet at 12 seconds and southwest 2 feet at 15 seconds. The coastal waters forecast from Point Arena to Point Reyes 10 to 60 nautical miles offshore. Tonight, northwest wind 10 to 15 knots, seas 5 to 6 feet, wave detail, northwest 6 feet at 6 seconds and southwest 3 feet at 15 seconds. Thursday, northwest wind 5 to 10 knots, seas 5 to 6 feet, wave detail, northwest 5 feet at 6 seconds and southwest 3 feet at 15 seconds. Thursday night, northwest wind 10 to 15 knots, seas 5 to 6 feet, wave detail, northwest 5 feet at 12 seconds and southwest 3 feet at 15 seconds. San Francisco VAR forecast. In the deep water channel, mixed seas of 4 to 6 feet at 15 seconds. Across the bar, swell can be more than twice as high across the bar than surrounding waters. Waves are also more prone to break, particularly during strong ebb currents. Maximum ebb current of 3.2 knots at 6:59 p.m. Wednesday and 1.0 knots at 8:52 a.m. Thursday. The coastal waters forecast from Point Pinos to Point Piedras Blancas out to 10 nautical miles. Tonight, northwest wind 10 to 15 knots, easing to 5 to 10 knots late this evening and overnight. Seas 4 to 5 feet, wave detail, northwest 4 feet at 8 seconds and southwest 3 feet at 15 seconds. Thursday, northwest wind 5 to 10 knots, seas 4 to 5 feet, wave detail, northwest 4 feet at 7 seconds and southwest 3 feet at 15 seconds. Thursday night, north wind 5 to 10 knots, seas around 4 feet, wave detail, northwest 4 feet at 7 seconds and southwest 2 feet at 15 seconds. The coastal waters forecast from Pigeon Point to Point Pinos 10 to 60 nautical miles offshore. Tonight, northwest wind 5 to 10 knots, seas 5 to 6 feet, wave detail, northwest 5 feet at 7 seconds and southwest 3 feet at 15 seconds. Thursday, north wind 5 to 10 knots, 5 to 6 feet, wave detail, northwest 5 feet at 7 seconds and southwest 3 feet at 15 seconds. Thursday, north wind 5 to 10 knots, seas around 5 feet, wave detail, northwest 4 feet at 7 seconds and southwest 3 feet at 15 seconds. Thursday night, north wind 10 to 15 knots, easing to 5 to 10 knots after midnight. Seas around 5 feet, wave detail, northwest 4 feet at 7 seconds and southwest 3 feet at 15 seconds. The offshore waters forecast for the following marine location, Point Arena to Pigeon Point between 60 nautical miles and 150 nautical miles offshore. Issued at 2:27 p.m. Pacific Daylight Time. Tonight, north winds 10 to 20 knots, becoming 10 to 15 knots. Seas 6 to 8 feet. Thursday, north winds 5 to 15 knots. Seas 5 to 7 feet. Thursday night, north winds 10 to 15 knots, becoming 10 to 20 knots. Seas 5 to 6 feet. Friday, north winds 10 to 20 knots, becoming 10 to 15 knots. Seas 5 to 6 feet. Friday night, north winds 10 to 15 knots, increasing to 15 to 20 knots. Seas 5 to 7 feet. Saturday, north winds 15 to 20 knots. Seas 6 to 8 feet. Saturday night, north winds 15 to 20 knots. Seas 7 to 9 feet. Sun, north winds 15 to 20 knots. Seas 8 to 10 feet. Sunday.

tonight. North to northwest winds 10 to 20 knots. Seas 8 to 9 feet. Monday, northwest winds 10 to 15 knots. Seas 7 to 8 feet. Monday night, northwest winds 10 to 15 knots, increasing to 15 to 20 knots. Seas 8 to 10 feet. The offshore waters forecast for the following marine location: Pigeon Point to Point Piedras Blancas between 60 nautical miles and 150 nautical miles offshore. Issued at 2:27 p.m. Pacific Daylight Time. Tonight, north to northwest winds 10 to 15 knots. Seas 6 to 7 feet. Thursday, north winds 10 to 15 knots. Seas 5 to 6 feet. Thursday night, north winds 10 to 15 knots. Seas 5 to 6 feet. Friday, north winds 5 to 15 knots. Seas 5 to 6 feet. Friday night, north winds 5 to 15 knots. Seas 5 to 6 feet. Saturday, north winds 10 to 15 knots, increasing to 15 to 20 knots. Seas 5 to 7 feet. Saturday night, north winds 15 to 20 knots. Seas 6 to 9 feet. Sun, north winds 15 to 20 knots, diminishing to 10 to 15 knots. Seas 8 to 9 feet. Sunday night, north winds 10 to 15 knots. Seas 8 to 9 feet. Monday, northwest winds 10 to 15 knots. Seas 7 to 9 feet. Monday night, northwest winds 15 to 20 knots. Seas 8 to 9 feet. The coastal waters forecast from Point Reyes to Pigeon Point out to 10 nautical miles. For tonight, northwest wind around 5 knots. Seas 3 to 4 feet. Wave detail, west 4 feet at 7 seconds and south 2 feet at 15 seconds. For Thursday, north wind around 5 knots, backing to northwest in the afternoon. Seas 3 to 4 feet. Wave detail, west 3 feet at 7 seconds and southwest 2 feet at 15 seconds. For Thursday night, northwest wind 5 to 10 knots, becoming north after midnight. Seas 3 to 4 feet. Wave detail, west 3 feet at 9 seconds and southwest 2 feet at 15 seconds. The coastal waters forecast from Pigeon Point to Point Pinos out to 10 nautical miles. For tonight, north wind 5 to 10 knots. Seas 4 to 5 feet. Wave detail, northwest 4 feet at 8 seconds and southwest 2 feet at 15 seconds. For Thursday, northwest wind 5 to 10 knots. Seas 3 to 4 feet. Wave detail, northwest 3 feet at 7 seconds and southwest 2 feet at 15 seconds. For Thursday night, north wind 10 to 15 knots, easing to 5 to 10 knots after midnight. Seas 3 to 5 feet. Wave detail, northwest 3 feet at 7 seconds and southwest 2 feet at 15 seconds. Sunrise, sunset, and tidal information for the San Francisco Bay Area for Wednesday, October 14th. The sunset tonight, 6:33 p.m. The sunrise tomorrow, 7:18 a.m. The sunset tomorrow, 6:32 p.m. Tidal data at the Golden Gate for the afternoon and evening hours today and the morning hours of tomorrow. High tide, 1:46 p.m. at 5.72 feet. Low tide, 8:45 p.m. at 0.11 feet. High tide, 4:21 a.m. at 4.34 feet. Low tide, 8:29 a.m. at 3.46 feet. Here are the buoy observations for 4 p.m. Pacific Daylight Time. An offshore buoy 6 winds south at 21 knots, gusting to 25, water temperature 67, pressure 1,019.6 millibars. An offshore buoy 59 winds northeast at 6 knots, water temperature 66, pressure 1,024.9 millibars. At buoy 14 near Point Arena, winds northeast at 4 knots, water temperature 56, pressure 1,019.9 millibars. At buoy 13 near Bodega Bay, winds west at 6 knots, pressure 1,019.4 millibars. At Point Reyes, wave rider.

Buoy water temperature 61, sees 6 feet every 15 seconds. At San Francisco, our buoy water temperature 61, sees 5 feet every 17 seconds. At San Francisco, buoy winds northwest at 6 knots. Water temperature 61, pressure 1,019.4 millibars, swell 5 feet every 15 seconds. At Half Moon Bay, buoy winds northwest 8 knots. Water temperature 64, pressure 1,019.6 millibars, seas 4 feet every 13 seconds. At Monterey, buoy winds northwest at 10 knots. Water temperature 63, pressure 1,018.8 millibars. At Point Sur, wave rider buoy water temperature 67, seas 7 feet every 15 seconds. At Cape San Martin, buoy winds northwest at 10 knots. Water temperature 63, pressure 1,019.1 millibars, swell 6 feet every 14 seconds. Synopsis for the Central California coast and bays, including the Monterey Bay, Greater Farallones, and Cordell Bank National Marine Sanctuaries. Seas will continue to subside through the night with moderate seas expected for the offshore zones through the week, while nearshore waters observe moderate to slight seas. During this time frame, gentle to fresh northerly breezes persist. Moderate to fresh northerly winds return for the weekend, which should lead to building seas. The marine forecast for San Pablo Bay, Suisun Bay, the West Delta, and the San Francisco Bay north of the Bay Bridge. For tonight, southwest wind 5 to 10 knots, easing to around 5 knots late this evening and overnight. For Thursday, northeast wind 5 to 10 knots, becoming northwest in the afternoon. For Thursday night, west wind around 5 knots, veering to northeast after midnight. The marine forecast for Monterey Bay. For tonight, west wind around 5 knots, veering to northeast late this evening and early morning, then becoming northeast 5 to 10 knots late. Seas 3 to 4 feet. Wave detail, northwest 3 feet at 8 seconds and southwest 2 feet at 15 seconds. For Thursday, northeast wind 5 to 10 knots, backing to northwest in the afternoon. Seas around 3 feet. Wave detail, west 3 feet at 7 seconds and southwest 2 feet at 15 seconds. For Thursday night, northeast wind 5 to 10 knots. Seas around 3 feet. Wave detail, northwest 2 feet at 7 seconds and southwest 2 feet at 15 seconds. The coastal waters forecast from Point Arena to Point Reyes out to 10 nautical miles. Tonight, northwest wind around 5 knots, seas 4 to 5 feet, wave detail, west 4 feet at 7 seconds and south 2 feet at 15 seconds. Thursday, north wind around 5 knots, backing to northwest in the afternoon. Seas 4 to 5 feet, wave detail, west 4 feet at 7 seconds and south 2 feet at 15 seconds. Thursday night, northwest wind 5 to 10 knots, seas 4 to 5 feet, wave detail, west 4 feet at 12 seconds and southwest 2 feet at 15 seconds. The coastal waters forecast from Point Arena to Point Reyes 10 to 60 nautical miles offshore. Tonight, northwest wind 10 to 15 knots, seas 5 to 6 feet, wave detail, northwest 6 feet at 6 seconds and southwest 3 feet at 15 seconds. Thursday, northwest wind 5 to 10 knots, seas 5 to 6 feet, wave detail, northwest 5 feet at 6 seconds and southwest 3 feet at 15 seconds. Thursday night, northwest wind 10 to 15 knots, seas 5 to 6 feet, wave detail, northwest 5 feet at 12 seconds and southwest 3 feet at 15 seconds. San Francisco Bar forecast. In the deep water channel, mixed seas of 4 to 6 feet at 15 seconds. Across the bar, swell can be more than twice as high across the bar than surrounding waters. Waves are also more prone to break, particularly during strong ebb currents. Maximum ebb current of 3.2 knots at 6:59 p.m. Wednesday and 1.0 knots at 8:52 a.m. Thursday. The coastal waters forecast from Point Pinos to Point Piedras Blancas out to 10 nautical miles. Tonight, northwest wind 10 to 15 knots, easing to 5 to 10 knots late this evening and overnight. Seas 4 to 5 feet wave.

detail. Northwest 4 feet at 8 seconds and southwest 3 feet at 15 seconds. Thursday, northwest wind 5 to 10 knots, seas 4 to 5 feet. Wave detail. Northwest 4 feet at 7 seconds and southwest 3 feet at 15 seconds. Thursday night. North wind 5 to 10 knots, seas around 4 feet. Wave detail. Northwest 4 feet at 7 seconds and southwest 2 feet at 15 seconds. The coastal waters forecast from Pigeon Point to Point Pinos 10 to 60 nautical miles offshore. Tonight, northwest wind 5 to 10 knots, seas 5 to 6 feet. Wave detail. Northwest 5 feet at 7 seconds and southwest 3 feet at 15 seconds. Thursday, north wind 5 to 10 knots, seas around 5 feet. Wave detail. Northwest 4 feet at 7 seconds and southwest 3 feet at 15 seconds. Thursday night. North wind 10 to 15 knots, easing to 5 to 10 knots after midnight. Seas around 5 feet. Wave detail. Northwest 4 feet at 7 seconds and southwest 3 feet at 15 seconds. The offshore waters forecast for the following marine location: Point Arena to Pigeon Point between 60 nautical miles and 150 nautical miles offshore. Issued at 2:27 p.m. Pacific Daylight Time. Tonight, north winds 10 to 20 knots, becoming 10 to 15 knots. Seas 6 to 8 feet. Thursday, north winds 5 to 15 knots. Seas 5 to 7 feet. Thursday night, north winds 10 to 15 knots, becoming 10 to 20 knots. Seas 5 to 6 feet. Friday, north winds 10 to 20 knots, becoming 10 to 15 knots. Seas 5 to 6 feet. Friday night, north winds 10 to 15 knots, increasing to 15 to 20 knots. Seas 5 to 7 feet. Saturday, north winds 15 to 20 knots. Seas 6 to 8 feet. Saturday night, north winds 15 to 20 knots. Seas 7 to 9 feet. Sun, north winds 15 to 20 knots. Seas 8 to 10 feet. Sunday night, north to northwest winds 10 to 20 knots. Seas 8 to 9 feet. Monday, northwest winds 10 to 15 knots. Seas 7 to 8 feet. Monday night, northwest winds 10 to 15 knots, increasing to 15 to 20 knots. Seas 8 to 10 feet. The offshore waters forecast for the following marine location: Pigeon Point to Point Piedras Blancas between 60 nautical miles and 150 nautical miles offshore. Issued at 2:27 p.m. Pacific Daylight Time. Tonight, north to northwest winds 10 to 15 knots. Seas 6 to 7 feet. Thursday, north winds 10 to 15 knots. Seas 5 to 6 feet. Thursday night, north winds 10 to 15 knots. Seas 5 to 6 feet. Friday, north winds 5 to 15 knots. Seas 5 to 6 feet. Friday night, north winds 5 to 15 knots. Seas 5 to 6 feet. Saturday, north winds 10 to 15 knots, increasing to 15 to 20 knots. Seas 5 to 7 feet. Saturday night, north winds 15 to 20 knots. Seas 6 to 9 feet. Sun, north winds 15 to 20 knots, diminishing to 10 to 15 knots. Seas 8 to 9 feet. Sunday night, north winds 10 to 15 knots. Seas 8 to 9 feet. Monday, northwest winds 10 to 15 knots. Seas 7 to 9 feet. Monday night, northwest winds 15 to 20 knots. Seas 8 to 9 feet. The coastal waters forecast from Point Reyes to Pigeon Point out to 10 nautical miles. For tonight, northwest wind around 5 knots. Seas 3 to 4 feet. Wave detail, west 4 feet at 7 seconds and south 2 feet at 15 seconds. For Thursday, north wind around 5 knots, backing to northwest in the afternoon. Seas 3 to 4 feet. Wave detail, west 3 feet at 7 seconds and southwest 2 feet at 15 seconds. For Thursday night, northwest wind 5 to 10 knots, becoming north after midnight. Seas 3 to 4 feet.

wave detail, west 3 feet at 9 seconds and southwest 2 feet at 15 seconds. The coastal waters forecast from Pigeon Point to Point Pinos out to 10 nautical miles. For tonight, north wind 5 to 10 knots. Seas 4 to 5 feet. Wave detail, northwest 4 feet at 8 seconds and southwest 2 feet at 15 seconds. For Thursday, northwest wind 5 to 10 knots. Seas 3 to 4 feet. Wave detail, northwest 3 feet at 7 seconds and southwest 2 feet at 15 seconds. For Thursday night, north wind 10 to 15 knots, easing to 5 to 10 knots after midnight. Seas 3 to 5 feet. Wave detail, northwest 3 feet at 7 seconds and southwest 2 feet at 15 seconds. Sunrise, sunset, and tidal information for the San Francisco Bay Area for Wednesday, October 14th. The sunset tonight, 6:33 p.m. The sunrise tomorrow, 7:18 a.m. The sunset tomorrow, 6:32 p.m. Tidal data at the Golden Gate for the afternoon and evening hours today and the morning hours of tomorrow. High tide, 1:46 p.m. at 5.72 feet. Low tide, 8:45 p.m. at 0.11 feet. High tide, 4:21 a.m. at 4.34 feet. Low tide, 8:29 a.m. at 3.46 feet. Here are the buoy observations for 4 p.m. Pacific Daylight Time. An offshore buoy 6 winds south at 21 knots, gusting to 25, water temperature 67, pressure 1,019.6 millibars. An offshore buoy 59 winds northeast at 6 knots, water temperature 66, pressure 1,024.9 millibars. At buoy 14 near Point Arena, winds northeast at 4 knots, water temperature 56, pressure 1,019.9 millibars. At buoy 13 near Bodega Bay, winds west at 6 knots, pressure 1,019.4 millibars. At Point Reyes Wave Rider buoy, water temperature 61, seas 6 feet every 15 seconds. At San Francisco Bar buoy, water temperature 61, seas 5 feet every 17 seconds. At San Francisco buoy, winds northwest at 6 knots, water temperature 61, pressure 1,019.4 millibars, swell 5 feet every 15 seconds. At Half Moon Bay buoy, winds northwest 8 knots, water temperature 64, pressure 1,019.6 millibars, seas 4 feet every 13 seconds. At Monterey buoy, winds northwest at 10 knots, water temperature 63, pressure 1,018.8 millibars. At Pointer, Wave Rider buoy, water temperature 67, seas 7 feet every 15 seconds. At Cape San Martin buoy, winds northwest at 10 knots, water temperature 63, pressure 1,019.1 millibars, swell 6 feet every 14 seconds. Synopsis for the Central California coast and bays, including the Monterey Bay, Greater Farallones, and Cordell Bank National Marine Sanctuaries. Seas will continue to subside through the night with moderate seas expected for the offshore zones through the week, while nearshore waters observe moderate to slight seas. During this time frame, gentle to fresh northerly breezes persist. Moderate to fresh northerly winds return for the weekend, which should lead to building seas. The marine forecast for San Pablo Bay, Suisun Bay, the West Delta, and the San Francisco Bay north of the Bay Bridge. For tonight, southwest wind 5 to 10 knots, easing to around 5 knots late this evening and overnight. For Thursday, northeast wind 5 to 10 knots, becoming northwest in the afternoon. For Thursday night, west wind around 5 knots, veering to northeast after midnight. You're listening to NOAA Weather Radio, WWF 64, broadcasting on a frequency of 162.45 MHz. This broadcast originates from the National Weather Service Office located in Monterey, California, and serves the coastal marine waters, including San Francisco and Monterey Bay. The marine forecast for Monterey Bay. For tonight, west wind around 5 knots, veering to northeast late this evening and early morning.

then becoming northeast 5 to 10 knots late. Seas 3 to 4 feet. Wave detail, northwest 3 feet at 8 seconds and southwest 2 feet at 15 seconds. For Thursday, northeast wind 5 to 10 knots, backing to northwest in the afternoon. Seas around 3 feet. Wave detail, west 3 feet at 7 seconds and southwest 2 feet at 15 seconds. For Thursday night, northeast wind 5 to 10 knots. Seas around 3 feet. Wave detail, northwest 2 feet at 7 seconds and southwest 2 feet at 15 seconds. The coastal waters forecast from Point Arena to Point Reyes out to 10 nautical miles. Tonight, northwest wind around 5 knots, seas 4 to 5 feet. Wave detail, west 4 feet at 7 seconds and south 2 feet at 15 seconds. Thursday, north wind around 5 knots, backing to northwest in the afternoon. Seas 4 to 5 feet. Wave detail, west 4 feet at 7 seconds and south 2 feet at 15 seconds. Thursday night, northwest wind 5 to 10 knots, seas 4 to 5 feet. Wave detail, west 4 feet at 12 seconds and southwest 2 feet at 15 seconds. The coastal waters forecast from Point Arena to Point Reyes 10 to 16 nautical miles offshore. Tonight, northwest wind 10 to 15 knots, seas 5 to 6 feet. Wave detail, northwest 6 feet at 6 seconds and southwest 3 feet at 15 seconds. Thursday, northwest wind 5 to 10 knots, seas 5 to 6 feet. Wave detail, northwest 5 feet at 6 seconds and southwest 3 feet at 15 seconds. Thursday night, northwest wind 10 to 15 knots, seas 5 to 6 feet. Wave detail, northwest 5 feet at 12 seconds and southwest 3 feet at 15 seconds. San Francisco Bar forecast. In the deep water channel, mixed seas of 4 to 6 feet at 15 seconds. Across the bar, swell can be more than twice as high across the bar than surrounding waters. Waves are also more prone to break, particularly during strong ebb currents. Maximum ebb current of 3.2 knots at 6:59 p.m. Wednesday and 1.0 knots at 8:52 a.m. Thursday. The coastal waters forecast from Point Pinos to Point Piedras Blancas out to 10 nautical miles. Tonight, northwest wind 10 to 15 knots, easing to 5 to 10 knots late this evening and overnight. Seas 4 to 5 feet. Wave detail, northwest 4 feet at 8 seconds and southwest 3 feet at 15 seconds. Thursday, northwest wind 5 to 10 knots, seas 4 to 5 feet. Wave detail, northwest 4 feet at 7 seconds and southwest 3 feet at 15 seconds. Thursday night, north wind 5 to 10 knots, seas around 4 feet. Wave detail, northwest 4 feet at 7 seconds and southwest 2 feet at 15 seconds. The coastal waters forecast from Pigeon Point to Point Pinos 10 to 16 nautical miles offshore. Tonight, northwest wind 5 to 10 knots, seas 5 to 6 feet. Wave detail, northwest 5 feet at 7 seconds and southwest 3 feet at 15 seconds. Thursday, north wind 5 to 10 knots, seas around 5 feet. Wave detail, northwest 4 feet at 7 seconds and southwest 3 feet at 15 seconds. Thursday night, north wind 10 to 15 knots, easing to 5 to 10 knots after midnight. Seas around 5 feet. Wave detail, northwest 4 feet at 7 seconds and southwest 3 feet at 15 seconds. The offshore waters forecast for the following marine location, Point Arena to Pigeon Point between 60 nautical miles and 150 nautical miles offshore. Issued at 2:27 p.m. Pacific Daylight Time. Tonight, north winds 10 to 20 knots, becoming 10 to 15 knots. Seas 6 to 8 feet. Thursday, north winds 5 to 15 knots. Seas 5 to 7 feet. Thursday night, north winds 10 to 15 knots, becoming 10 to 20 knots. Seas 5 to 6 feet. Friday, north winds 10 to 20 knots, becoming 10 to 15 knots. Seas 5 to 6 feet. Friday night, north winds 10 to 15 knots, increasing to 15 to 20 knots. Seas 5 to 7 feet. Saturday, north winds 15 to 20 knots. Seas 6 to 8 feet. Saturday night, north